the temperature was 78. From the Norman Forecast Office, here is the forecast for Stillwater and surrounding area. Tonight, partly cloudy with a slight chance of showers and thunderstorms until midnight, then mostly cloudy with showers likely with a chance of thunderstorms after midnight. Lows around 60. East winds around 5 miles an hour. Chance of rain 70%. Saturday, mostly cloudy with a chance of showers and thunderstorms in the morning, then partly sunny with a slight chance of showers and thunderstorms in the afternoon. Highs in the upper 70s. North winds around 5 miles an hour, becoming east around 5 miles an hour in the afternoon. Chance of rain 50%. Saturday night, partly cloudy. A chance of showers and thunderstorms until midnight. Lows around 60. East winds around 5 miles an hour. Chance of rain 40%. Sunday, partly sunny. Highs in the lower 80s. East winds around 5 miles an hour. Sunday night, mostly clear until midnight, then becoming partly cloudy. Lows around 60. East winds around 5 miles an hour until midnight, becoming light and variable. Memorial Day, mostly sunny. Highs in the lower 80s. Monday night, partly cloudy. Lows in the lower 60s. Tuesday, partly sunny. A slight chance of showers and thunderstorms in the morning, then a chance of showers and thunderstorms in the afternoon. Highs in the lower 80s. Chance of rain 50%. Tuesday night, partly cloudy with a slight chance of thunderstorms. A slight chance of showers until midnight, then a chance of showers after midnight. Lows in the lower 60s. Chance of rain 50%. Wednesday, mostly cloudy. A chance of showers with a slight chance of thunderstorms in the morning, then showers likely with a chance of thunderstorms in the afternoon. Highs in the lower 80s. Chance of rain 60%. Wednesday night, mostly cloudy with a chance of showers. A chance of thunderstorms until midnight, then a slight chance of thunderstorms after midnight. Lows in the mid-60s. Chance of rain 50%. Thursday, mostly cloudy with a chance of showers. A chance of thunderstorms in the afternoon. Highs in the lower 80s. Chance of rain 50%. Thursday night, mostly cloudy until midnight, then becoming partly cloudy. A slight chance of showers and thunderstorms. Lows in the mid-60s. Chance of rain 20%. Friday, partly sunny with a slight chance of thunderstorms. A slight chance of showers in the morning, then a chance of showers in the afternoon. Highs in the lower 80s. Chance of rain 30%. 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It's Stillwater, it was sunny. The temperature was 78 degrees, the dew point 63, and the relative humidity 59%. The wind was east at 7 miles an hour. The pressure was 29.84 inches and steady. At Guthrie, it was sunny. The temperature was 80. The wind was east at 12. Observations from around the region. At Wichita, thunder was reported with a temperature of 75. It was mostly sunny, with a temperature of 77 at Oklahoma City and 85 at Dallas-Fort Worth. It was partly sunny, with a temperature of 75 at Woodward and 78 at Tulsa. At Springfield, it was cloudy, with a temperature of 69. Once again at 7 p.m., it's Stillwater, it was sunny. The temperature was 78. From the Norman Forecast Office, here is the forecast for Stillwater and surrounding area. Tonight, partly cloudy with a slight chance of showers and thunderstorms until midnight, then mostly cloudy with showers likely with a chance of thunderstorms after midnight. Lows around 60. East winds around 5 miles an hour. Chance of rain 70%. Saturday, mostly cloudy with a chance of showers and thunderstorms in the morning, then partly sunny with a slight chance of showers and thunderstorms in the afternoon. Highs in the upper 70s. North winds around 5 miles an hour, becoming east around 5 miles an hour in the afternoon. Chance of rain 50%. Saturday night, partly cloudy. A chance of showers and thunderstorms until midnight. Lows around 60. East winds around 5 miles an hour. Chance

rain 40%. Sunday, partly sunny. Highs in the lower 80s. East winds around 5 miles an hour. Sunday night, mostly clear until midnight, then becoming partly cloudy. Lows around 60. East winds around 5 miles an hour until midnight, becoming light and variable. Memorial Day, mostly sunny. Highs in the lower 80s. Monday night, partly cloudy. Lows in the lower 60s. Tuesday, partly sunny. A slight chance of showers and thunderstorms in the morning, then a chance of showers and thunderstorms in the afternoon. Highs in the lower 80s. Chance of rain 50%. Tuesday night, partly cloudy with a slight chance of thunderstorms. A slight chance of showers until midnight, then a chance of showers after midnight. Lows in the lower 60s. Chance of rain 50%. Wednesday, mostly cloudy. A chance of showers with a slight chance of thunderstorms in the morning, then showers likely with a chance of thunderstorms in the afternoon. Highs in the lower 80s. Chance of rain 60%. Wednesday night, mostly cloudy with a chance of showers. A chance of thunderstorms until midnight, then a slight chance of thunderstorms after midnight. Lows in the mid-60s. Chance of rain 50%. Thursday, mostly cloudy with a chance of showers. A chance of thunderstorms in the afternoon. Highs in the lower 80s. Chance of rain 50%. Thursday night, mostly cloudy until midnight, then becoming partly cloudy. A slight chance of showers and thunderstorms. Lows in the mid-60s. Chance of rain 20%. Friday, partly sunny with a slight chance of thunderstorms. A slight chance of showers in the morning, then a chance of showers in the afternoon. Highs in the lower 80s. Chance of rain 30%. 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It's Stillwater, it was sunny. The temperature was 78 degrees, the dew point 63, and the relative humidity 59%. The wind was east at 7 miles an hour. The pressure was 29.84 inches and steady. At Guthrie, it was sunny. The temperature was 80. The wind was east at 12. Observations from around the region. At Wichita, thunder was reported with a temperature of 75. It was mostly sunny, with a temperature of 77 at Oklahoma City and 85 at Dallas-Fort Worth. It was partly sunny, with a temperature of 75 at Woodward and 78 at Tulsa. At Springfield, it was cloudy, with a temperature of 69. Once again at 7 p.m., at Stillwater, it was sunny. The temperature was 78. From the Norman Forecast Office, here is the forecast for Stillwater and surrounding area. Tonight, partly cloudy with a slight chance of showers and thunderstorms until midnight, then mostly cloudy with showers likely with a chance of thunderstorms after midnight. Lows around 60. East winds around 5 miles an hour. Chance of rain 70%. Saturday, mostly cloudy with a chance of showers and thunderstorms in the morning, then partly sunny with a slight chance of showers and thunderstorms in the afternoon. Highs in the upper 70s. North winds around 5 miles an hour, becoming east around 5 miles an hour in the afternoon. Chance of rain 50%. Saturday night, partly cloudy. A chance of showers and thunderstorms until midnight. Lows around 60. East winds around 5 miles an hour. Chance of rain 40%. Sunday, partly sunny. Highs in the lower 80s. East winds around 5 miles an hour. Sunday night, mostly clear until midnight, then becoming partly cloudy. Lows around 60. East winds around 5 miles an hour until midnight, becoming light and variable. Memorial Day, mostly sunny. Highs in the lower 80s. Monday night, partly cloudy. Lows in the lower 60s. Tuesday, partly sunny. A slight chance of showers and thunderstorms in the morning, then a chance of showers and thunderstorms in the afternoon. Highs in the lower 80s. Chance of rain 50%. Tuesday night, partly cloudy with a slight chance of thunderstorms. A slight chance of showers until midnight, then a chance of showers after midnight. Lows in the lower 60s. Chance of rain 50%.

of showers and thunderstorms. Lows in the mid-60s. Chance of rain 20%. Friday, partly sunny with a slight chance of thunderstorms. A slight chance of showers in the morning, then a chance of showers in the afternoon. Highs in the lower 80s. Chance of rain 30%. 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It's Stillwater, it was sunny. The temperature was 78 degrees, the dew point 63, and the relative humidity 59%. The wind was east at 7 miles an hour. The pressure was 29.84 inches and steady. At Guthrie, it was sunny. The temperature was 80. The wind was east at 12. Observations from around the region. At Wichita, thunder was reported with a temperature of 75. It was mostly sunny, with a temperature of 77 at Oklahoma City and 85 at Dallas-Fort Worth. It was partly sunny, with a temperature of 75 at Woodward and 78 at Tulsa. At Springfield, it was cloudy, with a temperature of 69. Once again at 7 p.m., at Stillwater, it was sunny. The temperature was 78. From the Norman Forecast Office, here is the forecast for Stillwater and surrounding area. Tonight, partly cloudy with a slight chance of showers and thunderstorms until midnight, then mostly cloudy with showers likely with a chance of thunderstorms after midnight. Lows around 60. East winds around 5 miles an hour. Chance of rain 70%. Saturday, mostly cloudy with a chance of showers and thunderstorms in the morning, then partly sunny with a slight chance of showers and thunderstorms in the afternoon. Highs in the upper 70s. North winds around 5 miles an hour, becoming east around 5 miles an hour in the afternoon. Chance of rain 50%. Saturday night, partly cloudy. A chance of showers and thunderstorms until midnight. Lows around 60. East winds around 5 miles an hour. Chance of rain 40%. Sunday, partly sunny. Highs in the lower 80s. East winds around 5 miles an hour. Sunday night, mostly clear until midnight, then becoming partly cloudy. Lows around 60. East winds around 5 miles an hour until midnight, becoming light and variable. Memorial Day, mostly sunny. Highs in the lower 80s. Monday night, partly cloudy. Lows in the lower 60s. Tuesday, partly sunny. A slight chance of showers and thunderstorms in the morning, then a chance of showers and thunderstorms in the afternoon. Highs in the lower 80s. Chance of rain 50%. Tuesday night, partly cloudy with a slight chance of thunderstorms. A slight chance of showers until midnight, then a chance of showers after midnight. Lows in the lower 60s. Chance of rain 50%. Wednesday, mostly cloudy. A chance of showers with a slight chance of thunderstorms in the morning, then showers likely with a chance of thunderstorms in the afternoon. Highs in the lower 80s. Chance of rain 60%. Wednesday night, mostly cloudy with a chance of showers. A chance of thunderstorms until midnight, then a slight chance of thunderstorms after midnight. Lows in the mid-60s. Chance of rain 50%. Thursday, mostly cloudy with a chance of showers. A chance of thunderstorms in the afternoon. Highs in the lower 80s. Chance of rain 50%. Thursday night, mostly cloudy until midnight, then becoming partly cloudy. A slight chance of showers and thunderstorms. Lows in the mid-60s. Chance of rain 20%. Friday, partly sunny with a slight chance of thunderstorms. A slight chance of showers in the morning, then a chance of showers in the afternoon. Highs in the lower 80s. Chance of rain 30%. You are listening to Stillwater Weather Radio, and here are 7 p.m. weather observations. It's Stillwater, it was sunny. The temperature was 78 degrees, the dew point 63, and the relative humidity 59%. The wind was east at 7 miles an hour. The pressure was 29.84 inches and steady.

At Guthrie, it was sunny. The temperature was 80. The wind was east at 12. Observations from around the region. At Wichita, thunder was reported with a temperature of 75. It was mostly sunny, with a temperature of 77 at Oklahoma City and 85 at Dallas-Fort Worth. It was partly sunny, with a temperature of 75 at Woodward and 78 at Tulsa. At Springfield, it was cloudy, with a temperature of 69. Once again at 7 p.m., at Stillwater, it was sunny. The temperature was 78. From the Norman Forecast Office, here is the forecast for Stillwater and surrounding area. Tonight, partly cloudy with a slight chance of showers and thunderstorms until midnight, then mostly cloudy with showers likely with a chance of thunderstorms after midnight. Lows around 60. East wind around 5 miles an hour. Chance of rain 70%. Saturday, mostly cloudy with a chance of showers and thunderstorms in the morning, then partly sunny with a slight chance of showers and thunderstorms in the afternoon. Highs in the upper 70s. North winds around 5 miles an hour, becoming east around 5 miles an hour in the afternoon. Chance of rain 50%. Saturday night, partly cloudy. A chance of showers and thunderstorms until midnight. Lows around 60. East winds around 5 miles an hour. Chance of rain 40%. Sunday, partly sunny. Highs in the lower 80s. East winds around 5 miles an hour. Sunday night, mostly clear until midnight, then becoming partly cloudy. Lows around 60. East winds around 5 miles an hour until midnight, becoming light and variable. Memorial Day, mostly sunny. Highs in the lower 80s. Monday night, partly cloudy. Lows in the lower 60s. Tuesday, partly sunny. A slight chance of showers and thunderstorms in the morning, then a chance of showers and thunderstorms in the afternoon. Highs in the lower 80s. Chance of rain 50%. Tuesday night, partly cloudy with a slight chance of thunderstorms. A slight chance of showers until midnight, then a chance of showers after midnight. Lows in the lower 60s. Chance of rain 50%. Wednesday, mostly cloudy. A chance of showers with a slight chance of thunderstorms in the morning, then showers likely with a chance of thunderstorms in the afternoon. Highs in the lower 80s. Chance of rain 60%. Wednesday night, mostly cloudy with a chance of showers. A chance of thunderstorms until midnight, then a slight chance of thunderstorms after midnight. Lows in the mid-60s. Chance of rain 50%. Thursday, mostly cloudy with a chance of showers. A chance of thunderstorms in the afternoon. Highs in the lower 80s. Chance of rain 50%. Thursday night, mostly cloudy until midnight, then becoming partly cloudy. A slight chance of showers and thunderstorms. Lows in the mid-60s. Chance of rain 20%. Friday, partly sunny with a slight chance of thunderstorms. A slight chance of showers in the morning, then a chance of showers in the afternoon. Highs in the lower 80s. Chance of rain 30%. 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At Stillwater, it was sunny. The temperature was 78 degrees, the dew point 63, and the relative humidity 59%. The wind was east at 7 miles an hour. The pressure was 29.84 inches and steady. At Guthrie, it was sunny. The temperature was 80. The wind was east at 12. Observations from around the region. At Wichita, thunder was reported with a temperature of 75. It was mostly sunny, with a temperature of 77 at Oklahoma City and 85 at Dallas-Fort Worth. It was partly sunny, with a temperature of 75 at Woodward and 78 at Tulsa. At Springfield, it was cloudy, with a temperature of 69. Once again at 7 p.m., at Stillwater, it was sunny. The temperature was 78. From the Norman Forecast Office, here is the forecast for Stillwater and surrounding area. Tonight, partly cloudy with a slight chance of showers and thunderstorms until midnight, then mostly cloudy with showers likely with a chance of thunderstorms after midnight. Lows around 60. East winds around 5 miles an hour.

chance of rain 70%. Saturday, mostly cloudy with a chance of showers and thunderstorms in the morning, then partly sunny with a slight chance of showers and thunderstorms in the afternoon. Highs in the upper 70s. North winds around 5 miles an hour, becoming east around 5 miles an hour in the afternoon. Chance of rain 50%. Saturday night, partly cloudy. A chance of showers and thunderstorms until midnight. Lows around 60. East winds around 5 miles an hour. Chance of rain 40%. Sunday, partly sunny. Highs in the lower 80s. East winds around 5 miles an hour. Sunday night, mostly clear until midnight, then becoming partly cloudy. Lows around 60. East winds around 5 miles an hour until midnight, becoming light and variable. Memorial Day, mostly sunny. Highs in the lower 80s. Monday night, partly cloudy. Lows in the lower 60s. Tuesday, partly sunny. A slight chance of showers and thunderstorms in the morning, then a chance of showers and thunderstorms in the afternoon. Highs in the lower 80s. Chance of rain 50%. Tuesday night, partly cloudy with a slight chance of thunderstorms. A slight chance of showers until midnight, then a chance of showers after midnight. Lows in the lower 60s. Chance of rain 50%. Wednesday, mostly cloudy. A chance of showers with a slight chance of thunderstorms in the morning, then showers likely with a chance of thunderstorms in the afternoon. Highs in the lower 80s. Chance of rain 60%. Wednesday night, mostly cloudy with a chance of showers. A chance of thunderstorms until midnight, then a slight chance of thunderstorms after midnight. Lows in the mid-60s. Chance of rain 50%. Thursday, mostly cloudy with a chance of showers. A chance of thunderstorms in the afternoon. Highs in the lower 80s. Chance of rain 50%. Thursday night, mostly cloudy until midnight, then becoming partly cloudy. A slight chance of showers and thunderstorms. Lows in the mid-60s. Chance of rain 20%. Friday, partly sunny with a slight chance of thunderstorms. A slight chance of showers in the morning, then a chance of showers in the afternoon. Highs in the lower 80s. Chance of rain 30%. 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It's Stillwater, it was sunny. The temperature was 78 degrees, the dew point 63, and the relative humidity 59%. The wind was east at 7 miles an hour. The pressure was 29.84 inches and steady. At Guthrie, it was sunny. The temperature was 80. The wind was east at 12. Observations from around the region. At Wichita, thunder was reported with a temperature of 75. It was mostly sunny, with a temperature of 77 at Oklahoma City and 85 at Dallas-Fort Worth. It was partly sunny, with a temperature of 75 at Woodward and 78 at Tulsa. At Springfield, it was cloudy, with a temperature of 69. Once again at 7 p.m., at Stillwater, it was sunny. The temperature was 78. From the Norman Forecast Office, here is the forecast for Stillwater and surrounding area. Tonight, partly cloudy with a slight chance of showers and thunderstorms until midnight, then mostly cloudy with showers likely with a chance of thunderstorms after midnight. Lows around 60. East winds around 5 miles an hour. Chance of rain 70%. Saturday, mostly cloudy with a chance of showers and thunderstorms in the morning, then partly sunny with a slight chance of showers and thunderstorms in the afternoon. Highs in the upper 70s. North winds around 5 miles an hour, becoming east around 5 miles an hour in the afternoon. Chance of rain 50%. Saturday night, partly cloudy. A chance of showers and thunderstorms until midnight. Lows around 60. East winds around 5 miles an hour. Chance of rain 40%. Sunday, partly sunny. Highs in the lower 80s. East winds around 5 miles an hour. Sunday night, mostly clear until midnight, then becoming partly cloudy. Lows around 60. East winds around 5 miles an hour until midnight, becoming light and variable. Memorial Day, mostly sunny,

Highs in the lower 80s. Monday night, partly cloudy. Lows in the lower 60s. Tuesday, partly sunny. A slight chance of showers and thunderstorms in the morning, then a chance of showers and thunderstorms in the afternoon. Highs in the lower 80s. Chance of rain 50%. Tuesday night, partly cloudy with a slight chance of thunderstorms. A slight chance of showers until midnight, then a chance of showers after midnight. Lows in the lower 60s. Chance of rain 50%. Wednesday, mostly cloudy. A chance of showers with a slight chance of thunderstorms in the morning, then showers likely with a chance of thunderstorms in the afternoon. Highs in the lower 80s. Chance of rain 60%. Wednesday night, mostly cloudy with a chance of showers. A chance of thunderstorms until midnight, then a slight chance of thunderstorms after midnight. Lows in the mid-60s. Chance of rain 50%. Thursday, mostly cloudy with a chance of showers. A chance of thunderstorms in the afternoon. Highs in the lower 80s. Chance of rain 50%. Thursday night, mostly cloudy until midnight, then becoming partly cloudy. A slight chance of showers and thunderstorms. Lows in the mid-60s. Chance of rain 20%. Friday, partly sunny with a slight chance of thunderstorms. A slight chance of showers in the morning, then a chance of showers in the afternoon. Highs in the lower 80s. Chance of rain 30%. 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It's Stillwater. It was sunny. The temperature was 78 degrees, the dew point 63, and the relative humidity 59%. The wind was east at 7 miles an hour. The pressure was 29.84 inches and steady. At Guthrie, it was sunny. The temperature was 80. The wind was east at 12. Observations from around the region. At Wichita, thunder was reported with a temperature of 75. It was mostly sunny, with a temperature of 77 at Oklahoma City and 85 at Dallas-Fort Worth. It was partly sunny, with a temperature of 75 at Woodward and 78 at Tulsa. At Springfield, it was cloudy, with a temperature of 69. Once again at 7 p.m., at Stillwater, it was sunny. The temperature was 78. From the Norman Forecast Office, here is the forecast for Stillwater and surrounding area. Tonight, partly cloudy with a slight chance of showers and thunderstorms until midnight, then mostly cloudy with showers likely with a chance of thunderstorms after midnight. Lows around 60. East winds around 5 miles an hour. Chance of rain 70%. Saturday, mostly cloudy with a chance of showers and thunderstorms in the morning, then lows around 60. East winds around 5 miles an hour. Chance of rain 70%. Saturday, mostly cloudy with a chance of showers and thunderstorms in the morning, then partly sunny with a slight chance of showers and thunderstorms in the afternoon. Highs in the upper 70s. North winds around 5 miles an hour, becoming east around 5 miles an hour in the afternoon. Chance of rain 50%. Saturday night, partly cloudy. A chance of showers and thunderstorms until midnight. Lows around 60. East winds around 5 miles an hour. Chance of rain 40%. Sunday, partly sunny. Highs in the lower 80s. East winds around 5 miles an hour. Sunday night, mostly clear until midnight, then becoming partly cloudy. Lows around 60. East winds around 5 miles an hour until midnight, becoming light and variable. Memorial Day, mostly sunny. Highs in the lower 80s. Monday night, partly cloudy. Lows in the lower 60s. Tuesday, partly sunny. A slight chance of showers and thunderstorms in the morning, then a chance of showers and thunderstorms in the afternoon. Highs in the lower 80s. Chance of rain 50%. Tuesday night, partly cloudy with a slight chance of thunderstorms. A slight chance of showers until midnight, then a chance of showers after midnight.

lows in the lower 60s. Chance of rain 50%. Wednesday, mostly cloudy. A chance of showers with a slight chance of thunderstorms in the morning, then showers likely with a chance of thunderstorms in the afternoon. Highs in the lower 80s. Chance of rain 60%. Wednesday night, mostly cloudy with a chance of showers. A chance of thunderstorms until midnight, then a slight chance of thunderstorms after midnight. Lows in the mid-60s. Chance of rain 50%. Thursday, mostly cloudy with a chance of showers. A chance of thunderstorms in the afternoon. Highs in the lower 80s. Chance of rain 50%. Thursday night, mostly cloudy until midnight, then becoming partly cloudy. A slight chance of showers and thunderstorms. Lows in the mid-60s. Chance of rain 20%. Friday, partly sunny with a slight chance of thunderstorms. A slight chance of showers in the morning, then a chance of showers in the afternoon. Highs in the lower 80s. Chance of rain 30%. 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It's Stillwater, it was sunny. The temperature was 78 degrees, the dew point 63, and the relative humidity 59%. The wind was east at 7 miles an hour. The pressure was 29.84 inches and steady. At Guthrie, it was sunny. The temperature was 80. The wind was east at 12. Observations from around the region. At Wichita, thunder was reported with a temperature of 75. It was mostly sunny, with a temperature of 77 at Oklahoma City and 85 at Dallas-Fort Worth. It was partly sunny, with a temperature of 75 at Woodward and 78 at Tulsa. At Springfield, it was cloudy, with a temperature of 69. Once again at 7 p.m., at Stillwater, it was sunny. The temperature was 78. From the Norman Forecast Office, here is the forecast for Stillwater and surrounding area. Tonight, partly cloudy with a slight chance of showers and thunderstorms until midnight, then mostly cloudy with showers likely with a chance of thunderstorms after midnight. Lows around 60. East winds around 5 miles an hour. Chance of rain 70%. Saturday, mostly cloudy with a chance of showers and thunderstorms in the morning, then partly sunny with a slight chance of showers and thunderstorms in the afternoon. Highs in the upper 70s. North winds around 5 miles an hour, becoming east around 5 miles an hour in the afternoon. Chance of rain 50%. Saturday night, partly cloudy. A chance of showers and thunderstorms until midnight. Lows around 60. East winds around 5 miles an hour. Chance of rain 40%. Sunday, partly sunny. Highs in the lower 80s. East winds around 5 miles an hour. Sunday night, mostly clear until midnight, then becoming partly cloudy. Lows around 60. East winds around 5 miles an hour until midnight, becoming light and variable. Memorial Day, mostly sunny. Highs in the lower 80s. Monday night, partly cloudy. Lows in the lower 60s. Tuesday, partly sunny. A slight chance of showers and thunderstorms in the morning, then a chance of showers and thunderstorms in the afternoon. Highs in the lower 80s. Chance of rain 50%. Tuesday night, partly cloudy with a slight chance of thunderstorms. A slight chance of showers until midnight, then a chance of showers after midnight. Lows in the lower 60s. Chance of rain 50%. Wednesday, mostly cloudy. A chance of showers with a slight chance of thunderstorms in the morning, then showers likely with a chance of thunderstorms in the afternoon. Highs in the lower 80s. Chance of rain 60%. Wednesday night, mostly cloudy with a chance of showers. A chance of thunderstorms until midnight, then a slight chance of thunderstorms after midnight. Lows in the mid-60s. Chance of rain 50%. Thursday, mostly cloudy with a chance of showers. A chance of thunderstorms in the afternoon. Highs in the lower 80s. Chance of rain 50%. Thursday night, mostly cloudy until midnight, then becoming partly cloudy. A slight chance of showers and thunderstorms. Lows in the mid-60s. Chance of rain 20%. Friday,

Partly sunny with a slight chance of thunderstorms. A slight chance of showers in the morning, then a chance of showers in the afternoon. Highs in the lower 80s. Chance of rain 30%. 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It's Stillwater, it was sunny. The temperature was 78 degrees, the dew point 63, and the relative humidity 59%. The wind was east at 7 miles an hour. The pressure was 29.84 inches and steady. At Guthrie, it was sunny. The temperature was 80. The wind was east at 12. Observations from around the region. At Wichita, thunder was reported with a temperature of 75. It was mostly sunny, with a temperature of 77 at Oklahoma City and 85 at Dallas-Fort Worth. It was partly sunny, with a temperature of 75 at Woodward and 78 at Tulsa. At Springfield, it was cloudy, with a temperature of 69. Once again at 7 p.m., at Stillwater, it was sunny. The temperature was 78. From the Norman Forecast Office, here is the forecast for Stillwater and surrounding area. Tonight, partly cloudy with a slight chance of showers and thunderstorms until midnight, then mostly cloudy with showers likely with a chance of thunderstorms after midnight. Lows around 60. East wind around 5 miles an hour. Chance of rain 70%. Saturday, mostly cloudy with a chance of showers and thunderstorms in the morning, then partly sunny with a slight chance of showers and thunderstorms in the afternoon. Highs in the upper 70s. North winds around 5 miles an hour, becoming east around 5 miles an hour in the afternoon. Chance of rain 50%. Saturday night, partly cloudy. A chance of showers and thunderstorms until midnight. Lows around 60. East winds around 5 miles an hour. Chance of rain 40%. Sunday, partly sunny. Highs in the lower 80s. East winds around 5 miles an hour. Sunday night, mostly clear until midnight, then becoming partly cloudy. Lows around 60. East winds around 5 miles an hour until midnight, becoming light and variable. Memorial Day, mostly sunny. Highs in the lower 80s. Monday night, partly cloudy. Lows in the lower 60s. Tuesday, partly sunny. A slight chance of showers and thunderstorms in the morning, then a chance of showers and thunderstorms in the afternoon. Highs in the lower 80s. Chance of rain 50%. Tuesday night, partly cloudy with a slight chance of thunderstorms. A slight chance of showers until midnight, then a chance of showers after midnight. Lows in the lower 60s. Chance of rain 50%. Wednesday, mostly cloudy. A chance of showers with a slight chance of thunderstorms in the morning, then showers likely with a chance of thunderstorms in the afternoon. Highs in the lower 80s. Chance of rain 60%. Wednesday night, mostly cloudy with a chance of showers. A chance of thunderstorms until midnight, then a slight chance of thunderstorms after midnight. Lows in the mid-60s. Chance of rain 50%. Thursday, mostly cloudy with a chance of showers. A chance of thunderstorms in the afternoon. Highs in the lower 80s. Chance of rain 50%. Thursday night, mostly cloudy until midnight, then becoming partly cloudy. A slight chance of showers and thunderstorms. Lows in the mid-60s. Chance of rain 20%. Friday, partly sunny with a slight chance of thunderstorms. A slight chance of showers in the morning, then a chance of showers in the afternoon. Highs in the lower 80s. Chance of rain 30%. 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It's Stillwater, it was sunny. The temperature was 78 degrees, the dew point 63, and the relative humidity 59%. The wind was east at 7 miles an hour. The pressure was 29.84 inches and steady. At Guthrie, it was sunny. The temperature was 80. The wind was east at 12. Observations from around the region. At Wichita, thunder was reported with a temperature of 75. It was mostly sunny, with a temperature of 77 at Oklahoma City and 85 at Dallas-Fort Worth. It was partly sunny, with a temperature of 75.

5 at Woodward, and 78 at Tulsa. At Springfield, it was cloudy, with a temperature of 69. Once again at 7 p.m., at Stillwater, it was sunny. The temperature was 78. 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From the Norman Forecast Office, here is the forecast for Stillwater and surrounding area. Tonight, partly cloudy with a slight chance of showers and thunderstorms until midnight, then mostly cloudy with showers likely with a chance of thunderstorms after midnight. Lows around 60. East winds around 5 miles an hour. Chance of rain 70%. Saturday, mostly cloudy with a chance of showers and thunderstorms in the morning, then partly sunny with a slight chance of showers and thunderstorms in the afternoon. Highs in the upper 70s. North winds around 5 miles an hour, becoming east around 5 miles an hour in the afternoon. Chance of rain 50%. Saturday night, partly cloudy. A chance of showers and thunderstorms until midnight. Lows around 60. East winds around 5 miles an hour. Chance of rain 40%. Sunday, partly sunny. Highs in the lower 80s. East winds around 5 miles an hour. Sunday night, mostly clear until midnight, then becoming partly cloudy. Lows around 60. East winds around 5 miles an hour until midnight, becoming light and variable. Memorial Day, mostly sunny. Highs in the lower 80s. Monday night, partly cloudy. Lows in the lower 60s. Tuesday, partly sunny. A slight chance of showers and thunderstorms in the morning, then a chance of showers and thunderstorms in the afternoon. Highs in the lower 80s. Chance of rain 50%. Tuesday night, partly cloudy with a slight chance of thunderstorms. A slight chance of showers until midnight, then a chance of showers after midnight. Lows in the lower 60s. Chance of rain 50%. Wednesday, mostly cloudy. A chance of showers with a slight chance of thunderstorms in the morning, then showers likely with a chance of thunderstorms in the afternoon. Highs in the lower 80s. Chance of rain 60%. Wednesday night, mostly cloudy with a chance of showers. A chance of thunderstorms until midnight, then a slight chance of thunderstorms after midnight. Lows in the mid-60s. Chance of rain 50%. Thursday, mostly cloudy with a chance of showers. A chance of thunderstorms in the afternoon. Highs in the lower 80s. Chance of rain 50%. Thursday night, mostly cloudy until midnight, then becoming partly cloudy. A slight chance of showers and thunderstorms. Lows in the mid-60s. Chance of rain 20%. Friday, partly sunny with a slight chance of thunderstorms. A slight chance of showers in the morning, then a chance of showers in the afternoon. Highs in the lower 80s. Chance of rain 30%. 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At Stillwater, it was sunny. The temperature was 78 degrees, the dew point 63, and the relative humidity 59%. The wind was east at 7 miles an hour. The pressure was 29.84 inches and steady. At Guthrie, it was sunny. The temperature was 80. The wind was east at 12. Observations from around the region. At Wichita, thunder was reported with a temperature of 75. It was mostly sunny, with a temperature of 77 at Oklahoma City and 85 at Dallas-Fort Worth. It was partly sunny, with a temperature of 75 at Woodward and 78 at Tulsa. At Springfield, it was cloudy, with a temperature of 69. Once again at 7 p.m., at Stillwater, it was sunny. The temperature was 78. From the Norman Forecast Office, here is the forecast for Stillwater and surrounding area. Tonight, partly cloudy with a slight chance of showers and thunderstorms until midnight, then mostly cloudy with showers likely with a chance of thunderstorms after midnight. Lows around 60. East winds around 5 miles an hour. Chance of rain 70%. Saturday, mostly cloudy with a chance of showers and thunderstorms in the morning.

Then partly sunny with a slight chance of showers and thunderstorms in the afternoon. Highs in the upper 70s. North winds around 5 miles an hour, becoming east around 5 miles an hour in the afternoon. Chance of rain 50%. Saturday night, partly cloudy. A chance of showers and thunderstorms until midnight. Lows around 60. East winds around 5 miles an hour. Chance of rain 40%. Sunday, partly sunny. Highs in the lower 80s. East winds around 5 miles an hour. Sunday night, mostly clear until midnight, then becoming partly cloudy. Lows around 60. East winds around 5 miles an hour until midnight, becoming light and variable. Memorial Day, mostly sunny. Highs in the lower 80s. Monday night, partly cloudy. Lows in the lower 60s. Tuesday, partly sunny. A slight chance of showers and thunderstorms in the morning, then a chance of showers and thunderstorms in the afternoon. Highs in the lower 80s. Chance of rain 50%. Tuesday night, partly cloudy with a slight chance of thunderstorms. A slight chance of showers until midnight, then a chance of showers after midnight. Lows in the lower 60s. Chance of rain 50%. Wednesday, mostly cloudy. A chance of showers with a slight chance of thunderstorms in the morning, then showers likely with a chance of thunderstorms in the afternoon. Highs in the lower 80s. Chance of rain 60%. Wednesday night, mostly cloudy with a chance of showers. A chance of thunderstorms until midnight, then a slight chance of thunderstorms after midnight. Lows in the mid-60s. Chance of rain 50%. Thursday, mostly cloudy with a chance of showers. A chance of thunderstorms in the afternoon. Highs in the lower 80s. Chance of rain 50%. Thursday night, mostly cloudy until midnight, then becoming partly cloudy. A slight chance of showers and thunderstorms. Lows in the mid-60s. Chance of rain 20%. Friday, partly sunny with a slight chance of thunderstorms. A slight chance of showers in the morning, then a chance of showers in the afternoon. Highs in the lower 80s. Chance of rain 30%. 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It's Stillwater, it was sunny. The temperature was 78 degrees, the dew point 63, and the relative humidity 59%. The wind was east at 7 miles an hour. The pressure was 29.84 inches and steady. At Guthrie, it was sunny. The temperature was 80. The wind was east at 12. Observations from around the region. At Wichita, thunder was reported with a temperature of 75. It was mostly sunny, with a temperature of 77 at Oklahoma City and 85 at Dallas-Fort Worth. It was partly sunny, with a temperature of 75 at Woodward and 78 at Tulsa. At Springfield, it was cloudy, with a temperature of 69. Once again at 7 p.m., it's Stillwater, it was sunny. The temperature was 78. From the Norman Forecast Office, here is the forecast for Stillwater and surrounding area. Tonight, partly cloudy with a slight chance of showers and thunderstorms until midnight, then mostly cloudy with showers likely with a chance of thunderstorms after midnight. Lows around 60. East winds around 5 miles an hour. Chance of rain 70%. Saturday, mostly cloudy with a chance of showers and thunderstorms in the morning, then partly sunny with a slight chance of showers and thunderstorms in the afternoon. Highs in the upper 70s. North winds around 5 miles an hour, becoming east around 5 miles an hour in the afternoon. Chance of rain 50%. Saturday night, partly cloudy. A chance of showers and thunderstorms until midnight. Lows around 60. East winds around 5 miles an hour. Chance of rain 40%. Sunday, partly sunny. Highs in the lower 80s. East winds around 5 miles an hour. Sunday night, mostly clear until midnight, then becoming partly cloudy. Lows around 60. East winds around 5 miles an hour until midnight, becoming light and variable. Memorial Day, mostly sunny. Highs in the lower 80s. Monday night, partly cloudy. Lows in the lower 60s. Tuesday.

partly sunny. A slight chance of showers and thunderstorms in the morning, then a chance of showers and thunderstorms in the afternoon. Highs in the lower 80s. Chance of rain 50%. Tuesday night, partly cloudy with a slight chance of thunderstorms. A slight chance of showers until midnight, then a chance of showers after midnight. Lows in the lower 60s. Chance of rain 50%. Wednesday, mostly cloudy. A chance of showers with a slight chance of thunderstorms in the morning, then showers likely with a chance of thunderstorms in the afternoon. Highs in the lower 80s. Chance of rain 60%. Wednesday night, mostly cloudy with a chance of showers. A chance of thunderstorms until midnight, then a slight chance of thunderstorms after midnight. Lows in the mid-60s. Chance of rain 50%. Thursday, mostly cloudy with a chance of showers. A chance of thunderstorms in the afternoon. Highs in the lower 80s. Chance of rain 50%. Thursday night, mostly cloudy until midnight, then becoming partly cloudy. A slight chance of showers and thunderstorms. Lows in the mid-60s. Chance of rain 20%. Friday, partly sunny with a slight chance of thunderstorms. A slight chance of showers in the morning, then a chance of showers in the afternoon. Highs in the lower 80s. Chance of rain 30%. 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It's Stillwater. It was sunny. The temperature was 78 degrees, the dew point 63, and the relative humidity 59%. The wind was east at 7 miles an hour. The pressure was 29.84 inches and steady. At Guthrie, it was sunny. The temperature was 80. The wind was east at 12. Observations from around the region. At Wichita, thunder was reported with a temperature of 75. It was mostly sunny, with a temperature of 77 at Oklahoma City and 85 at Dallas-Fort Worth. It was partly sunny, with a temperature of 75 at Woodward and 78 at Tulsa. At Springfield, it was cloudy, with a temperature of 69. Once again at 7 p.m., at Stillwater, it was sunny. The temperature was 78. From the Norman Forecast Office, here is the forecast for Stillwater and surrounding area. Tonight, partly cloudy with a slight chance of showers and thunderstorms until midnight, then mostly cloudy with showers likely with a chance of thunderstorms after midnight. Lows around 60. East winds around 5 miles an hour. Chance of rain 70%. Saturday, mostly cloudy with a chance of showers and thunderstorms in the morning, then partly sunny with a slight chance of showers and thunderstorms in the afternoon. Highs in the upper 70s. North winds around 5 miles an hour, becoming east around 5 miles an hour in the afternoon. Chance of rain 50%. Saturday night, partly cloudy. A chance of showers and thunderstorms until midnight. Lows around 60. East winds around 5 miles an hour. Chance of rain 40%. Sunday, partly sunny. Highs in the lower 80s. East winds around 5 miles an hour. Sunday night, mostly clear until midnight, then becoming partly cloudy. Lows around 60. East winds around 5 miles an hour until midnight, becoming light and variable. Memorial Day, mostly sunny. Highs in the lower 80s. Monday night, partly cloudy. Lows in the lower 60s. Tuesday, partly sunny. A slight chance of showers and thunderstorms in the morning, then a chance of showers and thunderstorms in the afternoon. Highs in the lower 80s. Chance of rain 50%. Tuesday night, partly cloudy with a slight chance of thunderstorms. A slight chance of showers until midnight, then a chance of showers after midnight. Lows in the lower 60s. Chance of rain 50%. Wednesday, mostly cloudy. A chance of showers with a slight chance of thunderstorms in the morning, then showers likely with a chance of thunderstorms in the afternoon. Highs in the lower 80s. Chance of rain 60%. Wednesday night, mostly cloudy with a chance of showers. A chance of thunderstorms until midnight, then a slight chance of thunderstorms after midnight. Lows in the mid-60s. Chance of rain 50%. Thursday, mostly cloudy with a chance of showers.

chance of thunderstorms in the afternoon. Highs in the lower 80s. Chance of rain 50%. Thursday night, mostly cloudy until midnight, then becoming partly cloudy. A slight chance of showers and thunderstorms. Lows in the mid-60s. Chance of rain 20%. Friday, partly sunny with a slight chance of thunderstorms. A slight chance of showers in the morning, then a chance of showers in the afternoon. Highs in the lower 80s. Chance of rain 30%. 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At Stillwater, it was sunny. The temperature was 78 degrees, the dew point 63, and the relative humidity 59%. The wind was east at 7 miles an hour. The pressure was 29.84 inches and steady. At Guthrie, it was sunny. The temperature was 80. The wind was east at 12. Observations from around the region. At Wichita, thunder was reported with a temperature of 75. It was mostly sunny, with a temperature of 77 at Oklahoma City and 85 at Dallas-Fort Worth. It was partly sunny, with a temperature of 75 at Woodward and 78 at Tulsa. At Springfield, it was cloudy, with a temperature of 69. Once again at 7 p.m., at Stillwater, it was sunny. The temperature was 78. From the Norman Forecast Office, here is the forecast for Stillwater and surrounding area. Tonight, partly cloudy with a slight chance of showers and thunderstorms until midnight, then mostly cloudy with showers likely with a chance of thunderstorms after midnight. Lows around 60. East winds around 5 miles an hour. Chance of rain 70%. Saturday, mostly cloudy with a chance of showers and thunderstorms in the morning, then partly sunny with a slight chance of showers and thunderstorms in the afternoon. Highs in the upper 70s. North winds around 5 miles an hour, becoming east around 5 miles an hour in the afternoon. Chance of rain 50%. Saturday night, partly cloudy. A chance of showers and thunderstorms until midnight. Lows around 60. East winds around 5 miles an hour. Chance of rain 40%. Sunday, partly sunny. Highs in the lower 80s. East winds around 5 miles an hour. Sunday night, mostly clear until midnight, then becoming partly cloudy. Lows around 60. East winds around 5 miles an hour until midnight, becoming light and variable. Memorial Day, mostly sunny. Highs in the lower 80s. Monday night, partly cloudy. Lows in the lower 60s. Tuesday, partly sunny. A slight chance of showers and thunderstorms in the morning, then a chance of showers and thunderstorms in the afternoon. Highs in the lower 80s. Chance of rain 50%. Tuesday night, partly cloudy with a slight chance of thunderstorms. A slight chance of showers until midnight, then a chance of showers after midnight. Lows in the lower 60s. Chance of rain 50%. Wednesday, mostly cloudy. A chance of showers with a slight chance of thunderstorms in the morning, then showers likely with a chance of thunderstorms in the afternoon. Highs in the lower 80s. Chance of rain 60%. Wednesday night, mostly cloudy with a chance of showers. A chance of thunderstorms until midnight, then a slight chance of thunderstorms after midnight. Lows in the mid-60s. Chance of rain 50%. Thursday, mostly cloudy with a chance of showers. A chance of thunderstorms in the afternoon. Highs in the lower 80s. Chance of rain 50%. Thursday night, mostly cloudy until midnight, then becoming partly cloudy. A slight chance of showers and thunderstorms. Lows in the mid-60s. Chance of rain 20%. Friday, partly sunny with a slight chance of thunderstorms. A slight chance of showers in the morning, then a chance of showers in the afternoon. Highs in the lower 80s. Chance of rain 30%. 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At Stillwater, it was clear,

The temperature was 76 degrees, the dew point 63, and the relative humidity 64%. The wind was southeast at 8 miles an hour. The pressure was 29.84 inches and steady. At Guthrie, it was clear. The temperature was 77. The wind was variable at 6. Observations from around the region. It was partly cloudy, with a temperature of 76 at Oklahoma City, 83 at Dallas-Fort Worth, and 75 at Tulsa. At Wichita, it was mostly cloudy, with a temperature of 72. It was cloudy, with a temperature of 73 at Woodward, and 68 at Springfield. Once again at 8 p.m., at Stillwater, it was clear. The temperature was 76. From the Norman Forecast Office, here is the forecast for Stillwater and surrounding area. Tonight, partly cloudy with a slight chance of showers and thunderstorms until midnight, then mostly cloudy with showers likely with a chance of thunderstorms after midnight. Lows around 60. East wind around 5 miles an hour. Chance of rain 70%. Saturday, mostly cloudy with a chance of showers and thunderstorms in the morning, then partly sunny with a slight chance of showers and thunderstorms in the afternoon. Highs in the upper 70s. North winds around 5 miles an hour, becoming east around 5 miles an hour in the afternoon. Chance of rain 50%. Saturday night, partly cloudy. A chance of showers and thunderstorms until midnight. Lows around 60. East winds around 5 miles an hour. Chance of rain 40%. Sunday, partly sunny. Highs in the lower 80s. East winds around 5 miles an hour. Sunday night, mostly clear until midnight, then becoming partly cloudy. Lows around 60. East winds around 5 miles an hour until midnight, becoming light and variable. Memorial Day, mostly sunny. Highs in the lower 80s. Monday night, partly cloudy. Lows in the lower 60s. Tuesday, partly sunny. A slight chance of showers and thunderstorms in the morning, then a chance of showers and thunderstorms in the afternoon. Highs in the lower 80s. Chance of rain 50%. Tuesday night, partly cloudy with a slight chance of thunderstorms. A slight chance of showers until midnight, then a chance of showers after midnight. Lows in the lower 60s. Chance of rain 50%. Wednesday, mostly cloudy. A chance of showers with a slight chance of thunderstorms in the morning, then showers likely with a chance of thunderstorms in the afternoon. Highs in the lower 80s. Chance of rain 60%. Wednesday night, mostly cloudy with a chance of showers. A chance of thunderstorms until midnight, then a slight chance of thunderstorms after midnight. Lows in the mid-60s. Chance of rain 50%. Thursday, mostly cloudy with a chance of showers. A chance of thunderstorms in the afternoon. Highs in the lower 80s. Chance of rain 50%. Thursday night, mostly cloudy until midnight, then becoming partly cloudy. A slight chance of showers and thunderstorms. Lows in the mid-60s. Chance of rain 20%. Friday, partly sunny with a slight chance of thunderstorms. A slight chance of showers in the morning, then a chance of showers in the afternoon. Highs in the lower 80s. Chance of rain 30%. 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At Stillwater, it was clear. The temperature was 76 degrees, the dew point 63, and the relative humidity 64%. The wind was southeast at 8 miles an hour. The pressure was 29.84 inches and steady. At Guthrie, it was clear. The temperature was 77. The wind was variable at 6. Observations from around the region. It was partly cloudy, with a temperature of 76 at Oklahoma City, 83 at Dallas-Fort Worth, and 75 at Tulsa. At Wichita, it was mostly cloudy, with a temperature of 72. It was cloudy, with a temperature of 73 at Woodward, and 68 at Springfield. Once again at 8 p.m., at Stillwater, it was clear. The temperature was 76. From the Norman Forecast Office, here is the forecast for Stillwater and surrounding area. Tonight, partly cloudy with a slight chance of showers and thunderstorms.

storms until midnight, then mostly cloudy with showers likely with a chance of thunderstorms after midnight. Lows around 60. East wind around 5 miles an hour. Chance of rain 70%. Saturday, mostly cloudy with a chance of showers and thunderstorms in the morning, then partly sunny with a slight chance of showers and thunderstorms in the afternoon. Highs in the upper 70s. North winds around 5 miles an hour, becoming east around 5 miles an hour in the afternoon. Chance of rain 50%. Saturday night, partly cloudy. A chance of showers and thunderstorms until midnight. Lows around 60. East winds around 5 miles an hour. Chance of rain 40%. Sunday, partly sunny. Highs in the lower 80s. East winds around 5 miles an hour. Sunday night, mostly clear until midnight, then becoming partly cloudy. Lows around 60. East winds around 5 miles an hour until midnight, becoming light and variable. Memorial Day, mostly sunny. Highs in the lower 80s. Monday night, partly cloudy. Lows in the lower 60s. Tuesday, partly sunny. A slight chance of showers and thunderstorms in the morning, then a chance of showers and thunderstorms in the afternoon. Highs in the lower 80s. Chance of rain 50%. Tuesday night, partly cloudy with a slight chance of thunderstorms. A slight chance of showers until midnight, then a chance of showers after midnight. Lows in the lower 60s. Chance of rain 50%. Wednesday, mostly cloudy. A chance of showers with a slight chance of thunderstorms in the morning, then showers likely with a chance of thunderstorms in the afternoon. Highs in the lower 80s. Chance of rain 60%. Wednesday night, mostly cloudy with a chance of showers. A chance of thunderstorms until midnight, then a slight chance of thunderstorms after midnight. Lows in the mid-60s. Chance of rain 50%. Thursday, mostly cloudy with a chance of showers. A chance of thunderstorms in the afternoon. Highs in the lower 80s. Chance of rain 50%. Thursday night, mostly cloudy until midnight, then becoming partly cloudy. A slight chance of showers and thunderstorms. Lows in the mid-60s. Chance of rain 20%. Friday, partly sunny with a slight chance of thunderstorms. A slight chance of showers in the morning, then a chance of showers in the afternoon. Highs in the lower 80s. Chance of rain 30%. 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It's Stillwater, it was clear. The temperature was 76 degrees, the dew point 63, and the relative humidity 64%. The wind was southeast at 8 miles an hour. The pressure was 29.84 inches and steady. At Guthrie, it was clear. The temperature was 77. The wind was variable at 6. Observations from around the region. It was partly cloudy, with a temperature of 76 at Oklahoma City, 83 at Dallas-Fort Worth, and 75 at Tulsa. At Wichita, it was mostly cloudy, with a temperature of 72. It was cloudy, with a temperature of 73 at Woodward, and 68 at Springfield. Once again at 8 p.m., at Stillwater, it was clear. The temperature was 76. From the Norman Forecast Office, here is the forecast for Stillwater and surrounding area. Tonight, partly cloudy with a slight chance of showers and thunderstorms until midnight, then mostly cloudy with showers likely with a chance of thunderstorms after midnight. Lows around 60. East winds around 5 miles an hour. Chance of rain 70%. Saturday, mostly cloudy with a chance of showers and thunderstorms in the morning, then partly sunny with a slight chance of showers and thunderstorms in the afternoon. Highs in the upper 70s. North winds around 5 miles an hour, becoming east around 5 miles an hour in the afternoon. Chance of rain 50%. Saturday night, partly cloudy. A chance of showers and thunderstorms until midnight. Lows around 60. East winds around 5 miles an hour. Chance of rain 40%. Sunday, partly sunny. Highs in the lower 80s. East winds around 5 miles an hour. Sunday night, mostly clear until midnight, then becoming partly cloudy. Lows around

A chance of showers with a slight chance of thunderstorms in the morning, then showers likely with a chance of thunderstorms in the afternoon. Highs in the lower 80s. Chance of rain 60%. Wednesday night, mostly cloudy with a chance of showers. A chance of thunderstorms until midnight, then a slight chance of thunderstorms after midnight. Lows in the mid-60s. Chance of rain 50%. Thursday, mostly cloudy with a chance of showers. A chance of thunderstorms in the afternoon. Highs in the lower 80s. Chance of rain 50%. Thursday night, mostly cloudy until midnight, then becoming partly cloudy. A slight chance of showers and thunderstorms. Lows in the mid-60s. Chance of rain 20%. Friday, partly sunny with a slight chance of thunderstorms. A slight chance of showers in the morning, then a chance of showers in the afternoon. Highs in the lower 80s. Chance of rain 30%. 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It's Stillwater, it was clear. The temperature was 76 degrees, the dew point 63, and the relative humidity 64%. The wind was southeast at 8 miles an hour. The pressure was 29.84 inches and steady. At Guthrie, it was clear. The temperature was 77. The wind was variable at 6. Observations from around the region. It was partly cloudy, with a temperature of 76 at Oklahoma City, 83 at Dallas-Fort Worth, and 75 at Tulsa. At Wichita, it was mostly cloudy, with a temperature of 72. It was cloudy, with a temperature of 73 at Woodward, and 68 at Springfield. Once again at 8 p.m., at Stillwater, it was clear. The temperature was 76. From the Norman Forecast Office, here is the forecast for Stillwater and surrounding area. Tonight, partly cloudy with a slight chance of showers and thunderstorms until midnight, then mostly cloudy with showers likely with a chance of thunderstorms after midnight. Lows around 60. East winds around 5 miles an hour. Chance of rain 70%. Saturday, mostly cloudy with a chance of showers and thunderstorms in the morning, then partly sunny with a slight chance of showers and thunderstorms in the afternoon. Highs in the upper 70s. North winds around 5 miles an hour, becoming east around 5 miles an hour in the afternoon. Chance of rain 50%. Saturday night, partly cloudy. A chance of showers and thunderstorms until midnight. Lows around 60. East winds around 5 miles an hour. Chance of rain 40%. Sunday, partly sunny. Highs in the lower 80s. East winds around 5 miles an hour. Sunday night, mostly clear until midnight, then becoming partly cloudy. Lows around 60. East winds around 5 miles an hour until midnight, becoming light and variable. Memorial Day, mostly sunny. Highs in the lower 80s. Monday night, partly cloudy. Lows in the lower 60s. Tuesday, partly sunny. A slight chance of showers and thunderstorms in the morning, then a chance of showers and thunderstorms in the afternoon. Highs in the lower 80s. Chance of rain 50%. Tuesday night, partly cloudy with a slight chance of thunderstorms. A slight chance of showers until midnight, then a chance of showers after midnight. Lows in the lower 60s. Chance of rain 50%. Wednesday, mostly cloudy. A chance of showers with a slight chance of thunderstorms in the morning, then showers likely with a chance of thunderstorms in the afternoon. Highs in the lower 80s. Chance of rain 60%. Wednesday night, mostly cloudy with a chance of showers. A chance of thunderstorms until midnight, then a slight chance of thunderstorms after midnight. Lows in the mid-60s. Chance of rain 50%. Thursday, mostly cloudy with a chance of showers. A chance of thunderstorms in the afternoon. Highs in the lower 80s. Chance of rain 50%. Thursday night, mostly cloudy until midnight, then becoming partly cloudy. A slight chance of showers and thunderstorms.

thunderstorms. Lows in the mid-60s. Chance of rain 20%. Friday, partly sunny with a slight chance of thunderstorms. A slight chance of showers in the morning, then a chance of showers in the afternoon. Highs in the lower 80s. Chance of rain 30%. 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It's Stillwater, it was clear. The temperature was 76 degrees, the dew point 63, and the relative humidity 64%. The wind was southeast at 8 miles an hour. The pressure was 29.84 inches and steady. At Guthrie, it was clear. The temperature was 77. The wind was variable at 6. Observations from around the region. It was partly cloudy, with a temperature of 76 at Oklahoma City, 83 at Dallas-Fort Worth, and 75 at Tulsa. At Wichita, it was mostly cloudy, with a temperature of 72. It was cloudy, with a temperature of 73 at Woodward, and 68 at Springfield. Once again at 8 p.m., at Stillwater, it was clear. The temperature was 76. From the Norman Forecast Office, here is the forecast for Stillwater and surrounding area. Tonight, partly cloudy with a slight chance of showers and thunderstorms until midnight, then mostly cloudy with showers likely with a chance of thunderstorms after midnight. Lows around 60. East winds around 5 miles an hour. Chance of rain 70%. Saturday, mostly cloudy with a chance of showers and thunderstorms in the morning, then partly sunny with a slight chance of showers and thunderstorms in the afternoon. Highs in the upper 70s. North winds around 5 miles an hour, becoming east around 5 miles an hour in the afternoon. Chance of rain 50%. Saturday night, partly cloudy. A chance of showers and thunderstorms until midnight. Lows around 60. East winds around 5 miles an hour. Chance of rain 40%. Sunday, partly sunny. Highs in the lower 80s. East winds around 5 miles an hour. Sunday night, mostly clear until midnight, then becoming partly cloudy. Lows around 60. East winds around 5 miles an hour until midnight, becoming light and variable. Memorial Day, mostly sunny. Highs in the lower 80s. Monday night, partly cloudy. Lows in the lower 60s. Tuesday, partly sunny. A slight chance of showers and thunderstorms in the morning, then a chance of showers and thunderstorms in the afternoon. Highs in the lower 80s. Chance of rain 50%. Tuesday night, partly cloudy with a slight chance of thunderstorms. A slight chance of showers until midnight, then a chance of showers after midnight. Lows in the lower 60s. Chance of rain 50%. Wednesday, mostly cloudy. A chance of showers with a slight chance of thunderstorms in the morning, then showers likely with a chance of thunderstorms in the afternoon. Highs in the lower 80s. Chance of rain 60%. Wednesday night, mostly cloudy with a chance of showers. A chance of thunderstorms until midnight, then a slight chance of thunderstorms after midnight. Lows in the mid-60s. Chance of rain 50%. Thursday, mostly cloudy with a chance of showers. A chance of thunderstorms in the afternoon. Highs in the lower 80s. Chance of rain 50%. Thursday night, mostly cloudy until midnight, then becoming partly cloudy. A slight chance of showers and thunderstorms. Lows in the mid-60s. Chance of rain 20%. Friday, partly sunny with a slight chance of thunderstorms. A slight chance of showers in the morning, then a chance of showers in the afternoon. Highs in the lower 80s. Chance of rain 30%. 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It's Stillwater, it was clear. The temperature was 76 degrees, the dew point 63, and the relative humidity 64%. The wind was southeast at 8 miles an hour. The pressure was 29.84 inches and steady. At Guthrie, it was clear. The temperature was 77. The wind was variable at 6. Observations from around the region. It was partly cloudy, with a temperature of 76 at Oklahoma City, 83 at Dallas-Fort Worth, and 75 at Tulsa.

Wichita, it was mostly cloudy with a temperature of 72. It was cloudy with a temperature of 73 at Woodward and 68 at Springfield. Once again at 8 p.m., at Stillwater, it was clear. The temperature was 76. From the Norman Forecast Office, here is the forecast for Stillwater and surrounding area. Tonight, partly cloudy with a slight chance of showers and thunderstorms until midnight, then mostly cloudy with showers likely with a chance of thunderstorms after midnight. Lows around 60. East winds around 5 miles an hour. Chance of rain 70%. Saturday, mostly cloudy with a chance of showers and thunderstorms in the morning, then partly sunny with a slight chance of showers and thunderstorms in the afternoon. Highs in the upper 70s. North winds around 5 miles an hour, becoming east around 5 miles an hour in the afternoon. Chance of rain 50%. Saturday night, partly cloudy. A chance of showers and thunderstorms until midnight. Lows around 60. East winds around 5 miles an hour. Chance of rain 40%. Sunday, partly sunny. Highs in the lower 80s. East winds around 5 miles an hour. Sunday night, mostly clear until midnight, then becoming partly cloudy. Lows around 60. East winds around 5 miles an hour until midnight, becoming light and variable. Memorial Day, mostly sunny. Highs in the lower 80s. Monday night, partly cloudy. Lows in the lower 60s. Tuesday, partly sunny. A slight chance of showers and thunderstorms in the morning, then a chance of showers and thunderstorms in the afternoon. Highs in the lower 80s. Chance of rain 50%. Tuesday night, partly cloudy with a slight chance of thunderstorms. A slight chance of showers until midnight, then a chance of showers after midnight. Lows in the lower 60s. Chance of rain 50%. Wednesday, mostly cloudy. A chance of showers with a slight chance of thunderstorms in the morning, then showers likely with a chance of thunderstorms in the afternoon. Highs in the lower 80s. Chance of rain 60%. Wednesday night, mostly cloudy with a chance of showers. A chance of thunderstorms until midnight, then a slight chance of thunderstorms after midnight. Lows in the mid-60s. Chance of rain 50%. Thursday, mostly cloudy with a chance of showers. A chance of thunderstorms in the afternoon. Highs in the lower 80s. Chance of rain 50%. Thursday night, mostly cloudy until midnight, then becoming partly cloudy. A slight chance of showers and thunderstorms. Lows in the mid-60s. Chance of rain 20%. Friday, partly sunny with a slight chance of thunderstorms. A slight chance of showers in the morning, then a chance of showers in the afternoon. Highs in the lower 80s. Chance of rain 30%. 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At Stillwater, it was clear. The temperature was 76 degrees, the dew point 63, and the relative humidity 64%. The wind was southeast at 8 miles an hour. The pressure was 29.84 inches and steady. At Guthrie, it was clear. The temperature was 77. The wind was variable at 6. Observations from around the region. It was partly cloudy, with a temperature of 76 at Oklahoma City, 83 at Dallas-Fort Worth, and 75 at Tulsa. At Wichita, it was mostly cloudy, with a temperature of 72. It was cloudy, with a temperature of 73 at Woodward and 68 at Springfield. Once again at 8 p.m., at Stillwater, it was clear. The temperature was 76. 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From the Norman Forecast Office, here is the forecast for Stillwater and surrounding area. Tonight, partly cloudy with a slight chance of showers and thunderstorms until midnight, then mostly cloudy with showers likely with a chance of thunderstorms after midnight. Lows around 60. East winds around 5 miles an hour. Chance of rain 70%. Saturday, mostly cloudy with a chance of showers and thunderstorms.

storms in the morning, then partly sunny with a slight chance of showers and thunderstorms in the afternoon. Highs in the upper 70s. North winds around 5 miles an hour, becoming east around 5 miles an hour in the afternoon. Chance of rain 50%. Saturday night, partly cloudy. A chance of showers and thunderstorms until midnight. Lows around 60. East winds around 5 miles an hour. Chance of rain 40%. Sunday, partly sunny. Highs in the lower 80s. East winds around 5 miles an hour. Sunday night, mostly clear until midnight, then becoming partly cloudy. Lows around 60. East winds around 5 miles an hour until midnight, becoming light and variable. Memorial Day, mostly sunny. Highs in the lower 80s. Monday night, partly cloudy. Lows in the lower 60s. Tuesday, partly sunny. A slight chance of showers and thunderstorms in the morning, then a chance of showers and thunderstorms in the afternoon. Highs in the lower 80s. Chance of rain 50%. Tuesday night, partly cloudy with a slight chance of thunderstorms. A slight chance of showers until midnight, then a chance of showers after midnight. Lows in the lower 60s. Chance of rain 50%. Wednesday, mostly cloudy. A chance of showers with a slight chance of thunderstorms in the morning, then showers likely with a chance of thunderstorms in the afternoon. Highs in the lower 80s. Chance of rain 60%. Wednesday night, mostly cloudy with a chance of showers. A chance of thunderstorms until midnight, then a slight chance of thunderstorms after midnight. Lows in the mid-60s. Chance of rain 50%. Thursday, mostly cloudy with a chance of showers. A chance of thunderstorms in the afternoon. Highs in the lower 80s. Chance of rain 50%. Thursday night, mostly cloudy until midnight, then becoming partly cloudy. A slight chance of showers and thunderstorms. Lows in the mid-60s. Chance of rain 20%. Friday, partly sunny with a slight chance of thunderstorms. A slight chance of showers in the morning, then a chance of showers in the afternoon. Highs in the lower 80s. Chance of rain 30%. 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It's Stillwater, it was clear. The temperature was 76 degrees, the dew point 63, and the relative humidity 64%. The wind was 66 degrees, the dew point 63, and the relative humidity 64%. The wind was southeast at 8 miles an hour. The pressure was 29.84 inches and steady. At Guthrie, it was clear. The temperature was 77. The wind was variable at 6. Observations from around the region. It was partly cloudy, with a temperature of 76 at Oklahoma City, 83 at Dallas-Fort Worth, and 75 at Tulsa. At Wichita, it was mostly cloudy, with a temperature of 72. It was cloudy, with a temperature of 73 at Woodward, and 68 at Springfield. Once again at 8 p.m., at Stillwater, it was clear. The temperature was 76. From the Norman Forecast Office, here is the forecast for Stillwater and surrounding area. Tonight, partly cloudy with a slight chance of showers and thunderstorms until midnight, then mostly cloudy with showers likely with a chance of thunderstorms after midnight. Lows around 60. East winds around 5 miles an hour. Chance of rain 70%. Saturday, mostly cloudy with a chance of showers and thunderstorms in the morning, then partly sunny with a slight chance of showers and thunderstorms in the afternoon. Highs in the upper 70s. North winds around 5 miles an hour, becoming east around 5 miles an hour in the afternoon. Chance of rain 50%. Saturday night, partly cloudy. A chance of showers and thunderstorms until midnight. Lows around 60. East winds around 5 miles an hour. Chance of rain 40%. Sunday, partly sunny. Highs in the lower 80s. East winds around 5 miles an hour. Sunday night, mostly clear until midnight, then becoming partly cloudy. Lows around 60. East winds around 5 miles an hour until midnight, becoming light and variable. Memorial Day, mostly sunny. Highs in the lower 80s.

Monday night, partly cloudy. Lows in the lower 60s. Tuesday, partly sunny. A slight chance of showers and thunderstorms in the morning, then a chance of showers and thunderstorms in the afternoon. Highs in the lower 80s. Chance of rain 50%. Tuesday night, partly cloudy with a slight chance of thunderstorms. A slight chance of showers until midnight, then a chance of showers after midnight. Lows in the lower 60s. Chance of rain 50%. Wednesday, mostly cloudy. A chance of showers with a slight chance of thunderstorms in the morning, then showers likely with a chance of thunderstorms in the afternoon. Highs in the lower 80s. Chance of rain 60%. Wednesday night, mostly cloudy with a chance of showers. A chance of thunderstorms until midnight, then a slight chance of thunderstorms after midnight. Lows in the mid-60s. Chance of rain 50%. Thursday, mostly cloudy with a chance of showers. A chance of thunderstorms in the afternoon. Highs in the lower 80s. Chance of rain 50%. Thursday night, mostly cloudy until midnight, then becoming partly cloudy. A slight chance of showers and thunderstorms. Lows in the mid-60s. Chance of rain 20%. Friday, partly sunny with a slight chance of thunderstorms. A slight chance of showers in the morning, then a chance of showers in the afternoon. Highs in the lower 80s. Chance of rain 30%. 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It's Stillwater, it was clear. The temperature was 76 degrees, the dew point 63, and the relative humidity 64%. The wind was southeast at 8 miles an hour. The pressure was 29.84 inches and steady. At Guthrie, it was clear. The temperature was 77. The wind was variable at 6. Observations from around the region. It was partly cloudy, with a temperature of 76 at Oklahoma City, 83 at Dallas-Fort Worth, and 75 at Tulsa. At Wichita, it was mostly cloudy, with a temperature of 72. It was cloudy, with a temperature of 73 at Woodward, and 68 at Springfield. Once again at 8 p.m., at Stillwater, it was clear. The temperature was 76. From the Norman Forecast Office, here is the forecast for Stillwater and surrounding area. Tonight, partly cloudy with a slight chance of showers and thunderstorms until midnight, then mostly cloudy with showers likely with a chance of thunderstorms after midnight. Lows around 60. East winds around 5 miles an hour. Chance of rain 70%. Saturday, mostly cloudy with a chance of showers and thunderstorms in the morning, then partly sunny with a slight chance of showers and thunderstorms in the afternoon. Highs in the upper 70s. North winds around 5 miles an hour, becoming east around 5 miles an hour in the afternoon. Chance of rain 50%. Saturday night, partly cloudy. A chance of showers and thunderstorms until midnight. Lows around 60. East winds around 5 miles an hour. Chance of rain 40%. Sunday, partly sunny. Highs in the lower 80s. East winds around 5 miles an hour. Sunday night, mostly clear until midnight, then becoming partly cloudy. Lows around 60. East winds around 5 miles an hour until midnight, becoming light and variable. Memorial Day, mostly sunny. Highs in the lower 80s. Monday night, partly cloudy. Lows in the lower 60s. Tuesday, partly sunny. A slight chance of showers and thunderstorms in the morning, then a chance of showers and thunderstorms in the afternoon. Highs in the lower 80s. Chance of rain 50%. Tuesday night, partly cloudy with a slight chance of thunderstorms. A slight chance of showers until midnight, then a chance of showers after midnight. Lows in the lower 60s. Chance of rain 50%. Wednesday, mostly cloudy. A chance of showers with a slight chance of thunderstorms in the morning, then showers likely with a chance of thunderstorms in the afternoon. Highs in the lower 80s. Chance of rain 60%. Wednesday night, mostly cloudy with a chance of showers. A chance of thunderstorms until midnight, then a slight chance of thunderstorms after midnight. Lows in the mid-60s. Chance of rain 50%.

50%. Thursday, mostly cloudy with a chance of showers. A chance of thunderstorms in the afternoon. Highs in the lower 80s. Chance of rain 50%. Thursday night, mostly cloudy until midnight, then becoming partly cloudy. A slight chance of showers and thunderstorms. Lows in the mid-60s. Chance of rain 20%. Friday, partly sunny with a slight chance of thunderstorms. A slight chance of showers in the morning, then a chance of showers in the afternoon. Highs in the lower 80s. Chance of rain 30%. 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It's Stillwater, it was clear. The temperature was 76 degrees, the dew point 63, and the relative humidity 64%. The wind was southeast at 8 miles an hour. The pressure was 29.84 inches and steady. At Guthrie, it was clear. The temperature was 77. The wind was variable at 6. Observations from around the region. It was partly cloudy, with a temperature of 76 at Oklahoma City, 83 at Dallas-Fort Worth, and 75 at Tulsa. At Wichita, it was mostly cloudy, with a temperature of 72. It was cloudy, with a temperature of 73 at Woodward, and 68 at Springfield. Once again at 8 p.m., at Stillwater, it was clear. The temperature was 76. From the Norman Forecast Office, here is the forecast for Stillwater and surrounding area. Tonight, partly cloudy with a slight chance of showers and thunderstorms until midnight, then mostly cloudy with showers likely with a chance of thunderstorms after midnight. Lows around 60. East winds around 5 miles an hour. Chance of rain 70%. Saturday, mostly cloudy with a chance of showers and thunderstorms in the morning, then partly sunny with a slight chance of showers and thunderstorms in the afternoon. Highs in the upper 70s. North winds around 5 miles an hour, becoming east around 5 miles an hour in the afternoon. Chance of rain 50%. Saturday night, partly cloudy. A chance of showers and thunderstorms until midnight. Lows around 60. East winds around 5 miles an hour. Chance of rain 40%. Sunday, partly sunny. Highs in the lower 80s. East winds around 5 miles an hour. Sunday night, mostly clear until midnight, then becoming partly cloudy. Lows around 60. East winds around 5 miles an hour until midnight, becoming light and variable. Memorial Day, mostly sunny. Highs in the lower 80s. Monday night, partly cloudy. Lows in the lower 60s. Tuesday, partly sunny. A slight chance of showers and thunderstorms in the morning, then a chance of showers and thunderstorms in the afternoon. Highs in the lower 80s. Chance of rain 50%. Tuesday night, partly cloudy with a slight chance of thunderstorms. A slight chance of showers until midnight, then a chance of showers after midnight. Lows in the lower 60s. Chance of rain 50%. Wednesday, mostly cloudy. A chance of showers with a slight chance of thunderstorms in the morning, then showers likely with a chance of thunderstorms in the afternoon. Highs in the lower 80s. Chance of rain 60%. Wednesday night, mostly cloudy with a chance of showers. A chance of thunderstorms until midnight, then a slight chance of thunderstorms after midnight. Lows in the mid-60s. Chance of rain 50%. Thursday, mostly cloudy with a chance of showers. A chance of thunderstorms in the afternoon. Highs in the lower 80s. Chance of rain 50%. Thursday night, mostly cloudy until midnight, then becoming partly cloudy. A slight chance of showers and thunderstorms. Lows in the mid-60s. Chance of rain 20%. Friday, partly sunny with a slight chance of thunderstorms. A slight chance of showers in the morning, then a chance of showers in the afternoon. Highs in the lower 80s. Chance of rain 30%. 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

It's still water. It was clear. The temperature was 76 degrees, the dew point 63, and the relative humidity 64%. The wind was southeast at 8 miles an hour. The pressure was 29.84 inches and steady. At Guthrie, it was clear. The temperature was 77. The wind was variable at 6. Observations from around the region. It was partly cloudy, with a temperature of 76 at Oklahoma City, 83 at Dallas-Fort Worth, and 75 at Tulsa. At Wichita, it was mostly cloudy, with a temperature of 72. It was cloudy, with a temperature of 73 at Woodward, and 68 at Springfield. Once again at 8 p.m., at Stillwater, it was clear. The temperature was 76. From the Norman Forecast Office, here is the forecast for Stillwater and surrounding area. Tonight, partly cloudy with a slight chance of showers and thunderstorms until midnight, then mostly cloudy with showers likely with a chance of thunderstorms after midnight. Lows around 60. East winds around 5 miles an hour. Chance of rain 70%. Saturday, mostly cloudy with a chance of showers and thunderstorms in the morning, then partly sunny with a slight chance of showers and thunderstorms in the afternoon. Highs in the upper 70s. North winds around 5 miles an hour, becoming east around 5 miles an hour in the afternoon. Chance of rain 50%. Saturday night, partly cloudy. A chance of showers and thunderstorms until midnight. Lows around 60. East winds around 5 miles an hour. Chance of rain 40%. Sunday, partly sunny. Highs in the lower 80s. East winds around 5 miles an hour. Sunday night, mostly clear until midnight, then becoming partly cloudy. Lows around 60. East winds around 5 miles an hour until midnight, becoming light and variable. Memorial Day, mostly sunny. Highs in the lower 80s. Monday night, partly cloudy. Lows in the lower 60s. Tuesday, partly sunny. A slight chance of showers and thunderstorms in the morning, then a chance of showers and thunderstorms in the afternoon. Highs in the lower 80s. Chance of rain 50%. Tuesday night, partly cloudy with a slight chance of thunderstorms. A slight chance of showers until midnight, then a chance of showers after midnight. Lows in the lower 60s. Chance of rain 50%. Wednesday, mostly cloudy. A chance of showers with a slight chance of thunderstorms in the morning, then showers likely with a chance of thunderstorms in the afternoon. Highs in the lower 80s. Chance of rain 60%. Wednesday night, mostly cloudy with a chance of showers. A chance of thunderstorms until midnight, then a slight chance of thunderstorms after midnight. Lows in the mid-60s. Chance of rain 50%. Thursday, mostly cloudy with a chance of showers. A chance of thunderstorms in the afternoon. Highs in the lower 80s. Chance of rain 50%. Thursday night, mostly cloudy until midnight, then becoming partly cloudy. A slight chance of showers and thunderstorms. Lows in the mid-60s. Chance of rain 20%. Friday, partly sunny with a slight chance of thunderstorms. A slight chance of showers in the morning, then a chance of showers in the afternoon. Highs in the lower 80s. Chance of rain 30%. 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At Stillwater, it was clear. The temperature was 76 degrees, the dew point 63, and the relative humidity 64%. The wind was southeast at 8 miles an hour. The pressure was 29.84 inches and steady. At Guthrie, it was clear. The temperature was 77. The wind was variable at 6. Observations from around the region. It was partly cloudy, with a temperature of 76 at Oklahoma City, 83 at Dallas-Fort Worth, and 75 at Tulsa. At Wichita, it was mostly cloudy, with a temperature of 72. It was cloudy, with a temperature of 73 at Woodward, and 68 at Springfield. Once again at 8 p.m., at Stillwater, it was clear. The temperature was 76. From the Norman Forecast Office, here is the forecast for Stillwater and surrounding area. Tonight, partly

cloudy with a slight chance of showers and thunderstorms until midnight, then mostly cloudy with showers likely with a chance of thunderstorms after midnight. Lows around 60. East winds around 5 miles an hour. Chance of rain 70%. Saturday, mostly cloudy with a chance of showers and thunderstorms in the morning, then partly sunny with a slight chance of showers and thunderstorms in the afternoon. Highs in the upper 70s. North winds around 5 miles an hour, becoming east around 5 miles an hour in the afternoon. Chance of rain 50%. Saturday night, partly cloudy. A chance of showers and thunderstorms until midnight. Lows around 60. East winds around 5 miles an hour. Chance of rain 40%. Sunday, partly sunny. Highs in the lower 80s. East winds around 5 miles an hour. Sunday night, mostly clear until midnight, then becoming partly cloudy. Lows around 60. East winds around 5 miles an hour until midnight, becoming light and variable. Memorial Day, mostly sunny. Highs in the lower 80s. Monday night, partly cloudy. Lows in the lower 60s. Tuesday, partly sunny. A slight chance of showers and thunderstorms in the morning, then a chance of showers and thunderstorms in the afternoon. Highs in the lower 80s. Chance of rain 50%. Tuesday night, partly cloudy with a slight chance of thunderstorms. A slight chance of showers until midnight, then a chance of showers after midnight. Lows in the lower 60s. Chance of rain 50%. Wednesday, mostly cloudy. A chance of showers with a slight chance of thunderstorms in the morning, then showers likely with a chance of thunderstorms in the afternoon. Highs in the lower 80s. Chance of rain 60%. Wednesday night, mostly cloudy with a chance of showers. A chance of thunderstorms until midnight, then a slight chance of thunderstorms after midnight. Lows in the mid-60s. Chance of rain 50%. Thursday, mostly cloudy with a chance of showers. A chance of thunderstorms in the afternoon. Highs in the lower 80s. Chance of rain 50%. Thursday night, mostly cloudy until midnight, then becoming partly cloudy. A slight chance of showers and thunderstorms. Lows in the mid-60s. Chance of rain 20%. Friday, partly sunny with a slight chance of thunderstorms. A slight chance of showers in the morning, then a chance of showers in the afternoon. Highs in the lower 80s. Chance of rain 30%. 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It's Stillwater, it was clear. The temperature was 76 degrees, the dew point 63, and the relative humidity 64%. The wind was southeast at 8 miles an hour. The pressure was 29.84 inches and steady. At Guthrie, it was clear. The temperature was 77. The wind was variable at 6. Observations from around the region. It was partly cloudy, with a temperature of 76 at Oklahoma City, 83 at Dallas-Fort Worth, and 75 at Tulsa. At Wichita, it was mostly cloudy, with a temperature of 72. It was cloudy, with a temperature of 73 at Woodward, and 68 at Springfield. Once again at 8 p.m., at Stillwater, it was clear. The temperature was 76. From the Norman Forecast Office, here is the forecast for Stillwater and surrounding area. Tonight, partly cloudy with a slight chance of showers and thunderstorms until midnight, then mostly cloudy with showers likely with a chance of thunderstorms after midnight. Lows around 60. East winds around 5 miles an hour. Chance of rain 70%. Saturday, mostly cloudy with a chance of showers and thunderstorms in the morning, then partly sunny with a slight chance of showers and thunderstorms in the afternoon. Highs in the upper 70s. North winds around 5 miles an hour, becoming east around 5 miles an hour in the afternoon. Chance of rain 50%. Saturday night, partly cloudy. A chance of showers and thunderstorms until midnight. Lows around 60. East winds around 5 miles an hour. Chance of rain 40%. Sunday, partly sunny. Highs in the lower 80s. East winds around 5 miles an hour. Sunday night, mostly clear until midnight, then becoming

partly cloudy. Lows around 60. East wind around 5 miles an hour until midnight, becoming light and variable. Memorial Day, mostly sunny. Highs in the lower 80s. Monday night, partly cloudy. Lows in the lower 60s. Tuesday, partly sunny. A slight chance of showers and thunderstorms in the morning, then a chance of showers and thunderstorms in the afternoon. Highs in the lower 80s. Chance of rain 50%. Tuesday night, partly cloudy with a slight chance of thunderstorms. A slight chance of showers until midnight, then a chance of showers after midnight. Lows in the lower 60s. Chance of rain 50%. Wednesday, mostly cloudy. A chance of showers with a slight chance of thunderstorms in the morning, then showers likely with a chance of thunderstorms in the afternoon. Highs in the lower 80s. Chance of rain 60%. Wednesday night, mostly cloudy with a chance of showers. A chance of thunderstorms until midnight, then a slight chance of thunderstorms after midnight. Lows in the mid-60s. Chance of rain 50%. Thursday, mostly cloudy with a chance of showers. A chance of thunderstorms in the afternoon. Highs in the lower 80s. Chance of rain 50%. Thursday night, mostly cloudy until midnight, then becoming partly cloudy. A slight chance of showers and thunderstorms. Lows in the mid-60s. Chance of rain 20%. Friday, partly sunny with a slight chance of thunderstorms. A slight chance of showers in the morning, then a chance of showers in the afternoon. Highs in the lower 80s. Chance of rain 30%. 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It's Stillwater, it was clear. The temperature was 76 degrees, the dew point 63, and the relative humidity 64%. The wind was southeast at 8 miles an hour. The pressure was 29.84 inches and steady. At Guthrie, it was clear. The temperature was 77. The wind was variable at 6. Observations from around the region. It was partly cloudy, with a temperature of 76 at Oklahoma City, 83 at Dallas-Fort Worth, and 75 at Tulsa. At Wichita, it was mostly cloudy, with a temperature of 72. It was cloudy, with a temperature of 73 at Woodward, and 68 at Springfield. Once again at 8 p.m., at Stillwater, it was clear. The temperature was 76. From the Norman Forecast Office, here is the forecast for Stillwater and surrounding area. Tonight, partly cloudy with a slight chance of showers and thunderstorms until midnight, then mostly cloudy with showers likely with a chance of thunderstorms after midnight. Lows around 60. East wind around 5 miles an hour. Chance of rain 70%. Saturday, mostly cloudy with a chance of showers and thunderstorms in the morning, then partly sunny with a slight chance of showers and thunderstorms in the afternoon. Highs in the upper 70s. North winds around 5 miles an hour, becoming east around 5 miles an hour in the afternoon. Chance of rain 50%. Saturday night, partly cloudy. A chance of showers and thunderstorms until midnight. Lows around 60. East winds around 5 miles an hour. Chance of rain 40%. Sunday, partly sunny. Highs in the lower 80s. East winds around 5 miles an hour. Sunday night, mostly clear until midnight, then becoming partly cloudy. Lows around 60. East winds around 5 miles an hour until midnight, becoming light and variable. Memorial Day, mostly sunny. Highs in the lower 80s. Monday night, partly cloudy. Lows in the lower 60s. Tuesday, partly sunny. A slight chance of showers and thunderstorms in the morning, then a chance of showers and thunderstorms in the afternoon. Highs in the lower 80s. Chance of rain 50%. Tuesday night, partly cloudy with a slight chance of thunderstorms. A slight chance of showers until midnight, then a chance of showers after midnight. Lows in the lower 60s. Chance of rain 50%. Wednesday, mostly cloudy. A chance of showers with a slight chance of thunderstorms in the morning, then showers likely with a chance of thunderstorms in the afternoon. Highs in the lower 80s. Chance of rain 60%.

Wednesday night, mostly cloudy with a chance of showers. A chance of thunderstorms until midnight, then a slight chance of thunderstorms after midnight. Lows in the mid-60s. Chance of rain 50%. Thursday, mostly cloudy with a chance of showers. A chance of thunderstorms in the afternoon. Highs in the lower 80s. Chance of rain 50%. Thursday night, mostly cloudy until midnight, then becoming partly cloudy. A slight chance of showers and thunderstorms. Lows in the mid-60s. Chance of rain 20%. Friday, partly sunny with a slight chance of thunderstorms. A slight chance of showers in the morning, then a chance of showers in the afternoon. Highs in the lower 80s. Chance of rain 30%. 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At Stillwater, it was clear. The temperature was 76 degrees, the dew point 63, and the relative humidity 64%. The wind was southeast at 8 miles an hour. The pressure was 29.84 inches and steady. At Guthrie, it was clear. The temperature was 77. The wind was variable at 6. Observations from around the region. It was partly cloudy, with a temperature of 76 at Oklahoma City, 83 at Dallas-Fort Worth, and 75 at Tulsa. At Wichita, it was mostly cloudy, with a temperature of 72. It was cloudy, with a temperature of 73 at Woodward, and 68 at Springfield. Once again at 8 p.m., at Stillwater, it was clear. The temperature was 76. From the Norman Forecast Office, here is the forecast for Stillwater and surrounding area. Tonight, partly cloudy with a slight chance of showers and thunderstorms until midnight, then mostly cloudy with showers likely with a chance of thunderstorms after midnight. Lows around 60. East winds around 5 miles an hour. Chance of rain 70%. Saturday, mostly cloudy with a chance of showers and thunderstorms in the morning, then partly sunny with a slight chance of showers and thunderstorms in the afternoon. Highs in the upper 70s. North winds around 5 miles an hour, becoming east around 5 miles an hour in the afternoon. Chance of rain 50%. Saturday night, partly cloudy. A chance of showers and thunderstorms until midnight. Lows around 60. East winds around 5 miles an hour. Chance of rain 40%. Sunday, partly sunny. Highs in the lower 80s. East winds around 5 miles an hour. Sunday night, mostly clear until midnight, then becoming partly cloudy. Lows around 60. East winds around 5 miles an hour until midnight, becoming light and variable. Memorial Day, mostly sunny. Highs in the lower 80s. Monday night, partly cloudy. Lows in the lower 60s. Tuesday, partly sunny. A slight chance of showers and thunderstorms in the morning, then a chance of showers and thunderstorms in the afternoon. Highs in the lower 80s. Chance of rain 50%. Tuesday night, partly cloudy with a slight chance of thunderstorms. A slight chance of showers until midnight, then a chance of showers after midnight. Lows in the lower 60s. Chance of rain 50%. Wednesday, mostly cloudy. A chance of showers with a slight chance of thunderstorms in the morning, then showers likely with a chance of thunderstorms in the afternoon. Highs in the lower 80s. Chance of rain 60%. Wednesday night, mostly cloudy with a chance of showers. A chance of thunderstorms until midnight, then a slight chance of thunderstorms after midnight. Lows in the mid-60s. Chance of rain 50%. Thursday, mostly cloudy with a chance of showers. A chance of thunderstorms in the afternoon. Highs in the lower 80s. Chance of rain 50%. Thursday night, mostly cloudy until midnight, then becoming partly cloudy. A slight chance of showers and thunderstorms. Lows in the mid-60s. Chance of rain 20%. Friday, partly sunny with a slight chance of thunderstorms.
A slight chance of showers in the morning, then a chance of showers in the afternoon. Highs in the lower 80s. Chance of rain 30%. 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At Stillwater, it was clear. The temperature was 72 degrees, the dew point 64, and the relative humidity 76%. The wind was southeast at 6 miles an hour. The pressure was 29.85 inches and rising. At Guthrie, it was clear. The temperature was 73. Observations from around the region. Skies ranged from partly cloudy to mostly cloudy. It was 71 at Wichita, 70 at Woodward, and 73 at Oklahoma City. Dallas-Fort Worth reported 80, Tulsa reported 73, and Springfield reported 64. Once again at 9 p.m., at Stillwater, it was clear. The temperature was 72. From the Norman Forecast Office, here is the forecast for Stillwater and surrounding area. Tonight, partly cloudy with a slight chance of showers and thunderstorms until midnight, then mostly cloudy with showers likely with a chance of thunderstorms after midnight. Lows around 60. East wind around 5 miles an hour. Chance of rain 70%. Saturday, mostly cloudy with a chance of showers and thunderstorms in the morning, then partly sunny with a slight chance of showers and thunderstorms in the afternoon. Highs in the upper 70s. North wind around 5 miles an hour, becoming east around 5 miles an hour in the afternoon. Chance of rain 50%. Saturday night, partly cloudy. A chance of showers and thunderstorms until midnight. Lows around 60. East wind around 5 miles an hour. Chance of rain 40%. Sunday, partly sunny. Highs in the lower 80s. East wind around 5 miles an hour. Sunday night, mostly clear until midnight, then becoming partly cloudy. Lows around 60. East wind around 5 miles an hour until midnight, becoming light and variable. Memorial Day, mostly sunny. Highs in the lower 80s. Monday night, partly cloudy. Lows in the lower 60s. Tuesday, partly sunny. A slight chance of showers and thunderstorms in the morning, then a chance of showers and thunderstorms in the afternoon. Highs in the lower 80s. Chance of rain 50%. Tuesday night, partly cloudy with a slight chance of thunderstorms. A slight chance of showers until midnight, then a chance of showers after midnight. Lows in the lower 60s. Chance of rain 50%. Wednesday, mostly cloudy. A chance of showers with a slight chance of thunderstorms in the morning, then showers likely with a chance of thunderstorms in the afternoon. Highs in the lower 80s. Chance of rain 60%. Wednesday night, mostly cloudy with a chance of showers. A chance of thunderstorms until midnight, then a slight chance of thunderstorms after midnight. Lows in the mid-60s. Chance of rain 50%. Thursday, mostly cloudy with a chance of showers. A chance of thunderstorms in the afternoon. Highs in the lower 80s. Chance of rain 50%. Thursday night, mostly cloudy until midnight, then becoming partly cloudy. A slight chance of showers and thunderstorms. Lows in the mid-60s. Chance of rain 20%. Friday, partly sunny with a slight chance of thunderstorms. A slight chance of showers in the morning, then a chance of showers in the afternoon. Highs in the lower 80s. Chance of rain 30%. 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At Stillwater, it was clear. The temperature was 72 degrees, the dew point 64, and the relative humidity 76%. The wind was southeast at 6 miles an hour. The pressure was 29.85 inches and rising. At Guthrie, it was clear. The temperature was 73. Observations from around the region. Skies ranged from partly cloudy to mostly cloudy. It was 71 at Wichita, 70 at Woodward, and 73 at Oklahoma City. Dallas-Fort Worth reported 80, Tulsa reported 73, and Springfield reported 64. Once again at 9 p.m., at Stillwater, it was clear. The temperature was 72.
From the Norman Forecast Office, here is the forecast for Stillwater and surrounding area. Tonight, partly cloudy with a slight chance of showers and thunderstorms until midnight, then mostly cloudy with showers likely with a chance of thunderstorms after midnight. Lows around 60. East winds around 5 miles an hour. Chance of rain 70%. Saturday, mostly cloudy with a chance of showers and thunderstorms in the morning, then partly sunny with a slight chance of showers and thunderstorms in the afternoon. Highs in the upper 70s. North winds around 5 miles an hour, becoming east around 5 miles an hour in the afternoon. Chance of rain 50%. Saturday night, partly cloudy. A chance of showers and thunderstorms until midnight. Lows around 60. East winds around 5 miles an hour. Chance of rain 40%. Sunday, partly sunny. Highs in the lower 80s. East winds around 5 miles an hour. Sunday night, mostly clear until midnight, then becoming partly cloudy. Lows around 60. East winds around 5 miles an hour until midnight, becoming light and variable. Memorial Day, mostly sunny. Highs in the lower 80s. Monday night, partly cloudy. Lows in the lower 60s. Tuesday, partly sunny. A slight chance of showers and thunderstorms in the morning, then a chance of showers and thunderstorms in the afternoon. Highs in the lower 80s. Chance of rain 50%. Tuesday night, partly cloudy with a slight chance of thunderstorms. A slight chance of showers until midnight, then a chance of showers after midnight. Lows in the lower 60s. Chance of rain 50%. Wednesday, mostly cloudy. A chance of showers with a slight chance of thunderstorms in the morning, then showers likely with a chance of thunderstorms in the afternoon. Highs in the lower 80s. Chance of rain 60%. Wednesday night, mostly cloudy with a chance of showers. A chance of thunderstorms until midnight, then a slight chance of thunderstorms after midnight. Lows in the mid-60s. Chance of rain 50%. Thursday, mostly cloudy with a chance of showers. A chance of thunderstorms in the afternoon. Highs in the lower 80s. Chance of rain 50%. Thursday night, mostly cloudy until midnight, then becoming partly cloudy. A slight chance of showers and thunderstorms. Lows in the mid-60s. Chance of rain 20%. Friday, partly sunny with a slight chance of thunderstorms. A slight chance of showers in the morning, then a chance of showers in the afternoon. Highs in the lower 80s. Chance of rain 30%. 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At Stillwater, it was clear. The temperature was 72 degrees, the dew point 64, and the relative humidity 76%. The wind was southeast at 6 miles an hour. The pressure was 29.85 inches and rising. At Guthrie, it was clear. The temperature was 73. Observations from around the region. Skies ranged from partly cloudy to mostly cloudy. It was 71 at Wichita, 70 at Woodward, and 73 at Oklahoma City. Dallas-Fort Worth reported 80, Tulsa reported 73, and Springfield reported 64. Once again at 9 p.m., at Stillwater, it was clear. The temperature was 72. 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From the Norman Forecast Office, here is the forecast for Stillwater and surrounding area. Tonight, partly cloudy with a slight chance of showers and thunderstorms until midnight, then mostly cloudy with showers likely with a chance of thunderstorms after midnight. Lows around 60. East winds around 5 miles an hour. Chance of rain 70%. Saturday, mostly cloudy with a chance of showers and thunderstorms in the morning, then partly sunny with a slight chance of showers and thunderstorms in the afternoon. Highs in the upper 70s. North winds around 5 miles an hour, becoming east around 5 miles an hour in the afternoon. Chance of rain 50%. Saturday night, partly cloudy. A chance of showers and thunderstorms until midnight.
Lows around 60. East winds around 5 miles.

in the afternoon. Highs in the lower 80s. Chance of rain 50%. Tuesday night, partly cloudy with a slight chance of thunderstorms. A slight chance of showers until midnight, then a chance of showers after midnight. Lows in the lower 60s. Chance of rain 50%. Wednesday, mostly cloudy. A chance of showers with a slight chance of thunderstorms in the morning, then showers likely with a chance of thunderstorms in the afternoon. Highs in the lower 80s. Chance of rain 60%. Wednesday night, mostly cloudy with a chance of showers. A chance of thunderstorms until midnight, then a slight chance of thunderstorms after midnight. Lows in the mid-60s. Chance of rain 50%. Thursday, mostly cloudy with a chance of showers. A chance of thunderstorms in the afternoon. Highs in the lower 80s. Chance of rain 50%. Thursday night, mostly cloudy until midnight, then becoming partly cloudy. A slight chance of showers and thunderstorms. Lows in the mid-60s. Chance of rain 20%. Friday, partly sunny with a slight chance of thunderstorms. A slight chance of showers in the morning, then a chance of showers in the afternoon. Highs in the lower 80s. Chance of rain 30%. 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At Stillwater, it was clear. The temperature was 72 degrees, the dew point 64, and the relative humidity 76%. The wind was southeast at 6 miles an hour. The pressure was 29.85 inches and rising. At Guthrie, it was clear. The temperature was 73. Observations from around the region. Skies ranged from partly cloudy to mostly cloudy. It was 71 at Wichita, 70 at Woodward, and 73 at Oklahoma City. Dallas-Fort Worth reported 80, Tulsa reported 73, and Springfield reported 64. Once again at 9 p.m., at Stillwater, it was clear. The temperature was 72. From the Norman Forecast Office, here is the forecast for Stillwater and surrounding area. Tonight, partly cloudy with a slight chance of showers and thunderstorms until midnight, then mostly cloudy with showers likely with a chance of thunderstorms after midnight. Lows around 60. East winds around 5 miles an hour. Chance of rain 70%. Saturday, mostly cloudy with a chance of showers and thunderstorms in the morning, then partly sunny with a slight chance of showers and thunderstorms in the afternoon. Highs in the upper 70s. North winds around 5 miles an hour, becoming east around 5 miles an hour in the afternoon. Chance of rain 50%. Saturday night, partly cloudy. A chance of showers and thunderstorms until midnight. Lows around 60. East winds around 5 miles an hour. Chance of rain 40%. Sunday, partly sunny. Highs in the lower 80s. East winds around 5 miles an hour. Sunday night, mostly clear until midnight, then becoming partly cloudy. Lows around 60. East winds around 5 miles an hour until midnight, becoming light and variable. Memorial Day, mostly sunny. Highs in the lower 80s. Monday night, partly cloudy. Lows in the lower 60s. Tuesday, partly sunny. A slight chance of showers and thunderstorms in the morning, then a chance of showers and thunderstorms in the afternoon. Highs in the lower 80s. Chance of rain 50%. Tuesday night, partly cloudy with a slight chance of thunderstorms. A slight chance of showers until midnight, then a chance of showers after midnight. Lows in the lower 60s. Chance of rain 50%. Wednesday, mostly cloudy. A chance of showers with a slight chance of thunderstorms in the morning, then showers likely with a chance of thunderstorms in the afternoon. Highs in the lower 80s. Chance of rain 60%. Wednesday night, mostly cloudy with a chance of showers. A chance of thunderstorms until midnight, then a slight chance of thunderstorms after midnight. Lows in the mid-60s. Chance of rain 50%. Thursday, mostly cloudy with a chance of showers. A chance of thunderstorms in the afternoon. Highs in the lower 80s. Chance of rain 50%. Thursday night, mostly cloudy until midnight, then becoming partly cloudy.

a slight chance of showers and thunderstorms. Lows in the mid-60s. Chance of rain 20%. Friday, partly sunny with a slight chance of thunderstorms. A slight chance of showers in the morning, then a chance of showers in the afternoon. Highs in the lower 80s. Chance of rain 30%. 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At Stillwater, it was clear. The temperature was 72 degrees, the dew point 64, and the relative humidity 76%. The wind was southeast at 6 miles an hour. The pressure was 29.85 inches and rising. At Guthrie, it was clear. The temperature was 73. Observations from around the region. Skies ranged from partly cloudy to mostly cloudy. It was 71 at Wichita, 70 at Woodward, and 73 at Oklahoma City. Dallas-Fort Worth reported 80, Tulsa reported 73, and Springfield reported 64. Once again at 9 p.m., at Stillwater, it was clear. The temperature was 72. From the Norman Forecast Office, here is the forecast for Stillwater and surrounding area. Tonight, partly cloudy with a slight chance of showers and thunderstorms until midnight, then mostly cloudy with showers likely with a chance of thunderstorms after midnight. Lows around 60. East winds around 5 miles an hour. Chance of rain 70%. Saturday, mostly cloudy with a chance of showers and thunderstorms in the morning, then partly sunny with a slight chance of showers and thunderstorms in the afternoon. Highs in the upper 70s. North winds around 5 miles an hour, becoming east around 5 miles an hour in the afternoon. Chance of rain 50%. Saturday night, partly cloudy. A chance of showers and thunderstorms until midnight. Lows around 60. East winds around 5 miles an hour. Chance of rain 40%. Sunday, partly sunny. Highs in the lower 80s. East winds around 5 miles an hour. Sunday night, mostly clear until midnight, then becoming partly cloudy. Lows around 60. East winds around 5 miles an hour until midnight, becoming light and variable. Memorial Day, mostly sunny. Highs in the lower 80s. Monday night, partly cloudy. Lows in the lower 60s. Tuesday, partly sunny. A slight chance of showers and thunderstorms in the morning, then a chance of showers and thunderstorms in the afternoon. Highs in the lower 80s. Chance of rain 50%. Tuesday night, partly cloudy with a slight chance of thunderstorms. A slight chance of showers until midnight, then a chance of showers after midnight. Lows in the lower 60s. Chance of rain 50%. Wednesday, mostly cloudy. A chance of showers with a slight chance of thunderstorms in the morning, then showers likely with a chance of thunderstorms in the afternoon. Highs in the lower 80s. Chance of rain 60%. Wednesday night, mostly cloudy with a chance of showers. A chance of thunderstorms until midnight, then a slight chance of thunderstorms after midnight. Lows in the mid-60s. Chance of rain 50%. Thursday, mostly cloudy with a chance of showers. A chance of thunderstorms in the afternoon. Highs in the lower 80s. Chance of rain 50%. Thursday night, mostly cloudy until midnight, then becoming partly cloudy. A slight chance of showers and thunderstorms. Lows in the mid-60s. Chance of rain 20%. Friday, partly sunny with a slight chance of thunderstorms. A slight chance of showers in the morning, then a chance of showers in the afternoon. Highs in the lower 80s. Chance of rain 30%. 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At Stillwater, it was clear. The temperature was 72 degrees, the dew point 64, and the relative humidity 76%. The wind was southeast at 6 miles an hour. The pressure was 29.85 inches and rising. At Guthrie, it was clear. The temperature was 73. Observations from around the region. Skies ranged from partly cloudy to mostly cloudy. It was 71 at Wichita, 70 at Woodward, and 73 at Oklahoma City. Dallas-Fort Worth reported 80, Tulsa reported 73,

since Springfield reported 64. Once again at 9 p.m., it's still water, it was clear. The temperature was 72. From the Norman Forecast Office, here is the forecast for Stillwater and surrounding area. Tonight, partly cloudy with a slight chance of showers and thunderstorms until midnight, then mostly cloudy with showers likely with a chance of thunderstorms after midnight. Lows around 60. East winds around 5 miles an hour. Chance of rain 70%. Saturday, mostly cloudy with a chance of showers and thunderstorms in the morning, then partly sunny with a slight chance of showers and thunderstorms in the afternoon. Highs in the upper 70s. North winds around 5 miles an hour, becoming east around 5 miles an hour in the afternoon. Chance of rain 50%. Saturday night, partly cloudy. A chance of showers and thunderstorms until midnight. Lows around 60. East winds around 5 miles an hour. Chance of rain 40%. Sunday, partly sunny. Highs in the lower 80s. East winds around 5 miles an hour. Sunday night, mostly clear until midnight, then becoming partly cloudy. Lows around 60. East winds around 5 miles an hour until midnight, becoming light and variable. Memorial Day, mostly sunny. Highs in the lower 80s. Monday night, partly cloudy. Lows in the lower 60s. Tuesday, partly sunny. A slight chance of showers and thunderstorms in the morning, then a chance of showers and thunderstorms in the afternoon. Highs in the lower 80s. Chance of rain 50%. Tuesday night, partly cloudy with a slight chance of thunderstorms. A slight chance of showers until midnight, then a chance of showers after midnight. Lows in the lower 60s. Chance of rain 50%. Wednesday, mostly cloudy. A chance of showers with a slight chance of thunderstorms in the morning, then showers likely with a chance of thunderstorms in the afternoon. Highs in the lower 80s. Chance of rain 60%. Wednesday night, mostly cloudy with a chance of showers. A chance of thunderstorms until midnight, then a slight chance of thunderstorms after midnight. Lows in the mid-60s. Chance of rain 50%. Thursday, mostly cloudy with a chance of showers. A chance of thunderstorms in the afternoon. Highs in the lower 80s. Chance of rain 50%. Thursday night, mostly cloudy until midnight, then becoming partly cloudy. A slight chance of showers and thunderstorms. Lows in the mid-60s. Chance of rain 20%. Friday, partly sunny with a slight chance of thunderstorms. A slight chance of showers in the morning, then a chance of showers in the afternoon. Highs in the lower 80s. Chance of rain 30%. 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It's Stillwater, it was clear. The temperature was 72 degrees, the dew point 64, and the relative humidity 76%. The wind was southeast at 6 miles an hour. The pressure was 29.85 inches and rising. At Guthrie, it was clear. The temperature was 73. Observations from around the region. Skies ranged from partly cloudy to mostly cloudy. It was 71 at Wichita, 70 at Woodward, and 73 at Oklahoma City. Dallas-Fort Worth reported 80, Tulsa reported 73, and Springfield reported 64. Once again at 9 p.m., it's still water, it was clear. The temperature was 72. From the Norman Forecast Office, here is the forecast for Stillwater and surrounding area. Tonight, partly cloudy with a slight chance of showers and thunderstorms until midnight, then mostly cloudy with showers likely with a chance of thunderstorms after midnight. Lows around 60. East winds around 5 miles an hour. Chance of rain 70%. Saturday, mostly cloudy with a chance of showers and thunderstorms in the morning, then partly sunny with a slight chance of showers and thunderstorms in the afternoon. Highs in the upper 70s. North winds around 5 miles an hour, becoming east around 5 miles an hour

in the afternoon. Chance of rain 50%. Saturday night, partly cloudy. A chance of showers and thunderstorms until midnight. Lows around 60. East winds around 5 miles an hour. Chance of rain 40%. Sunday, partly sunny. Highs in the lower 80s. East winds around 5 miles an hour. Sunday night, mostly clear until midnight, then becoming partly cloudy. Lows around 60. East winds around 5 miles an hour until midnight, becoming light and variable. Memorial Day, mostly sunny. Highs in the lower 80s. Monday night, partly cloudy. Lows in the lower 60s. Tuesday, partly sunny. A slight chance of showers and thunderstorms in the morning, then a chance of showers and thunderstorms in the afternoon. Highs in the lower 80s. Chance of rain 50%. Tuesday night, partly cloudy with a slight chance of thunderstorms. A slight chance of showers until midnight, then a chance of showers after midnight. Lows in the lower 60s. Chance of rain 50%. Wednesday, mostly cloudy. A chance of showers with a slight chance of thunderstorms in the morning, then showers likely with a chance of thunderstorms in the afternoon. Highs in the lower 80s. Chance of rain 60%. Wednesday night, mostly cloudy with a chance of showers. A chance of thunderstorms until midnight, then a slight chance of thunderstorms after midnight. Lows in the mid-60s. Chance of rain 50%. Thursday, mostly cloudy with a chance of showers. A chance of thunderstorms in the afternoon. Highs in the lower 80s. Chance of rain 50%. Thursday night, mostly cloudy until midnight, then becoming partly cloudy. A slight chance of showers and thunderstorms. Lows in the mid-60s. Chance of rain 20%. Friday, partly sunny with a slight chance of thunderstorms. A slight chance of showers in the morning, then a chance of showers in the afternoon. Highs in the low 20%. Friday, partly sunny with a slight chance of thunderstorms. A slight chance of showers in the morning, then a chance of showers in the afternoon. Highs in the lower 80s. Chance of rain 30%. 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At Stillwater, it was clear. The temperature was 72 degrees, the dew point 64, and the relative humidity 76%. The wind was southeast at 6 miles an hour. The pressure was 29.85 inches and rising. At Guthrie, it was clear. The temperature was 73. Observations from around the region. Skies ranged from partly cloudy to mostly cloudy. It was 71 at Wichita, 70 at Woodward, and 73 at Oklahoma City. Dallas-Fort Worth reported 80, Tulsa reported 73, and Springfield reported 64. Once again at 9 p.m., at Stillwater, it was clear. The temperature was 72. From the Norman Forecast Office, here is the forecast for Stillwater and surrounding area. Tonight, partly cloudy with a slight chance of showers and thunderstorms until midnight, then mostly cloudy with showers likely with a chance of thunderstorms after midnight. Lows around 60. East winds around 5 miles an hour. Chance of rain 70%. Saturday, mostly cloudy with a chance of showers and thunderstorms in the morning, then partly sunny with a slight chance of showers and thunderstorms in the afternoon. Highs in the upper 70s. North winds around 5 miles an hour, becoming east around 5 miles an hour in the afternoon. Chance of rain 50%. Saturday night, partly cloudy. A chance of showers and thunderstorms until midnight. Lows around 60. East winds around 5 miles an hour. Chance of rain 40%. Sunday, partly sunny. Highs in the lower 80s. East winds around 5 miles an hour. Sunday night, mostly clear until midnight, then becoming partly cloudy. Lows around 60. East winds around 5 miles an hour until midnight, becoming light and variable. Memorial Day, mostly sunny. Highs in the lower 80s. Monday night, partly cloudy. Lows in the lower 60s. Tuesday, partly sunny. A slight chance of showers and thunderstorms in the morning, then a chance of showers and thunderstorms.

in the afternoon. Highs in the lower 80s. Chance of rain 50%. Tuesday night, partly cloudy with a slight chance of thunderstorms. A slight chance of showers until midnight, then a chance of showers after midnight. Lows in the lower 60s. Chance of rain 50%. Wednesday, mostly cloudy. A chance of showers with a slight chance of thunderstorms in the morning, then showers likely with a chance of thunderstorms in the afternoon. Highs in the lower 80s. Chance of rain 60%. Wednesday night, mostly cloudy with a chance of showers. A chance of thunderstorms until midnight, then a slight chance of thunderstorms after midnight. Lows in the mid-60s. Chance of rain 50%. Thursday, mostly cloudy with a chance of showers. A chance of thunderstorms in the afternoon. Highs in the lower 80s. Chance of rain 50%. Thursday night, mostly cloudy until midnight, then becoming partly cloudy. A slight chance of showers and thunderstorms. Lows in the mid-60s. Chance of rain 20%. Friday, partly sunny with a slight chance of thunderstorms. A slight chance of showers in the morning, then a chance of showers in the afternoon. Highs in the lower 80s. Chance of rain 30%. 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At Stillwater, it was clear. The temperature was 72 degrees, the dew point 64, and the relative humidity 76%. The wind was southeast at 6 miles an hour. The pressure was 29.85 inches and rising. At Guthrie, it was clear. The temperature was 73. Observations from around the region. Skies ranged from partly cloudy to mostly cloudy. It was 71 at Wichita, 70 at Woodward, and 73 at Oklahoma City. Dallas-Fort Worth reported 80, Tulsa reported 73, and Springfield reported 64. Once again at 9 p.m., at Stillwater, it was clear. The temperature was 72. From the Norman Forecast Office, here is the forecast for Stillwater and surrounding area. Tonight, partly cloudy with a slight chance of showers and thunderstorms until midnight, then mostly cloudy with showers likely with a chance of thunderstorms after midnight. Lows around 60. East winds around 5 miles an hour. Chance of rain 70%. Saturday, mostly cloudy with a chance of showers and thunderstorms in the morning, then partly sunny with a slight chance of showers and thunderstorms in the afternoon. Highs in the upper 70s. North winds around 5 miles an hour, becoming east around 5 miles an hour in the afternoon. Chance of rain 50%. Saturday night, partly cloudy. A chance of showers and thunderstorms until midnight. Lows around 60. East winds around 5 miles an hour. Chance of rain 40%. Sunday, partly sunny. Highs in the lower 80s. East winds around 5 miles an hour. Sunday night, mostly clear until midnight, then becoming partly cloudy. Lows around 60. East winds around 5 miles an hour until midnight, becoming light and variable. Memorial Day, mostly sunny. Highs in the lower 80s. Monday night, partly cloudy. Lows in the lower 60s. Tuesday, partly sunny. A slight chance of showers and thunderstorms in the morning, then a chance of showers and thunderstorms in the afternoon. Highs in the lower 80s. Chance of rain 50%. Tuesday night, partly cloudy with a slight chance of thunderstorms. A slight chance of showers until midnight, then a chance of showers after midnight. Lows in the lower 60s. Chance of rain 50%. Wednesday, mostly cloudy. A chance of showers with a slight chance of thunderstorms in the morning, then showers likely with a chance of thunderstorms in the afternoon. Highs in the lower 80s. Chance of rain 60%. Wednesday night, mostly cloudy with a chance of showers. A chance of thunderstorms until midnight, then a slight chance of thunderstorms after midnight. Lows in the mid-60s. Chance of rain 50%. Thursday, mostly cloudy with a chance of showers. A chance of thunderstorms in the afternoon. Highs in the lower 80s. Chance of rain 50%. Thursday night, mostly cloudy until midnight, then becoming partly cloudy.

a slight chance of showers and thunderstorms. Lows in the mid-60s. Chance of rain 20%. Friday, partly sunny with a slight chance of thunderstorms. A slight chance of showers in the morning, then a chance of showers in the afternoon. Highs in the lower 80s. Chance of rain 30%. You are listening to Stillwater Weather Radio, and here are 9 p.m. weather observations. It's Stillwater, it was clear. The temperature was 72 degrees, the dew point 64, and the relative humidity 76%. The wind was southeast at 6 miles an hour. The pressure was 29.85 inches and rising. At Guthrie, it was clear. The temperature was 73. Observations from around the region. Skies ranged from partly cloudy to mostly cloudy. It was 71 at Wichita, 70 at Woodward, and 73 at Oklahoma City. Dallas-Fort Worth reported 80, Tulsa reported 73, and Springfield reported 64. Once again at 9 p.m., it's Stillwater, it was clear. The temperature was 72. From the Norman Forecast Office, here is the forecast for Stillwater and surrounding area. Tonight, partly cloudy with a slight chance of showers and thunderstorms until midnight, then mostly cloudy with showers likely with a chance of thunderstorms after midnight. Lows around 60. East wind around 5 miles an hour. Chance of rain 70%. Saturday, mostly cloudy with a chance of showers and thunderstorms in the morning, then partly sunny with a slight chance of showers and thunderstorms in the afternoon. Highs in the upper 70s. North winds around 5 miles an hour, becoming east around 5 miles an hour in the afternoon. Chance of rain 50%. Saturday night, partly cloudy. A chance of showers and thunderstorms until midnight. Lows around 60. East winds around 5 miles an hour. Chance of rain 40%. Sunday, partly sunny. Highs in the lower 80s. East winds around 5 miles an hour. Sunday night, mostly clear until midnight, then becoming partly cloudy. Lows around 60. East winds around 5 miles an hour until midnight, becoming light and variable. Memorial Day, mostly sunny. Highs in the lower 80s. Monday night, partly cloudy. Lows in the lower 60s. Tuesday, partly sunny. A slight chance of showers and thunderstorms in the morning, then a chance of showers and thunderstorms in the afternoon. Highs in the lower 80s. Chance of rain 50%. Tuesday night, partly cloudy with a slight chance of thunderstorms. A slight chance of showers until midnight, then a chance of showers after midnight. Lows in the lower 60s. Chance of rain 50%. Wednesday, mostly cloudy. A chance of showers with a slight chance of thunderstorms in the morning, then showers likely with a chance of thunderstorms in the afternoon. Highs in the lower 80s. Chance of rain 60%. Wednesday night, mostly cloudy with a chance of showers. A chance of thunderstorms until midnight, then a slight chance of thunderstorms after midnight. Lows in the mid-60s. Chance of rain 50%. Thursday, mostly cloudy with a chance of showers. A chance of thunderstorms in the afternoon. Highs in the lower 80s. Chance of rain 50%. Thursday night, mostly cloudy until midnight, then becoming partly cloudy. A slight chance of showers and thunderstorms. Lows in the mid-60s. Chance of rain 20%. Friday, partly sunny with a slight chance of thunderstorms. A slight chance of showers in the morning, then a chance of showers in the afternoon. Highs in the lower 80s. Chance of rain 30%. 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It's Stillwater, it was clear. The temperature was 72 degrees, the dew point 64, and the relative humidity 76%. The wind was southeast at 6 miles an hour. The pressure was 29.85 inches and rising. At Guthrie, it was clear. The temperature was 73.

Observations from around the region. Skies ranged from partly cloudy to mostly cloudy. It was 71 at Wichita, 70 at Woodward, and 73 at Oklahoma City. Dallas-Fort Worth reported 80, Tulsa reported 73, and Springfield reported 64. Once again at 9 p.m., at Stillwater, it was clear. The temperature was 72. From the Norman Forecast Office, here is the forecast for Stillwater and surrounding area. Tonight, partly cloudy with a slight chance of showers and thunderstorms until midnight, then mostly cloudy with showers likely with a chance of thunderstorms after midnight. Lows around 60. East winds around 5 miles an hour. Chance of rain 70%. Saturday, mostly cloudy with a chance of showers and thunderstorms in the morning, then partly sunny with a slight chance of showers and thunderstorms in the afternoon. Highs in the upper 70s. North winds around 5 miles an hour, becoming east around 5 miles an hour in the afternoon. Chance of rain 50%. Saturday night, partly cloudy. A chance of showers and thunderstorms until midnight. Lows around 60. East winds around 5 miles an hour. Chance of rain 40%. Sunday, partly sunny. Highs in the lower 80s. East winds around 5 miles an hour. Sunday night, mostly clear until midnight, then becoming partly cloudy. Lows around 60. East winds around 5 miles an hour until midnight, becoming light and variable. Memorial Day, mostly sunny. Highs in the lower 80s. Monday night, partly cloudy. Lows in the lower 60s. Tuesday, partly sunny. A slight chance of showers and thunderstorms in the morning, then a chance of showers and thunderstorms in the afternoon. Highs in the lower 80s. Chance of rain 50%. Tuesday night, partly cloudy with a slight chance of thunderstorms. A slight chance of showers until midnight, then a chance of showers after midnight. Lows in the lower 60s. Chance of rain 50%. Wednesday, mostly cloudy. A chance of showers with a slight chance of thunderstorms in the morning, then showers likely with a chance of thunderstorms in the afternoon. Highs in the lower 80s. Chance of rain 60%. Wednesday night, mostly cloudy with a chance of showers. A chance of thunderstorms until midnight, then a slight chance of thunderstorms after midnight. Lows in the mid-60s. Chance of rain 50%. Thursday, mostly cloudy with a chance of showers. A chance of thunderstorms in the afternoon. Highs in the lower 80s. Chance of rain 50%. Thursday night, mostly cloudy until midnight, then becoming partly cloudy. A slight chance of showers and thunderstorms. Lows in the mid-60s. Chance of rain 20%. Friday, partly sunny with a slight chance of thunderstorms. A slight chance of showers in the morning, then a chance of showers in the afternoon. Highs in the lower 80s. Chance of rain 30%. 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At Stillwater, it was clear. The temperature was 72 degrees, the dew point 64, and the relative humidity 76%. The wind was southeast at 6 miles an hour. The pressure was 29.85 inches and rising. At Guthrie, it was clear. The temperature was 73. Observations from around the region. Skies ranged from partly cloudy to mostly cloudy. It was 71 at Wichita, 70 at Woodward, and 73 at Oklahoma City. Dallas-Fort Worth reported 80, Tulsa reported 73, and Springfield reported 64. Once again at 9 p.m., at Stillwater, it was clear. The temperature was 72. From the Norman Forecast Office, here is the forecast for Stillwater and surrounding area. Tonight, partly cloudy with a slight chance of showers and thunderstorms until midnight, then mostly cloudy with showers likely with a chance of thunderstorms after midnight. Lows around 60. East winds around 5 miles an hour. Chance of rain 70%. Saturday, mostly cloudy with a chance of showers and thunderstorms in the morning, then partly sunny with a slight chance of showers and thunderstorms in the afternoon. Highs in the upper 70s. North winds around 5 miles an hour, becoming east around 5 miles an hour.

or in the afternoon. Chance of rain 50%. Saturday night, partly cloudy. A chance of showers and thunderstorms until midnight. Lows around 60. East wind around 5 miles an hour. Chance of rain 40%. Sunday, partly sunny. Highs in the lower 80s. East wind around 5 miles an hour. Sunday night, mostly clear until midnight, then becoming partly cloudy. Lows around 60. East wind around 5 miles an hour until midnight, becoming light and variable. Memorial Day, mostly sunny. Highs in the lower 80s. Monday night, partly cloudy. Lows in the lower 60s. Tuesday, partly sunny. A slight chance of showers and thunderstorms in the morning, then a chance of showers and thunderstorms in the afternoon. Highs in the lower 80s. Chance of rain 50%. Tuesday night, partly cloudy with a slight chance of thunderstorms. A slight chance of showers until midnight, then a chance of showers after midnight. Lows in the lower 60s. Chance of rain 50%. Wednesday, mostly cloudy. A chance of showers with a slight chance of thunderstorms in the morning, then showers likely with a chance of thunderstorms in the afternoon. Highs in the lower 80s. Chance of rain 60%. Wednesday night, mostly cloudy with a chance of showers. A chance of thunderstorms until midnight, then a slight chance of thunderstorms after midnight. Lows in the mid-60s. Chance of rain 50%. Thursday, mostly cloudy with a chance of showers. A chance of thunderstorms in the afternoon. Highs in the lower 80s. Chance of rain 50%. Thursday night, mostly cloudy until midnight, then becoming partly cloudy. A slight chance of showers and thunderstorms. Lows in the mid-60s. Chance of rain 20%. Friday, partly sunny with a slight chance of thunderstorms. A slight chance of showers in the morning, then a chance of showers in the afternoon. Highs in the lower 80s. Chance of rain 30%. 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It's Stillwater, it was clear. The temperature was 72 degrees, the dew point 64, and the relative humidity 76%. The wind was southeast at 6 miles an hour. The pressure was 29.85 inches and rising. At Guthrie, it was clear. The temperature was 73. Observations from around the region. Skies ranged from partly cloudy to mostly cloudy. It was 71 at Wichita, 70 at Woodward, and 73 at Oklahoma City. Dallas-Fort Worth reported 80, Tulsa reported 73, and Springfield reported 64. Once again at 9 p.m., at Stillwater, it was clear. The temperature was 72. From the Norman Forecast Office, here is the forecast for Stillwater and surrounding area. Tonight, partly cloudy with a slight chance of showers and thunderstorms until midnight, then mostly cloudy with showers likely with a chance of thunderstorms after midnight. Lows around 60. East wind around 5 miles an hour. Chance of rain 70%. Saturday, mostly cloudy with a chance of showers and thunderstorms in the morning, then partly sunny with a slight chance of showers and thunderstorms in the afternoon. Highs in the upper 70s. North wind around 5 miles an hour, becoming east around 5 miles an hour in the afternoon. Chance of rain 50%. Saturday night, partly cloudy. A chance of showers and thunderstorms until midnight. Lows around 60. East wind around 5 miles an hour. Chance of rain 40%. Sunday, partly sunny. Highs in the lower 80s. East wind around 5 miles an hour. Sunday night, mostly clear until midnight, then becoming partly cloudy. Lows around 60. East wind around 5 miles an hour until midnight, becoming light and variable. Memorial Day, mostly sunny. Highs in the lower 80s. Monday night, partly cloudy. Lows in the lower 60s. Tuesday, partly sunny. A slight chance of showers and thunderstorms in the morning, then a chance of showers and thunderstorms in the afternoon. Highs in the lower 80s. Chance of rain 50%. Tuesday night, partly cloudy with a slight chance of thunderstorms. A slight

chance of showers until midnight, then a chance of showers after midnight. Lows in the lower 60s. Chance of rain 50%. Wednesday, mostly cloudy. A chance of showers with a slight chance of thunderstorms in the morning, then showers likely with a chance of thunderstorms in the afternoon. Highs in the lower 80s. Chance of rain 60%. Wednesday night, mostly cloudy with a chance of showers. A chance of thunderstorms until midnight, then a slight chance of thunderstorms after midnight. Lows in the mid-60s. Chance of rain 50%. Thursday, mostly cloudy with a chance of showers. A chance of thunderstorms in the afternoon. Highs in the lower 80s. Chance of rain 50%. Thursday night, mostly cloudy until midnight, then becoming partly cloudy. A slight chance of showers and thunderstorms. Lows in the mid-60s. Chance of rain 20%. Friday, partly sunny with a slight chance of thunderstorms. A slight chance of showers in the morning, then a chance of showers in the afternoon. Highs in the lower 80s. Chance of rain 30%. 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It's Stillwater, it was clear. The temperature was 72 degrees, the dew point 64, and the relative humidity 76%. The wind was southeast at 6 miles an hour. The pressure was 29.85 inches and rising. At Guthrie, it was clear. The temperature was 73. Observations from around the region. Skies ranged from partly cloudy to mostly cloudy. It was 71 at Wichita, 70 at Woodward, and 73 at Oklahoma City. Dallas-Fort Worth reported 80, Tulsa reported 73, and Springfield reported 64. Once again at 9 p.m., it's Stillwater, it was clear. The temperature was 72. From the Norman Forecast Office, here is the forecast for Stillwater and surrounding area. Tonight, partly cloudy with a slight chance of showers and thunderstorms until midnight, then mostly cloudy with showers likely with a chance of thunderstorms after midnight. Lows around 60. East wind around 5 miles an hour. Chance of rain 70%. Saturday, mostly cloudy with a chance of showers and thunderstorms in the morning, then partly sunny with a slight chance of showers and thunderstorms in the afternoon. Highs in the upper 70s. North winds around 5 miles an hour, becoming east around 5 miles an hour in the afternoon. Chance of rain 50%. Saturday night, partly cloudy. A chance of showers and thunderstorms until midnight. Lows around 60. East winds around 5 miles an hour. Chance of rain 40%. Sunday, partly sunny. Highs in the lower 80s. East winds around 5 miles an hour. Sunday night, mostly clear until midnight, then becoming partly cloudy. Lows around 60. East winds around 5 miles an hour until midnight, becoming light and variable. Memorial Day, mostly sunny. Highs in the lower 80s. Monday night, partly cloudy. Lows in the lower 60s. Tuesday, partly sunny. A slight chance of showers and thunderstorms in the morning, then a chance of showers and thunderstorms in the afternoon. Highs in the lower 80s. Chance of rain 50%. Tuesday night, partly cloudy with a slight chance of thunderstorms. A slight chance of showers until midnight, then a chance of showers after midnight. Lows in the lower 60s. Chance of rain 50%. Wednesday, mostly cloudy. A chance of showers with a slight chance of thunderstorms in the morning, then showers likely with a chance of thunderstorms in the afternoon. Highs in the lower 80s. Chance of rain 60%. Wednesday night, mostly cloudy with a chance of showers. A chance of thunderstorms until midnight, then a slight chance of thunderstorms after midnight. Lows in the mid-60s. Chance of rain 50%. Thursday, mostly cloudy with a chance of showers. A chance of thunderstorms in the afternoon. Highs in the lower 80s. Chance of rain 50%. Thursday night, mostly cloudy until midnight, then becoming partly cloudy. A slight chance of showers and thunderstorms. Lows in the mid-60s. Chance of rain 20%. Friday, partly sunny with a slight chance of thunderstorms.

northeast winds around 5 miles an hour until midnight, becoming light and variable. Memorial Day, mostly sunny. Highs in the lower 80s. Monday night, partly cloudy. Lows in the lower 60s. Tuesday, partly sunny. A slight chance of showers and thunderstorms in the morning, then a chance of showers and thunderstorms in the afternoon. Highs in the lower 80s. Chance of rain 50%. Tuesday night, partly cloudy with a slight chance of thunderstorms. A slight chance of showers until midnight, then a chance of showers after midnight. Lows in the lower 60s. Chance of rain 50%. Wednesday, mostly cloudy. A chance of showers with a slight chance of thunderstorms in the morning, then showers likely with a chance of thunderstorms in the afternoon. Highs in the lower 80s. Chance of rain 60%. Wednesday night, mostly cloudy with a chance of showers. A chance of thunderstorms until midnight, then a slight chance of thunderstorms after midnight. Lows in the mid-60s. Chance of rain 50%. Thursday, mostly cloudy with a chance of showers. A chance of thunderstorms in the afternoon. Highs in the lower 80s. Chance of rain 50%. Thursday night, mostly cloudy until midnight, then becoming partly cloudy. A slight chance of showers and thunderstorms. Lows in the mid-60s. Chance of rain 20%. Friday, partly sunny with a slight chance of thunderstorms. A slight chance of showers in the morning, then a chance of showers in the afternoon. Highs in the lower 80s. Chance of rain 30%. 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At Stillwater, it was clear. The temperature was 69 degrees, the dew point 64, and the relative humidity 84%. The wind was east at 5 miles an hour. The pressure was 29.88 inches and rising. At Ponca City, it was clear. The temperature was 69, the dew point 63, and the relative humidity 81%. The wind was southeast at 5. The pressure was 29.88 inches and rising. At Guthrie, it was clear. The temperature was 71, the dew point 64, and the relative humidity 78%. The wind was east at 8. The pressure was 29.88 inches and rising. Observations from around the region. Skies ranged from partly cloudy to mostly cloudy. It was 69 at Wichita, 68 at Woodward, and 71 at Oklahoma City. Dallas-Fort Worth reported 79, Tulsa reported 69, and Springfield reported 63. Once again at 10 p.m., at Stillwater, it was clear. The temperature was 69. From the Norman Forecast Office, here is the forecast for Stillwater and surrounding area. Tonight, partly cloudy with a slight chance of showers and thunderstorms until midnight, then mostly cloudy with showers likely with a chance of thunderstorms after midnight. Lows around 60. East winds around 5 miles an hour. Chance of rain 70%. Saturday, mostly cloudy with a chance of showers and thunderstorms in the morning, then partly sunny with a slight chance of showers and thunderstorms in the afternoon. Highs in the upper 70s. North winds around 5 miles an hour, becoming east around 5 miles an hour in the afternoon. Chance of rain 50%. Saturday night, partly cloudy. A chance of showers and thunderstorms until midnight. Lows around 60. East winds around 5 miles an hour. Chance of rain 40%. Sunday, partly sunny. Highs in the lower 80s. East winds around 5 miles an hour. Sunday night, mostly clear until midnight, then becoming partly cloudy. Lows around 60. East winds around 5 miles an hour until midnight, becoming light and variable. Memorial Day, mostly sunny. Highs in the lower 80s. Monday night, partly cloudy. Lows in the lower 60s. Tuesday, partly sunny. A slight chance of showers and thunderstorms in the morning, then a chance of showers and thunderstorms in the afternoon. Highs in the lower 80s. Chance of rain 50%. Tuesday night, partly cloudy with a slight chance of thunderstorms. A slight chance of showers until midnight, then a chance of showers after midnight. Lows in the lower 60s. Chance of

rain 50%. Wednesday, mostly cloudy. A chance of showers with a slight chance of thunderstorms in the morning, then showers likely with a chance of thunderstorms in the afternoon. Highs in the lower 80s. Chance of rain 60%. Wednesday night, mostly cloudy with a chance of showers. A chance of thunderstorms until midnight, then a slight chance of thunderstorms after midnight. Lows in the mid-60s. Chance of rain 50%. Thursday, mostly cloudy with a chance of showers. A chance of thunderstorms in the afternoon. Highs in the lower 80s. Chance of rain 50%. Thursday night, mostly cloudy until midnight, then becoming partly cloudy. A slight chance of showers and thunderstorms. Lows in the mid-60s. Chance of rain 20%. Friday, partly sunny with a slight chance of thunderstorms. A slight chance of showers in the morning, then a chance of showers in the afternoon. Highs in the lower 80s. Chance of rain 30%. 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At Stillwater, it was clear. The temperature was 69 degrees, the dew point 64, and the relative humidity 84%. The wind was east at 5 miles an hour. The pressure was 29.88 inches and rising. At Ponca City, it was clear. The temperature was 69, the dew point 63, and the relative humidity 81%. The wind was southeast at 5. The pressure was 29.88 inches and rising. At Guthrie, it was clear. The temperature was 71, the dew point 64, and the relative humidity 78%. The wind was east at 8. The pressure was 29.88 inches and rising. Observations from around the region. Skies ranged from partly cloudy to mostly cloudy. It was 69 at Wichita, 68 at Woodward, and 71 at Oklahoma City. Dallas-Fort Worth reported 79, Tulsa reported 69, and Springfield reported 63. Once again at 10 p.m., at Stillwater, it was clear. The temperature was 69. From the Norman Forecast Office, here is the forecast for Stillwater and surrounding area. Tonight, partly cloudy with a slight chance of showers and thunderstorms until midnight, then mostly cloudy with showers likely with a chance of thunderstorms after midnight. Lows around 60. East winds around 5 miles an hour. Chance of rain 70%. Saturday, mostly cloudy with a chance of showers and thunderstorms in the morning, then partly sunny with a slight chance of showers and thunderstorms in the afternoon. Highs in the upper 70s. North winds around 5 miles an hour, becoming east around 5 miles an hour in the afternoon. Chance of rain 50%. Saturday night, partly cloudy. A chance of showers and thunderstorms until midnight. Lows around 60. East winds around 5 miles an hour. Chance of rain 40%. Sunday, partly sunny. Highs in the lower 80s. East winds around 5 miles an hour. Sunday night, mostly clear until midnight, then becoming partly cloudy. Lows around 60. East winds around 5 miles an hour until midnight, becoming light and variable. Memorial Day, mostly sunny. Highs in the lower 80s. Monday night, partly cloudy. Lows in the lower 60s. Tuesday, partly sunny. A slight chance of showers and thunderstorms in the morning, then a chance of showers and thunderstorms in the afternoon. Highs in the lower 80s. Chance of rain 50%. Tuesday night, partly cloudy with a slight chance of thunderstorms. A slight chance of showers until midnight, then a chance of showers after midnight. Lows in the lower 60s. Chance of rain 50%. Wednesday, mostly cloudy. A chance of showers with a slight chance of thunderstorms in the morning, then showers likely with a chance of thunderstorms in the afternoon. Highs in the lower 80s. Chance of rain 60%. Wednesday night, mostly cloudy with a chance of showers. A chance of thunderstorms until midnight, then a slight chance of thunderstorms after midnight. Lows in the mid-60s. Chance of rain 50%. Thursday, mostly cloudy with a chance of showers. A chance of thunderstorms in the afternoon. Highs in the lower 80s. Chance of rain 50%.

Thursday night, mostly cloudy until midnight, then becoming partly cloudy. A slight chance of showers and thunderstorms. Lows in the mid-60s. Chance of rain 20%. Friday, partly sunny with a slight chance of thunderstorms. A slight chance of showers in the morning, then a chance of showers in the afternoon. Highs in the lower 80s. Chance of rain 30%. 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At Stillwater, it was clear. The temperature was 69 degrees, the dew point 64, and the relative humidity 84%. The wind was east at 5 miles an hour. The pressure was 29.88 inches and rising. At Ponca City, it was clear. The temperature was 69, the dew point 63, and the relative humidity 81%. The wind was southeast at 5. The pressure was 29.88 inches and rising. At Guthrie, it was clear. The temperature was 71, the dew point 64, and the relative humidity 78%. The wind was east at 8. The pressure was 29.88 inches and rising. Observations from around the region. Skies ranged from partly cloudy to mostly cloudy. It was 69 at Wichita, 68 at Woodward, and 71 at Oklahoma City. Dallas-Fort Worth reported 79, Tulsa reported 69, and Springfield reported 63. Once again at 10 p.m., at Stillwater, it was clear. The temperature was 69. From the Norman Forecast Office, here is the forecast for Stillwater and surrounding area. Tonight, partly cloudy with a slight chance of showers and thunderstorms until midnight, then mostly cloudy with showers likely with a chance of thunderstorms after midnight. Lows around 60. East winds around 5 miles an hour. Chance of rain 70%. Saturday, mostly cloudy with a chance of showers and thunderstorms in the morning, then partly sunny with a slight chance of showers and thunderstorms in the afternoon. Highs in the upper 70s. North winds around 5 miles an hour, becoming east around 5 miles an hour in the afternoon. Chance of rain 50%. Saturday night, partly cloudy. A chance of showers and thunderstorms until midnight. Lows around 60. East winds around 5 miles an hour. Chance of rain 40%. Sunday, partly sunny. Highs in the lower 80s. East winds around 5 miles an hour. Sunday night, mostly clear until midnight, then becoming partly cloudy. Lows around 60. East winds around 5 miles an hour until midnight, becoming light and variable. Memorial Day, mostly sunny. Highs in the lower 80s. Monday night, partly cloudy. Lows in the lower 60s. Tuesday, partly sunny. A slight chance of showers and thunderstorms in the morning, then a chance of showers and thunderstorms in the afternoon. Highs in the lower 80s. Chance of rain 50%. Tuesday night, partly cloudy with a slight chance of thunderstorms. A slight chance of showers until midnight, then a chance of showers after midnight. Lows in the lower 60s. Chance of rain 50%. Wednesday, mostly cloudy. A chance of showers with a slight chance of thunderstorms in the morning, then showers likely with a chance of thunderstorms in the afternoon. Highs in the lower 80s. Chance of rain 60%. Wednesday night, mostly cloudy with a chance of showers. A chance of thunderstorms until midnight, then a slight chance of thunderstorms after midnight. Lows in the mid-60s. Chance of rain 50%. Thursday, mostly cloudy with a chance of showers. A chance of thunderstorms in the afternoon. Highs in the lower 80s. Chance of rain 50%. Thursday night, mostly cloudy until midnight, then becoming partly cloudy. A slight chance of showers and thunderstorms. Lows in the mid-60s. Chance of rain 20%. Friday, partly sunny with a slight chance of thunderstorms. A slight chance of showers in the morning, then a chance of showers in the afternoon. Highs in the lower 80s. Chance of rain 30%. 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

office in Norman, Oklahoma. You are listening to Stillwater Weather Radio, and here are 10 p.m. weather observations. At Stillwater, it was clear. The temperature was 69 degrees, the dew point 64, and the relative humidity 84%. The wind was east at 5 miles an hour. The pressure was 29.88 inches and rising. At Ponca City, it was clear. The temperature was 69, the dew point 63, and the relative humidity 81%. The wind was southeast at 5. The pressure was 29.88 inches and rising. At Guthrie, it was clear. The temperature was 71, the dew point 64, and the relative humidity 78%. The wind was east at 8. The pressure was 29.88 inches and rising. Observations from around the region. Skies ranged from partly cloudy to mostly cloudy. It was 69 at Wichita, 68 at Woodward, and 71 at Oklahoma City. Dallas-Fort Worth reported 79, Tulsa reported 69, and Springfield reported 63. Once again at 10 p.m., at Stillwater, it was clear. The temperature was 69. From the Norman Forecast Office, here is the forecast for Stillwater and surrounding area. Tonight, partly cloudy with a slight chance of showers and thunderstorms until midnight, then mostly cloudy with showers likely with a chance of thunderstorms after midnight. Lows around 60. East winds around 5 miles an hour. Chance of rain 70%. Of thunderstorms after midnight. Lows around 60. East winds around 5 miles an hour. Chance of rain 70%. Saturday, mostly cloudy with a chance of showers and thunderstorms in the morning, then partly sunny with a slight chance of showers and thunderstorms in the afternoon. Highs in the upper 70s. North winds around 5 miles an hour, becoming east around 5 miles an hour in the afternoon. Chance of rain 50%. Saturday night, partly cloudy. A chance of showers and thunderstorms until midnight. Lows around 60. East winds around 5 miles an hour. Chance of rain 40%. Sunday, partly sunny. Highs in the lower 80s. East winds around 5 miles an hour. Sunday night, mostly clear until midnight, then becoming partly cloudy. Lows around 60. East winds around 5 miles an hour until midnight, becoming light and variable. Memorial Day, mostly sunny. Highs in the lower 80s. Monday night, partly cloudy. Lows in the lower 60s. Tuesday, partly sunny. A slight chance of showers and thunderstorms in the morning, then a chance of showers and thunderstorms in the afternoon. Highs in the lower 80s. Chance of rain 50%. Tuesday night, partly cloudy with a slight chance of thunderstorms. A slight chance of showers until midnight, then a chance of showers after midnight. Lows in the lower 60s. Chance of rain 50%. Wednesday, mostly cloudy. A chance of showers with a slight chance of thunderstorms in the morning, then showers likely with a chance of thunderstorms in the afternoon. Highs in the lower 80s. Chance of rain 60%. Wednesday night, mostly cloudy with a chance of showers. A chance of thunderstorms until midnight, then a slight chance of thunderstorms after midnight. Lows in the mid-60s. Chance of rain 50%. Thursday, mostly cloudy with a chance of showers. A chance of thunderstorms in the afternoon. Highs in the lower 80s. Chance of rain 50%. Thursday night, mostly cloudy until midnight, then becoming partly cloudy. A slight chance of showers and thunderstorms. Lows in the mid-60s. Chance of rain 20%. Friday, partly sunny with a slight chance of thunderstorms. A slight chance of showers in the morning, then a chance of showers in the afternoon. Highs in the lower 80s. Chance of rain 30%. You are listening to Stillwater Weather Radio, and here are 10 p.m. weather observations. At Stillwater, it was clear. The temperature was 69 degrees, the dew point 64, and the relative humidity 84%. The wind was east at 5 miles an hour. The pressure was 29.88 inches and rising. At Ponca City, it was clear. The temperature was 69, the dew point 63, and the

Relative humidity 81%. The wind was southeast at 5. The pressure was 29.88 inches and rising. At Guthrie, it was clear. The temperature was 71, the dew point 64, and the relative humidity 78%. The wind was east at 8. The pressure was 29.88 inches and rising. Observations from around the region. Skies ranged from partly cloudy to mostly cloudy. It was 69 at Wichita, 68 at Woodward, and 71 at Oklahoma City. Dallas-Fort Worth reported 79, Tulsa reported 69, and Springfield reported 63. Once again at 10 p.m., at Stillwater, it was clear. The temperature was 69. From the Norman Forecast Office, here is the forecast for Stillwater and surrounding area. Tonight, partly cloudy with a slight chance of showers and thunderstorms until midnight, then mostly cloudy with showers likely with a chance of thunderstorms after midnight. Lows around 60. East winds around 5 miles an hour. Chance of rain 70%. Saturday, mostly cloudy with a chance of showers and thunderstorms in the morning, then partly sunny with a slight chance of showers and thunderstorms in the afternoon. Highs in the upper 70s. North winds around 5 miles an hour, becoming east around 5 miles an hour in the afternoon. Chance of rain 50%. Saturday night, partly cloudy. A chance of showers and thunderstorms until midnight. Lows around 60. East winds around 5 miles an hour. Chance of rain 40%. Sunday, partly sunny. Highs in the lower 80s. East winds around 5 miles an hour. Sunday night, mostly clear until midnight, then becoming partly cloudy. Lows around 60. East winds around 5 miles an hour until midnight, becoming light and variable. Memorial Day, mostly sunny. Highs in the lower 80s. Monday night, partly cloudy. Lows in the lower 60s. Tuesday, partly sunny. A slight chance of showers and thunderstorms in the morning, then a chance of showers and thunderstorms in the afternoon. Highs in the lower 80s. Chance of rain 50%. Tuesday night, partly cloudy with a slight chance of thunderstorms. A slight chance of showers until midnight, then a chance of showers after midnight. Lows in the lower 60s. Chance of rain 50%. Wednesday, mostly cloudy. A chance of showers with a slight chance of thunderstorms in the morning, then showers likely with a chance of thunderstorms in the afternoon. Highs in the lower 80s. Chance of rain 60%. Wednesday night, mostly cloudy with a chance of showers. A chance of thunderstorms until midnight, then a slight chance of thunderstorms after midnight. Lows in the mid-60s. Chance of rain 50%. Thursday, mostly cloudy with a chance of showers. A chance of thunderstorms in the afternoon. Highs in the lower 80s. Chance of rain 50%. Thursday night, mostly cloudy until midnight, then becoming partly cloudy. A slight chance of showers and thunderstorms. Lows in the mid-60s. Chance of rain 20%. Friday, partly sunny with a slight chance of thunderstorms. A slight chance of showers in the morning, then a chance of showers in the afternoon. Highs in the lower 80s. Chance of rain 30%. 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At Stillwater, it was clear. The temperature was 69 degrees, the dew point 64, and the relative humidity 84%. The wind was east at 5 miles an hour. The pressure was 29.88 inches and rising. At Ponca City, it was clear. The temperature was 69, the dew point 63, and the relative humidity 81%. The wind was southeast at 5. The pressure was 29.88 inches and rising. At Guthrie, it was clear. The temperature was 71, the dew point 64, and the relative humidity 78%. The wind was east at 8. The pressure was 29.88 inches and rising. Observations from around the region. Skies ranged from partly cloudy to mostly cloudy. It was 69 at Wichita, 68 at Woodward, and 71 at Oklahoma City. Dallas-Fort Worth reported 79, Tulsa reported 69, and Springfield

reported 63. Once again at 10 p.m., it's still water, it was clear. The temperature was 69. From the Norman Forecast Office, here is the forecast for Stillwater and surrounding area. Tonight, partly cloudy with a slight chance of showers and thunderstorms until midnight, then mostly cloudy with showers likely with a chance of thunderstorms after midnight. Lows around 60. East wind around 5 miles an hour. Chance of rain 70%. Saturday, mostly cloudy with a chance of showers and thunderstorms in the morning, then partly sunny with a slight chance of showers and thunderstorms in the afternoon. Highs in the upper 70s. North winds around 5 miles an hour, becoming east around 5 miles an hour in the afternoon. Chance of rain 50%. Saturday night, partly cloudy. A chance of showers and thunderstorms until midnight. Lows around 60. East winds around 5 miles an hour. Chance of rain 40%. Sunday, partly sunny. Highs in the lower 80s. East winds around 5 miles an hour. Sunday night, mostly clear until midnight, then becoming partly cloudy. Lows around 60. East winds around 5 miles an hour until midnight, becoming light and variable. Memorial Day, mostly sunny. Highs in the lower 80s. Monday night, partly cloudy. Lows in the lower 60s. Tuesday, partly sunny. A slight chance of showers and thunderstorms in the morning, then a chance of showers and thunderstorms in the afternoon. Highs in the lower 80s. Chance of rain 50%. Tuesday night, partly cloudy with a slight chance of thunderstorms. A slight chance of showers until midnight, then a chance of showers after midnight. Lows in the lower 60s. Chance of rain 50%. Wednesday, mostly cloudy. A chance of showers with a slight chance of thunderstorms in the morning, then showers likely with a chance of thunderstorms in the afternoon. Highs in the lower 80s. Chance of rain 60%. Wednesday night, mostly cloudy with a chance of showers. A chance of thunderstorms until midnight, then a slight chance of thunderstorms after midnight. Lows in the mid-60s. Chance of rain 50%. Thursday, mostly cloudy with a chance of showers. A chance of thunderstorms in the afternoon. Highs in the lower 80s. Chance of rain 50%. Thursday night, mostly cloudy until midnight, then becoming partly cloudy. A slight chance of showers and thunderstorms. Lows in the mid-60s. Chance of rain 20%. Friday, partly sunny with a slight chance of thunderstorms. A slight chance of showers in the morning, then a chance of showers in the afternoon. Highs in the lower 80s. Chance of rain 30%. 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It's Stillwater, it was clear. The temperature was 69 degrees, the dew point 64, and the relative humidity 84%. The wind was east at 5 miles an hour. The pressure was 29.88 inches and rising. At Ponca City, it was clear. The temperature was 69, the dew point 63, and the relative humidity 81%. The wind was southeast at 5. The pressure was 29.88 inches and rising. At Guthrie, it was clear. The temperature was 71, the dew point 64, and the relative humidity 78%. The wind was east at 8. The pressure was 29.88 inches and rising. Observations from around the region. Skies ranged from partly cloudy to mostly cloudy. It was 69 at Wichita, 68 at Woodward, and 71 at Oklahoma City. Dallas-Fort Worth reported 79, Tulsa reported 69, and Springfield reported 63. Once again at 10 p.m., it's still water, it was clear. The temperature was 69. From the Norman Forecast Office, here is the forecast for Stillwater and surrounding area. Tonight, partly cloudy with a slight chance of showers and thunderstorms until midnight, then mostly cloudy with showers likely with a chance of thunderstorms after midnight.

Lows around 60. East winds around 5 miles an hour. Chance of rain 70%. Saturday, mostly cloudy with a chance of showers and thunderstorms in the morning, then partly sunny with a slight chance of showers and thunderstorms in the afternoon. Highs in the upper 70s. North winds around 5 miles an hour, becoming east around 5 miles an hour in the afternoon. Chance of rain 50%. Saturday night, partly cloudy. A chance of showers and thunderstorms until midnight. Lows around 60. East winds around 5 miles an hour. Chance of rain 40%. Sunday, partly sunny. Highs in the lower 80s. East winds around 5 miles an hour. Sunday night, mostly clear until midnight, then becoming partly cloudy. Lows around 60. East winds around 5 miles an hour until midnight, becoming light and variable. Memorial Day, mostly sunny. Highs in the lower 80s. Monday night, partly cloudy. Lows in the lower 60s. Tuesday, partly sunny. A slight chance of showers and thunderstorms in the morning, then a chance of showers and thunderstorms in the afternoon. Highs in the lower 80s. Chance of rain 50%. Tuesday night, partly cloudy with a slight chance of thunderstorms. A slight chance of showers until midnight, then a chance of showers after midnight. Lows in the lower 60s. Chance of rain 50%. Wednesday, mostly cloudy. A chance of showers with a slight chance of thunderstorms in the morning, then showers likely with a chance of thunderstorms in the afternoon. Highs in the lower 80s. Chance of rain 60%. Wednesday night, mostly cloudy with a chance of showers. A chance of thunderstorms until midnight, then a slight chance of thunderstorms after midnight. Lows in the mid-60s. Chance of rain 50%. Thursday, mostly cloudy with a chance of showers. A chance of thunderstorms in the afternoon. Highs in the lower 80s. Chance of rain 50%. Thursday night, mostly cloudy until midnight, then becoming partly cloudy. A slight chance of showers and thunderstorms. Lows in the mid-60s. Chance of rain 20%. Friday, partly sunny with a slight chance of thunderstorms. A slight chance of showers in the morning, then a chance of showers in the afternoon. Highs in the lower 80s. Chance of rain 30%. 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At Stillwater, it was clear. The temperature was 69 degrees, the dew point 64, and the relative humidity 84%. The wind was east at 5 miles an hour. The pressure was 29.88 inches and rising. At Ponca City, it was clear. The temperature was 69, the dew point 63, and the relative humidity 81%. The wind was southeast at 5. The pressure was 29.88 inches and rising. At Guthrie, it was clear. The temperature was 71, the dew point 64, and the relative humidity 78%. The wind was east at 8. The pressure was 29.88 inches and rising. Observations from around the region. Skies ranged from partly cloudy to mostly cloudy. It was 69 at Wichita, 68 at Woodward, and 71 at Oklahoma City. Dallas-Fort Worth reported 79, Tulsa reported 69, and Springfield reported 63. Once again at 10 p.m., at Stillwater, it was clear. The temperature was 69. From the Norman Forecast Office, here is the forecast for Stillwater and surrounding area. Tonight, partly cloudy with a slight chance of showers and thunderstorms until midnight, then mostly cloudy with showers likely with a chance of thunderstorms after midnight. Lows around 60. East winds around 5 miles an hour. Chance of rain 70%. Saturday, mostly cloudy with a chance of showers and thunderstorms in the morning, then partly sunny with a slight chance of showers and thunderstorms in the afternoon. Highs in the upper 70s. North winds around 5 miles an hour, becoming east around 5 miles an hour in the afternoon. Chance of rain 50%. Saturday night, partly cloudy. A chance of showers and thunderstorms until midnight. Lows around 60. East winds around 5 miles an hour. Chance of rain 40%.

mid-60s. Chance of rain 50%. Thursday, mostly cloudy with a chance of showers. A chance of thunderstorms in the afternoon. Highs in the lower 80s. Chance of rain 50%. Thursday night, mostly cloudy until midnight, then becoming partly cloudy. A slight chance of showers and thunderstorms. Lows in the mid-60s. Chance of rain 20%. Friday, partly sunny with a slight chance of thunderstorms. A slight chance of showers in the morning, then a chance of showers in the afternoon. Highs in the lower 80s. Chance of rain 30%. 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It's Stillwater, it was clear. The temperature was 69 degrees, the dew point 64, and the relative humidity 84%. The wind was east at 5 miles an hour. The pressure was 29.88 inches and rising. At Ponca City, it was clear. The temperature was 69, the dew point 63, and the relative humidity 81%. The wind was southeast at 5. The pressure was 29.88 inches and rising. At Guthrie, it was clear. The temperature was 71, the dew point 64, and the relative humidity 78%. The wind was east at 8. The pressure was 29.88 inches and rising. Observations from around the region. Skies ranged from partly cloudy to mostly cloudy. It was 69 at Wichita, 68 at Woodward, and 71 at Oklahoma City. Dallas-Fort Worth reported 79, Tulsa reported 69, and Springfield reported 63. Once again at 10 p.m., it's still water, it was clear. The temperature was 69. 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It's still water, it was clear. The temperature was 67 degrees, the dew point 63, and the relative humidity 87%. The wind was southeast at 3 miles an hour. The pressure was 29.91 inches and rising. At Guthrie, it was clear. The temperature was 70. The wind was southeast at 7. Observations from around the region. At Tulsa, it was clear, with a temperature of 70. At Springfield, it was partly cloudy, with a temperature of 62. It was mostly cloudy, with a temperature of 69 at Wichita, 67 at Woodward, 70 at Oklahoma City, and 76 at Dallas-Fort Worth. Once again at 11 p.m., at Stillwater, it was clear. The temperature was 67. From the Norman Forecast Office, here is the forecast for Stillwater and surrounding area. Tonight, partly cloudy with a slight chance of showers and thunderstorms until midnight, then mostly cloudy with showers likely with a chance of thunderstorms after midnight. Lows around 60. East winds around 5 miles an hour. Chance of rain 70%. Saturday, mostly cloudy with a chance of showers and thunderstorms in the morning, then partly sunny with a slight chance of showers and thunderstorms in the afternoon. Highs in the upper 70s. North winds around 5 miles an hour, becoming east around 5 miles an hour in the afternoon. Chance of rain 50%. Saturday night, partly cloudy. A chance of showers and thunderstorms until midnight. Lows around 60. East winds around 5 miles an hour. Chance of rain 40%. Sunday, partly sunny. Highs in the lower 80s. East winds around 5 miles an hour. Sunday night, mostly clear until midnight, then becoming partly cloudy. Lows around 60. East winds around 5 miles an hour until midnight, becoming light and variable. Memorial Day, mostly sunny. Highs in the lower 80s. Monday night, partly cloudy. Lows in the lower 60s. Tuesday, partly sunny. A slight chance of showers and thunderstorms in the morning, then a chance of showers and thunderstorms in the afternoon. Highs in the lower 80s. Chance of rain 50%. Tuesday night, partly cloudy with a slight chance of thunderstorms. A slight chance of showers.

until midnight, then a chance of showers after midnight. Lows in the lower 60s. Chance of rain 50%. Wednesday, mostly cloudy. A chance of showers with a slight chance of thunderstorms in the morning, then showers likely with a chance of thunderstorms in the afternoon. Highs in the lower 80s. Chance of rain 60%. Wednesday night, mostly cloudy with a chance of showers. A chance of thunderstorms until midnight, then a slight chance of thunderstorms after midnight. Lows in the mid-60s. Chance of rain 50%. Thursday, mostly cloudy with a chance of showers. A chance of thunderstorms in the afternoon. Highs in the lower 80s. Chance of rain 50%. Thursday night, mostly cloudy until midnight, then becoming partly cloudy. A slight chance of showers and thunderstorms. Lows in the mid-60s. Chance of rain 20%. Friday, partly sunny with a slight chance of thunderstorms. A slight chance of showers in the morning, then a chance of showers in the afternoon. Highs in the lower 80s. Chance of rain 30%. 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It's Stillwater, it was clear. The temperature was 67 degrees, the dew point 63, and the relative humidity 87%. The wind was southeast at 3 miles an hour. The pressure was 29.91 inches and rising. At Guthrie, it was clear. The temperature was 70. The wind was southeast at 7. Observations from around the region. At Tulsa, it was clear, with a temperature of 70. At Springfield, it was partly cloudy, with a temperature of 62. It was mostly cloudy, with a temperature of 69 at Wichita, 67 at Woodward, 70 at Oklahoma City, and 76 at Dallas-Fort Worth. Once again at 11 p.m., at Stillwater, it was clear. The temperature was 67. From the Norman Forecast Office, here is the forecast for Stillwater and surrounding area. Tonight, partly cloudy with a slight chance of showers and thunderstorms until midnight, then mostly cloudy with showers likely with a chance of thunderstorms after midnight. Lows around 60. East winds around 5 miles an hour. Chance of rain 70%. Saturday, mostly cloudy with a chance of showers and thunderstorms in the morning, then partly sunny with a slight chance of showers and thunderstorms in the afternoon. Highs in the upper 70s. North winds around 5 miles an hour, becoming east around 5 miles an hour in the afternoon. Chance of rain 50%. Saturday night, partly cloudy. A chance of showers and thunderstorms until midnight. Lows around 60. East winds around 5 miles an hour. Chance of rain 40%. Sunday, partly sunny. Highs in the lower 80s. East winds around 5 miles an hour. Sunday night, mostly clear until midnight, then becoming partly cloudy. Lows around 60. East winds around 5 miles an hour until midnight, becoming light and variable. Memorial Day, mostly sunny. Highs in the lower 80s. Monday night, partly cloudy. Lows in the lower 60s. Tuesday, partly sunny. A slight chance of showers and thunderstorms in the morning, then a chance of showers and thunderstorms in the afternoon. Highs in the lower 80s. Chance of rain 50%. Tuesday night, partly cloudy with a slight chance of thunderstorms. A slight chance of showers until midnight, then a chance of showers after midnight. Lows in the lower 60s. Chance of rain 50%. Wednesday, mostly cloudy. A chance of showers with a slight chance of thunderstorms in the morning, then showers likely with a chance of thunderstorms in the afternoon. Highs in the lower 80s. Chance of rain 60%. Wednesday night, mostly cloudy with a chance of showers. A chance of thunderstorms until midnight, then a slight chance of thunderstorms after midnight. Lows in the mid-60s. Chance of rain 50%. Thursday, mostly cloudy with a chance of showers. A chance of thunderstorms in the afternoon. Highs in the lower 80s. Chance of rain 50%. Thursday night, mostly cloudy until midnight, then becoming partly cloudy. A slight chance of showers and thunderstorms. Lows in the mid-60s. Chance of rain 20%.

Friday, partly sunny with a slight chance of thunderstorms. A slight chance of showers in the morning, then a chance of showers in the afternoon. Highs in the lower 80s. Chance of rain 30%. 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It's Stillwater, it was clear. The temperature was 67 degrees, the dew point 63, and the relative humidity 87%. The wind was southeast at 3 miles an hour. The pressure was 29.91 inches and rising. At Guthrie, it was clear. The temperature was 70. The wind was southeast at 7. Observations from around the region. At Tulsa, it was clear, with a temperature of 70. Springfield, it was partly cloudy,

temperature of 69 p.m. It's still in it was clear. The temperature was 67. 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It's still water, it was clear. The temperature was 67 degrees, the 2.63, and the relative humidity 87%. The wind was southeast at 3 miles an hour. The pressure was 29.91 inches and rising. At Guthrie, it was clear. Temperature was 70. The wind was southeast at 7. Observations from around the region. At Tulsa, it was clear, with a temperature of 70. At Springfield, it was partly cloudy, with a temperature of 62. It was mostly cloudy, with a temperature of 69 at Wichita, 67 at Woodward, 70 at Oklahoma City, and 76 at Dallas-Fort Worth. Once again at 11 p.m., at Stillwater, it was clear. The temperature was 67. From the Norman Forecast Office, here is the forecast for Stillwater and surrounding area. Tonight, partly cloudy with a slight chance of showers and thunderstorms until midnight, then mostly cloudy with showers likely with a chance of thunderstorms after midnight. Lows around 60. East winds around 5 miles an hour. Chance of rain 70%. Saturday, mostly cloudy with a chance of showers and thunderstorms in the morning, then partly sunny with a slight chance of showers and thunderstorms in the afternoon. Highs in the upper 70s. North winds around 5 miles an hour, becoming east around 5 miles an hour in the afternoon. Chance of rain 50%. Saturday night, partly cloudy. A chance of showers and thunderstorms until midnight. Lows around 60. East winds around 5 miles an hour. Chance of rain 40%. Sunday, partly sunny. Highs in the lower 80s. East winds around 5 miles an hour. Sunday night, mostly clear until midnight, then becoming partly cloudy. Lows around 60. East winds around 5 miles an hour until midnight, becoming light and variable. Memorial Day, mostly sunny. Highs in the lower 80s. Monday night, partly cloudy. Lows in the lower 60s. Tuesday, partly sunny. A slight chance of showers and thunderstorms in the morning, then a chance of showers and thunderstorms in the afternoon. Highs in the lower 80s. Chance of rain 50%. Tuesday night, partly cloudy with a slight chance of thunderstorms. A slight chance of showers until midnight, then a chance of showers after midnight. Lows in the lower 60s. Chance of rain 50%. Wednesday, mostly cloudy. A chance of showers with a slight chance of thunderstorms in the morning, then showers likely with a chance of thunderstorms in the afternoon. Highs in the lower 80s. Chance of rain 60%. Wednesday night, mostly cloudy with a chance of showers. A chance of thunderstorms until midnight, then a slight chance of thunderstorms after midnight. Lows in the mid-60s. Chance of rain 50%. Thursday, mostly cloudy with a chance of showers. A chance of thunderstorms in the afternoon. Highs in the lower 80s. Chance of rain 50%. Thursday night, mostly cloudy until midnight, then becoming partly cloudy. A slight chance of showers and thunderstorms. Lows in the mid-60s. Chance of rain 20%. Friday, partly sunny with a slight chance.

8.91 inches and rising. At Guthrie, it was clear. The temperature was 70. The wind was southeast at 7. Observations from around the region. At Tulsa, it was clear, with a temperature of 70. At Springfield, it was partly cloudy, with a temperature of 62. It was mostly cloudy, with a temperature of 69 at Wichita, 67 at Woodward, 70 at Oklahoma City, and 76 at Dallas-Fort Worth. Once again at 11 p.m., at Stillwater, it was clear. The temperature was 67. From the Norman Forecast Office, here is the forecast for Stillwater and surrounding area. Tonight, partly cloudy with a slight chance of showers and thunderstorms until midnight, then mostly cloudy with showers likely with a chance of thunderstorms after midnight. Lows around 60. East wind around 5 miles an hour. Chance of rain 70%. Saturday, mostly cloudy with a chance of showers and thunderstorms in the morning, then partly sunny with a slight chance of showers and thunderstorms in the afternoon. Highs in the upper 70s. North winds around 5 miles an hour, becoming east around 5 miles an hour in the afternoon. Chance of rain 50%. Saturday night, partly cloudy. A chance of showers and thunderstorms until midnight. Lows around 60. East winds around 5 miles an hour. Chance of rain 40%. Sunday, partly sunny. Highs in the lower 80s. East winds around 5 miles an hour. Sunday night, mostly clear until midnight, then becoming partly cloudy. Lows around 60. East winds around 5 miles an hour until midnight, becoming light and variable. Memorial Day, mostly sunny. Highs in the lower 80s. Monday night, partly cloudy. Lows in the lower 60s. Tuesday, partly sunny. A slight chance of showers and thunderstorms in the morning, then a chance of showers and thunderstorms in the afternoon. Highs in the lower 80s. Chance of rain 50%. Tuesday night, partly cloudy with a slight chance of thunderstorms. A slight chance of showers until midnight, then a chance of showers after midnight. Lows in the lower 60s. Chance of rain 50%. Wednesday, mostly cloudy. A chance of showers with a slight chance of thunderstorms in the morning, then showers likely with a chance of thunderstorms in the afternoon. Highs in the lower 80s. Chance of rain 60%. Wednesday night, mostly cloudy with a chance of showers. A chance of thunderstorms until midnight, then a slight chance of thunderstorms after midnight. Lows in the mid-60s. Chance of rain 50%. Thursday, mostly cloudy with a chance of showers. A chance of thunderstorms in the afternoon. Highs in the lower 80s. Chance of rain 50%. Thursday night, mostly cloudy until midnight, then becoming partly cloudy. A slight chance of showers and thunderstorms. Lows in the mid-60s. Chance of rain 20%. Friday, partly sunny with a slight chance of thunderstorms. A slight chance of showers in the morning, then a chance of showers in the afternoon. Highs in the lower 80s. Chance of rain 30%. 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At Stillwater, it was clear. The temperature was 67 degrees, the dew point 63, and the relative humidity 87%. The wind was southeast at 3 miles an hour. The pressure was 29.91 inches and rising. At Guthrie, it was clear. The temperature was 70. The wind was southeast at 7. Observations from around the region. At Tulsa, it was clear, with a temperature of 70. At Springfield, it was partly cloudy, with a temperature of 62. It was mostly cloudy, with a temperature of 69 at Wichita, 67 at Woodward, 70 at Oklahoma City, and 76 at Dallas-Fort Worth. Once again at 11 p.m., at Stillwater, it was clear. The temperature was 67. From the Norman Forecast Office, here is the forecast for Stillwater and surrounding area. Tonight, partly cloudy with a slight chance of showers and thunderstorms until midnight, then mostly cloudy with showers likely with a chance of thunderstorms after midnight. Lows around 60. East winds around 5 miles an hour. Chance of rain 70%.

Saturday, mostly cloudy with a chance of showers and thunderstorms in the morning, then partly sunny with a slight chance of showers and thunderstorms in the afternoon. Highs in the upper 70s. North winds around 5 miles an hour, becoming east around 5 miles an hour in the afternoon. Chance of rain 50%. Saturday night, partly cloudy. A chance of showers and thunderstorms until midnight. Lows around 60. East winds around 5 miles an hour. Chance of rain 40%. Sunday, partly sunny. Highs in the lower 80s. East winds around 5 miles an hour. Sunday night, mostly clear until midnight, then becoming partly cloudy. Lows around 60. East winds around 5 miles an hour until midnight, becoming light and variable. Memorial Day, mostly sunny. Highs in the lower 80s. Monday night, partly cloudy. Lows in the lower 60s. Tuesday, partly sunny. A slight chance of showers and thunderstorms in the morning, then a chance of showers and thunderstorms in the afternoon. Highs in the lower 80s. Chance of rain 50%. Tuesday night, partly cloudy with a slight chance of thunderstorms. A slight chance of showers until midnight, then a chance of showers after midnight. Lows in the lower 60s. Chance of rain 50%. Wednesday, mostly cloudy. A chance of showers with a slight chance of thunderstorms in the morning, then showers likely with a chance of thunderstorms in the afternoon. Highs in the lower 80s. Chance of rain 60%. Wednesday night, mostly cloudy with a chance of showers. A chance of thunderstorms until midnight, then a slight chance of thunderstorms after midnight. Lows in the mid-60s. Chance of rain 50%. Thursday, mostly cloudy with a chance of showers. A chance of thunderstorms in the afternoon. Highs in the lower 80s. Chance of rain 50%. Thursday night, mostly cloudy until midnight, then becoming partly cloudy. A slight chance of showers and thunderstorms. Lows in the mid-60s. Chance of rain 20%. Friday, partly sunny with a slight chance of thunderstorms. A slight chance of showers in the morning, then a chance of showers in the afternoon. Highs in the lower 80s. Chance of rain 30%. 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It's Stillwater, it was clear. The temperature was 67 degrees, the dew point 63, and the relative humidity 87%. The wind was southeast at 3 miles an hour. The pressure was 29.91 inches and rising. At Guthrie, it was clear. The temperature was 70. The wind was southeast at 7. Observations from around the region. At Tulsa, it was clear, with a temperature of 70. At Springfield, it was partly cloudy, with a temperature of 62. It was mostly cloudy, with a temperature of 69 at Wichita, 67 at Woodward, 70 at Oklahoma City, and 76 at Dallas-Fort Worth. Once again at 11 p.m., at Stillwater, it was clear. The temperature was 67. From the Norman Forecast Office, here is the forecast for Stillwater and surrounding area. Tonight, partly cloudy with a slight chance of showers and thunderstorms until midnight, then mostly cloudy with showers likely with a chance of thunderstorms after midnight. Lows around 60. East winds around 5 miles an hour. Chance of rain 70%. Saturday, mostly cloudy with a chance of showers and thunderstorms in the morning, then partly sunny with a slight chance of showers and thunderstorms in the afternoon. Highs in the upper 70s. North winds around 5 miles an hour, becoming east around 5 miles an hour in the afternoon. Chance of rain 50%. Saturday night, partly cloudy. A chance of showers and thunderstorms until midnight. Lows around 60. East winds around 5 miles an hour. Chance of rain 40%. Sunday, partly sunny. Highs in the lower 80s. East winds around 5 miles an hour. Sunday night, mostly clear until midnight, then becoming partly cloudy. Lows around 60. East winds around 5 miles an hour until midnight, becoming light and variable. Memorial Day, mostly sunny. Highs in the lower 80s. Monday night, partly cloudy.

lows in the lower 60s. Tuesday, partly sunny. A slight chance of showers and thunderstorms in the morning, then a chance of showers and thunderstorms in the afternoon. Highs in the lower 80s. Chance of rain 50%. Tuesday night, partly cloudy with a slight chance of thunderstorms. A slight chance of showers until midnight, then a chance of showers after midnight. Lows in the lower 60s. Chance of rain 50%. Wednesday, mostly cloudy. A chance of showers with a slight chance of thunderstorms in the morning, then showers likely with a chance of thunderstorms in the afternoon. Highs in the lower 80s. Chance of rain 60%. Wednesday night, mostly cloudy with a chance of showers. A chance of thunderstorms until midnight, then a slight chance of thunderstorms after midnight. Lows in the mid-60s. Chance of rain 50%. Thursday, mostly cloudy with a chance of showers. A chance of thunderstorms in the afternoon. Highs in the lower 80s. Chance of rain 50%. Thursday night, mostly cloudy until midnight, then becoming partly cloudy. A slight chance of showers and thunderstorms. Lows in the mid-60s. Chance of rain 20%. Friday, partly sunny with a slight chance of thunderstorms. A slight chance of showers in the morning, then a chance of showers in the afternoon. Highs in the lower 80s. Chance of rain 30%. 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It's Stillwater, it was clear. The temperature was 67 degrees, the dew point 63, and the relative humidity 87%. The wind was southeast at 3 miles an hour. The pressure was 29.91 inches and rising. At Guthrie, it was clear. The temperature was 70. The wind was southeast at 7. Observations from around the region. At Tulsa, it was clear, with a temperature of 70. At Springfield, it was partly cloudy, with a temperature of 62. It was mostly cloudy, with a temperature of 69 at Wichita, 67 at Woodward, 70 at Oklahoma City, and 76 at Dallas-Fort Worth. Once again at 11 p.m., at Stillwater, it was clear. The temperature was 67. 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Programming originates from the National Weather Service Forecast Office in Norman, Oklahoma. From the Norman Forecast Office, here is the forecast for Stillwater and surrounding area. Tonight, partly cloudy with a slight chance of showers and thunderstorms until midnight, then mostly cloudy with showers likely with a chance of thunderstorms after midnight. Lows around 60. East winds around 5 miles an hour. Chance of rain 70%. Saturday, mostly cloudy with a chance of showers and thunderstorms in the morning, then partly sunny with a slight chance of showers and thunderstorms in the afternoon. Highs in the upper 70s. North winds around 5 miles an hour, becoming east around 5 miles an hour in the afternoon. Chance of rain 50%. Saturday night, partly cloudy. A chance of showers and thunderstorms until midnight. Lows around 60. East winds around 5 miles an hour. Chance of rain 40%. Sunday, partly sunny. Highs in the lower 80s. East winds around 5 miles an hour. Sunday night, mostly clear until midnight, then becoming partly cloudy. Lows around 60. East winds around 5 miles an hour until midnight, becoming light and variable. Memorial Day, mostly sunny. Highs in the lower 80s. Monday night, partly cloudy. Lows in the lower 60s. Tuesday, partly sunny. A slight chance of showers and thunderstorms in the morning, then a chance of showers and thunderstorms in the afternoon. Highs in the lower 80s. Chance of rain 50%. Tuesday night, partly cloudy with a slight chance of thunderstorms. A slight chance of showers until midnight, then a chance of showers after midnight. Lows in the lower 60s. Chance of rain 50%. Wednesday, mostly cloudy. A chance of showers with a slight chance of thunderstorms in the morning, then showers likely with a chance of thunderstorms in the afternoon. Highs in the lower 80s. Chance of rain 60%.

Wednesday night, mostly cloudy with a chance of showers. A chance of thunderstorms until midnight, then a slight chance of thunderstorms after midnight. Lows in the mid-60s. Chance of rain 50%. Thursday, mostly cloudy with a chance of showers. A chance of thunderstorms in the afternoon. Highs in the lower 80s. Chance of rain 50%. Thursday night, mostly cloudy until midnight, then becoming partly cloudy. A slight chance of showers and thunderstorms. Lows in the mid-60s. Chance of rain 20%. Friday, partly sunny with a slight chance of thunderstorms. A slight chance of showers in the morning, then a chance of showers in the afternoon. Highs in the lower 80s. Chance of rain 30%. 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It's Stillwater, it was clear. The temperature was 67 degrees, the dew point radio, NERA 11 p.m. weather observations. It's Stillwater, it was clear. The temperature was 67 degrees, the dew point 63, and the relative humidity 87%. The wind was southeast at 3 miles an hour. The pressure was 29.91 inches and rising. At Guthrie, it was clear. The temperature was 70. The wind was southeast at 7. Observations from around the region. At Tulsa, it was clear, with a temperature of 70. At Springfield, it was partly cloudy, with a temperature of 62. It was mostly cloudy, with a temperature of 69 at Wichita, 67 at Woodward, 70 at Oklahoma City, and 76 at Dallas-Fort Worth. Once again at 11 p.m., at Stillwater, it was clear. The temperature was 67. From the Norman Forecast Office, here is the forecast for Stillwater and surrounding area. Tonight, partly cloudy with a slight chance of showers and thunderstorms until midnight, then mostly cloudy with showers likely with a chance of thunderstorms after midnight. Lows around 60. East wind around 5 miles an hour. Chance of rain 70%. Saturday, mostly cloudy with a chance of showers and thunderstorms in the morning, then partly sunny with a slight chance of showers and thunderstorms in the afternoon. Highs in the upper 70s. North winds around 5 miles an hour, becoming east around 5 miles an hour in the afternoon. Chance of rain 50%. Saturday night, partly cloudy. A chance of showers and thunderstorms until midnight. Lows around 60. East winds around 5 miles an hour. Chance of rain 40%. Sunday, partly sunny. Highs in the lower 80s. East winds around 5 miles an hour. Sunday night, mostly clear until midnight, then becoming partly cloudy. Lows around 60. East winds around 5 miles an hour until midnight, becoming light and variable. Memorial Day, mostly sunny. Highs in the lower 80s. Monday night, partly cloudy. Lows in the lower 60s. Tuesday, partly sunny. A slight chance of showers and thunderstorms in the morning, then a chance of showers and thunderstorms in the afternoon. Highs in the lower 80s. Chance of rain 50%. Tuesday night, partly cloudy with a slight chance of thunderstorms. A slight chance of showers until midnight, then a chance of showers after midnight. Lows in the lower 60s. Chance of rain 50%. Wednesday, mostly cloudy. A chance of showers with a slight chance of thunderstorms in the morning, then showers likely with a chance of thunderstorms in the afternoon. Highs in the lower 80s. Chance of rain 60%. Wednesday night, mostly cloudy with a chance of showers. A chance of thunderstorms until midnight, then a slight chance of thunderstorms after midnight. Lows in the mid-60s. Chance of rain 50%. Thursday, mostly cloudy with a chance of showers. A chance of thunderstorms in the afternoon. Highs in the lower 80s. Chance of rain 50%. Thursday night, mostly cloudy until midnight, then becoming partly cloudy. A slight chance of showers and thunderstorms. Lows in the mid-60s. Chance of rain 20%. Friday, partly sunny with a slight chance of thunderstorms. A slight chance of showers in the morning, then a chance of showers in the afternoon. Highs in the lower 80s. Chance of rain 30%.

You're listening to Stillwater Weather Radio, NERA 11 p.m. weather observations. It's Stillwater, it was clear. The temperature was 67 degrees, the dew point 63, and the relative humidity 87%. The wind was southeast at 3 miles an hour. The pressure was 29.91 inches and rising. At Guthrie, it was clear. The temperature was 70. The wind was southeast at 7. Observations from around the region. At Tulsa, it was clear, with a temperature of 70. At Springfield, it was partly cloudy, with a temperature of 62. It was mostly cloudy, with a temperature of 69 at Wichita, 67 at Woodward, 70 at Oklahoma City, and 76 at Dallas-Fort Worth. Once again at 11 p.m., at Stillwater, it was clear. The temperature was 67. From the Norman Forecast Office, here is the forecast for Stillwater and surrounding area. Tonight, partly cloudy with a slight chance of showers and thunderstorms until midnight, then mostly cloudy with showers likely with a chance of thunderstorms after midnight. Lows around 60. East wind around 5 miles an hour. Chance of rain 70%. Saturday, mostly cloudy with a chance of showers and thunderstorms in the morning, then partly sunny with a slight chance of showers and thunderstorms in the afternoon. Highs in the upper 70s. North wind around 5 miles an hour, becoming east around 5 miles an hour in the afternoon. Chance of rain 50%. Saturday night, partly cloudy. A chance of showers and thunderstorms until midnight. Lows around 60. East wind around 5 miles an hour. Chance of rain 40%. Sunday, partly sunny. Highs in the lower 80s. East wind around 5 miles an hour. Sunday night, mostly clear until midnight, then becoming partly cloudy. Lows around 60. East wind around 5 miles an hour until midnight, becoming light and variable. Memorial Day, mostly sunny. Highs in the lower 80s. Monday night, partly cloudy. Lows in the lower 60s. Tuesday, partly sunny. A slight chance of showers and thunderstorms in the morning, then a chance of showers and thunderstorms in the afternoon. Highs in the lower 80s. Chance of rain 50%. Tuesday night, partly cloudy with a slight chance of thunderstorms. A slight chance of showers until midnight, then a chance of showers after midnight. Lows in the lower 60s. Chance of rain 50%. Wednesday, mostly cloudy. A chance of showers with a slight chance of thunderstorms in the morning, then showers likely with a chance of thunderstorms in the afternoon. Highs in the lower 80s. Chance of rain 60%. Wednesday night, mostly cloudy with a chance of showers. A chance of thunderstorms until midnight, then a slight chance of thunderstorms after midnight. Lows in the mid-60s. Chance of rain 50%. Thursday, mostly cloudy with a chance of showers. A chance of thunderstorms in the afternoon. Highs in the lower 80s. Chance of rain 50%. Thursday night, mostly cloudy until midnight, then becoming partly cloudy. A slight chance of showers and thunderstorms. Lows in the mid-60s. Chance of rain 20%. Friday, partly sunny with a slight chance of thunderstorms. A slight chance of showers in the morning, then a chance of showers in the afternoon. Highs in the lower 80s. Chance of rain 30%. 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It's Stillwater, it was clear. The temperature was 67 degrees, the dew point 63, and the relative humidity 87%. The wind was southeast at 3 miles an hour. The pressure was 29.91 inches and rising. At Guthrie, it was clear. The temperature was 70. The wind was southeast at 7. Observations from around the region. At Tulsa, it was clear, with a temperature of 70. At Springfield, it was partly cloudy, with a temperature of 62. It was mostly cloudy, with a temperature of 69 at Wichita, 67 at Woodward, 70 at Oklahoma City, and 76 at Dallas-Fort Worth. Once again at 11 p.m., at Stillwater, it was clear. The temperature was 67. From the Norman Forecast Office.

Here is the forecast for Stillwater and surrounding area. Tonight, partly cloudy with a slight chance of showers and thunderstorms until midnight, then mostly cloudy with showers likely with a chance of thunderstorms after midnight. Lows around 60. East winds around 5 miles an hour. Chance of rain 70%. Saturday, mostly cloudy with a chance of showers and thunderstorms in the morning, then partly sunny with a slight chance of showers and thunderstorms in the afternoon. Highs in the upper 70s. North winds around 5 miles an hour, becoming east around 5 miles an hour in the afternoon. Chance of rain 50%. Saturday night, partly cloudy. A chance of showers and thunderstorms until midnight. Lows around 60. East winds around 5 miles an hour. Chance of rain 40%. Sunday, partly sunny. Highs in the lower 80s. East winds around 5 miles an hour. Sunday night, mostly clear until midnight, then becoming partly cloudy. Lows around 60. East winds around 5 miles an hour until midnight, becoming light and variable. Memorial Day, mostly sunny. Highs in the lower 80s. Monday night, partly cloudy. Lows in the lower 60s. Tuesday, partly sunny. A slight chance of showers and thunderstorms in the morning, then a chance of showers and thunderstorms in the afternoon. Highs in the lower 80s. Chance of rain 50%. Tuesday night, partly cloudy with a slight chance of thunderstorms. A slight chance of showers until midnight, then a chance of showers after midnight. Lows in the lower 60s. Chance of rain 50%. Wednesday, mostly cloudy. A chance of showers with a slight chance of thunderstorms in the morning, then showers likely with a chance of thunderstorms in the afternoon. Highs in the lower 80s. Chance of rain 60%. Wednesday night, mostly cloudy with a chance of showers. A chance of thunderstorms until midnight, then a slight chance of thunderstorms after midnight. Lows in the mid-60s. Chance of rain 50%. Thursday, mostly cloudy with a chance of showers. A chance of thunderstorms in the afternoon. Highs in the lower 80s. Chance of rain 50%. Thursday night, mostly cloudy until midnight, then becoming partly cloudy. A slight chance of showers and thunderstorms. Lows in the mid-60s. Chance of rain 20%. Friday, partly sunny with a slight chance of thunderstorms. A slight chance of showers in the morning, then a chance of showers in the afternoon. Highs in the lower 80s. Chance of rain 30%. 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At Stillwater, it was clear. The temperature was 67 degrees, the dew point 63, and the relative humidity 87%. The wind was southeast at 3 miles an hour. The pressure was 29.91 inches and rising. At Guthrie, it was clear. The temperature was 70. The wind was southeast at 7. Observations from around the region. At Tulsa, it was clear, with a temperature of 70. At Springfield, it was partly cloudy, with a temperature of 62. It was mostly cloudy, with a temperature of 69 at Wichita, 67 at Woodward, 70 at Oklahoma City, and 76 at Dallas-Fort Worth. Once again at 11 p.m., at Stillwater, it was clear. The temperature was 67. From the Norman Forecast Office, here is the forecast for Stillwater and surrounding area. Tonight, partly cloudy with a slight chance of showers and thunderstorms until midnight, then mostly cloudy with showers likely with a chance of thunderstorms after midnight. Lows around 60. East winds around 5 miles an hour. Chance of rain 70%. Saturday, mostly cloudy with a chance of showers and thunderstorms in the morning, then partly sunny with a slight chance of showers and thunderstorms in the afternoon. Highs in the upper 70s. North winds around 5 miles an hour, becoming east around 5 miles an hour in the afternoon. Chance of rain 50%. Saturday night, partly cloudy. A chance of showers.

showers and thunderstorms until midnight. Lows around 60. East winds around 5 miles an hour. Chance of rain 40%. Sunday, partly sunny. Highs in the lower 80s. East winds around 5 miles an hour. Sunday night, mostly clear until midnight, then becoming partly cloudy. Lows around 60. East winds around 5 miles an hour until midnight, becoming light and variable. Memorial Day, mostly sunny. Highs in the lower 80s. Monday night, partly cloudy. Lows in the lower 60s. Tuesday, partly sunny. A slight chance of showers and thunderstorms in the morning, then a chance of showers and thunderstorms in the afternoon. Highs in the lower 80s. Chance of rain 50%. Tuesday night, partly cloudy with a slight chance of thunderstorms. A slight chance of showers until midnight, then a chance of showers after midnight. Lows in the lower 60s. Chance of rain 50%. Wednesday, mostly cloudy. A chance of showers with a slight chance of thunderstorms in the morning, then showers likely with a chance of thunderstorms in the afternoon. Highs in the lower 80s. Chance of rain 60%. Wednesday night, mostly cloudy with a chance of showers. A chance of thunderstorms until midnight, then a slight chance of thunderstorms after midnight. Lows in the mid-60s. Chance of rain 50%. Thursday, mostly cloudy with a chance of showers. A chance of thunderstorms in the afternoon. Highs in the lower 80s. Chance of rain 50%. Thursday night, mostly cloudy until midnight, then becoming partly cloudy. A slight chance of showers and thunderstorms. Lows in the mid-60s. Chance of rain 20%. Friday, partly sunny with a slight chance of thunderstorms. A slight chance of showers in the morning, then a chance of showers in the afternoon. Highs in the lower 80s. Chance of rain 30%. 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It's Stillwater, it was clear. The temperature was 67 degrees, the dew point 63, and the relative humidity 87%. The wind was southeast at 3 miles an hour. The pressure was 29.91 inches and rising. At Guthrie, it was clear. The temperature was 70. The wind was southeast at 7. Observations from around the region. At Tulsa, it was clear, with a temperature of 70. At Springfield, it was partly cloudy, with a temperature of 62. It was mostly cloudy, with a temperature of 69 at Wichita, 67 at Woodward, 70 at Oklahoma City, and 76 at Dallas-Fort Worth. Once again at 11 p.m., at Stillwater, it was clear. The temperature was 67. From the Norman Forecast Office, here is the forecast for Stillwater and surrounding area. Tonight, partly cloudy with a slight chance of showers and thunderstorms until midnight, then mostly cloudy with showers likely with a chance of thunderstorms after midnight. Lows around 60. East winds around 5 miles an hour. Chance of rain 70%. Saturday, mostly cloudy with a chance of showers and thunderstorms in the morning, then partly sunny with a slight chance of showers and thunderstorms in the afternoon. Highs in the upper 70s. North winds around 5 miles an hour, becoming east around 5 miles an hour in the afternoon. Chance of rain 50%. Saturday night, partly cloudy. A chance of showers and thunderstorms until midnight. Lows around 60. East winds around 5 miles an hour. Chance of rain 40%. Sunday, partly sunny. Highs in the lower 80s. East winds around 5 miles an hour. Sunday night, mostly clear until midnight, then becoming partly cloudy. Lows around 60. East winds around 5 miles an hour until midnight, becoming light and variable. Memorial Day, mostly sunny. Highs in the lower 80s. Monday night, partly cloudy. Lows in the lower 60s. Tuesday, partly sunny. A slight chance of showers and thunderstorms in the morning, then a chance of showers and thunderstorms in the afternoon. Highs in the lower 80s. Chance of rain 50%. Tuesday night, partly cloudy with a slight chance of thunderstorms. A slight chance of showers until midnight, then a chance of showers.

after midnight. Lows in the lower 60s. Chance of rain 50%. Wednesday, mostly cloudy. A chance of showers with a slight chance of thunderstorms in the morning, then showers likely with a chance of thunderstorms in the afternoon. Highs in the lower 80s. Chance of rain 60%. Wednesday night, mostly cloudy with a chance of showers. A chance of thunderstorms until midnight, then a slight chance of thunderstorms after midnight. Lows in the mid-60s. Chance of rain 50%. Thursday, mostly cloudy with a chance of showers. A chance of thunderstorms in the afternoon. Highs in the lower 80s. Chance of rain 50%. Thursday night, mostly cloudy until midnight, then becoming partly cloudy. A slight chance of showers and thunderstorms. Lows in the mid-60s. Chance of rain 20%. Friday, partly sunny with a slight chance of thunderstorms. A slight chance of showers in the morning, then a chance of showers in the afternoon. Highs in the lower 80s. Chance of rain 30%. 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It's Stillwater, it was clear. The temperature was 67 degrees, the dew point 63, and the relative humidity 87%. The wind was southeast at 3 miles an hour. The pressure was 29.91 inches and rising. At Guthrie, it was clear. The temperature was 70. The wind was southeast at 7. Observations from around the region. At Tulsa, it was clear, with a temperature of 70. At Springfield, it was partly cloudy, with a temperature of 62. It was mostly cloudy, with a temperature of 69 at Wichita, 67 at Woodward, 70 at Oklahoma City, and 76 at Dallas-Fort Worth. Once again at 11 p.m., at Stillwater, it was clear. The temperature was 67. From the Norman Forecast Office, here is the forecast for Stillwater and surrounding area. Tonight, partly cloudy with a slight chance of showers and thunderstorms until midnight, then mostly cloudy with showers likely with a chance of thunderstorms after midnight. Lows around 60. East wind around 5 miles an hour. Chance of rain 70%. Saturday, mostly cloudy with a chance of showers and thunderstorms in the morning, then partly sunny with a slight chance of showers and thunderstorms in the afternoon. Highs in the upper 70s. North wind around 5 miles an hour, becoming east around 5 miles an hour in the afternoon. Chance of rain 50%. Saturday night, partly cloudy. A chance of showers and thunderstorms until midnight. Lows around 60. East wind around 5 miles an hour. Chance of rain 40%. Sunday, partly sunny. Highs in the lower 80s. East wind around 5 miles an hour. Sunday night, mostly clear until midnight, then becoming partly cloudy. Lows around 60. East wind around 5 miles an hour until midnight, becoming light and variable. Memorial Day, mostly sunny. Highs in the lower 80s. Monday night, partly cloudy. Lows in the lower 60s. Tuesday, partly sunny. A slight chance of showers and thunderstorms in the morning, then a chance of showers and thunderstorms in the afternoon. Highs in the lower 80s. Chance of rain 50%. Tuesday night, partly cloudy with a slight chance of thunderstorms. A slight chance of showers until midnight, then a chance of showers after midnight. Lows in the lower 60s. Chance of rain 50%. Wednesday, mostly cloudy. A chance of showers with a slight chance of thunderstorms in the morning, then showers likely with a chance of thunderstorms in the afternoon. Highs in the lower 80s. Chance of rain 60%. Wednesday night, mostly cloudy with a chance of showers. A chance of thunderstorms until midnight, then a slight chance of thunderstorms after midnight. Lows in the mid-60s. Chance of rain 50%. Thursday, mostly cloudy with a chance of showers. A chance of thunderstorms in the afternoon. Highs in the lower 80s. Chance of rain 50%. Thursday night, mostly cloudy until midnight, then becoming partly cloudy. A slight chance of showers and thunderstorms. Lows in the mid-60s. Chance of rain 20%.
Friday, partly sunny with a slight chance of thunderstorms. A slight chance of showers in the morning, then a chance of showers in the afternoon. Highs in the lower 80s. Chance of rain 30%. 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It's Stillwater, it was clear. The temperature was 67 degrees, the dew point 63, and the relative humidity 87%. The wind was southeast at 3 miles an hour. The pressure was 29.91 inches and rising. At Guthrie, it was clear. The temperature was 70. The wind was southeast at 7. Observations from around the region. At Tulsa, it was clear, with a temperature of 70. At Springfield, it was partly cloudy, with a temperature of 62. It was mostly cloudy, with a temperature of 69 at Wichita, 67 at Woodward, 70 at Oklahoma City, and 76 at Dallas-Fort Worth. Once again at 11 p.m., at Stillwater, it was clear. The temperature was 67. From the Norman Forecast Office, here is the forecast for Stillwater and surrounding area. Tonight, partly cloudy with a slight chance of showers and thunderstorms until midnight, then mostly cloudy with showers likely with a chance of thunderstorms after midnight. Lows around 60. East wind around 5 miles an hour. Chance of rain 70%. Saturday, mostly cloudy with a chance of showers and thunderstorms in the morning, then partly sunny with a slight chance of showers and thunderstorms in the afternoon. Highs in the upper 70s. North winds around 5 miles an hour, becoming east around 5 miles an hour in the afternoon. Chance of rain 50%. Saturday night, partly cloudy. A chance of showers and thunderstorms until midnight. Lows around 60. East winds around 5 miles an hour. Chance of rain 40%. Sunday, partly sunny. Highs in the lower 80s. East winds around 5 miles an hour. Sunday night, mostly clear until midnight, then becoming partly cloudy. Lows around 60. East winds around 5 miles an hour until midnight, becoming light and variable. Memorial Day, mostly sunny. Highs in the lower 80s. Monday night, partly cloudy. Lows in the lower 60s. Tuesday, partly sunny. A slight chance of showers and thunderstorms in the morning, then a chance of showers and thunderstorms in the afternoon. Highs in the lower 80s. Chance of rain 50%. Tuesday night, partly cloudy with a slight chance of thunderstorms. A slight chance of showers until midnight, then a chance of showers after midnight. Lows in the lower 60s. Chance of rain 50%. Wednesday, mostly cloudy. A chance of showers with a slight chance of thunderstorms in the morning, then showers likely with a chance of thunderstorms in the afternoon. Highs in the lower 80s. Chance of rain 60%. Wednesday night, mostly cloudy with a chance of showers. A chance of thunderstorms until midnight, then a slight chance of thunderstorms after midnight. Lows in the mid-60s. Chance of rain 50%. Thursday, mostly cloudy with a chance of showers. A chance of thunderstorms in the afternoon. Highs in the lower 80s. Chance of rain 50%. Thursday night, mostly cloudy until midnight, then becoming partly cloudy. A slight chance of showers and thunderstorms. Lows in the mid-60s. Chance of rain 20%. Friday, partly sunny with a slight chance of thunderstorms. A slight chance of showers in the morning, then a chance of showers in the afternoon. Highs in the lower 80s. Chance of rain 30%. 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It's Stillwater, it was clear. The temperature was 67 degrees, the dew point 63, and the relative humidity 87%. The wind was southeast at 3 miles an hour. The pressure was 29.91 inches and rising. At Guthrie, it was clear. The temperature was 70. The wind was southeast at 7.
observations from around the region. At Tulsa.

It was clear, with a temperature of 70. At Springfield, it was partly cloudy, with a temperature of 62. It was mostly cloudy, with a temperature of 69 at Wichita, 67 at Woodward, 70 at Oklahoma City, and 76 at Dallas-Fort Worth. Once again at 11 p.m., at Stillwater, it was clear. The temperature was 67. You are listening to Stillwater Weather Radio, and here are midnight weather observations. At Stillwater, it was clear. The temperature was 64 degrees, the dew point 63, and the relative humidity 96%. The pressure was 29.92 inches and rising. At Guthrie, it was mostly cloudy. The temperature was 69. The wind was southeast at 9. Observations from around the region. At Tulsa, it was clear, with a temperature of 67. At Springfield, it was partly cloudy, with a temperature of 60. It was mostly cloudy, with a temperature of 67 at Wichita, and 71 at Oklahoma City. It was cloudy, with a temperature of 65 at Woodward, and 77 at Dallas-Fort Worth. Once again at midnight, at Stillwater, it was clear. The temperature was 64. From the Norman Forecast Office, here is the forecast for Stillwater and surrounding area. Tonight, partly cloudy with a slight chance of showers and thunderstorms until midnight, then mostly cloudy with showers likely with a chance of thunderstorms after midnight. Lows around 60. East winds around 5 miles an hour. Chance of rain 70%. Saturday, mostly cloudy with a chance of showers and thunderstorms in the morning, then partly sunny with a slight chance of showers and thunderstorms in the afternoon. Highs in the upper 70s. North winds around 5 miles an hour, becoming east around 5 miles an hour in the afternoon. Chance of rain 50%. Saturday night, partly cloudy. A chance of showers and thunderstorms until midnight. Lows around 60. East winds around 5 miles an hour. Chance of rain 40%. Sunday, partly sunny. Highs in the lower 80s. East winds around 5 miles an hour. Sunday night, mostly clear until midnight, then becoming partly cloudy. Lows around 60. East winds around 5 miles an hour until midnight, becoming light and variable. Memorial Day, mostly sunny. Highs in the lower 80s. Monday night, partly cloudy. Lows in the lower 60s. Tuesday, partly sunny. A slight chance of showers and thunderstorms in the morning, then a chance of showers and thunderstorms in the afternoon. Highs in the lower 80s. Chance of rain 50%. Tuesday night, partly cloudy with a slight chance of thunderstorms. A slight chance of showers until midnight, then a chance of showers after midnight. Lows in the lower 60s. Chance of rain 50%. Wednesday, mostly cloudy. A chance of showers with a slight chance of thunderstorms in the morning, then showers likely with a chance of thunderstorms in the afternoon. Highs in the lower 80s. Chance of rain 60%. Wednesday night, mostly cloudy with a chance of showers. A chance of thunderstorms until midnight, then a slight chance of thunderstorms after midnight. Lows in the mid-60s. Chance of rain 50%. Thursday, mostly cloudy with a chance of showers. A chance of thunderstorms in the afternoon. Highs in the lower 80s. Chance of rain 50%. Thursday night, mostly cloudy until midnight, then becoming partly cloudy. A slight chance of showers and thunderstorms. Lows in the mid-60s. Chance of rain 20%. Friday, partly sunny with a slight chance of thunderstorms. A slight chance of showers in the morning, then a chance of showers in the afternoon. Highs in the lower 80s. Chance of rain 30%. You are listening to Stillwater Weather Radio, and here are midnight weather observations. At Stillwater, it was clear. The temperature was 64 degrees, the dew point 63, and the relative humidity 96%. The pressure was 29.92 inches and rising. At Guthrie, it was mostly cloudy. The temperature was 69. The wind was southeast at 9. Observations from around the region. At Tulsa, it was clear, with a temperature of 67. At Springfield, it was partly clear.

cloudy with a temperature of 60. It was mostly cloudy with a temperature of 67 at Wichita and 71 at Oklahoma City. It was cloudy with a temperature of 65 at Woodward and 77 at Dallas-Fort Worth. Once again at midnight, at Stillwater, it was clear. The temperature was 64. From the Norman Forecast Office, here is the forecast for Stillwater and surrounding area. Tonight, partly cloudy with a slight chance of showers and thunderstorms until midnight, then mostly cloudy with showers likely with a chance of thunderstorms after midnight. Lows around 60. East winds around 5 miles an hour. Chance of rain 70%. Saturday, mostly cloudy with a chance of showers and thunderstorms in the morning, then partly sunny with a slight chance of showers and thunderstorms in the afternoon. Highs in the upper 70s. North winds around 5 miles an hour, becoming east around 5 miles an hour in the afternoon. Chance of rain 50%. Saturday night, partly cloudy. A chance of showers and thunderstorms until midnight. Lows around 60. East winds around 5 miles an hour. Chance of rain 40%. Sunday, partly sunny. Highs in the lower 80s. East winds around 5 miles an hour. Sunday night, mostly clear until midnight, then becoming partly cloudy. Lows around 60. East winds around 5 miles an hour until midnight, becoming light and variable. Memorial Day, mostly sunny. Highs in the lower 80s. Monday night, partly cloudy. Lows in the lower 60s. Tuesday, partly sunny. A slight chance of showers and thunderstorms in the morning, then a chance of showers and thunderstorms in the afternoon. Highs in the lower 80s. Chance of rain 50%. Tuesday night, partly cloudy with a slight chance of thunderstorms. A slight chance of showers until midnight, then a chance of showers after midnight. Lows in the lower 60s. Chance of rain 50%. Wednesday, mostly cloudy. A chance of showers with a slight chance of thunderstorms in the morning, then showers likely with a chance of thunderstorms in the afternoon. Highs in the lower 80s. Chance of rain 60%. Wednesday night, mostly cloudy with a chance of showers. A chance of thunderstorms until midnight, then a slight chance of thunderstorms after midnight. Lows in the mid-60s. Chance of rain 50%. Thursday, mostly cloudy with a chance of showers. A chance of thunderstorms in the afternoon. Highs in the lower 80s. Chance of rain 50%. Thursday night, mostly cloudy until midnight, then becoming partly cloudy. A slight chance of showers and thunderstorms. Lows in the mid-60s. Chance of rain 20%. Friday, partly sunny with a slight chance of thunderstorms. A slight chance of showers in the morning, then a chance of showers in the afternoon. Highs in the lower 80s. Chance of rain 30%. 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At Stillwater, it was clear. The temperature was 64 degrees, the dew point 63, and the relative humidity 96%. The pressure was 29.92 inches and rising. At Guthrie, it was mostly cloudy. The temperature was 69. The wind was southeast at 9. Observations from around the region. At Tulsa, it was clear, with a temperature of 67. At Springfield, it was partly cloudy, with a temperature of 60. It was mostly cloudy, with a temperature of 67 at Wichita, and 71 at Oklahoma City. It was cloudy, with a temperature of 65 at Woodward, and 77 at Dallas-Fort Worth. Once again at midnight, at Stillwater, it was clear. The temperature was 64. From the Norman Forecast Office, here is the forecast for Stillwater and surrounding area. Tonight, partly cloudy with a slight chance of showers and thunderstorms until midnight, then mostly cloudy with showers likely with a chance of thunderstorms after midnight. Lows around 60. East winds around 5 miles an hour. Chance of rain 70%. Saturday, mostly cloudy with a chance of showers and thunderstorms in the morning, then partly sunny with a slight chance of showers and thunderstorms in the afternoon. Highs in the upper 70s. North winds around 5 miles an hour, becoming east around 5 miles.

miles an hour in the afternoon. Chance of rain 50%. Saturday night, partly cloudy. A chance of showers and thunderstorms until midnight. Lows around 60. East winds around 5 miles an hour. Chance of rain 40%. Sunday, partly sunny. Highs in the lower 80s. East winds around 5 miles an hour. Sunday night, mostly clear until midnight, then becoming partly cloudy. Lows around 60. East winds around 5 miles an hour until midnight, becoming light and variable. Memorial Day, mostly sunny. Highs in the lower 80s. Monday night, partly cloudy. Lows in the lower 60s. Tuesday, partly sunny. A slight chance of showers and thunderstorms in the morning, then a chance of showers and thunderstorms in the afternoon. Highs in the lower 80s. Chance of rain 50%. Tuesday night, partly cloudy with a slight chance of thunderstorms. A slight chance of showers until midnight, then a chance of showers after midnight. Lows in the lower 60s. Chance of rain 50%. Wednesday, mostly cloudy. A chance of showers with a slight chance of thunderstorms in the morning, then showers likely with a chance of thunderstorms in the afternoon. Highs in the lower 80s. Chance of rain 60%. Wednesday night, mostly cloudy with a chance of showers. A chance of thunderstorms until midnight, then a slight chance of thunderstorms after midnight. Lows in the mid-60s. Chance of rain 50%. Thursday, mostly cloudy with a chance of showers. A chance of thunderstorms in the afternoon. Highs in the lower 80s. Chance of rain 50%. Thursday night, mostly cloudy until midnight, then becoming partly cloudy. A slight chance of showers and thunderstorms. Lows in the mid-60s. Chance of rain 20%. Friday, partly sunny with a slight chance of thunderstorms. A slight chance of showers in the morning, then a chance of showers in the afternoon. Highs in the lower 80s. Chance of rain 30%. 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It's Stillwater, it was clear. The temperature was 64 degrees, the dew point 63, and the relative humidity 96%. The pressure was 29.92 inches and rising. At Guthrie, it was mostly cloudy. The temperature was 69. The wind was southeast at 9. Observations from around the region. At Tulsa, it was clear, with a temperature of 67. At Springfield, it was partly cloudy, with a temperature of 60. It was mostly cloudy, with a temperature of 67 at Wichita, and 71 at Oklahoma City. It was cloudy, with a temperature of 65 at Woodward, and 77 at Dallas-Fort Worth. Once again at midnight, at Stillwater, it was clear. The temperature was 64. From the Norman Forecast Office, here is the forecast for Stillwater and surrounding area. Tonight, partly cloudy with a slight chance of showers and thunderstorms until midnight, then mostly cloudy with showers likely with a chance of thunderstorms after midnight. Lows around 60. East winds around 5 miles an hour. Chance of rain 70%. Saturday, mostly cloudy with a chance of showers and thunderstorms in the morning, then partly sunny with a slight chance of showers and thunderstorms in the afternoon. Highs in the upper 70s. North winds around 5 miles an hour, becoming east around 5 miles an hour in the afternoon. Chance of rain 50%. Saturday night, partly cloudy. A chance of showers and thunderstorms until midnight. Lows around 60. East winds around 5 miles an hour. Chance of rain 40%. Sunday, partly sunny. Highs in the lower 80s. East winds around 5 miles an hour. Sunday night, mostly clear until midnight, then becoming partly cloudy. Lows around 60. East winds around 5 miles an hour until midnight, becoming light and variable. Memorial Day, mostly sunny. Highs in the lower 80s. Monday night, partly cloudy.

chance of thunderstorms until midnight, then a slight chance of thunderstorms after midnight. Lows in the mid-60s. Chance of rain 50%. Thursday, mostly cloudy with a chance of showers. A chance of thunderstorms in the afternoon. Highs in the lower 80s. Chance of rain 50%. Thursday night, mostly cloudy until midnight, then becoming partly cloudy. A slight chance of showers and thunderstorms. Lows in the mid-60s. Chance of rain 20%. Friday, partly sunny with a slight chance of thunderstorms. A slight chance of showers in the morning, then a chance of showers in the afternoon. Highs in the lower 80s. Chance of rain 30%. 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It's Stillwater, it was clear. The temperature was 64 degrees, the dew point 63, and the relative humidity 96%. The pressure was 29.92 inches and rising. At Guthrie, it was mostly cloudy. The temperature was 69. The wind was southeast at 9. Observations from around the region. At Tulsa, it was clear, with a temperature of 67. At Springfield, it was partly cloudy, with a temperature of 60. It was mostly cloudy, with a temperature of 67 at Wichita, and 71 at Oklahoma City. It was cloudy, with a temperature of 65 at Woodward, and 77 at Dallas-Fort Worth. Once again at midnight, at Stillwater, it was clear. The temperature was 64. From the Norman Forecast Office, here is the forecast for Stillwater and surrounding area. Tonight, partly cloudy with a slight chance of showers and thunderstorms until midnight, then mostly cloudy with showers likely with a chance of thunderstorms after midnight. Lows around 60. East winds around 5 miles an hour. Chance of rain 70%. Saturday, mostly cloudy with a chance of showers and thunderstorms in the morning, then partly sunny with a slight chance of showers and thunderstorms in the afternoon. Highs in the upper 70s. North winds around 5 miles an hour, becoming east around 5 miles an hour in the afternoon. Chance of rain 50%. Saturday night, partly cloudy. A chance of showers and thunderstorms until midnight. Lows around 60. East winds around 5 miles an hour. Chance of rain 40%. Sunday, partly sunny. Highs in the lower 80s. East winds around 5 miles an hour. Sunday night, mostly clear until midnight, then becoming partly cloudy. Lows around 60. East winds around 5 miles an hour until midnight, becoming light and variable. Memorial Day, mostly sunny. Highs in the lower 80s. Monday night, partly cloudy. Lows in the lower 60s. Tuesday, partly sunny. A slight chance of showers and thunderstorms in the morning, then a chance of showers and thunderstorms in the afternoon. Highs in the lower 80s. Chance of rain 50%. Tuesday night, partly cloudy with a slight chance of thunderstorms. A slight chance of showers until midnight, then a chance of showers after midnight. Lows in the lower 60s. Chance of rain 50%. Wednesday, mostly cloudy. A chance of showers with a slight chance of thunderstorms in the morning, then showers likely with a chance of thunderstorms in the afternoon. Highs in the lower 80s. Chance of rain 60%. Wednesday night, mostly cloudy with a chance of showers. A chance of thunderstorms until midnight, then a slight chance of thunderstorms after midnight. Lows in the mid-60s. Chance of rain 50%. Thursday, mostly cloudy with a chance of showers. A chance of thunderstorms in the afternoon. Highs in the lower 80s. Chance of rain 50%. Thursday night, mostly cloudy until midnight, then becoming partly cloudy. A slight chance of showers and thunderstorms. Lows in the mid-60s. Chance of rain 20%. Friday, partly sunny with a slight chance of thunderstorms. A slight chance of showers in the morning, then a chance of showers in the afternoon. Highs in the lower 80s. Chance of rain 30%. 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At Stillwater, it was clear. The temperature was 64 degrees, the dew point 63,

and the relative humidity 96%. The pressure was 29.92 inches and rising. At Guthrie, it was mostly cloudy. The temperature was 69. The wind was southeast at 9. Observations from around the region. At Tulsa, it was clear, with a temperature of 67. At Springfield, it was partly cloudy, with a temperature of 60. It was mostly cloudy, with a temperature of 67 at Wichita, and 71 at Oklahoma City. It was cloudy, with a temperature of 65 at Woodward, and 77 at Dallas-Fort Worth. Once again at midnight, at Stillwater, it was clear. The temperature was 64. From the Norman Forecast Office, here is the forecast for Stillwater and surrounding area. Tonight, partly cloudy with a slight chance of showers and thunderstorms until midnight, then mostly cloudy with showers likely with a chance of thunderstorms after midnight. Lows around 60. East winds around 5 miles an hour. Chance of rain 70%. Saturday, mostly cloudy with a chance of showers and thunderstorms in the morning, then partly sunny with a slight chance of showers and thunderstorms in the afternoon. Highs in the upper 70s. North winds around 5 miles an hour, becoming east around 5 miles an hour in the afternoon. Chance of rain 50%. Saturday night, partly cloudy. A chance of showers and thunderstorms until midnight. Lows around 60. East winds around 5 miles an hour. Chance of rain 40%. Sunday, partly sunny. Highs in the lower 80s. East winds around 5 miles an hour. Sunday night, mostly clear until midnight, then becoming partly cloudy. Lows around 60. East winds around 5 miles an hour until midnight, becoming light and variable. Memorial Day, mostly sunny. Highs in the lower 80s. Monday night, partly cloudy. Lows in the lower 60s. Tuesday, partly sunny. A slight chance of showers and thunderstorms in the morning, then a chance of showers and thunderstorms in the afternoon. Highs in the lower 80s. Chance of rain 50%. Tuesday night, partly cloudy with a slight chance of thunderstorms. A slight chance of showers until midnight, then a chance of showers after midnight. Lows in the lower 60s. Chance of rain 50%. Wednesday, mostly cloudy. A chance of showers with a slight chance of thunderstorms in the morning, then showers likely with a chance of thunderstorms in the afternoon. Highs in the lower 80s. Chance of rain 60%. Wednesday night, mostly cloudy with a chance of showers. A chance of thunderstorms until midnight, then a slight chance of thunderstorms after midnight. Lows in the mid 60s. Chance of rain 50%. Thursday, mostly cloudy with a chance of showers. A chance of thunderstorms in the afternoon. Highs in the lower 80s. Chance of rain 50%. Thursday night, mostly cloudy until midnight, then becoming partly cloudy. A slight chance of showers and thunderstorms. Lows in the mid-60s. Chance of rain 20%. Friday, partly sunny with a slight chance of thunderstorms. A slight chance of showers in the morning, then a chance of showers in the afternoon. Highs in the lower 80s. Chance of rain 30%. 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At Stillwater, it was clear. The temperature was 64 degrees, the dew point 63, and the relative humidity 96%. The pressure was 29.92 inches and rising. At Guthrie, it was mostly cloudy. The temperature was 69. The wind was southeast at 9. Observations from around the region. At Tulsa, it was clear, with a temperature of 67. At Springfield, it was partly cloudy, with a temperature of 60. It was mostly cloudy, with a temperature of 67 at Wichita, and 71 at Oklahoma City. It was cloudy, with a temperature of 65 at Woodward, and 77 at Dallas-Fort Worth. Once again at midnight, at Stillwater, it was clear. The temperature was 64. From the Norman Forecast Office, here is the forecast for Stillwater and surrounding area. Tonight, partly cloudy with a slight chance of showers and thunderstorms until midnight, then mostly cloudy with showers likely with a chance of thunderstorms after

after midnight. Lows around 60. East winds around 5 miles an hour. Chance of rain 70%. Saturday, mostly cloudy with a chance of showers and thunderstorms in the morning, then partly sunny with a slight chance of showers and thunderstorms in the afternoon. Highs in the upper 70s. North winds around 5 miles an hour, becoming east around 5 miles an hour in the afternoon. Chance of rain 50%. Saturday night, partly cloudy. A chance of showers and thunderstorms until midnight. Lows around 60. East winds around 5 miles an hour. Chance of rain 40%. Sunday, partly sunny. Highs in the lower 80s. East winds around 5 miles an hour. Sunday night, mostly clear until midnight, then becoming partly cloudy. Lows around 60. East winds around 5 miles an hour until midnight, becoming light and variable. Memorial Day, mostly sunny. Highs in the lower 80s. Monday night, partly cloudy. Lows in the lower 60s. Tuesday, partly sunny. A slight chance of showers and thunderstorms in the morning, then a chance of showers and thunderstorms in the afternoon. Highs in the lower 80s. Chance of rain 50%. Tuesday night, partly cloudy with a slight chance of thunderstorms. A slight chance of showers until midnight, then a chance of showers after midnight. Lows in the lower 60s. Chance of rain 50%. Wednesday, mostly cloudy. A chance of showers with a slight chance of thunderstorms in the morning, then showers likely with a chance of thunderstorms in the afternoon. Highs in the lower 80s. Chance of rain 60%. Wednesday night, mostly cloudy with a chance of showers. A chance of thunderstorms until midnight, then a slight chance of thunderstorms after midnight. Lows in the mid-60s. Chance of rain 50%. Thursday, mostly cloudy with a chance of showers. A chance of thunderstorms in the afternoon. Highs in the lower 80s. Chance of rain 50%. Thursday night, mostly cloudy until midnight, then becoming partly cloudy. A slight chance of showers and thunderstorms. Lows in the mid-60s. Chance of rain 20%. Friday, partly sunny with a slight chance of thunderstorms. A slight chance of showers in the morning, then a chance of showers in the afternoon. Highs in the lower 80s. Chance of rain 30%. This is your weather radio station WNG654 in Stillwater, operating on a frequency of 162.50 MHz. 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At Stillwater, it was clear. The temperature was 64 degrees, the dew point 63, and the relative humidity 96%. The pressure was 29.92 inches and rising. At Guthrie, it was mostly cloudy. The temperature was 69. The wind was southeast at 9. Observations from around the region. At Tulsa, it was clear, with a temperature of 67. At Springfield, it was partly cloudy, with a temperature of 60. It was mostly cloudy, with a temperature of 67 at Wichita, and 71 at Oklahoma City. It was cloudy, with a temperature of 65 at Woodward, and 77 at Dallas-Fort Worth. Once again at midnight, at Stillwater, it was clear. The temperature was 64. From the Norman Forecast Office, here is the forecast for Stillwater and surrounding area. Tonight, partly cloudy with a slight chance of showers and thunderstorms until midnight, then mostly cloudy with showers likely with a chance of thunderstorms after midnight. Lows around 60. East winds around 5 miles an hour. Chance of rain 70%. Saturday, mostly cloudy with a chance of showers and thunderstorms in the morning, then partly sunny with a slight chance of showers and thunderstorms in the afternoon. Highs in the upper 70s. North winds around 5 miles an hour, becoming east around 5 miles an hour in the afternoon. Chance of rain 50%. Saturday night, partly cloudy. A chance of showers and thunderstorms until midnight. Lows around 60. East winds around 5 miles an hour. Chance of rain 40%. Sunday, partly sunny. Highs in the low

80s. East wind around 5 miles an hour. Sunday night, mostly clear until midnight, then becoming partly cloudy. Lows around 60. East wind around 5 miles an hour until midnight, becoming light and variable. Memorial Day, mostly sunny. Highs in the lower 80s. Monday night, partly cloudy. Lows in the lower 60s. Tuesday, partly sunny. A slight chance of showers and thunderstorms in the lower 80s. Monday night, partly cloudy. Lows in the lower 60s. Tuesday, partly sunny. A slight chance of showers and thunderstorms in the morning, then a chance of showers and thunderstorms in the afternoon. Highs in the lower 80s. Chance of rain 50%. Tuesday night, partly cloudy with a slight chance of thunderstorms. A slight chance of showers until midnight, then a chance of showers after midnight. Lows in the lower 60s. Chance of rain 50%. Wednesday, mostly cloudy. A chance of showers with a slight chance of thunderstorms in the morning, then showers likely with a chance of thunderstorms in the afternoon. Highs in the lower 80s. Chance of rain 60%. Wednesday night, mostly cloudy with a chance of showers. A chance of thunderstorms until midnight, then a slight chance of thunderstorms after midnight. Lows in the mid-60s. Chance of rain 50%. Thursday, mostly cloudy with a chance of showers. A chance of thunderstorms in the afternoon. Highs in the lower 80s. Chance of rain 50%. Thursday night, mostly cloudy until midnight, then becoming partly cloudy. A slight chance of showers and thunderstorms. Lows in the mid-60s. Chance of rain 20%. Friday, partly sunny with a slight chance of thunderstorms. A slight chance of showers in the morning, then a chance of showers in the afternoon. Highs in the lower 80s. Chance of rain 30%. 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It's Stillwater, it was clear. The temperature was 64 degrees, the dew point 63, and the relative humidity 96%. The pressure was 29.92 inches and rising. At Guthrie, it was mostly cloudy. The temperature was 69. The wind was southeast at 9. Observations from around the region. At Tulsa, it was clear, with a temperature of 67. At Springfield, it was partly cloudy, with a temperature of 60. It was mostly cloudy, with a temperature of 67 at Wichita, and 71 at Oklahoma City. It was cloudy, with a temperature of 65 at Woodward, and 77 at Dallas-Fort Worth. Once again at midnight, at Stillwater, it was clear. The temperature was 64. From the Norman Forecast Office, here is the forecast for Stillwater and surrounding area. Tonight, partly cloudy with a slight chance of showers and thunderstorms until midnight, then mostly cloudy with showers likely with a chance of thunderstorms after midnight. Lows around 60. East wind around 5 miles an hour. Chance of rain 70%. Saturday, mostly cloudy with a chance of showers and thunderstorms in the morning, then partly sunny with a slight chance of showers and thunderstorms in the afternoon. Highs in the upper 70s. North winds around 5 miles an hour, becoming east around 5 miles an hour in the afternoon. Chance of rain 50%. Saturday night, partly cloudy. A chance of showers and thunderstorms until midnight. Lows around 60. East wind around 5 miles an hour. Chance of rain 40%. Sunday, partly sunny. Highs in the lower 80s. East wind around 5 miles an hour. Sunday night, mostly clear until midnight, then becoming partly cloudy. Lows around 60. East wind around 5 miles an hour until midnight, becoming light and variable. Memorial Day, mostly sunny. Highs in the lower 80s. Monday night, partly cloudy. Lows in the lower 60s. Tuesday, partly sunny. A slight chance of showers and thunderstorms in the morning, then a chance of showers and thunderstorms in the afternoon. Highs in the lower 80s. Chance of rain 50%. Tuesday night, partly cloudy with a slight chance of thunderstorms. A slight chance of showers until midnight, then a chance of showers after midnight. Lows in the

lower 60s. Chance of rain 50%. Wednesday, mostly cloudy. A chance of showers with a slight chance of thunderstorms in the morning, then showers likely with a chance of thunderstorms in the afternoon. Highs in the lower 80s. Chance of rain 60%. Wednesday night, mostly cloudy with a chance of showers. A chance of thunderstorms until midnight, then a slight chance of thunderstorms after midnight. Lows in the mid-60s. Chance of rain 50%. Thursday, mostly cloudy with a chance of showers. A chance of thunderstorms in the afternoon. Highs in the lower 80s. Chance of rain 50%. Thursday night, mostly cloudy until midnight, then becoming partly cloudy. A slight chance of showers and thunderstorms. Lows in the mid-60s. Chance of rain 20%. Friday, partly sunny with a slight chance of thunderstorms. A slight chance of showers in the morning, then a chance of showers in the afternoon. Highs in the lower 80s. Chance of rain 30%. 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At Stillwater, it was clear. The temperature was 64 degrees, the dew point 63, and the relative humidity 96%. The pressure was 29.92 inches and rising. At Guthrie, it was mostly cloudy. The temperature was 69. The wind was southeast at 9. Observations from around the region. At Tulsa, it was clear, with a temperature of 67. At Springfield, it was partly cloudy, with a temperature of 60. It was mostly cloudy, with a temperature of 67 at Wichita, and 71 at Oklahoma City. It was cloudy, with a temperature of 65 at Woodward, and 77 at Dallas-Fort Worth. Once again at midnight, at Stillwater, it was clear. The temperature was 64. From the Norman Forecast Office, here is the forecast for Stillwater and surrounding area. Tonight, partly cloudy with a slight chance of showers and thunderstorms until midnight, then mostly cloudy with showers likely with a chance of thunderstorms after midnight. Lows around 60. East winds around 5 miles an hour. Chance of rain 70%. Saturday, mostly cloudy with a chance of showers and thunderstorms in the morning, then partly sunny with a slight chance of showers and thunderstorms in the afternoon. Highs in the upper 70s. North winds around 5 miles an hour, becoming east around 5 miles an hour in the afternoon. Chance of rain 50%. Saturday night, partly cloudy. A chance of showers and thunderstorms until midnight. Lows around 60. East winds around 5 miles an hour. Chance of rain 40%. Sunday, partly sunny. Highs in the lower 80s. East winds around 5 miles an hour. Sunday night, mostly clear until midnight, then becoming partly cloudy. Lows around 60. East winds around 5 miles an hour until midnight, becoming light and variable. Memorial Day, mostly sunny. Highs in the lower 80s. Monday night, partly cloudy. Lows in the lower 60s. Tuesday, partly sunny. A slight chance of showers and thunderstorms in the morning, then a chance of showers and thunderstorms in the afternoon. Highs in the lower 80s. Chance of rain 50%. Tuesday night, partly cloudy with a slight chance of thunderstorms. A slight chance of showers until midnight, then a chance of showers after midnight. Lows in the lower 60s. Chance of rain 50%. Wednesday, mostly cloudy. A chance of showers with a slight chance of thunderstorms in the morning, then showers likely with a chance of thunderstorms in the afternoon. Highs in the lower 80s. Chance of rain 60%. Wednesday night, mostly cloudy with a chance of showers. A chance of thunderstorms until midnight, then a slight chance of thunderstorms after midnight. Lows in the mid-60s. Chance of rain 50%. Thursday, mostly cloudy with a chance of showers. A chance of thunderstorms in the afternoon. Highs in the lower 80s. Chance of rain 50%. Thursday night, mostly cloudy until midnight, then becoming partly cloudy. A slight chance of showers and thunderstorms. Lows in the mid-60s. Chance of rain 20%. Friday, partly sunny with a slight chance of thunderstorms.
a slight chance of showers in the morning, then a chance of showers in the afternoon. Highs in the lower 80s. Chance of rain 30%. 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It's Stillwater, it was clear. The temperature was 64 degrees, the dew point 63, and the relative humidity 96%. The pressure was 29.92 inches and rising. At Guthrie, it was mostly cloudy. The temperature was 69. The wind was southeast at 9. Observations from around the region. At Tulsa, it was clear, with a temperature of 67. At Springfield, it was partly cloudy, with a temperature of 60. It was mostly cloudy, with a temperature of 67 at Wichita, and 71 at Oklahoma City. It was cloudy, with a temperature of 65 at Woodward, and 77 at Dallas-Fort Worth. Once again at midnight, at Stillwater, it was clear. The temperature was 64. From the Norman Forecast Office, here is the forecast for Stillwater and surrounding area. Tonight, partly cloudy with a slight chance of showers and thunderstorms until midnight, then mostly cloudy with showers likely with a chance of thunderstorms after midnight. Lows around 60. East wind around 5 miles an hour. Chance of rain 70%. Saturday, mostly cloudy with a chance of showers and thunderstorms in the morning, then partly sunny with a slight chance of showers and thunderstorms in the afternoon. Highs in the upper 70s. North winds around 5 miles an hour, becoming east around 5 miles an hour in the afternoon. Chance of rain 50%. Saturday night, partly cloudy. A chance of showers and thunderstorms until midnight. Lows around 60. East winds around 5 miles an hour. Chance of rain 40%. Sunday, partly sunny. Highs in the lower 80s. East winds around 5 miles an hour. Sunday night, mostly clear until midnight, then becoming partly cloudy. Lows around 60. East winds around 5 miles an hour until midnight, becoming light and variable. Memorial Day, mostly sunny. Highs in the lower 80s. Monday night, partly cloudy. Lows in the lower 60s. Tuesday, partly sunny. A slight chance of showers and thunderstorms in the morning, then a chance of showers and thunderstorms in the afternoon. Highs in the lower 80s. Chance of rain 50%. Tuesday night, partly cloudy with a slight chance of thunderstorms. A slight chance of showers until midnight, then a chance of showers after midnight. Lows in the lower 60s. Chance of rain 50%. Wednesday, mostly cloudy. A chance of showers with a slight chance of thunderstorms in the morning, then showers likely with a chance of thunderstorms in the afternoon. Highs in the lower 80s. Chance of rain 60%. Wednesday night, mostly cloudy with a chance of showers. A chance of thunderstorms until midnight, then a slight chance of thunderstorms after midnight. Lows in the mid-60s. Chance of rain 50%. Thursday, mostly cloudy with a chance of showers. A chance of thunderstorms in the afternoon. Highs in the lower 80s. Chance of rain 50%. Thursday night, mostly cloudy until midnight, then becoming partly cloudy. A slight chance of showers and thunderstorms. Lows in the mid-60s. Chance of rain 20%. Friday, partly sunny with a slight chance of thunderstorms. A slight chance of showers in the morning, then a chance of showers in the afternoon. Highs in the lower 80s. Chance of rain 30%. 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It's Stillwater, it was clear. The temperature was 64 degrees, the dew point 63, and the relative humidity 96%. The pressure was 29.92 inches and rising. At Guthrie, it was mostly cloudy. The temperature was 69. The wind was southeast at 9. Observations from around the region. At Tulsa, it was clear, with a temperature of 67.
At Springfield, it was partly cloudy, with a temperature of 60. It was mostly cloudy, with a temperature of 67 at Wichita, and 71 at Oklahoma City. It was cloudy, with a temperature of 65 at Woodward, and 77 at Dallas-Fort Worth. Once again at midnight, at Stillwater, it was clear. The temperature was 64. From the Norman Forecast Office, here is the forecast for Stillwater and surrounding area. Tonight, partly cloudy with a slight chance of showers and thunderstorms until midnight, then mostly cloudy with showers likely with a chance of thunderstorms after midnight. Lows around 60. East winds around 5 miles an hour. Chance of rain 70%. Saturday, mostly cloudy with a chance of showers and thunderstorms in the morning, then partly sunny with a slight chance of showers and thunderstorms in the afternoon. Highs in the upper 70s. North winds around 5 miles an hour, becoming east around 5 miles an hour in the afternoon. Chance of rain 50%. Saturday night, partly cloudy. A chance of showers and thunderstorms until midnight. Lows around 60. East winds around 5 miles an hour. Chance of rain 40%. Sunday, partly sunny. Highs in the lower 80s. East winds around 5 miles an hour. Sunday night, mostly clear until midnight, then becoming partly cloudy. Lows around 60. East winds around 5 miles an hour until midnight, becoming light and variable. Memorial Day, mostly sunny. Highs in the lower 80s. Monday night, partly cloudy. Lows in the lower 60s. Tuesday, partly sunny. A slight chance of showers and thunderstorms in the morning, then a chance of showers and thunderstorms in the afternoon. Highs in the lower 80s. Chance of rain 50%. Tuesday night, partly cloudy with a slight chance of thunderstorms. A slight chance of showers until midnight, then a chance of showers after midnight. Lows in the lower 60s. Chance of rain 50%. Wednesday, mostly cloudy. A chance of showers with a slight chance of thunderstorms in the morning, then showers likely with a chance of thunderstorms in the afternoon. Highs in the lower 80s. Chance of rain 60%. Wednesday night, mostly cloudy with a chance of showers. A chance of thunderstorms until midnight, then a slight chance of thunderstorms after midnight. Lows in the mid-60s. Chance of rain 50%. Thursday, mostly cloudy with a chance of showers. A chance of thunderstorms in the afternoon. Highs in the lower 80s. Chance of rain 50%. Thursday night, mostly cloudy until midnight, then becoming partly cloudy. A slight chance of showers and thunderstorms. Lows in the mid-60s. Chance of rain 20%. Friday, partly sunny with a slight chance of thunderstorms. A slight chance of showers in the morning, then a chance of showers in the afternoon. Highs in the lower 80s. Chance of rain 30%. 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At Stillwater, it was clear. The temperature was 64 degrees, the dew point 63, and the relative humidity 96%. The pressure was 29.92 inches and rising. At Guthrie, it was mostly cloudy. The temperature was 69. The wind was southeast at 9. Observations from around the region. At Tulsa, it was clear, with a temperature of 67. At Springfield, it was partly cloudy, with a temperature of 60. It was mostly cloudy, with a temperature of 67 at Wichita, and 71 at Oklahoma City. It was cloudy, with a temperature of 65 at Woodward, and 77 at Dallas-Fort Worth. Once again at midnight, at Stillwater, it was clear. The temperature was 64. From the Norman Forecast Office, here is the forecast for Stillwater and surrounding area. Tonight, partly cloudy with a slight chance of showers and thunderstorms until midnight, then mostly cloudy with showers likely with a chance of thunderstorms after midnight. Lows around 60. East winds around 5 miles an hour. Chance of rain 70%. Saturday, mostly cloudy with a chance of showers and thunderstorms in the morning, then partly sunny with a slight chance of showers and thunderstorms in the afternoon. Highs in the upper 70s.
north winds around 5 miles an hour, becoming east around 5 miles an hour.

5 miles an hour in the afternoon. Chance of rain 50%. Saturday night, partly cloudy. A chance of showers and thunderstorms until midnight. Lows around 60. East winds around 5 miles an hour. Chance of rain 40%. Sunday, partly sunny. Highs in the lower 80s. East winds around 5 miles an hour. Sunday night, mostly clear until midnight, then becoming partly cloudy. Lows around 60. East winds around 5 miles an hour until midnight, becoming light and variable. Memorial Day, mostly sunny. Highs in the lower 80s. Monday night, partly cloudy. Lows in the lower 60s. Tuesday, partly sunny. A slight chance of showers and thunderstorms in the morning, then a chance of showers and thunderstorms in the afternoon. Highs in the lower 80s. Chance of rain 50%. Tuesday night, partly cloudy with a slight chance of thunderstorms. A slight chance of showers until midnight, then a chance of showers after midnight. Lows in the lower 60s. Chance of rain 50%. Wednesday, mostly cloudy. A chance of showers with a slight chance of thunderstorms in the morning, then showers likely with a chance of thunderstorms in the afternoon. Highs in the lower 80s. Chance of rain 60%. Wednesday night, mostly cloudy with a chance of showers. A chance of thunderstorms until midnight, then a slight chance of thunderstorms after midnight. Lows in the mid-60s. Chance of rain 50%. Thursday, mostly cloudy with a chance of showers. A chance of thunderstorms in the afternoon. Highs in the lower 80s. Chance of rain 50%. Thursday night, mostly cloudy until midnight, then becoming partly cloudy. A slight chance of showers and thunderstorms. Lows in the mid-60s. Chance of rain 20%. Friday, partly sunny with a slight chance of thunderstorms. A slight chance of showers in the morning, then a chance of showers in the afternoon. Highs in the lower 80s. Chance of rain 30%. 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At Stillwater, it was clear. The temperature was 64 degrees, the dew point 63, and the relative humidity 96%. The pressure was 29.92 inches and rising. At Guthrie, it was mostly cloudy. The temperature was 69. The wind was southeast at 9. Observations from around the region. At Tulsa, it was clear, with a temperature of 67. At Springfield, it was partly cloudy, with a temperature of 60. It was mostly cloudy, with a temperature of 67 at Wichita, and 71 at Oklahoma City. It was cloudy, with a temperature of 65 at Woodward, and 77 at Dallas-Fort Worth. Once again at midnight, at Stillwater, it was clear. The temperature was 64. From the Norman Forecast Office, here is the forecast for Stillwater and surrounding area. Tonight, partly cloudy with a slight chance of showers and thunderstorms until midnight, then mostly cloudy with showers likely with a chance of thunderstorms after midnight. Lows around 60. East winds around 5 miles an hour. Chance of rain 70%. Saturday, mostly cloudy with a chance of showers and thunderstorms in the morning, then partly sunny with a slight chance of showers and thunderstorms in the afternoon. Highs in the upper 70s. North winds around 5 miles an hour, becoming east around 5 miles an hour in the afternoon. Chance of rain 50%. Saturday night, partly cloudy. A chance of showers and thunderstorms until midnight. Lows around 60. East winds around 5 miles an hour. Chance of rain 40%. Sunday, partly sunny. Highs in the lower 80s. East winds around 5 miles an hour. Sunday night, mostly clear until midnight, then becoming partly cloudy. Lows around 60. East winds around 5 miles an hour until midnight, becoming light and variable. Memorial Day, mostly sunny. Highs in the lower 80s. Monday night, partly cloudy. Lows in the lower 60s. Tuesday, partly sunny. A slight chance of showers and thunderstorms in the morning, then a chance of showers and thunderstorms in the afternoon. Highs in the lower 80s. Chance of rain 50%.

Tuesday night, partly cloudy with a slight chance of thunderstorms. A slight chance of showers until midnight, then a chance of showers after midnight. Lows in the lower 60s. Chance of rain 50%. Wednesday, mostly cloudy. A chance of showers with a slight chance of thunderstorms in the morning, then showers likely with a chance of thunderstorms in the afternoon. Highs in the lower 80s. Chance of rain 60%. Wednesday night, mostly cloudy with a chance of showers. A chance of thunderstorms until midnight, then a slight chance of thunderstorms after midnight. Lows in the mid-60s. Chance of rain 50%. Thursday, mostly cloudy with a chance of showers. A chance of thunderstorms in the afternoon. Highs in the lower 80s. Chance of rain 50%. Thursday night, mostly cloudy until midnight, then becoming partly cloudy. A slight chance of showers and thunderstorms. Lows in the mid-60s. Chance of rain 20%. Friday, partly sunny with a slight chance of thunderstorms. A slight chance of showers in the morning, then a chance of showers in the afternoon. Highs in the lower 80s. Chance of rain 30%. 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It's Stillwater, it was clear. The temperature was 64 degrees, the dew point 63, and the relative humidity 96%. The pressure was 29.92 inches and rising. At Guthrie, it was mostly cloudy. The temperature was 69. The wind was southeast at 9. Observations from around the region. At Tulsa, it was clear, with a temperature of 67. At Springfield, it was partly cloudy, with a temperature of 60. It was mostly cloudy, with a temperature of 67 at Wichita, and 71 at Oklahoma City. It was cloudy, with a temperature of 65 at Woodward, and 77 at Dallas-Fort Worth. Once again at midnight, at Stillwater, it was clear. The temperature was 64. 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From the Norman Forecast Office, here is the forecast for Stillwater and surrounding area. Tonight, partly cloudy with a slight chance of showers and thunderstorms until midnight, then mostly cloudy with showers likely with a chance of thunderstorms after midnight. Lows around 60. East winds around 5 miles an hour. Chance of rain 70%. Saturday, mostly cloudy with a chance of showers and thunderstorms in the morning, then partly sunny with a slight chance of showers and thunderstorms in the afternoon. Highs in the upper 70s. North winds around 5 miles an hour, becoming east around 5 miles an hour in the afternoon. Chance of rain 50%. Saturday night, partly cloudy. A chance of showers and thunderstorms until midnight. Lows around 60. East winds around 5 miles an hour. Chance of rain 40%. Sunday, partly sunny. Highs in the lower 80s. East winds around 5 miles an hour. Sunday night, mostly clear until midnight, then becoming partly cloudy. Lows around 60. East winds around 5 miles an hour until midnight, becoming light and variable. Memorial Day, mostly sunny. Highs in the lower 80s. Monday night, partly cloudy. Lows in the lower 60s. Tuesday, partly sunny. A slight chance of showers and thunderstorms in the morning, then a chance of showers and thunderstorms in the afternoon. Highs in the lower 80s. Chance of rain 50%. Tuesday night, partly cloudy with a slight chance of thunderstorms. A slight chance of showers until midnight, then a chance of showers after midnight. Lows in the lower 60s. Chance of rain 50%. Wednesday, mostly cloudy. A chance of showers with a slight chance of thunderstorms in the morning, then showers likely with a chance of thunderstorms in the afternoon. Highs in the lower 80s. Chance of rain 60%. Wednesday night, mostly cloudy with a chance of showers. A chance of thunderstorms until midnight, then a slight chance of thunderstorms after midnight. Lows in the mid-60s. Chance of rain 50%. Thursday, mostly cloudy with a

Slight chance of showers and thunderstorms in the afternoon. Highs in the upper 70s. North winds around 5 miles an hour, becoming east around 5 miles an hour in the afternoon. Chance of rain 50%. Saturday night, partly cloudy. A chance of showers and thunderstorms until midnight. Lows around 60. East winds around 5 miles an hour. Chance of rain 40%. Sunday, partly sunny. Highs in the lower 80s. East winds around 5 miles an hour. Sunday night, mostly clear until midnight, then becoming partly cloudy. Lows around 60. East winds around 5 miles an hour until midnight, becoming light and variable. Memorial Day, mostly sunny. Highs in the lower 80s. Monday night, partly cloudy. Lows in the lower 60s. Tuesday, partly sunny. A slight chance of showers and thunderstorms in the morning, then a chance of showers and thunderstorms in the afternoon. Highs in the lower 80s. Chance of rain 50%. Tuesday night, partly cloudy with a slight chance of thunderstorms. A slight chance of showers until midnight, then a chance of showers after midnight. Lows in the lower 60s. Chance of rain 50%. Wednesday, mostly cloudy. A chance of showers with a slight chance of thunderstorms in the morning, then showers likely with a chance of thunderstorms in the afternoon. Highs in the lower 80s. Chance of rain 60%. Wednesday night, mostly cloudy with a chance of showers. A chance of thunderstorms until midnight, then a slight chance of thunderstorms after midnight. Lows in the mid-60s. Chance of rain 50%. Thursday, mostly cloudy with a chance of showers. A chance of thunderstorms in the afternoon. Highs in the lower 80s. Chance of rain 50%. Thursday night, mostly cloudy until midnight, then becoming partly cloudy. A slight chance of showers and thunderstorms. Lows in the mid-60s. Chance of rain 20%. Friday, partly sunny with a slight chance of thunderstorms. A slight chance of showers in the morning, then a chance of showers in the afternoon. Highs in the lower 80s. Chance of rain 30%. 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At Stillwater, it was partly cloudy. The temperature was 65 degrees, the dew point 63, and the relative humidity 93%. The wind was east at 7 miles an hour. The pressure was 29.91 inches and falling. At Ponca City, it was partly cloudy. The temperature was 67, the dew point 64, and the relative humidity 90%. The wind was southeast at 5. The pressure was 29.92 inches and falling. At Guthrie, it was partly cloudy. The temperature was 70, the dew point 63, and the relative humidity 78%. The wind was southeast at 13. The pressure was 29.89 inches and falling. Observations from around the region. At Springfield, it was clear, with a temperature of 59. At Tulsa, it was partly cloudy, with a temperature of 68. It was mostly cloudy, with a temperature of 66 at Wichita, and 70 at Oklahoma City. It was cloudy, with a temperature of 64 at Woodward, and 76 at Dallas-Fort Worth. Once again at 1 a.m., at Stillwater, it was partly cloudy. The temperature was 65. From the Norman Forecast Office, here is the forecast for Stillwater and surrounding area. Tonight, partly cloudy with a slight chance of showers and thunderstorms until midnight, then mostly cloudy with showers likely with a chance of thunderstorms after midnight. Lows around 60. East winds around 5 miles an hour. Chance of rain 70%. Saturday, mostly cloudy with a chance of showers and thunderstorms in the morning, then partly sunny with a slight chance of showers and thunderstorms in the afternoon. Highs in the upper 70s. North winds around 5 miles an hour, becoming east around 5 miles an hour in the afternoon. Chance of rain 50%. Saturday night, partly cloudy. A chance of showers.

chance of thunderstorms, a slight chance of showers until midnight, then a chance of showers after midnight. Lows in the lower 60s. Chance of rain 50%. Wednesday, mostly cloudy. A chance of showers with a slight chance of thunderstorms in the morning, then showers likely with a chance of thunderstorms in the afternoon. Highs in the lower 80s. Chance of rain 60%. Wednesday night, mostly cloudy with a chance of showers. A chance of thunderstorms until midnight, then a slight chance of thunderstorms after midnight. Lows in the mid-60s. Chance of rain 50%. Thursday, mostly cloudy with a chance of showers. A chance of thunderstorms in the afternoon. Highs in the lower 80s. Chance of rain 50%. Thursday night, mostly cloudy until midnight, then becoming partly cloudy. A slight chance of showers and thunderstorms. Lows in the mid-60s. Chance of rain 20%. Friday, partly sunny with a slight chance of thunderstorms. A slight chance of showers in the morning, then a chance of showers in the afternoon. Highs in the lower 80s. Chance of rain 30%. You're listening to Stillwater Weather Radio, and here are 1 a.m. weather observations. It's Stillwater, it was partly cloudy. The temperature was 65 degrees, the dew point 63, and the relative humidity 93%. The wind was east at 7 miles an hour. The pressure was 29.91 inches and falling. At Ponca City, it was partly cloudy. The temperature was 67, the dew point 64, and the relative humidity 90%. The wind was southeast at 5. The pressure was 29.92 inches and falling. At Guthrie, it was partly cloudy. The temperature was 70, the dew point 63, and the relative humidity 78%. The wind was southeast at 13. The pressure was 29.89 inches and falling. Observations from around the region. At Springfield, it was clear, with a temperature of 59. At Tulsa, it was partly cloudy, with a temperature of 68. It was mostly cloudy, with a temperature of 66 at Wichita, and 70 at Oklahoma City. It was cloudy, with a temperature of 64 at Woodward, and 76 at Dallas-Fort Worth. Once again at 1 a.m., at Stillwater, it was partly cloudy. The temperature was 65. From the Norman Forecast Office, here is the forecast for Stillwater and surrounding area. Tonight, partly cloudy with a slight chance of showers and thunderstorms until midnight, then mostly cloudy with showers likely with a chance of thunderstorms after midnight. Lows around 60. East winds around 5 miles an hour. Chance of rain 70%. Saturday, mostly cloudy with a chance of showers and thunderstorms in the morning, then partly sunny with a slight chance of showers and thunderstorms in the afternoon. Highs in the upper 70s. North winds around 5 miles an hour, becoming east around 5 miles an hour in the afternoon. Chance of rain 50%. Saturday night, partly cloudy. A chance of showers and thunderstorms until midnight. Lows around 60. East winds around 5 miles an hour. Chance of rain 40%. Sunday, partly sunny. Highs in the lower 80s. East winds around 5 miles an hour. Sunday night, mostly clear until midnight, then becoming partly cloudy. Lows around 60. East winds around 5 miles an hour until midnight, becoming light and variable. Memorial Day, mostly sunny. Highs in the lower 80s. Monday night, partly cloudy. Lows in the lower 60s. Tuesday, partly sunny. A slight chance of showers and thunderstorms in the morning, then a chance of showers and thunderstorms in the afternoon. Highs in the lower 80s. Chance of rain 50%. Tuesday night, partly cloudy with a slight chance of thunderstorms. A slight chance of showers until midnight, then a chance of showers after midnight. Lows in the lower 60s. Chance of rain 50%. Wednesday, mostly cloudy. A chance of showers with a slight chance of thunderstorms in the morning, then showers likely with a chance of thunderstorms in the afternoon. Highs in the lower 80s. Chance of rain 60%. Wednesday night, mostly cloudy with a chance of showers. A chance of thunderstorms until midnight, then a slight chance of

thunderstorms after midnight. Lows in the mid-60s. Chance of rain 50%. Thursday, mostly cloudy with a chance of showers. A chance of thunderstorms in the afternoon. Highs in the lower 80s. Chance of rain 50%. Thursday night, mostly cloudy until midnight, then becoming partly cloudy. A slight chance of showers and thunderstorms. Lows in the mid-60s. Chance of rain 20%. Friday, partly sunny with a slight chance of thunderstorms. A slight chance of showers in the morning, then a chance of showers in the afternoon. Highs in the lower 80s. Chance of rain 30%. You're listening to Stillwater Weather Radio, and here are 1 a.m. weather observations. It's Stillwater, it was partly cloudy. The temperature was 65 degrees, the dew point 63, and the relative humidity 93%. The wind was east at 7 miles an hour. The pressure was 29.91 inches and falling. At Ponca City, it was partly cloudy. The temperature was 67, the dew point 64, and the relative humidity 90%. The wind was southeast at 5. The pressure was 29.92 inches and falling. At Guthrie, it was partly cloudy. The temperature was 70, the dew point 63, and the relative humidity 78%. The wind was southeast at 13. The pressure was 29.89 inches and falling. Observations from around the region. At Springfield, it was clear, with a temperature of 59. At Tulsa, it was partly cloudy, with a temperature of 68. It was mostly cloudy, with a temperature of 66 at Wichita, and 70 at Oklahoma City. It was cloudy, with a temperature of 64 at Woodward, and 76 at Dallas-Fort Worth. Once again at 1 a.m., at Stillwater, it was partly cloudy. The temperature was 65. From the Norman Forecast Office, here is the forecast for Stillwater and surrounding area. Tonight, partly cloudy with a slight chance of showers and thunderstorms until midnight, then mostly cloudy with showers likely with a chance of thunderstorms after midnight. Lows around 60. East winds around 5 miles an hour. Chance of rain 70%. Saturday, mostly cloudy with a chance of showers and thunderstorms in the morning, then partly sunny with a slight chance of showers and thunderstorms in the afternoon. Highs in the upper 70s. North winds around 5 miles an hour, becoming east around 5 miles an hour in the afternoon. Chance of rain 50%. Saturday night, partly cloudy. A chance of showers and thunderstorms until midnight. Lows around 60. East winds around 5 miles an hour. Chance of rain 40%. Sunday, partly sunny. Highs in the lower 80s. East winds around 5 miles an hour. Sunday night, mostly clear until midnight, then becoming partly cloudy. Lows around 60. East winds around 5 miles an hour until midnight, becoming light and variable. Memorial Day, mostly sunny. Highs in the lower 80s. Monday night, partly cloudy. Lows in the lower 60s. Tuesday, partly sunny. A slight chance of showers and thunderstorms in the morning, then a chance of showers and thunderstorms in the afternoon. Highs in the lower 80s. Chance of rain 50%. Tuesday night, partly cloudy with a slight chance of thunderstorms. A slight chance of showers until midnight, then a chance of showers after midnight. Lows in the lower 60s. Chance of rain 50%. Wednesday, mostly cloudy. A chance of showers with a slight chance of thunderstorms in the morning, then showers likely with a chance of thunderstorms in the afternoon. Highs in the lower 80s. Chance of rain 60%. Wednesday night, mostly cloudy with a chance of showers. A chance of thunderstorms until midnight, then a slight chance of thunderstorms after midnight. Lows in the mid-60s. Chance of rain 50%. Thursday, mostly cloudy with a chance of showers. A chance of thunderstorms in the afternoon. Highs in the lower 80s. Chance of rain 50%. Thursday night, mostly cloudy until midnight, then becoming partly cloudy. A slight chance of showers and thunderstorms. Lows in the mid-60s. Chance of rain 20%. Friday, partly sunny with a slight chance of thunderstorms.

A slight chance of showers in the morning, then a chance of showers in the afternoon. Highs in the lower 80s. Chance of rain 30%. You're listening to Stillwater Weather Radio, and here are 1 a.m. weather observations. It's Stillwater, it was partly cloudy. The temperature was 65 degrees, the dew point 63, and the relative humidity 93%. The wind was east at 7 miles an hour. The pressure was 29.91 inches and falling. At Ponca City, it was partly cloudy. The temperature was 67, the dew point 64, and the relative humidity 90%. The wind was southeast at 5. The pressure was 29.92 inches and falling. At Guthrie, it was partly cloudy. The temperature was 70, the dew point 63, and the relative humidity 78%. The wind was southeast at 13. The pressure was 29.89 inches and falling. Observations from around the region. At Springfield, it was clear, with a temperature of 59. At Tulsa, it was partly cloudy, with a temperature of 68. It was mostly cloudy, with a temperature of 66 at Wichita, and 70 at Oklahoma City. It was cloudy, with a temperature of 64 at Woodward, and 76 at Dallas-Fort Worth. Once again at 1 a.m., at Stillwater, it was partly cloudy. The temperature was 65. This is your weather radio station WNG 654 in Stillwater, operating on a frequency of 162.50 MHz. Programming originates from the National Weather Service Forecast Office in Norman, Oklahoma. From the Norman Forecast Office, here is the forecast for Stillwater and surrounding area. Tonight, partly cloudy with a slight chance of showers and thunderstorms until midnight, then mostly cloudy with showers likely with a chance of thunderstorms after midnight. Lows around 60. East winds around 5 miles an hour. Chance of rain 70%. Saturday, mostly cloudy with a chance of showers and thunderstorms in the morning, then partly sunny with a slight chance of showers and thunderstorms in the afternoon. Highs in the upper 70s. North winds around 5 miles an hour, becoming east around 5 miles an hour in the afternoon. Chance of rain 50%. Saturday night, partly cloudy. A chance of showers and thunderstorms until midnight. Lows around 60. East winds around 5 miles an hour. Chance of rain 40%. Sunday, partly sunny. Highs in the lower 80s. East winds around 5 miles an hour. Sunday night, mostly clear until midnight, then becoming partly cloudy. Lows around 60. East winds around 5 miles an hour until midnight, becoming light and variable. Memorial Day, mostly sunny. Highs in the lower 80s. Monday night, partly cloudy. Lows in the lower 60s. Tuesday, partly sunny. A slight chance of showers and thunderstorms in the morning, then a chance of showers and thunderstorms in the afternoon. Highs in the lower 80s. Chance of rain 50%. Tuesday night, partly cloudy with a slight chance of thunderstorms. A slight chance of showers until midnight, then a chance of showers after midnight. Lows in the lower 60s. Chance of rain 50%. Wednesday, mostly cloudy. A chance of showers with a slight chance of thunderstorms in the morning, then showers likely with a chance of thunderstorms in the afternoon. Highs in the lower 80s. Chance of rain 60%. Wednesday night, mostly cloudy with a chance of showers. A chance of thunderstorms until midnight, then a slight chance of thunderstorms after midnight. Lows in the mid-60s. Chance of rain 50%. Thursday, mostly cloudy with a chance of showers. A chance of thunderstorms in the afternoon. Highs in the lower 80s. Chance of rain 50%. Thursday night, mostly cloudy until midnight, then becoming partly cloudy. A slight chance of showers and thunderstorms. Lows in the mid-60s. Chance of rain 20%. Friday, partly sunny with a slight chance of thunderstorms. A slight chance of showers in the morning, then a storms. Lows in the mid-60s. Chance of rain 20%. Friday, partly sunny with a slight chance of thunderstorms. A slight chance of showers in the morning, then a chance of showers in the afternoon.

Highs in the lower 80s. Chance of rain 30%. From the Norman Forecast Office, here is the forecast for Stillwater and surrounding area. Rest of tonight, mostly cloudy with a chance of showers with a slight chance of thunderstorms. Lows around 60. East winds around 5 miles an hour. Chance of rain 50%. Saturday, mostly cloudy in the morning, then becoming partly sunny. A chance of thunderstorms. Showers likely, mainly in the morning. Highs in the upper 70s. Northeast winds around 5 miles an hour. Chance of rain 70%. Saturday night, partly cloudy until midnight, then becoming mostly cloudy. Lows around 60. East winds around 5 miles an hour. Sunday, mostly sunny. Highs in the lower 80s. East winds around 5 miles an hour. Sunday night, mostly clear until midnight, then becoming partly cloudy. Lows in the lower 60s. Southeast winds around 5 miles an hour. Memorial Day, mostly sunny. Highs in the mid 80s. Monday night, partly cloudy. Lows in the lower 60s. Tuesday, mostly sunny. A slight chance of showers and thunderstorms in the morning, then a chance of showers and thunderstorms in the afternoon. Highs in the lower 80s. Chance of rain 50%. Tuesday night, partly cloudy with a slight chance of showers and thunderstorms. Lows in the mid-60s. Chance of rain 20%. Wednesday, partly sunny. A chance of showers with a slight chance of thunderstorms in the morning, then showers likely with a chance of thunderstorms in the afternoon. Highs in the lower 80s. Chance of rain 70%. Wednesday night, mostly cloudy with a chance of showers. A chance of thunderstorms until midnight, then a slight chance of thunderstorms after midnight. Lows in the mid-60s. Chance of rain 50%. Thursday, mostly cloudy in the morning, then becoming partly sunny. A chance of showers. A slight chance of thunderstorms in the morning, then a chance of thunderstorms in the afternoon. Highs in the lower 80s. Chance of rain 50%. Thursday night, partly cloudy with a slight chance of showers and thunderstorms. Lows in the mid-60s. Chance of rain 20%. Friday, partly sunny. A slight chance of showers and thunderstorms in the afternoon. Highs in the mid-80s. Chance of rain 20%. You are listening to Stillwater Weather Radio, and here are 1 a.m. weather observations. At Stillwater, it was partly cloudy. The temperature was 65 degrees, the dew point 63, and the relative humidity 93%. The wind was east at 7 miles an hour. The pressure was 29.91 inches and falling. At Ponca City, it was partly cloudy. The temperature was 67, the dew point 64, and the relative humidity 90%. The wind was southeast at 5. The pressure was 29.92 inches and falling. At Guthrie, it was partly cloudy. The temperature was 70, the dew point 63, and the relative humidity 78%. The wind was southeast at 13. The pressure was 29.89 inches and falling. Observations from around the region. At Springfield, it was clear, with a temperature of 59. At Tulsa, it was partly cloudy, with a temperature of 68. It was mostly cloudy, with a temperature of 66 at Wichita, and 70 at Oklahoma City. It was cloudy, with a temperature of 64 at Woodward, and 76 at Dallas-Fort Worth. Once again at 1 a.m., at Stillwater, it was partly cloudy. The temperature was 65. From the Norman Forecast Office, here is the forecast for Stillwater and surrounding area. Rest of tonight, mostly cloudy with a chance of showers with a slight chance of thunderstorms. Lows around 60. East winds around 5 miles an hour. Chance of rain 50%. Saturday, mostly cloudy in the morning, then becoming partly sunny. A chance of thunderstorms. Showers likely, mainly in the morning. Highs in the upper 70s. Northeast winds around 5 miles an hour. Chance of rain 70%. Saturday night, partly cloudy until midnight, then becoming mostly cloudy. Lows around 60. East wind

around 5 miles an hour. Sunday, mostly sunny. Highs in the lower 80s. East winds around 5 miles an hour. Sunday night, mostly clear until midnight, then becoming partly cloudy. Lows in the lower 60s. Southeast winds around 5 miles an hour. Memorial Day, mostly sunny. Highs in the mid 80s. Monday night, partly cloudy. Lows in the lower 60s. Tuesday, mostly sunny. A slight chance of showers and thunderstorms in the morning, then a chance of showers and thunderstorms in the afternoon. Highs in the lower 80s. Chance of rain 50%. Tuesday night, partly cloudy with a slight chance of showers and thunderstorms. Lows in the mid 60s. Chance of rain 20%. Wednesday, partly sunny. A chance of showers with a slight chance of thunderstorms in the morning, then showers likely with a chance of thunderstorms in the afternoon. Highs in the lower 80s. Chance of rain 70%. Wednesday night, mostly cloudy with a chance of showers. A chance of thunderstorms until midnight, then a slight chance of thunderstorms after midnight. Lows in the mid 60s. Chance of rain 50%. Thursday, mostly cloudy in the morning, then becoming partly sunny. A chance of showers. A slight chance of thunderstorms in the morning, then a chance of thunderstorms in the afternoon. Highs in the lower 80s. Chance of rain 50%. Thursday night, partly cloudy with a slight chance of showers and thunderstorms. Lows in the mid 60s. Chance of rain 20%. Friday, partly sunny. A slight chance of showers and thunderstorms in the afternoon. Highs in the mid 80s. Chance of rain 20%. You're listening to Stillwater Weather Radio, and here are 1 a.m. weather observations. It's Stillwater, it was partly cloudy. The temperature was 65 degrees, the dew point 63, and the relative humidity 93%. The wind was east at 7 miles an hour. The pressure was 29.91 inches and falling. At Ponca City, it was partly cloudy. The temperature was 67, the dew point 64, and the relative humidity 90%. The wind was southeast at 5. The pressure was 29.92 inches and falling. At Guthrie, it was partly cloudy. The temperature was 70, the dew point 63, and the relative humidity 78%. The wind was southeast at 13. The pressure was 29.89 inches and falling. Observations from around the region. At Springfield, it was clear, with a temperature of 59. At Tulsa, it was partly cloudy, with a temperature of 68. It was mostly cloudy, with a temperature of 66 at Wichita, and 70 at Oklahoma City. It was cloudy, with a temperature of 64 at Woodward, and 76 at Dallas-Fort Worth. Once again at 1 a.m., at Stillwater, it was partly cloudy. The temperature was 65. From the Norman Forecast Office, here is the forecast for Stillwater and surrounding area. Rest of tonight, mostly cloudy with a chance of showers with a slight chance of thunderstorms. Lows around 60. East wind around 5 miles an hour. Chance of rain 50%. Saturday, mostly cloudy in the morning, then becoming partly sunny. A chance of thunderstorms. Showers likely, mainly in the morning. Highs in the upper 70s. Northeast winds around 5 miles an hour. Chance of rain 70%. Saturday night, partly cloudy until midnight, then becoming mostly cloudy. Lows around 60. East winds around 5 miles an hour. Sunday, mostly sunny. Highs in the lower 80s. East winds around 5 miles an hour. Sunday night, mostly clear until midnight, then becoming partly cloudy. Lows in the lower 60s. Southeast winds around 5 miles an hour. Memorial Day, mostly sunny. Highs in the mid 80s. Monday night, partly cloudy. Lows in the lower 60s. Tuesday, mostly sunny. A slight chance of showers and thunderstorms in the morning, then a chance of showers and thunderstorms in the afternoon. Highs in the lower 80s. Chance of rain 50%. Tuesday night, partly cloudy with a slight chance of showers and thunderstorms. Lows in the mid 60s.

chance of rain 20%. Wednesday, partly sunny. A chance of showers with a slight chance of thunderstorms in the morning, then showers likely with a chance of thunderstorms in the afternoon. Highs in the lower 80s. Chance of rain 70%. Wednesday night, mostly cloudy with a chance of showers. A chance of thunderstorms until midnight, then a slight chance of thunderstorms after midnight. Lows in the mid-60s. Chance of rain 50%. Thursday, mostly cloudy in the morning, then becoming partly sunny. A chance of showers. A slight chance of thunderstorms in the morning, then a chance of thunderstorms in the afternoon. Highs in the lower 80s. Chance of rain 50%. Thursday night, partly cloudy with a slight chance of showers and thunderstorms. Lows in the mid-60s. Chance of rain 20%. Friday, partly sunny. A slight chance of showers and thunderstorms in the afternoon. Highs in the mid-80s. Chance of rain 20%. 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At Stillwater, it was partly cloudy. The temperature was 65 degrees, the dew point 63, and the relative humidity 93%. The wind was east at 7 miles an hour. The pressure was 29.91 inches and falling. At Ponca City, it was partly cloudy. The temperature was 67, the dew point 64, and the relative humidity 90%. The wind was southeast at 5. The pressure was 29.92 inches and falling. At Guthrie, it was partly cloudy. The temperature was 70, the dew point 63, and the relative humidity 78%. The wind was southeast at 13. The pressure was 29.89 inches and falling. Observations from around the region. At Springfield, it was clear, with a temperature of 59. At Tulsa, it was partly cloudy, with a temperature of 68. It was mostly cloudy, with a temperature of 66 at Wichita, and 70 at Oklahoma City. It was cloudy, with a temperature of 64 at Woodward, and 76 at Dallas-Fort Worth. Once again at 1 a.m., at Stillwater, it was partly cloudy. The temperature was 65. From the Norman Forecast Office, here is the forecast for Stillwater and surrounding area. Rest of tonight, mostly cloudy with a chance of showers with a slight chance of thunderstorms. Lows around 60. East wind around 5 miles an hour. Chance of rain 50%. Saturday, mostly cloudy in the morning, then becoming partly sunny. A chance of thunderstorms. Showers likely, mainly in the morning. Highs in the upper 70s. Northeast wind around 5 miles an hour. Chance of rain 70%. Saturday night, partly cloudy until midnight, then becoming mostly cloudy. Lows around 60. East wind around 5 miles an hour. Sunday, mostly sunny. Highs in the lower 80s. East wind around 5 miles an hour. Sunday night, mostly clear until midnight, then becoming partly cloudy. Lows in the lower 60s. Southeast wind around 5 miles an hour. Memorial Day, mostly sunny. Highs in the mid-80s. Monday night, partly cloudy. Lows in the lower 60s. Tuesday, mostly sunny. A slight chance of showers and thunderstorms in the morning, then a chance of showers and thunderstorms in the afternoon. Highs in the lower 80s. Chance of rain 50%. Tuesday night, partly cloudy with a slight chance of showers and thunderstorms. Lows in the mid-60s. Chance of rain 20%. Wednesday, partly sunny. A chance of showers with a slight chance of thunderstorms in the morning, then showers likely with a chance of thunderstorms in the afternoon. Highs in the lower 80s. Chance of rain 70%. Wednesday night, mostly cloudy with a chance of showers. A chance of thunderstorms until midnight, then a slight chance of thunderstorms after midnight. Lows in the mid-60s. Chance of rain 50%. Thursday, mostly cloudy in the morning,
then becoming partly sunny. A chance of showers. A slight chance of thunderstorms in the morning, then a chance of thunderstorms in the afternoon. Highs in the lower 80s. Chance of rain 50%. Thursday night, partly cloudy with a slight chance of showers and thunderstorms. Lows in the mid-60s. Chance of rain 20%. Friday, partly sunny. A slight chance of showers and thunderstorms in the afternoon. Highs in the mid-80s. Chance of rain 20%. You are listening to Stillwater Weather Radio, and here are 1 a.m. weather observations. It's Stillwater. It was partly cloudy. The temperature was 65 degrees, the dew point 63, and the relative humidity 93%. The wind was east at 7 miles an hour. The pressure was 29.91 inches and falling. At Ponca City, it was partly cloudy. The temperature was 67, the dew point 64, and the relative humidity 90%. The wind was southeast at 5. The pressure was 29.92 inches and falling. At Guthrie, it was partly cloudy. The temperature was 70, the dew point 63, and the relative humidity 78%. The wind was southeast at 13. The pressure was 29.89 inches and falling. Observations from around the region. At Springfield, it was clear, with a temperature of 59. At Tulsa, it was partly cloudy, with a temperature of 68. It was mostly cloudy, with a temperature of 66 at Wichita, and 70 at Oklahoma City. It was cloudy, with a temperature of 64 at Woodward, and 76 at Dallas-Fort Worth. Once again at 1 a.m., at Stillwater, it was partly cloudy. The temperature was 65. From the Norman Forecast Office, here is the forecast for Stillwater and surrounding area. Rest of tonight, mostly cloudy with a chance of showers with a slight chance of thunderstorms. Lows around 60. East winds around 5 miles an hour. Chance of rain 50%. Saturday, mostly cloudy in the morning, then becoming partly sunny. A chance of thunderstorms. Showers likely, mainly in the morning. Highs in the upper 70s. Northeast winds around 5 miles an hour. Chance of rain 70%. Saturday night, partly cloudy until midnight, then becoming mostly cloudy. Lows around 60. East winds around 5 miles an hour. Sunday, mostly sunny. Highs in the lower 80s. East winds around 5 miles an hour. Sunday night, mostly clear until midnight, then becoming partly cloudy. Lows in the lower 60s. Southeast winds around 5 miles an hour. Memorial Day, mostly sunny. Highs in the mid-80s. Monday night, partly cloudy. Lows in the lower 60s. Tuesday, mostly sunny. A slight chance of showers and thunderstorms in the morning, then a chance of showers and thunderstorms in the afternoon. Highs in the lower 80s. Chance of rain 50%. Tuesday night, partly cloudy with a slight chance of showers and thunderstorms. Lows in the mid-60s. Chance of rain 20%. Wednesday, partly sunny. A chance of showers with a slight chance of thunderstorms in the morning, then showers likely with a chance of thunderstorms in the afternoon. Highs in the lower 80s. Chance of rain 70%. Wednesday night, mostly cloudy with a chance of showers. A chance of thunderstorms until midnight, then a slight chance of thunderstorms after midnight. Lows in the mid-60s. Chance of rain 50%. Thursday, mostly cloudy in the morning, then becoming partly sunny. A chance of showers. A slight chance of thunderstorms in the morning, then a chance of thunderstorms in the afternoon. Highs in the lower 80s. Chance of rain 50%. Thursday night, partly cloudy with a slight chance of showers and thunderstorms. Lows in the mid-60s. Chance of rain 20%. Friday, partly sunny. A slight chance of showers and thunderstorms in the afternoon. Highs in the mid-80s. Chance of rain 20%. You are listening to Stillwater Weather Radio, and here are 1 a.m. weather observations. It's Stillwater. It was partly cloudy. The temperature was 65 degrees, the dew point 63, and the relative humidity 93%.
The wind was east at 7 miles.

an hour. The pressure was 29.91 inches and falling. At Ponca City, it was partly cloudy. The temperature was 67, the dew point 64, and the relative humidity 90%. The wind was southeast at 5. The pressure was 29.92 inches and falling. At Guthrie, it was partly cloudy. The temperature was 70, the dew point 63, and the relative humidity 78%. The wind was southeast at 13. The pressure was 29.89 inches and falling. Observations from around the region. At Springfield, it was clear, with a temperature of 59. At Tulsa, it was partly cloudy, with a temperature of 68. It was mostly cloudy, with a temperature of 66 at Wichita, and 70 at Oklahoma City. It was cloudy, with a temperature of 64 at Woodward, and 76 at Dallas-Fort Worth. Once again at 1 a.m., at Stillwater, it was partly cloudy. The temperature was 65. From the Norman Forecast Office, here is the forecast for Stillwater and surrounding area. Rest of tonight, mostly cloudy with a chance of showers with a slight chance of thunderstorms. Lows around 60. East wind around 5 miles an hour. Chance of rain 50%. Saturday, mostly cloudy in the morning, then becoming partly sunny. A chance of thunderstorms. Showers likely, mainly in the morning. Highs in the upper 70s. Northeast wind around 5 miles an hour. Chance of rain 70%. Saturday night, partly cloudy until midnight, then becoming mostly cloudy. Lows around 60. East wind around 5 miles an hour. Sunday, mostly sunny. Highs in the lower 80s. East wind around 5 miles an hour. Sunday night, mostly clear until midnight, then becoming partly cloudy. Lows in the lower 60s. Southeast wind around 5 miles an hour. Memorial Day, mostly sunny. Highs in the mid-80s. Monday night, partly cloudy. Lows in the lower 60s. Tuesday, mostly sunny. A slight chance of showers and thunderstorms in the morning, then a chance of showers and thunderstorms in the afternoon. Highs in the lower 80s. Chance of rain 50%. Tuesday night, partly cloudy with a slight chance of showers and thunderstorms. Lows in the mid-60s. Chance of rain 20%. Wednesday, partly sunny. A chance of showers with a slight chance of thunderstorms in the morning, then showers likely with a chance of thunderstorms in the afternoon. Highs in the lower 80s. Chance of rain 70%. Wednesday night, mostly cloudy with a chance of showers. A chance of thunderstorms until midnight, then a slight chance of thunderstorms after midnight. Lows in the mid-60s. Chance of rain 50%. Thursday, mostly cloudy in the morning, then becoming partly sunny. A chance of showers. A slight chance of thunderstorms in the morning, then a chance of thunderstorms in the afternoon. Highs in the lower 80s. Chance of rain 50%. Thursday night, partly cloudy with a slight chance of showers and thunderstorms. Lows in the mid-60s. Chance of rain 20%. Friday, partly sunny. A slight chance of showers and thunderstorms in the afternoon. Highs in the mid-80s. Chance of rain 20%. You're listening to Stillwater Weather Radio, and here are 1 a.m. weather observations. At Stillwater, it was partly cloudy. The temperature was 65 degrees, the dew point 63, and the relative humidity 93%. The wind was east at 7 miles an hour. The pressure was 29.91 inches and falling. At Ponca City, it was partly cloudy. The temperature was 67, the dew point 64, and the relative humidity 90%. The wind was southeast at 5. The pressure was 29.92 inches and falling. At Guthrie, it was partly cloudy. The temperature was 70, the dew point 63, and the relative humidity 78%. The wind was southeast at 13. The pressure was 29.89 inches and falling. Observations from around the region. At Springfield, it was clear, with a temperature of 59. At Tulsa, it was partly cloudy, with a temperature of 68. It was mostly cloudy, with a temperature

of 66 at Wichita and 70 at Oklahoma City. It was cloudy, with a temperature of 64 at Woodward and 76 at Dallas-Fort Worth. Once again at 1 a.m., at Stillwater, it was partly cloudy. The temperature was 65. From the Norman Forecast Office, here is the forecast for Stillwater and surrounding area. Rest of tonight, mostly cloudy with a chance of showers with a slight chance of thunderstorms. Lows around 60. East winds around 5 miles an hour. Chance of rain 50%. Saturday, mostly cloudy in the morning, then becoming partly sunny. A chance of thunderstorms. Showers likely, mainly in the morning. Highs in the upper 70s. Northeast winds around 5 miles an hour. Chance of rain 70%. Saturday night, partly cloudy until midnight, then becoming mostly cloudy. Lows around 60. East winds around 5 miles an hour. Sunday, mostly sunny. Highs in the lower 80s. East winds around 5 miles an hour. Sunday night, mostly clear until midnight, then becoming partly cloudy. Lows in the lower 60s. Southeast winds around 5 miles an hour. Memorial Day, mostly sunny. Highs in the mid 80s. Monday night, partly cloudy. Lows in the lower 60s. Tuesday, mostly sunny. A slight chance of showers and thunderstorms in the morning, then a chance of showers and thunderstorms in the afternoon. Highs in the lower 80s. Chance of rain 50%. Tuesday night, partly cloudy with a slight chance of showers and thunderstorms. Lows in the mid-60s. Chance of rain 20%. Wednesday, partly sunny. A chance of showers with a slight chance of thunderstorms in the morning, then showers likely with a chance of thunderstorms in the afternoon. Highs in the lower 80s. Chance of rain 70%. Wednesday night, mostly cloudy with a chance of showers. A chance of thunderstorms until midnight, then a slight chance of thunderstorms after midnight. Lows in the mid-60s. Chance of rain 50%. Thursday, mostly cloudy in the morning, then becoming partly sunny. A chance of showers. A slight chance of thunderstorms in the morning, then a chance of thunderstorms in the afternoon. Highs in the lower 80s. Chance of rain 50%. Thursday night, partly cloudy with a slight chance of showers and thunderstorms. Lows in the mid-60s. Chance of rain 20%. Friday, partly sunny. A slight chance of showers and thunderstorms in the afternoon. Highs in the mid-80s. Chance of rain 20%. 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At Stillwater, it was partly cloudy. The temperature was 65 degrees, the dew point 63, and the relative humidity 93%. The wind was east at 7 miles an hour. The pressure was 29.91 inches and falling. At Ponca City, it was partly cloudy. The temperature was 67, the dew point 64, and the relative humidity 90%. The wind was southeast at 5. The pressure was 29.92 inches and falling. At Guthrie, it was partly cloudy. The temperature was 70, the dew point 63, and the relative humidity 78%. The wind was southeast at 13. The pressure was 29.89 inches and falling. Observations from around the region. At Springfield, it was clear, with a temperature of 59. At Tulsa, it was partly cloudy, with a temperature of 68. It was mostly cloudy, with a temperature of 66 at Wichita and 70 at Oklahoma City. It was cloudy, with a temperature of 64 at Woodward and 76 at Dallas-Fort Worth. Once again at 1 a.m., at Stillwater, it was partly cloudy. The temperature was 65. You are listening to Stillwater Weather Radio, and here are 2 a.m. weather observations. At Stillwater, it was partly cloudy. The temperature was 64 degrees, the dew point 63, and the relative humidity 96%. The wind was east at 3 miles

hour. The pressure was 29.91 inches and steady. At Ponca City, it was partly cloudy. The temperature was 65, the dew point 63, and the relative humidity 93%. The wind was north at 3. The pressure was 29.91 inches and falling. At Guthrie, it was mostly cloudy. The temperature was 70, the dew point 64, and the relative humidity 81%. The wind was southeast at 12. The pressure was 29.90 inches and rising. Observations from around the region. At Springfield, fog was reported, with a temperature of 58. Thunder was reported, with a temperature of 66 at Wichita, and 76 at Dallas-Fort Worth. At Tulsa, it was partly cloudy, with a temperature of 65. At Oklahoma City, it was mostly cloudy, with a temperature of 70. At Woodward, it was cloudy, with a temperature of 65. Once again at 2 a.m., at Stillwater, it was partly cloudy. The temperature was 64. From the Norman Forecast Office, here is the forecast for Stillwater and surrounding area. Rest of tonight, mostly cloudy with a chance of showers with a slight chance of thunderstorms. Lows around 60. East winds around 5 miles an hour. Chance of rain 50%. Saturday, mostly cloudy in the morning, then becoming partly sunny. A chance of thunderstorms. Showers likely, mainly in the morning. Highs in the upper 70s. Northeast winds around 5 miles an hour. Chance of rain 70%. Saturday night, partly cloudy until midnight, then becoming mostly cloudy. Lows around 60. East winds around 5 miles an hour. Sunday, mostly sunny. Highs in the lower 80s. East winds around 5 miles an hour. Sunday night, mostly clear until midnight, then becoming partly cloudy. Lows in the lower 60s. Southeast winds around 5 miles an hour. Memorial Day, mostly sunny. Highs in the mid-80s. Monday night, partly cloudy. Lows in the lower 60s. Tuesday, mostly sunny. A slight chance of showers and thunderstorms in the morning, then a chance of showers and thunderstorms in the afternoon. Highs in the lower 80s. Chance of rain 50%. Tuesday night, partly cloudy with a slight chance of showers and thunderstorms. Lows in the mid-60s. Chance of rain 20%. Wednesday, partly sunny. A chance of showers with a slight chance of thunderstorms in the morning, then showers likely with a chance of thunderstorms in the afternoon. Highs in the lower 80s. Chance of rain 70%. Wednesday night, mostly cloudy with a chance of showers. A chance of thunderstorms until midnight, then a slight chance of thunderstorms after midnight. Lows in the mid-60s. Chance of rain 50%. Thursday, mostly cloudy in the morning, then becoming partly sunny. A chance of showers. A slight chance of thunderstorms in the morning, then a chance of thunderstorms in the afternoon. Highs in the lower 80s. Chance of rain 50%. Thursday night, partly cloudy with a slight chance of showers and thunderstorms. Lows in the mid-60s. Chance of rain 20%. Friday, partly sunny. A slight chance of showers and thunderstorms in the afternoon. Highs in the mid-80s. Chance of rain 20%. You're listening to Stillwater Weather Radio, and here are 2 a.m. weather observations. It's Stillwater. It was partly cloudy. The temperature was 64 degrees, the dew point 63, and the relative humidity 96%. The wind was east at 3 miles an hour. The pressure was 29.91 inches and steady. At Ponca City, it was partly cloudy. The temperature was 65, the dew point 63, and the relative humidity 93%. The wind was north at 3. The pressure was 29.91 inches and falling. At Guthrie, it was mostly cloudy. The temperature was 70, the dew point 64, and the relative humidity 81%. The wind was southeast at 12. The pressure was 29.90 inches and rising. Observations from around the region. At Springfield, fog was reported, with a temperature of 58. Thunder was reported, with a temperature of 66 at Wichita, and 76.

except Dallas-Fort Worth. At Tulsa, it was partly cloudy, with a temperature of 65. At Oklahoma City, it was mostly cloudy, with a temperature of 70. At Woodward, it was cloudy, with a temperature of 65. Once again at 2 a.m., at Stillwater, it was partly cloudy. The temperature was 64. From the Norman Forecast Office, here is the forecast for Stillwater and surrounding area. Rest of tonight, mostly cloudy with a chance of showers with a slight chance of thunderstorms. Lows around 60. East winds around 5 miles an hour. Chance of rain 50%. Saturday, mostly cloudy in the morning, then becoming partly sunny. A chance of thunderstorms. Showers likely, mainly in the morning. Highs in the upper 70s. Northeast winds around 5 miles an hour. Chance of rain 70%. Saturday night, partly cloudy until midnight, then becoming mostly cloudy. Lows around 60. East winds around 5 miles an hour. Sunday, mostly sunny. Highs in the lower 80s. East winds around 5 miles an hour. Sunday night, mostly clear until midnight, then becoming partly cloudy. Lows in the lower 60s. Southeast winds around 5 miles an hour. Memorial Day, mostly sunny. Highs in the mid 80s. Monday night, partly cloudy. Lows in the lower 60s. Tuesday, mostly sunny. A slight chance of showers and thunderstorms in the morning, then a chance of showers and thunderstorms in the afternoon. Highs in the lower 80s. Chance of rain 50%. Tuesday night, partly cloudy with a slight chance of showers and thunderstorms. Lows in the mid-60s. Chance of rain 20%. Wednesday, partly sunny. A chance of showers with a slight chance of thunderstorms in the morning, then showers likely with a chance of thunderstorms in the afternoon. Highs in the lower 80s. Chance of rain 70%. Wednesday night, mostly cloudy with a chance of showers. A chance of thunderstorms until midnight, then a slight chance of thunderstorms after midnight. Lows in the mid-60s. Chance of rain 50%. Thursday, mostly cloudy in the morning, then becoming partly sunny. A chance of showers. A slight chance of thunderstorms in the morning, then a chance of thunderstorms in the afternoon. Highs in the lower 80s. Chance of rain 50%. Thursday night, partly cloudy with a slight chance of showers and thunderstorms. Lows in the mid-60s. Chance of rain 20%. Friday, partly sunny. A slight chance of showers and thunderstorms in the afternoon. Highs in the mid-80s. Chance of rain 20%. You are listening to Stillwater Weather Radio, and here are 2 a.m. weather observations. At Stillwater, it was partly cloudy. The temperature was 64 degrees, the dew point 63, and the relative humidity 96%. The wind was east at 3 miles an hour. The pressure was 29.91 inches and steady. At Ponca City, it was partly cloudy. The temperature was 65, the dew point 63, and the relative humidity 93%. The wind was north at 3. The pressure was 29.91 inches and falling. At Guthrie, it was mostly cloudy. The temperature was 70, the dew point 64, and the relative humidity 81%. The wind was southeast at 12. The pressure was 29.90 inches and rising. Observations from around the region. At Springfield, fog was reported, with a temperature of 58. Thunder was reported, with a temperature of 66 at Wichita, and 76 at Dallas-Fort Worth. At Tulsa, it was partly cloudy, with a temperature of 65. At Oklahoma City, it was mostly cloudy, with a temperature of 70. At Woodward, it was cloudy, with a temperature of 65. Once again at 2 a.m., at Stillwater, it was partly cloudy. The temperature was 64. You are listening to Stillwater Weather Radio, and here are 2 a.m. weather observations. At Stillwater, it was mostly cloudy. The temperature was 64 degrees, the dew point 63, and the relative humidity 96%. The wind was east at 3 miles an hour. The pressure was 29.91 inches and steady. At Guthrie, it was mostly clear.

cloudy. The temperature was 70. The wind was southeast at 12. Observations from around the region. At Springfield, fog was reported with a temperature of 58. Thunder was reported with a temperature of 66 at Wichita and 76 at Dallas-Fort Worth. At Tulsa, it was partly cloudy with a temperature of 65. At Oklahoma City, it was mostly cloudy with a temperature of 70. At Woodward, it was cloudy with a temperature of 65. Once again at 2 a.m., at Stillwater, it was mostly cloudy. The temperature was 64. From the Norman Forecast Office, here is the forecast for Stillwater and surrounding area. Rest of tonight, mostly cloudy with a chance of showers with a slight chance of thunderstorms. Lows around 60. East winds around 5 miles an hour. Chance of rain 50%. Saturday, mostly cloudy in the morning, then becoming partly sunny. A chance of thunderstorms. Showers likely, mainly in the morning. Highs in the upper 70s. Northeast winds around 5 miles an hour. Chance of rain 70%. Saturday night, partly cloudy until midnight, then becoming mostly cloudy. Lows around 60. East winds around 5 miles an hour. Sunday, mostly sunny. Highs in the lower 80s. East winds around 5 miles an hour. Sunday night, mostly clear until midnight, then becoming partly cloudy. Lows in the lower 60s. Southeast winds around 5 miles an hour. Memorial Day, mostly sunny. Highs in the mid-80s. Monday night, partly cloudy. Lows in the lower 60s. Tuesday, mostly sunny. A slight chance of showers and thunderstorms in the morning, then a chance of showers and thunderstorms in the afternoon. Highs in the lower 80s. Chance of rain 50%. Tuesday night, partly cloudy with a slight chance of showers and thunderstorms. Lows in the mid-60s. Chance of rain 20%. Wednesday, partly sunny. A chance of showers with a slight chance of thunderstorms in the morning, then showers likely with a chance of thunderstorms in the afternoon. Highs in the lower 80s. Chance of rain 70%. Wednesday night, mostly cloudy with a chance of showers. A chance of thunderstorms until midnight, then a slight chance of thunderstorms after midnight. Lows in the mid-60s. Chance of rain 50%. Thursday, mostly cloudy in the morning, then becoming partly sunny. A chance of showers. A slight chance of thunderstorms in the morning, then a chance of thunderstorms in the afternoon. Highs in the lower 80s. Chance of rain 50%. Thursday night, partly cloudy with a slight chance of showers and thunderstorms. Lows in the mid-60s. Chance of rain 20%. Friday, partly sunny. A slight chance of showers and thunderstorms in the afternoon. Highs in the mid-80s. Chance of rain 20%. 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At Stillwater, it was mostly cloudy. The temperature was 64 degrees, the dew point 63, and the relative humidity 96%. The wind was east at 3 miles an hour. The pressure was 29.91 inches and steady. At Guthrie, it was mostly cloudy. The temperature was 70. The wind was southeast at 12. Observations from around the region. At Springfield, fog was reported with a temperature of 58. Thunder was reported with a temperature of 66 at Wichita and 76 at Dallas-Fort Worth. At Tulsa, it was partly cloudy with a temperature of 65. At Oklahoma City, it was mostly cloudy with a temperature of 70. At Woodward, it was cloudy with a temperature of 65. Once again at 2 a.m., at Stillwater, it was mostly cloudy. The temperature was 64. From the Norman Forecast Office, here is the forecast for Stillwater and surrounding area. Rest of tonight, mostly cloudy with a chance of showers with a slight chance of thunderstorms. Lows around 60.

around 5 miles an hour. Memorial Day, mostly sunny. Highs in the mid-80s. Monday night, partly cloudy. Lows in the lower 60s. Tuesday, mostly sunny. A slight chance of showers and thunderstorms in the morning, then a chance of showers and thunderstorms in the afternoon. Highs in the lower 80s. Chance of rain 50%. Tuesday night, partly cloudy with a slight chance of showers and thunderstorms. Lows in the mid-60s. Chance of rain 20%. Wednesday, partly sunny. A chance of showers with a slight chance of thunderstorms in the morning, then showers likely with a chance of thunderstorms in the afternoon. Highs in the lower 80s. Chance of rain 70%. Wednesday night, mostly cloudy with a chance of showers. A chance of thunderstorms until midnight, then a slight chance of thunderstorms after midnight. Lows in the mid-60s. Chance of rain 50%. Thursday, mostly cloudy in the morning, then becoming partly sunny. A chance of showers. A slight chance of thunderstorms in the morning, then a chance of thunderstorms in the afternoon. Highs in the lower 80s. Chance of rain 50%. Thursday night, partly cloudy with a slight chance of showers and thunderstorms. Lows in the mid-60s. Chance of rain 20%. Friday, partly sunny. A slight chance of showers and thunderstorms in the afternoon. Highs in the mid-80s. Chance of rain 20%. You're listening to Stillwater Weather Radio, and here are 2 a.m. weather observations. At Stillwater, it was mostly cloudy. The temperature was 64 degrees, the dew point 63, and the relative humidity 96%. The wind was east at 3 miles an hour. The pressure was 29.91 inches and steady. At Guthrie, it was mostly cloudy. The temperature was 70. The wind was southeast at 12. Observations from around the region. At Springfield, fog was reported, with a temperature of 58. Thunder was reported, with a temperature of 66 at Wichita, and 76 at Dallas-Fort Worth. At Tulsa, it was partly cloudy, with a temperature of 65. At Oklahoma City, it was mostly cloudy, with a temperature of 70. At Woodward, it was cloudy, with a temperature of 65. Once again at 2 a.m., at Stillwater, it was mostly cloudy. The temperature was 64. From the Norman Forecast Office, here is the forecast for Stillwater and surrounding area. Rest of tonight, mostly cloudy with a chance of showers with a slight chance of thunderstorms. Lows around 60. East winds around 5 miles an hour. Chance of rain 50%. Saturday, mostly cloudy in the morning, then becoming partly sunny. A chance of thunderstorms. Showers likely, mainly in the morning. Highs in the upper 70s. Northeast winds around 5 miles an hour. Chance of rain 70%. Saturday night, partly cloudy until midnight, then becoming mostly cloudy. Lows around 60. East winds around 5 miles an hour. Sunday, mostly sunny. Highs in the lower 80s. East winds around 5 miles an hour. Sunday night, mostly clear until midnight, then becoming partly cloudy. Lows in the lower 60s. Southeast winds around 5 miles an hour. Memorial Day, mostly sunny. Highs in the mid-80s. Monday night, partly cloudy. Lows in the lower 60s. Tuesday, mostly sunny. A slight chance of showers and thunderstorms in the morning, then a chance of showers and thunderstorms in the afternoon. Highs in the lower 80s. Chance of rain 50%. Tuesday night, partly cloudy with a slight chance of showers and thunderstorms. Lows in the mid-60s. Chance of rain 20%. Wednesday, partly sunny. A chance of showers with a slight chance of thunderstorms in the morning, then showers likely with a chance of thunderstorms in the afternoon. Highs in the lower 80s. Chance of rain 70%. Wednesday night, mostly cloudy with a chance of showers. A chance of thunderstorms until midnight, then a slight chance of thunderstorms after midnight. Lows in the mid-60s. Chance of rain 50%. Thursday, mostly cloudy in the morning, then becoming partly sunny. A chance of showers. A slight chance

of thunderstorms in the morning, then a chance of thunderstorms in the afternoon. Highs in the lower 80s. Chance of rain 50%. Thursday night, partly cloudy with a slight chance of showers and thunderstorms. Lows in the mid-60s. Chance of rain 20%. Friday, partly sunny. A slight chance of showers and thunderstorms in the afternoon. Highs in the mid-80s. Chance of rain 20%. You are listening to Stillwater Weather Radio, and here are 2 a.m. weather observations. At Stillwater, it was mostly cloudy. The temperature was 64 degrees, the dew point 63, and the relative humidity 96%. The wind was east at 3 miles an hour. The pressure was 29.91 inches and steady. At Guthrie, it was mostly cloudy. The temperature was 70. The wind was southeast at 12. Observations from around the region. At Springfield, fog was reported, with a temperature of 58. Thunder was reported, with a temperature of 66 at Wichita, and 76 at Dallas-Fort Worth. At Tulsa, it was partly cloudy, with a temperature of 65. At Oklahoma City, it was mostly cloudy, with a temperature of 70. At Woodward, it was cloudy, with a temperature of 65. Once again at 2 a.m., at Stillwater, it was mostly cloudy. The temperature was 64. From the Norman Forecast Office, here is the forecast for Stillwater and surrounding area. Rest of tonight, mostly cloudy with a chance of showers with a slight chance of thunderstorms. Lows around 60. East wind around 5 miles an hour. Chance of rain 50%. Saturday, mostly cloudy in the morning, then becoming partly sunny. A chance of thunderstorms. Showers likely, mainly in the morning. Highs in the upper 70s. Northeast wind around 5 miles an hour. Chance of rain 70%. Saturday night, partly cloudy until midnight, then becoming mostly cloudy. Lows around 60. East wind around 5 miles an hour. Sunday, mostly sunny. Highs in the lower 80s. East wind around 5 miles an hour. Sunday night, mostly clear until midnight, then becoming partly cloudy. Lows in the lower 60s. Southeast wind around 5 miles an hour. Memorial Day, mostly sunny. Highs in the mid 80s. Monday night, partly cloudy. Lows in the lower 60s. Tuesday, mostly sunny. A slight chance of showers and thunderstorms in the morning, then a chance of showers and thunderstorms in the afternoon. Highs in the lower 80s. Chance of rain 50%. Tuesday night, partly cloudy with a slight chance of showers and thunderstorms. Lows in the mid-60s. Chance of rain 20%. Wednesday, partly sunny. A chance of showers with a slight chance of thunderstorms in the morning, then showers likely with a chance of thunderstorms in the afternoon. Highs in the lower 80s. Chance of rain 70%. Wednesday night, mostly cloudy with a chance of showers. A chance of thunderstorms until midnight, then a slight chance of thunderstorms after midnight. Lows in the mid-60s. Chance of rain 50%. Thursday, mostly cloudy in the morning, then becoming partly sunny. A chance of showers. A slight chance of thunderstorms in the morning, then a chance of thunderstorms in the afternoon. Highs in the lower 80s. Chance of rain 50%. Thursday night, partly cloudy with a slight chance of showers and thunderstorms. Lows in the mid-60s. Chance of rain 20%. Friday, partly sunny. A slight chance of showers and thunderstorms in the afternoon. Highs in the mid-80s. Chance of rain 20%. You are listening to Stillwater Weather Radio, and here are 2 a.m. weather observations. At Stillwater, it was mostly cloudy. The temperature was 64 degrees, the dew point 63, and the relative humidity 96%. The wind was east at 3 miles an hour. The pressure was 29.91 inches and steady. At Guthrie, it was mostly cloudy. The temperature was 70. The wind was southeast at 12. Observations from around the region. At Springfield, fog was reported, with a temperature of 58. Thunder was reported, with a temperature of 66 at Wichita.

76 at Dallas-Fort Worth. At Tulsa, it was partly cloudy, with a temperature of 65. At Oklahoma City, it was mostly cloudy, with a temperature of 70. At Woodward, it was cloudy, with a temperature of 65. Once again at 2 a.m., at Stillwater, it was mostly cloudy. The temperature was 64. 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From the Norman Forecast Office, here is the forecast for Stillwater and surrounding area. Rest of tonight, mostly cloudy with a chance of showers with a slight chance of thunderstorms. Lows around 60. East wind around 5 miles an hour. Chance of rain 50%. Saturday, mostly cloudy in the morning, then becoming partly sunny. A chance of thunderstorms. Showers likely, mainly in the morning. Highs in the upper 70s. Northeast wind around 5 miles an hour. Chance of rain 70%. Saturday night, partly cloudy until midnight, then becoming mostly cloudy. Lows around 60. East wind around 5 miles an hour. Sunday, mostly sunny. Highs in the lower 80s. East wind around 5 miles an hour. Sunday night, mostly clear until midnight, then becoming partly cloudy. Lows in the lower 60s. Southeast wind around 5 miles an hour. Memorial Day, mostly sunny. Highs in the mid 80s. Monday night, partly cloudy. Lows in the lower 60s. Tuesday, mostly sunny. A slight chance of showers and thunderstorms in the morning, then a chance of showers and thunderstorms in the afternoon. Highs in the lower 80s. Chance of rain 50%. Tuesday night, partly cloudy with a slight chance of showers and thunderstorms. Lows in the mid 60s. Chance of rain 20%. Wednesday, partly sunny. A chance of showers with a slight chance of thunderstorms in the morning, then showers likely with a chance of thunderstorms in the afternoon. Highs in the lower 80s. Chance of rain 70%. Wednesday night, mostly cloudy with a chance of showers. A chance of thunderstorms until midnight, then a slight chance of thunderstorms after midnight. Lows in the mid 60s. Chance of rain 50%. Thursday, mostly cloudy in the morning, then becoming partly sunny. A chance of showers. A slight chance of thunderstorms in the morning, then a chance of thunderstorms in the afternoon. Highs in the lower 80s. Chance of rain 50%. Thursday night, partly cloudy with a slight chance of showers and thunderstorms. Lows in the mid 60s. Chance of rain 20%. Friday, partly sunny. A slight chance of showers and thunderstorms in the afternoon. Highs in the mid-80s. Chance of rain 20%. You are listening to Stillwater Weather Radio, and here are 2 a.m. weather observations. At Stillwater, it was mostly cloudy. The temperature was 64 degrees, the dew point 63, and the relative humidity 96%. The wind was east at 3 miles an hour. The pressure was 29.91 inches and steady. At Guthrie, it was mostly cloudy. The temperature was 70. The wind was southeast at 12. Observations from around the region. At Springfield, fog was reported with a temperature of 58. Thunder was reported with a temperature of 66 at Wichita and 76 at Dallas-Fort Worth. At Tulsa, it was at Springfield. Fog was reported with a temperature of 58. Thunder was reported with a temperature of 66 at Wichita and 76 at Dallas-Fort Worth. At Tulsa, it was partly cloudy with a temperature of 65. At Oklahoma City, it was mostly cloudy with a temperature of 70. At Woodward, it was cloudy with a temperature of 65. Once again at 2 a.m., at Stillwater, it was mostly cloudy. The temperature was 64. From the Norman Forecast Office, here is the forecast for Stillwater and surrounding area. Rest of tonight, mostly cloudy with a chance of showers with a slight chance of thunderstorms. Lows around 60. East wind around 5 miles an hour. Chance of rain 50%.

80s. Chance of rain 20%. You are listening to Stillwater Weather Radio, and here are 2 a.m. weather observations. At Stillwater, it was mostly cloudy. The temperature was 64 degrees, the dew point 63, and the relative humidity 96%. The wind was east at 3 miles an hour. The pressure was 29.91 inches and steady. At Guthrie, it was mostly cloudy. The temperature was 70. The wind was southeast at 12. Observations from around the region. At Springfield, fog was reported with a temperature of 58. Thunder was reported with a temperature of 66 at Wichita and 76 at Dallas-Fort Worth. At Tulsa, it was partly cloudy with a temperature of 65. At Oklahoma City, it was mostly cloudy with a temperature of 70. At Woodward, it was cloudy with a temperature of 65. Once again at 2 a.m., at Stillwater, it was mostly cloudy. The temperature was 64. This is your weather radio station WNG654 in Stillwater, operating on a frequency of 162.50 MHz. 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From the Norman Forecast Office, here is the forecast for Stillwater and surrounding area. Rest of tonight, mostly cloudy with a chance of showers with a slight chance of thunderstorms. Lows around 60. East winds around 5 miles an hour. Chance of rain 50%. Saturday, mostly cloudy in the morning, then becoming partly sunny. A chance of thunderstorms. Showers likely, mainly in the morning. Highs in the upper 70s. Northeast winds around 5 miles an hour. Chance of rain 70%. Saturday night, partly cloudy until midnight, then becoming mostly cloudy. Lows around 60. East winds around 5 miles an hour. Sunday, mostly sunny. Highs in the lower 80s. East winds around 5 miles an hour. Sunday night, mostly clear until midnight, then becoming partly cloudy. Lows in the lower 60s. Southeast winds around 5 miles an hour. Memorial Day, mostly sunny. Highs in the mid-80s. Monday night, partly cloudy. Lows in the lower 60s. Tuesday, mostly sunny. A slight chance of showers and thunderstorms in the morning, then a chance of showers and thunderstorms in the afternoon. Highs in the lower 80s. Chance of rain 50%. Tuesday night, partly cloudy with a slight chance of showers and thunderstorms. Lows in the mid-60s. Chance of rain 20%. Wednesday, partly sunny. A chance of showers with a slight chance of thunderstorms in the morning, then showers likely with a chance of thunderstorms in the afternoon. Highs in the lower 80s. Chance of rain 70%. Wednesday night, mostly cloudy with a chance of showers. A chance of thunderstorms until midnight, then a slight chance of thunderstorms after midnight. Lows in the mid-60s. Chance of rain 50%. Thursday, mostly cloudy in the morning, then becoming partly sunny. A chance of showers. A slight chance of thunderstorms in the morning, then a chance of thunderstorms in the afternoon. Highs in the lower 80s. Chance of rain 50%. Thursday night, partly cloudy with a slight chance of showers and thunderstorms. Lows in the mid-60s. Chance of rain 20%. Friday, partly sunny. A slight chance of showers and thunderstorms in the afternoon. Highs in the mid-80s. Chance of rain 20%. You are listening to Stillwater Weather Radio, and here are 2 a.m. weather observations. At Stillwater, it was mostly cloudy. The temperature was 64 degrees, the dew point 63, and the relative humidity 96%. The wind was east at 3 miles an hour. The pressure was 29.91 inches and steady. At Guthrie, it was mostly cloudy. The temperature was 70. The wind was southeast at 12. Observations from around the region. At Springfield, fog was reported with a temperature of 58. Thunder was reported with a temperature of 66 at Wichita and 76 at Dallas-Fort Worth. At Tulsa, it was partly cloudy with a temperature of 65.
At Oklahoma City, it was mostly cloudy, with a temperature of 70. At Woodward, it was cloudy, with a temperature of 65. Once again at 2 a.m., at Stillwater, it was mostly cloudy. The temperature was 64. From the Norman Forecast Office, here is the forecast for Stillwater and surrounding area. Rest of tonight, mostly cloudy with a chance of showers with a slight chance of thunderstorms. Lows around 60. East winds around 5 miles an hour. Chance of rain 50%. Saturday, mostly cloudy in the morning, then becoming partly sunny. A chance of thunderstorms. Showers likely, mainly in the morning. Highs in the upper 70s. Northeast winds around 5 miles an hour. Chance of rain 70%. Saturday night, partly cloudy until midnight, then becoming mostly cloudy. Lows around 60. East winds around 5 miles an hour. Sunday, mostly sunny. Highs in the lower 80s. East winds around 5 miles an hour. Sunday night, mostly clear until midnight, then becoming partly cloudy. Lows in the lower 60s. Southeast winds around 5 miles an hour. Memorial Day, mostly sunny. Highs in the mid 80s. Monday night, partly cloudy. Lows in the lower 60s. Tuesday, mostly sunny. A slight chance of showers and thunderstorms in the morning, then a chance of showers and thunderstorms in the afternoon. Highs in the lower 80s. Chance of rain 50%. Tuesday night, partly cloudy with a slight chance of showers and thunderstorms. Lows in the mid 60s. Chance of rain 20%. Wednesday, partly sunny. A chance of showers with a slight chance of thunderstorms in the morning, then showers likely with a chance of thunderstorms in the afternoon. Highs in the lower 80s. Chance of rain 70%. Wednesday night, mostly cloudy with a chance of showers. A chance of thunderstorms until midnight, then a slight chance of thunderstorms after midnight. Lows in the mid 60s. Chance of rain 50%. Thursday, mostly cloudy in the morning, then becoming partly sunny. A chance of showers. A slight chance of thunderstorms in the morning, then a chance of thunderstorms in the afternoon. Highs in the lower 80s. Chance of rain 50%. Thursday night, partly cloudy with a slight chance of showers and thunderstorms. Lows in the mid 60s. Chance of rain 20%. Friday, partly sunny. A slight chance of showers and thunderstorms in the afternoon. Highs in the mid 80s. Chance of rain 20%. You're listening to Stillwater Weather Radio, and here are 2 a.m. weather observations. At Stillwater, it was mostly cloudy. The temperature was 64 degrees, the dew point 63, and the relative humidity 96%. The wind was east at 3 miles an hour. The pressure was 29.91 inches and steady. At Guthrie, it was mostly cloudy. The temperature was 70. The wind was southeast at 12. Observations from around the region. At Springfield, fog was reported, with a temperature of 58. Thunder was reported, with a temperature of 66 at Wichita, and 76 at Dallas-Fort Worth. At Tulsa, it was partly cloudy, with a temperature of 65. At Oklahoma City, it was mostly cloudy, with a temperature of 70. At Woodward, it was cloudy, with a temperature of 65. Once again at 2 a.m., at Stillwater, it was mostly cloudy. The temperature was 64. From the Norman Forecast Office, here is the forecast for Stillwater and surrounding area. Rest of tonight, mostly cloudy with a chance of showers with a slight chance of thunderstorms. Lows around 60. East winds around 5 miles an hour. Chance of rain 50%. Saturday, mostly cloudy in the morning, then becoming partly sunny. A chance of thunderstorms. Showers likely, mainly in the morning. Highs in the upper 70s. Northeast winds around 5 miles an hour. Chance of rain 70%. Saturday night, partly cloudy until midnight, then becoming mostly cloudy. Lows around 60. East winds around 5 miles an hour. Sunday, mostly sunny. Highs in the lower 80s. East winds around 5 miles an hour.
Sunday night, mostly clear until midnight, then becoming partly cloudy. Lows in the lower 60s. Southeast winds around 5 miles an hour. Memorial Day, mostly sunny. Highs in the mid-80s. Monday night, partly cloudy. Lows in the lower 60s. Tuesday, mostly sunny. A slight chance of showers and thunderstorms in the morning, then a chance of showers and thunderstorms in the afternoon. Highs in the lower 80s. Chance of rain 50%. Tuesday night, partly cloudy with a slight chance of showers and thunderstorms. Lows in the mid-60s. Chance of rain 20%. Wednesday, partly sunny. A chance of showers with a slight chance of thunderstorms in the morning, then showers likely with a chance of thunderstorms in the afternoon. Highs in the lower 80s. Chance of rain 70%. Wednesday night, mostly cloudy with a chance of showers. A chance of thunderstorms until midnight, then a slight chance of thunderstorms after midnight. Lows in the mid-60s. Chance of rain 50%. Thursday, mostly cloudy in the morning, then becoming partly sunny. A chance of showers. A slight chance of thunderstorms in the morning, then a chance of thunderstorms in the afternoon. Highs in the lower 80s. Chance of rain 50%. Thursday night, partly cloudy with a slight chance of showers and thunderstorms. Lows in the mid-60s. Chance of rain 20%. Friday, partly sunny. A slight chance of showers and thunderstorms in the afternoon. Highs in the mid-80s. Chance of rain 20%. You are listening to Stillwater Weather Radio, and here are 2 a.m. weather observations. It's Stillwater, it was mostly cloudy. The temperature was 64 degrees, the dew point 63, and the relative humidity 96%. The wind was east at 3 miles an hour. The pressure was 29.91 inches and steady. At Guthrie, it was mostly cloudy. The temperature was 70. The wind was southeast at 12. Observations from around the region. At Springfield, fog was reported, with a temperature of 58. Thunder was reported, with a temperature of 66 at Wichita, and 76 at Dallas-Fort Worth. At Tulsa, it was partly cloudy, with a temperature of 65. At Oklahoma City, it was mostly cloudy, with a temperature of 70. At Woodward, it was cloudy, with a temperature of 65. Once again at 2 a.m., at Stillwater, it was mostly cloudy. The temperature was 64. From the Norman Forecast Office, here is the forecast for Stillwater and surrounding area. Rest of tonight, mostly cloudy with a chance of showers with a slight chance of thunderstorms. Lows around 60. East winds around 5 miles an hour. Chance of rain 50%. Saturday, mostly cloudy in the morning, then becoming partly sunny. A chance of thunderstorms. Showers likely, mainly in the morning. Highs in the upper 70s. Northeast winds around 5 miles an hour. Chance of rain 70%. Saturday night, partly cloudy until midnight, then becoming mostly cloudy. Lows around 60. East winds around 5 miles an hour. Sunday, mostly sunny. Highs in the lower 80s. East winds around 5 miles an hour. Sunday night, mostly clear until midnight, then becoming partly cloudy. Lows in the lower 60s. Southeast winds around 5 miles an hour. Memorial Day, mostly sunny. Highs in the mid-80s. Monday night, partly cloudy. Lows in the lower 60s. Tuesday, mostly sunny. A slight chance of showers and thunderstorms in the morning, then a chance of showers and thunderstorms in the afternoon. Highs in the lower 80s. Chance of rain 50%. Tuesday night, partly cloudy with a slight chance of showers and thunderstorms. Lows in the mid-60s. Chance of rain 20%. Wednesday, partly sunny. A chance of showers with a slight chance of thunderstorms in the morning, then showers likely with a chance of thunderstorms in the afternoon. Highs in the lower 80s. Chance of rain 70%. Wednesday night, mostly cloudy with a chance of showers. A chance of thunderstorms until midnight, then a slight chance of thunderstorms after midnight. Lows in the mid-60s.
chance of rain 50%. Thursday, mostly cloudy in the morning, then becoming partly sunny. A chance of showers. A slight chance of thunderstorms in the morning, then a chance of thunderstorms in the afternoon. Highs in the lower 80s. Chance of rain 50%. Thursday night, partly cloudy with a slight chance of showers and thunderstorms. Lows in the mid-60s. Chance of rain 20%. Friday, partly sunny. A slight chance of showers and thunderstorms in the afternoon. Highs in the mid-80s. Chance of rain 20%. 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At Stillwater, it was mostly cloudy. The temperature was 64 degrees, the dew point 63, and the relative humidity 96%. The wind was east at 3 miles an hour. The pressure was 29.91 inches and steady. At Guthrie, it was mostly cloudy. The temperature was 70. The wind was southeast at 12. Observations from around the region. At Springfield, fog was reported with a temperature of 58. Thunder was reported with a temperature of 66 at Wichita and 76 at Dallas-Fort Worth. At Tulsa, it was partly cloudy with a temperature of 65. At Oklahoma City, it was mostly cloudy with a temperature of 70. At Woodward, it was cloudy with a temperature of 65. Once again at 2 a.m., at Stillwater, it was mostly cloudy. The temperature was 64. From the Norman Forecast Office, here is the forecast for Stillwater and surrounding area. Rest of tonight, mostly cloudy with a chance of showers with a slight chance of thunderstorms. Lows around 60. East winds around 5 miles an hour. Chance of rain 50%. Saturday, mostly cloudy in the morning, then becoming partly sunny. A chance of thunderstorms. Showers likely, mainly in the morning. Highs in the upper 70s. Northeast winds around 5 miles an hour. Chance of rain 70%. Saturday night, partly cloudy until midnight, then becoming mostly cloudy. Lows around 60. East winds around 5 miles an hour. Sunday, mostly sunny. Highs in the lower 80s. East winds around 5 miles an hour. Sunday night, mostly clear until midnight, then becoming partly cloudy. Lows in the lower 60s. Southeast winds around 5 miles an hour. Memorial Day, mostly sunny. Highs in the mid-80s. Monday night, partly cloudy. Lows in the lower 60s. Tuesday, mostly sunny. A slight chance of showers and thunderstorms in the morning, then a chance of showers and thunderstorms in the afternoon. Highs in the lower 80s. Chance of rain 50%. Tuesday night, partly cloudy with a slight chance of showers and thunderstorms. Lows in the mid-60s. Chance of rain 20%. Wednesday, partly sunny. A chance of showers with a slight chance of thunderstorms in the morning, then showers likely with a chance of thunderstorms in the afternoon. Highs in the lower 80s. Chance of rain 70%. Wednesday night, mostly cloudy with a chance of showers. A chance of thunderstorms until midnight, then a slight chance of thunderstorms after midnight. Lows in the mid-60s. Chance of rain 50%. Thursday, mostly cloudy in the morning, then becoming partly sunny. A chance of showers. A slight chance of thunderstorms in the morning, then a chance of thunderstorms in the afternoon. Highs in the lower 80s. Chance of rain 50%. Thursday night, partly cloudy with a slight chance of showers and thunderstorms. Lows in the mid-60s. Chance of rain 20%. Friday, partly sunny. A slight chance of showers and thunderstorms in the afternoon. Highs in the mid-80s. Chance of rain 20%. You are listening to Stillwater Weather Radio, and here are 3 a.m. weather observations. At Stillwater, it was mostly cloudy. The temperature was 66 degrees, the dew point 64, and the relative humidity 93%.
The wind was northeast at 5 miles an hour.

the pressure was 29.91 inches and steady. At Enid, a thunderstorm was reported, reducing the visibility to 3/4 of a mile. The temperature was 66. The wind was west at 7, gusting to 28. At Guthrie, it was mostly cloudy. The temperature was 70. The wind was east at 10. Observations from around the region. At Springfield, fog was reported, with a temperature of 58. At Oklahoma City, thunder was reported, with a temperature of 64. At Tulsa, it was partly cloudy, with a temperature of 65. It was mostly cloudy, with a temperature of 66 at Wichita, and 62 at Woodward. Once again at 3 a.m., at Stillwater, it was mostly cloudy. The temperature was 66. From the Norman Forecast Office, here is the forecast for Stillwater and surrounding area. Rest of tonight, mostly cloudy with a chance of showers with a slight chance of thunderstorms. Lows around 60. East winds around 5 miles an hour. Chance of rain 50%. Saturday, mostly cloudy in the morning, then becoming partly sunny. A chance of thunderstorms. Showers likely, mainly in the morning. Highs in the upper 70s. Northeast winds around 5 miles an hour. Chance of rain 70%. Saturday night, partly cloudy until midnight, then becoming mostly cloudy. Lows around 60. East winds around 5 miles an hour. Sunday, mostly sunny. Highs in the lower 80s. East winds around 5 miles an hour. Sunday night, mostly clear until midnight, then becoming partly cloudy. Lows in the lower 60s. Southeast winds around 5 miles an hour. Memorial Day, mostly sunny. Highs in the mid-80s. Monday night, partly cloudy. Lows in the lower 60s. Tuesday, mostly sunny. A slight chance of showers and thunderstorms in the morning, then a chance of showers and thunderstorms in the afternoon. Highs in the lower 80s. Chance of rain 50%. Tuesday night, partly cloudy with a slight chance of showers and thunderstorms. Lows in the mid-60s. Chance of rain 20%. Wednesday, partly sunny. A chance of showers with a slight chance of thunderstorms in the morning, then showers likely with a chance of thunderstorms in the afternoon. Highs in the lower 80s. Chance of rain 70%. Wednesday night, mostly cloudy with a chance of showers. A chance of thunderstorms until midnight, then a slight chance of thunderstorms after midnight. Lows in the mid-60s. Chance of rain 50%. Thursday, mostly cloudy in the morning, then becoming partly sunny. A chance of showers. A slight chance of thunderstorms in the morning, then a chance of thunderstorms in the afternoon. Highs in the lower 80s. Chance of rain 50%. Thursday night, partly cloudy with a slight chance of showers and thunderstorms. Lows in the mid-60s. Chance of rain 20%. Friday, partly sunny. A slight chance of showers and thunderstorms in the afternoon. Highs in the mid-80s. Chance of rain 20%. You're listening to Stillwater Weather Radio, and here are 3 a.m. weather observations. At Stillwater, it was mostly cloudy. The temperature was 66 degrees, the dew point 64, and the relative humidity 93%. The wind was northeast at 5 miles an hour. The pressure was 29.91 inches and steady. At Enid, a thunderstorm was reported, reducing the visibility to 3/4 of a mile. The temperature was 66. The wind was west at 7, gusting to 28. At Guthrie, it was mostly cloudy. The temperature was 70. The wind was east at 10. Observations from around the region. At Springfield, fog was reported, with a temperature of 58. At Oklahoma City, thunder was reported, with a temperature of 64. At Tulsa, it was partly cloudy, with a temperature of 65. It was mostly cloudy, with a temperature of 66 at Wichita, and 62 at Woodward. Once again at 3 a.m., at Stillwater, it was mostly cloudy. The temperature was 66. From the Norman Forecast Office, here is the forecast for Stillwater and surrounding area. Rest of tonight, mostly cloudy with a chance of

showers with a slight chance of thunderstorms. Lows around 60. East winds around 5 miles an hour. Chance of rain 50%. Saturday, mostly cloudy in the morning, then becoming partly sunny. A chance of thunderstorms. Showers likely, mainly in the morning. Highs in the upper 70s. Northeast winds around 5 miles an hour. Chance of rain 70%. Saturday night, partly cloudy until midnight, then becoming mostly cloudy. Lows around 60. East winds around 5 miles an hour. Sunday, mostly sunny. Highs in the lower 80s. East winds around 5 miles an hour. Sunday night, mostly clear until midnight, then becoming partly cloudy. Lows in the lower 60s. Southeast winds around 5 miles an hour. Memorial Day, mostly sunny. Highs in the mid-80s. Monday night, partly cloudy. Lows in the lower 60s. Tuesday, mostly sunny. A slight chance of showers and thunderstorms in the morning, then a chance of showers and thunderstorms in the afternoon. Highs in the lower 80s. Chance of rain 50%. Tuesday night, partly cloudy with a slight chance of showers and thunderstorms. Lows in the mid-60s. Chance of rain 20%. Wednesday, partly sunny. A chance of showers with a slight chance of thunderstorms in the morning, then showers likely with a chance of thunderstorms in the afternoon. Highs in the lower 80s. Chance of rain 70%. Wednesday night, mostly cloudy with a chance of showers. A chance of thunderstorms until midnight, then a slight chance of thunderstorms after midnight. Lows in the mid-60s. Chance of rain 50%. Thursday, mostly cloudy in the morning, then becoming partly sunny. A chance of showers. A slight chance of thunderstorms in the morning, then a chance of thunderstorms in the afternoon. Highs in the lower 80s. Chance of rain 50%. Thursday night, partly cloudy with a slight chance of showers and thunderstorms. Lows in the mid-60s. Chance of rain 20%. Friday, partly sunny. A slight chance of showers and thunderstorms in the afternoon. Highs in the mid-80s. Chance of rain 20%. You are listening to Stillwater Weather Radio, and here are 3 a.m. weather observations. At Stillwater, it was mostly cloudy. The temperature was 66 degrees, the dew point 64, and the relative humidity 93%. The wind was northeast at 5 miles an hour. The pressure was 29.91 inches and steady. At Enid, a thunderstorm was reported, reducing the visibility to 3/4 of a mile. The temperature was 66. The wind was west at 7, gusting to 28. At Guthrie, it was mostly cloudy. The temperature was 70. The wind was east at 10. Observations from around the region. At Springfield, fog was reported, with a temperature of 58. At Oklahoma City, thunder was reported, with a temperature of 64. At Tulsa, it was partly cloudy, with a temperature of 65. It was mostly cloudy, with a temperature of 66 at Wichita, and 62 at Woodward. Once again at 3 a.m., at Stillwater, it was mostly cloudy. The temperature was 66. You are listening to Stillwater Weather Radio, and here are 3 a.m. weather observations. At Stillwater, it was mostly cloudy. The temperature was 66 degrees, the dew point 64, and the relative humidity 93%. The wind was northeast at 5 miles an hour. The pressure was 29.91 inches and steady. At Enid, a thunderstorm was reported, reducing the visibility to 1 3/8 miles. The temperature was 66. The wind was east at 12. At Guthrie, it was mostly cloudy. The temperature was 70. The wind was east at 10. Observations from around the region. At Dallas-Fort Worth, a thunderstorm was reported, with a temperature of 67. At Springfield, fog was reported, with a temperature of 58. At Oklahoma City, thunder was reported, with a temperature of 64. At Tulsa, it was partly cloudy, with a temperature of 65. At Wichita, it was mostly cloudy, with a temperature of 66. At Woodward, it was cloudy, with a temperature of 62.

Once again at 3 a.m., it's still water, it was mostly cloudy. The temperature was 66. From the Norman Forecast Office, here is the forecast for Stillwater and surrounding area. Rest of tonight, mostly cloudy with a chance of showers with a slight chance of thunderstorms. Lows around 60. East winds around 5 miles an hour. Chance of rain 50%. Saturday, mostly cloudy in the morning, then becoming partly sunny. A chance of thunderstorms. Showers likely, mainly in the morning. Highs in the upper 70s. Northeast winds around 5 miles an hour. Chance of rain 70%. Saturday night, partly cloudy until midnight, then becoming mostly cloudy. Lows around 60. East winds around 5 miles an hour. Sunday, mostly sunny. Highs in the lower 80s. East winds around 5 miles an hour. Sunday night, mostly clear until midnight, then becoming partly cloudy. Lows in the lower 60s. Southeast winds around 5 miles an hour. Memorial Day, mostly sunny. Highs in the mid 80s. Monday night, partly cloudy. Lows in the lower 60s. Tuesday, mostly sunny. A slight chance of showers and thunderstorms in the morning, then a chance of showers and thunderstorms in the afternoon. Highs in the lower 80s. Chance of rain 50%. Tuesday night, partly cloudy with a slight chance of showers and thunderstorms. Lows in the mid 60s. Chance of rain 20%. Wednesday, partly sunny. A chance of showers with a slight chance of thunderstorms in the morning, then showers likely with a chance of thunderstorms in the afternoon. Highs in the lower 80s. Chance of rain 70%. Wednesday night, mostly cloudy with a chance of showers. A chance of thunderstorms until midnight, then a slight chance of thunderstorms after midnight. Lows in the mid 60s. Chance of rain 50%. Thursday, mostly cloudy in the morning, then becoming partly sunny. A chance of showers. A slight chance of thunderstorms in the morning, then a chance of thunderstorms in the afternoon. Highs in the lower 80s. Chance of rain 50%. Thursday night, partly cloudy with a slight chance of showers and thunderstorms. Lows in the mid 60s. Chance of rain 20%. Friday, partly sunny. A slight chance of showers and thunderstorms in the afternoon. Highs in the mid 80s. Chance of rain 20%. 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It's Stillwater, it was mostly cloudy. The temperature was 66 degrees, the dew point 64, and the relative humidity 93%. The wind was northeast at 5 miles an hour. The pressure was 29.91 inches and steady. At Enid, a thunderstorm was reported, reducing the visibility to 1 3/8 miles. The temperature was 66. The wind was east at 12. At Guthrie, it was mostly cloudy. The temperature was 70. The wind was east at 10. Observations from around the region. At Dallas-Fort Worth, a thunderstorm was reported, with a temperature of 67. At Springfield, fog was reported, with a temperature of 58. At Oklahoma City, thunder was reported, with a temperature of 64. At Tulsa, it was partly cloudy, with a temperature of 65. At Wichita, it was mostly cloudy, with a temperature of 66. At Woodward, it was cloudy, with a temperature of 62. Once again at 3 a.m., at Stillwater, it was mostly cloudy. The temperature was 66. From the Norman Forecast Office, here is the forecast for Stillwater and surrounding area. Rest of tonight, mostly cloudy with a chance of showers with a slight chance of thunderstorms. Lows around 60. East winds around 5 miles an hour. Chance of rain 50%. Saturday, mostly cloudy in the morning, then becoming partly sunny. A chance of thunderstorms. Showers likely, mainly in the morning. Highs in the upper 70s. Northeast winds around

Highs in the lower 80s. Chance of rain 50%. Tuesday night, partly cloudy with a slight chance of showers and thunderstorms. Lows in the mid-60s. Chance of rain 20%. Wednesday, partly sunny. A chance of showers with a slight chance of thunderstorms in the morning, then showers likely with a chance of thunderstorms in the afternoon. Highs in the lower 80s. Chance of rain 70%. Wednesday night, mostly cloudy with a chance of showers. A chance of thunderstorms until midnight, then a slight chance of thunderstorms after midnight. Lows in the mid-60s. Chance of rain 50%. Thursday, mostly cloudy in the morning, then becoming partly sunny. A chance of showers. A slight chance of thunderstorms in the morning, then a chance of thunderstorms in the afternoon. Highs in the lower 80s. Chance of rain 50%. Thursday night, partly cloudy with a slight chance of showers and thunderstorms. Lows in the mid-60s. Chance of rain 20%. Friday, partly sunny. A slight chance of showers and thunderstorms in the afternoon. Highs in the mid-80s. Chance of rain 20%. 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It's Stillwater, it was mostly cloudy. The temperature was 66 degrees, the dew point 64, and the relative humidity 93%. The wind was northeast at 5 miles an hour. The pressure was 29.91 inches and steady. At Enid, a thunderstorm was reported, reducing the visibility to 1 3/8 miles. The temperature was 66. The wind was east at 12. At Guthrie, it was mostly cloudy. The temperature was 70. The wind was east at 10. Observations from around the region. At Dallas-Fort Worth, a thunderstorm was reported, with a temperature of 67. At Springfield, fog was reported, with a temperature of 58. At Oklahoma City, thunder was reported, with a temperature of 64. At Tulsa, it was partly cloudy, with a temperature of 65. At Wichita, it was mostly cloudy, with a temperature of 66. At Woodward, it was cloudy, with a temperature of 62. Once again at 3 a.m., at Stillwater, it was mostly cloudy. The temperature was 66. A strong thunderstorm will impact portions of Kingfisher, northeastern Blaine, northwestern Logan, southeastern Major, and southwestern Garfield counties through 3:45 a.m. Central Daylight Time. At 3:18 a.m. Central Daylight Time, Doppler radar was tracking a strong thunderstorm near Hennessy, moving northeast at 15 miles an hour. Hazard, wind gusts of 40 miles an hour and penny-sized hail. This is a radar-indicated threat. Impact, gusty winds could knock down tree limbs and blow around unsecured objects. Minor damage to outdoor objects is possible. Locations impacted include Enid, Kingfisher, Hennessy, Wacomas, O'Keene, Dover, Drummond, Marshall, Loyal, Douglas, Vance Air Force Base, Lovell, Bison, North Enid, and Lacey. If outdoors, consider seeking shelter inside a building. From the Norman Forecast Office, here is the forecast for Stillwater and surrounding area. Rest of tonight, mostly cloudy with a chance of showers with a slight chance of thunderstorms. Lows around 60. East wind around 5 miles an hour. Chance of rain 50%. Saturday, mostly cloudy in the morning, then becoming partly sunny. A chance of thunderstorms. Showers likely, mainly in the morning. Highs in the upper 70s. Northeast wind around 5 miles an hour. Chance of rain 70%. Saturday night, partly cloudy until midnight, then becoming mostly cloudy. Lows around 60. East wind around 5 miles an hour. Sunday, mostly sunny. Highs in the lower 80s. East wind around 5 miles an hour. Sunday night, mostly clear until midnight, then becoming partly cloudy. Lows in the lower 60s. Southeast wind around 5 miles an hour. Memorial Day, mostly sunny. Highs in the mid-80s. Monday night, partly cloudy. Lows in the lower 60s. Tuesday, mostly sunny. A slight chance of showers and thunderstorms in the morning, then a chance of showers and thunderstorms in the

Afternoon. Highs in the lower 80s. Chance of rain 50%. Tuesday night, partly cloudy with a slight chance of showers and thunderstorms. Lows in the mid 60s. Chance of rain 20%. Wednesday, partly sunny. A chance of showers with a slight chance of thunderstorms in the morning, then showers likely with a chance of thunderstorms in the afternoon. Highs in the lower 80s. Chance of rain 70%. Wednesday night, mostly cloudy with a chance of showers. A chance of thunderstorms until midnight, then a slight chance of thunderstorms after midnight. Lows in the mid 60s. Chance of rain 50%. Thursday, mostly cloudy in the morning, then becoming partly sunny. A chance of showers. A slight chance of thunderstorms in the morning, then a chance of thunderstorms in the afternoon. Highs in the lower 80s. Chance of rain 50%. Thursday night, partly cloudy with a slight chance of showers and thunderstorms. Lows in the mid 60s. Chance of rain 20%. Friday, partly sunny. A slight chance of showers and thunderstorms in the afternoon. Highs in the mid 80s. Chance of rain 20%. You are listening to Stillwater Weather Radio, and here are 3 a.m. weather observations. At Stillwater, it was mostly cloudy. The temperature was 66 degrees, the dew point 64, and the relative humidity 93%. The wind was northeast at 5 miles an hour. The pressure was 29.91 inches and steady. At Enid, a thunderstorm was reported, reducing the visibility to 1.38 miles. The temperature was 66. The wind was east at 12. At Guthrie, it was mostly cloudy. The temperature was 70. The wind was east at 10. Observations from around the region. At Dallas-Fort Worth, a thunderstorm was reported, with a temperature of 67. At Springfield, fog was reported, with a temperature of 58. At Oklahoma City, thunder was reported, with a temperature of 64. At Tulsa, it was partly cloudy, with a temperature of 65. At Wichita, it was mostly cloudy, with a temperature of 66. At Woodward, it was cloudy, with a temperature of 62. Once again at 3 a.m., at Stillwater, it was mostly cloudy. The temperature was 66. A strong thunderstorm will impact portions of Kingfisher, northeastern Blaine, northwestern Logan, southeastern Major, and southwestern Garfield counties through 3:45 a.m. Central Daylight Time. At 3:18 a.m. Central Daylight Time, Doppler radar was tracking a strong thunderstorm near Hennessy, moving northeast at 15 miles an hour. Hazard, wind gusts of 40 miles an hour and penny-size hail. This is a radar-indicated threat. Impact, gusty winds could knock down tree limbs and blow around unsecured objects. Minor damage to outdoor objects is possible. Locations impacted include Enid, Kingfisher, Hennessy, Wacomas, Okeen, Dover, Drummond, Marshall, Loyal, Douglas, Vance Air Force Base, Lovell, Bison, North Enid, and Lacey. If outdoors, consider seeking shelter inside a building. From the Norman Forecast Office, here is the forecast for Stillwater and surrounding area. Rest of tonight, mostly cloudy with a chance of showers with a slight chance of thunderstorms. Lows around 60. East winds around 5 miles an hour. Chance of rain 50%. Saturday, mostly cloudy in the morning, then becoming partly sunny. A chance of thunderstorms. Showers likely, mainly in the morning. Highs in the upper 70s. Northeast winds around 5 miles an hour. Chance of rain 70%. Saturday night, partly cloudy until midnight, then becoming mostly cloudy. Lows around 60. East winds around 5 miles an hour. Sunday, mostly sunny. Highs in the lower 80s. East winds around 5 miles an hour. Sunday night, mostly clear until midnight, then becoming partly cloudy. Lows in the lower 60s. Southeast winds around 5 miles an hour. Memorial Day, mostly sunny. Highs in the mid 80s. Monday night, partly cloudy. Lows in the lower 60s. Tuesday, mostly sunny. A slight chance of showers and thunderstorms in the morning, then a chance of showers and thunderstorms.

In the afternoon, highs in the lower 80s. Chance of rain 50%. Tuesday night, partly cloudy with a slight chance of showers and thunderstorms. Lows in the mid-60s. Chance of rain 20%. Wednesday, partly sunny. A chance of showers with a slight chance of thunderstorms in the morning, then showers likely with a chance of thunderstorms in the afternoon. Highs in the lower 80s. Chance of rain 70%. Wednesday night, mostly cloudy with a chance of showers. A chance of thunderstorms until midnight, then a slight chance of thunderstorms after midnight. Lows in the mid-60s. Chance of rain 50%. Thursday, mostly cloudy in the morning, then becoming partly sunny. A chance of showers. A slight chance of thunderstorms in the morning, then a chance of thunderstorms in the afternoon. Highs in the lower 80s. Chance of rain 50%. Thursday night, partly cloudy with a slight chance of showers and thunderstorms. Lows in the mid-60s. Chance of rain 20%. Friday, partly sunny. A slight chance of showers and thunderstorms in the afternoon. Highs in the mid-80s. Chance of rain 20%. 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At Stillwater, it was mostly cloudy. The temperature was 66 degrees, the dew point 64, and the relative humidity 93%. The wind was northeast at 5 miles an hour. The pressure was 29.91 inches and steady. At Enid, a thunderstorm was reported, reducing the visibility to 1 3/8 miles. The temperature was 66. The wind was east at 12. At Guthrie, it was mostly cloudy. The temperature was 70. The wind was east at 10. Observations from around the region. At Dallas-Fort Worth, a thunderstorm was reported, with a temperature of 67. At Springfield, fog was reported, with a temperature of 58. At Oklahoma City, thunder was reported, with a temperature of 64. At Tulsa, it was partly cloudy, with a temperature of 65. At Wichita, it was mostly cloudy, with a temperature of 66. At Woodward, it was cloudy, with a temperature of 62. Once again at 3 a.m., at Stillwater, it was mostly cloudy. The temperature was 66. A strong thunderstorm will impact portions of Kingfisher, northeastern Blaine, northwestern Logan, southeastern Major, and southwestern Garfield counties through 3:45 a.m. Central Daylight Time. At 3:18 a.m. Central Daylight Time, Doppler radar was tracking a strong thunderstorm near Hennessy, moving northeast at 15 miles an hour. Hazard, wind gusts of 40 miles an hour and penny-size hail. This is a radar-indicated threat. Impact, gusty winds could hazard, wind gusts of 40 miles an hour and penny-size hail. This is a radar-indicated threat. Impact, gusty winds could knock down tree limbs and blow around unsecured objects. Minor damage to outdoor objects is possible. Locations impacted include Enid, Kingfisher, Hennessy, Wacomas, O'Keene, Dover, Drummond, Marshall, Loyal, Douglas, Vance Air Force Base, Lovell, Bison, North Enid, and Lacey. If outdoors, consider seeking shelter inside a building. From the Norman Forecast Office, here is the forecast for Stillwater and surrounding area. Rest of tonight, mostly cloudy with a chance of showers with a slight chance of thunderstorms. Lows around 60. East wind around 5 miles an hour. Chance of rain 50%. Saturday, mostly cloudy in the morning, then becoming partly sunny. A chance of thunderstorms. Showers likely, mainly in the morning. Highs in the upper 70s. Northeast wind around 5 miles an hour. Chance of rain 70%. Saturday night, partly cloudy until midnight, then becoming mostly cloudy. Lows around 60. East wind around 5 miles an hour. Sunday, mostly sunny. Highs in the lower 80s. East wind around 5 miles an hour. Sunday night, mostly clear until

midnight, then becoming partly cloudy. Lows in the lower 60s. Southeast winds around 5 miles an hour. Memorial Day, mostly sunny. Highs in the mid-80s. Monday night, partly cloudy. Lows in the lower 60s. Tuesday, mostly sunny. A slight chance of showers and thunderstorms in the morning, then a chance of showers and thunderstorms in the afternoon. Highs in the lower 80s. Chance of rain 50%. Tuesday night, partly cloudy with a slight chance of showers and thunderstorms. Lows in the mid-60s. Chance of rain 20%. Wednesday, partly sunny. A chance of showers with a slight chance of thunderstorms in the morning, then showers likely with a chance of thunderstorms in the afternoon. Highs in the lower 80s. Chance of rain 70%. Wednesday night, mostly cloudy with a chance of showers. A chance of thunderstorms until midnight, then a slight chance of thunderstorms after midnight. Lows in the mid-60s. Chance of rain 50%. Thursday, mostly cloudy in the morning, then becoming partly sunny. A chance of showers. A slight chance of thunderstorms in the morning, then a chance of thunderstorms in the afternoon. Highs in the lower 80s. Chance of rain 50%. Thursday night, partly cloudy with a slight chance of showers and thunderstorms. Lows in the mid-60s. Chance of rain 20%. Friday, partly sunny. A slight chance of showers and thunderstorms in the afternoon. Highs in the mid-80s. Chance of rain 20%. 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It's Stillwater, it was mostly cloudy. The temperature was 66 degrees, the dew point 64, and the relative humidity 93%. The wind was northeast at 5 miles an hour. The pressure was 29.91 inches and steady. At Enid, a thunderstorm was reported, reducing the visibility to 1 3/8 miles. The temperature was 66. The wind was east at 12. At Guthrie, it was mostly cloudy. The temperature was 70. The wind was east at 10. Observations from around the region. At Dallas-Fort Worth, a thunderstorm was reported, with a temperature of 67. At Springfield, fog was reported, with a temperature of 58. At Oklahoma City, thunder was reported, with a temperature of 64. At Tulsa, it was partly cloudy, with a temperature of 65. At Wichita, it was mostly cloudy, with a temperature of 66. At Woodward, it was cloudy, with a temperature of 62. Once again at 3 a.m., at Stillwater, it was mostly cloudy. The temperature was 66. A strong thunderstorm will impact portions of Kingfisher, northeastern Blaine, northwestern Logan, southeastern Major, and southwestern Garfield counties through 3:45 a.m. Central Daylight Time. At 3:18 a.m. Central Daylight Time, Doppler radar was tracking a strong thunderstorm near Hennessy, moving northeast at 15 miles an hour. Hazard, wind gusts of 40 miles an hour and penny-size hail. This is a radar-indicated threat. Impact. Gusty winds could knock down tree limbs and blow around unsecured objects. Minor damage to outdoor objects is possible. Locations impacted include Enid, Kingfisher, Hennessy, Wacomas, O'Keene, Dover, Drummond, Marshall, Loyal, Douglas, Vance Air Force Base, Lovell, Bison, North Enid, and Lacey. If outdoors, consider seeking shelter inside a building. From the Norman Forecast Office, here is the forecast for Stillwater and surrounding area. Rest of tonight, mostly cloudy with a chance of showers with a slight chance of thunderstorms. Lows around 60. East winds around 5 miles an hour. Chance of rain 50%. Saturday, mostly cloudy in the morning, then becoming partly sunny. A chance of thunderstorms. Showers likely, mainly in the morning. Highs in the upper 70s. Northeast winds around 5 miles an hour. Chance of rain 70%. Saturday night, partly cloudy until midnight, then becoming mostly cloudy. Lows around 60. East winds around 5 miles an hour. Sunday, mostly sunny. Highs in the lower 80s. East winds around 5 miles an hour.
Sunday night, mostly clear till midnight, then becoming partly cloudy. Lows in the lower 60s. Southeast winds around 5 miles an hour. Memorial Day, mostly sunny. Highs in the mid 80s. Monday night, partly cloudy. Lows in the lower 60s. Tuesday, mostly sunny. A slight chance of showers and thunderstorms in the morning, then a chance of showers and thunderstorms in the afternoon. Highs in the lower 80s. Chance of rain 50%. Tuesday night, partly cloudy with a slight chance of showers and thunderstorms. Lows in the mid 60s. Chance of rain 20%. Wednesday, partly sunny. A chance of showers with a slight chance of thunderstorms in the morning, then showers likely with a chance of thunderstorms in the afternoon. Highs in the lower 80s. Chance of rain 70%. Wednesday night, mostly cloudy with a chance of showers. A chance of thunderstorms until midnight, then a slight chance of thunderstorms after midnight. Lows in the mid 60s. Chance of rain 50%. Thursday, mostly cloudy in the morning, then becoming partly sunny. A chance of showers. A slight chance of thunderstorms in the morning, then a chance of thunderstorms in the afternoon. Highs in the lower 80s. Chance of rain 50%. Thursday night, partly cloudy with a slight chance of showers and thunderstorms. Lows in the mid 60s. Chance of rain 20%. Friday, partly sunny. A slight chance of showers and thunderstorms in the afternoon. Highs in the mid 80s. Chance of rain 20%. 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It's Stillwater, it was mostly cloudy. The temperature was 66 degrees, the dew point 64, and the relative humidity 93%. The wind was northeast at 5 miles an hour. The pressure was 29.91 inches and steady. At Enid, a thunderstorm was reported, reducing the visibility to 1 3/8 miles. The temperature was 66. The wind was east at 12. At Guthrie, it was mostly cloudy. The temperature was 70. The wind was east at 10. Observations from around the region. At Dallas-Fort Worth, a thunderstorm was reported, with a temperature of 67. At Springfield, fog was reported, with a temperature of 58. At Oklahoma City, thunder was reported, with a temperature of 64. At Tulsa, it was partly cloudy, with a temperature of 65. At Wichita, it was mostly cloudy, with a temperature of 66. At Woodward, it was cloudy, with a temperature of 62. Once again at 3 a.m., at Stillwater, it was mostly cloudy. The temperature was 66. A strong thunderstorm will impact portions of Kingfisher, northeastern Blaine, northwestern Logan, southeastern Major, and southwestern Garfield counties through 3:45 a.m. Central Daylight Time. At 3:18 a.m. Central Daylight Time, Doppler radar was tracking a strong thunderstorm near Hennessy, moving northeast at 15 miles an hour. Hazard, wind gusts of 40 miles an hour and penny-sized hail. This is a radar-indicated threat. Impact, gusty winds could knock down tree limbs and blow around unsecured objects. Minor damage to outdoor objects is possible. Locations impacted include Enid, Kingfisher, Hennessy, Wacomas, O'Keene, Dover, Drummond, Marshall, Loyal, Douglas, Vance Air Force Base, Lovell, Bison, North Enid, and Lacey. If outdoors, consider seeking shelter inside a building. From the Norman Forecast Office, here is the forecast for Stillwater and surrounding area. Rest of tonight, mostly cloudy with a chance of showers with a slight chance of thunderstorms. Lows around 60. East wind around 5 miles an hour. Chance of rain 50%. Saturday, mostly cloudy in the morning, then becoming partly sunny. A chance of thunderstorms. Showers likely, mainly in the morning. Highs in the upper 70s. Northeast wind around 5 miles an hour. Chance of rain 70%. Saturday night, partly cloudy until midnight, then becoming mostly cloudy. Lows around 60. East wind around 5 miles an hour. Sunday, mostly sunny. Highs in the lower 80s. East wind around 5 miles an hour.
Sunday night, mostly clear until midnight, then becoming partly cloudy. Lows in the lower 60s. Southeast winds around 5 miles an hour. Memorial Day, mostly sunny. Highs in the mid-80s. Monday night, partly cloudy. Lows in the lower 60s. Tuesday, mostly sunny. A slight chance of showers and thunderstorms in the morning, then a chance of showers and thunderstorms in the afternoon. Highs in the lower 80s. Chance of rain 50%. Tuesday night, partly cloudy with a slight chance of showers and thunderstorms. Lows in the mid-60s. Chance of rain 20%. Wednesday, partly sunny. A chance of showers with a slight chance of thunderstorms in the morning, then showers likely with a chance of thunderstorms in the afternoon. Highs in the lower 80s. Chance of rain 70%. Wednesday night, mostly cloudy with a chance of showers. A chance of thunderstorms until midnight, then a slight chance of thunderstorms after midnight. Lows in the mid-60s. Chance of rain 50%. Thursday, mostly cloudy in the morning, then becoming partly sunny. A chance of showers. A slight chance of thunderstorms in the morning, then a chance of thunderstorms in the afternoon. Highs in the lower 80s. Chance of rain 50%. Thursday night, partly cloudy with a slight chance of showers and thunderstorms. Lows in the mid-60s. Chance of rain 20%. Friday, partly sunny. A slight chance of showers and thunderstorms in the afternoon. Highs in the mid-80s. Chance of rain 20%. 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It's Stillwater, it was mostly cloudy. The temperature was 66 degrees, the dew point 64, and the relative humidity 93%. The wind was northeast at 5 miles an hour. The pressure was 29.91 inches and steady. At Enid, a thunderstorm was reported, reducing the visibility to 1 3/8 miles. The temperature was 66. The wind was east at 12. At Guthrie, it was mostly cloudy. The temperature was 70. The wind was east at 10. Observations from around the region. At Dallas-Fort Worth, a thunderstorm was reported, with a temperature of 67. At Springfield, fog was reported, with a temperature of 58. At Oklahoma City, thunder was reported, with a temperature of 64. At Tulsa, it was partly cloudy, with a temperature of 65. At Wichita, it was mostly cloudy, with a temperature of 66. At Woodward, it was cloudy, with a temperature of 62. Once again at 3 a.m., at Stillwater, it was mostly cloudy. The temperature was 66. From the Norman Forecast Office, here is the forecast for Stillwater and surrounding area. Rest of tonight, mostly cloudy with a chance of showers with a slight chance of thunderstorms. Lows around 60. East wind around 5 miles an hour. Chance of rain 50%. Saturday, mostly cloudy in the morning, then becoming partly sunny. A chance of thunderstorms. Showers likely, mainly in the morning. Highs in the upper 70s. Northeast wind around 5 miles an hour. Chance of rain 70%. Saturday night, partly cloudy until midnight, then becoming mostly cloudy. Lows around 60. East wind around 5 miles an hour. Sunday, mostly sunny. Highs in the lower 80s. East wind around 5 miles an hour. Sunday night, mostly clear until midnight, then becoming partly cloudy. Lows in the lower 60s. Southeast wind around 5 miles an hour. Memorial Day, mostly sunny. Highs in the mid-80s. Monday night, partly cloudy. Lows in the lower 60s. Tuesday, mostly sunny. A slight chance of showers and thunderstorms in the morning, then a chance of showers and thunderstorms in the afternoon. Highs in the lower 80s. Chance of rain 50%. Tuesday night, partly cloudy with a slight chance of showers and thunderstorms. Lows in the mid-60s.
chance of rain 20%. Wednesday, partly sunny. A chance of showers with a slight chance of thunderstorms in the morning, then showers likely with a chance of thunderstorms in the afternoon. Highs in the lower 80s. Chance of rain 70%. Wednesday night, mostly cloudy with a chance of showers. A chance of thunderstorms until midnight, then a slight chance of thunderstorms after midnight. Lows in the mid-60s. Chance of rain 50%. Thursday, mostly cloudy in the morning, then becoming partly sunny. A chance of showers. A slight chance of thunderstorms in the morning, then a chance of thunderstorms in the afternoon. Highs in the lower 80s. Chance of rain 50%. Thursday night, partly cloudy with a slight chance of showers and thunderstorms. Lows in the mid-60s. Chance of rain 20%. Friday, partly sunny. A slight chance of showers and thunderstorms in the afternoon. Highs in the mid-80s. Chance of rain 20%. 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It's Stillwater, it was mostly cloudy. The temperature was 66 degrees, the dew point 64, and the relative humidity 93%. The wind was northeast at 5 miles an hour. The pressure was 29.91 inches and steady. At Enid, a thunderstorm was reported, reducing the visibility to 1.38 miles. The temperature was 66. The wind was east at 12. At Guthrie, it was mostly cloudy. The temperature was 70. The wind was east at 10. Observations from around the region. At Dallas-Fort Worth, a thunderstorm was reported, with a temperature of 67. At Springfield, fog was reported, with a temperature of 58. At Oklahoma City, thunder was reported, with a temperature of 64. At Tulsa, it was partly cloudy, with a temperature of 65. At Wichita, it was mostly cloudy, with a temperature of 66. At Woodward, it was cloudy, with a temperature of 62. Once again at 3 a.m., at Stillwater, it was mostly cloudy. The temperature was 66. From the Norman Forecast Office, here is the forecast for Stillwater and surrounding area. Rest of tonight, mostly cloudy with a chance of showers with a slight chance of thunderstorms. Lows around 60. East winds around 5 miles an hour. Chance of rain 50%. Saturday, mostly cloudy in the morning, then becoming partly sunny. A chance of thunderstorms. Showers likely, mainly in the morning. Highs in the upper 70s. Northeast winds around 5 miles an hour. Chance of rain 70%. Saturday night, partly cloudy until midnight, then becoming mostly cloudy. Lows around 60. East winds around 5 miles an hour. Sunday, mostly sunny. Highs in the lower 80s. East winds around 5 miles an hour. Sunday night, mostly clear until midnight, then becoming partly cloudy. Lows in the lower 60s. Southeast winds around 5 miles an hour. Memorial Day, mostly sunny. Highs in the mid-80s. Monday night, partly cloudy. Lows in the lower 60s. Tuesday, mostly sunny. A slight chance of showers and thunderstorms in the morning, then a chance of showers and thunderstorms in the afternoon. Highs in the lower 80s. Chance of rain 50%. Tuesday night, partly cloudy with a slight chance of showers and thunderstorms. Lows in the mid-60s. Chance of rain 20%. Wednesday, partly sunny. A chance of showers with a slight chance of thunderstorms in the morning, then showers likely with a chance of thunderstorms in the afternoon. Highs in the lower 80s. Chance of rain 70%. Wednesday night, mostly cloudy with a chance of showers. A chance of thunderstorms until midnight, then a slight chance of thunderstorms after midnight. Lows in the mid-60s. Chance of rain 50%. Thursday, mostly cloudy in the morning, then becoming partly sunny. A chance of showers. A slight chance of thunderstorms in the morning, then a chance of thunderstorms in the afternoon. Highs in the lower 80s. Chance of rain 50%. Thursday night, partly cloudy with a slight chance of showers and thunderstorms. Lows in the mid-60s.
Chance of rain 20%.

Friday, partly sunny. A slight chance of showers and thunderstorms in the afternoon. Highs in the mid-80s. Chance of rain 20%. You are listening to Stillwater Weather Radio, and here are 3 a.m. weather observations. It's Stillwater. It was mostly cloudy. The temperature was 66 degrees, the dew point 64, and the relative humidity 93%. The wind was northeast at 5 miles an hour. The pressure was 29.91 inches and steady. At Enid, a thunderstorm was reported, reducing the visibility to 1 3/8 miles. The temperature was 66. The wind was east at 12. At Guthrie, it was mostly cloudy. The temperature was 70. The wind was east at 10. Observations from around the region. At Dallas-Fort Worth, a thunderstorm was reported, with a temperature of 67. At Springfield, fog was reported, with a temperature of 58. At Oklahoma City, thunder was reported, with a temperature of 64. At Tulsa, it was partly cloudy, with a temperature of 65. At Wichita, it was mostly cloudy, with a temperature of 66. At Woodward, it was cloudy, with a temperature of 62. Once again at 3 a.m., at Stillwater, it was mostly cloudy. The temperature was 66. From the Norman Forecast Office, here is the forecast for Stillwater and surrounding area. Rest of tonight, mostly cloudy with a chance of showers with a slight chance of thunderstorms. Lows around 60. East winds around 5 miles an hour. Chance of rain 50%. Saturday, mostly cloudy in the morning, then becoming partly sunny. A chance of thunderstorms. Showers likely, mainly in the morning. Highs in the upper 70s. Northeast winds around 5 miles an hour. Chance of rain 70%. Saturday night, partly cloudy until midnight, then becoming mostly cloudy. Lows around 60. East winds around 5 miles an hour. Sunday, mostly sunny. Highs in the lower 80s. East winds around 5 miles an hour. Sunday night, mostly clear until midnight, then becoming partly cloudy. Lows in the lower 60s. Southeast winds around 5 miles an hour. Memorial Day, mostly sunny. Highs in the mid-80s. Monday night, partly cloudy. Lows in the lower 60s. Tuesday, mostly sunny. A slight chance of showers and thunderstorms in the morning, then a chance of showers and thunderstorms in the afternoon. Highs in the lower 80s. Chance of rain 50%. Tuesday night, partly cloudy with a slight chance of showers and thunderstorms. Lows in the mid-60s. Chance of rain 20%. Wednesday, partly sunny. A chance of showers with a slight chance of thunderstorms in the morning, then showers likely with a chance of thunderstorms in the afternoon. Highs in the lower 80s. Chance of rain 70%. Wednesday night, mostly cloudy with a chance of showers. A chance of thunderstorms until midnight, then a slight chance of thunderstorms after midnight. Lows in the mid-60s. Chance of rain 50%. Thursday, mostly cloudy in the morning, then becoming partly sunny. A chance of showers. A slight chance of thunderstorms in the morning, then a chance of thunderstorms in the afternoon. Highs in the lower 80s. Chance of rain 50%. Thursday night, partly cloudy with a slight chance of showers and thunderstorms. Lows in the mid-60s. Chance of rain 20%. Friday, partly sunny. A slight chance of showers and thunderstorms in the afternoon. Highs in the mid-80s. Chance of rain 20%. You are listening to Stillwater Weather Radio, and here are 3 a.m. weather observations. At Stillwater, it was mostly cloudy. The temperature was 66 degrees, the dew point 64, and the relative humidity 93%. The wind was northeast at 5 miles an hour. The pressure was 29.91 inches and steady. At Enid, a thunderstorm was reported, reducing the visibility to 1 3/8 miles. The temperature was 66. The wind was east at 12. At Guthrie, it was mostly cloudy. The temperature was 70. The wind was east at 10. Observations from around the region. At Dallas-Fort Worth, a thunderstorm

storm was reported with a temperature of 67. At Springfield, fog was reported with a temperature of 58. At Oklahoma City, thunder was reported with a temperature of 64. At Tulsa, it was partly cloudy with a temperature of 65. At Wichita, it was mostly cloudy with a temperature of 66. At Woodward, it was cloudy with a temperature of 62. Once again at 3 a.m., at Stillwater, it was mostly cloudy. The temperature was 66. This is your weather radio station WNG654 in Stillwater, operating on a frequency of 162.50 MHz. Programming originates from the National Weather Service Forecast Office in Norman, Oklahoma. From the Norman Forecast Office, here is the forecast for Stillwater and surrounding area. Rest of tonight, mostly cloudy with a chance of showers with a slight chance of thunderstorms. Lows around 60. East wind around 5 miles an hour. Chance of rain 50%. Saturday, mostly cloudy in the morning, then becoming partly sunny. A chance of thunderstorms. Showers likely, mainly in the morning. Highs in the upper 70s. Northeast wind around 5 miles an hour. Chance of rain 70%. Saturday night, partly cloudy until midnight, then becoming mostly cloudy. Lows around 60. East wind around 5 miles an hour. Sunday, mostly sunny. Highs in the lower 80s. East wind around 5 miles an hour. Sunday night, mostly clear until midnight, then becoming partly cloudy. Lows in the lower 60s. Southeast wind around 5 miles an hour. Memorial Day, mostly sunny. Highs in the mid 80s. Monday night, partly cloudy. Lows in the lower 60s. Tuesday, mostly sunny. A slight chance of showers and thunderstorms in the morning, then a chance of showers and thunderstorms in the afternoon. Highs in the lower 80s. Chance of rain 50%. Tuesday night, partly cloudy with a slight chance of showers and thunderstorms. Lows in the mid-60s. Chance of rain 20%. Wednesday, partly sunny. A chance of showers with a slight chance of thunderstorms in the morning, then showers likely with a chance of thunderstorms in the afternoon. Highs in the lower 80s. Chance of rain 70%. Wednesday night, mostly cloudy with a chance of showers. A chance of thunderstorms until midnight, then a slight chance of thunderstorms after midnight. Lows in the mid-60s. Chance of rain 50%. Thursday, mostly cloudy in the morning, then becoming partly sunny. A chance of showers. A slight chance of thunderstorms in the morning, then a chance of thunderstorms in the afternoon. Highs in the lower 80s. Chance of rain 50%. Thursday night, partly cloudy with a slight chance of showers and thunderstorms. Lows in the mid-60s. Chance of rain 20%. Friday, partly sunny. A slight chance of showers and thunderstorms in the afternoon. Highs in the mid-80s. Chance of rain 20%. You're listening to Stillwater Weather Radio, and here are 4 a.m. weather observations. At Stillwater, it was mostly cloudy. The temperature was 66 degrees, the dew point 65, and the relative humidity 96%. The wind was southeast at 5 miles an hour. The pressure was 29.90 inches and falling. At Guthrie, it was cloudy. The temperature was 70. The wind was southwest at 10. Observations from around the region. Temperatures were between 59 and 66 degrees. A thunderstorm was reported at Oklahoma City and Dallas-Fort Worth. At Tulsa, it was partly cloudy. At Wichita, it was mostly cloudy. At Woodward, it was cloudy. At Springfield, rain and fog were reported. Once again at 4 a.m., at Stillwater, it was mostly cloudy. The temperature was 66. From the Norman Forecast Office, here is the forecast for Stillwater and surrounding area. Rest of tonight, mostly cloudy with a chance of showers with a slight chance of thunderstorms. Lows around 60. East wind around 5 miles an hour. Chance of rain 50%. Saturday, mostly cloudy in the morning, then becoming partly sunny. A chance of thunderstorms.

showers likely mainly in the morning. Highs in the upper 70s. Northeast winds around 5 miles an hour. Chance of rain 70%. Saturday night, partly cloudy until midnight, then becoming mostly cloudy. Lows around 60. East winds around 5 miles an hour. Sunday, mostly sunny. Highs in the lower 80s. East winds around 5 miles an hour. Sunday night, mostly clear until midnight, then becoming partly cloudy. Lows in the lower 60s. Southeast winds around 5 miles an hour. Memorial Day, mostly sunny. Highs in the mid 80s. Monday night, partly cloudy. Lows in the lower 60s. Tuesday, mostly sunny. A slight chance of showers and thunderstorms in the morning, then a chance of showers and thunderstorms in the afternoon. Highs in the lower 80s. Chance of rain 50%. Tuesday night, partly cloudy with a slight chance of showers and thunderstorms. Lows in the mid-60s. Chance of rain 20%. Wednesday, partly sunny. A chance of showers with a slight chance of thunderstorms in the morning, then showers likely with a chance of thunderstorms in the afternoon. Highs in the lower 80s. Chance of rain 70%. Wednesday night, mostly cloudy with a chance of showers. A chance of thunderstorms until midnight, then a slight chance of thunderstorms after midnight. Lows in the mid-60s. Chance of rain 50%. Thursday, mostly cloudy in the morning, then becoming partly sunny. A chance of showers. A slight chance of thunderstorms in the morning, then a chance of thunderstorms in the afternoon. Highs in the lower 80s. Chance of rain 50%. Thursday night, partly cloudy with a slight chance of showers and thunderstorms. Lows in the mid-60s. Chance of rain 20%. Friday, partly sunny. A slight chance of showers and thunderstorms in the afternoon. Highs in the mid-80s. Chance of rain 20%. You're listening to Stillwater Weather Radio, and here are 4 a.m. weather observations. At Stillwater, it was mostly cloudy. The temperature was 66 degrees, the dew point 65, and the relative humidity 96%. The wind was southeast at 5 miles an hour. The pressure was 29.90 inches and falling. At Guthrie, it was cloudy. The temperature was 70. The wind was southwest at 10. Observations from around the region. Temperatures were between 59 and 66 degrees. A thunderstorm was reported at Oklahoma City and Dallas-Fort Worth. At Tulsa, it was partly cloudy. At Wichita, it was mostly cloudy. At Woodward, it was cloudy. At Springfield, rain and fog were reported. Once again at 4 a.m., at Stillwater, it was mostly cloudy. The temperature was 66. From the Norman Forecast Office, here is the forecast for Stillwater and surrounding area. Rest of tonight, mostly cloudy with a chance of showers with a slight chance of thunderstorms. Lows around 60. East winds around 5 miles an hour. Chance of rain 50%. Saturday, mostly cloudy in the morning, then becoming partly sunny. A chance of thunderstorms. Showers likely, mainly in the morning. Highs in the upper 70s. Northeast winds around 5 miles an hour. Chance of rain 70%. Saturday night, partly cloudy until midnight, then becoming mostly cloudy. Lows around 60. East winds around 5 miles an hour. Sunday, mostly sunny. Highs in the lower 80s. East winds around 5 miles an hour. Sunday night, mostly clear until midnight, then becoming partly cloudy. Lows in the lower 60s. Southeast winds around 5 miles an hour. Memorial Day, mostly sunny. Highs in the mid-80s. Monday night, partly cloudy. Lows in the lower 60s. Tuesday, mostly sunny. A slight chance of showers and thunderstorms in the morning, then a chance of showers and thunderstorms in the afternoon. Highs in the lower 80s. Chance of rain 50%. Tuesday night, partly cloudy with a slight chance of showers and thunderstorms. Lows in the mid-60s. Chance of rain 20%. Wednesday, partly sunny.

A chance of showers with a slight chance of thunderstorms in the morning, then showers likely with a chance of thunderstorms in the afternoon. Highs in the lower 80s. Chance of rain 70%. Wednesday night, mostly cloudy with a chance of showers. A chance of thunderstorms until midnight, then a slight chance of thunderstorms after midnight. Lows in the mid-60s. Chance of rain 50%. Thursday, mostly cloudy in the morning, then becoming partly sunny. A chance of showers. A slight chance of thunderstorms in the morning, then a chance of thunderstorms in the afternoon. Highs in the lower 80s. Chance of rain 50%. Thursday night, partly cloudy with a slight chance of showers and thunderstorms. Lows in the mid-60s. Chance of rain 20%. Friday, partly sunny. A slight chance of showers and thunderstorms in the afternoon. Highs in the mid-80s. Chance of rain 20%. You're listening to Stillwater Weather Radio, and here are 4 a.m. weather observations. It's Stillwater, it was mostly cloudy. The temperature was 66 degrees, the dew point 65, and the relative humidity 96%. The wind was southeast at 5 miles an hour. The pressure was 29.90 inches and falling. At Guthrie, it was cloudy. The temperature was 70. The wind was southwest at 10. Observations from around the region. Temperatures were between 59 and 66 degrees. A thunderstorm was reported at Oklahoma City and Dallas-Fort Worth. At Tulsa, it was partly cloudy. At Wichita, it was mostly cloudy. At Woodward, it was cloudy. At Springfield, rain and fog were reported. Once again at 4 a.m., at Stillwater, it was mostly cloudy. The temperature was 66. From the Norman Forecast Office, here is the forecast for Stillwater and surrounding area. Rest of tonight, mostly cloudy with a chance of showers with a slight chance of thunderstorms. Lows around 60. East winds around 5 miles an hour. Chance of rain 50%. Saturday, mostly cloudy in the morning, then becoming partly sunny. A chance of thunderstorms. Showers likely, mainly in the morning. Highs in the upper 70s. Northeast winds around 5 miles an hour. Chance of rain 70%. Saturday night, partly cloudy until midnight, then becoming mostly cloudy. Lows around 60. East winds around 5 miles an hour. Sunday, mostly sunny. Highs in the lower 80s. East winds around 5 miles an hour. Sunday night, mostly clear until midnight, then becoming partly cloudy. Lows in the lower 60s. Southeast winds around 5 miles an hour. Memorial Day, mostly sunny. Highs in the mid-80s. Monday night, partly cloudy. Lows in the lower 60s. Tuesday, mostly sunny. A slight chance of showers and thunderstorms in the morning, then a chance of showers and thunderstorms in the afternoon. Highs in the lower 80s. Chance of rain 50%. Tuesday night, partly cloudy with a slight chance of showers and thunderstorms. Lows in the mid-60s. Chance of rain 20%. Wednesday, partly sunny. A chance of showers with a slight chance of thunderstorms in the morning, then showers likely with a chance of thunderstorms in the afternoon. Highs in the lower 80s. Chance of rain 70%. Wednesday night, mostly cloudy with a chance of showers. A chance of thunderstorms until midnight, then a slight chance of thunderstorms after midnight. Lows in the mid-60s. Chance of rain 50%. Thursday, mostly cloudy in the morning, then becoming partly sunny. A chance of showers. A slight chance of thunderstorms in the morning, then a chance of thunderstorms in the afternoon. Highs in the lower 80s. Chance of rain 50%. Thursday night, partly cloudy with a slight chance of showers and thunderstorms. Lows in the mid-60s. Chance of rain 20%. Friday, partly sunny. A slight chance of showers and thunderstorms in the afternoon. Highs in the mid-80s. Chance of rain 20%. 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

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You are listening to Stillwater Weather Radio, and here are 4 a.m. weather observations. At Stillwater, it was mostly cloudy. The temperature was 66 degrees, the dew point 65, and the relative humidity 96%. The wind was southeast at 5 miles an hour. The pressure was 29.90 inches and falling. At Ponca City, it was mostly cloudy. The temperature was 64, the dew point 63, and the relative humidity 96%. The wind was north at 5. The pressure was 29.91 inches and falling. At Guthrie, thunder was reported. The temperature was 69, the dew point 61, and the relative humidity 75%. The wind was southwest at 16, gusting to 23. The pressure was 29.92 inches and rising. Observations from around the region. Temperatures were between 59 and 66 degrees. A thunderstorm was reported at Oklahoma City and Dallas-Fort Worth. At Tulsa, it was partly cloudy. At Wichita, it was mostly cloudy. At Woodward, it was cloudy. At Springfield, rain and fog were reported. Once again at 4 a.m., at Stillwater, it was mostly cloudy. The temperature was 66. From the Norman Forecast Office, here is the forecast for Stillwater and surrounding area. Rest of tonight. Hours with a slight chance of thunderstorms. Lows around 60. East wind around 5 miles an hour. Chance of rain 50%. Saturday, mostly cloudy in the morning, then becoming partly sunny. A chance of thunderstorms. Showers likely, mainly in the morning. Highs in the upper 70s. Northeast wind around 5 miles an hour. Chance of rain 70%. Saturday night, partly cloudy until midnight, then becoming mostly cloudy. Lows around 60. East wind around 5 miles an hour. Sunday, mostly sunny. Highs in the lower 80s. East wind around 5 miles an hour. Sunday night, mostly clear until midnight, then becoming partly cloudy. Lows in the lower 60s. Southeast wind around 5 miles an hour. Memorial Day, mostly sunny. Highs in the mid-80s. Monday night, partly cloudy. Lows in the lower 60s. Tuesday, mostly sunny. A slight chance of showers and thunderstorms in the morning, then a chance of showers and thunderstorms in the afternoon. Highs in the lower 80s. Chance of rain 50%. Tuesday night, partly cloudy with a slight chance of showers and thunderstorms. Lows in the mid-60s. Chance of rain 20%. Wednesday, partly sunny. A chance of showers with a slight chance of thunderstorms in the morning, then showers likely with a chance of thunderstorms in the afternoon. Highs in the lower 80s. Chance of rain 70%. Wednesday night, mostly cloudy with a chance of showers. A chance of thunderstorms until midnight, then a slight chance of thunderstorms after midnight. Lows in the mid-60s. Chance of rain 50%. Thursday, mostly cloudy in the morning, then becoming partly sunny. A chance of showers. A slight chance of thunderstorms in the morning, then a chance of thunderstorms in the afternoon. Highs in the lower 80s. Chance of rain 50%. Thursday night, partly cloudy with a slight chance of showers and thunderstorms. Lows in the mid-60s. Chance of rain 20%. Friday, partly sunny. A slight chance of showers and thunderstorms in the afternoon. Highs in the mid-80s. Chance of rain 20%. You are listening to Stillwater Weather Radio, and here are 4 a.m. weather observations. At Stillwater, it was mostly cloudy. The temperature was 66 degrees, the dew point 65, and the relative humidity 96%. The wind was southeast at 5 miles an hour. The pressure was 29.90 inches and falling. At Ponca City, it was mostly cloudy. The temperature was 64, the dew point 63, and the relative humidity 96%. The wind was north at 5. The pressure was 29.91 inches and falling. At Guthrie, thunder was reported. The temperature was 69.

Folks, here is the forecast for Stillwater and surrounding area. Rest of tonight, mostly cloudy with a chance of showers with a slight chance of thunderstorms. Lows around 60. East winds around 5 miles an hour. Chance of rain 50%. Saturday, mostly cloudy in the morning, then becoming partly sunny. A chance of thunderstorms. Showers likely, mainly in the morning. Highs in the upper 70s. Northeast winds around 5 miles an hour. Chance of rain 70%. Saturday night, partly cloudy until midnight, then becoming mostly cloudy. Lows around 60. East winds around 5 miles an hour. Sunday, mostly sunny. Highs in the lower 80s. East winds around 5 miles an hour. Sunday night, mostly clear until midnight, then becoming partly cloudy. Lows in the lower 60s. Southeast winds around 5 miles an hour. Memorial Day, mostly sunny. Highs in the mid 80s. Monday night, partly cloudy. Lows in the lower 60s. Tuesday, mostly sunny. A slight chance of showers and thunderstorms in the morning, then a chance of showers and thunderstorms in the afternoon. Highs in the lower 80s. Chance of rain 50%. Tuesday night, partly cloudy with a slight chance of showers and thunderstorms. Lows in the mid-60s. Chance of rain 20%. Wednesday, partly sunny. A chance of showers with a slight chance of thunderstorms in the morning, then showers likely with a chance of thunderstorms in the afternoon. Highs in the lower 80s. Chance of rain 70%. Wednesday night, mostly cloudy with a chance of showers. A chance of thunderstorms until midnight, then a slight chance of thunderstorms after midnight. Lows in the mid-60s. Chance of rain 50%. Thursday, mostly cloudy in the morning, then becoming partly sunny. A chance of showers. A slight chance of thunderstorms in the morning, then a chance of thunderstorms in the afternoon. Highs in the lower 80s. Chance of rain 50%. Thursday night, partly cloudy with a slight chance of showers and thunderstorms. Lows in the mid-60s. Chance of rain 20%. Friday, partly sunny. A slight chance of showers and thunderstorms in the afternoon. Highs in the mid-80s. Chance of rain 20%. You're listening to Stillwater Weather Radio, and here are 4 a.m. weather observations. At Stillwater, it was mostly cloudy. The temperature was 66 degrees, the dew point 65, and the relative humidity 96%. The wind was southeast at 5 miles an hour. The pressure was 29.90 inches and falling. At Ponca City, it was mostly cloudy. The temperature was 64, the dew point 63, and the relative humidity 96%. The wind was north at 5. The pressure was 29.91 inches and falling. At Guthrie, thunder was reported. The temperature was 69, the dew point 61, and the relative humidity 75%. The wind was southwest at 16, gusting to 23. The pressure was 29.92 inches and rising. Observations from around the region. Temperatures were between 59 and 66 degrees. A thunderstorm was reported at Oklahoma City and Dallas-Fort Worth. At Tulsa, it was partly cloudy. At Wichita, it was mostly cloudy. At Woodward, it was cloudy. At Springfield, rain and fog were reported. Once again at 4 a.m., at Stillwater, it was mostly cloudy. The temperature was 66. From the Norman Forecast Office, here is the forecast for Stillwater and surrounding area. Rest of tonight, mostly cloudy with a chance of showers with a slight chance of thunderstorms. Lows around 60. East winds around 5 miles an hour. Chance of rain 50%. Saturday, mostly cloudy in the morning, then becoming partly sunny. A chance of thunderstorms. Showers likely, mainly in the morning. Highs in the upper 70s. Northeast winds around 5 miles an hour. Chance of rain 70%. Saturday night, partly cloudy until midnight, then becoming mostly cloudy. Lows around 60. East winds around 5 miles an hour. Sunday, mostly sunny. Highs in the lower

80s. East wind around 5 miles an hour. Sunday night, mostly clear until midnight, then becoming partly cloudy. Lows in the lower 60s. Southeast wind around 5 miles an hour. Memorial Day, mostly sunny. Highs in the mid-80s. Monday night, partly cloudy. Lows in the lower 60s. Tuesday, mostly sunny. A slight chance of showers and thunderstorms in the morning, then a chance of showers and thunderstorms in the afternoon. Highs in the lower 80s. Chance of rain 50%. Tuesday night, partly cloudy with a slight chance of showers and thunderstorms. Lows in the mid-60s. Chance of rain 20%. Wednesday, partly sunny. A chance of showers with a slight chance of thunderstorms in the morning, then showers likely with a chance of thunderstorms in the afternoon. Highs in the lower 80s. Chance of rain 70%. Wednesday night, mostly cloudy with a chance of showers. A chance of thunderstorms until midnight, then a slight chance of thunderstorms after midnight. Lows in the mid-60s. Chance of rain 50%. Thursday, mostly cloudy in the morning, then becoming partly sunny. A chance of showers. A slight chance of thunderstorms in the morning, then a chance of thunderstorms in the afternoon. Highs in the lower 80s. Chance of rain 50%. Thursday night, partly cloudy with a slight chance of showers and thunderstorms. Lows in the mid-60s. Chance of rain 20%. Friday, partly sunny. A slight chance of showers and thunderstorms in the afternoon. Highs in the mid-80s. Chance of rain 20%. You're listening to Stillwater Weather Radio, and here are 4 a.m. weather observations. At Stillwater, it was mostly cloudy. The temperature was 66 degrees, the dew point 65, and the relative humidity 96%. The wind was southeast at 5 miles an hour. The pressure was 29.90 inches and falling. At Ponca City, it was mostly cloudy. The temperature was 64, the dew point 63, and the relative humidity 96%. The wind was north at 5. The pressure was 29.91 inches and falling. At Guthrie, thunder was reported. The temperature was 69, the dew point 61, and the relative humidity 75%. The wind was southwest at 16, gusting to 23. The pressure was 29.92 inches and rising. Observations from around the region. Temperatures were between 59 and 66 degrees. A thunderstorm was reported at Oklahoma City and Dallas-Fort Worth. At Tulsa, it was partly cloudy. At Wichita, it was mostly cloudy. At Woodward, it was cloudy. At Springfield, rain and fog were reported. Once again at 4 a.m., at Stillwater, it was mostly cloudy. The temperature was 66. From the Norman Forecast Office, here is the forecast for Stillwater and surrounding area. Rest of tonight, mostly cloudy with a chance of showers with a slight chance of thunderstorms. Lows around 60. East wind around 5 miles an hour. Chance of rain 50%. Saturday, mostly cloudy in the morning, then becoming partly sunny. A chance of thunderstorms. Showers likely, mainly in the morning. Highs in the upper 70s. Northeast wind around 5 miles an hour. Chance of rain 70%. Saturday night, partly cloudy until midnight, then becoming mostly cloudy. Lows around 60. East wind around 5 miles an hour. Sunday, mostly sunny. Highs in the lower 80s. East wind around 5 miles an hour. Sunday night, mostly clear until midnight, then becoming partly cloudy. Lows in the lower 60s. Southeast wind around 5 miles an hour. Memorial Day, mostly sunny. Highs in the mid-80s. Monday night, partly cloudy. Lows in the lower 60s. Tuesday, mostly sunny. A slight chance of showers and thunderstorms in the morning, then a chance of showers and thunderstorms in the afternoon. Highs in the lower 80s. Chance of rain 50%. Tuesday night, partly cloudy with a slight chance of showers and thunderstorms. Lows in the mid-60s. Chance of rain 20%. Wednesday, partly sunny.

0: a chance of showers with a slight chance of thunderstorms in the morning, then showers likely with a chance of thunderstorms in the afternoon. Highs in the lower 80s. Chance of rain 70%. Wednesday night, mostly cloudy with a chance of showers. A chance of thunderstorms until midnight, then a slight chance of thunderstorms after midnight. Lows in the mid-60s. Chance of rain 50%. Thursday, mostly cloudy in the morning, then becoming partly sunny. A chance of showers. A slight chance of thunderstorms in the morning, then a chance of thunderstorms in the afternoon. Highs in the lower 80s. Chance of rain 50%. Thursday night, partly cloudy with a slight chance of showers and thunderstorms. Lows in the mid-60s. Chance of rain 20%. Friday, partly sunny. A slight chance of showers and thunderstorms in the afternoon. Highs in the mid-80s. Chance of rain 20%.
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0: You are listening to Stillwater Weather Radio, and here are 4 a.m. weather observations. At Stillwater, it was mostly cloudy. The temperature was 66 degrees, the dew point 65, and the relative humidity 96%. The wind was southeast at 5 miles an hour. The pressure was 29.90 inches and falling. At Ponca City, it was mostly cloudy. The temperature was 64, the dew point 63, and the relative humidity 96%. The wind was north at 5. The pressure was 29.91 inches and falling. At Guthrie, thunder was reported. The temperature was 69, the dew point 61, and the relative humidity 75%. The wind was southwest at 16, gusting to 23. The pressure was 29.92 inches and rising. Observations from around the region. Temperatures were between 59 and 66 degrees. A thunderstorm was reported at Oklahoma City and Dallas-Fort Worth. At Tulsa, it was partly cloudy. At Wichita, it was mostly cloudy. At Woodward, it was cloudy. At Springfield, rain and fog were reported. Once again at 4 a.m., at Stillwater, it was mostly cloudy. At Woodward, it was cloudy. At Springfield, rain and fog were reported. Once again at 4 a.m., at Stillwater, it was mostly cloudy. The temperature was 66. Flood advisory in effect until 7:30 a.m. Central Daylight Time this morning. What flooding caused by excessive rainfall is expected? Where portions of central and northern Oklahoma, including the following counties, in central Oklahoma, Kingfisher and Logan. In northern Oklahoma, Garfield. When until 7:30 a.m. Central Daylight Time. Impacts, minor flooding in low-lying and poor drainage areas. Additional details, at 4:31 a.m. Central Daylight Time, Doppler radar indicated heavy rain due to thunderstorms. Minor flooding is ongoing or expected to begin shortly in the advisory area. Between 1 and 3 inches of rain have fallen. Additional rainfall amounts up to 1 inch are expected over the area. This additional rain will result in minor flooding. Some locations that will experience flooding include Hennessy, Wacomas, Marshall, Douglas, Bison and Lacey. http://www.weather.gov/safety/flood-turnaround. Don't drown when encountering flooded roads. Most flood deaths occur in vehicles. Be especially cautious at night when it is harder to recognize the dangers of flooding. From the Norman Forecast Office, here is the forecast for Stillwater and surrounding area. Rest of tonight, mostly cloudy with a chance of showers with a slight chance of thunderstorms. Lows around 60. East winds around 5 miles an hour. Chance of rain 50%. Saturday, mostly cloudy in the morning, then becoming partly sunny. A chance of thunderstorms. Showers likely, mainly in the morning. Highs in the upper 70s. Northeast wind around 5 miles an hour.

0: chance of rain 70%. Saturday night, partly cloudy until midnight, then becoming mostly cloudy. Lows around 60. East winds around 5 miles an hour. Sunday, mostly sunny. Highs in the lower 80s. East winds around 5 miles an hour. Sunday night, mostly clear until midnight, then becoming partly cloudy. Lows in the lower 60s. Southeast winds around 5 miles an hour. Memorial Day, mostly sunny. Highs in the mid 80s. Monday night, partly cloudy. Lows in the lower 60s. Tuesday, mostly sunny. A slight chance of showers and thunderstorms in the morning, then a chance of showers and thunderstorms in the afternoon. Highs in the lower 80s. Chance of rain 50%. Tuesday night, partly cloudy with a slight chance of showers and thunderstorms. Lows in the mid-60s. Chance of rain 20%. Wednesday, partly sunny. A chance of showers with a slight chance of thunderstorms in the morning, then showers likely with a chance of thunderstorms in the afternoon. Highs in the lower 80s. Chance of rain 70%. Wednesday night, mostly cloudy with a chance of showers. A chance of thunderstorms until midnight, then a slight chance of thunderstorms after midnight. Lows in the mid-60s. Chance of rain 50%. Thursday, mostly cloudy in the morning, then becoming partly sunny. A chance of showers. A slight chance of thunderstorms in the morning, then a chance of thunderstorms in the afternoon. Highs in the lower 80s. Chance of rain 50%. Thursday night, partly cloudy with a slight chance of showers and thunderstorms. Lows in the mid-60s. Chance of rain 20%. Friday, partly sunny. A slight chance of showers and thunderstorms in the afternoon. Highs in the mid-80s. Chance of rain 20%.
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0: You're listening to Stillwater Weather Radio, and here are 4 a.m. weather observations. At Stillwater, it was mostly cloudy. The temperature was 66 degrees, the dew point 65, and the relative humidity 96%. The wind was southeast at 5 miles an hour. The pressure was 29.90 inches and falling. At Ponca City, it was mostly cloudy. The temperature was 64, the dew point 63, and the relative humidity 96%. The wind was north at 5. The pressure was 29.91 inches and falling. At Guthrie, thunder was reported. The temperature was 69, the dew point 61, and the relative humidity 75%. The wind was southwest at 16, gusting to 23. The pressure was 29.92 inches and rising. Observations from around the region. Temperatures were between 59 and 66 degrees. A thunderstorm was reported at Oklahoma City and Dallas-Fort Worth. At Tulsa, it was partly cloudy. At Wichita, it was mostly cloudy. At Woodward, it was cloudy. At Springfield, rain and fog were reported. Once again at 4 a.m., at Stillwater, it was mostly cloudy. The temperature was 66. Flood advisory in effect until 7:30 a.m. Central Daylight Time this morning. What? Flooding caused by excessive rainfall is expected. Where? Portions of central and northern Oklahoma, including the following counties, in central Oklahoma, Kingfisher and Logan. In northern Oklahoma, Garfield. When? Until 7:30 a.m. Central Daylight Time. Impacts, minor flooding in low-lying and poor drainage areas. Additional details, at 4:31 a.m. Central Daylight Time, Doppler radar indicated heavy rain due to thunderstorms. Minor flooding is ongoing or expected to begin shortly in the advisory area. Between 1 and 3 inches of rain have fallen. Additional rainfall amounts up to 1 inch are expected over the area. This additional rain will result in minor flooding. Some locations that will experience flooding include Hennessy, Wacomas, Marshall, Douglas, Bison and Lake.

http://www.weather.gov/safety/flood-turnaround. Don't drown when encountering flooded roads. Most flood deaths occur in vehicles. Be especially cautious at night when it is harder to recognize the dangers of flooding. From the Norman Forecast Office, here is the forecast for Stillwater and surrounding area. Rest of tonight, mostly cloudy with a chance of showers with a slight chance of thunderstorms. Lows around 60. East winds around 5 miles an hour. Chance of rain 50%. Saturday, mostly cloudy in the morning, then becoming partly sunny. A chance of thunderstorms. Showers likely, mainly in the morning. Highs in the upper 70s. Northeast winds around 5 miles an hour. Chance of rain 70%. Saturday night, partly cloudy until midnight, then becoming mostly cloudy. Lows around 60. East winds around 5 miles an hour. Sunday, mostly sunny. Highs in the lower 80s. East winds around 5 miles an hour. Sunday night, mostly clear until midnight, then becoming partly cloudy. Lows in the lower 60s. Southeast winds around 5 miles an hour. Memorial Day, mostly sunny. Highs in the mid 80s. Monday night, partly cloudy. Lows in the lower 60s. Tuesday, mostly sunny. A slight chance of showers and thunderstorms in the morning, then a chance of showers and thunderstorms in the afternoon. Highs in the lower 80s. Chance of rain 50%. Tuesday night, partly cloudy with a slight chance of showers and thunderstorms. Lows in the mid-60s. Chance of rain 20%. Wednesday, partly sunny. A chance of showers with a slight chance of thunderstorms in the morning, then showers likely with a chance of thunderstorms in the afternoon. Highs in the lower 80s. Chance of rain 70%. Wednesday night, mostly cloudy with a chance of showers. A chance of thunderstorms until midnight, then a slight chance of thunderstorms after midnight. Lows in the mid-60s. Chance of rain 50%. Thursday, mostly cloudy in the morning, then becoming partly sunny. A chance of showers. A slight chance of thunderstorms in the morning, then a chance of thunderstorms in the afternoon. Highs in the lower 80s. Chance of rain 50%. Thursday night, partly cloudy with a slight chance of showers and thunderstorms. Lows in the mid-60s. Chance of rain 20%. Friday, partly sunny. A slight chance of showers and thunderstorms in the afternoon. Highs in the mid-80s. Chance of rain 20%. You're listening to Stillwater Weather Radio, and here are 4 a.m. weather observations. At Stillwater, it was mostly cloudy. The temperature was 66 degrees, the dew point 65, and the relative humidity 96%. The wind was southeast at 5 miles an hour. The pressure was 29.90 inches and falling. At Ponca City, it was mostly cloudy. The temperature was 64, the dew point 63, and the relative humidity 96%. The wind was north at 5. The pressure was 29.91 inches and falling. At Guthrie, thunder was reported. The temperature was 69, the dew point 61, and the relative humidity 75%. The wind was southwest at 16, gusting to 23. The pressure was 29.92 inches and rising. Observations from around the region. Temperatures were between 59 and 66 degrees. A thunderstorm was reported at Oklahoma City and Dallas-Fort Worth. At Tulsa, it was partly cloudy. At Wichita, it was mostly cloudy. At Woodward, it was cloudy. At Springfield, rain and fog were reported. Once again at 4 a.m., at Stillwater, it was mostly cloudy. The temperature was 66. Flood advisory in effect until 7:30 a.m. Central Daylight Time this morning. What flooding caused by excessive rainfall is expected? Where? Portions of central and northern Oklahoma, including the following counties, in central Oklahoma, Kingfisher and Logan. In northern Oklahoma, Garfield. When, until 7:30 a.m. Central Daylight Time. Impacts, minor flooding in low-lying and poor drainage areas.

0: 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At 4:31 a.m. Central Daylight Time, Doppler radar indicated heavy rain due to thunderstorms. Minor flooding is ongoing or expected to begin shortly in the advisory area. Between 1 and 3 inches of rain have fallen. Additional rainfall amounts up to 1 inch are expected over the area. This additional rain will result in minor flooding. Some locations that will experience flooding include Hennessy, Wacomas, Marshall, Douglas, Bison, and Lacey. http://www.weather.gov/safety/flood-turnaround. Don't drown when encountering flooded roads. Most flood deaths occur in vehicles. Be especially cautious at night when it is harder to recognize the dangers of flooding. From the Norman Forecast Office, here is the forecast for Stillwater and surrounding area. Rest of tonight, mostly cloudy with a chance of showers with a slight chance of thunderstorms. Lows around 60. East winds around 5 miles an hour. Chance of rain 50%. Saturday, mostly cloudy in the morning, then becoming partly sunny. A chance of thunderstorms. Showers likely, mainly in the morning. Highs in the upper 70s. Northeast winds around 5 miles an hour. Chance of rain 70%. Saturday night, partly cloudy until midnight, then becoming mostly cloudy. Lows around 60. East winds around 5 miles an hour. Sunday, mostly sunny. Highs in the lower 80s. East winds around 5 miles an hour. Sunday night, mostly clear until midnight, then becoming partly cloudy. Lows in the lower 60s. Southeast winds around 5 miles an hour. Memorial Day, mostly sunny. Highs in the mid-80s. Monday night, partly cloudy. Lows in the lower 60s. Tuesday, mostly sunny. A slight chance of showers and thunderstorms in the morning, then a chance of showers and thunderstorms in the afternoon. Highs in the lower 80s. Chance of rain 50%. Tuesday night, partly cloudy with a slight chance of showers and thunderstorms. Lows in the mid-60s. Chance of rain 20%. Wednesday, partly sunny. A chance of showers with a slight chance of thunderstorms in the morning, then showers likely with a chance of thunderstorms in the afternoon. Highs in the lower 80s. Chance of rain 70%. Wednesday night, mostly cloudy with a chance of showers. A chance of thunderstorms until midnight, then a slight chance of thunderstorms after midnight. Lows in the mid-60s. Chance of rain 50%. Thursday, mostly cloudy in the morning, then becoming partly sunny. A chance of showers. A slight chance of thunderstorms in the morning, then a chance of thunderstorms in the afternoon. Highs in the lower 80s. Chance of rain 50%. Thursday night, partly cloudy with a slight chance of showers and thunderstorms. Lows in the mid-60s. Chance of rain 20%. Friday, partly sunny. A slight chance of showers and thunderstorms in the afternoon. Highs in the mid-80s. Chance of rain 20%. You're listening to Stillwater Weather Radio, and here are 4 a.m. weather observations. At Stillwater, it was mostly cloudy. The temperature was 66 degrees, the dew point 65, and the relative humidity 96%. The wind was southeast at 5 miles an hour. The pressure was 29.90 inches and falling. At Ponca City, it was mostly cloudy. The temperature was 64, the dew point 63, and the relative humidity 96%. The wind was north at 5. The pressure was 29.91 inches and falling. At Guthrie, thunder was reported. The temperature was 69, the dew point 61, and the relative humidity 75%. The wind was southwest at 16, gusting to 23. The pressure was 29.92 inches and rising. Observations from around the region. Temperatures were between 59 and 66 degrees. A thunderstorm was reported at Oklahoma City and Dallas-Fort Worth. At Tulsa, it was partly cloudy. At Wichita, it was mostly cloudy. At Woodward, it was cloudy. At Springfield, rain and fog were reported. Once again at 4 a.m., at Stillwater, it was mostly cloudy. The temperature was 66. Flood advisory in effect until 7:30 a.m. Central Daylight Time this morning. What flooding caused by excessive rainfall is expected? Where portions of central and northern Oklahoma, including the following counties, in central Oklahoma, Kingfisher and Logan. In northern Oklahoma, Garfield. When, until 7:30 a.m. Central Daylight Time. Impacts, minor flooding in low-lying and poor drainage areas. Additional details, at 4:31 a.m. Central Daylight Time, Doppler radar indicated heavy rain due to thunderstorms. Minor flooding is ongoing or expected to begin shortly in the advisory area. Between 1 and 3 inches of rain have fallen. Additional rainfall amounts up to 1 inch are expected over the area. This additional rain will result in minor flooding. Some locations that will experience flooding include Hennessy, Wacomas, Marshall, Douglas, Bison and Lacey. http://www.weather.gov/safety/flood-turnaround. Don't drown when encountering flooded roads. Most flood deaths occur in vehicles. Be especially cautious at night when it is harder to recognize the dangers of flooding. From the Norman Forecast Office, here is the forecast for Stillwater and surrounding area. Rest of tonight, mostly cloudy with a chance of showers with a slight chance of thunderstorms. Lows around 60. East wind around 5 miles an hour. Chance of rain 50%. Saturday, mostly cloudy in the morning, then becoming partly sunny. A chance of thunderstorms. Showers likely, mainly in the morning. Highs in the upper 70s. Northeast wind around 5 miles an hour. Chance of rain 70%. Saturday night, partly cloudy until midnight, then becoming mostly cloudy. Lows around 60. East wind around 5 miles an hour. Sunday, mostly sunny. Highs in the lower 80s. East wind around 5 miles an hour. Sunday night, mostly clear until midnight, then becoming partly cloudy. Lows in the lower 60s. Southeast wind around 5 miles an hour. Memorial Day, mostly sunny. Highs in the mid-80s. Monday night, partly cloudy. Lows in the lower 60s. Tuesday, mostly sunny. A slight chance of showers and thunderstorms in the morning, then a chance of showers and thunderstorms in the afternoon. Highs in the lower 80s. Chance of rain 50%. Tuesday night, partly cloudy with a slight chance of showers and thunderstorms. Lows in the mid-60s. Chance of rain 20%. Wednesday, partly sunny. A chance of showers with a slight chance of thunderstorms in the morning, then showers likely with a chance of thunderstorms in the afternoon. Highs in the lower 80s. Chance of rain 70%. Wednesday night, mostly cloudy with a chance of showers. A chance of thunderstorms until midnight, then a slight chance of thunderstorms after midnight. Lows in the mid-60s. Chance of rain 50%. Thursday, mostly cloudy in the morning, then becoming partly sunny. A chance of showers. A slight chance of thunderstorms in the morning, then a chance of thunderstorms in the afternoon. Highs in the lower 80s. Chance of rain 50%. Thursday night, partly cloudy with a slight chance of showers and thunderstorms. Lows in the mid-60s. Chance of rain 20%. Friday, partly sunny. A slight chance of showers and thunderstorms in the afternoon. Highs in the mid-80s. Chance of rain 20%.
1: This is NOAA Weather Radio Station WNG654 near Stillwater, Oklahoma, operating on a frequency of 162.500 megahertz. 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
0: You are listening to Stillwater Weather Radio, and here are 4 a.m. weather observations. At Stillwater, it was mostly cloudy. The temperature was 66 degrees, the dew point 65, and the relative humidity 96%. The wind was southeast at 5 miles an hour. The pressure was 29.90 inches and falling. At Ponca City, it was mostly cloudy. The temperature was 64, the dew point 63, and and the relative humidity 96%. The wind was north at 5. The pressure was 29.91 inches and falling. At Guthrie, thunder was reported. The temperature was 69, the dew point 61, and the relative humidity 75%. The wind was southwest at 16, gusting to 23. The pressure was 29.92 inches and rising. Observations from around the region. Temperatures were between 59 and 66 degrees. A thunderstorm was reported at Oklahoma City and Dallas-Fort Worth. At Tulsa, it was partly cloudy. At Wichita, it was mostly cloudy. At Woodward, it was cloudy. At Springfield, rain and fog were reported. Once again at 4 a.m., at Stillwater, it was mostly cloudy. The temperature was 66. Flood advisory in effect until 7:30 a.m. Central Daylight Time this morning. What flooding caused by excessive rainfall is expected? Where portions of central and northern Oklahoma, including the following counties, in central Oklahoma, Kingfisher and Logan. In northern Oklahoma, Garfield. When, until 7:30 a.m. Central Daylight Time. Impacts, minor flooding in low-lying and poor drainage areas. Additional details, at 4:31 a.m. Central Daylight Time, Doppler radar indicated heavy rain due to thunderstorms. Minor flooding is ongoing or expected to begin shortly in the advisory area. Between 1 and 3 inches of rain have fallen. Additional rainfall amounts up to 1 inch are expected over the area. This additional rain will result in minor flooding. Some locations that will experience flooding include Hennessy, Wacomas, Marshall, Douglas, Bison and Lacey. http://www.weather.gov/safety/ Flood turnaround, don't drown when encountering flooded roads. Most flood deaths occur in vehicles. Be especially cautious at night when it is harder to recognize the dangers of flooding. From the Norman Forecast Office, here is the forecast for Stillwater and surrounding area. Rest of tonight, mostly cloudy with a chance of showers with a slight chance of thunderstorms. Lows around 60. East wind around 5 miles an hour. Chance of rain 50%. Saturday, mostly cloudy in the morning, then becoming partly sunny. A chance of thunderstorms. Showers likely, mainly in the morning. Highs in the upper 70s. Northeast wind around 5 miles an hour. Chance of rain 70%. Saturday night, partly cloudy until midnight, then becoming mostly cloudy. Lows around 60. East wind around 5 miles an hour. Sunday, mostly sunny. Highs in the lower 80s. East wind around 5 miles an hour. Sunday night, mostly clear until midnight, then becoming partly cloudy. Lows in the lower 60s. Southeast wind around 5 miles an hour. Memorial Day, mostly sunny. Highs in the mid 80s. Monday night, partly cloudy. Lows in the lower 60s. Tuesday, mostly sunny. A slight chance of showers and thunderstorms in the morning, then a chance of showers and thunderstorms in the afternoon. Highs in the lower 80s. Chance of rain 50%. Tuesday night, partly cloudy with a slight chance of showers and thunderstorms. Lows in the mid-60s. Chance of rain 20%. Wednesday, partly sunny. A chance of showers with a slight chance of thunderstorms in the morning, then showers likely with a chance of thunderstorms in the afternoon. Highs in the lower 80s. Chance of rain 70%. Wednesday night, mostly cloudy with a chance of showers. A chance of thunderstorms until midnight, then a slight chance of thunderstorms after midnight. Lows in the mid-60s. Chance of rain 50%. Thursday, mostly cloudy in the morning, then becoming partly sunny. A chance of showers. A slight chance of thunderstorms in the morning, then a chance of thunderstorms in the afternoon. Highs in the lower 80s. Chance of rain 50%. Thursday night, partly cloudy with a slight chance of showers and thunderstorms. Lows in the mid-60s. Chance of rain 20%. Friday, partly sunny. A slight chance of showers and thunderstorms in the afternoon. Highs in the mid-80s. Chance of rain.

20%. You are listening to Stillwater Weather Radio, and here are 4 a.m. weather observations. At Stillwater, it was mostly cloudy. The temperature was 66 degrees, the dew point 65, and the relative humidity 96%. The wind was southeast at 5 miles an hour. The pressure was 29.90 inches and falling. At Ponca City, it was mostly cloudy. The temperature was 64, the dew point 63, and the relative humidity 96%. The wind was north at 5. The pressure was 29.91 inches and falling. At Guthrie, thunder was reported. The temperature was 69, the dew point 61, and the relative humidity 75%. The wind was southwest at 16, gusting to 23. The pressure was 29.92 inches and rising. Observations from around the region. Temperatures were between 59 and 66 degrees. A thunderstorm was reported at Oklahoma City and Dallas-Fort Worth. At Tulsa, it was partly cloudy. At Wichita, it was mostly cloudy. At Woodward, it was cloudy. At Springfield, rain and fog were reported. Once again at 4 a.m., at Stillwater, it was mostly cloudy. The temperature was 66. Flood advisory in effect until 7:30 a.m. Central Daylight Time this morning. What flooding caused by excessive rainfall is expected? Where portions of central and northern Oklahoma, including the following counties, in central Oklahoma, Kingfisher and Logan. In northern Oklahoma, Garfield. When, until 7:30 a.m. Central Daylight Time. Impacts, minor flooding in low-lying and poor drainage areas. Additional details, at 4:31 a.m. Central Daylight Time, Doppler radar indicated heavy rain due to thunderstorms. Minor flooding is ongoing or expected to begin shortly in the advisory area. Between 1 and 3 inches of rain have fallen. Additional rainfall amounts up to 1 inch are expected over the area. This additional rain will result in minor flooding. Some locations that will experience flooding include Hennessy, Wacomas, Marshall, Douglas, Bison and Lacey. http://www.weather.gov/safety/flood-turnaround. Don't drown when encountering flooded roads. Most flood deaths occur in vehicles. Be especially cautious at night when it is harder to recognize the dangers of flooding. From the Norman Forecast Office, here is the forecast for Stillwater and surrounding area. Rest of tonight, mostly cloudy with a chance of showers with a slight chance of thunderstorms. Lows around 60. East wind around 5 miles an hour. Chance of rain 50%. Saturday, mostly cloudy in the morning, then becoming partly sunny. A chance of thunderstorms. Showers likely, mainly in the morning. Highs in the upper 70s. Northeast wind around 5 miles an hour. Chance of rain 70%. Saturday night, partly cloudy until midnight, then becoming mostly cloudy. Lows around 60. East wind around 5 miles an hour. Sunday, mostly sunny. Highs in the lower 80s. East wind around 5 miles an hour. Sunday night, mostly clear until midnight, then becoming partly cloudy. Lows in the lower 60s. Southeast wind around 5 miles an hour. Memorial Day, mostly sunny. Highs in the mid-80s. Monday night, partly cloudy. Lows in the lower 60s. Tuesday, mostly sunny. A slight chance of showers and thunderstorms in the morning, then a chance of showers and thunderstorms in the afternoon. Highs in the lower 80s. Chance of rain 50%. Tuesday night, partly cloudy with a slight chance of showers and thunderstorms. Lows in the mid-60s. Chance of rain 20%. Wednesday, partly sunny. A chance of showers with a slight chance of thunderstorms in the morning, then showers likely with a chance of thunderstorms in the afternoon. Highs in the lower 80s. Chance of rain 70%. Wednesday night, mostly cloudy with a chance of showers. A chance of thunderstorms until midnight, then a slight chance of thunderstorms after midnight. Lows in the mid-60s. Chance of rain 50%. Thursday, mostly cloudy in the morning, then becoming partly

0: Sunny. A chance of showers. A slight chance of thunderstorms in the morning, then a chance of thunderstorms in the afternoon. Highs in the lower 80s. Chance of rain 50%. Thursday night, partly cloudy with a slight chance of showers and thunderstorms. Lows in the mid-60s. Chance of rain 20%. Friday, partly sunny. A slight chance of showers and thunderstorms in the afternoon. Highs in the mid-80s. Chance of rain 20%. 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At Stillwater, thunder was reported. The temperature was 67 degrees, the dew point 65, and the relative humidity 93%. The wind was south at 13 miles an hour. The pressure was 29.94 inches and rising. At Guthrie, rain was falling. The temperature was 64. The wind was northwest at 9. Observations from around the region. At Oklahoma City, rain was falling, with a temperature of 63. At Tulsa, it was partly cloudy, with a temperature of 64. It was cloudy, with a temperature of 63 at Wichita, and 61 at Woodward. At Springfield, rain and fog were reported, with a temperature of 60. Once again at 5 a.m., at Stillwater, thunder was reported. The temperature was 67. Flood advisory in effect until 7:30 a.m. Central Daylight Time this morning. What flooding caused by excessive rainfall is expected? Where portions of central and northern Oklahoma, including the following counties, in central Oklahoma, Kingfisher and Logan. In northern Oklahoma, Garfield. When, until 7:30 a.m. Central Daylight Time. Impacts, minor flooding in low-lying and poor drainage areas. Additional details, at 4:31 a.m. Central Daylight Time, Doppler radar indicated heavy rain due to thunderstorms. Minor flooding is ongoing or expected to begin shortly in the advisory area. Between 1 and 3 inches of rain have fallen. Additional rainfall amounts up to 1 inch are expected over the area. This additional rain will result in minor flooding. Some locations that will experience flooding include Hennessy, Wacomas, Marshall, Douglas, Bison and Lacey. http://www.weather.gov/safety/. Flood turnaround, don't drown when encountering flooded roads. Most flood deaths occur in vehicles. Be especially cautious at night when it is harder to recognize the dangers of flooding.
1: 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Programming originates from the National Weather Service Forecast Office in Norman.
0: From the Norman Forecast Office, here is the forecast for Stillwater and surrounding area. Rest of tonight, mostly cloudy with a chance of showers with a slight chance of thunderstorms. Lows around 60. East winds around 5 miles an hour. Chance of rain 50%. Saturday, mostly cloudy in the morning, then becoming partly sunny. A chance of thunderstorms. Showers likely, mainly in the morning. Highs in the upper 70s. Northeast winds around 5 miles an hour. Chance of rain 70%. Saturday night, partly cloudy until midnight, then becoming mostly cloudy. Lows around 60. East winds around 5 miles an hour. Sunday, mostly sunny. Highs in the lower 80s. East winds around 5 miles an hour. Sunday night, mostly clear until midnight, then becoming partly cloudy. Lows in the lower 60s. Southeast winds around 5 miles an hour. Memorial Day, mostly sunny. Highs in the mid-80s. Monday night, partly cloudy. Lows in the lower 60s. Tuesday, mostly sunny. A slight chance of showers and thunderstorms in the morning, then a chance of showers and thunderstorms in the afternoon. Highs in the lower 80s. Chance of rain 50%. Tuesday night, partly cloudy with a slight chance of showers and thunderstorms. Lows in the mid-60s. Chance of rain 20%. Wednesday, partly sunny. A chance of showers with a slight chance of thunderstorms.

storms in the morning, then showers likely with a chance of thunderstorms in the afternoon. Highs in the lower 80s. Chance of rain 70%. Wednesday night, mostly cloudy with a chance of showers. A chance of thunderstorms until midnight, then a slight chance of thunderstorms after midnight. Lows in the mid-60s. Chance of rain 50%. Thursday, mostly cloudy in the morning, then becoming partly sunny. A chance of showers. A slight chance of thunderstorms in the morning, then a chance of thunderstorms in the afternoon. Highs in the lower 80s. Chance of rain 50%. Thursday night, partly cloudy with a slight chance of showers and thunderstorms. Lows in the mid-60s. Chance of rain 20%. Friday, partly sunny. A slight chance of showers and thunderstorms in the afternoon. Highs in the mid-80s. Chance of rain 20%. 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At Stillwater, thunder was reported. The temperature was 67 degrees, the dew point 65, and the relative humidity 93%. The wind was south at 13 miles an hour. The pressure was 29.94 inches and rising. At Guthrie, rain was falling. The temperature was 64. The wind was northwest at 9. Observations from around the region. At Oklahoma City, rain was falling, with a temperature of 63. At Tulsa, it was partly cloudy, with a temperature of 64. It was cloudy, with a temperature of 63 at Wichita, and 61 at Woodward. At Springfield, rain and fog were reported, with a temperature of 60. Once again at 5 a.m., at Stillwater, thunder was reported. The temperature was 67. Flood advisory in effect until 7:30 a.m. Central Daylight Time this morning. What flooding caused by excessive rainfall is expected? Where portions of central and northern Oklahoma, including the following counties, in central Oklahoma, Kingfisher and Logan. In northern Oklahoma, Garfield. When, until 7:30 a.m. Central Daylight Time. Impacts, minor flooding in low-lying and poor drainage areas. Additional details, at 4:31 a.m. Central Daylight Time, Doppler radar indicated heavy rain due to thunderstorms. Minor flooding is ongoing or expected to begin shortly in the advisory area. Between 1 and 3 inches of rain have fallen. Additional rainfall amounts up to 1 inch are expected over the area. This additional rain will result in minor flooding. Some locations that will experience flooding include Hennessy, Wacomas, Marshall, Douglas, Bison and Lacey. http://www.weather.gov/safety/flood-turnaround. Don't drown when encountering flooded roads. Most flood deaths occur in vehicles. Be especially cautious at night when it is harder to recognize the dangers of flooding. From the Norman Forecast Office, here is the forecast for Stillwater and surrounding area. Rest of tonight, mostly cloudy with a chance of showers with a slight chance of thunderstorms. Lows around 60. East wind around 5 miles an hour. Chance of rain 50%. Saturday, mostly cloudy in the morning, then becoming partly sunny. A chance of thunderstorms. Showers likely, mainly in the morning. Highs in the upper 70s. Northeast wind around 5 miles an hour. Chance of rain 70%. Saturday night, partly cloudy until midnight, then becoming mostly cloudy. Lows around 60. East wind around 5 miles an hour. Sunday, mostly sunny. Highs in the lower 80s. East wind around 5 miles an hour. Sunday night, mostly clear until midnight, then becoming partly cloudy. Lows in the lower 60s. Southeast wind around 5 miles an hour. Memorial Day, mostly sunny. Highs in the mid-80s. Monday night, partly cloudy. Lows in the lower 60s. Tuesday, mostly sunny. A slight chance of showers and thunderstorms in the morning, then a chance of showers and thunderstorms in the afternoon. Highs in the lower 80s. Chance of rain 50%. Tuesday night, partly cloudy with a slight chance of showers and thunderstorms. Lows in the mid-60s. Chance of rain 20%.

partly sunny. A chance of showers with a slight chance of thunderstorms in the morning, then showers likely with a chance of thunderstorms in the afternoon. Highs in the lower 80s. Chance of rain 70%. Wednesday night, mostly cloudy with a chance of showers. A chance of thunderstorms until midnight, then a slight chance of thunderstorms after midnight. Lows in the mid-60s. Chance of rain 50%. Thursday, mostly cloudy in the morning, then becoming partly sunny. A chance of showers. A slight chance of thunderstorms in the morning, then a chance of thunderstorms in the afternoon. Highs in the lower 80s. Chance of rain 50%. Thursday night, partly cloudy with a slight chance of showers and thunderstorms. Lows in the mid-60s. Chance of rain 20%. Friday, partly sunny. A slight chance of showers and thunderstorms in the afternoon. Highs in the mid-80s. Chance of rain 20%. 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At Stillwater, thunder was reported. The temperature was 67 degrees, the dew point 65, and the relative humidity 93%. The wind was south at 13 miles an hour. The pressure was 29.94 inches and rising. At Guthrie, rain was falling. The temperature was 64. The wind was northwest at 9. Observations from around the region. Temperatures were between 60 and 66 degrees. At Dallas-Fort Worth, a thunderstorm was reported. At Oklahoma City, rain was falling. At Tulsa, it was mostly cloudy. It was cloudy at Wichita and Woodward. At Springfield, rain and fog were reported. Once again at 5 a.m., at Stillwater, thunder was reported. The temperature was 67. Flood advisory in effect until 7:30 a.m. Central Daylight Time this morning. What? Flooding caused by excessive rainfall is expected. Where? Portions of central and northern Oklahoma, including the following counties, in central Oklahoma, Kingfisher and Logan. In northern Oklahoma, Garfield. When? Until 7:30 a.m. Central Daylight Time. Impacts, minor flooding in low-lying and poor drainage areas. Additional details, at 4:31 a.m. Central Daylight Time, Doppler radar indicated heavy rain due to thunderstorms. Minor flooding is ongoing or expected to begin shortly in the advisory area. Between 1 and 3 inches of rain have fallen. Additional rainfall amounts up to 1 inch are expected over the area. This additional rain will result in minor flooding. Some locations that will experience flooding include Hennessy, Wacomas, Marshall, Douglas, Bison and Lacey. http://www.weather.gov/safety/flood-turnaround. Don't drown when encountering flooded roads. Most flood deaths occur in vehicles. Be especially cautious at night when it is harder to recognize the dangers of flooding. From the Norman Forecast Office, here is the forecast for Stillwater and surrounding area. Rest of tonight, mostly cloudy with a chance of showers with a slight chance of thunderstorms. Lows around 60. East wind around 5 miles an hour. Chance of rain 50%. Saturday, mostly cloudy in the morning, then becoming partly sunny. A chance of thunderstorms. Showers likely, mainly in the morning. Highs in the upper 70s. Northeast wind around 5 miles an hour. Chance of rain 70%. Saturday night, partly cloudy until midnight, then becoming mostly cloudy. Lows around 60. East wind around 5 miles an hour. Sunday, mostly sunny. Highs in the lower 80s. East wind around 5 miles an hour. Sunday night, mostly clear until midnight, then becoming partly cloudy. Lows in the lower 60s. Southeast wind around 5 miles an hour. Memorial Day, mostly sunny. Highs in the mid-80s. Monday night, partly cloudy. Lows in the lower 60s. Tuesday, mostly sunny. A slight chance of showers and thunderstorms in the morning, then a chance of showers and thunderstorms in the afternoon. Highs in the lower 80s. Chance of rain 50%. Tuesday night, partly cloudy with a slight chance of showers and thunderstorms. Lows

0: 10%. Thursday night, partly cloudy with a slight chance of showers and thunderstorms. Lows in the mid-60s. Chance of rain 20%. Friday, partly sunny. A slight chance of showers and thunderstorms in the afternoon. Highs in the mid-80s. Chance of rain 20%. 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At Stillwater, thunder was reported. The temperature was 67 degrees, the dew point 65, and the relative humidity 93%. The wind was south at 13 miles an hour. The pressure was 29.94 inches and rising. At Guthrie, rain was falling. The temperature was 64. The wind was northwest at 9. Observations from around the region. Temperatures were between 60 and 66 degrees. At Dallas-Fort Worth, a thunderstorm was reported. At Oklahoma City, rain was falling. At Tulsa, it was mostly cloudy. It was cloudy at Wichita and Woodward. At Springfield, rain and fog were reported. Once again at 5 a.m., at Stillwater, thunder was reported. The temperature was 67.
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0: Flood advisory in effect until 7:30 a.m. Central Daylight Time this morning. What flooding caused by excessive rainfall is expected? Where portions of central and northern Oklahoma, including the following counties in central Oklahoma, Kingfisher and Logan. In northern Oklahoma, Garfield. When, until 7:30 a.m. Central Daylight Time. Impacts, minor flooding in low-lying and poor drainage areas. Additional details, at 4:31 a.m. Central Daylight Time, Doppler radar indicated heavy rain due to thunderstorms. Minor flooding is ongoing or expected to begin shortly in the advisory area. Between 1 and 3 inches of rain have fallen. Additional rainfall amounts up to 1 inch are expected over the area. This additional rain will result in minor flooding. Some locations that will experience flooding include Hennessy, Wacomas, Marshall, Douglas, Bison, and Lacey. http://www.weather.gov/safety/flood-turnaround. Don't drown when encountering flooded roads. Most flood deaths occur in vehicles. Be especially cautious at night when it is harder to recognize the dangers of flooding. From the Norman Forecast Office, here is the forecast for Stillwater and surrounding area. Rest of tonight, mostly cloudy with a chance of showers with a slight chance of thunderstorms. Lows around 60. East wind around 5 miles an hour. Chance of rain 50%. Saturday, mostly cloudy in the morning, then becoming partly sunny. A chance of thunderstorms. Showers likely, mainly in the morning. Highs in the upper 70s. Northeast wind around 5 miles an hour. Chance of rain 70%. Saturday night, partly cloudy until midnight, then becoming mostly cloudy. Lows around 60. East wind around 5 miles an hour. Sunday, mostly sunny. Highs in the lower 80s. East wind around 5 miles an hour. Sunday night, mostly clear until midnight, then becoming partly cloudy. Lows in the lower 60s. Southeast wind around 5 miles an hour. Memorial Day, mostly sunny. Highs in the mid-80s. Monday night, partly cloudy. Lows in the lower 60s. Tuesday, mostly sunny. A slight chance of showers and thunderstorms in the morning, then a chance of showers and thunderstorms in the afternoon. Highs in the lower 80s. Chance of rain 50%. Tuesday night, partly cloudy with a slight chance of showers and thunderstorms. Lows in the mid-60s. Chance of rain 20%. Wednesday, partly sunny. A chance of showers with a slight chance of thunderstorms in the morning, then showers likely with a chance of thunderstorms in the afternoon. Highs in the lower 80s. Chance of rain 70%. Wednesday night, mostly cloudy.

with a chance of showers, a chance of thunderstorms until midnight, then a slight chance of thunderstorms after midnight. Lows in the mid-60s. Chance of rain 50%. Thursday, mostly cloudy in the morning, then becoming partly sunny. A chance of showers. A slight chance of thunderstorms in the morning, then a chance of thunderstorms in the afternoon. Highs in the lower 80s. Chance of rain 50%. Thursday night, partly cloudy with a slight chance of showers and thunderstorms. Lows in the mid-60s. Chance of rain 20%. Friday, partly sunny. A slight chance of showers and thunderstorms in the afternoon. Highs in the mid-80s. Chance of rain 20%. 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At Stillwater, thunder was reported. The temperature was 67 degrees, the dew point 65, and the relative humidity 93%. The wind was south at 13 miles an hour. The pressure was 29.94 inches and rising. At Guthrie, rain was falling. The temperature was 64. The wind was northwest at 9. Observations from around the region. Temperatures were between 60 and 66 degrees. At Dallas-Fort Worth, a thunderstorm was reported. At Oklahoma City, rain was falling. At Tulsa, it was mostly cloudy. It was cloudy at Wichita and Woodward. At Springfield, rain and fog were reported. Once again at 5 a.m., at Stillwater, thunder was reported. The temperature was 67. Flood advisory in effect until 7:30 a.m. Central Daylight Time this morning. What? Flooding caused by excessive rainfall is expected. Where? Portions of central and northern Oklahoma, including the following counties, in central Oklahoma, Kingfisher and Logan. In northern Oklahoma, Garfield. When? Until 7:30 a.m. Central Daylight Time. Impacts, minor flooding in low-lying and poor drainage areas. Additional details, at 4:31 a.m. Central Daylight Time, Doppler radar indicated heavy rain due to thunderstorms. Minor flooding is ongoing or expected to begin shortly in the advisory area. Between 1 and 3 inches of rain have fallen. Additional rainfall amounts up to 1 inch are expected over the area. This additional rain will result in minor flooding. Some locations that will experience flooding include Hennessey, Wacomas, Marshall, Douglas, Bison and Lacey. http://www.weather.gov/safety/flood turnaround. Don't drown when encountering flooded roads. Most of flood deaths occur in vehicles. Be especially cautious at night when it is harder to recognize the dangers of flooding. From the Norman Forecast Office, here is the forecast for Stillwater and surrounding area. Rest of tonight, mostly cloudy with a chance of showers with a slight chance of thunderstorms. Lows around 60. East winds around 5 miles an hour. Chance of rain 50%. Saturday, mostly cloudy in the morning, then becoming partly sunny. A chance of thunderstorms. Showers likely, mainly in the morning. Highs in the upper 70s. Northeast winds around 5 miles an hour. Chance of rain 70%. Saturday night, partly cloudy until midnight, then becoming mostly cloudy. Lows around 60. East winds around 5 miles an hour. Sunday, mostly sunny. Highs in the lower 80s. East winds around 5 miles an hour. Sunday night, mostly clear until midnight, then becoming partly cloudy. Lows in the lower 60s. Southeast winds around 5 miles an hour. Memorial Day, mostly sunny. Highs in the mid-80s. Monday night, partly cloudy. Lows in the lower 60s. Tuesday, mostly sunny. A slight chance of showers and thunderstorms in the morning, then a chance of showers and thunderstorms in the afternoon. Highs in the lower 80s. Chance of rain 50%. Tuesday night, partly cloudy with a slight chance of showers and thunderstorms. Lows in the mid-60s. Chance of rain 20%. Wednesday, partly sunny. A chance of showers with a slight chance of thunderstorms in the morning, then showers likely with a chance of thunderstorms in the afternoon. Highs in the lower 80s.

chance of rain 70%. Wednesday night, mostly cloudy with a chance of showers. A chance of thunderstorms until midnight, then a slight chance of thunderstorms after midnight. Lows in the mid-60s. Chance of rain 50%. Thursday, mostly cloudy in the morning, then becoming partly sunny. A chance of showers. A slight chance of thunderstorms in the morning, then a chance of thunderstorms in the afternoon. Highs in the lower 80s. Chance of rain 50%. Thursday night, partly cloudy with a slight chance of showers and thunderstorms. Lows in the mid-60s. Chance of rain 20%. Friday, partly sunny. A slight chance of showers and thunderstorms in the afternoon. Highs in the mid-80s. Chance of rain 20%. 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At Stillwater, thunder was reported. The temperature was 67 degrees, the dew point 65, and the relative humidity 93%. The wind was south at 13 miles an hour. The pressure was 29.94 inches and rising. At Guthrie, rain was falling. The temperature was 64. The wind was northwest at 9. Observations from around the region. Temperatures were between 60 and 66 degrees. At Dallas-Fort Worth, a thunderstorm was reported. At Oklahoma City, rain was falling. At Tulsa, it was mostly cloudy. It was cloudy at Wichita and Woodward. At Springfield, rain and fog were reported. Once again at 5 a.m., at Stillwater, thunder was reported. The temperature was 67. Flood advisory in effect until 7:30 a.m. Central Daylight Time this morning. What flooding caused by excessive rainfall is expected? Where portions of central and northern Oklahoma, including the following counties, in central Oklahoma, Kingfisher and Logan. In northern Oklahoma, Garfield. And northern Oklahoma, including the following counties, in central Oklahoma, Kingfisher and Logan. In northern Oklahoma, Garfield. When, until 7:30 a.m. Central Daylight Time. Impacts, minor flooding in low-lying and poor drainage areas. Additional details, at 4:31 a.m. Central Daylight Time, Doppler radar indicated heavy rain due to thunderstorms. Minor flooding is ongoing or expected to begin shortly in the advisory area. Between 1 and 3 inches of rain have fallen. Additional rainfall amounts up to 1 inch are expected over the area. This additional rain will result in minor flooding. Some locations that will experience flooding include Hennessey, Wacomas, Marshall, Douglas, Bison and Lacey. http://www.weather.gov/safety/flood-turnaround. Don't drown when encountering flooded roads. Most flood deaths occur in vehicles. Be especially cautious at night when it is harder to recognize the dangers of flooding. From the Norman Forecast Office, here is the forecast for Stillwater and surrounding area. Rest of tonight, mostly cloudy with a chance of showers with a slight chance of thunderstorms. Lows around 60. East winds around 5 miles an hour. Chance of rain 50%. Saturday, mostly cloudy in the morning, then becoming partly sunny. A chance of thunderstorms. Showers likely, mainly in the morning. Highs in the upper 70s. Northeast winds around 5 miles an hour. Chance of rain 70%. Saturday night, partly cloudy until midnight, then becoming mostly cloudy. Lows around 60. East winds around 5 miles an hour. Sunday, mostly sunny. Highs in the lower 80s. East winds around 5 miles an hour. Sunday night, mostly clear until midnight, then becoming partly cloudy. Lows in the lower 60s. Southeast winds around 5 miles an hour. Memorial Day, mostly sunny. Highs in the mid-80s. Monday night, partly cloudy. Lows in the lower 60s. Tuesday, mostly sunny. A slight chance of showers and thunderstorms in the morning, then a chance of showers and thunderstorms in the afternoon. Highs in the lower 80s. Chance of rain 50%. Tuesday night, partly cloudy with a slight chance of showers and thunderstorms. Lows in the mid-60s.

0: chance of rain 20%. Wednesday, partly sunny. A chance of showers with a slight chance of thunderstorms in the morning, then showers likely with a chance of thunderstorms in the afternoon. Highs in the lower 80s. Chance of rain 70%. Wednesday night, mostly cloudy with a chance of showers. A chance of thunderstorms until midnight, then a slight chance of thunderstorms after midnight. Lows in the mid-60s. Chance of rain 50%. Thursday, mostly cloudy in the morning, then becoming partly sunny. A chance of showers. A slight chance of thunderstorms in the morning, then a chance of thunderstorms in the afternoon. Highs in the lower 80s. Chance of rain 50%. Thursday night, partly cloudy with a slight chance of showers and thunderstorms. Lows in the mid-60s. Chance of rain 20%. Friday, partly sunny. A slight chance of showers and thunderstorms in the afternoon. Highs in the mid-80s. Chance of rain 20%. 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At Stillwater, thunder was reported. The temperature was 67 degrees, the dew point 65, and the relative humidity 93%. The wind was south at 13 miles an hour. The pressure was 29.94 inches and rising. At Guthrie, rain was falling. The temperature was 64. The wind was northwest at 9. Observations from around the region. Temperatures were between 60 and 66 degrees. At Dallas-Fort Worth, a thunderstorm was reported. At Oklahoma City, rain was falling. At Tulsa, it was mostly cloudy. It was cloudy at Wichita and Woodward. At Springfield, rain and fog were reported. Once again at 5 a.m., at Stillwater, thunder was reported. The temperature was 67.
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0: Flood advisory in effect until 7:30 a.m. Central Daylight Time this morning. What? Flooding caused by excessive rainfall is expected. Where? Portions of central and northern Oklahoma, including the following counties, in central Oklahoma, Kingfisher and Logan. In northern Oklahoma, Garfield. When, until 7:30 a.m. Central Daylight Time. Impacts, minor flooding in low-lying and poor drainage areas. Additional details, at 4:31 a.m. Central Daylight Time, Doppler radar indicated heavy rain due to thunderstorms. Minor flooding is ongoing or expected to begin shortly in the advisory area. Between 1 and 3 inches of rain have fallen. Additional rainfall amounts up to 1 inch are expected over the area. This additional rain will result in minor flooding. Some locations that will experience flooding include Hennessy, Wacomas, Marshall, Douglas, Bison, and Lacey. http://www.weather.gov/safety/flood-turnaround. Don't drown when encountering flooded roads. Most flood deaths occur in vehicles. Be especially cautious at night when it is harder to recognize the dangers of flooding. From the Norman Forecast Office, here is the forecast for Stillwater and surrounding area. Today, mostly cloudy this morning, then becoming partly sunny. A chance of thunderstorms. Showers likely, mainly this morning. Highs in the upper 70s. Northeast wind around 5 miles an hour. Chance of rain 70%. Tonight, partly cloudy until midnight, then becoming mostly cloudy. Lows around 60. East wind around 5 miles an hour. Sunday, mostly sunny. Highs in the lower 80s. East wind around 5 miles an hour. Sunday night, mostly clear until midnight, then becoming partly cloudy. Lows in the lower 60s. Southeast wind around 5 miles an hour. Memorial Day, mostly sunny. Highs in the mid-80s. Southeast winds 5 to 10 miles an hour. Monday night, partly cloudy. Lows in the lower 60s. Tuesday, mostly sunny. A slight chance of

showers and thunderstorms in the morning, then a chance of showers and thunderstorms in the afternoon. Highs in the lower 80s. Chance of rain 50%. Tuesday night, partly cloudy with a slight chance of showers and thunderstorms. Lows in the mid-60s. Chance of rain 20%. Wednesday, partly sunny. A chance of showers with a slight chance of thunderstorms in the morning, then showers likely with a chance of thunderstorms in the afternoon. Highs in the lower 80s. Chance of rain 70%. Wednesday night, mostly cloudy with a chance of showers. A chance of thunderstorms until midnight, then a slight chance of thunderstorms after midnight. Lows in the mid-60s. Chance of rain 50%. Thursday, mostly cloudy in the morning, then becoming partly sunny. A chance of showers. A slight chance of thunderstorms in the morning, then a chance of thunderstorms in the afternoon. Highs in the lower 80s. Chance of rain 50%. Thursday night, partly cloudy with a slight chance of showers and thunderstorms. Lows in the mid-60s. Chance of rain 20%. Friday, partly sunny. A slight chance of showers and thunderstorms in the afternoon. Highs in the mid-80s. Chance of rain 20%. 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At water, thunder was reported. The temperature was 67 degrees, the dew point 65, and the relative humidity 93%. The wind was south at 13 miles an hour. The pressure was 29.94 inches and rising. At Guthrie, rain was falling. The temperature was 64. The wind was northwest at 9. Observations from around the region. Temperatures were between 60 and 66 degrees. At Dallas-Fort Worth, a thunderstorm was reported. At Oklahoma City, rain was falling. At Tulsa, it was mostly cloudy. It was cloudy at Wichita and Woodward. At Springfield, rain and fog were reported. Once again at 5 a.m., at Stillwater, thunder was reported. The temperature was 67. Flood advisory in effect until 7:30 a.m. Central Daylight Time this morning. What? Flooding caused by excessive rainfall is expected. Where? Portions of central and northern Oklahoma, including the following counties, in central Oklahoma, Kingfisher and Logan. In northern Oklahoma, Garfield. When? Until 7:30 a.m. Central Daylight Time. Impacts, minor flooding in low-lying and poor drainage areas. Additional details, at 4:31 a.m. Central Daylight Time, Doppler radar indicated heavy rain due to thunderstorms. Minor flooding is ongoing or expected to begin shortly in the advisory area. Between 1 and 3 inches of rain have fallen. Additional rainfall amounts up to 1 inch are expected over the area. This additional rain will result in minor flooding. Some locations that will experience flooding include Hennessey, Wacomas, Marshall, Douglas, Bison and Lacey. http://www.weather.gov/safety/flood-turnaround. Don't drown when encountering flooded roads. Most flood deaths occur in vehicles. Be especially cautious at night when it is harder to recognize the dangers of flooding. From the Norman Forecast Office, here is the forecast for Stillwater and surrounding area. Today, mostly cloudy this morning, then becoming partly sunny. A chance of thunderstorms. Showers likely, mainly this morning. Highs in the upper 70s. Northeast wind around 5 miles an hour. Chance of rain 70%. Tonight, partly cloudy until midnight, then becoming mostly cloudy. Lows around 60. East wind around 5 miles an hour. Sunday, mostly sunny. Highs in the lower 80s. East wind around 5 miles an hour. Sunday night, mostly clear until midnight, then becoming partly cloudy. Lows in the lower 60s. Southeast wind around 5 miles an hour. Memorial Day, mostly sunny. Highs in the mid-80s. Southeast winds 5 to 10 miles an hour. Monday night, partly cloudy. Lows in the lower 60s. Tuesday, mostly sunny. A slight chance of showers and thunderstorms in the morning, then a chance of showers and thunderstorms in the afternoon.

in the lower 80s. Chance of rain 50%. Tuesday night, partly cloudy with a slight chance of showers and thunderstorms. Lows in the mid-60s. Chance of rain 20%. Wednesday, partly sunny. A chance of showers with a slight chance of thunderstorms in the morning, then showers likely with a chance of thunderstorms in the afternoon. Highs in the lower 80s. Chance of rain 70%. Wednesday night, mostly cloudy with a chance of showers. A chance of thunderstorms until midnight, then a slight chance of thunderstorms after midnight. Lows in the mid-60s. Chance of rain 50%. Thursday, mostly cloudy in the morning, then becoming partly sunny. A chance of showers. A slight chance of thunderstorms in the morning, then a chance of thunderstorms in the afternoon. Highs in the lower 80s. Chance of rain 50%. Thursday night, partly cloudy with a slight chance of showers and thunderstorms. Lows in the mid-60s. Chance of rain 20%. Friday, partly sunny. A slight chance of showers and thunderstorms in the afternoon. Highs in the mid-80s. Chance of rain 20%. 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At Stillwater, thunder was reported. The temperature was 67 degrees, the dew point 65, and the relative humidity 93%. The wind was south at 13 miles an hour. The pressure was 29.94 inches and rising. At Guthrie, rain was falling. The temperature was 64. The wind was northwest at 9. Observations from around the region. Temperatures were between 60 and 66 degrees. At Dallas-Fort Worth, a thunderstorm was reported. At Oklahoma City, rain was falling. At Tulsa, it was mostly cloudy. It was cloudy at Wichita and Woodward. At Springfield, rain and fog were reported. Once again at 5 a.m., at Stillwater, thunder was reported. The temperature was 67. Flood advisory in effect until 7:30 a.m. Central Daylight Time this morning. What flooding caused by excessive rainfall is expected? Where portions of central and northern Oklahoma, including the following counties, in central Oklahoma, Kingfisher and Logan. In northern Oklahoma, Garfield. When, until 7:30 a.m. Central Daylight Time. Impacts, minor flooding in low-lying and poor drainage areas. Additional details, at 4:31 a.m. Central Daylight Time, Doppler radar indicated heavy rain due to thunderstorms. Minor flooding is ongoing or expected to begin shortly in the advisory area. Between 1 and 3 inches of rain have fallen. Additional rainfall amounts up to 1 inch are expected over the area. This additional rain will result in minor flooding. Some locations that will experience flooding include Hennessy, Wacomas, Marshall, Douglas, Bison and Lacey. http://www.weather.gov/safety/flood-turnaround. Don't drown when encountering flooded roads. Most flood deaths occur in vehicles. Be especially cautious at night when it is harder to recognize the dangers of flooding. From the Norman Forecast Office, here is the forecast for Stillwater and surrounding area. Today, mostly cloudy this morning, then becoming partly sunny. A chance of thunderstorms. Showers likely, mainly this morning. Highs in the upper 70s. Northeast wind around 5 miles an hour. Chance of rain 70%. Tonight, partly cloudy until midnight, then becoming mostly cloudy. Lows around 60. East wind around 5 miles an hour. Sunday, mostly sunny. Highs in the lower 80s. East wind around 5 miles an hour. Sunday night, mostly clear until midnight, then becoming partly cloudy. Lows in the lower 60s. Southeast wind around 5 miles an hour. Memorial Day, mostly sunny. Highs in the mid-80s. Southeast winds 5 to 10 miles an hour. Monday night, partly cloudy. Lows in the lower 60s. Tuesday, mostly sunny. A slight chance of showers and thunderstorms in the morning, then a chance of showers and thunderstorms in the afternoon. Highs in the lower 80s. Chance of rain 50%. Tuesday night, partly cloudy.

0: cloudy with a slight chance of showers and thunderstorms. Lows in the mid-60s. Chance of rain 20%. Wednesday, partly sunny. A chance of showers with a slight chance of thunderstorms in the morning, then showers likely with a chance of thunderstorms in the afternoon. Highs in the lower 80s. Chance of rain 70%. Wednesday night, mostly cloudy with a chance of showers. A chance of thunderstorms until midnight, then a slight chance of thunderstorms after midnight. Lows in the mid-60s. Chance of rain 50%. Thursday, mostly cloudy in the morning, then becoming partly sunny. A chance of showers. A slight chance of thunderstorms in the morning, then a chance of thunderstorms in the afternoon. Highs in the lower 80s. Chance of rain 50%. Thursday night, partly cloudy with a slight chance of showers and thunderstorms. Lows in the mid-60s. Chance of rain 20%. Friday, partly sunny. A slight chance of showers and thunderstorms in the afternoon. Highs in the mid-80s. Chance of rain 20%.
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0: 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At Stillwater, thunder was reported. The temperature was 67 degrees, the dew point 65, and the relative humidity 93%. The wind was south at 13 miles an hour. The pressure was 29.94 inches and rising. At Guthrie, rain was falling. The temperature was 64. The wind was northwest at 9. Observations from around the region. Temperatures were between 60 and 66 degrees. At Dallas-Fort Worth, a thunderstorm was reported. At Oklahoma City, rain was falling. At Tulsa, it was mostly cloudy. It was cloudy at Wichita and Woodward. At Springfield, rain and fog were reported. Once again at 5 a.m., at Stillwater, thunder was reported. The temperature was 67. Flood advisory in effect until 7:30 a.m. Central Daylight Time this morning. What flooding caused by excessive rainfall is expected? Where portions of central and northern Oklahoma, including the following counties, in central Oklahoma, Kingfisher and Logan. In northern Oklahoma, Garfield. When, until 7:30 a.m. Central Daylight Time. Impacts, minor flooding in low-lying and poor drainage areas. Additional details, at 4:31 a.m. Central Daylight Time, Doppler radar indicated heavy rain due to thunderstorms. Minor flooding is ongoing or expected to begin shortly in the advisory area. Between 1 and 3 inches of rain have fallen. Additional rainfall amounts up to 1 inch are expected over the area. This additional rain will result in minor flooding. Some locations that will experience flooding include Hennessy, Wacomas, Marshall, Douglas, Bison, and Lacey. http://www.weather.gov/safety/flood-turnaround. Don't drown when encountering flooded roads. Most flood deaths occur in vehicles. Be especially cautious at night when it is harder to recognize the dangers of flooding. From the Norman Forecast Office, here is the forecast for Stillwater and surrounding area. Today, mostly cloudy this morning, then becoming partly sunny. A chance of thunderstorms. Showers likely, mainly this morning. Highs in the upper 70s. Northeast wind around 5 miles an hour. Chance of rain 70%. Tonight, partly cloudy until midnight, then becoming mostly cloudy. Lows around 60. East wind around 5 miles an hour. Sunday, mostly sunny. Highs in the lower 80s. East wind around 5 miles an hour. Sunday night, mostly clear until midnight, then becoming partly cloudy. Lows in the lower 60s. Southeast wind around 5 miles an hour. Memorial Day, mostly sunny. Highs in the mid-80s. Southeast winds 5 to 10 miles an hour. Monday night, partly cloudy.

lows in the lower 60s. Tuesday, mostly sunny. A slight chance of showers and thunderstorms in the morning, then a chance of showers and thunderstorms in the afternoon. Highs in the lower 80s. Chance of rain 50%. Tuesday night, partly cloudy with a slight chance of showers and thunderstorms. Lows in the mid-60s. Chance of rain 20%. Wednesday, partly sunny. A chance of showers with a slight chance of thunderstorms in the morning, then showers likely with a chance of thunderstorms in the afternoon. Highs in the lower 80s. Chance of rain 70%. Wednesday night, mostly cloudy with a chance of showers. A chance of thunderstorms until midnight, then a slight chance of thunderstorms after midnight. Lows in the mid-60s. Chance of rain 50%. Thursday, mostly cloudy in the morning, then becoming partly sunny. A chance of showers. A slight chance of thunderstorms in the morning, then a chance of thunderstorms in the afternoon. Highs in the lower 80s. Chance of rain 50%. Thursday night, partly cloudy with a slight chance of showers and thunderstorms. Lows in the mid-60s. Chance of rain 20%. Friday, partly sunny. A slight chance of showers and thunderstorms in the afternoon. Highs in the mid-80s. Chance of rain 20%. 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At Stillwater, thunder was reported. The temperature was 67 degrees, the dew point 65, and the relative humidity 93%. The wind was south at 13 miles an hour. The pressure was 29.94 inches and rising. At Guthrie, rain was falling. The temperature was 64. The wind was northwest at 9. Observations from around the region. Temperatures were between 60 and 66 degrees. At Dallas-Fort Worth, a thunderstorm was reported. At Oklahoma City, rain was falling. At Tulsa, it was mostly cloudy. It was cloudy at Wichita and Woodward. At Springfield, rain and fog were reported. Once again at 5 a.m., at Stillwater, thunder was reported. The temperature was 67. Flood advisory in effect until 7:30 a.m. Central Daylight Time this morning. What? Flooding caused by excessive rainfall is expected. Where? Portions of central and northern Oklahoma, including the following counties, in central Oklahoma, Kingfisher and Logan. In northern Oklahoma, Garfield. When? Until 7:30 a.m. Central Daylight Time. Impacts, minor flooding in low-lying and poor drainage areas. Additional details, at 4:31 a.m. Central Daylight Time, Doppler radar indicated heavy rain due to thunderstorms. Minor flooding is ongoing or expected to begin shortly in the advisory area. Between 1 and 3 inches of rain have fallen. Additional rainfall amounts up to 1 inch are expected over the area. This additional rain will result in minor flooding. Some locations that will experience flooding include Hennessy, Wacomas, Marshall, Douglas, Bison and Lacey. http://www.weather.gov/safety/flood-turnaround. Don't drown when encountering flooded roads. Most flood deaths occur in vehicles. Be especially cautious at night when it is harder to recognize the dangers of flooding. From the Norman Forecast Office, here is the forecast for Stillwater and surrounding area. Today, mostly cloudy this morning, then becoming partly sunny. A chance of thunderstorms. Showers likely, mainly this morning. Highs in the upper 70s. Northeast wind around 5 miles an hour. Chance of rain 70%. Tonight, partly cloudy until midnight, then becoming mostly cloudy. Lows around 60. East wind around 5 miles an hour. Sunday, mostly sunny. Highs in the lower 80s. East wind around 5 miles an hour. Sunday night, mostly clear until midnight, then becoming partly cloudy. Lows in the lower 60s. Southeast wind around 5 miles an hour. Memorial Day, mostly sunny. Highs in the mid-80s. Southeast winds 5 to 10 miles an hour. Monday night, partly cloudy. Lows in the lower 60s. Tuesday, mostly sunny. A slight chance.

of showers and thunderstorms in the morning, then a chance of showers and thunderstorms in the afternoon. Highs in the lower 80s. Chance of rain 50%. Tuesday night, partly cloudy with a slight chance of showers and thunderstorms. Lows in the mid-60s. Chance of rain 20%. Wednesday, partly sunny. A chance of showers with a slight chance of thunderstorms in the morning, then showers likely with a chance of thunderstorms in the afternoon. Highs in the lower 80s. Chance of rain 70%. Wednesday night, mostly cloudy with a chance of showers. A chance of thunderstorms until midnight, then a slight chance of thunderstorms after midnight. Lows in the mid-60s. Chance of rain 50%. Thursday, mostly cloudy in the morning, then becoming partly sunny. A chance of showers. A slight chance of thunderstorms in the morning, then a chance of thunderstorms in the afternoon. Highs in the lower 80s. Chance of rain 50%. Thursday night, partly cloudy with a slight chance of showers and thunderstorms. Lows in the mid-60s. Chance of rain 20%. Friday, partly sunny. A slight chance of showers and thunderstorms in the afternoon. Highs in the mid-80s. Chance of rain 20%. 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At Stillwater, thunder was reported. The temperature was 67 degrees, the dew point 65, and the relative humidity 93%. The wind was south at 13 miles an hour. The pressure was 29.94 inches and rising. At Guthrie, rain was falling. The temperature was 64. The wind was northwest at 9. Observations from around the region. Temperatures were between 60 and 66 degrees. At Dallas-Fort Worth, a thunderstorm was reported. At Oklahoma City, rain was falling. At Tulsa, it was mostly cloudy. It was cloudy at Wichita and Woodward. At Springfield, rain and fog were reported. Once again at 5 a.m., at Stillwater, thunder was reported. The temperature was 67. 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At Stillwater, light rain and fog were reported. The temperature was 64 degrees, the dew point 63, and the relative humidity 96%. The wind was northwest at 8 miles an hour. The pressure was 29.94 inches and falling. At Guthrie, light rain was falling. The temperature was 64. The wind was northwest at 9. Observations from around the region. Temperatures were between 60 and 67 degrees. It was mostly cloudy at Dallas-Fort Worth and Tulsa. It was cloudy at Wichita, Woodward, and Oklahoma City. At Springfield, rain and fog were reported. Once again at 6 a.m., at Stillwater, light rain and fog were reported. The temperature was 64. Flood advisory in effect until 7:30 a.m. Central Daylight Time this morning. What flooding caused by excessive rainfall is expected? Where portions of central and northern Oklahoma, including the following counties, in central Oklahoma, Kingfisher and Logan. In northern Oklahoma, Garfield. When, until 7:30 a.m. Central Daylight Time. Impacts, minor flooding in low-lying and poor drainage areas. Additional details, at 4:31 a.m. Central Daylight Time, Doppler radar indicated heavy rain due to thunderstorms. Minor flooding is ongoing or expected to begin shortly in the advisory area. Between 1 and 3 inches of rain have fallen. Additional rainfall amounts up to 1 inch are expected over the area. This additional rain will result in minor flooding. Some locations that will experience flooding include Hennessy, Wacomas, Marshall, Douglas, Bison and Lacey. http://www.weather.gov/safety/flood-turnaround. Don't drown when encountering flooded roads. Most flood deaths occur in vehicles. Be especially cautious at night when it is harder to recognize the dangers of flooding. From the Norman Forecast Office, here is the forecast for Stillwater and surrounding area. Today, mostly cloudy this morning, then becoming partly sunny. A chance of thunderstorms. Showers likely, mainly this morning.

0: the upper 70s. Northeast winds around 5 miles an hour. Chance of rain 70%. Tonight, partly cloudy until midnight, then becoming mostly cloudy. Lows around 60. East winds around 5 miles an hour. Sunday, mostly sunny. Highs in the lower 80s. East winds around 5 miles an hour. Sunday night, mostly clear until midnight, then becoming partly cloudy. Lows in the lower 60s. Southeast winds around 5 miles an hour. Memorial Day, mostly sunny. Highs in the mid 80s. Southeast winds 5 to 10 miles an hour. Monday night, partly cloudy. Lows in the lower 60s. Tuesday, mostly sunny. A slight chance of showers and thunderstorms in the morning, then a chance of showers and thunderstorms in the afternoon. Highs in the lower 80s. Chance of rain 50%. Tuesday night, partly cloudy with a slight chance of showers and thunderstorms. Lows in the mid-60s. Chance of rain 20%. Wednesday, partly sunny. A chance of showers with a slight chance of thunderstorms in the morning, then showers likely with a chance of thunderstorms in the afternoon. Highs in the lower 80s. Chance of rain 70%. Wednesday night, mostly cloudy with a chance of showers. A chance of thunderstorms until midnight, then a slight chance of thunderstorms after midnight. Lows in the mid-60s. Chance of rain 50%. Thursday, mostly cloudy in the morning, then becoming partly sunny. A chance of showers. A slight chance of thunderstorms in the morning, then a chance of thunderstorms in the afternoon. Highs in the lower 80s. Chance of rain 50%. Thursday night, partly cloudy with a slight chance of showers and thunderstorms. Lows in the mid-60s. Chance of rain 20%. Friday, partly sunny. A slight chance of showers and thunderstorms in the afternoon. Highs in the mid-80s. Chance of rain 20%.
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0: You are listening to Stillwater Weather Radio, and here are 6 a.m. weather observations. At Stillwater, light rain and fog were reported. The temperature was 64 degrees, the dew point 63, and the relative humidity 96%. The wind was northwest at 8 miles an hour. The pressure was 29.94 inches and falling. At Guthrie, light rain was falling. The temperature was 64. The wind was northwest at 9. Observations from around the region. Temperatures were between 60 and 67 degrees. It was mostly cloudy at Dallas-Fort Worth and Tulsa. It was cloudy at Wichita, Woodward, and Oklahoma City. At Springfield, rain and fog were reported. Once again at 6 a.m., at Stillwater, light rain and fog were reported. The temperature was 64. Flood advisory in effect until 7:30 a.m. Central Daylight Time this morning. What flooding caused by excessive rainfall is expected? Where portions of central and northern Oklahoma, including the following counties, in central Oklahoma, Kingfisher and Logan. In northern Oklahoma, Garfield. When, until 7:30 a.m. Central Daylight Time. Impacts, minor flooding in low-lying and poor drainage areas. Additional details, at 4:31 a.m. Central Daylight Time, Doppler radar indicated heavy rain due to thunderstorms. Minor flooding is ongoing or expected to begin shortly in the advisory area. Between 1 and 3 inches of rain have fallen. Additional rainfall amounts up to 1 inch are expected over the area. This additional rain will result in minor flooding. Some locations that will experience flooding include Hennessy, Wacomas, Marshall, Douglas, Bison and Lacey. http://www.weather.gov/safety/flood-turnaround. Don't drown when encountering flooded roads. Most flood deaths occur in vehicles. Be especially cautious at night when it is harder to recognize the dangers of flooding. From the Norman Forecast Office.

Here is the forecast for Stillwater and surrounding area. Today, mostly cloudy this morning, then becoming partly sunny. A chance of thunderstorms. Showers likely, mainly this morning. Highs in the upper 70s. Northeast winds around 5 miles an hour. Chance of rain 70%. Tonight, partly cloudy until midnight, then becoming mostly cloudy. Lows around 60. East winds around 5 miles an hour. Sunday, mostly sunny. Highs in the lower 80s. East winds around 5 miles an hour. Sunday night, mostly clear until midnight, then becoming partly cloudy. Lows in the lower 60s. Southeast winds around 5 miles an hour. Memorial Day, mostly sunny. Highs in the mid 80s. Southeast winds 5 to 10 miles an hour. Monday night, partly cloudy. Lows in the lower 60s. Tuesday, mostly sunny. A slight chance of showers and thunderstorms in the morning, then a chance of showers and thunderstorms in the afternoon. Highs in the lower 80s. Chance of rain 50%. Tuesday night, partly cloudy with a slight chance of showers and thunderstorms. Lows in the mid 60s. Chance of rain 20%. Wednesday, partly sunny. A chance of showers with a slight chance of thunderstorms in the morning, then showers likely with a chance of thunderstorms in the afternoon. Highs in the lower 80s. Chance of rain 70%. Wednesday night, mostly cloudy with a chance of showers. A chance of thunderstorms until midnight, then a slight chance of thunderstorms after midnight. Lows in the mid 60s. Chance of rain 50%. Thursday, mostly cloudy in the morning, then becoming partly sunny. A chance of showers. A slight chance of thunderstorms in the morning, then a chance of thunderstorms in the afternoon. Highs in the lower 80s. Chance of rain 50%. Thursday night, partly cloudy with a slight chance of showers and thunderstorms. Lows in the mid 60s. Chance of rain 20%. Friday, partly sunny. A slight chance of showers and thunderstorms in the afternoon. Highs in the mid 80s. Chance of rain 20%. 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At Stillwater, light rain and fog were reported. The temperature was 64 degrees, the dew point 63, and the relative humidity 96%. The wind was northwest at 8 miles an hour. The pressure was 29.94 inches and falling. At Guthrie, light rain was falling. The temperature was 64. The wind was northwest at 9. Observations from around the region. Temperatures were between 60 and 67 degrees. It was cloudy at Wichita, Woodward, Oklahoma City, Dallas-Fort Worth, and Tulsa. At Springfield, rain and fog were reported. Once again at 6 a.m., at Stillwater, light rain and fog were reported. The temperature was 64. Flood advisory in effect until 7:30 a.m. Central Daylight Time this morning. What flooding caused by excessive rainfall is expected? Where portions of central and northern Oklahoma, including the following counties, in central Oklahoma, Kingfisher and Logan. In northern Oklahoma, Garfield. When, until 7:30 a.m. Central Daylight Time. Impacts, minor flooding in low-lying and poor drainage areas. Additional details, at 4:31 a.m. Central Daylight Time, Doppler radar indicated heavy rain due to thunderstorms. Minor flooding is ongoing or expected to begin shortly in the advisory area. Between 1 and 3 inches of rain have fallen. Additional rainfall amounts up to 1 inch are expected over the area. This additional rain will result in minor flooding. Some locations that will experience flooding include Hennessy, Wacomas, Marshall, Douglas, Bison, and Lacey. http://www.weather.gov/safety/flood-turnaround. Don't drown when encountering flooded roads. Most flood deaths occur in vehicles. Be especially cautious at night when it is harder to recognize the dangers of flooding. From the Norman Forecast Office, here is the forecast for Stillwater and surrounding area. Today, mostly cloudy this morning, then becoming partly sunny. A chance of thunderstorms.

Showers likely, mainly this morning. Highs in the upper 70s. Northeast winds around 5 miles an hour. Chance of rain 70%. Tonight, partly cloudy until midnight, then becoming mostly cloudy. Lows around 60. East winds around 5 miles an hour. Sunday, mostly sunny. Highs in the lower 80s. East winds around 5 miles an hour. Sunday night, mostly clear until midnight, then becoming partly cloudy. Lows in the lower 60s. Southeast winds around 5 miles an hour. Memorial Day, mostly sunny. Highs in the mid-80s. Southeast winds 5 to 10 miles an hour. Monday night, partly cloudy. Lows in the lower 60s. Tuesday, mostly sunny. A slight chance of showers and thunderstorms in the morning, then a chance of showers and thunderstorms in the afternoon. Highs in the lower 80s. Chance of rain 50%. Tuesday night, partly cloudy with a slight chance of showers and thunderstorms. Lows in the mid-60s. Chance of rain 20%. Wednesday, partly sunny. A chance of showers with a slight chance of thunderstorms in the morning, then showers likely with a chance of thunderstorms in the afternoon. Highs in the lower 80s. Chance of rain 70%. Wednesday night, mostly cloudy with a chance of showers. A chance of thunderstorms until midnight, then a slight chance of thunderstorms after midnight. Lows in the mid-60s. Chance of rain 50%. Thursday, mostly cloudy in the morning, then becoming partly sunny. A chance of showers. A slight chance of thunderstorms in the morning, then a chance of thunderstorms in the afternoon. Highs in the lower 80s. Chance of rain 50%. Thursday night, partly cloudy with a slight chance of showers and thunderstorms. Lows in the mid-60s. Chance of rain 20%. Friday, partly sunny. A slight chance of showers and thunderstorms in the afternoon. Highs in the mid-80s. Chance of rain 20%. 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At Stillwater, light rain and fog were reported. The temperature was 64 degrees, the dew point 63, and the relative humidity 96%. The wind was northwest at 8 miles an hour. The pressure was 29.94 inches and falling. At Guthrie, light rain was falling. The temperature was 64. The wind was northwest at 9. Observations from around the region. Temperatures were between 60 and 67 degrees. It was cloudy at Wichita, Woodward, Oklahoma City, Dallas-Fort Worth, and Tulsa. At Springfield, rain and fog were reported. Once again at 6 a.m., at Stillwater, light rain and fog were reported. The temperature was 64. Flood advisory in effect until 7:30 a.m. Central Daylight Time this morning. What flooding caused by excessive rainfall is expected? Where portions of central and northern Oklahoma, including the following counties, in central Oklahoma, Kingfisher and Logan. In northern Oklahoma, Garfield. When, until 7:30 a.m. Central Daylight Time. Impacts, minor flooding in low-lying and poor drainage areas. Additional details, at 4:31 a.m. Central Daylight Time, Doppler radar indicated heavy rain due to thunderstorms. Minor flooding is ongoing or expected to begin shortly in the advisory area. Between 1 and 3 inches of rain have fallen. Additional rainfall amounts up to 1 inch are expected over the area. This additional rain will result in minor flooding. Some locations that will experience flooding include Hennessy, Wacomas, Marshall, Douglas, Bison and Lacey. http://www.weather.gov/safety/flood-turnaround. Don't drown when encountering flooded roads. Most flood deaths occur in vehicles. Be especially cautious at night when it is harder to recognize the dangers of flooding. From the Norman Forecast Office, here is the forecast for Stillwater and surrounding area. Today, mostly cloudy this morning, then becoming partly sunny. A chance of thunderstorms. Showers likely, mainly this morning. Highs in the upper 70s. Northeast winds around 5 miles an hour. Chance of rain 70%.

0: the afternoon. Highs in the lower 80s. Chance of rain 50%. Tuesday night, partly cloudy with a slight chance of showers and thunderstorms. Lows in the mid-60s. Chance of rain 20%. Wednesday, partly sunny. A chance of showers with a slight chance of thunderstorms in the morning, then showers likely with a chance of thunderstorms in the afternoon. Highs in the lower 80s. Chance of rain 70%. Wednesday night, mostly cloudy with a chance of showers. A chance of thunderstorms until midnight, then a slight chance of thunderstorms after midnight. Lows in the mid-60s. Chance of rain 50%. Thursday, mostly cloudy in the morning, then becoming partly sunny. A chance of showers. A slight chance of thunderstorms in the morning, then a chance of thunderstorms in the afternoon. Highs in the lower 80s. Chance of rain 50%. Thursday night, partly cloudy with a slight chance of showers and thunderstorms. Lows in the mid-60s. Chance of rain 20%. Friday, partly sunny. A slight chance of showers and thunderstorms in the afternoon. Highs in the mid-80s. Chance of rain 20%.
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0: 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At Stillwater, light rain and fog were reported. The temperature was 64 degrees, the dew point 63, and the relative humidity 96%. The wind was northwest at 8 miles an hour. The pressure was 29.94 inches and falling. At Guthrie, light rain was falling. The temperature was 64. The wind was northwest at 9. Observations from around the region. Temperatures were between 60 and 67 degrees. It was cloudy at Wichita, Woodward, Oklahoma City, Dallas-Fort Worth, and Tulsa. At Springfield, rain and fog were reported. Once again at 6 a.m., at Stillwater, light rain and fog were reported. The temperature was 64. Flood advisory in effect until 7:30 a.m. Central Daylight Time this morning. What flooding caused by excessive rainfall is expected? Where portions of central and northern Oklahoma, including the following counties, in central Oklahoma, Kingfisher and Logan. In northern Oklahoma, Garfield. When, until 7:30 a.m. Central Daylight Time. Impacts, minor flooding in low-lying and poor drainage areas. Additional details, at 4:31 a.m. Central Daylight Time, Doppler radar indicated heavy rain due to thunderstorms. Minor flooding is ongoing or expected to begin shortly in the advisory area. Between 1 and 3 inches of rain have fallen. Additional rainfall amounts up to 1 inch are expected over the area. This additional rain will result in minor flooding. Some locations that will experience flooding include Hennessy, Wacomas, Marshall, Douglas, Bison, and Lacey. http://www.weather.gov/safety/flood-turnaround. Don't drown when encountering flooded roads. Most flood deaths occur in vehicles. Be especially cautious at night when it is harder to recognize the dangers of flooding. From the Norman Forecast Office, here is the forecast for Stillwater and surrounding area. Today, mostly cloudy this morning, then becoming partly sunny. A chance of thunderstorms. Showers likely, mainly this morning. Highs in the upper 70s. Northeast winds around 5 miles an hour. Chance of rain 70%. Tonight, partly cloudy until midnight, then becoming mostly cloudy. Lows around 60. East winds around 5 miles an hour. Sunday, mostly sunny. Highs in the lower 80s. East winds around 5 miles an hour. Sunday night, mostly clear until midnight, then becoming partly cloudy. Lows in the lower 60s. Southeast winds around 5 miles an hour. Memorial Day, mostly sunny. Highs in the mid-80s. Southeast winds 5 to 10 miles an hour.

Monday night, partly cloudy. Lows in the lower 60s. Tuesday, mostly sunny. A slight chance of showers and thunderstorms in the morning, then a chance of showers and thunderstorms in the afternoon. Highs in the lower 80s. Chance of rain 50%. Tuesday night, partly cloudy with a slight chance of showers and thunderstorms. Lows in the mid 60s. Chance of rain 20%. Wednesday, partly sunny. A chance of showers with a slight chance of thunderstorms in the morning, then showers likely with a chance of thunderstorms in the afternoon. Highs in the lower 80s. Chance of rain 70%. Wednesday night, mostly cloudy with a chance of showers. A chance of thunderstorms until midnight, then a slight chance of thunderstorms after midnight. Lows in the mid 60s. Chance of rain 50%. Thursday, mostly cloudy in the morning, then becoming partly sunny. A chance of showers. A slight chance of thunderstorms in the morning, then a chance of thunderstorms in the afternoon. Highs in the lower 80s. Chance of rain 50%. Thursday night, partly cloudy with a slight chance of showers and thunderstorms. Lows in the mid 60s. Chance of rain 20%. Friday, partly sunny. A slight chance of showers and thunderstorms in the afternoon. Highs in the mid-80s. Chance of rain 20%. 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At Stillwater, light rain and fog were reported. The temperature was 64 degrees, the dew point 63, and the relative humidity 96%. The wind was northwest at 8 miles an hour. The pressure was 29.94 inches and falling. At Guthrie, light rain was falling. The temperature was 64. The wind was northwest at 9. Observations from around the region. Temperatures were between 60 and 67 degrees. It was cloudy at Wichita, Woodward, Oklahoma City, Dallas-Fort Worth, and Tulsa. At Springfield, rain and fog were reported. Once again, 6 a.m., at Stillwater, light rain and fog were reported. The temperature was 64. Flood advisory in effect until 7:30 a.m. Central Daylight Time this morning. What flooding caused by excessive rainfall is expected? Where portions of central and northern Oklahoma, including the following counties, in central Oklahoma, Kingfisher and Logan. In northern Oklahoma, Garfield. When, until 7:30 a.m. Central Daylight Time. Impacts, minor flooding in low-lying and poor drainage areas. Additional details, at 4:31 a.m. Central Daylight Time, Doppler radar indicated heavy rain due to thunderstorms. Minor flooding is ongoing or expected to begin shortly in the advisory area. Between 1 and 3 inches of rain have fallen. Additional rainfall amounts up to 1 inch are expected over the area. This additional rain will result in minor flooding. Some locations that will experience flooding include Hennessy, Wacomas, Marshall, Douglas, Bison and Lacey. http://www.weather.gov/safety/flood-turnaround. Don't drown when encountering flooded roads. Most flood deaths occur in vehicles. Be especially cautious at night when it is harder to recognize the dangers of flooding. From the Norman Forecast Office, here is the forecast for Stillwater and surrounding area. Today, mostly cloudy this morning, then becoming partly sunny. A chance of thunderstorms. Showers likely, mainly this morning. Highs in the upper 70s. Northeast winds around 5 miles an hour. Chance of rain 70%. Tonight, partly cloudy until midnight, then becoming mostly cloudy. Lows around 60. East winds around 5 miles an hour. Sunday, mostly sunny. Highs in the lower 80s. East winds around 5 miles an hour. Sunday night, mostly clear until midnight, then becoming partly cloudy. Lows in the lower 60s. Southeast winds around 5 miles an hour. Memorial Day, mostly sunny. Highs in the mid 80s. Southeast winds 5 to 10 miles an hour. Monday night, partly cloudy. Lows in the lower 60s. Tuesday, mostly sunny. A slight chance of showers and thunderstorms in the morning, then a chance of showers.

showers and thunderstorms in the afternoon. Highs in the lower 80s. Chance of rain 50%. Tuesday night, partly cloudy with a slight chance of showers and thunderstorms. Lows in the mid-60s. Chance of rain 20%. Wednesday, partly sunny. A chance of showers with a slight chance of thunderstorms in the morning, then showers likely with a chance of thunderstorms in the afternoon. Highs in the lower 80s. Chance of rain 70%. Wednesday night, mostly cloudy with a chance of showers. A chance of thunderstorms until midnight, then a slight chance of thunderstorms after midnight. Lows in the mid-60s. Chance of rain 50%. Thursday, mostly cloudy in the morning, then becoming partly sunny. A chance of showers. A slight chance of thunderstorms in the morning, then a chance of thunderstorms in the afternoon. Highs in the lower 80s. Chance of rain 50%. Thursday night, partly cloudy with a slight chance of showers and thunderstorms. Lows in the mid-60s. Chance of rain 20%. Friday, partly sunny. A slight chance of showers and thunderstorms in the afternoon. Highs in the mid-80s. Chance of rain 20%. 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At Stillwater, light rain and fog were reported. The temperature was 64 degrees, the dew point 63, and the relative humidity 96%. At Stillwater, light rain and fog were reported. The temperature was 64 degrees, the dew point 63, and the relative humidity 96%. The wind was northwest at 8 miles an hour. The pressure was 29.94 inches and falling. At Guthrie, light rain was falling. The temperature was 64. The wind was northwest at 9. Observations from around the region. Temperatures were between 60 and 67 degrees. It was cloudy at Wichita, Woodward, Oklahoma City, Dallas-Fort Worth, and Tulsa. At Springfield, rain and fog were reported. Once again at 6 a.m., at Stillwater, light rain and fog were reported. The temperature was 64. Flood advisory in effect until 7:30 a.m. Central Daylight Time this morning. What? Flooding caused by excessive rainfall is expected. Where? Portions of central and northern Oklahoma, including the following counties, in central Oklahoma, Kingfisher and Logan. In northern Oklahoma, Garfield. When? Until 7:30 a.m. Central Daylight Time. Impacts, minor flooding in low-lying and poor drainage areas. Additional details, at 4:31 a.m. Central Daylight Time, Doppler radar indicated heavy rain due to thunderstorms. Minor flooding is ongoing or expected to begin shortly in the advisory area. Between 1 and 3 inches of rain have fallen. Additional rainfall amounts up to 1 inch are expected over the area. This additional rain will result in minor flooding. Some locations that will experience flooding include Hennessy, Wacomas, Marshall, Douglas, Bison and Lacey. http://www.weather.gov/safety/flood turnaround. Don't drown when encountering flooded roads. Most flood deaths occur in vehicles. Be especially cautious at night when it is harder to recognize the dangers of flooding. From the Norman Forecast Office, here is the forecast for Stillwater and surrounding area. Today, mostly cloudy this morning, then becoming partly sunny. A chance of thunderstorms. Showers likely, mainly this morning. Highs in the upper 70s. Northeast wind around 5 miles an hour. Chance of rain 70%. Tonight, partly cloudy until midnight, then becoming mostly cloudy. Lows around 60. East wind around 5 miles an hour. Sunday, mostly sunny. Highs in the lower 80s. East wind around 5 miles an hour. Sunday night, mostly clear until midnight, then becoming partly cloudy. Lows in the lower 60s. Southeast wind around 5 miles an hour. Memorial Day, mostly sunny. Highs in the mid-80s. Southeast winds 5 to 10 miles an hour. Monday night, partly cloudy. Lows in the lower 60s. Tuesday, mostly sunny. A slight chance of showers and thunderstorms in the morning, then a chance of showers and thunderstorms.

0: thunderstorms in the afternoon. Highs in the lower 80s. Chance of rain 50%. Tuesday night, partly cloudy with a slight chance of showers and thunderstorms. Lows in the mid-60s. Chance of rain 20%. Wednesday, partly sunny. A chance of showers with a slight chance of thunderstorms in the morning, then showers likely with a chance of thunderstorms in the afternoon. Highs in the lower 80s. Chance of rain 70%. Wednesday night, mostly cloudy with a chance of showers. A chance of thunderstorms until midnight, then a slight chance of thunderstorms after midnight. Lows in the mid-60s. Chance of rain 50%. Thursday, mostly cloudy in the morning, then becoming partly sunny. A chance of showers. A slight chance of thunderstorms in the morning, then a chance of thunderstorms in the afternoon. Highs in the lower 80s. Chance of rain 50%. Thursday night, partly cloudy with a slight chance of showers and thunderstorms. Lows in the mid-60s. Chance of rain 20%. Friday, partly sunny. A slight chance of showers and thunderstorms in the afternoon. Highs in the mid-80s. Chance of rain 20%.
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0: You are listening to Stillwater Weather Radio, and here are 6 a.m. weather observations. At Stillwater, light rain and fog were reported. The temperature was 64 degrees, the dew point 63, and the relative humidity 96%. The wind was northwest at 8 miles an hour. The pressure was 29.94 inches and falling. At Guthrie, light rain was falling. The temperature was 64. The wind was northwest at 9. Observations from around the region. Temperatures were between 60 and 67 degrees. It was cloudy at Wichita, Woodward, Oklahoma City, Dallas-Fort Worth, and Tulsa. At Springfield, rain and fog were reported. Once again at 6 a.m., at Stillwater, light rain and fog were reported. The temperature was 64. Flood advisory in effect until 7:30 a.m. Central Daylight Time this morning. What flooding caused by excessive rainfall is expected? Where portions of central and northern Oklahoma, including the following counties, in central Oklahoma, Kingfisher and Logan. In northern Oklahoma, Garfield. When, until 7:30 a.m. Central Daylight Time. Impacts, minor flooding in low-lying and poor drainage areas. Additional details, at 4:31 a.m. Central Daylight Time, Doppler radar indicated heavy rain due to thunderstorms. Minor flooding is ongoing or expected to begin shortly in the advisory area. Between 1 and 3 inches of rain have fallen. Additional rainfall amounts up to 1 inch are expected over the area. This additional rain will result in minor flooding. Some locations that will experience flooding include Hennessy, Wacomas, Marshall, Douglas, Bison and Lacey. http://www.weather.gov/safety/ Flood turnaround. Don't drown when encountering flooded roads. Most flood deaths occur in vehicles. Be especially cautious at night when it is harder to recognize the dangers of flooding. From the Norman Forecast Office, here is the forecast for Stillwater and surrounding area. Today, mostly cloudy this morning, then becoming partly sunny. A chance of thunderstorms. Showers likely, mainly this morning. Highs in the upper 70s. Northeast wind around 5 miles an hour. Chance of rain 70%. Tonight, partly cloudy until midnight, then becoming mostly cloudy. Lows around 60. East wind around 5 miles an hour. Sunday, mostly sunny. Highs in the lower 80s. East wind around 5 miles an hour. Sunday night, mostly clear until midnight, then becoming partly cloudy. Lows in the lower 60s. Southeast wind around 5 miles an hour. Memorial Day, mostly sunny. Highs in the mid-80s. Southeast winds 5 to 10 miles an hour. Monday night, partly cloudy. Lows in the lower 60s. Tuesday, mostly sunny. A slight chance of showers and thunderstorms in the morning, then a chance of showers and thunderstorms in the afternoon. Highs in the lower 80s. Chance of rain 50%. Tuesday night, partly cloudy with a slight chance of showers and thunderstorms. Lows in the mid-60s. Chance of rain 20%. Wednesday, partly sunny. A chance of showers with a slight chance of thunderstorms in the morning, then showers likely with a chance of thunderstorms in the afternoon. Highs in the lower 80s. Chance of rain 70%. Wednesday night, mostly cloudy with a chance of showers. A chance of thunderstorms until midnight, then a slight chance of thunderstorms after midnight. Lows in the mid-60s. Chance of rain 50%. Thursday, mostly cloudy in the morning, then becoming partly sunny. A chance of showers. A slight chance of thunderstorms in the morning, then a chance of thunderstorms in the afternoon. Highs in the lower 80s. Chance of rain 50%. Thursday night, partly cloudy with a slight chance of showers and thunderstorms. Lows in the mid-60s. Chance of rain 20%. Friday, partly sunny. A slight chance of showers and thunderstorms in the afternoon. Highs in the mid-80s. Chance of rain 20%. You are listening to Stillwater Weather Radio, and here are 6 a.m. weather observations. At Stillwater, light rain and fog were reported. The temperature was 64 degrees, the dew point 63, and the relative humidity 96%. The wind was northwest at 8 miles an hour. The pressure was 29.94 inches and falling. At Guthrie, light rain was falling. The temperature was 64. The wind was northwest at 9. Observations from around the region. Temperatures were between 60 and 67 degrees. It was cloudy at Wichita, Woodward, Oklahoma City, Dallas-Fort Worth, and Tulsa. At Springfield, rain and fog were reported. Once again at 6 a.m., at Stillwater, light rain and fog were reported. The temperature was 64. Flood advisory in effect until 7:30 a.m. Central Daylight Time this morning. What? Flooding caused by excessive rainfall is expected. Where? Portions of central and northern Oklahoma, including the following counties, in central Oklahoma, Kingfisher and Logan. In northern Oklahoma, Garfield. When, until 7:30 a.m. Central Daylight Time. Impacts, minor flooding in low-lying and poor drainage areas. Additional details, at 4:31 a.m. Central Daylight Time, Doppler radar indicated heavy rain due to thunderstorms. Minor flooding is ongoing or expected to begin shortly in the advisory area. Between 1 and 3 inches of rain have fallen. Additional rainfall amounts up to 1 inch are expected over the area. This additional rain will result in minor flooding. Some locations that will experience flooding include Hennessy, Wacomas, Marshall, Douglas, Bison and Lacey. http://www.weather.gov/safety/ Flood turnaround, don't drown when encountering flooded roads. Most flood deaths occur in vehicles. Be especially cautious at night when it is harder to recognize the dangers of flooding. From the Norman Forecast Office, here is the forecast for Stillwater and surrounding area. Today, mostly cloudy this morning, then becoming partly sunny. A chance of thunderstorms. Showers likely, mainly this morning. Highs in the upper 70s. Northeast winds around 5 miles an hour. Chance of rain 70%. Tonight, partly cloudy until midnight, then becoming mostly cloudy. Lows around 60. East winds around 5 miles an hour. Sunday, mostly sunny. Highs in the lower 80s. East winds around 5 miles an hour. Sunday night, mostly clear until midnight, then becoming partly cloudy. Lows in the lower 60s. Southeast winds around 5 miles an hour. Memorial Day, mostly sunny. Highs in the mid-80s. Southeast winds 5 to 10 miles an hour. Monday night, partly cloudy. Lows in the lower 60s. Tuesday, mostly sunny. A slight chance of showers and thunderstorms in the morning.

then a chance of showers and thunderstorms in the afternoon. Highs in the lower 80s. Chance of rain 50%. Tuesday night, partly cloudy with a slight chance of showers and thunderstorms. Lows in the mid-60s. Chance of rain 20%. Wednesday, partly sunny. A chance of showers with a slight chance of thunderstorms in the morning, then showers likely with a chance of thunderstorms in the afternoon. Highs in the lower 80s. Chance of rain 70%. Wednesday night, mostly cloudy with a chance of showers. A chance of thunderstorms until midnight, then a slight chance of thunderstorms after midnight. Lows in the mid-60s. Chance of rain 50%. Thursday, mostly cloudy in the morning, then becoming partly sunny. A chance of showers. A slight chance of thunderstorms in the morning, then a chance of thunderstorms in the afternoon. Highs in the lower 80s. Chance of rain 50%. Thursday night, partly cloudy with a slight chance of showers and thunderstorms. Lows in the mid-60s. Chance of rain 20%. Friday, partly sunny. A slight chance of showers and thunderstorms in the afternoon. Highs in the mid-80s. Chance of rain 20%. You are listening to Stillwater Weather Radio, and here are 6 a.m. weather observations. At Stillwater, light rain and fog were reported. The temperature was 64 degrees, the dew point 63, and the relative humidity 96%. The wind was northwest at 8 miles an hour. The pressure was 29.94 inches and falling. At Guthrie, light rain was falling. The temperature was 64. The wind was northwest at 9. Observations from around the region. Temperatures were between 60 and 67 degrees. It was cloudy at Wichita, Woodward, Oklahoma City, Dallas-Fort Worth, and Tulsa. At Springfield, rain and fog were reported. Once again at 6 a.m., at Stillwater, light rain and fog were reported. The temperature was 64. Flood advisory in effect until 7:30 a.m. Central Daylight Time this morning. What? Flooding caused by excessive rainfall is expected. Where? Portions of central and northern Oklahoma, including the following counties, in central Oklahoma, Kingfisher and Logan. In northern Oklahoma, Garfield. When? Until 7:30 a.m. Central Daylight Time. Impacts, minor flooding in low-lying and poor drainage areas. Additional details, at 4:31 a.m. Central Daylight Time, Doppler radar indicated heavy rain due to thunderstorms. Minor flooding is ongoing or expected to begin shortly in the advisory area. Between 1 and 3 inches of rain have fallen. Additional rainfall amounts up to 1 inch are expected over the area. This additional rain will result in minor flooding. Some locations that will experience flooding include Hennessy, Wacomas, Marshall, Douglas, Bison and Lacey. http://www.weather.gov/safety/flood-turnaround. Don't drown when encountering flooded roads. Most flood deaths occur in vehicles. Be especially cautious at night when it is harder to recognize the dangers of flooding. Flood advisory in effect until 10 a.m. Central Daylight Time this morning. What? Flooding caused by excessive rainfall is expected. Where? A portion of northern Oklahoma, including the following county, Noble. When? Until 10 a.m. Central Daylight Time. Impacts, minor flooding in low-lying and poor drainage areas. Water over roadways. Additional details, at 6:46 a.m. Central Daylight Time, Doppler radar indicated heavy rain due to thunderstorms. Minor flooding is ongoing or expected to begin shortly in the advisory area. Between 1 and 2.5 inches of rain have fallen. Additional rainfall amounts up to 0.5 inches are expected over the area. This additional rain will result in minor flooding. Some locations that will experience flooding include Red Rock, Marland, Sooner Lake and Ceres. http://www.weather.gov/safety/flood-turnaround. Don't drown when encountering flooded roads. Most flood deaths occur in vehicles. From the Norman Forecast Office, here is the forecast for Stillwater and surrounding area. Today, mostly cloudy this morning, then becoming partly sunny.

0: a chance of thunderstorms. Showers likely, mainly this morning. Highs in the upper 70s. Northeast winds around 5 miles an hour. Chance of rain 70%. Tonight, partly cloudy until midnight, then becoming mostly cloudy. Lows around 60. East winds around 5 miles an hour. Sunday, mostly sunny. Highs in the lower 80s. East winds around 5 miles an hour. Sunday night, mostly clear until midnight, then becoming partly cloudy. Lows in the lower 60s. Southeast winds around 5 miles an hour. Memorial Day, mostly sunny. Highs in the mid-80s. Southeast winds 5 to 10 miles an hour. Monday night, partly cloudy. Lows in the lower 60s. Tuesday, mostly sunny. A slight chance of showers and thunderstorms in the morning, then a chance of showers and thunderstorms in the afternoon. Highs in the lower 80s. Chance of rain 50%. Tuesday night, partly cloudy with a slight chance of showers and thunderstorms. Lows in the mid-60s. Chance of rain 20%. Wednesday, partly sunny. A chance of showers with a slight chance of thunderstorms in the morning, then showers likely with a chance of thunderstorms in the afternoon. Highs in the lower 80s. Chance of rain 70%. Wednesday night, mostly cloudy with a chance of showers. A chance of thunderstorms until midnight, then a slight chance of thunderstorms after midnight. Lows in the mid-60s. Chance of rain 50%. Thursday, mostly cloudy in the morning, then becoming partly sunny. A chance of showers. A slight chance of thunderstorms in the morning, then a chance of thunderstorms in the afternoon. Highs in the lower 80s. Chance of rain 50%. Thursday night, partly cloudy with a slight chance of showers and thunderstorms. Lows in the mid-60s. Chance of rain 20%. Friday, partly sunny. A slight chance of showers and thunderstorms in the afternoon. Highs in the mid-80s. Chance of rain 20%.
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0: 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At Stillwater, light rain and fog were reported. The temperature was 64 degrees, the dew point 63, and the relative humidity 96%. The wind was northwest at 8 miles an hour. The pressure was 29.94 inches and falling. At Guthrie, light rain was falling. The temperature was 64. The wind was northwest at 9. Observations from around the region. Temperatures were between 60 and 67 degrees. It was cloudy at Wichita, Woodward, Oklahoma City, Dallas-Fort Worth, and Tulsa. At Springfield, rain and fog were reported. Once again at 6 a.m., at Stillwater, light rain and fog were reported. The temperature was 64. Flood advisory in effect until 7:30 a.m. Central Daylight Time this morning. What? Flooding caused by excessive rainfall is expected. Where? Portions of central and northern Oklahoma, including the following counties, in central Oklahoma, Kingfisher and Logan. In northern Oklahoma, Garfield. When? Until 7:30 a.m. Central Daylight Time. Impacts, minor flooding in low-lying and poor drainage areas. Additional details, at 4:31 a.m. Central Daylight Time, Doppler radar indicated heavy rain due to thunderstorms. Minor flooding is ongoing or expected to begin shortly in the advisory area. Between 1 and 3 inches of rain have fallen. Additional rainfall amounts up to 1 inch are expected over the area. This additional rain will result in minor flooding. Some locations that will experience flooding include Hennessy, Wacomas, Marshall, Douglas, Bison and Lacey. http://www.weather.gov/safety/flood-turnaround. Don't drown when encountering flooded roads. Most flood deaths occur in vehicles. Be especially cautious at night when it is harder to recognize the

dangers of flooding. Flood advisory in effect until 10 a.m. Central Daylight Time this morning. What? Flooding caused by excessive rainfall is expected. Where? A portion of northern Oklahoma, including the following county, Noble. When? Until 10 a.m. Central Daylight Time. Impacts. Minor flooding in low-lying and poor drainage areas. Water over roadways. Additional details, at 6:46 a.m. Central Daylight Time, Doppler radar indicated heavy rain due to thunderstorms. Minor flooding is ongoing or expected to begin shortly in the advisory area. Between 1 and 2.5 inches of rain have fallen. Additional rainfall amounts up to 0.5 inches are expected over the area. This additional rain will result in minor flooding. Some locations that will experience flooding include Red Rock, Marland, Sooner Lake, and Ceres. http://www.weather.gov/safety/flood-turnaround. Don't drown when encountering flooded roads. Most flood deaths occur in vehicles. From the Norman Forecast Office, here is the forecast for Stillwater and surrounding area. Today, mostly cloudy this morning, then becoming partly sunny. A chance of thunderstorms. Showers likely, mainly this morning. Highs in the upper 70s. Northeast winds around 5 miles an hour. Chance of rain 70%. Tonight, partly cloudy until midnight, then becoming mostly cloudy. Lows around 60. East winds around 5 miles an hour. Sunday, mostly sunny. Highs in the lower 80s. East winds around 5 miles an hour. Sunday night, mostly clear until midnight, then becoming partly cloudy. Lows in the lower 60s. Southeast winds around 5 miles an hour. Memorial Day, mostly sunny. Highs in the mid 80s. Southeast winds 5 to 10 miles an hour. Monday night, partly cloudy. Lows in the lower 60s. Tuesday, mostly sunny. A slight chance of showers and thunderstorms in the morning, then a chance of showers and thunderstorms in the afternoon. Highs in the lower 80s. Chance of rain 50%. Tuesday night, partly cloudy with a slight chance of showers and thunderstorms. Lows in the mid-60s. Chance of rain 20%. Wednesday, partly sunny. A chance of showers with a slight chance of thunderstorms in the morning, then showers likely with a chance of thunderstorms in the afternoon. Highs in the lower 80s. Chance of rain 70%. Wednesday night, mostly cloudy with a chance of showers. A chance of thunderstorms until midnight, then a slight chance of thunderstorms after midnight. Lows in the mid-60s. Chance of rain 50%. Thursday, mostly cloudy in the morning, then becoming partly sunny. A chance of showers. A slight chance of thunderstorms in the morning, then a chance of thunderstorms in the afternoon. Highs in the lower 80s. Chance of rain 50%. Thursday night, partly cloudy with a slight chance of showers and thunderstorms. Lows in the mid-60s. Chance of rain 20%. Friday, partly sunny. A slight chance of showers and thunderstorms in the afternoon. Highs in the mid-80s. Chance of rain 20%. 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At Stillwater, light rain and fog were reported. The temperature was 64 degrees, the dew point 63, and the relative humidity 96%. The wind was northwest at 8 miles an hour. The pressure was 29.94 inches and falling. At Guthrie, light rain was falling. The temperature was 64. The wind was northwest at 9. Observations from around the region. Temperatures were between 60 and 67 degrees. It was cloudy at Wichita, Woodward, Oklahoma City, Dallas-Fort Worth, and Tulsa. At Springfield, rain and fog were reported. Once again at 6 a.m., at Stillwater, light rain and fog were reported. The temperature was 64. Flood advisory in effect until 7:30 a.m. Central Daylight Time this morning. What? Flooding caused by excessive rainfall is expected. Where? Portions of central and northern Oklahoma, including the following counties, in central Oklahoma, Kingfisher and Logan,

southern Oklahoma, Garfield. When, until 7:30 a.m. Central Daylight Time. Impacts, minor flooding in low-lying and poor drainage areas. Additional details, at 4:31 a.m. Central Daylight Time, Doppler radar indicated heavy rain due to thunderstorms. Minor flooding is ongoing or expected to begin shortly in the advisory area. Between 1 and 3 inches of rain have fallen. Additional rainfall amounts up to 1 inch are expected over the area. This additional rain will result in minor flooding. Some locations that will experience flooding include Hennessy, Wacomas, Marshall, Douglas, Bison, and Lacey. http://www.weather.gov/safety/flood-turnaround. Don't drown when encountering flooded roads. Most flood deaths occur in vehicles. Be especially cautious at night when it is harder to recognize the dangers of flooding. Flood advisory in effect until 10 a.m. Central Daylight Time this morning. What flooding caused by excessive rainfall is expected? Where, a portion of northern Oklahoma, including the following county, Noble. When, until 10 a.m. Central Daylight Time. Impacts, minor flooding in low-lying and poor drainage areas. Water over roadways. Additional details, at 6:46 a.m. Central Daylight Time, Doppler radar indicated heavy rain due to thunderstorms. Minor flooding is ongoing or expected to begin shortly in the advisory area. Between 1 and 2.5 inches of rain have fallen. Additional rainfall amounts up to 0.5 inches are expected over the area. This additional rain will result in minor flooding. Some locations that will experience flooding include Red Rock, Marland, Sooner Lake, and Ceres. http://www.weather.gov/safety/flood-turnaround. Don't drown when encountering flooded roads. Most flood deaths occur in vehicles. From the Norman Forecast Office, here is the forecast for Stillwater and surrounding area. Today, mostly cloudy this morning, then becoming partly sunny. A chance of thunderstorms. Showers likely, mainly this morning. Highs in the upper 70s. Northeast winds around 5 miles an hour. Chance of rain 70%. Tonight, partly cloudy until midnight, then becoming mostly cloudy. Lows around 60. East winds around 5 miles an hour. Sunday, mostly sunny. Highs in the lower 80s. East winds around 5 miles an hour. Sunday night, mostly clear until midnight, then becoming partly cloudy. Lows in the lower 60s. Southeast winds around 5 miles an hour. Memorial Day, mostly sunny. Highs in the mid 80s. Southeast winds 5 to 10 miles an hour. Monday night, partly cloudy. Lows in the lower 60s. Tuesday, mostly sunny. A slight chance of showers and thunderstorms in the morning, then a chance of showers and thunderstorms in the afternoon. Highs in the lower 80s. Chance of rain 50%. Tuesday night, partly cloudy with a slight chance of showers and thunderstorms. Lows in the mid-60s. Chance of rain 20%. Wednesday, partly sunny. A chance of showers with a slight chance of thunderstorms in the morning, then showers likely with a chance of thunderstorms in the afternoon. Highs in the lower 80s. Chance of rain 70%. Wednesday night, mostly cloudy with a chance of showers. A chance of thunderstorms until midnight, then a slight chance of thunderstorms after midnight. Lows in the mid-60s. Chance of rain 50%. Thursday, mostly cloudy in the morning, then becoming partly sunny. A chance of showers. A slight chance of thunderstorms in the morning, then a chance of thunderstorms in the afternoon. Highs in the lower 80s. Chance of rain 50%. Thursday night, partly cloudy with a slight chance of showers and thunderstorms. Lows in the mid-60s. Chance of rain 20%. Friday, partly sunny. A slight chance of showers and thunderstorms in the afternoon. Highs in the mid-80s. Chance of rain 20%. 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At Stillwater, heavy rain and fog were reported. The temperature was 64 degrees, the dew point 62,

0: and the relative humidity 93%. The wind was north at 6 miles an hour. The pressure was 29.97 inches and rising. At Guthrie, it was cloudy. The temperature was 65. The wind was variable at 6. Observations from around the region. Temperatures were between 60 and 68 degrees. It was cloudy at Wichita, Woodward, Oklahoma City, Dallas-Fort Worth, and Tulsa. At Springfield, rain and fog were reported. Once again at 7 a.m., at Stillwater, heavy rain and fog were reported. The temperature was 64.
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0: Flood advisory in effect until 7:30 a.m. Central Daylight Time this morning. What flooding caused by excessive rainfall is expected? Where portions of central and northern Oklahoma, including the following counties, in central Oklahoma, Kingfisher and Logan. In northern Oklahoma, Garfield. When, until 7:30 a.m. Central Daylight Time. Impacts, minor flooding in low-lying and poor drainage areas. Additional details, at 4:31 a.m. Central Daylight Time, Doppler radar indicated heavy rain due to thunderstorms. Minor flooding is ongoing or expected to begin shortly in the advisory area. Between 1 and 3 inches of rain have fallen. Additional rainfall amounts up to 1 inch are expected over the area. This additional rain will result in minor flooding. Some locations that will experience flooding include Hennessy, Wacomas, Marshall, Douglas, Bison, and Lacey. http://www.weather.gov/safety/flood-turnaround. Don't drown when encountering flooded roads. Most flood deaths occur in vehicles. Be especially cautious at night when it is harder to recognize the dangers of flooding. Flood advisory in effect until 10 a.m. Central Daylight Time this morning. What flooding caused by excessive rainfall is expected? Where a portion of northern Oklahoma, including the following county, Noble. When until 10 a.m. Central Daylight Time. Impacts, minor flooding in low-lying and poor drainage areas. Water over roadways. Additional details, at 6:46 a.m. Central Daylight Time, Doppler radar indicated heavy rain due to thunderstorms. Minor flooding is ongoing or expected to begin shortly in the advisory area. Between 1 and 2.5 inches of rain have fallen. Additional rainfall amounts up to 0.5 inches are expected over the area. This additional rain will result in minor flooding. Some locations that will experience flooding include Red Rock, Marland, Sooner Lake, and Ceres. http://www.weather.gov/safety/flood-turnaround. Don't drown when encountering flooded roads. Most flood deaths occur in vehicles. From the Norman Forecast Office, here is the forecast for Stillwater and surrounding area. Today, mostly cloudy this morning, then becoming partly sunny. A chance of thunderstorms. Showers likely, mainly this morning. Highs in the upper 70s. Northeast winds around 5 miles an hour. Chance of rain 70%. Tonight, partly cloudy until midnight, then becoming mostly cloudy. Lows around 60. East winds around 5 miles an hour. Sunday, mostly sunny. Highs in the lower 80s. East winds around 5 miles an hour. Sunday night, mostly clear until midnight, then becoming partly cloudy. Lows in the lower 60s. Southeast winds around 5 miles an hour. Memorial Day, mostly sunny. Highs in the mid-80s. Southeast winds 5 to 10 miles an hour. Monday night, partly cloudy. Lows in the lower 60s. Tuesday, mostly sunny. A slight chance of showers and thunderstorms in the morning, then a chance of showers and thunderstorms in the afternoon. Highs in the lower 80s. Chance of rain 50%. Tuesday night, partly cloudy with a slight chance of showers and thunderstorms. Lows in the mid-60s.

chance of rain 20%. Wednesday, partly sunny. A chance of showers with a slight chance of thunderstorms in the morning, then showers likely with a chance of thunderstorms in the afternoon. Highs in the lower 80s. Chance of rain 70%. Wednesday night, mostly cloudy with a chance of showers. A chance of thunderstorms until midnight, then a slight chance of thunderstorms after midnight. Lows in the mid-60s. Chance of rain 50%. Thursday, mostly cloudy in the morning, then becoming partly sunny. A chance of showers. A slight chance of thunderstorms in the morning, then a chance of thunderstorms in the afternoon. Highs in the lower 80s. Chance of rain 50%. Thursday night, partly cloudy with a slight chance of showers and thunderstorms. Lows in the mid-60s. Chance of rain 20%. Friday, partly sunny. A slight chance of showers and thunderstorms in the afternoon. Highs in the mid-80s. Chance of rain 20%. 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At Stillwater, heavy rain and fog were reported. The temperature was 64 degrees, the dew point 62, and the relative humidity 93%. The wind was north at 6 miles an hour. The pressure was 29.97 inches and rising. At Guthrie, it was cloudy. The temperature was 65. The wind was variable at 6. Observations from around the region. Temperatures were between 60 and 68 degrees. It was mostly cloudy at Woodward and Dallas-Fort Worth. It was cloudy at Wichita, Oklahoma City, and Tulsa. At Springfield, rain and fog were reported. Once again at 7 a.m., at Stillwater, heavy rain and fog were reported. The temperature was 64. Flood advisory in effect until 7:30 a.m. Central Daylight Time this morning. What? Flooding caused by excessive rainfall is expected. Where? Portions of central and northern Oklahoma, including the following counties, in central Oklahoma, Kingfisher and Logan. In northern Oklahoma, Garfield. When? Until 7:30 a.m. Central Daylight Time. Impacts, minor flooding in low-lying and poor drainage areas. Additional details, at 4:31 a.m. Central Daylight Time, Doppler radar indicated heavy rain due to thunderstorms. Minor flooding is ongoing or expected to begin shortly in the advisory area. Between 1 and 3 inches of rain have fallen. Additional rainfall amounts up to 1 inch are expected over the area. This additional rain will result in minor flooding. Some locations that will experience flooding include Hennessy, Wacomas, Marshall, Douglas, Bison and Lacey. http://www.weather.gov/safety/flood turnaround. Don't drown when encountering flooded roads. Most flood deaths occur in vehicles. Be especially cautious at night when it is harder to recognize the dangers of flooding. Flood advisory in effect until 10 a.m. Central Daylight Time this morning. What? Flooding caused by excessive rainfall is expected. Where? A portion of northern Oklahoma, including the following county, Noble. When? Until 10 a.m. Central Daylight Time. Impacts, minor flooding in low-lying and poor drainage areas. Water over roadways. Additional details, at 6:46 a.m. Central Daylight Time, Doppler radar indicated heavy rain due to thunderstorms. Minor flooding is ongoing or expected to begin shortly in the advisory area. Between 1 and 2.5 inches of rain have fallen. Additional rainfall amounts up to 0.5 inches are expected over the area. This additional rain will result in minor flooding. Some locations that will experience flooding include Red Rock, Marland, Sooner Lake and Ceres. http://www.weather.gov/safety/flood turnaround. Don't drown when encountering flooded roads. Most flood deaths occur in vehicles. From the Norman Forecast Office, here is the forecast for Stillwater and surrounding area. Today, mostly cloudy this morning, then becoming partly sunny. A chance of thunderstorms. Showers likely, mainly this morning. Highs in the upper 70s. Northeast winds around 5 miles an hour. Chance of rain 70%.

Tonight, partly cloudy until midnight, then becoming mostly cloudy. Lows around 60. East wind around 5 miles an hour. Sunday, mostly sunny. Highs in the lower 80s. East wind around 5 miles an hour. Sunday night, mostly clear until midnight, then becoming partly cloudy. Lows in the lower 60s. Southeast wind around 5 miles an hour. Memorial Day, mostly sunny. Highs in the mid 80s. Southeast winds 5 to 10 miles an hour. Monday night, partly cloudy. Lows in the lower 60s. Tuesday, mostly sunny. A slight chance of showers and thunderstorms in the morning, then a chance of showers and thunderstorms in the afternoon. Highs in the lower 80s. Chance of rain 50%. Tuesday night, partly cloudy with a slight chance of showers and thunderstorms. Lows in the mid-60s. Chance of rain 20%. Wednesday, partly sunny. A chance of showers with a slight chance of thunderstorms in the morning, then showers likely with a chance of thunderstorms in the afternoon. Highs in the lower 80s. Chance of rain 70%. Wednesday night, mostly cloudy with a chance of showers. A chance of thunderstorms until midnight, then a slight chance of thunderstorms after midnight. Lows in the mid-60s. Chance of rain 50%. Thursday, mostly cloudy in the morning, then becoming partly sunny. A chance of showers. A slight chance of thunderstorms in the morning, then a chance of thunderstorms in the afternoon. Highs in the lower 80s. Chance of rain 50%. Thursday night, partly cloudy with a slight chance of showers and thunderstorms. Lows in the mid-60s. Chance of rain 20%. Friday, partly sunny. A slight chance of showers and thunderstorms in the afternoon. Highs in the mid-80s. Chance of rain 20%. 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At Stillwater, heavy rain and fog were reported. The temperature was 64 degrees, the dew point 62, and the relative humidity 93%. The wind was north at 6 miles an hour. The pressure was 29.97 inches and rising. At Guthrie, it was cloudy. The temperature was 65. The wind was variable at 6. Observations from around the region. Temperatures were between 60 and 68 degrees. It was mostly cloudy at Woodward and Dallas-Fort Worth. It was cloudy at Wichita, Oklahoma City, and Tulsa. At Springfield, rain and fog were reported. Once again at 7 a.m., at Stillwater, heavy rain and fog were reported. The temperature was 64. Flood advisory in effect until 7:30 a.m. Central Daylight Time this morning. What flooding caused by excessive rainfall is expected? Where portions of central and northern Oklahoma, including the following counties, in central Oklahoma, Kingfisher and Logan. In northern Oklahoma, Garfield. When, until 7:30 a.m. Central Daylight Time. Impacts, minor flooding in low-lying and poor drainage areas. Additional details, at 4:31 a.m. Central Daylight Time, Doppler radar indicated heavy rain due to thunderstorms. Minor flooding is ongoing or expected to begin shortly in the advisory area. Between 1 and 3 inches of rain have fallen. Additional rainfall amounts up to 1 inch are expected over the area. This additional rain will result in minor flooding. Some locations that will experience flooding include Hennessy, Wacomas, Marshall, Douglas, Bison, and Lacey. http://www.weather.gov/safety/flood-turnaround. Don't drown when encountering flooded roads. Most flood deaths occur in vehicles. Be especially cautious at night when it is harder to recognize the dangers of flooding. Flood advisory in effect until 10 a.m. Central Daylight Time this morning. What flooding caused by excessive rainfall is expected? Where a portion of northern Oklahoma, including the following county, Noble. When until 10 a.m. Central Daylight Time. Impacts, minor flooding in low-lying and poor drainage areas. Water over roadways. Additional details, at 6:46 a.m. Central Daylight Time, Doppler radar indicated heavy rain due to thunderstorms. Minor flood.

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1: From the Norman Forecast Office, here is the forecast for Stillwater and surrounding area. Today, mostly cloudy this morning, then becoming partly sunny. A chance of thunderstorms. Showers likely, mainly this morning. Highs in the upper 70s. Northeast winds around 5 miles an hour. Chance of rain 70%. Tonight, partly cloudy until midnight, then becoming mostly cloudy. Lows around 60. East winds around 5 miles an hour. Sunday, mostly sunny. Highs in the lower 80s. East winds around 5 miles an hour. Sunday night, mostly clear until midnight, then becoming partly cloudy. Lows in the lower 60s. Southeast winds around 5 miles an hour. Memorial Day, mostly sunny. Highs in the mid 80s. Southeast winds 5 to 10 miles an hour. Monday night, partly cloudy. Lows in the lower 60s. Tuesday, mostly sunny. A slight chance of showers and thunderstorms in the morning, then a chance of showers and thunderstorms in the afternoon. Highs in the lower 80s. Chance of rain 50%. Tuesday night, partly cloudy with a slight chance of showers and thunderstorms. Lows in the mid-60s. Chance of rain 20%. Wednesday, partly sunny. A chance of showers with a slight chance of thunderstorms in the morning, then showers likely with a chance of thunderstorms in the afternoon. Highs in the lower 80s. Chance of rain 70%. Wednesday night, mostly cloudy with a chance of showers. A chance of thunderstorms until midnight, then a slight chance of thunderstorms after midnight. Lows in the mid-60s. Chance of rain 50%. Thursday, mostly cloudy in the morning, then becoming partly sunny. A chance of showers. A slight chance of thunderstorms in the morning, then a chance of thunderstorms in the afternoon. Highs in the lower 80s. Chance of rain 50%. Thursday night, partly cloudy with a slight chance of showers and thunderstorms. Lows in the mid-60s. Chance of rain 20%. Friday, partly sunny. A slight chance of showers and thunderstorms in the afternoon. Highs in the mid-80s. Chance of rain 20%. 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At Stillwater, heavy rain and fog were reported. The temperature was 64 degrees, the dew point 62, and the relative humidity 93%. The wind was north at 6 miles an hour. The pressure was 29.97 inches and rising. At Guthrie, it was cloudy. The temperature was 65. The wind was variable at 6. Observations from around the region. Temperatures were between 60 and 68 degrees. It was mostly cloudy at Woodward and Dallas-Fort Worth. It was cloudy at Wichita, Oklahoma City, and Tulsa. At Springfield, rain and fog were reported. Once again at 7 a.m., at Stillwater, heavy rain and fog were reported. The temperature was 64. Flood advisory in effect until 7:30 a.m. Central Daylight Time this morning. What flooding caused by excessive rainfall is expected? Where? Portions of central and northern Oklahoma, including the following counties, in central Oklahoma, Kingfisher and Logan. In northern Oklahoma, Garfield. When, until 7:30 a.m. Central Daylight Time. Impacts, minor flooding in low-lying and poor drainage areas. Additional details, at 4:31 a.m. Central Daylight Time, Doppler radar indicated heavy rain due to thunderstorms. Minor flooding is ongoing or expected to begin shortly in the advisory area. Between 1 and 3 inches of rain have fallen. Additional rainfall amounts up to 1 inch are expected over the area. This additional rain will result in minor flooding. Some locations that will experience flooding include Hennessy, Wacomas, Marshall, Douglas, Bison and Lacey. http://www.weather.gov/safety/ Flood turnaround, don't drown when encountering flooded roads. Most flood deaths occur in vehicles. Be especially

cautious at night when it is harder to recognize the dangers of flooding. Flood advisory in effect until 10 a.m. Central Daylight Time this morning. What? Flooding caused by excessive rainfall is expected. Where? A portion of northern Oklahoma, including the following county, Noble. When? Until 10 a.m. Central Daylight Time. Impacts. Minor flooding in low-lying and poor drainage areas. Water over roadways. Additional details, at 6:46 a.m. Central Daylight Time, Doppler radar indicated heavy rain due to thunderstorms. Minor flooding is ongoing or expected to begin shortly in the advisory area. Between 1 and 2.5 inches of rain have fallen. Additional rainfall amounts up to 0.5 inches are expected over the area. This additional rain will result in minor flooding. Some locations that will experience flooding include Red Rock, Marland, Sooner Lake, and Ceres. http://www.weather.gov/safety/flood-turnaround. Don't drown when encountering flooded roads. Most flood deaths occur in vehicles. From the Norman Forecast Office, here is the forecast for Stillwater and surrounding area. Today, mostly cloudy this morning, then becoming partly sunny. A chance of thunderstorms. Showers likely, mainly this morning. Highs in the upper 70s. Northeast winds around 5 miles an hour. Chance of rain 70%. Tonight, partly cloudy until midnight, then becoming mostly cloudy. Lows around 60. East winds around 5 miles an hour. Sunday, mostly sunny. Highs in the lower 80s. East winds around 5 miles an hour. Sunday night, mostly clear until midnight, then becoming partly cloudy. Lows in the lower 60s. Southeast winds around 5 miles an hour. Memorial Day, mostly sunny. Highs in the mid-80s. Southeast winds 5 to 10 miles an hour. Monday night, partly cloudy. Lows in the lower 60s. Tuesday, mostly sunny. A slight chance of showers and thunderstorms in the morning, then a chance of showers and thunderstorms in the afternoon. Highs in the lower 80s. Chance of rain 50%. Tuesday night, partly cloudy with a slight chance of showers and thunderstorms. Lows in the mid-60s. Chance of rain 20%. Wednesday, partly sunny. A chance of showers with a slight chance of thunderstorms in the morning, then showers likely with a chance of thunderstorms in the afternoon. Highs in the lower 80s. Chance of rain 70%. Wednesday night, mostly cloudy with a chance of showers. A chance of thunderstorms until midnight, then a slight chance of thunderstorms after midnight. Lows in the mid-60s. Chance of rain 50%. Thursday, mostly cloudy in the morning, then becoming partly sunny. A chance of showers. A slight chance of thunderstorms in the morning, then a chance of thunderstorms in the afternoon. Highs in the lower 80s. Chance of rain 50%. Thursday night, partly cloudy with a slight chance of showers and thunderstorms. Lows in the mid-60s. Chance of rain 20%. Friday, partly sunny. A slight chance of showers and thunderstorms in the afternoon. Highs in the mid-80s. Chance of rain 20%. 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At Stillwater, heavy rain and fog were reported. The temperature was 64 degrees, the dew point 62, and the relative humidity 93%. The wind was north at 6 miles an hour. The pressure was 29.97 inches and rising. At Guthrie, it was cloudy. The temperature was 65. The wind was variable at 6. Observations from around the region. Temperatures were between 60 and 68 degrees. It was mostly cloudy at Woodward and Dallas-Fort Worth. It was cloudy at Wichita, Oklahoma City, and Tulsa. At Springfield, rain and fog were reported. Once again at 7 a.m., at Stillwater, heavy rain and fog were reported. The temperature was 64. Flood advisory in effect until 10 a.m. Central Daylight Time this morning. What? Flooding caused by excessive rainfall is expected. Where? A portion of northern Oklahoma, including the following county, Noble.

when, until 10 a.m. Central Daylight Time. Impacts, minor flooding in low-lying and poor drainage areas. Water over roadways. Additional details, at 6:46 a.m. Central Daylight Time, Doppler radar indicated heavy rain due to thunderstorms. Minor flooding is ongoing or expected to begin shortly in the advisory area. Between 1 and 2.5 inches of rain have fallen. Additional rainfall amounts up to 0.5 inches are expected over the area. This additional rain will result in minor flooding. Some locations that will experience flooding include Red Rock, Marland, Sooner Lake, and Ceres. http://www.weather.gov/safety/flood-turnaround. Don't drown when encountering flooded roads. Most flood deaths occur in vehicles. From the Norman Forecast Office, here is the forecast for Stillwater and surrounds. Most flood deaths occur in vehicles. From the Norman Forecast Office, here is the forecast for Stillwater and surrounding area. Today, mostly cloudy this morning, then becoming partly sunny. A chance of thunderstorms. Showers likely, mainly this morning. Highs in the upper 70s. Northeast wind around 5 miles an hour. Chance of rain 70%. Tonight, partly cloudy until midnight, then becoming mostly cloudy. Lows around 60. East wind around 5 miles an hour. Sunday, mostly sunny. Highs in the lower 80s. East wind around 5 miles an hour. Sunday night, mostly clear until midnight, then becoming partly cloudy. Lows in the lower 60s. Southeast wind around 5 miles an hour. Memorial Day, mostly sunny. Highs in the mid-80s. Southeast winds 5 to 10 miles an hour. Monday night, partly cloudy. Lows in the lower 60s. Tuesday, mostly sunny. A slight chance of showers and thunderstorms in the morning, then a chance of showers and thunderstorms in the afternoon. Highs in the lower 80s. Chance of rain 50%. Tuesday night, partly cloudy with a slight chance of showers and thunderstorms. Lows in the mid-60s. Chance of rain 20%. Wednesday, partly sunny. A chance of showers with a slight chance of thunderstorms in the morning, then showers likely with a chance of thunderstorms in the afternoon. Highs in the lower 80s. Chance of rain 70%. Wednesday night, mostly cloudy with a chance of showers. A chance of thunderstorms until midnight, then a slight chance of thunderstorms after midnight. Lows in the mid-60s. Chance of rain 50%. Thursday, mostly cloudy in the morning, then becoming partly sunny. A chance of showers. A slight chance of thunderstorms in the morning, then a chance of thunderstorms in the afternoon. Highs in the lower 80s. Chance of rain 50%. Thursday night, partly cloudy with a slight chance of showers and thunderstorms. Lows in the mid-60s. Chance of rain 20%. Friday, partly sunny. A slight chance of showers and thunderstorms in the afternoon. Highs in the mid-80s. Chance of rain 20%. 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At Stillwater, heavy rain and fog were reported. The temperature was 64 degrees, the dew point 62, and the relative humidity 93%. The wind was north at 6 miles an hour. The pressure was 29.97 inches and rising. At Guthrie, it was cloudy. The temperature was 65. The wind was variable at 6. Observations from around the region. Temperatures were between 60 and 68 degrees. It was mostly cloudy at Woodward and Dallas-Fort Worth. It was cloudy at Wichita, Oklahoma City, and Tulsa. At Springfield, rain and fog were reported. Once again at 7 a.m., at Stillwater, heavy rain and fog were reported. The temperature was 64. Flood advisory in effect until 10 a.m. Central Daylight Time this morning. What flooding caused by excessive rainfall is expected? Where, a portion of northern Oklahoma, including the following county, Noble. When, until 10 a.m. Central Daylight Time. Impacts, minor flooding in low-lying and poor drainage areas. Water over roadways.

0: additional details. At 6:46 a.m. Central Daylight Time, Doppler radar indicated heavy rain due to thunderstorms. Minor flooding is ongoing or expected to begin shortly in the advisory area. Between 1 and 2.5 inches of rain have fallen. Additional rainfall amounts up to 0.5 inches are expected over the area. This additional rain will result in minor flooding. Some locations that will experience flooding include Red Rock, Marland, Sooner Lake, and Ceres. http://www.weather.gov/safety/flood-turnaround. Don't drown when encountering flooded roads. Most flood deaths occur in vehicles.
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0: From the Norman Forecast Office, here is the forecast for Stillwater and surrounding area. Today, mostly cloudy this morning, then becoming partly sunny. A chance of thunderstorms. Showers likely, mainly this morning. Highs in the upper 70s. Northeast wind around 5 miles an hour. Chance of rain 70%. Tonight, partly cloudy until midnight, then becoming mostly cloudy. Lows around 60. East wind around 5 miles an hour. Sunday, mostly sunny. Highs in the lower 80s. East wind around 5 miles an hour. Sunday night, mostly clear until midnight, then becoming partly cloudy. Lows in the lower 60s. Southeast wind around 5 miles an hour. Memorial Day, mostly sunny. Highs in the mid 80s. Southeast winds 5 to 10 miles an hour. Monday night, partly cloudy. Lows in the lower 60s. Tuesday, mostly sunny. A slight chance of showers and thunderstorms in the morning, then a chance of showers and thunderstorms in the afternoon. Highs in the lower 80s. Chance of rain 50%. Tuesday night, partly cloudy with a slight chance of showers and thunderstorms. Lows in the mid-60s. Chance of rain 20%. Wednesday, partly sunny. A chance of showers with a slight chance of thunderstorms in the morning, then showers likely with a chance of thunderstorms in the afternoon. Highs in the lower 80s. Chance of rain 70%. Wednesday night, mostly cloudy with a chance of showers. A chance of thunderstorms until midnight, then a slight chance of thunderstorms after midnight. Lows in the mid-60s. Chance of rain 50%. Thursday, mostly cloudy in the morning, then becoming partly sunny. A chance of showers. A slight chance of thunderstorms in the morning, then a chance of thunderstorms in the afternoon. Highs in the lower 80s. Chance of rain 50%. Thursday night, partly cloudy with a slight chance of showers and thunderstorms. Lows in the mid-60s. Chance of rain 20%. Friday, partly sunny. A slight chance of showers and thunderstorms in the afternoon. Highs in the mid-80s. Chance of rain 20%. 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At Stillwater, heavy rain and fog were reported. The temperature was 64 degrees, the dew point 62, and the relative humidity 93%. The wind was north at 6 miles an hour. The pressure was 29.97 inches and rising. At Guthrie, it was cloudy. The temperature was 65. The wind was variable at 6. Observations from around the region. Temperatures were between 60 and 68 degrees. It was mostly cloudy at Woodward and Dallas-Fort Worth. It was cloudy at Wichita, Oklahoma City, and Tulsa. At Springfield, rain and fog were reported. Once again at 7 a.m., at Stillwater, heavy rain and fog were reported. The temperature was 64. Flood advisory in effect until 10 a.m. Central Daylight Time this morning. What flooding caused by excessive rainfall is expected? Where? A portion of northern Oklahoma, including the following county, Noble. When? Until 10 a.m. Central Daylight Time. Impacts, minor flooding in low-lying and

drainage areas, water over roadways. Additional details, at 6:46 a.m. Central Daylight Time, Doppler radar indicated heavy rain due to thunderstorms. Minor flooding is ongoing or expected to begin shortly in the advisory area. Between 1 and 2.5 inches of rain have fallen. Additional rainfall amounts up to 0.5 inches are expected over the area. This additional rain will result in minor flooding. Some locations that will experience flooding include Red Rock, Marland, Sooner Lake, and Ceres. http://www.weather.gov/safety/flood-turnaround. Don't drown when encountering flooded roads. Most flood deaths occur in vehicles. From the Norman Forecast Office, here is the forecast for Stillwater and surrounding area. Today, mostly cloudy this morning, then becoming partly sunny. A chance of thunderstorms. Showers likely, mainly this morning. Highs in the upper 70s. Northeast winds around 5 miles an hour. Chance of rain 70%. Tonight, partly cloudy until midnight, then becoming mostly cloudy. Lows around 60. East winds around 5 miles an hour. Sunday, mostly sunny. Highs in the lower 80s. East winds around 5 miles an hour. Sunday night, mostly clear until midnight, then becoming partly cloudy. Lows in the lower 60s. Southeast winds around 5 miles an hour. Memorial Day, mostly sunny. Highs in the mid 80s. Southeast winds 5 to 10 miles an hour. Monday night, partly cloudy. Lows in the lower 60s. Tuesday, mostly sunny. A slight chance of showers and thunderstorms in the morning, then a chance of showers and thunderstorms in the afternoon. Highs in the lower 80s. Chance of rain 50%. Tuesday night, partly cloudy with a slight chance of showers and thunderstorms. Lows in the mid 60s. Chance of rain 20%. Wednesday, partly sunny. A chance of showers with a slight chance of thunderstorms in the morning, then showers likely with a chance of thunderstorms in the afternoon. Highs in the lower 80s. Chance of rain 70%. Wednesday night, mostly cloudy with a chance of showers. A chance of thunderstorms until midnight, then a slight chance of thunderstorms after midnight. Lows in the mid 60s. Chance of rain 50%. Thursday, mostly cloudy in the morning, then becoming partly sunny. A chance of showers. A slight chance of thunderstorms in the morning, then a chance of thunderstorms in the afternoon. Highs in the lower 80s. Chance of rain 50%. Thursday night, partly cloudy with a slight chance of showers and thunderstorms. Lows in the mid 60s. Chance of rain 20%. Friday, partly sunny. A slight chance of showers and thunderstorms in the afternoon. Highs in the mid-80s. Chance of rain 20%. 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At Stillwater, heavy rain and fog were reported. The temperature was 64 degrees, the dew point 62, and the relative humidity 93%. The wind was north at 6 miles an hour. The pressure was 29.97 inches and rising. At Guthrie, it was cloudy. The temperature was 65. The wind was variable at 6. Observations from around the region. Temperatures were between 60 and 68 degrees. It was mostly cloudy at Woodward and Dallas-Fort Worth. It was cloudy at Wichita, Oklahoma City, and Tulsa. At Springfield, rain and fog were reported. Once again at 7 a.m., at Stillwater, heavy rain and fog were reported. The temperature was 64. Flood advisory in effect until 10 a.m. Central Daylight Time this morning. What flooding caused by excessive rainfall is expected? Where, a portion of northern Oklahoma, including the following county, Noble. When, until 10 a.m. Central Daylight Time. Impacts, minor flooding in low-lying and poor drainage areas. Water over roadways. Additional details, at 6:46 a.m. Central Daylight Time, Doppler radar indicated heavy rain due to thunderstorms. Minor flooding is ongoing or expected to begin shortly in the advisory area. Between 1 and 2.5.

5 inches of rain have fallen. Additional rainfall amounts up to 0.5 inches are expected over the area. This additional rain will result in minor flooding. Some locations that will experience flooding include Red Rock, Marland, Sooner Lake, and Ceres. http://www.weather.gov/safety/flood-turnaround. Don't drown when encountering flooded roads. Most flood deaths occur in vehicles. From the Norman Forecast Office, here is the forecast for Stillwater and surrounding area. Today, mostly cloudy this morning, then becoming partly sunny. A chance of thunderstorms. Showers likely, mainly this morning. Highs in the upper 70s. Northeast wind around 5 miles an hour. Chance of rain 70%. Tonight, partly cloudy until midnight, then becoming mostly cloudy. Lows around 60. East wind around 5 miles an hour. Sunday, mostly sunny. Highs in the lower 80s. East wind around 5 miles an hour. Sunday night, mostly clear until midnight, then becoming partly cloudy. Lows in the lower 60s. Southeast wind around 5 miles an hour. Memorial Day, mostly sunny. Highs in the mid 80s. Southeast winds 5 to 10 miles an hour. Monday night, partly cloudy. Lows in the lower 60s. Tuesday, mostly sunny. A slight chance of showers and thunderstorms in the morning, then a chance of showers and thunderstorms in the afternoon. Highs in the lower 80s. Chance of rain 50%. Tuesday night, partly cloudy with a slight chance of showers and thunderstorms. Lows in the mid-60s. Chance of rain 20%. Wednesday, partly sunny. A chance of showers with a slight chance of thunderstorms in the morning, then showers likely with a chance of thunderstorms in the afternoon. Highs in the lower 80s. Chance of rain 70%. Wednesday night, mostly cloudy with a chance of showers. A chance of thunderstorms until midnight, then a slight chance of thunderstorms after midnight. Lows in the mid-60s. Chance of rain 50%. Thursday, mostly cloudy in the morning, then becoming partly sunny. A chance of showers. A slight chance of thunderstorms in the morning, then a chance of thunderstorms in the afternoon. Highs in the lower 80s. Chance of rain 50%. Thursday night, partly cloudy with a slight chance of showers and thunderstorms. Lows in the mid-60s. Chance of rain 20%. Friday, partly sunny. A slight chance of showers and thunderstorms in the afternoon. Highs in the mid-80s. Chance of rain 20%. 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At Stillwater, heavy rain and fog were reported. The temperature was 64 degrees, the dew point 62, and the relative humidity 93%. The wind was north at 6 miles an hour. The pressure was 29.97 inches and rising. At Guthrie, it was cloudy. The temperature was 65. The wind was variable at 6. Observations from around the region. Temperatures were between 60 and 68 degrees. It was mostly cloudy at Woodward and Dallas-Fort Worth. It was cloudy at Wichita, Oklahoma City, and Tulsa. At Springfield, rain and fog were reported. Once again at 7 a.m., at Stillwater, heavy rain and fog were reported. The temperature was 64. Flood advisory in effect until 10 a.m. Central Daylight Time this morning. What flooding caused by excessive rainfall is expected? Where, a portion of northern Oklahoma, including the following county, Noble. When, until 10 a.m. Central Daylight Time. Impacts, minor flooding in low-lying and poor drainage areas. Water over roadways. Additional details, at 6:46 a.m. Central Daylight Time, Doppler radar indicated heavy rain due to thunderstorms. Minor flooding is ongoing or expected to begin shortly in the advisory area. Between 1 and 2.5 inches of rain have fallen. Additional rainfall amounts up to 0.5 inches are expected over the area. This additional rain will result in minor flooding. Some locations that will experience flooding include Red Rock, Marland, Sooner Lake, and Ceres. http

0: www.weather.gov/safety/flood-turnaround. Don't drown when encountering flooded roads. Most flood deaths occur in vehicles.
1: 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Programming originates from the National Weather Service Forecast Office in Norman.
0: From the Norman Forecast Office, here is the forecast for Stillwater and surrounding area. Today, mostly cloudy this morning, then becoming partly sunny. A chance of thunderstorms. Showers likely, mainly this morning. Highs in the upper 70s. Northeast wind around 5 miles an hour. Chance of rain 70%. Tonight, partly cloudy until midnight, then becoming mostly cloudy. Lows around 60. East wind around 5 miles an hour. Sunday, mostly sunny. Highs in the lower 80s. East wind around 5 miles an hour. Sunday night, mostly clear until midnight, then becoming partly cloudy. Lows in the lower 60s. Southeast wind around 5 miles an hour. Memorial Day, mostly sunny. Highs in the mid 80s. Southeast winds 5 to 10 miles an hour. Monday night, partly cloudy. Lows in the lower 60s. Tuesday, mostly sunny. A slight chance of showers and thunderstorms in the morning, then a chance of showers and thunderstorms in the afternoon. Highs in the lower 80s. Chance of rain 50%. Tuesday night, partly cloudy with a slight chance of showers and thunderstorms. Lows in the mid-60s. Chance of rain 20%. Wednesday, partly sunny. A chance of showers with a slight chance of thunderstorms in the morning, then showers likely with a chance of thunderstorms in the afternoon. Highs in the lower 80s. Chance of rain 70%. Wednesday night, mostly cloudy with a chance of showers. A chance of thunderstorms until midnight, then a slight chance of thunderstorms after midnight. Lows in the mid-60s. Chance of rain 50%. Thursday, mostly cloudy in the morning, then becoming partly sunny. A chance of showers. A slight chance of thunderstorms in the morning, then a chance of thunderstorms in the afternoon. Highs in the lower 80s. Chance of rain 50%. Thursday night, partly cloudy with a slight chance of showers and thunderstorms. Lows in the mid-60s. Chance of rain 20%. Friday, partly sunny. A slight chance of showers and thunderstorms in the afternoon. Highs in the mid-80s. Chance of rain 20%. 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At Stillwater, heavy rain and fog were reported. The temperature was 64 degrees, the dew point 62, and the relative humidity 93%. The wind was north at 6 miles an hour. The pressure was 29.97 inches and rising. At Guthrie, it was cloudy. The temperature was 65. The wind was variable at 6. Observations from around the region. Temperatures were between 60 and 68 degrees. It was mostly cloudy at Woodward and Dallas-Fort Worth. It was cloudy at Wichita, Oklahoma City, and Tulsa. At Springfield, rain and fog were reported. Once again at 7 a.m., at Stillwater, heavy rain and fog were reported. The temperature was 64. Flood advisory in effect until 10 a.m. Central Daylight Time this morning. What flooding caused by excessive rainfall is expected? Where, a portion of northern Oklahoma, including the following county, Noble. When, until 10 a.m. Central Daylight Time. Impacts, minor flooding in low-lying and poor drainage areas. Water over roadways. Additional details, at 6:46 a.m. Central Daylight Time, Doppler radar indicated heavy rain due to thunderstorms. Minor flooding is ongoing or expected to begin shortly in the advisory area. Between 1 and 2.5 inches of rain have fallen. Additional rainfall amounts up to 0.5 inches are expected over the area. This additional rain will result in minor flooding. Some locations that will experience flooding include Red Rock,

Island, Sooner Lake and Ceres. http://www.weather.gov/safety/flood-turnaround. Don't drown when encountering flooded roads. Most flood deaths occur in vehicles. From the Norman Forecast Office, here is the forecast for Stillwater and surrounding area. Today, mostly cloudy this morning, then becoming partly sunny. A chance of thunderstorms. Showers likely, mainly this morning. Highs in the upper 70s. Northeast winds around 5 miles an hour. Chance of rain 70%. Tonight, partly cloudy until midnight, then becoming mostly cloudy. Lows around 60. East wind around 5 miles an hour. Sunday, mostly sunny. Highs in the lower 80s. East wind around 5 miles an hour. Sunday night, mostly clear until midnight, then becoming partly cloudy. Lows in the lower 60s. Southeast wind around 5 miles an hour. Memorial Day, mostly sunny. Highs in the mid 80s. Southeast winds 5 to 10 miles an hour. Monday night, partly cloudy. Lows in the lower 60s. Tuesday, mostly sunny. A slight chance of showers and thunderstorms in the morning, then a chance of showers and thunderstorms in the afternoon. Highs in the lower 80s. Chance of rain 50%. Tuesday night, partly cloudy with a slight chance of showers and thunderstorms. Lows in the mid-60s. Chance of rain 20%. Wednesday, partly sunny. A chance of showers with a slight chance of thunderstorms in the morning, then showers likely with a chance of thunderstorms in the afternoon. Highs in the lower 80s. Chance of rain 70%. Wednesday night, mostly cloudy with a chance of showers. A chance of thunderstorms until midnight, then a slight chance of thunderstorms after midnight. Lows in the mid-60s. Chance of rain 50%. Thursday, mostly cloudy in the morning, then becoming partly sunny. A chance of showers. A slight chance of thunderstorms in the morning, then a chance of thunderstorms in the afternoon. Highs in the lower 80s. Chance of rain 50%. Thursday night, partly cloudy with a slight chance of showers and thunderstorms. Lows in the mid-60s. Chance of rain 20%. Friday, partly sunny. A slight chance of showers and thunderstorms in the afternoon. Highs in the mid-80s. Chance of rain 20%. 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At Stillwater, heavy rain and fog were reported. The temperature was 64 degrees, the dew point 62, and the relative humidity 93%. The wind was north at 6 miles an hour. The pressure was 29.97 inches and rising. At Guthrie, it was cloudy. The temperature was 65. The wind was variable at 6. Observations from around the region. Temperatures were between 60 and 68 degrees. It was mostly cloudy at Woodward and Dallas-Fort Worth. It was cloudy at Wichita, Oklahoma City, and Tulsa. At Springfield, rain and fog were reported. Once again at 7 a.m., at Stillwater, heavy rain and fog were reported. The temperature was 64. Flood advisory in effect until 10 a.m. Central Daylight Time this morning. What flooding caused by excessive rainfall is expected? Where, a portion of northern Oklahoma, including the following county, Noble. When, until 10 a.m. Central Daylight Time. Impacts, minor flooding in low-lying and poor drainage areas. Water over roadways. Additional details, at 6:46 a.m. Central Daylight Time, Doppler radar indicated heavy rain due to thunderstorms. Minor flooding is ongoing or expected to begin shortly in the advisory area. Between 1 and 2.5 inches of rain have fallen. Additional rainfall amounts up to 0.5 inches are expected over the area. This additional rain will result in minor flooding. Some locations that will experience flooding include Red Rock, Marland, Sooner Lake, and Ceres. http://www.weather.gov/safety/flood-turnaround. Don't drown when encountering flooded roads. Most flood deaths occur in vehicles. From the Norman Forecast Office.

Here is the forecast for Stillwater and surrounding area. Today, mostly cloudy this morning, then becoming partly sunny. A chance of thunderstorms. Showers likely, mainly this morning. Highs in the upper 70s. Northeast winds around 5 miles an hour. Chance of rain 70%. Tonight, partly cloudy until midnight, then becoming mostly cloudy. Lows around 60. East winds around 5 miles an hour. Sunday, mostly sunny. Highs in the lower 80s. East winds around 5 miles an hour. Sunday night, mostly clear until midnight, then becoming partly cloudy. Lows in the lower 60s. Southeast winds around 5 miles an hour. Memorial Day, mostly sunny. Highs in the mid 80s. Southeast winds 5 to 10 miles an hour. Monday night, partly cloudy. Lows in the lower 60s. Tuesday, mostly sunny. A slight chance of showers and thunderstorms in the morning, then a chance of showers and thunderstorms in the afternoon. Highs in the lower 80s. Chance of rain 50%. Tuesday night, partly cloudy with a slight chance of showers and thunderstorms. Lows in the mid-60s. Chance of rain 20%. Wednesday, partly sunny. A chance of showers with a slight chance of thunderstorms in the morning, then showers likely with a chance of thunderstorms in the afternoon. Highs in the lower 80s. Chance of rain 70%. Wednesday night, mostly cloudy with a chance of showers. A chance of thunderstorms until midnight, then a slight chance of thunderstorms after midnight. Lows in the mid-60s. Chance of rain 50%. Thursday, mostly cloudy in the morning, then becoming partly sunny. A chance of showers. A slight chance of thunderstorms in the morning, then a chance of thunderstorms in the afternoon. Highs in the lower 80s. Chance of rain 50%. Thursday night, partly cloudy with a slight chance of showers and thunderstorms. Lows in the mid-60s. Chance of rain 20%. Friday, partly sunny. A slight chance of showers and thunderstorms in the afternoon. Highs in the mid-80s. Chance of rain 20%. 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At Stillwater, rain and fog were reported. The temperature was 63 degrees, the dew point 60, and the relative humidity 90%. The wind was north at 8 miles an hour. The pressure was 29.98 inches and rising. At Guthrie, it was cloudy. The temperature was 65. The wind was east at 7. Observations from around the region. Temperatures were between 61 and 68 degrees. At Springfield, fog was reported. It was partly sunny at Woodward and Dallas-Fort Worth. It was cloudy at Wichita, Oklahoma City, and Tulsa. Once again at 8 a.m., at Stillwater, rain and fog were reported. The temperature was 63. Flood advisory in effect until 10 a.m. Central Daylight Time this morning. What flooding caused by excessive rainfall is expected? Where, a portion of northern Oklahoma, including the following county, Noble. When, until 10 a.m. Central Daylight Time. Impacts, minor flooding in low-lying and poor drainage areas. Water over roadways. Additional details, at 6:46 a.m. Central Daylight Time, Doppler radar indicated heavy rain due to thunderstorms. Minor flooding is ongoing or expected to begin shortly in the advisory area. Between 1 and 2.5 inches of rain have fallen. Additional rainfall amounts up to 0.5 inches are expected over the area. This additional rain will result in minor flooding. Some locations that will experience flooding include Red Rock, Marland, Sooner Lake, and Ceres. http://www.weather.gov/safety/flood-turnaround. Don't drown when encountering flooded roads. Most flood deaths occur in vehicles. From the Norman Forecast Office, here is the forecast for Stillwater and surrounding area. Today, mostly cloudy this morning, then becoming partly sunny. A chance of thunderstorms. Showers likely, mainly this morning. Highs in the upper 70s. Northeast winds around 5 miles an hour. Chance of rain 70%.

0: Tonight, partly cloudy until midnight, then becoming mostly cloudy. Lows around 60. East winds around 5 miles an hour. Sunday, mostly sunny. Highs in the lower 80s. East winds around 5 miles an hour. Sunday night, mostly clear until midnight, then becoming partly cloudy. Lows in the lower 60s. Southeast winds around 5 miles an hour. Memorial Day, mostly sunny. Highs in the mid 80s. Southeast winds 5 to 10 miles an hour. Monday night, partly cloudy. Lows in the lower 60s. Tuesday, mostly sunny. A slight chance of showers and thunderstorms in the morning, then a chance of showers and thunderstorms in the afternoon. Highs in the lower 80s. Chance of rain 50%. Tuesday night, partly cloudy with a slight chance of showers and thunderstorms. Lows in the mid-60s. Chance of rain 20%. Wednesday, partly sunny. A chance of showers with a slight chance of thunderstorms in the morning, then showers likely with a chance of thunderstorms in the afternoon. Highs in the lower 80s. Chance of rain 70%. Wednesday night, mostly cloudy with a chance of showers. A chance of thunderstorms until midnight, then a slight chance of thunderstorms after midnight. Lows in the mid-60s. Chance of rain 50%. Thursday, mostly cloudy in the morning, then becoming partly sunny. A chance of showers. A slight chance of thunderstorms in the morning, then a chance of thunderstorms in the afternoon. Highs in the lower 80s. Chance of rain 50%. Thursday night, partly cloudy with a slight chance of showers and thunderstorms. Lows in the mid-60s. Chance of rain 20%. Friday, partly sunny. A slight chance of showers and thunderstorms in the afternoon. Highs in the mid-80s. Chance of rain 20%.
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0: You are listening to Stillwater Weather Radio, and here are 8 a.m. weather observations. At Stillwater, rain and fog were reported. The temperature was 63 degrees, the dew point 60, and the relative humidity 90%. The wind was north at 8 miles an hour. The pressure was 29.98 inches and rising. At Guthrie, it was cloudy. The temperature was 65. The wind was east at 7. Observations from around the region. Temperatures were between 61 and 68 degrees. At Springfield, fog was reported. It was partly sunny at Woodward and Dallas-Fort Worth. It was cloudy at Wichita, Oklahoma City, and Tulsa. Once again at 8 a.m., at Stillwater, rain and fog were reported. The temperature was 63. Flood advisory in effect until 10 a.m. Central Daylight Time this morning. What flooding caused by excessive rainfall is expected? Where, a portion of northern Oklahoma, including the following county, Noble. When, until 10 a.m. Central Daylight Time. Impacts, minor flooding in low-lying and poor drainage areas. Water over roadways. Additional details, at 6:46 a.m. Central Daylight Time, Doppler radar indicated heavy rain due to thunderstorms. Minor flooding is ongoing or expected to begin shortly in the advisory area. Between 1 and 2.5 inches of rain have fallen. Additional rainfall amounts up to 0.5 inches are expected over the area. This additional rain will result in minor flooding. Some locations that will experience flooding include Red Rock, Marland, Sooner Lake, and Ceres. http://www.weather.gov/safety/flood turnaround. Don't drown when encountering flooded roads. Most flood deaths occur in vehicles. From the Norman Forecast Office, here is the forecast for Stillwater and surrounding area. Today, mostly cloudy this morning, then becoming partly sunny. A chance of thunderstorms. Showers likely, mainly this morning. Highs in the upper 70s. Northeast winds around 5 miles an hour.

chance of rain 70%. Tonight, partly cloudy until midnight, then becoming mostly cloudy. Lows around 60. East wind around 5 miles an hour. Sunday, mostly sunny. Highs in the lower 80s. East wind around 5 miles an hour. Sunday night, mostly clear until midnight, then becoming partly cloudy. Lows in the lower 60s. Southeast wind around 5 miles an hour. Memorial Day, mostly sunny. Highs in the mid 80s. Southeast winds 5 to 10 miles an hour. Monday night, partly cloudy. Lows in the lower 60s. Tuesday, mostly sunny. A slight chance of showers and thunderstorms in the morning, then a chance of showers and thunderstorms in the afternoon. Highs in the lower 80s. Chance of rain 50%. Tuesday night, partly cloudy with a slight chance of showers and thunderstorms. Lows in the mid-60s. Chance of rain 20%. Wednesday, partly sunny. A chance of showers with a slight chance of thunderstorms in the morning, then showers likely with a chance of thunderstorms in the afternoon. Highs in the lower 80s. Chance of rain 70%. Wednesday night, mostly cloudy with a chance of showers. A chance of thunderstorms until midnight, then a slight chance of thunderstorms after midnight. Lows in the mid-60s. Chance of rain 50%. Thursday, mostly cloudy in the morning, then becoming partly sunny. A chance of showers. A slight chance of thunderstorms in the morning, then a chance of thunderstorms in the afternoon. Highs in the lower 80s. Chance of rain 50%. Thursday night, partly cloudy with a slight chance of showers and thunderstorms. Lows in the mid-60s. Chance of rain 20%. Friday, partly sunny. A slight chance of showers and thunderstorms in the afternoon. Highs in the mid-80s. Chance of rain 20%. 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At Stillwater, rain and fog were reported. The temperature was 63 degrees, the dew point 60, and the relative humidity 90%. The wind was north at 8 miles an hour. The pressure was 29.98 inches and rising. At Ponca City, light rain and fog were reported. The temperature was 63, the dew point 60, and the relative humidity 90%. The pressure was 29.98 inches and rising. At Guthrie, it was cloudy. The temperature was 65, the dew point 61, and the relative humidity 87%. The wind was east at 7. The pressure was 29.97 inches and rising. Observations from around the region. Temperatures were between 61 and 68 degrees. At Springfield, fog was reported. At Dallas-Fort Worth, it was partly sunny. It was cloudy at Wichita, Woodward, Oklahoma City, and Tulsa. Once again at 8 a.m., at Stillwater, rain and fog were reported. The temperature was 63. Flood advisory in effect until 10 a.m. Central Daylight Time this morning. What flooding caused by excessive rainfall is expected? Where? A portion of northern Oklahoma, including the following county, Noble. When? Until 10 a.m. Central Daylight Time. Impacts: minor flooding in low-lying and poor drainage areas. Water over roadways. Additional details: at 6:46 a.m. Central Daylight Time, Doppler radar indicated heavy rain due to thunderstorms. Minor flooding is ongoing or expected to begin shortly in the advisory area. Between 1 and 2.5 inches of rain have fallen. Additional rainfall amounts up to 0.5 inches are expected over the area. This additional rain will result in minor flooding. Some locations that will experience flooding include Red Rock, Marland, Sooner Lake, and Ceres. http://www.weather.gov/safety/flood-turnaround. Don't drown when encountering flooded roads. Most flood deaths occur in vehicles. From the Norman Forecast Office, here is the forecast for Stillwater and surrounding area. Today, mostly cloudy this morning, then becoming partly sunny. A chance of thunderstorms. Showers likely, mainly this morning. Highs in the upper 70s. Northeast wind around 5 miles an hour.

chance of rain 70%. Tonight, partly cloudy until midnight, then becoming mostly cloudy. Lows around 60. East winds around 5 miles an hour. Sunday, mostly sunny. Highs in the lower 80s. East winds around 5 miles an hour. Sunday night, mostly clear until midnight, then becoming partly cloudy. Lows in the lower 60s. Southeast winds around 5 miles an hour. Memorial Day, mostly sunny. Highs in the mid 80s. Southeast winds 5 to 10 miles an hour. Monday night, partly cloudy. Lows in the lower 60s. Tuesday, mostly sunny. A slight chance of showers and thunderstorms in the morning, then a chance of showers and thunderstorms in the afternoon. Highs in the lower 80s. Chance of rain 50%. Tuesday night, partly cloudy with a slight chance of showers and thunderstorms. Lows in the mid-60s. Chance of rain 20%. Wednesday, partly sunny. A chance of showers with a slight chance of thunderstorms in the morning, then showers likely with a chance of thunderstorms in the afternoon. Highs in the lower 80s. Chance of rain 70%. Wednesday night, mostly cloudy with a chance of showers. A chance of thunderstorms until midnight, then a slight chance of thunderstorms after midnight. Lows in the mid-60s. Chance of rain 50%. Thursday, mostly cloudy in the morning, then becoming partly sunny. A chance of showers. A slight chance of thunderstorms in the morning, then a chance of thunderstorms in the afternoon. Highs in the lower 80s. Chance of rain 50%. Thursday night, partly cloudy with a slight chance of showers and thunderstorms. Lows in the mid-60s. Chance of rain 20%. Friday, partly sunny. A slight chance of showers and thunderstorms in the afternoon. Highs in the mid-80s. Chance of rain 20%. 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At Stillwater, rain and fog were reported. The temperature was 63 degrees, the dew point 60, and the relative humidity 90%. The wind was north at 8 miles an hour. The pressure was 29.98 inches and rising. At Ponca City, light rain and fog were reported. The temperature was 63, the dew point 60, and the relative humidity 90%. The pressure was 29.98 inches and rising. At Guthrie, it was cloudy. The temperature was 65, the dew point 61, and the relative humidity 87%. The wind was east at 7. The pressure was 29.97 inches and rising. Observations from around the region. Temperatures were between 61 and 68 degrees. At Springfield, fog was reported. At Dallas-Fort Worth, it was partly sunny. It was cloudy at Wichita, Woodward, Oklahoma City, and Tulsa. Once again at 8 a.m., at Stillwater, rain and fog were reported. The temperature was 63. Flood advisory in effect until 10 a.m. Central Daylight Time this morning. What flooding caused by excessive rainfall is expected? Where, a portion of northern Oklahoma, including the following county, Noble. When, until 10 a.m. Central Daylight Time. Impacts, minor flooding in low-lying and poor drainage areas. Water over roadways. Additional details, at 6:46 a.m. Central Daylight Time, Doppler radar indicated heavy rain due to thunderstorms. Minor flooding is ongoing or expected to begin shortly in the advisory area. Between 1 and 2.5 inches of rain have fallen. Additional rainfall amounts up to 0.5 inches are expected over the area. This additional rain will result in minor flooding. Some locations that will experience flooding include Red Rock, Marland, Sooner Lake, and Ceres. http://www.weather.gov/safety/flood-turnaround. Don't drown when encountering flooded roads. Most flood deaths occur in vehicles. From the Norman Forecast Office, here is the forecast for Stillwater and surrounding area. Today, mostly cloudy this morning, then becoming partly sunny. A chance of thunderstorms. Showers likely, mainly this morning. Highs in the upper 70s. Northeast winds around 5 miles an hour.

0: Sunny. A slight chance of showers and thunderstorms in the morning, then a chance of showers and thunderstorms in the afternoon. Highs in the lower 80s. Chance of rain 50%. Tuesday night, partly cloudy with a slight chance of showers and thunderstorms. Lows in the mid-60s. Chance of rain 20%. Wednesday, partly sunny. A chance of showers with a slight chance of thunderstorms in the morning, then showers likely with a chance of thunderstorms in the afternoon. Highs in the lower 80s. Chance of rain 70%. Wednesday night, mostly cloudy with a chance of showers. A chance of thunderstorms until midnight, then a slight chance of thunderstorms after midnight. Lows in the mid-60s. Chance of rain 50%. Thursday, mostly cloudy in the morning, then becoming partly sunny. A chance of showers. A slight chance of thunderstorms in the morning, then a chance of thunderstorms in the afternoon. Highs in the lower 80s. Chance of rain 50%. Thursday night, partly cloudy with a slight chance of showers and thunderstorms. Lows in the mid-60s. Chance of rain 20%. Friday, partly sunny. A slight chance of showers and thunderstorms in the afternoon. Highs in the mid-80s. Chance of rain 20%.
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0: You are listening to Stillwater Weather Radio, and here are 8 a.m. weather observations. At Stillwater, rain and fog were reported. The temperature was 63 degrees, the dew point 60, and the relative humidity 90%. The wind was north at 8 miles an hour. The pressure was 29.98 inches and rising. At Ponca City, light rain and fog were reported. The temperature was 63. The dew point 60, and the relative humidity 90%. The pressure was 29.98 inches and rising. At Guthrie, it was cloudy. The temperature was 65, the dew point 61, and the relative humidity 87%. The wind was east at 7. The pressure was 29.97 inches and rising. Observations from around the region. Temperatures were between 61 and 68 degrees. At Springfield, fog was reported. At Dallas-Fort Worth, it was partly sunny. It was cloudy at Wichita, Woodward, Oklahoma City, and Tulsa. Once again at 8 a.m., at Stillwater, rain and fog were reported. The temperature was 63. Flood advisory in effect until 10 a.m. Central Daylight Time this morning. What flooding caused by excessive rainfall is expected? Where? A portion of northern Oklahoma, including the following county, Noble. When, until 10 a.m. Central Daylight Time. Impacts, minor flooding in low-lying and poor drainage areas. Water over roadways. Additional details, at 6:46 a.m. Central Daylight Time, Doppler radar indicated heavy rain due to thunderstorms. Minor flooding is ongoing or expected to begin shortly in the advisory area. Between 1 and 2.5 inches of rain have fallen. Additional rainfall amounts up to 0.5 inches are expected over the area. This additional rain will result in minor flooding. Some locations that will experience flooding include Red Rock, Marland, Sooner Lake, and Ceres. http://www.weather.gov/safety/flood-turnaround. Don't drown when encountering flooded roads. Most flood deaths occur in vehicles. From the Norman Forecast Office, here is the forecast for Stillwater and surrounding area. Today, mostly cloudy this morning, then becoming partly sunny. A chance of thunderstorms. Showers likely, mainly this morning. Highs in the upper 70s. Northeast wind around 5 miles an hour. Chance of rain 70%. Tonight, partly cloudy until midnight, then becoming mostly cloudy. Lows around 60. East wind around 5 miles an hour. Sunday, mostly sunny. Highs in the lower 80s. East wind around 5 miles an hour. Sunday night, mostly cloudy.

clear until midnight, then becoming partly cloudy. Lows in the lower 60s. Southeast winds around 5 miles an hour. Memorial Day, mostly sunny. Highs in the mid-80s. Southeast winds 5 to 10 miles an hour. Monday night, partly cloudy. Lows in the lower 60s. Tuesday, mostly sunny. A slight chance of showers and thunderstorms in the morning, then a chance of showers and thunderstorms in the afternoon. Highs in the lower 80s. Chance of rain 50%. Tuesday night, partly cloudy with a slight chance of showers and thunderstorms. Lows in the mid-60s. Chance of rain 20%. Wednesday, partly sunny. A chance of showers with a slight chance of thunderstorms in the morning, then showers likely with a chance of thunderstorms in the afternoon. Highs in the lower 80s. Chance of rain 70%. Wednesday night, mostly cloudy with a chance of showers. A chance of thunderstorms until midnight, then a slight chance of thunderstorms after midnight. Lows in the mid-60s. Chance of rain 50%. Thursday, mostly cloudy in the morning, then becoming partly sunny. A chance of showers. A slight chance of thunderstorms in the morning, then a chance of thunderstorms in the afternoon. Highs in the lower 80s. Chance of rain 50%. Thursday night, partly cloudy with a slight chance of showers and thunderstorms. Lows in the mid-60s. Chance of rain 20%. Friday, partly sunny. A slight chance of showers and thunderstorms in the afternoon. Highs in the mid-80s. Chance of rain 20%. 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At Stillwater, rain and fog were reported. The temperature was 63 degrees, the dew point 60, and the relative humidity 90%. The wind was north at 8 miles an hour. The pressure was 29.98 inches and rising. At Ponca City, light rain and fog were reported. The temperature was 63, the dew point 60, and the relative humidity 90%. The pressure was 29.98 inches and rising. At Guthrie, it was cloudy. The temperature was 65, the dew point 61, and the relative humidity 87%. The wind was east at 7. The pressure was 29.97 inches and rising. Observations from around the region. Temperatures were between 61 and 68 degrees. At Springfield, fog was reported. At Dallas-Fort Worth, it was partly sunny. It was cloudy at Wichita, Woodward, Oklahoma City, and Tulsa. Once again at 8 a.m., at Stillwater, rain and fog were reported. The temperature was 63. Flood advisory in effect until 10 a.m. Central Daylight Time this morning. What? Flooding caused by excessive rainfall is expected. Where? A portion of northern Oklahoma, including the following county, Noble. When? Until 10 a.m. Central Daylight Time. Impacts, minor flooding in low-lying and poor drainage areas. Water over roadways. Additional details, at 6:46 a.m. Central Daylight Time, Doppler radar indicated heavy rain due to thunderstorms. Minor flooding is ongoing or expected to begin shortly in the advisory area. Between 1 and 2.5 inches of rain have fallen. Additional rainfall amounts up to 0.5 inches are expected over the area. This additional rain will result in minor flooding. Some locations that will experience flooding include Red Rock, Marland, Sooner Lake, and Ceres. http://www.weather.gov/safety/flood-turnaround. Don't drown when encountering flooded roads. Most flood deaths occur in vehicles. From the Norman Forecast Office, here is the forecast for Stillwater and surrounding area. Today, mostly cloudy this morning, then becoming partly sunny. A chance of thunderstorms. Showers likely, mainly this morning. Highs in the upper 70s. Northeast winds around 5 miles an hour. Chance of rain 70%. Tonight, partly cloudy until midnight, then becoming mostly cloudy. Lows around 60. East winds around 5 miles an hour. Sunday, mostly sunny. Highs in the lower 80s. East winds around 5 miles an hour. Sunday night, mostly clear.

0: until midnight, then becoming partly cloudy. Lows in the lower 60s. Southeast wind around 5 miles an hour. Memorial Day, mostly sunny. Highs in the mid 80s. Southeast winds 5 to 10 miles an hour. Monday night, partly cloudy. Lows in the lower 60s. Tuesday, mostly sunny. A slight chance 5 to 10 miles an hour. Monday night, partly cloudy. Lows in the lower 60s. Tuesday, mostly sunny. A slight chance of showers and thunderstorms in the morning, then a chance of showers and thunderstorms in the afternoon. Highs in the lower 80s. Chance of rain 50%. Tuesday night, partly cloudy with a slight chance of showers and thunderstorms. Lows in the mid-60s. Chance of rain 20%. Wednesday, partly sunny. A chance of showers with a slight chance of thunderstorms in the morning, then showers likely with a chance of thunderstorms in the afternoon. Highs in the lower 80s. Chance of rain 70%. Wednesday night, mostly cloudy with a chance of showers. A chance of thunderstorms until midnight, then a slight chance of thunderstorms after midnight. Lows in the mid-60s. Chance of rain 50%. Thursday, mostly cloudy in the morning, then becoming partly sunny. A chance of showers. A slight chance of thunderstorms in the morning, then a chance of thunderstorms in the afternoon. Highs in the lower 80s. Chance of rain 50%. Thursday night, partly cloudy with a slight chance of showers and thunderstorms. Lows in the mid-60s. Chance of rain 20%. Friday, partly sunny. A slight chance of showers and thunderstorms in the afternoon. Highs in the mid-80s. Chance of rain 20%. 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At Stillwater, rain and fog were reported. The temperature was 63 degrees, the dew point 60, and the relative humidity 90%. The wind was north at 8 miles an hour. The pressure was 29.98 inches and rising. At Ponca City, light rain and fog were reported. The temperature was 63, the dew point 60, and the relative humidity 90%. The pressure was 29.98 inches and rising. At Guthrie, it was cloudy. The temperature was 65, the dew point 61, and the relative humidity 87%. The wind was east at 7. The pressure was 29.97 inches and rising. Observations from around the region. Temperatures were between 61 and 68 degrees. At Springfield, fog was reported. At Dallas-Fort Worth, it was partly sunny. It was cloudy at Wichita, Woodward, Oklahoma City, and Tulsa. Once again at 8 a.m., at Stillwater, rain and fog were reported. The temperature was 63. Flood advisory in effect until 10 a.m. Central Daylight Time this morning. What flooding caused by excessive rainfall is expected? Where? A portion of northern Oklahoma, including the following county, Noble. When? Until 10 a.m. Central Daylight Time. Impacts: minor flooding in low-lying and poor drainage areas. Water over roadways. Additional details: at 6:46 a.m. Central Daylight Time, Doppler radar indicated heavy rain due to thunderstorms. Minor flooding is ongoing or expected to begin shortly in the advisory area. Between 1 and 2.5 inches of rain have fallen. Additional rainfall amounts up to 0.5 inches are expected over the area. This additional rain will result in minor flooding. Some locations that will experience flooding include Red Rock, Marland, Sooner Lake, and Ceres. http://www.weather.gov/safety/flood-turnaround, don't drown when encountering flooded roads. Most flood deaths occur in vehicles.
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0: From the Norman Forecast Office, here is the forecast for Stillwater and surrounding area. Today, mostly cloudy this morning, then becoming partly

Sunny. A chance of thunderstorms. Showers likely, mainly this morning. Highs in the upper 70s. Northeast winds around 5 miles an hour. Chance of rain 70%. Tonight, partly cloudy until midnight, then becoming mostly cloudy. Lows around 60. East winds around 5 miles an hour. Sunday, mostly sunny. Highs in the lower 80s. East winds around 5 miles an hour. Sunday night, mostly clear until midnight, then becoming partly cloudy. Lows in the lower 60s. Southeast winds around 5 miles an hour. Memorial Day, mostly sunny. Highs in the mid-80s. Southeast winds 5 to 10 miles an hour. Monday night, partly cloudy. Lows in the lower 60s. Tuesday, mostly sunny. A slight chance of showers and thunderstorms in the morning, then a chance of showers and thunderstorms in the afternoon. Highs in the lower 80s. Chance of rain 50%. Tuesday night, partly cloudy with a slight chance of showers and thunderstorms. Lows in the mid-60s. Chance of rain 20%. Wednesday, partly sunny. A chance of showers with a slight chance of thunderstorms in the morning, then showers likely with a chance of thunderstorms in the afternoon. Highs in the lower 80s. Chance of rain 70%. Wednesday night, mostly cloudy with a chance of showers. A chance of thunderstorms until midnight, then a slight chance of thunderstorms after midnight. Lows in the mid-60s. Chance of rain 50%. Thursday, mostly cloudy in the morning, then becoming partly sunny. A chance of showers. A slight chance of thunderstorms in the morning, then a chance of thunderstorms in the afternoon. Highs in the lower 80s. Chance of rain 50%. Thursday night, partly cloudy with a slight chance of showers and thunderstorms. Lows in the mid-60s. Chance of rain 20%. Friday, partly sunny. A slight chance of showers and thunderstorms in the afternoon. Highs in the mid-80s. Chance of rain 20%. 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At Stillwater, rain and fog were reported. The temperature was 63 degrees, the dew point 60, and the relative humidity 90%. The wind was north at 8 miles an hour. The pressure was 29.98 inches and rising. At Ponca City, light rain and fog were reported. The temperature was 63, the dew point 60, and the relative humidity 90%. The pressure was 29.98 inches and rising. At Guthrie, it was cloudy. The temperature was 65, the dew point 61, and the relative humidity 87%. The wind was east at 7. The pressure was 29.97 inches and rising. Observations from around the region. Temperatures were between 61 and 68 degrees. At Springfield, fog was reported. At Dallas-Fort Worth, it was partly sunny. It was cloudy at Wichita, Woodward, Oklahoma City, and Tulsa. Once again at 8 a.m., at Stillwater, rain and fog were reported. The temperature was 63. Flood advisory in effect until 10 a.m. Central Daylight Time this morning. What flooding caused by excessive rainfall is expected? Where, a portion of northern Oklahoma, including the following county, Noble. When, until 10 a.m. Central Daylight Time. Impacts, minor flooding in low-lying and poor drainage areas. Water over roadways. Additional details, at 6:46 a.m. Central Daylight Time, Doppler radar indicated heavy rain due to thunderstorms. Minor flooding is ongoing or expected to begin shortly in the advisory area. Between 1 and 2.5 inches of rain have fallen. Additional rainfall amounts up to 0.5 inches are expected over the area. This additional rain will result in minor flooding. Some locations that will experience flooding include Red Rock, Marland, Sooner Lake, and Ceres. http://www.weather.gov/safety/flood-turnaround. Don't drown when encountering flooded roads. Most flood deaths occur in vehicles. From the Norman Forecast Office, here is the forecast for Stillwater and surrounding area. Today, mostly cloudy this morning, then becoming partly sunny.

a chance of thunderstorms. Showers likely, mainly this morning. Highs in the upper 70s. Northeast winds around 5 miles an hour. Chance of rain 70%. Tonight, partly cloudy until midnight, then becoming mostly cloudy. Lows around 60. East winds around 5 miles an hour. Sunday, mostly sunny. Highs in the lower 80s. East winds around 5 miles an hour. Sunday night, mostly clear until midnight, then becoming partly cloudy. Lows in the lower 60s. Southeast winds around 5 miles an hour. Memorial Day, mostly sunny. Highs in the mid-80s. Southeast winds 5 to 10 miles an hour. Monday night, partly cloudy. Lows in the lower 60s. Tuesday, mostly sunny. A slight chance of showers and thunderstorms in the morning, then a chance of showers and thunderstorms in the afternoon. Highs in the lower 80s. Chance of rain 50%. Tuesday night, partly cloudy with a slight chance of showers and thunderstorms. Lows in the mid-60s. Chance of rain 20%. Wednesday, partly sunny. A chance of showers with a slight chance of thunderstorms in the morning, then showers likely with a chance of thunderstorms in the afternoon. Highs in the lower 80s. Chance of rain 70%. Wednesday night, mostly cloudy with a chance of showers. A chance of thunderstorms until midnight, then a slight chance of thunderstorms after midnight. Lows in the mid-60s. Chance of rain 50%. Thursday, mostly cloudy in the morning, then becoming partly sunny. A chance of showers. A slight chance of thunderstorms in the morning, then a chance of thunderstorms in the afternoon. Highs in the lower 80s. Chance of rain 50%. Thursday night, partly cloudy with a slight chance of showers and thunderstorms. Lows in the mid-60s. Chance of rain 20%. Friday, partly sunny. A slight chance of showers and thunderstorms in the afternoon. Highs in the mid-80s. Chance of rain 20%. You are listening to Stillwater Weather Radio, NERR 8 a.m. weather observations. It's Stillwater, rain and fog were reported. The temperature was 63 degrees, the dew point 60, and the relative humidity 90%. The wind was north at 8 miles an hour. The pressure was 29.98 inches and rising. At Ponca City, light rain and fog were reported. The temperature was 63, the dew point 60, and the relative humidity 90%. The pressure was 29.98 inches and rising. At Guthrie, it was cloudy. The temperature was 65, the dew point 61, and the relative humidity 87%. The wind was east at 7. The pressure was 29.97 inches and rising. Observations from around the region. Temperatures were between 61 and 68 degrees. At Springfield, fog was reported. At Dallas-Fort Worth, it was partly sunny. It was cloudy at Wichita, Woodward, Oklahoma City, and Tulsa. Once again at 8 a.m., at Stillwater, rain and fog were reported. The temperature was 63. Flood advisory in effect until 10 a.m. Central Daylight Time this morning. What flooding caused by excessive rainfall is expected? Where? A portion of northern Oklahoma, including the following county, Noble. When? Until 10 a.m. Central Daylight Time. Impacts: minor flooding in low-lying and poor drainage areas. Water over roadways. Additional details, at 6:46 a.m. Central Daylight Time, Doppler radar indicated heavy rain due to thunderstorms. Minor flooding is ongoing or expected to begin shortly in the advisory area. Between 1 and 2.5 inches of rain have fallen. Additional rainfall amounts up to 0.5 inches are expected over the area. This additional rain will result in minor flooding. Some locations that will experience flooding include Red Rock, Marland, Sooner Lake, and Ceres. http://www.weather.gov/safety/flood-turnaround, don't drown when encountering flooded roads. Most flood deaths occur in vehicles. From the Norman Forecast Office, here is the forecast for Stillwater and surrounding area. Today, mostly cloudy this morning, then becoming partly sunny.

0: a chance of thunderstorms. Showers likely, mainly this morning. Highs in the upper 70s. Northeast winds around 5 miles an hour. Chance of rain 70%. Tonight, partly cloudy until midnight, then becoming mostly cloudy. Lows around 60. East winds around 5 miles an hour. Sunday, mostly sunny. Highs in the lower 80s. East winds around 5 miles an hour. Sunday night, mostly clear until midnight, then becoming partly cloudy. Lows in the lower 60s. Southeast winds around 5 miles an hour. Memorial Day, mostly sunny. Highs in the mid-80s. Southeast winds 5 to 10 miles an hour. Monday night, partly cloudy. Lows in the lower 60s. Tuesday, mostly sunny. A slight chance of showers and thunderstorms in the morning, then a chance of showers and thunderstorms in the afternoon. Highs in the lower 80s. Chance of rain 50%. Tuesday night, partly cloudy with a slight chance of showers and thunderstorms. Lows in the mid-60s. Chance of rain 20%. Wednesday, partly sunny. A chance of showers with chance of thunderstorms in the morning, then showers likely with a chance of thunderstorms in the afternoon. Highs in the lower 80s. Chance of rain 70%. Wednesday night, mostly cloudy with a chance of showers. A chance of thunderstorms until midnight, then a slight chance of thunderstorms after midnight. Lows in the mid-60s. Chance of rain 50%. Thursday, mostly cloudy in the morning, then becoming partly sunny. A chance of showers. A slight chance of thunderstorms in the morning, then a chance of thunderstorms in the afternoon. Highs in the lower 80s. Chance of rain 50%. Thursday night, partly cloudy with a slight chance of showers and thunderstorms. Lows in the mid-60s. Chance of rain 20%. Friday, partly sunny. A slight chance of showers and thunderstorms in the afternoon. Highs in the mid-80s. Chance of rain 20%. 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At Stillwater, rain and fog were reported. The temperature was 63 degrees, the dew point 60, and the relative humidity 90%. The wind was north at 8 miles an hour. The pressure was 29.98 inches and rising. At Ponca City, light rain and fog were reported. The temperature was 63, the dew point 60, and the relative humidity 90%. The pressure was 29.98 inches and rising. At Guthrie, it was cloudy. The temperature was 65, the dew point 61, and the relative humidity 87%. The wind was east at 7. The pressure was 29.97 inches and rising. Observations from around the region. Temperatures were between 61 and 68 degrees. At Springfield, fog was reported. At Dallas-Fort Worth, it was partly sunny. It was cloudy at Wichita, Woodward, Oklahoma City, and Tulsa. Once again at 8 a.m., at Stillwater, rain and fog were reported. The temperature was 63. Flood advisory in effect until 10 a.m. Central Daylight Time this morning. What? Flooding caused by excessive rainfall is expected. Where? A portion of northern Oklahoma, including the following county, Noble. When? Until 10 a.m. Central Daylight Time. Impacts, minor flooding in low-lying and poor drainage areas. Water over roadways. Additional details, at 6:46 a.m. Central Daylight Time, Doppler radar indicated heavy rain due to thunderstorms. Minor flooding is ongoing or expected to begin shortly in the advisory area. Between 1 and 2.5 inches of rain have fallen. Additional rainfall amounts up to 0.5 inches are expected over the area. This additional rain will result in minor flooding. Some locations that will experience flooding include Red Rock, Marland, Sooner Lake, and Ceres. http://www.weather.gov/safety/flood-turnaround. Don't drown when encountering flooded roads. Most flood deaths occur in vehicles.
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1: From the Norman Forecast Office, here is the forecast for Stillwater and surrounding area. Today, mostly cloudy this morning, then becoming partly sunny. A chance of thunderstorms. Showers likely, mainly this morning. Highs in the upper 70s. Northeast winds around 5 miles an hour. Chance of rain 70%. Tonight, partly cloudy until midnight, then becoming mostly cloudy. Lows around 60. East winds around 5 miles an hour. Sunday, mostly sunny. Highs in the lower 80s. East winds around 5 miles an hour. Sunday night, mostly clear until midnight, then becoming partly cloudy. Lows in the lower 60s. Southeast winds around 5 miles an hour. Memorial Day, mostly sunny. Highs in the mid 80s. Southeast winds 5 to 10 miles an hour. Monday night, partly cloudy. Lows in the lower 60s. Tuesday, mostly sunny. A slight chance of showers and thunderstorms in the morning, then a chance of showers and thunderstorms in the afternoon. Highs in the lower 80s. Chance of rain 50%. Tuesday night, partly cloudy with a slight chance of showers and thunderstorms. Lows in the mid 60s. Chance of rain 20%. Wednesday, partly sunny. A chance of showers with a slight chance of thunderstorms in the morning, then showers likely with a chance of thunderstorms in the afternoon. Highs in the lower 80s. Chance of rain 70%. Wednesday night, mostly cloudy with a chance of showers. A chance of thunderstorms until midnight, then a slight chance of thunderstorms after midnight. Lows in the mid 60s. Chance of rain 50%. Thursday, mostly cloudy in the morning, then becoming partly sunny. A chance of showers. A slight chance of thunderstorms in the morning, then a chance of thunderstorms in the afternoon. Highs in the lower 80s. Chance of rain 50%. Thursday night, partly cloudy with a slight chance of showers and thunderstorms. Lows in the mid 60s. Chance of rain 20%. Friday, partly sunny. A slight chance of showers and thunderstorms in the afternoon. Highs in the mid-80s. Chance of rain 20%. You are listening to Stillwater Weather Radio, NERR 8 a.m. weather observations. At Stillwater, rain and fog were reported. The temperature was 63 degrees, the dew point 60, and the relative humidity 90%. The wind was north at 8 miles an hour. The pressure was 29.98 inches and rising. At Ponca City, light rain and fog were reported. The temperature was 63, the dew point 60, and the relative humidity 90%. The pressure was 29.98 inches and rising. At Guthrie, it was cloudy. The temperature was 65, the dew point 61, and the relative humidity 87%. The wind was east at 7. The pressure was 29.97 inches and rising. Observations from around the region. Temperatures were between 61 and 68 degrees. At Springfield, fog was reported. At Dallas-Fort Worth, it was partly sunny. It was cloudy at Wichita, Woodward, Oklahoma City, and Tulsa. Once again at 8 a.m., at Stillwater, rain and fog were reported. The temperature was 63. Flood advisory in effect until 10 a.m. Central Daylight Time this morning. What flooding caused by excessive rainfall is expected? Where, a portion of northern Oklahoma, including the following county, Noble. When, until 10 a.m. Central Daylight Time. Impacts, minor flooding in low-lying and poor drainage areas. Water over roadways. Additional details, at 6:46 a.m. Central Daylight Time, Doppler radar indicated heavy rain due to thunderstorms. Minor flooding is ongoing or expected to begin shortly in the advisory area. Between 1 and 2.5 inches of rain have fallen. Additional rainfall amounts up to 0.5 inches are expected over the area. This additional rain will result in minor flooding. Some locations that will experience flooding include Red Rock, Marland, Sooner Lake, and Ceres.

/www.weather.gov/safety/flood-turnaround. Don't drown when encountering flooded roads. Most flood deaths occur in vehicles. From the Norman Forecast Office, here is the forecast for Stillwater and surrounding area. Today, mostly cloudy this morning, then becoming partly sunny. A chance of thunderstorms. Showers likely, mainly this morning. Highs in the upper 70s. Northeast winds around 5 miles an hour. Chance of rain 70%. Tonight, partly cloudy until midnight, then becoming mostly cloudy. Lows around 60. East winds around 5 miles an hour. Sunday, mostly sunny. Highs in the lower 80s. East winds around 5 miles an hour. Sunday night, mostly clear until midnight, then becoming partly cloudy. Lows in the lower 60s. Southeast winds around 5 miles an hour. Memorial Day, mostly sunny. Highs in the mid-80s. Southeast winds 5 to 10 miles an hour. Monday night, partly cloudy. Lows in the lower 60s. Tuesday, mostly sunny. A slight chance of showers and thunderstorms in the morning, then a chance of showers and thunderstorms in the afternoon. Highs in the lower 80s. Chance of rain 50%. Tuesday night, partly cloudy with a slight chance of showers and thunderstorms. Lows in the mid-60s. Chance of rain 20%. Wednesday, partly sunny. A chance of showers with a slight chance of thunderstorms in the morning, then showers likely with a chance of thunderstorms in the afternoon. Highs in the lower 80s. Chance of rain 70%. Wednesday night, mostly cloudy with a chance of showers. A chance of thunderstorms until midnight, then a slight chance of thunderstorms after midnight. Lows in the mid-60s. Chance of rain 50%. Thursday, mostly cloudy in the morning, then becoming partly sunny. A chance of showers. A slight chance of thunderstorms in the morning, then a chance of thunderstorms in the afternoon. Highs in the lower 80s. Chance of rain 50%. Thursday night, partly cloudy with a slight chance of showers and thunderstorms. Lows in the mid-60s. Chance of rain 20%. Friday, partly sunny. A slight chance of showers and thunderstorms in the afternoon. Highs in the mid-80s. Chance of rain 20%. 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At Stillwater, rain and fog were reported. The temperature was 63 degrees, the dew point 60, and the relative humidity 90%. The wind was north at 8 miles an hour. The pressure was 29.98 inches and rising. At Ponca City, light rain and fog were reported. The temperature was 63, the dew point 60, and the relative humidity 90%. The pressure was 29.98 inches and rising. At Guthrie, it was cloudy. The temperature was 65, the dew point 61, and the relative humidity 87%. The wind was east at 7. The pressure was 29.97 inches and rising. Observations from around the region. Temperatures were between 61 and 68 degrees. At Springfield, fog was reported. At Dallas-Fort Worth, it was partly sunny. It was cloudy at Wichita, Woodward, Oklahoma City, and Tulsa. Once again at 8 a.m., at Stillwater, rain and fog were reported. The temperature was 63. Flood advisory in effect until 10 a.m. Central Daylight Time this morning. What flooding caused by excessive rainfall is expected? Where? A portion of northern Oklahoma, including the following county, Noble. When? Until 10 a.m. Central Daylight Time. Impacts: minor flooding in low-lying and poor drainage areas. Water over roadways. Additional details: at 6:46 a.m. Central Daylight Time, Doppler radar indicated heavy rain due to thunderstorms. Minor flooding is ongoing or expected to begin shortly in the advisory area. Between 1 and 2.5 inches of rain have fallen. Additional rainfall amounts up to 0.5 inches are expected over the area. This additional rain will result in minor flooding. Some locations that will experience flooding include Red Rock, Marland, Sooner Lake, and Ceres. http

0: www.weather.gov/safety/flood-turnaround. Don't drown when encountering flooded roads. Most flood deaths occur in vehicles. From the Norman Forecast Office, here is the forecast for Stillwater and surrounding area. Today, mostly cloudy this morning, then becoming partly sunny. A chance of thunderstorms. Showers likely, mainly this morning. Highs in the upper 70s. Northeast winds around 5 miles an hour. Chance of rain 70%. Tonight, partly cloudy until midnight, then becoming mostly cloudy. Lows around 60. East winds around 5 miles an hour. Sunday, mostly sunny. Highs in the lower 80s. East winds around 5 miles an hour. Sunday night, mostly clear until midnight, then becoming partly cloudy. Lows in the lower 60s. Southeast winds around 5 miles an hour. Memorial Day, mostly sunny. Highs in the mid-80s. Southeast winds 5 to 10 miles an hour. Monday night, partly cloudy. Lows in the lower 60s. Tuesday, mostly sunny. A slight chance of showers and thunderstorms in the morning, then a chance of showers and thunderstorms in the afternoon. Highs in the lower 80s. Chance of rain 50%. Tuesday night, partly cloudy with a slight chance of showers and thunderstorms. Lows in the mid-60s. Chance of rain 20%. Wednesday, partly sunny. A chance of showers with a slight chance of thunderstorms in the morning, then showers likely with a chance of thunderstorms in the afternoon. Highs in the lower 80s. Chance of rain 70%. Wednesday night, mostly cloudy with a chance of showers. A chance of thunderstorms until midnight, then a slight chance of thunderstorms after midnight. Lows in the mid-60s. Chance of rain 50%. Thursday, mostly cloudy in the morning, then becoming partly sunny. A chance of showers. A slight chance of thunderstorms in the morning, then a chance of thunderstorms in the afternoon. Highs in the lower 80s. Chance of rain 50%. Thursday night, partly cloudy with a slight chance of showers and thunderstorms. Lows in the mid-60s. Chance of rain 20%. Friday, partly sunny. A slight chance of showers and thunderstorms in the afternoon. Highs in the mid-80s. Chance of rain 20%. 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At Stillwater, it was cloudy. The temperature was 63 degrees, the dew point 60, and the relative humidity 90%. The wind was northeast at 7 miles an hour. The pressure was 29.96 inches and falling. At Guthrie, it was cloudy. The temperature was 67. Observations from around the region. At Tulsa, a thunderstorm was reported, with a temperature of 67. At Springfield, fog was reported, with a temperature of 63. At Dallas-Fort Worth, it was partly sunny, with a temperature of 70. It was cloudy, with a temperature of 66 at Wichita, 60 at Woodward, and 66 at Oklahoma City. Once again at 9 a.m., at Stillwater, it was cloudy. The temperature was 63. Flood advisory in effect until 10 a.m. Central Daylight Time this morning. What flooding caused by excessive rainfall is expected? Where, a portion of northern Oklahoma, including the following county, Noble. When, until 10 a.m. Central Daylight Time. Impacts, minor flooding in low-lying and poor drainage areas. Water over roadways. Additional details, at 6:46 a.m. Central Daylight Time, Doppler radar indicated heavy rain due to thunderstorms. Minor flooding is ongoing or expected to begin shortly in the advisory area. Between 1 and 2.5 inches of rain have fallen. Additional rainfall amounts up to 0.5 inches are expected over the area. This additional rain will result in minor flooding. Some locations that will experience flooding include Red Rock, Marland, Sooner Lake, and Ceres. http://www.weather.gov/safety/flood-turnaround. Don't drown when encountering flooded roads. Most flood deaths occur in vehicles.
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0: NG654 near Stillwater, Oklahoma, operating on a frequency of 162.500 MHz. Programming originates from the National Weather Service Forecast Office in Norman.
1: From the Norman Forecast Office, here is the forecast for Stillwater and surrounding area. Today, mostly cloudy this morning, then becoming partly sunny. A chance of thunderstorms. Showers likely, mainly this morning. Highs in the upper 70s. Northeast winds around 5 miles an hour. Chance of rain 70%. Tonight, partly cloudy until midnight, then becoming mostly cloudy. Lows around 60. East winds around 5 miles an hour. Sunday, mostly sunny. Highs in the lower 80s. East winds around 5 miles an hour. Sunday night, mostly clear until midnight, then becoming partly cloudy. Lows in the lower 60s. Southeast winds around 5 miles an hour. Memorial Day, mostly sunny. Highs in the mid-80s. Southeast winds 5 to 10 miles an hour. Monday night, partly cloudy. Lows in the lower 60s. Tuesday, mostly sunny. A slight chance of showers and thunderstorms in the morning, then a chance of showers and thunderstorms in the afternoon. Highs in the lower 80s. Chance of rain 50%. Tuesday night, partly cloudy with a slight chance of showers and thunderstorms. Lows in the mid-60s. Chance of rain 20%. Wednesday, partly sunny. A chance of showers with a slight chance of thunderstorms in the morning, then showers likely with a chance of thunderstorms in the afternoon. Highs in the lower 80s. Chance of rain 70%. Wednesday night, mostly cloudy with a chance of showers. A chance of thunderstorms until midnight, then a slight chance of thunderstorms after midnight. Lows in the mid-60s. Chance of rain 50%. Thursday, mostly cloudy in the morning, then becoming partly sunny. A chance of showers. A slight chance of thunderstorms in the morning, then a chance of thunderstorms in the afternoon. Highs in the lower 80s. Chance of rain 50%. Thursday night, partly cloudy with a slight chance of showers and thunderstorms. Lows in the mid-60s. Chance of rain 20%. Friday, partly sunny. A slight chance of showers and thunderstorms in the afternoon. Highs in the mid-80s. Chance of rain 20%. 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At Stillwater, it was cloudy. The temperature was 63 degrees, the dew point 60, and the relative humidity 90%. The wind was northeast at 7 miles an hour. The pressure was 29.96 inches and falling. At Guthrie, it was cloudy. The temperature was 67. Observations from around the region. At Tulsa, a thunderstorm was reported with a temperature of 67. At Springfield, fog was reported with a temperature of 63. At Dallas-Fort Worth, it was partly sunny with a temperature of 70. It was cloudy with a temperature of 66 at Wichita, 60 at Woodward, and 66 at Oklahoma City. Once again at 9 a.m., at Stillwater, it was cloudy. The temperature was 63. Flood advisory in effect until 10 a.m. Central Daylight Time this morning. What flooding caused by excessive rainfall is expected? Where, a portion of northern Oklahoma, including the following county, Noble. When, until 10 a.m. Central Daylight Time. Impacts, minor flooding in low-lying and poor drainage areas. Water over roadways. Additional details, at 6:46 a.m. Central Daylight Time, Doppler radar indicated heavy rain due to thunderstorms. Minor flooding is ongoing or expected to begin shortly in the advisory area. Between 1 and 2.5 inches of rain have fallen. Additional rainfall amounts up to 0.5 inches are expected over the area. This additional rain will result in minor flooding. Some locations that will experience flooding include Red Rock, Marland, Sooner Lake, and Ceres. http://www.weather.gov/safety/flood turnaround. Don't drown when encountering flooded roads. Most flood deaths

current vehicles. From the Norman Forecast Office, here is the forecast for Stillwater and surrounding area. Today, mostly cloudy this morning, then becoming partly sunny. A chance of thunderstorms. Showers likely, mainly this morning. Highs in the upper 70s. Northeast winds around 5 miles an hour. Chance of rain 70%. Tonight, partly cloudy until midnight, then becoming mostly cloudy. Lows around 60. East winds around 5 miles an hour. Sunday, mostly sunny. Highs in the lower 80s. East winds around 5 miles an hour. Sunday night, mostly clear until midnight, then becoming partly cloudy. Lows in the lower 60s. Southeast winds around 5 miles an hour. Memorial Day, mostly sunny. Highs in the mid-80s. Southeast winds 5 to 10 miles an hour. Monday night, partly cloudy. Lows in the lower 60s. Tuesday, mostly sunny. A slight chance of showers and thunderstorms in the morning, then a chance of showers and thunderstorms in the afternoon. Highs in the lower 80s. Chance of rain 50%. Tuesday night, partly cloudy with a slight chance of showers and thunderstorms. Lows in the mid-60s. Chance of rain 20%. Wednesday, partly sunny. A chance of showers with a slight chance of thunderstorms in the morning, then showers likely with a chance of thunderstorms in the afternoon. Highs in the lower 80s. Chance of rain 70%. Wednesday night, mostly cloudy with a chance of showers. A chance of thunderstorms until midnight, then a slight chance of thunderstorms after midnight. Lows in the mid-60s. Chance of rain 50%. Thursday, mostly cloudy in the morning, then becoming partly sunny. A chance of showers. A slight chance of thunderstorms in the morning, then a chance of thunderstorms in the afternoon. Highs in the lower 80s. Chance of rain 50%. Thursday night, partly cloudy with a slight chance of showers and thunderstorms. Lows in the mid-60s. Chance of rain 20%. Friday, partly sunny. A slight chance of showers and thunderstorms in the afternoon. Highs in the mid-80s. Chance of rain 20%. 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At Stillwater, it was cloudy. The temperature was 63 degrees, the dew point 60, and the relative humidity 90%. The wind was northeast at 7 miles an hour. The pressure was 29.96 inches and falling. At Guthrie, it was cloudy. The temperature was 67. Observations from around the region. At Tulsa, a thunderstorm was reported, with a temperature of 66. At Springfield, fog was reported, with a temperature of 63. At Dallas-Fort Worth, it was partly sunny, with a temperature of 70. It was cloudy, with a temperature of 66 at Wichita, 60 at Woodward, and 66 at Oklahoma City. Once again at 9 a.m., at Stillwater, it was cloudy. The temperature was 63. Flood advisory in effect until 10 a.m. Central Daylight Time this morning. What flooding caused by excessive rainfall is expected? Where, a portion of northern Oklahoma, including the following county, Noble. When, until 10 a.m. Central Daylight Time. Impacts, minor flooding in low-lying and poor drainage areas. Water over roadways. Additional details, at 6:46 a.m. Central Daylight Time, Doppler radar indicated heavy rain due to thunderstorms. Minor flooding is ongoing or expected to begin shortly in the advisory area. Between 1 and 2.5 inches of rain have fallen. Additional rainfall amounts up to 0.5 inches are expected over the area. This additional rain will result in minor flooding. Some locations that will experience flooding include Red Rock, Marland, Sooner Lake, and Ceres. http://www.weather.gov/safety/flood-turnaround. Don't drown when encountering flooded roads. Most flood deaths occur in vehicles. From the Norman Forecast Office, here is the forecast for Stillwater and surrounding area. Today, mostly cloudy this morning, then becoming partly sunny. A chance of thunderstorms. Showers likely, mainly

0: this morning. Highs in the upper 70s. Northeast winds around 5 miles an hour. Chance of rain 70%. Tonight, partly cloudy until midnight, then becoming mostly cloudy. Lows around 60. East winds around 5 miles an hour. Sunday, mostly sunny. Highs in the lower 80s. East winds around 5 miles an hour. Sunday night, mostly clear until midnight, then becoming partly cloudy. Lows in the lower 60s. Southeast winds around 5 miles an hour. Memorial Day, mostly sunny. Highs in the mid-80s. Southeast winds 5 to 10 miles an hour. Monday night, partly cloudy. Lows in the lower 60s. Tuesday, mostly sunny. A slight chance of showers and thunderstorms in the morning, then a chance of showers and thunderstorms in the afternoon. Highs in the lower 80s. Chance of rain 50%. Tuesday night, partly cloudy with a slight chance of showers and thunderstorms. Lows in the mid-60s. Chance of rain 20%. Wednesday, partly sunny. A chance of showers with a slight chance of thunderstorms in the morning, then showers likely with a chance of thunderstorms in the afternoon. Highs in the lower 80s. Chance of rain 70%. Wednesday night, mostly cloudy with a chance of showers. A chance of thunderstorms until midnight, then a slight chance of thunderstorms after midnight. Lows in the mid-60s. Chance of rain 50%. Thursday, mostly cloudy in the morning, then becoming partly sunny. A chance of showers. A slight chance of thunderstorms in the morning, then a chance of thunderstorms in the afternoon. Highs in the lower 80s. Chance of rain 50%. Thursday night, partly cloudy with a slight chance of showers and thunderstorms. Lows in the mid-60s. Chance of rain 20%. Friday, partly sunny. A slight chance of showers and thunderstorms in the afternoon. Highs in the mid-80s. Chance of rain 20%. You are listening to Stillwater Weather Radio, and here are 9 a.m. weather observations. It's Stillwater, it was cloudy. The temperature was 63 degrees, the dew point 60, and the relative humidity 90%. The wind was northeast at 7 miles an hour. The pressure was 29.96 inches and falling. At Guthrie, it was cloudy. The temperature was 67. Observations from around the region. At Tulsa, a thunderstorm was reported, with a temperature of 66. At Springfield, fog was reported, with a temperature of 63. At Dallas-Fort Worth, it was partly sunny, with a temperature of 70. It was cloudy, with a temperature of 66 at Wichita, 60 at Woodward, and 66 at Oklahoma City. Once again at 9 a.m., at Stillwater, it was cloudy. The temperature was 63. Flood advisory in effect until 10 a.m. Central Daylight Time this morning. What flooding caused by excessive rainfall is expected? Where, a portion of northern Oklahoma, including the following county, Noble. When, until 10 a.m. Central Daylight Time. Impacts, minor flooding in low-lying and poor drainage areas. Water over roadways. Additional details, at 6:46 a.m. Central Daylight Time, Doppler radar indicated heavy rain due to thunderstorms. Minor flooding is ongoing or expected to begin shortly in the advisory area. Between 1 and 2.5 inches of rain have fallen. Additional rainfall amounts up to 0.5 inches are expected over the area. This additional rain will result in minor flooding. Some locations that will experience flooding include Red Rock, Marland, Sooner Lake, and Ceres. http://www.weather.gov/safety/flood-turnaround. Don't drown when encountering flooded roads. Most flood deaths occur in vehicles.
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0: From the Norman Forecast Office, here is the forecast for Stillwater and surrounding area. Today, mostly cloudy this morning.

highs in the mid-80s. Southeast winds 5 to 10 miles an hour. Monday night, partly cloudy. Lows in the lower 60s. Tuesday, mostly sunny. A slight chance of showers and thunderstorms in the morning, then a chance of showers and thunderstorms in the afternoon. Highs in the lower 80s. Chance of rain 50%. Tuesday night, partly cloudy with a slight chance of showers and thunderstorms. Lows in the mid-60s. Chance of rain 20%. Wednesday, partly sunny. A chance of showers with a slight chance of thunderstorms in the morning, then showers likely with a chance of thunderstorms in the afternoon. Highs in the lower 80s. Chance of rain 70%. Wednesday night, mostly cloudy with a chance of showers. A chance of thunderstorms until midnight, then a slight chance of thunderstorms after midnight. Lows in the mid-60s. Chance of rain 50%. Thursday, mostly cloudy in the morning, then becoming partly sunny. A chance of showers. A slight chance of thunderstorms in the morning, then a chance of thunderstorms in the afternoon. Highs in the lower 80s. Chance of rain 50%. Thursday night, partly cloudy with a slight chance of showers and thunderstorms. Lows in the mid-60s. Chance of rain 20%. Friday, partly sunny. A slight chance of showers and thunderstorms in the afternoon. Highs in the mid-80s. Chance of rain 20%. 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It's Stillwater, it was cloudy. The temperature was 63 degrees, the dew point 60, and the relative humidity 90%. The wind was northeast at 7 miles an hour. The pressure was 29.96 inches and falling. At Guthrie, it was cloudy. The temperature was 67. Observations from around the region. At Tulsa, a thunderstorm was reported, with a temperature of 66. At Springfield, fog was reported, with a temperature of 63. At Dallas-Fort Worth, it was partly sunny, with a temperature of 70. It was cloudy, with a temperature of 66 at Wichita, 60 at Woodward, and 66 at Oklahoma City. Once again at 9 a.m., at Stillwater, it was cloudy. The temperature was 63. Flood advisory in effect until 10 a.m. Central Daylight Time this morning. What? Flooding caused by excessive rainfall is expected. Where? A portion of northern Oklahoma, including the following county, Noble. When? Until 10 a.m. Central Daylight Time. Impacts, minor flooding in low-lying and poor drainage areas. Water over roadways. Additional details, at 6:46 a.m. Central Daylight Time, Doppler radar indicated heavy rain due to thunderstorms. Minor flooding is ongoing or expected to begin shortly in the advisory area. Between 1 and 2.5 inches of rain have fallen. Additional rainfall amounts up to 0.5 inches are expected over the area. This additional rain will result in minor flooding. Some locations that will experience flooding include Red Rock, Marland, Sooner Lake, and Ceres. http://www.weather.gov/safety/flood-turnaround. Don't drown when encountering flooded roads. Most flood deaths occur in vehicles. From the Norman Forecast Office, here is the forecast for Stillwater and surrounding area. Today, mostly cloudy this morning, then becoming partly sunny. A chance of thunderstorms. Showers likely, mainly this morning. Highs in the upper 70s. Northeast winds around 5 miles an hour. Chance of rain 70%. Tonight, partly cloudy until midnight, then becoming mostly cloudy. Lows around 60. East winds around 5 miles an hour. Sunday, mostly sunny. Highs in the lower 80s. East winds around 5 miles an hour. Sunday night, mostly clear until midnight, then becoming partly cloudy. Lows in the lower 60s. Southeast winds around 5 miles an hour. Memorial Day, mostly sunny. Highs in the mid-80s. Southeast winds 5 to 10 miles an hour. Monday night, partly cloudy. Lows in the lower 60s. Tuesday, mostly sunny. A slight chance of showers and thunderstorms in the morning, then a chance of showers.

showers and thunderstorms in the afternoon. Highs in the lower 80s. Chance of rain 50%. Tuesday night, partly cloudy with a slight chance of showers and thunderstorms. Lows in the mid-60s. Chance of rain 20%. Wednesday, partly sunny. A chance of showers with a slight chance of thunderstorms in the morning, then showers likely with a chance of thunderstorms in the afternoon. Highs in the lower 80s. Chance of rain 70%. Wednesday night, mostly cloudy with a chance of showers. A chance of thunderstorms until midnight, then a slight chance of thunderstorms after midnight. Lows in the mid-60s. Chance of rain 50%. Thursday, mostly cloudy in the morning, then becoming partly sunny. A chance of showers. A slight chance of thunderstorms in the morning, then a chance of thunderstorms in the afternoon. Highs in the lower 80s. Chance of rain 50%. Thursday night, partly cloudy with a slight chance of showers and thunderstorms. Lows in the mid-60s. Chance of rain 20%. Friday, partly sunny. A slight chance of showers and thunderstorms in the afternoon. Highs in the mid-80s. Chance of rain 20%. 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At Stillwater, it was cloudy. The temperature was 63 degrees, the dew point 60, and the relative humidity 90%. The wind was northeast at 7 miles an hour. The pressure was 29.96 inches and falling. At Guthrie, it was cloudy. The temperature was 67. Observations from around the region. At Tulsa, a thunderstorm was reported, with a temperature of 66. At Springfield, fog was reported, with a temperature of 63. At Dallas-Fort Worth, it was partly sunny, with a temperature of 70. It was cloudy, with a temperature of 66 at Wichita, 60 at Woodward, and 66 at Oklahoma City. Once again at 9 a.m., at Stillwater, it was cloudy. The temperature was 63. Flood advisory in effect until 10 a.m. Central Daylight Time this morning. What flooding caused by excessive rainfall is expected? Where, a portion of northern Oklahoma, including the following county, Noble. When, until 10 a.m. Central Daylight Time. Impacts, minor flooding in low-lying and poor drainage areas. Water over roadways. Additional details, at 6:46 a.m. Central Daylight Time, Doppler radar indicated heavy rain due to thunderstorms. Minor flooding is ongoing or expected to begin shortly in the advisory area. Between 1 and 2.5 inches of rain have fallen. Additional rainfall amounts up to 0.5 inches are expected over the area. This additional rain will result in minor flooding. Some locations that will experience flooding include Red Rock, Marland, Sooner Lake, and Ceres. http://www.weather.gov/safety/flood-turnaround, don't drown when encountering flooded roads. Most flood deaths occur in vehicles. From the Norman Forecast Office, here is the forecast for Stillwater and surrounding area. Today, mostly cloudy this morning, then becoming partly sunny. A chance of thunderstorms. Showers likely, mainly this morning. Highs in the upper 70s. Northeast wind around 5 miles an hour. Chance of rain 70%. Tonight, partly cloudy until midnight, then becoming mostly cloudy. Lows around 60. East wind around 5 miles an hour. Sunday, mostly sunny. Highs in the lower 80s. East wind around 5 miles an hour. Sunday night, mostly clear until midnight, then becoming partly cloudy. Lows in the lower 60s. Southeast wind around 5 miles an hour. Memorial Day, mostly sunny. Highs in the mid-80s. Southeast winds 5 to 10 miles an hour. Monday night, partly cloudy. Lows in the lower 60s. Tuesday, mostly sunny. A slight chance of showers and thunderstorms in the morning, then a chance of showers and thunderstorms in the afternoon. Highs in the lower 80s. Chance of rain 50%. Tuesday night, partly cloudy storms in the morning, then a chance of showers and thunderstorms in the afternoon. Highs in the lower 80s. Chance of rain

50%. Tuesday night, partly cloudy with a slight chance of showers and thunderstorms. Lows in the mid-60s. Chance of rain 20%. Wednesday, partly sunny. A chance of showers with a slight chance of thunderstorms in the morning, then showers likely with a chance of thunderstorms in the afternoon. Highs in the lower 80s. Chance of rain 70%. Wednesday night, mostly cloudy with a chance of showers. A chance of thunderstorms until midnight, then a slight chance of thunderstorms after midnight. Lows in the mid-60s. Chance of rain 50%. Thursday, mostly cloudy in the morning, then becoming partly sunny. A chance of showers. A slight chance of thunderstorms in the morning, then a chance of thunderstorms in the afternoon. Highs in the lower 80s. Chance of rain 50%. Thursday night, partly cloudy with a slight chance of showers and thunderstorms. Lows in the mid-60s. Chance of rain 20%. Friday, partly sunny. A slight chance of showers and thunderstorms in the afternoon. Highs in the mid-80s. Chance of rain 20%. 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It's Stillwater, it was cloudy. The temperature was 63 degrees, the dew point 60, and the relative humidity 90%. The wind was northeast at 7 miles an hour. The pressure was 29.96 inches and falling. At Guthrie, it was cloudy. The temperature was 67. Observations from around the region. At Tulsa, a thunderstorm was reported, with a temperature of 66. At Springfield, fog was reported, with a temperature of 63. At Dallas-Fort Worth, it was partly sunny, with a temperature of 70. It was cloudy, with a temperature of 66 at Wichita, 60 at Woodward, and 66 at Oklahoma City. Once again at 9 a.m., at Stillwater, it was cloudy. The temperature was 63. Flood advisory in effect until 10 a.m. Central Daylight Time this morning. What flooding caused by excessive rainfall is expected? Where, a portion of northern Oklahoma, including the following county, Noble. When, until 10 a.m. Central Daylight Time. Impacts, minor flooding in low-lying and poor drainage areas. Water over roadways. Additional details, at 6:46 a.m. Central Daylight Time, Doppler radar indicated heavy rain due to thunderstorms. Minor flooding is ongoing or expected to begin shortly in the advisory area. Between 1 and 2.5 inches of rain have fallen. Additional rainfall amounts up to 0.5 inches are expected over the area. This additional rain will result in minor flooding. Some locations that will experience flooding include Red Rock, Marland, Sooner Lake, and Ceres. http://www.weather.gov/safety/flood-turnaround. Don't drown when encountering flooded roads. Most flood deaths occur in vehicles. From the Norman Forecast Office, here is the forecast for Stillwater and surrounding area. Today, mostly cloudy this morning, then becoming partly sunny. A chance of thunderstorms. Showers likely, mainly this morning. Highs in the upper 70s. Northeast wind around 5 miles an hour. Chance of rain 70%. Tonight, partly cloudy until midnight, then becoming mostly cloudy. Lows around 60. East wind around 5 miles an hour. Sunday, mostly sunny. Highs in the lower 80s. East wind around 5 miles an hour. Sunday night, mostly clear until midnight, then becoming partly cloudy. Lows in the lower 60s. Southeast wind around 5 miles an hour. Memorial Day, mostly sunny. Highs in the mid 80s. Southeast winds 5 to 10 miles an hour. Monday night, partly cloudy. Lows in the lower 60s. Tuesday, mostly sunny. A slight chance of showers and thunderstorms in the morning, then a chance of showers and thunderstorms in the afternoon. Highs in the lower 80s. Chance of rain 50%. Tuesday night, partly cloudy with a slight chance of showers and thunderstorms. Lows in the mid-60s. Chance of rain 20%. Wednesday, partly sunny. A chance of showers with a slight chance of thunderstorms in the morning,

0: sun showers likely with a chance of thunderstorms in the afternoon. Highs in the lower 80s. Chance of rain 70%. Wednesday night, mostly cloudy with a chance of showers. A chance of thunderstorms until midnight, then a slight chance of thunderstorms after midnight. Lows in the mid-60s. Chance of rain 50%. Thursday, mostly cloudy in the morning, then becoming partly sunny. A chance of showers. A slight chance of thunderstorms in the morning, then a chance of thunderstorms in the afternoon. Highs in the lower 80s. Chance of rain 50%. Thursday night, partly cloudy with a slight chance of showers and thunderstorms. Lows in the mid-60s. Chance of rain 20%. Friday, partly sunny. A slight chance of showers and thunderstorms in the afternoon. Highs in the mid-80s. Chance of rain 20%.
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0: You are listening to Stillwater Weather Radio, and here are 9 a.m. weather observations. At Stillwater, it was cloudy. The temperature was 63 degrees, the dew point 60, and the relative humidity 90%. The wind was northeast at 7 miles an hour. The pressure was 29.96 inches and falling. At Guthrie, it was cloudy. The temperature was 67. Observations from around the region. At Tulsa, a thunderstorm was reported, with a temperature of 66. At Springfield, fog was reported, with a temperature of 63. At Dallas-Fort Worth, it was partly sunny, with a temperature of 70. It was cloudy, with a temperature of 66 at Wichita, 60 at Woodward, and 66 at Oklahoma City. Once again at 9 a.m., at Stillwater, it was cloudy. The temperature was 63. Flood advisory in effect until 10 a.m. Central Daylight Time this morning. What? Flooding caused by excessive rainfall is expected. Where? A portion of northern Oklahoma, including the following county, Noble. When? Until 10 a.m. Central Daylight Time. Impacts, minor flooding in low-lying and poor drainage areas. Water over roadways. Additional details, at 6:46 a.m. Central Daylight Time, Doppler radar indicated heavy rain due to thunderstorms. Minor flooding is ongoing or expected to begin shortly in the advisory area. Between 1 and 2.5 inches of rain have fallen. Additional rainfall amounts up to 0.5 inches are expected over the area. This additional rain will result in minor flooding. Some locations that will experience flooding include Red Rock, Marland, Sooner Lake, and Ceres. http://www.weather.gov/safety/flood-turnaround. Don't drown when encountering flooded roads. Most flood deaths occur in vehicles. From the Norman Forecast Office, here is the forecast for Stillwater and surrounding area. Today, mostly cloudy this morning, then becoming partly sunny. A chance of thunderstorms. Showers likely, mainly this morning. Highs in the upper 70s. Northeast wind around 5 miles an hour. Chance of rain 70%. Tonight, partly cloudy until midnight, then becoming mostly cloudy. Lows around 60. East wind around 5 miles an hour. Sunday, mostly sunny. Highs in the lower 80s. East wind around 5 miles an hour. Sunday night, mostly clear until midnight, then becoming partly cloudy. Lows in the lower 60s. Southeast wind around 5 miles an hour. Memorial Day, mostly sunny. Highs in the mid-80s. Southeast winds 5 to 10 miles an hour. Monday night, partly cloudy. Lows in the lower 60s. Tuesday, mostly sunny. A slight chance of showers and thunderstorms in the morning, then a chance of showers and thunderstorms in the afternoon. Highs in the lower 80s. Chance of rain 50%. Tuesday night, partly cloudy with a slight chance of showers and thunderstorms. Lows in the mid-60s. Chance of rain 20%.

Wednesday, partly sunny. A chance of showers with a slight chance of thunderstorms in the morning, then showers likely with a chance of thunderstorms in the afternoon. Highs in the lower 80s. Chance of rain 70%. Wednesday night, mostly cloudy with a chance of showers. A chance of thunderstorms until midnight, then a slight chance of thunderstorms after midnight. Lows in the mid-60s. Chance of rain 50%. Thursday, mostly cloudy in the morning, then becoming partly sunny. A chance of showers. A slight chance of thunderstorms in the morning, then a chance of thunderstorms in the afternoon. Highs in the lower 80s. Chance of rain 50%. Thursday night, partly cloudy with a slight chance of showers and thunderstorms. Lows in the mid-60s. Chance of rain 20%. Friday, partly sunny. A slight chance of showers and thunderstorms in the afternoon. Highs in the mid-80s. Chance of rain 20%. 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It's Stillwater, it was cloudy. The temperature was 63 degrees, the dew point 60, and the relative humidity 90%. The wind was northeast at 7 miles an hour. The pressure was 29.96 inches and falling. At Guthrie, it was cloudy. The temperature was 67. Observations from around the region. At Tulsa, a thunderstorm was reported, with a temperature of 66. At Springfield, fog was reported, with a temperature of 63. At Dallas-Fort Worth, it was partly sunny, with a temperature of 70. It was cloudy, with a temperature of 66 at Wichita, 60 at Woodward, and 66 at Oklahoma City. Once again at 9 a.m., at Stillwater, it was cloudy. The temperature was 63. Flood advisory in effect until 10 a.m. Central Daylight Time this morning. What flooding caused by excessive rainfall is expected? Where, a portion of northern Oklahoma, including the following county, Noble. When, until 10 a.m. Central Daylight Time. Impacts, minor flooding in low-lying and poor drainage areas. Water over roadways. Additional details, at 6:46 a.m. Central Daylight Time, Doppler radar indicated heavy rain due to thunderstorms. Minor flooding is ongoing or expected to begin shortly in the advisory area. Between 1 and 2.5 inches of rain have fallen. Additional rainfall amounts up to 0.5 inches are expected over the area. This additional rain will result in minor flooding. Some locations that will experience flooding include Red Rock, Marland, Sooner Lake, and Ceres. http://www.weather.gov/safety/flood-turnaround. Don't drown when encountering flooded roads. Most flood deaths occur in vehicles. From the Norman Forecast Office, here is the forecast for Stillwater and surrounding area. Today, mostly cloudy this morning, then becoming partly sunny. A chance of thunderstorms. Showers likely, mainly this morning. Highs in the upper 70s. Northeast winds around 5 miles an hour. Chance of rain 70%. Tonight, partly cloudy until midnight, then becoming mostly cloudy. Lows around 60. East winds around 5 miles an hour. Sunday, mostly sunny. Highs in the lower 80s. East winds around 5 miles an hour. Sunday night, mostly clear until midnight, then becoming partly cloudy. Lows in the lower 60s. Southeast winds around 5 miles an hour. Memorial Day, mostly sunny. Highs in the mid-80s. Southeast winds 5 to 10 miles an hour. Monday night, partly cloudy. Lows in the lower 60s. Tuesday, mostly sunny. A slight chance of showers and thunderstorms in the morning, then a chance of showers and thunderstorms in the afternoon. Highs in the lower 80s. Chance of rain 50%. Tuesday night, partly cloudy with a slight chance of showers and thunderstorms. Lows in the mid-60s. Chance of rain 20%. Wednesday, partly sunny. A chance of showers with a slight chance of thunderstorms in the morning, then showers likely with a chance of thunderstorms in the afternoon. Highs in the lower 80s. Chance of rain 70%. Wednesday night, mostly

Cloudy with a chance of showers. A chance of thunderstorms until midnight, then a slight chance of thunderstorms after midnight. Lows in the mid-60s. Chance of rain 50%. Thursday, mostly cloudy in the morning, then becoming partly sunny. A chance of showers. A slight chance of thunderstorms in the morning, then a chance of thunderstorms in the afternoon. Highs in the lower 80s. Chance of rain 50%. Thursday night, partly cloudy with a slight chance of showers and thunderstorms. Lows in the mid-60s. Chance of rain 20%. Friday, partly sunny. A slight chance of showers and thunderstorms in the afternoon. Highs in the mid-80s. Chance of rain 20%. 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At Stillwater, it was cloudy. The temperature was 63 degrees, the dew point 60, and the relative humidity 90%. The wind was northeast at 7 miles an hour. The pressure was 29.96 inches and falling. At Guthrie, it was cloudy. The temperature was 67. Observations from around the region. At Tulsa, a thunderstorm was reported, with a temperature of 66. At Springfield, fog was reported, with a temperature of 63. At Dallas-Fort Worth, it was partly sunny, with a temperature of 70. It was cloudy, with a temperature of 66 at Wichita, 60 at Woodward, and 66 at Oklahoma City. Once again at 9 a.m., at Stillwater, it was cloudy. The temperature was 63. Flood advisory in effect until 10 a.m. Central Daylight Time this morning. What? Flooding caused by excessive rainfall is expected. Where? A portion of northern Oklahoma, including the following county, Noble. When? Until 10 a.m. Central Daylight Time. Impacts, minor flooding in low-lying and poor drainage areas. Water over roadways. Additional details, at 6:46 a.m. Central Daylight Time, Doppler radar indicated heavy rain due to thunderstorms. Minor flooding is ongoing or expected to begin shortly in the advisory area. Between 1 and 2.5 inches of rain have fallen. Additional rainfall amounts up to 0.5 inches are expected over the area. This additional rain will result in minor flooding. Some locations that will experience flooding include Red Rock, Marland, Sooner Lake, and Ceres. http://www.weather.gov/safety/flood-turnaround. Don't drown when encountering flooded roads. Most flood deaths occur in vehicles. From the Norman Forecast Office, here is the forecast for Stillwater and surrounding area. Today, mostly cloudy this morning, then becoming partly sunny. A chance of thunderstorms. Showers likely, mainly this morning. Highs in the upper 70s. Northeast wind around 5 miles an hour. Chance of rain 70%. Tonight, partly cloudy until midnight, then becoming mostly cloudy. Lows around 60. East wind around 5 miles an hour. Sunday, mostly sunny. Highs in the lower 80s. East wind around 5 miles an hour. Sunday night, mostly clear until midnight, then becoming partly cloudy. Lows in the lower 60s. Southeast wind around 5 miles an hour. Memorial Day, mostly sunny. Highs in the mid-80s. Southeast winds 5 to 10 miles an hour. Monday night, partly cloudy. Lows in the lower 60s. Tuesday, mostly sunny. A slight chance of showers and thunderstorms in the morning, then a chance of showers and thunderstorms in the afternoon. Highs in the lower 80s. Chance of rain 50%. Tuesday night, partly cloudy with a slight chance of showers and thunderstorms. Lows in the mid-60s. Chance of rain 20%. Wednesday, partly sunny. A chance of showers with a slight chance of thunderstorms in the morning, then showers likely with a chance of thunderstorms in the afternoon. Highs in the lower 80s. Chance of rain 70%. Wednesday night, mostly cloudy with a chance of showers. A chance of thunderstorms until midnight, then a slight chance of thunderstorms after midnight. Lows in the mid-60s. Chance of rain 50%. Thursday, mostly cloudy in the morning, then becoming partly sunny.

0: a chance of showers, a slight chance of thunderstorms in the morning, then a chance of thunderstorms in the afternoon. Highs in the lower 80s. Chance of rain 50%. Thursday night, partly cloudy with a slight chance of showers and thunderstorms. Lows in the mid-60s. Chance of rain 20%. Friday, partly sunny. A slight chance of showers and thunderstorms in the afternoon. Highs in the mid-80s. Chance of rain 20%.
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0: You are listening to Stillwater Weather Radio, and here are 9 a.m. weather observations. At Stillwater, it was cloudy. The temperature was 63 degrees, the dew point 60, and the relative humidity 90%. The wind was northeast at 7 miles an hour. The pressure was 29.96 inches and falling. At Guthrie, it was cloudy. The temperature was 67. Observations from around the region. At Tulsa, a thunderstorm was reported with a temperature of 66. At Springfield, fog was reported with a temperature of 63. At Dallas-Fort Worth, it was partly sunny with a temperature of 70. It was cloudy with a temperature of 66 at Wichita, 60 at Woodward, and 66 at Oklahoma City. Once again at 9 a.m., at Stillwater, it was cloudy. The temperature was 63. Flood advisory in effect until 10 a.m. Central Daylight Time this morning. What flooding caused by excessive rainfall is expected? Where, a portion of northern Oklahoma, including the following county, Noble. When, until 10 a.m. Central Daylight Time. Impacts, minor flooding in low-lying and poor drainage areas. Water over roadways. Additional details, at 6:46 a.m. Central Daylight Time, Doppler radar indicated heavy rain due to thunderstorms. Minor flooding is ongoing or expected to begin shortly in the advisory area. Between 1 and 2.5 inches of rain have fallen. Additional rainfall amounts up to 0.5 inches are expected over the area. This additional rain will result in minor flooding. Some locations that will experience flooding include Red Rock, Marland, Sooner Lake, and Ceres. http://www.weather.gov/safety/flood-turnaround. Don't drown when encountering flooded roads. Most flood deaths occur in vehicles. From the Norman Forecast Office, here is the forecast for Stillwater and surrounding area. Today, mostly cloudy this morning, then becoming partly sunny. A chance of thunderstorms. Showers likely, mainly this morning. Highs in the upper 70s. Northeast winds around 5 miles an hour. Chance of rain 70%. Tonight, partly cloudy until midnight, then becoming mostly cloudy. Lows around 60. East winds around 5 miles an hour. Sunday, mostly sunny. Highs in the lower 80s. East winds around 5 miles an hour. Sunday night, mostly clear until midnight, then becoming partly cloudy. Lows in the lower 60s. Southeast winds around 5 miles an hour. Memorial Day, mostly sunny. Highs in the mid-80s. Southeast winds 5 to 10 miles an hour. Monday night, partly cloudy. Lows in the lower 60s. Tuesday, mostly sunny. A slight chance of showers and thunderstorms in the morning, then a chance of showers and thunderstorms in the afternoon. Highs in the lower 80s. Chance of rain 50%. Tuesday night, partly cloudy with a slight chance of showers and thunderstorms. Lows in the mid-60s. Chance of rain 20%. Wednesday, partly sunny. A chance of showers with a slight chance of thunderstorms in the morning, then showers likely with a chance of thunderstorms in the afternoon. Highs in the lower 80s. Chance of rain 70%. Wednesday night, mostly cloudy with a chance of showers. A chance of thunderstorms until midnight, then a slight chance of thunderstorms after midnight. Lows in the mid-60s.

chance of rain 50%. Thursday, mostly cloudy in the morning, then becoming partly sunny. A chance of showers. A slight chance of thunderstorms in the morning, then a chance of thunderstorms in the afternoon. Highs in the lower 80s. Chance of rain 50%. Thursday night, partly cloudy with a slight chance of showers and thunderstorms. Lows in the mid-60s. Chance of rain 20%. Friday, partly sunny. A slight chance of showers and thunderstorms in the afternoon. Highs in the mid-80s. Chance of rain 20%. 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It's Stillwater, it was cloudy. The temperature was 63 degrees, the dew point 60, and the relative humidity 90%. The wind was northeast at 7 miles an hour. The pressure was 29.96 inches and falling. At Guthrie, it was cloudy. The temperature was 67. Observations from around the region. At Tulsa, a thunderstorm was reported, with a temperature of 66. At Springfield, fog was reported, with a temperature of 63. At Dallas-Fort Worth, it was partly sunny, with a temperature of 70. It was cloudy, with a temperature of 66 at Wichita, 60 at Woodward, and 66 at Oklahoma City. Once again at 9 a.m., at Stillwater, it was cloudy. The temperature was 63. Flood advisory in effect until 10 a.m. Central Daylight Time this morning. What? Flooding caused by excessive rainfall is expected. Where? A portion of northern Oklahoma, including the following county, Noble. When? Until 10 a.m. Central Daylight Time. Impacts, minor flooding in low-lying and poor drainage areas. Water over roadways. Additional details, at 6:46 a.m. Central Daylight Time, Doppler radar indicated heavy rain due to thunderstorms. Minor flooding is ongoing or expected to begin shortly in the advisory area. Between 1 and 2.5 inches of rain have fallen. Additional rainfall amounts up to 0.5 inches are expected over the area. This additional rain will result in minor flooding. Some locations that will experience flooding include Red Rock, Marland, Sooner Lake, and Ceres. http://www.weather.gov/safety/flood-turnaround. Don't drown when encountering flooded roads. Most flood deaths occur in vehicles. This is your weather radio station WNG654 in Stillwater, operating on a frequency of 162.50 MHz. 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It's Stillwater, it was cloudy. The temperature was 63 degrees, the dew point 60, and the relative humidity 90%. The wind was northeast at 7 miles an hour. The pressure was 29.96 inches and falling. At Guthrie, it was cloudy. The temperature was 67. Observations from around the region. At Tulsa, a thunderstorm was reported, with a temperature of 66. At Springfield, fog was reported, with a temperature of 63. At Dallas-Fort Worth, it was partly sunny, with a temperature of 70. It was cloudy, with a temperature of 66 at Wichita, 60 at Woodward, and 66 at Oklahoma City. Once again at 9 a.m., at Stillwater, it was cloudy. The temperature was 63. From the Norman Forecast Office, here is the forecast for Stillwater and surrounding area. Today, mostly cloudy this morning, then becoming partly sunny. A chance of thunderstorms. Showers likely, mainly this morning. Highs in the upper 70s. Northeast winds around 5 miles an hour. Chance of rain 70%. Tonight, partly cloudy until midnight, then becoming mostly cloudy. Lows around 60. East winds around 5 miles an hour. Sunday, mostly sunny. Highs in the lower 80s. East winds around 5 miles an hour. Sunday night, mostly clear until midnight, then becoming partly cloudy. Lows in the lower 60s. Southeast winds around 5 miles an hour. Memorial Day, mostly sunny. Highs in the mid-80s.

Southeast winds 5 to 10 miles an hour. Monday night, partly cloudy. Lows in the lower 60s. Tuesday, mostly sunny. A slight chance of showers and thunderstorms in the morning, then a chance of showers and thunderstorms in the afternoon. Highs in the lower 80s. Chance of rain 50%. Tuesday night, partly cloudy with a slight chance of showers and thunderstorms. Lows in the mid-60s. Chance of rain 20%. Wednesday, partly sunny. A chance of showers with a slight chance of thunderstorms in the morning, then showers likely with a chance of thunderstorms in the afternoon. Highs in the lower 80s. Chance of rain 70%. Wednesday night, mostly cloudy with a chance of showers. A chance of thunderstorms until midnight, then a slight chance of thunderstorms after midnight. Lows in the mid-60s. Chance of rain 50%. Thursday, mostly cloudy in the morning, then becoming partly sunny. A chance of showers. A slight chance of thunderstorms in the morning, then a chance of thunderstorms in the afternoon. Highs in the lower 80s. Chance of rain 50%. Thursday night, partly cloudy with a slight chance of showers and thunderstorms. Lows in the mid-60s. Chance of rain 20%. Friday, partly sunny. A slight chance of showers and thunderstorms in the afternoon. Highs in the mid-80s. Chance of rain 20%. 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At Stillwater, it was cloudy. The temperature was 65 degrees, the dew point 61, and the relative humidity 87%. The wind was north at 6 miles an hour. The pressure was 29.97 inches and rising. At Guthrie, it was partly sunny. The temperature was 67. The wind was north at 7. Observations from around the region. Rain was falling, with a temperature of 72 at Dallas-Fort Worth, and 65 at Tulsa. It was cloudy, with a temperature of 69 at Wichita, 62 at Woodward, 67 at Oklahoma City, and 65 at Springfield. Once again at 10 a.m., at Stillwater, it was cloudy. The temperature was 65. From the Norman Forecast Office, here is the forecast for Stillwater and surrounding area. Today, mostly cloudy this morning, then becoming partly sunny. A chance of thunderstorms. Showers likely, mainly this morning. Highs in the upper 70s. Northeast wind around 5 miles an hour. Chance of rain 70%. Tonight, partly cloudy until midnight, then becoming mostly cloudy. Lows around 60. East wind around 5 miles an hour. Sunday, mostly sunny. Highs in the lower 80s. East wind around 5 miles an hour. Sunday night, mostly clear until midnight, then becoming partly cloudy. Lows in the lower 60s. Southeast wind around 5 miles an hour. Memorial Day, mostly sunny. Highs in the mid-80s. Southeast winds 5 to 10 miles an hour. Monday night, partly cloudy. Lows in the lower 60s. Tuesday, mostly sunny. A slight chance of showers and thunderstorms in the morning, then a chance of showers and thunderstorms in the afternoon. Highs in the lower 80s. Chance of rain 50%. Tuesday night, partly cloudy with a slight chance of showers and thunderstorms. Lows in the mid-60s. Chance of rain 20%. Wednesday, partly sunny. A chance of showers with a slight chance of thunderstorms in the morning, then showers likely with a chance of thunderstorms in the afternoon. Highs in the lower 80s. Chance of rain 70%. Wednesday night, mostly cloudy with a chance of showers. A chance of thunderstorms until midnight, then a slight chance of thunderstorms after midnight. Lows in the mid-60s. Chance of rain 50%. Thursday, mostly cloudy in the morning, then becoming partly sunny. A chance of showers. A slight chance of thunderstorms in the morning, then a chance of thunderstorms in the afternoon. Highs in the lower 80s. Chance of rain 50%. Thursday night, partly cloudy with a slight chance of showers and thunderstorms. Lows in the mid-60s. Chance of rain 20%. Friday, partly sunny. A slight chance of showers and thunderstorms in the afternoon.

Highs in the mid-80s. Chance of rain 20%. You are listening to Stillwater Weather Radio, and here are 10 a.m. weather observations. It's Stillwater, it was cloudy. The temperature was 65 degrees, the dew point 61, and the relative humidity 87%. The wind was north at 6 miles an hour. The pressure was 29.97 inches and rising. At Guthrie, it was partly sunny. The temperature was 67. The wind was north at 7. Observations from around the region. Rain was falling, with a temperature of 72 at Dallas-Fort Worth, and 65 at Tulsa. It was cloudy, with a temperature of 69 at Wichita, 62 at Woodward, 67 at Oklahoma City, and 65 at Springfield. Once again at 10 a.m., at Stillwater, it was cloudy. The temperature was 65. From the Norman Forecast Office, here is the forecast for Stillwater and surrounding area. Today, mostly cloudy this morning, then becoming partly sunny. A chance of thunderstorms. Showers likely, mainly this morning. Highs in the upper 70s. Northeast winds around 5 miles an hour. Chance of rain 70%. Tonight, partly cloudy until midnight, then becoming mostly cloudy. Lows around 60. East winds around 5 miles an hour. Sunday, mostly sunny. Highs in the lower 80s. East winds around 5 miles an hour. Sunday night, mostly clear until midnight, then becoming partly cloudy. Lows in the lower 60s. Southeast winds around 5 miles an hour. Memorial Day, mostly sunny. Highs in the mid-80s. Southeast winds 5 to 10 miles an hour. Monday night, partly cloudy. Lows in the lower 60s. Tuesday, mostly sunny. A slight chance of showers and thunderstorms in the morning, then a chance of showers and thunderstorms in the afternoon. Highs in the lower 80s. Chance of rain 50%. Tuesday night, partly cloudy with a slight chance of showers and thunderstorms. Lows in the mid-60s. Chance of rain 20%. Wednesday, partly sunny. A chance of showers with a slight chance of thunderstorms in the morning, then showers likely with a chance of thunderstorms in the afternoon. Highs in the lower 80s. Chance of rain 70%. Wednesday night, mostly cloudy with a chance of showers. A chance of thunderstorms until midnight, then a slight chance of thunderstorms after midnight. Lows in the mid-60s. Chance of rain 50%. Thursday, mostly cloudy in the morning, then becoming partly sunny. A chance of showers. A slight chance of thunderstorms in the morning, then a chance of thunderstorms in the afternoon. Highs in the lower 80s. Chance of rain 50%. Thursday night, partly cloudy with a slight chance of showers and thunderstorms. Lows in the mid-60s. Chance of rain 20%. Friday, partly sunny. A slight chance of showers and thunderstorms in the afternoon. Highs in the mid-80s. Chance of rain 20%. 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It's Stillwater, it was cloudy. The temperature was 65 degrees, the dew point 61, and the relative humidity 87%. The wind was north at 6 miles an hour. The pressure was 29.97 inches and rising. At Guthrie, it was partly sunny. The temperature was 67. The wind was north at 7. Observations from around the region. Rain was falling, with a temperature of 72 at Dallas-Fort Worth and 65 at Tulsa. It was cloudy, with a temperature of 69 at Wichita, 62 at Woodward, 67 at Oklahoma City, and 65 at Springfield. Once again at 10 a.m., at Stillwater, it was cloudy. The temperature was 65. 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At Stillwater, it was cloudy. The temperature was 65 degrees, the dew point 61, and the relative humidity 87%. The wind was north at 6 miles an hour. The pressure was 29.97 inches and rising. At Guthrie, it was cloudy. The temperature was 67. The wind was north at 7. Observations from around the region.
rain was falling, with a temperature of 72 at Dallas-Fort Worth and 65 at Tulsa. It was cloudy, with a temperature of 69 at Wichita, 62 at Woodward, 67 at Oklahoma City, and 65 at Springfield. Once again at 10 a.m., at Stillwater, it was cloudy. The temperature was 65. From the Norman Forecast Office, here is the forecast for Stillwater and surrounding area. Today, mostly cloudy this morning, then becoming partly sunny. A chance of thunderstorms. Showers likely, mainly this morning. Highs in the upper 70s. Northeast winds around 5 miles an hour. Chance of rain 70%. Tonight, partly cloudy until midnight, then becoming mostly cloudy. Lows around 60. East winds around 5 miles an hour. Sunday, mostly sunny. Highs in the lower 80s. East winds around 5 miles an hour. Sunday night, mostly clear until midnight, then becoming partly cloudy. Lows in the lower 60s. Southeast winds around 5 miles an hour. Memorial Day, mostly sunny. Highs in the mid-80s. Southeast winds 5 to 10 miles an hour. Monday night, partly cloudy. Lows in the lower 60s. Tuesday, mostly sunny. A slight chance of showers and thunderstorms in the morning, then a chance of showers and thunderstorms in the afternoon. Highs in the lower 80s. Chance of rain 50%. Tuesday night, partly cloudy with a slight chance of showers and thunderstorms. Lows in the mid-60s. Chance of rain 20%. Wednesday, partly sunny. A chance of showers with a slight chance of thunderstorms in the morning, then showers likely with a chance of thunderstorms in the afternoon. Highs in the lower 80s. Chance of rain 70%. Wednesday night, mostly cloudy with a chance of showers. A chance of thunderstorms until midnight, then a slight chance of thunderstorms after midnight. Lows in the mid-60s. Chance of rain 50%. Thursday, mostly cloudy in the morning, then becoming partly sunny. A chance of showers. A slight chance of thunderstorms in the morning, then a chance of thunderstorms in the afternoon. Highs in the lower 80s. Chance of rain 50%. Thursday night, partly cloudy with a slight chance of showers and thunderstorms. Lows in the mid-60s. Chance of rain 20%. Friday, partly sunny. A slight chance of showers and thunderstorms in the afternoon. Highs in the mid-80s. Chance of rain 20%. 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At Stillwater, it was cloudy. The temperature was 65 degrees, the dew point 61, and the relative humidity 87%. The wind was north at 6 miles an hour. The pressure was 29.97 inches and rising. At Guthrie, it was cloudy. The temperature was 67. The wind was north at 7. Observations from around the region. Rain was falling, with a temperature of 72 at Dallas-Fort Worth and 65 at Tulsa. It was cloudy, with a temperature of 69 at Wichita, 62 at Woodward, 67 at Oklahoma City, and 65 at Springfield. Once again at 10 a.m., at Stillwater, it was cloudy. The temperature was 65. From the Norman Forecast Office, here is the forecast for Stillwater and surrounding area. Today, mostly cloudy this morning, then becoming partly sunny. A chance of thunderstorms. Showers likely, mainly this morning. Highs in the upper 70s. Northeast winds around 5 miles an hour. Chance of rain 70%. Tonight, partly cloudy until midnight, then becoming mostly cloudy. Lows around 60. East winds around 5 miles an hour. Sunday, mostly sunny. Highs in the lower 80s. East winds around 5 miles an hour. Sunday night, mostly clear until midnight, then becoming partly cloudy. Lows in the lower 60s. Southeast winds around 5 miles an hour. Memorial Day,

mostly sunny. Highs in the mid-80s. Southeast winds 5 to 10 miles an hour. Monday night, partly cloudy. Lows in the lower 60s. Tuesday, mostly sunny. A slight chance of showers and thunderstorms in the morning, then a chance of showers and thunderstorms in the afternoon. Highs in the lower 80s. Chance of rain 50%. Tuesday night, partly cloudy with a slight chance of showers and thunderstorms. Lows in the mid-60s. Chance of rain 20%. Wednesday, partly sunny. A chance of showers with a slight chance of thunderstorms in the morning, then showers likely with a chance of thunderstorms in the afternoon. Highs in the lower 80s. Chance of rain 70%. Wednesday night, mostly cloudy with a chance of showers. A chance of thunderstorms until midnight, then a slight chance of thunderstorms after midnight. Lows in the mid-60s. Chance of rain 50%. Thursday, mostly cloudy in the morning, then becoming partly sunny. A chance of showers. A slight chance of thunderstorms in the morning, then a chance of thunderstorms in the afternoon. Highs in the lower 80s. Chance of rain 50%. Thursday night, partly cloudy with a slight chance of showers and thunderstorms. Lows in the mid-60s. Chance of rain 20%. Friday, partly sunny. A slight chance of showers and thunderstorms in the afternoon. Highs in the mid-80s. Chance of rain 20%. 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It's Stillwater, it was cloudy. The temperature was 65 degrees, the dew point 61, and the relative humidity 87%. The wind was north at 6 miles an hour. The pressure was 29.97 inches and rising. At Guthrie, it was cloudy. The temperature was 67. The wind was north at 7. Observations from around the region. Rain was falling, with a temperature of 72 at Dallas-Fort Worth, and 65 at Tulsa. It was cloudy, with a temperature of 69 at Wichita, 62 at Woodward, 67 at Oklahoma City, and 65 at Springfield. Once again at 10 a.m., at Stillwater, it was cloudy. The temperature was 65. From the Norman Forecast Office, here is the forecast for Stillwater and surrounding area. Today, mostly cloudy this morning, then becoming partly sunny. A chance of thunderstorms. Showers likely, mainly this morning. Highs in the upper 70s. Northeast wind around 5 miles an hour. Chance of rain 70%. Tonight, partly cloudy until midnight, then becoming mostly cloudy. Lows around 60. East wind around 5 miles an hour. Sunday, mostly sunny. Highs in the lower 80s. East wind around 5 miles an hour. Sunday night, mostly clear until midnight, then becoming partly cloudy. Lows in the lower 60s. Southeast wind around 5 miles an hour. Memorial Day, mostly sunny. Highs in the mid-80s. Southeast winds 5 to 10 miles an hour. Monday night, partly cloudy. Lows in the lower 60s. Tuesday, mostly sunny. A slight chance of showers and thunderstorms in the morning, then a chance of showers and thunderstorms in the afternoon. Highs in the lower 80s. Chance of rain 50%. Tuesday night, partly cloudy with a slight chance of showers and thunderstorms. Lows in the mid-60s. Chance of rain 20%. Wednesday, partly sunny. A chance of showers with a slight chance of thunderstorms in the morning, then showers likely with a chance of thunderstorms in the afternoon. Highs in the lower 80s. Chance of rain 70%. Wednesday night, mostly cloudy with a chance of showers. A chance of thunderstorms until midnight, then a slight chance of thunderstorms after midnight. Lows in the mid-60s. Chance of rain 50%. Thursday, mostly cloudy in the morning, then becoming partly sunny. A chance of showers. A slight chance of thunderstorms in the morning, then a chance of thunderstorms in the afternoon. Highs in the lower 80s. Chance of rain 50%. Thursday night, partly cloudy with a slight chance of showers and thunderstorms. Lows in the mid-60s. Chance of rain 20%. Friday, partly sunny.

cloudy, with a temperature of 69 at Wichita, 62 at Woodward, 67 at Oklahoma City, and 65 at Springfield. Once again at 10 a.m., at Stillwater, it was cloudy. The temperature was 65. From the Norman Forecast Office, here is the forecast for Stillwater and surrounding area. Today, mostly cloudy this morning, then becoming partly sunny. A chance of thunderstorms. Showers likely, mainly this morning. Highs in the upper 70s. Northeast winds around 5 miles an hour. Chance of rain 70%. Tonight, partly cloudy until midnight, then becoming mostly cloudy. Lows around 60. East winds around 5 miles an hour. Sunday, mostly sunny. Highs in the lower 80s. East winds around 5 miles an hour. Sunday night, mostly clear until midnight, then becoming partly cloudy. Lows in the lower 60s. Southeast winds around 5 miles an hour. Memorial Day, mostly sunny. Highs in the mid 80s. Southeast winds 5 to 10 miles an hour. Monday night, partly cloudy. Lows in the lower 60s. Tuesday, mostly sunny. A slight chance of showers and thunderstorms in the morning, then a chance of showers and thunderstorms in the afternoon. Highs in the lower 80s. Chance of rain 50%. Tuesday night, partly cloudy with a slight chance of showers and thunderstorms. Lows in the mid-60s. Chance of rain 20%. Wednesday, partly sunny. A chance of showers with a slight chance of thunderstorms in the morning, then showers likely with a chance of thunderstorms in the afternoon. Highs in the lower 80s. Chance of rain 70%. Wednesday night, mostly cloudy with a chance of showers. A chance of thunderstorms until midnight, then a slight chance of thunderstorms after midnight. Lows in the mid-60s. Chance of rain 50%. Thursday, mostly cloudy in the morning, then becoming partly sunny. A chance of showers. A slight chance of thunderstorms in the morning, then a chance of thunderstorms in the afternoon. Highs in the lower 80s. Chance of rain 50%. Thursday night, partly cloudy with a slight chance of showers and thunderstorms. Lows in the mid-60s. Chance of rain 20%. Friday, partly sunny. A slight chance of showers and thunderstorms in the afternoon. Highs in the mid-80s. Chance of rain 20%. You are listening to Stillwater Weather Radio, and here are 10 a.m. weather observations. At Stillwater, it was cloudy. The temperature was 65 degrees, the dew point 61, and the relative humidity 87%. The wind was north at 6 miles an hour. The pressure was 29.97 inches and rising. At Guthrie, it was cloudy. The temperature was 67. The wind was north at 7. Observations from around the region. Rain was falling, with a temperature of 72 at Dallas-Fort Worth, and 65 at Tulsa. It was cloudy, with a temperature of 69 at Wichita, 62 at Woodward, 67 at Oklahoma City, and 65 at Springfield. Once again at 10 a.m., at Stillwater, it was cloudy. The temperature was 65. From the Norman Forecast Office, here is the forecast for Stillwater and surrounding area. Today, mostly cloudy this morning, then becoming partly sunny. A chance of thunderstorms. Showers likely, mainly this morning. Highs in the upper 70s. Northeast winds around 5 miles an hour. Chance of rain 70%. Tonight, partly cloudy until midnight, then becoming mostly cloudy. Lows around 60. East winds around 5 miles an hour. Sunday, mostly sunny. Highs in the lower 80s. East winds around 5 miles an hour. Sunday night, mostly clear until midnight, then becoming partly cloudy. Lows in the lower 60s. Southeast winds around 5 miles an hour. Memorial Day, mostly sunny. Highs in the mid-80s. Southeast winds 5 to 10 miles an hour. Monday night, partly cloudy. Lows in the lower 60s. Tuesday, mostly sunny. A slight chance of showers and thunderstorms in the morning, then a chance of showers and thunderstorms in the afternoon. Highs in the lower 80s.

chance of rain 50%. Tuesday night, partly cloudy with a slight chance of showers and thunderstorms. Lows in the mid-60s. Chance of rain 20%. Wednesday, partly sunny. A chance of showers with a slight chance of thunderstorms in the morning, then showers likely with a chance of thunderstorms in the afternoon. Highs in the lower 80s. Chance of rain 70%. Wednesday night, mostly cloudy with a chance of showers. A chance of thunderstorms until midnight, then a slight chance of thunderstorms after midnight. Lows in the mid-60s. Chance of rain 50%. Thursday, mostly cloudy in the morning, then becoming partly sunny. A chance of showers. A slight chance of thunderstorms in the morning, then a chance of thunderstorms in the afternoon. Highs in the lower 80s. Chance of rain 50%. Thursday night, partly cloudy with a slight chance of showers and thunderstorms. Lows in the mid-60s. Chance of rain 20%. Friday, partly sunny. A slight chance of showers and thunderstorms in the afternoon. Highs in the mid-80s. Chance of rain 20%. 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At Stillwater, it was cloudy. The temperature was 65 degrees, the dew point 61, and the relative humidity 87%. The wind was north at 6 miles an hour. The pressure was 29.97 inches and rising. At Guthrie, it was cloudy. The temperature was 67. The wind was north at 7. Observations from around the region. Rain was falling, with a temperature of 72 at Dallas-Fort Worth and 65 at Tulsa. It was cloudy, with a temperature of 69 at Wichita, 62 at Woodward, 67 at Oklahoma City, and 65 at Springfield. Once again at 10 a.m., at Stillwater, it was cloudy. The temperature was 65. From the Norman Forecast Office, here is the forecast for Stillwater and surrounding area. Today, mostly cloudy this morning, then becoming partly sunny. A chance of thunderstorms. Showers likely, mainly this morning. Highs in the upper 70s. Northeast winds around 5 miles an hour. Chance of rain 70%. Tonight, partly cloudy until midnight, then becoming mostly cloudy. Lows around 60. East winds around 5 miles an hour. Sunday, mostly sunny. Highs in the lower 80s. East winds around 5 miles an hour. Sunday night, mostly clear until midnight, then becoming partly cloudy. Lows in the lower 60s. Southeast winds around 5 miles an hour. Memorial Day, mostly sunny. Highs in the mid-80s. Southeast winds 5 to 10 miles an hour. Monday night, partly cloudy. Lows in the lower 60s. Tuesday, mostly sunny. A slight chance of showers and thunderstorms in the morning, then a chance of showers and thunderstorms in the afternoon. Highs in the lower 80s. Chance of rain 50%. Tuesday night, partly cloudy with a slight chance of showers and thunderstorms. Lows in the mid-60s. Chance of rain 20%. Wednesday, partly sunny. A chance of showers with a slight chance of thunderstorms in the morning, then showers likely with a chance of thunderstorms in the afternoon. Highs in the lower 80s. Chance of rain 70%. Wednesday night, mostly cloudy with a chance of showers. A chance of thunderstorms in the afternoon. Highs in the lower 80s. Chance of rain 70%. Wednesday night, mostly cloudy with a chance of showers. A chance of thunderstorms until midnight, then a slight chance of thunderstorms after midnight. Lows in the mid-60s. Chance of rain 50%. Thursday, mostly cloudy in the morning, then becoming partly sunny. A chance of showers. A slight chance of thunderstorms in the morning, then a chance of thunderstorms in the afternoon. Highs in the lower 80s. Chance of rain 50%. Thursday night, partly cloudy with a slight chance of showers and thunderstorms. Lows in the mid-60s.

chance of rain 20%. Friday, partly sunny. A slight chance of showers and thunderstorms in the afternoon. Highs in the mid-80s. Chance of rain 20%. You are listening to Stillwater Weather Radio, and here are 10 a.m. weather observations. At Stillwater, it was cloudy. The temperature was 65 degrees, the dew point 61, and the relative humidity 87%. The wind was north at 6 miles an hour. The pressure was 29.97 inches and rising. At Guthrie, it was cloudy. The temperature was 67. The wind was north at 7. Observations from around the region. Rain was falling, with a temperature of 72 at Dallas-Fort Worth and 65 at Tulsa. It was cloudy, with a temperature of 69 at Wichita, 62 at Woodward, 67 at Oklahoma City, and 65 at Springfield. Once again at 10 a.m., at Stillwater, it was cloudy. The temperature was 65. From the Norman Forecast Office, here is the forecast for Stillwater and surrounding area. Today, mostly cloudy this morning, then becoming partly sunny. A chance of thunderstorms. Showers likely, mainly this morning. Highs in the upper 70s. Northeast winds around 5 miles an hour. Chance of rain 70%. Tonight, partly cloudy until midnight, then becoming mostly cloudy. Lows around 60. East winds around 5 miles an hour. Sunday, mostly sunny. Highs in the lower 80s. East winds around 5 miles an hour. Sunday night, mostly clear until midnight, then becoming partly cloudy. Lows in the lower 60s. Southeast winds around 5 miles an hour. Memorial Day, mostly sunny. Highs in the mid-80s. Southeast winds 5 to 10 miles an hour. Monday night, partly cloudy. Lows in the lower 60s. Tuesday, mostly sunny. A slight chance of showers and thunderstorms in the morning, then a chance of showers and thunderstorms in the afternoon. Highs in the lower 80s. Chance of rain 50%. Tuesday night, partly cloudy with a slight chance of showers and thunderstorms. Lows in the mid-60s. Chance of rain 20%. Wednesday, partly sunny. A chance of showers with a slight chance of thunderstorms in the morning, then showers likely with a chance of thunderstorms in the afternoon. Highs in the lower 80s. Chance of rain 70%. Wednesday night, mostly cloudy with a chance of showers. A chance of thunderstorms until midnight, then a slight chance of thunderstorms after midnight. Lows in the mid-60s. Chance of rain 50%. Thursday, mostly cloudy in the morning, then becoming partly sunny. A chance of showers. A slight chance of thunderstorms in the morning, then a chance of thunderstorms in the afternoon. Highs in the lower 80s. Chance of rain 50%. Thursday night, partly cloudy with a slight chance of showers and thunderstorms. Lows in the mid-60s. Chance of rain 20%. Friday, partly sunny. A slight chance of showers and thunderstorms in the afternoon. Highs in the mid-80s. Chance of rain 20%. You are listening to Stillwater Weather Radio, and here are 10 a.m. weather observations. At Stillwater, it was cloudy. The temperature was 65 degrees, the dew point 61, and the relative humidity 87%. The wind was north at 6 miles an hour. The pressure was 29.97 inches and rising. At Guthrie, it was cloudy. The temperature was 67. The wind was north at 7. Observations from around the region. Rain was falling, with a temperature of 72 at Dallas-Fort Worth and 65 at Tulsa. It was cloudy, with a temperature of 69 at Wichita, 62 at Woodward, 67 at Oklahoma City, and 65 at Springfield. Once again at 10 a.m., at Stillwater, it was cloudy. The temperature was 65. From the Norman Forecast Office, here is the forecast for Stillwater and surrounding area. Today, mostly cloudy this morning, then becoming partly sunny. A chance of thunderstorms. Showers likely, mainly this morning. Highs in the upper 70s. Northeast winds around 5 miles an hour. Chance of rain 70%.

Tonight, partly cloudy until midnight, then becoming mostly cloudy. Lows around 60. East winds around 5 miles an hour. Sunday, mostly sunny. Highs in the lower 80s. East winds around 5 miles an hour. Sunday night, mostly clear until midnight, then becoming partly cloudy. Lows in the lower 60s. Southeast winds around 5 miles an hour. Memorial Day, mostly sunny. Highs in the mid 80s. Southeast winds 5 to 10 miles an hour. Monday night, partly cloudy. Lows in the lower 60s. Tuesday, mostly sunny. A slight chance of showers and thunderstorms in the morning, then a chance of showers and thunderstorms in the afternoon. Highs in the lower 80s. Chance of rain 50%. Tuesday night, partly cloudy with a slight chance of showers and thunderstorms. Lows in the mid-60s. Chance of rain 20%. Wednesday, partly sunny. A chance of showers with a slight chance of thunderstorms in the morning, then showers likely with a chance of thunderstorms in the afternoon. Highs in the lower 80s. Chance of rain 70%. Wednesday night, mostly cloudy with a chance of showers. A chance of thunderstorms until midnight, then a slight chance of thunderstorms after midnight. Lows in the mid-60s. Chance of rain 50%. Thursday, mostly cloudy in the morning, then becoming partly sunny. A chance of showers. A slight chance of thunderstorms in the morning, then a chance of thunderstorms in the afternoon. Highs in the lower 80s. Chance of rain 50%. Thursday night, partly cloudy with a slight chance of showers and thunderstorms. Lows in the mid-60s. Chance of rain 20%. Friday, partly sunny. A slight chance of showers and thunderstorms in the afternoon. Highs in the mid-80s. Chance of rain 20%. You're listening to Stillwater Weather Radio, and here are 10 a.m. weather observations. It's Stillwater, it was cloudy. The temperature was 65 degrees, the dew point 61, and the relative humidity 87%. The wind was north at 6 miles an hour. The pressure was 29.97 inches and rising. At Guthrie, it was cloudy. The temperature was 67. The wind was north at 7. Observations from around the region. Rain was falling, with a temperature of 72 at Dallas-Fort Worth, and 65 at Tulsa. It was cloudy, with a temperature of 69 at Wichita, 62 at Woodward, 67 at Oklahoma City, and 65 at Springfield. Once again at 10 a.m., at Stillwater, it was cloudy. The temperature was 65. From the Norman Forecast Office, here is the forecast for Stillwater and surrounding area. Today, mostly cloudy this morning, then becoming partly sunny. A chance of thunderstorms. Showers likely, mainly this morning. Highs in the upper 70s. Northeast winds around 5 miles an hour. Chance of rain 70%. Tonight, partly cloudy until midnight, then becoming mostly cloudy. Lows around 60. East winds around 5 miles an hour. Sunday, mostly sunny. Highs in the lower 80s. East winds around 5 miles an hour. Sunday night, mostly clear until midnight, then becoming partly cloudy. Lows in the lower 60s. Southeast winds around 5 miles an hour. Memorial Day, mostly sunny. Highs in the mid-80s. Southeast winds 5 to 10 miles an hour. Monday night, partly cloudy. Lows in the lower 60s. Tuesday, mostly sunny. A slight chance of showers and thunderstorms in the morning, then a chance of showers and thunderstorms in the afternoon. Highs in the lower 80s. Chance of rain 50%. Tuesday night, partly cloudy with a slight chance of showers and thunderstorms. Lows in the mid-60s. Chance of rain 20%. Wednesday, partly sunny. A chance of showers with a slight chance of thunderstorms in the morning, then showers likely with a chance of thunderstorms in the afternoon. Highs in the lower 80s. Chance of rain 70%. Wednesday night, mostly cloudy with a chance of showers. A chance of thunderstorms until midnight, then a slight chance of thunderstorms after midnight. Lows in the mid-60s. Chance of rain

50%. Thursday, mostly cloudy in the morning, then becoming partly sunny. A chance of showers. A slight chance of thunderstorms in the morning, then a chance of thunderstorms in the afternoon. Highs in the lower 80s. Chance of rain 50%. Thursday night, partly cloudy with a slight chance of showers and thunderstorms. Lows in the mid-60s. Chance of rain 20%. Friday, partly sunny. A slight chance of showers and thunderstorms in the afternoon. Highs in the mid-80s. Chance of rain 20%. 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It's Stillwater, it was cloudy. The temperature was 65 degrees, the dew point 61, and the relative humidity 87%. The wind was north at 6 miles an hour. The pressure was 29.97 inches and rising. At Guthrie, it was cloudy. The temperature was 67. The wind was north at 7. Observations from around the region. Rain was falling, with a temperature of 72 at Dallas-Fort Worth and 65 at Tulsa. It was cloudy, with a temperature of 69 at Wichita, 62 at Woodward, 67 at Oklahoma City, and 65 at Springfield. Once again at 10 a.m., at Stillwater, it was cloudy. The temperature was 65. From the Norman Forecast Office, here is the forecast for Stillwater and surrounding area. Today, mostly cloudy this morning, then becoming partly sunny. A chance of thunderstorms. Showers likely, mainly this morning. Highs in the upper 70s. Northeast winds around 5 miles an hour. Chance of rain 70%. Tonight, partly cloudy until midnight, then becoming mostly cloudy. Lows around 60. East winds around 5 miles an hour. Sunday, mostly sunny. Highs in the lower 80s. East winds around 5 miles an hour. Sunday night, mostly clear until midnight, then becoming partly cloudy. Lows in the lower 60s. Southeast winds around 5 miles an hour. Memorial Day, mostly sunny. Highs in the mid-80s. Southeast winds 5 to 10 miles an hour. Monday night, partly cloudy. Lows in the lower 60s. Tuesday, mostly sunny. A slight chance of showers and thunderstorms in the morning, then a chance of showers and thunderstorms in the afternoon. Highs in the lower 80s. Chance of rain 50%. Tuesday night, partly cloudy with a slight chance of showers and thunderstorms. Lows in the mid-60s. Chance of rain 20%. Wednesday, partly sunny. A chance of showers with a slight chance of thunderstorms in the morning, then showers likely with a chance of thunderstorms in the afternoon. Highs in the lower 80s. Chance of rain 70%. Wednesday night, mostly cloudy with a chance of showers. A chance of thunderstorms until midnight, then a slight chance of thunderstorms after midnight. Lows in the mid-60s. Chance of rain 50%. Thursday, mostly cloudy in the morning, then becoming partly sunny. A chance of showers. A slight chance of thunderstorms in the morning, then a chance of thunderstorms in the afternoon. Highs in the lower 80s. Chance of rain 50%. Thursday night, partly cloudy with a slight chance of showers and thunderstorms. Lows in the mid-60s. Chance of rain 20%. Friday, partly sunny. A slight chance of showers and thunderstorms in the afternoon. Highs in the mid-80s. Chance of rain 20%. You are listening to Stillwater Weather Radio, and here are 10 a.m. weather observations. It's Stillwater, it was cloudy. The temperature was 65 degrees, the dew point 61, and the relative humidity 87%. The wind was north at 6 miles an hour. The pressure was 29.97 inches and rising. At Guthrie, it was cloudy. The temperature was 67. The wind was north at 7. Observations from around the region. Rain was falling, with a temperature of 72 at Dallas-Fort Worth and 65 at

Tulsa. It was cloudy, with a temperature of 69 at Wichita, 62 at Woodward, 67 at Oklahoma City, and 65 at Springfield. Once again at 10 a.m., at Stillwater, it was cloudy. The temperature was 65. From the Norman Forecast Office, here is the forecast for Stillwater and surrounding area. Today, mostly cloudy this morning, then becoming partly sunny. A chance of thunderstorms. Showers likely, mainly this morning. Highs in the upper 70s. Northeast wind around 5 miles an hour. Chance of rain 70%. Tonight, partly cloudy until midnight, then becoming mostly cloudy. Lows around 60. East wind around 5 miles an hour. Sunday, mostly sunny. Highs in the lower 80s. East wind around 5 miles an hour. Sunday night, mostly clear until midnight, then becoming partly cloudy. Lows in the lower 60s. Southeast wind around 5 miles an hour. Memorial Day, mostly sunny. Highs in the mid 80s. Southeast winds 5 to 10 miles an hour. Monday night, partly cloudy. Lows in the lower 60s. Tuesday, mostly sunny. A slight chance of showers and thunderstorms in the morning, then a chance of showers and thunderstorms in the afternoon. Highs in the lower 80s. Chance of rain 50%. Tuesday night, partly cloudy with a slight chance of showers and thunderstorms. Lows in the mid-60s. Chance of rain 20%. Wednesday, partly sunny. A chance of showers with a slight chance of thunderstorms in the morning, then showers likely with a chance of thunderstorms in the afternoon. Highs in the lower 80s. Chance of rain 70%. Wednesday night, mostly cloudy with a chance of showers. A chance of thunderstorms until midnight, then a slight chance of thunderstorms after midnight. Lows in the mid-60s. Chance of rain 50%. Thursday, mostly cloudy in the morning, then becoming partly sunny. A chance of showers. A slight chance of thunderstorms in the morning, then a chance of thunderstorms in the afternoon. Highs in the lower 80s. Chance of rain 50%. Thursday night, partly cloudy with a slight chance of showers and thunderstorms. Lows in the mid-60s. Chance of rain 20%. Friday, partly sunny. A slight chance of showers and thunderstorms in the afternoon. Highs in the mid-80s. Chance of rain 20%. 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At Stillwater, it was cloudy. The temperature was 65 degrees, the dew point 61, and the relative humidity 87%. The wind was north at 6 miles an hour. The pressure was 29.97 inches and rising. At Guthrie, it was cloudy. The temperature was 67. The wind was north at 7. Observations from around the region. Rain was falling, with a temperature of 72 at Dallas-Fort Worth, and 65 at Tulsa. It was cloudy, with a temperature of 69 at Wichita, 62 at Woodward, 67 at Oklahoma City, and 65 at Springfield. Once again at 10 a.m., at Stillwater, it was cloudy. The temperature was 65. From the Norman Forecast Office, here is the forecast for Stillwater and surrounding area. Today, mostly cloudy this morning, then becoming partly sunny. A chance of thunderstorms. Showers likely, mainly this morning. Highs in the upper 70s. Northeast wind around 5 miles an hour. Chance of rain 70%. Tonight, partly cloudy until midnight, then becoming mostly cloudy. Lows around 60. East wind around 5 miles an hour. Sunday, mostly sunny. Highs in the lower 80s. East wind around 5 miles an hour. Sunday night, mostly clear until midnight, then becoming partly cloudy. Lows in the lower 60s. Southeast wind around 5 miles an hour. Memorial Day, mostly sunny. Highs in the mid-80s. Southeast winds 5 to 10 miles an hour. Monday night, partly cloudy. Lows in the lower 60s. Tuesday, mostly sunny. A slight chance of showers and thunderstorms in the morning, then a chance of showers and thunderstorms in the afternoon. Highs in the lower

80s. Chance of rain 50%. Tuesday night, partly cloudy with a slight chance of showers and thunderstorms. Lows in the mid-60s. Chance of rain 20%. Wednesday, partly sunny. A chance of showers with a slight chance of thunderstorms in the morning, then showers likely with a chance of thunderstorms in the afternoon. Highs in the lower 80s. Chance of rain 70%. Wednesday night, mostly cloudy with a chance of showers. A chance of thunderstorms until midnight, then a slight chance of thunderstorms after midnight. Lows in the mid-60s. Chance of rain 50%. Thursday, mostly cloudy in the morning, then becoming partly sunny. A chance of showers. A slight chance of thunderstorms in the morning, then a chance of thunderstorms in the afternoon. Highs in the lower 80s. Chance of rain 50%. Thursday night, partly cloudy with a slight chance of showers and thunderstorms. Lows in the mid-60s. Chance of rain 20%. Friday, partly sunny. A slight chance of showers and thunderstorms in the afternoon. Highs in the mid-80s. Chance of rain 20%. You are listening to Stillwater Weather Radio, and here are 10 a.m. weather observations. At Stillwater, it was cloudy. The temperature was 65 degrees, the dew point 61, and the relative humidity 87%. The wind was north at 6 miles an hour. The pressure was 29.97 inches and rising. At Guthrie, it was cloudy. The temperature was 67. The wind was north at 7. Observations from around the region. Rain was falling, with a temperature of 72 at Dallas-Fort Worth, and 65 at Tulsa. It was cloudy, with a temperature of 69 at Wichita, 62 at Woodward, 67 at Oklahoma City, and 65 at Springfield. Once again at 10 a.m., at Stillwater, it was cloudy. The temperature was 65. From the Norman Forecast Office, here is the forecast for Stillwater and surrounding area. Today, mostly cloudy this morning, then becoming partly sunny. A chance of thunderstorms. Showers likely, mainly this morning. Highs in the upper 70s. Northeast winds around 5 miles an hour. Chance of rain 70%. Tonight, partly cloudy until midnight, then becoming mostly cloudy. Lows around 60. East winds around 5 miles an hour. Sunday, mostly sunny. Highs in the lower 80s. East winds around 5 miles an hour. Sunday night, mostly clear until midnight, then becoming partly cloudy. Lows in the lower 60s. Southeast winds around 5 miles an hour. Memorial Day, mostly sunny. Highs in the mid-80s. Southeast winds 5 to 10 miles an hour. Monday night, partly cloudy. Lows in the lower 60s. Tuesday, mostly sunny. A slight chance of showers and thunderstorms in the morning, then a chance of showers and thunderstorms in the afternoon. Highs in the lower 80s. Chance of rain 50%. Tuesday night, partly cloudy with a slight chance of showers and thunderstorms. Lows in the mid-60s. Chance of rain 20%. Wednesday, partly sunny. A chance of showers with a slight chance of thunderstorms in the morning, then showers likely with a chance of thunderstorms in the afternoon. Highs in the lower 80s. Chance of rain 70%. Wednesday night, mostly cloudy with a chance of showers. A chance of thunderstorms until midnight, then a slight chance of thunderstorms after midnight. Lows in the mid-60s. Chance of rain 50%. Thursday, mostly cloudy in the morning, then becoming partly sunny. A chance of showers. A slight chance of thunderstorms in the morning, then a chance of thunderstorms in the afternoon. Highs in the lower 80s. Chance of rain 50%. Thursday night, partly cloudy with a slight chance of showers and thunderstorms. Lows in the mid-60s. Chance of rain 20%. Friday, partly sunny. A slight chance of showers and thunderstorms in the afternoon. Highs in the mid-80s. Chance of rain 20%. You are listening to Stillwater Weather Radio, and here are 10 a.m. weather observations. At Stillwater, it was cloudy. The temperature was 65 degrees, the dew point 61, and the relative

humidity 87%. The wind was north at 6 miles an hour. The pressure was 29.97 inches and rising. At Guthrie, it was cloudy. The temperature was 67. The wind was north at 7. Observations from around the region. Rain was falling, with a temperature of 72 at Dallas-Fort Worth and 65 at Tulsa. It was cloudy, with a temperature of 69 at Wichita, 62 at Woodward, 67 at Oklahoma City, and 65 at Springfield. Once again at 10 a.m., at Stillwater, it was cloudy. The temperature was 65. 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Programming originates from the National Weather Service Forecast Office in Norman, Oklahoma. From the Norman Forecast Office, here is the forecast for Stillwater and surrounding area. Today, mostly cloudy this morning, then becoming partly sunny. A chance of thunderstorms. Showers likely, mainly this morning. Highs in the upper 70s. Northeast wind around 5 miles an hour. Chance of rain 70%. Tonight, partly cloudy until midnight, then becoming mostly cloudy. Lows around 60. East wind around 5 miles an hour. Sunday, mostly sunny. Highs in the lower 80s. East wind around 5 miles an hour. Sunday night, mostly clear until midnight, then becoming partly cloudy. Lows in the lower 60s. Southeast wind around 5 miles an hour. Memorial Day, mostly sunny. Highs in the mid-80s. Southeast winds 5 to 10 miles an hour. Monday night, partly cloudy. Lows in the lower 60s. Tuesday, mostly sunny. A slight chance of showers and thunderstorms in the morning, then a chance of showers and thunderstorms in the afternoon. Highs in the lower 80s. Chance of rain 50%. Tuesday night, partly cloudy with a slight chance of showers and thunderstorms. Lows in the mid-60s. Chance of rain 20%. Wednesday, partly sunny. A chance of showers with a slight chance of thunderstorms in the morning, then showers likely with a chance of thunderstorms in the afternoon. Highs in the lower 80s. Chance of rain 70%. Wednesday night, mostly cloudy with a chance of showers. A chance of thunderstorms until midnight, then a slight chance of thunderstorms after midnight. Lows in the mid-60s. Chance of rain 50%. Thursday, mostly cloudy in the morning, then becoming partly sunny. A chance of showers. A slight chance of thunderstorms in the morning, then a chance of thunderstorms in the afternoon. Highs in the lower 80s. Chance of rain 50%. Thursday night, partly cloudy with a slight chance of showers and thunderstorms. Lows in the mid-60s. Chance of rain 20%. Friday, partly sunny. A slight chance of showers and thunderstorms in the afternoon. Highs in the mid-80s. Chance of rain 20%. 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At Stillwater, it was cloudy. The temperature was 65 degrees, the dew point 61, and the relative humidity 87%. The wind was north at 6 miles an hour. The pressure was 29.97 inches and rising. At Guthrie, it was cloudy. The temperature was 67. The wind was north at 7. Observations from around the region. Rain was falling, with a temperature of 72 at Dallas-Fort Worth and 65 at Tulsa. It was cloudy, with a temperature of 69 at Wichita, 62 at Woodward, 67 at Oklahoma City, and 65 at Springfield. Once again at 10 a.m., at Stillwater, it was cloudy. The temperature was 65. 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At Stillwater, it was partly sunny. The temperature was 68 degrees, the dew point 62, and the relative humidity 81%. The wind was northeast at 7 miles an hour. The pressure was 29.99 inches and rising. At Guthrie, it was cloudy. The temperature was 68. The wind was northeast at 8. Observations from around the region. It was 72 at Springfield.

It was partly sunny, with a temperature of 65 at Woodward and 75 at Dallas-Fort Worth. It was cloudy, with a temperature of 70 at Wichita and 70 at Oklahoma City. At Tulsa, rain and fog were reported, with a temperature of 65. Once again at 11 a.m., at Stillwater, it was partly sunny. The temperature was 68. From the Norman Forecast Office, here is the forecast for Stillwater and surrounding area. Today, mostly cloudy this morning, then becoming partly sunny. A chance of thunderstorms. Showers likely, mainly this morning. Highs in the upper 70s. Northeast winds around 5 miles an hour. Chance of rain 70%. Tonight, partly cloudy until midnight, then becoming mostly cloudy. Lows around 60. East winds around 5 miles an hour. Sunday, mostly sunny. Highs in the lower 80s. East winds around 5 miles an hour. Sunday night, mostly clear until midnight, then becoming partly cloudy. Lows in the lower 60s. Southeast winds around 5 miles an hour. Memorial Day, mostly sunny. Highs in the mid 80s. Southeast winds 5 to 10 miles an hour. Monday night, partly cloudy. Lows in the lower 60s. Tuesday, mostly sunny. A slight chance of showers and thunderstorms in the morning, then a chance of showers and thunderstorms in the afternoon. Highs in the lower 80s. Chance of rain 50%. Tuesday night, partly cloudy with a slight chance of showers and thunderstorms. Lows in the mid-60s. Chance of rain 20%. Wednesday, partly sunny. A chance of showers with a slight chance of thunderstorms in the morning, then showers likely with a chance of thunderstorms in the afternoon. Highs in the lower 80s. Chance of rain 70%. Wednesday night, mostly cloudy with a chance of showers. A chance of thunderstorms until midnight, then a slight chance of thunderstorms after midnight. Lows in the mid-60s. Chance of rain 50%. Thursday, mostly cloudy in the morning, then becoming partly sunny. A chance of showers. A slight chance of thunderstorms in the morning, then a chance of thunderstorms in the afternoon. Highs in the lower 80s. Chance of rain 50%. Thursday night, partly cloudy with a slight chance of showers and thunderstorms. Lows in the mid-60s. Chance of rain 20%. Friday, partly sunny. A slight chance of showers and thunderstorms in the afternoon. Highs in the mid-80s. Chance of rain 20%. 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At Stillwater, it was partly sunny. The temperature was 68 degrees, the dew point 62, and the relative humidity 81%. The wind was northeast at 7 miles an hour. The pressure was 29.99 inches and rising. At Guthrie, it was cloudy. The temperature was 68. The wind was northeast at 8. Observations from around the region. It was 72 at Springfield. It was partly sunny, with a temperature of 65 at Woodward and 75 at Dallas-Fort Worth. It was cloudy, with a temperature of 70 at Wichita and 70 at Oklahoma City. At Tulsa, rain and fog were reported, with a temperature of 65. Once again at 11 a.m., at Stillwater, it was partly sunny. The temperature was 68. From the Norman Forecast Office, here is the forecast for Stillwater and surrounding area. Today, mostly cloudy this morning, then becoming partly sunny. A chance of thunderstorms. Showers likely, mainly this morning. Highs in the upper 70s. Northeast winds around 5 miles an hour. Chance of rain 70%. Tonight, partly cloudy until midnight, then becoming mostly cloudy. Lows around 60. East winds around 5 miles an hour. Sunday, mostly sunny. Highs in the lower 80s. East winds around 5 miles an hour. Sunday night, mostly clear until midnight, then becoming partly cloudy. Lows in the lower 60s. Southeast winds around 5 miles an hour. Memorial Day, mostly sunny. Highs in the mid-80s. Southeast winds 5 to 10 miles an hour. Monday night, partly cloudy.
lows in the lower 60s. Tuesday, mostly sunny. A slight chance of showers and thunderstorms in the morning, then a chance of showers and thunderstorms in the afternoon. Highs in the lower 80s. Chance of rain 50%. Tuesday night, partly cloudy with a slight chance of showers and thunderstorms. Lows in the mid-60s. Chance of rain 20%. Wednesday, partly sunny. A chance of showers with a slight chance of thunderstorms in the morning, then showers likely with a chance of thunderstorms in the afternoon. Highs in the lower 80s. Chance of rain 70%. Wednesday night, mostly cloudy with a chance of showers. A chance of thunderstorms until midnight, then a slight chance of thunderstorms after midnight. Lows in the mid-60s. Chance of rain 50%. Thursday, mostly cloudy in the morning, then becoming partly sunny. A chance of showers. A slight chance of thunderstorms in the morning, then a chance of thunderstorms in the afternoon. Highs in the lower 80s. Chance of rain 50%. Thursday night, partly cloudy with a slight chance of showers and thunderstorms. Lows in the mid-60s. Chance of rain 20%. Friday, partly sunny. A slight chance of showers and thunderstorms in the afternoon. Highs in the mid-80s. Chance of rain 20%. 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It's Stillwater, it was partly sunny. The temperature was 68 degrees, the dew point 62, and the relative humidity 81%. The wind was northeast at 7 miles an hour. The pressure was 29.99 inches and rising. At Guthrie, it was cloudy. The temperature was 68. The wind was northeast at 8. Observations from around the region. It was 72 at Springfield. It was partly sunny, with a temperature of 65 at Woodward and 75 at Dallas-Fort Worth. It was cloudy, with a temperature of 70 at Wichita and 70 at Oklahoma City. At Tulsa, rain and fog were reported, with a temperature of 65. Once again at 11 a.m., at Stillwater, it was partly sunny. The temperature was 68. From the Norman Forecast Office, here is the forecast for Stillwater and surrounding area. Today, mostly cloudy this morning, then becoming partly sunny. A chance of thunderstorms. Showers likely, mainly this morning. Highs in the upper 70s. Northeast wind around 5 miles an hour. Chance of rain 70%. Tonight, partly cloudy until midnight, then becoming mostly cloudy. Lows around 60. East wind around 5 miles an hour. Sunday, mostly sunny. Highs in the lower 80s. East wind around 5 miles an hour. Sunday night, mostly clear until midnight, then becoming partly cloudy. Lows in the lower 60s. Southeast wind around 5 miles an hour. Memorial Day, mostly sunny. Highs in the mid-80s. Southeast winds 5 to 10 miles an hour. Monday night, partly cloudy. Lows in the lower 60s. Tuesday, mostly sunny. A slight chance of showers and thunderstorms in the morning, then a chance of showers and thunderstorms in the afternoon. Highs in the lower 80s. Chance of rain 50%. Tuesday night, partly cloudy with a slight chance of showers and thunderstorms. Lows in the mid-60s. Chance of rain 20%. Wednesday, partly sunny. A chance of showers with a slight chance of thunderstorms in the morning, then showers likely with a chance of thunderstorms in the afternoon. Highs in the lower 80s. Chance of rain 70%. Wednesday night, mostly cloudy with a chance of showers. A chance of thunderstorms until midnight, then a slight chance of thunderstorms after midnight. Lows in the mid-60s. Chance of rain 50%. Thursday, mostly cloudy in the morning, then becoming partly sunny. A chance of showers. A slight chance of thunderstorms in the morning, then a chance of thunderstorms in the afternoon. Highs in the lower 80s. Chance of rain 50%. Thursday night, partly cloudy with a slight chance of showers and thunderstorms. Lows in the mid-60s. Chance of rain 20%. Friday, partly sunny. A slight chance of showers and thunderstorms in the afternoon.
Highs in the mid-80s. Chance of rain 20%. 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It's Stillwater, it was cloudy. The temperature was 68 degrees, the dew point 62, and the relative humidity 81%. The wind was northeast at 7 miles an hour. The pressure was 29.99 inches and rising. At Guthrie, it was cloudy. The temperature was 68. The wind was northeast at 8. Observations from around the region. It was 72 at Springfield. It was partly sunny, with a temperature of 65 at Woodward and 75 at Dallas-Fort Worth. It was cloudy, with a temperature of 70 at Wichita and 70 at Oklahoma City. At Tulsa, rain and fog were reported, with a temperature of 65. Once again at 11 a.m., at Stillwater, it was cloudy. The temperature was 68. This is your weather radio station WNG654 in Stillwater, operating on a frequency of 162.50 MHz. 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From the Norman Forecast Office, here is the forecast for Stillwater and surrounding area. Today, mostly cloudy this morning, then becoming partly sunny. A chance of thunderstorms. Showers likely, mainly this morning. Highs in the upper 70s. Northeast winds around 5 miles an hour. Chance of rain 70%. Tonight, partly cloudy until midnight, then becoming mostly cloudy. Lows around 60. East winds around 5 miles an hour. Sunday, mostly sunny. Highs in the lower 80s. East winds around 5 miles an hour. Sunday night, mostly clear until midnight, then becoming partly cloudy. Lows in the lower 60s. Southeast winds around 5 miles an hour. Memorial Day, mostly sunny. Highs in the mid-80s. Southeast winds 5 to 10 miles an hour. Monday night, partly cloudy. Lows in the lower 60s. Tuesday, mostly sunny. A slight chance of showers and thunderstorms in the morning, then a chance of showers and thunderstorms in the afternoon. Highs in the lower 80s. Chance of rain 50%. Tuesday night, partly cloudy with a slight chance of showers and thunderstorms. Lows in the mid-60s. Chance of rain 20%. Wednesday, partly sunny. A chance of showers with a slight chance of thunderstorms in the morning, then showers likely with a chance of thunderstorms in the afternoon. Highs in the lower 80s. Chance of rain 70%. Wednesday night, mostly cloudy with a chance of showers. A chance of thunderstorms until midnight, then a slight chance of thunderstorms after midnight. Lows in the mid-60s. Chance of rain 50%. Thursday, mostly cloudy in the morning, then becoming partly sunny. A chance of showers. A slight chance of thunderstorms in the morning, then a chance of thunderstorms in the afternoon. Highs in the lower 80s. Chance of rain 50%. Thursday night, partly cloudy with a slight chance of showers and thunderstorms. Lows in the mid-60s. Chance of rain 20%. Friday, partly sunny. A slight chance of showers and thunderstorms in the afternoon. Highs in the mid-80s. Chance of rain 20%. 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It's Stillwater, it was cloudy. The temperature was 68 degrees, the dew point 62, and the relative humidity 81%. The wind was northeast at 7 miles an hour. The pressure was 29.99 inches and rising. At Guthrie, it was cloudy. The temperature was 68. The wind was northeast at 8. Observations from around the region. It was 72 at Springfield. It was partly sunny, with a temperature of 65 at Woodward and 75 at Dallas-Fort Worth. It was cloudy, with a temperature of 70 at Wichita and 70 at Oklahoma City. At Tulsa, rain and fog were reported, with a temperature of 65. Once again at 11 a.m., at Stillwater, it was cloudy. The temperature was 68. From the Norman Forecast Office, here is the forecast for Stillwater and surrounding area.

mostly cloudy this morning, then becoming partly sunny. A chance of thunderstorms. Showers likely, mainly this morning. Highs in the upper 70s. Northeast winds around 5 miles an hour. Chance of rain 70%. Tonight, partly cloudy until midnight, then becoming mostly cloudy. Lows around 60. East winds around 5 miles an hour. Sunday, mostly sunny. Highs in the lower 80s. East winds around 5 miles an hour. Sunday night, mostly clear until midnight, then becoming partly cloudy. Lows in the lower 60s. Southeast winds around 5 miles an hour. Memorial Day, mostly sunny. Highs in the mid-80s. Southeast winds 5 to 10 miles an hour. Monday night, partly cloudy. Lows in the lower 60s. Tuesday, mostly sunny. A slight chance of showers and thunderstorms in the morning, then a chance of showers and thunderstorms in the afternoon. Highs in the lower 80s. Chance of rain 50%. Tuesday night, partly cloudy with a slight chance of showers and thunderstorms. Lows in the mid-60s. Chance of rain 20%. Wednesday, partly sunny. A chance of showers with a slight chance of thunderstorms in the morning, then showers likely with a chance of thunderstorms in the afternoon. Highs in the lower 80s. Chance of rain 70%. Wednesday night, mostly cloudy with a chance of showers. A chance of thunderstorms until midnight, then a slight chance of thunderstorms after midnight. Lows in the mid-60s. Chance of rain 50%. Thursday, mostly cloudy in the morning, then becoming partly sunny. A chance of showers. A slight chance of thunderstorms in the morning, then a chance of thunderstorms in the afternoon. Highs in the lower 80s. Chance of rain 50%. Thursday night, partly cloudy with a slight chance of showers and thunderstorms. Lows in the mid-60s. Chance of rain 20%. Friday, partly sunny. A slight chance of showers and thunderstorms in the afternoon. Highs in the mid-80s. Chance of rain 20%. 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It's Stillwater, it was cloudy. The temperature was 68 degrees, the dew point 62, and the relative humidity 81%. The wind was northeast at 7 miles an hour. The pressure was 29.99 inches and rising. At Guthrie, it was cloudy. The temperature was 68. The wind was northeast at 8. Observations from around the region. It was 72 at Springfield. It was partly sunny, with a temperature of 65 at Woodward and 75 at Dallas-Fort Worth. It was cloudy, with a temperature of 70 at Wichita and 70 at Oklahoma City. At Tulsa, rain and fog were reported, with a temperature of 65. Once again at 11 a.m., at Stillwater, it was cloudy. The temperature was 68. From the Norman Forecast Office, here is the forecast for Stillwater and surrounding area. Today, mostly cloudy this morning, then becoming partly sunny. A chance of thunderstorms. Showers likely, mainly this morning. Highs in the upper 70s. Northeast winds around 5 miles an hour. Chance of rain 70%. Tonight, partly cloudy until midnight, then becoming mostly cloudy. Lows around 60. East winds around 5 miles an hour. Sunday, mostly sunny. Highs in the lower 80s. East winds around 5 miles an hour. Sunday night, mostly clear until midnight, then becoming partly cloudy. Lows in the lower 60s. Southeast winds around 5 miles an hour. Memorial Day, mostly sunny. Highs in the mid-80s. Southeast winds 5 to 10 miles an hour. Monday night, partly cloudy. Lows in the lower 60s. Tuesday, mostly sunny. A slight chance of showers and thunderstorms in the morning, then a chance of showers and thunderstorms in the afternoon. Highs in the lower 80s. Chance of rain 50%. Tuesday night, partly cloudy with a slight chance of showers and thunderstorms. Lows in the mid-60s. Chance of rain 20%. Wednesday, partly sunny. A chance of showers with a slight chance of thunderstorms in the morning.

a slight chance of showers and thunderstorms in the afternoon. Highs in the mid-80s. Chance of rain 20%. You are listening to Stillwater Weather Radio, and here are 11 a.m. weather observations. It's Stillwater, it was cloudy. The temperature was 68 degrees, the dew point 62, and the relative humidity 81%. The wind was northeast at 7 miles an hour. The pressure was 29.99 inches and rising. At Guthrie, it was cloudy. The temperature was 68. The wind was northeast at 8. Observations from around the region. It was 72 at Springfield. It was partly sunny, with a temperature of 65 at Woodward and 75 at Dallas-Fort Worth. It was cloudy, with a temperature of 70 at Wichita and 70 at Oklahoma City. At Tulsa, rain and fog were reported, with a temperature of 65. Once again at 11 a.m., at Stillwater, it was cloudy. The temperature was 68. From the Norman Forecast Office, here is the forecast for Stillwater and surrounding area. Today, mostly cloudy this morning, then becoming partly sunny. A chance of thunderstorms. Showers likely, mainly this morning. Highs in the upper 70s. Northeast winds around 5 miles an hour. Chance of rain 70%. Tonight, partly cloudy until midnight, then becoming mostly cloudy. Lows around 60. East winds around 5 miles an hour. Sunday, mostly sunny. Highs in the lower 80s. East winds around 5 miles an hour. Sunday night, mostly clear until midnight, then becoming partly cloudy. Lows in the lower 60s. Southeast winds around 5 miles an hour. Memorial Day, mostly sunny. Highs in the mid-80s. Southeast winds 5 to 10 miles an hour. Monday night, partly cloudy. Lows in the lower 60s. Tuesday, mostly sunny. A slight chance of showers and thunderstorms in the morning, then a chance of showers and thunderstorms in the afternoon. Highs in the lower 80s. Chance of rain 50%. Tuesday night, partly cloudy with a slight chance of showers and thunderstorms. Lows in the mid-60s. Chance of rain 20%. Wednesday, partly sunny. A chance of showers with a slight chance of thunderstorms in the morning, then showers likely with a chance of thunderstorms in the afternoon. Highs in the lower 80s. Chance of rain 70%. Wednesday night, mostly cloudy with a chance of showers. A chance of thunderstorms until midnight, then a slight chance of thunderstorms after midnight. Lows in the mid-60s. Chance of rain 50%. Thursday, mostly cloudy in the morning, then becoming partly sunny. A chance of showers. A slight chance of thunderstorms in the morning, then a chance of thunderstorms in the afternoon. Highs in the lower 80s. Chance of rain 50%. Thursday night, partly cloudy with a slight chance of showers and thunderstorms. Lows in the mid-60s. Chance of rain 20%. Friday, partly sunny. A slight chance of showers and thunderstorms in the afternoon. Highs in the mid-80s. Chance of rain 20%. You are listening to Stillwater Weather Radio, and here are 11 a.m. weather observations. It's Stillwater, it was cloudy. The temperature was 68 degrees, the dew point 62, and the relative humidity 81%. The wind was northeast at 7 miles an hour. The pressure was 29.99 inches and rising. At Guthrie, it was cloudy. The temperature was 68. The wind was northeast at 8. Observations from around the region. It was 72 at Springfield. It was partly sunny, with a temperature of 65 at Woodward and 75 at Dallas-Fort Worth. It was cloudy, with a temperature of 70 at Wichita and 70 at Oklahoma City. At Tulsa, rain and fog were reported, with a temperature of 65. Once again at 11 a.m., at Stillwater, it was cloudy. The temperature was 68. 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From the Norman Forecast Office,

Here's the forecast for Stillwater and surrounding area. Today, mostly cloudy this morning, then becoming partly sunny. A chance of thunderstorms. Showers likely, mainly this morning. Highs in the upper 70s. Northeast wind around 5 miles an hour. Chance of rain 70%. Tonight, partly cloudy until midnight, then becoming mostly cloudy. Lows around 60. East wind around 5 miles an hour. Sunday, mostly sunny. Highs in the lower 80s. East wind around 5 miles an hour. Sunday night, mostly clear until midnight, then becoming partly cloudy. Lows in the lower 60s. Southeast wind around 5 miles an hour. Memorial Day, mostly sunny. Highs in the mid 80s. Southeast winds 5 to 10 miles an hour. Monday night, partly cloudy. Lows in the lower 60s. Tuesday, mostly sunny. A slight chance of showers and thunderstorms in the morning, then a chance of showers and thunderstorms in the afternoon. Highs in the lower 80s. Chance of rain 50%. Tuesday night, partly cloudy with a slight chance of showers and thunderstorms. Lows in the mid 60s. Chance of rain 20%. Wednesday, partly sunny. A chance of showers with a slight chance of thunderstorms in the morning, then showers likely with a chance of thunderstorms in the afternoon. Highs in the lower 80s. Chance of rain 70%. Wednesday night, mostly cloudy with a chance of showers. A chance of thunderstorms until midnight, then a slight chance of thunderstorms after midnight. Lows in the mid 60s. Chance of rain 50%. Thursday, mostly cloudy in the morning, then becoming partly sunny. A chance of showers. A slight chance of thunderstorms in the morning, then a chance of thunderstorms in the afternoon. Highs in the lower 80s. Chance of rain 50%. Thursday night, partly cloudy with a slight chance of showers and thunderstorms. Lows in the mid 60s. Chance of rain 20%. Friday, partly sunny. A slight chance of showers and thunderstorms in the afternoon. Highs in the mid-80s. Chance of rain 20%. 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It's Stillwater, it was cloudy. The temperature was 68 degrees, the dew point 62, and the relative humidity 81%. The wind was northeast at 7 miles an hour. The pressure was 29.99 inches and rising. At Guthrie, it was cloudy. The temperature was 68. The wind was northeast at 8. Observations from around the region. It was 72 at Springfield. It was partly sunny, with a temperature of 65 at Woodward and 75 at Dallas-Fort Worth. It was cloudy, with a temperature of 70 at Wichita and 70 at Oklahoma City. At Tulsa, rain and fog were reported, with a temperature of 65. Once again at 11 a.m., at Stillwater, it was cloudy. The temperature was 68. From the Norman Forecast Office, here is the forecast for Stillwater and surrounding area. Today, mostly cloudy this morning. Stillwater, it was cloudy. The temperature was 68. From the Norman Forecast Office, here is the forecast for Stillwater and surrounding area. Today, mostly cloudy this morning, then becoming partly sunny. A chance of thunderstorms. Showers likely, mainly this morning. Highs in the upper 70s. Northeast wind around 5 miles an hour. Chance of rain 70%. Tonight, partly cloudy until midnight, then becoming mostly cloudy. Lows around 60. East wind around 5 miles an hour. Sunday, mostly sunny. Highs in the lower 80s. East wind around 5 miles an hour. Sunday night, mostly clear until midnight, then becoming partly cloudy. Lows in the lower 60s. Southeast wind around 5 miles an hour. Memorial Day, mostly sunny. Highs in the mid 80s. Southeast winds 5 to 10 miles an hour. Monday night, partly cloudy. Lows in the lower 60s. Tuesday, mostly sunny. A slight chance of showers and thunderstorms in the morning, then a chance of showers and thunderstorms in the afternoon. Highs in the lower 80s.

of rain 50%. Tuesday night, partly cloudy with a slight chance of showers and thunderstorms. Lows in the mid-60s. Chance of rain 20%. Wednesday, partly sunny. A chance of showers with a slight chance of thunderstorms in the morning, then showers likely with a chance of thunderstorms in the afternoon. Highs in the lower 80s. Chance of rain 70%. Wednesday night, mostly cloudy with a chance of showers. A chance of thunderstorms until midnight, then a slight chance of thunderstorms after midnight. Lows in the mid-60s. Chance of rain 50%. Thursday, mostly cloudy in the morning, then becoming partly sunny. A chance of showers. A slight chance of thunderstorms in the morning, then a chance of thunderstorms in the afternoon. Highs in the lower 80s. Chance of rain 50%. Thursday night, partly cloudy with a slight chance of showers and thunderstorms. Lows in the mid-60s. Chance of rain 20%. Friday, partly sunny. A slight chance of showers and thunderstorms in the afternoon. Highs in the mid-80s. Chance of rain 20%. 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It's Stillwater, it was cloudy. The temperature was 68 degrees, the dew point 62, and the relative humidity 81%. The wind was northeast at 7 miles an hour. The pressure was 29.99 inches and rising. At Guthrie, it was cloudy. The temperature was 68. The wind was northeast at 8. Observations from around the region. It was 72 at Springfield. It was partly sunny, with a temperature of 65 at Woodward and 75 at Dallas-Fort Worth. It was cloudy, with a temperature of 70 at Wichita and 70 at Oklahoma City. At Tulsa, rain and fog were reported, with a temperature of 65. Once again at 11 a.m., at Stillwater, it was cloudy. The temperature was 68. From the Norman Forecast Office, here is the forecast for Stillwater and surrounding area. Today, mostly cloudy this morning, then becoming partly sunny. A chance of thunderstorms. Showers likely, mainly this morning. Highs in the upper 70s. Northeast winds around 5 miles an hour. Chance of rain 70%. Tonight, partly cloudy until midnight, then becoming mostly cloudy. Lows around 60. East winds around 5 miles an hour. Sunday, mostly sunny. Highs in the lower 80s. East winds around 5 miles an hour. Sunday night, mostly clear until midnight, then becoming partly cloudy. Lows in the lower 60s. Southeast winds around 5 miles an hour. Memorial Day, mostly sunny. Highs in the mid-80s. Southeast winds 5 to 10 miles an hour. Monday night, partly cloudy. Lows in the lower 60s. Tuesday, mostly sunny. A slight chance of showers and thunderstorms in the morning, then a chance of showers and thunderstorms in the afternoon. Highs in the lower 80s. Chance of rain 50%. Tuesday night, partly cloudy with a slight chance of showers and thunderstorms. Lows in the mid-60s. Chance of rain 20%. Wednesday, partly sunny. A chance of showers with a slight chance of thunderstorms in the morning, then showers likely with a chance of thunderstorms in the afternoon. Highs in the lower 80s. Chance of rain 70%. Wednesday night, mostly cloudy with a chance of showers. A chance of thunderstorms until midnight, then a slight chance of thunderstorms after midnight. Lows in the mid-60s. Chance of rain 50%. Thursday, mostly cloudy in the morning, then becoming partly sunny. A chance of showers. A slight chance of thunderstorms in the morning, then a chance of thunderstorms in the afternoon. Highs in the lower 80s. Chance of rain 50%. Thursday night, partly cloudy with a slight chance of showers and thunderstorms. Lows in the mid-60s. Chance of rain 20%. Friday, partly sunny. A slight chance of showers and thunderstorms in the afternoon. Highs in the mid-80s. Chance of rain 20%. 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It's Stillwater, it was cloudy. The temperature was

68 degrees, the dew point 62, and the relative humidity 81%. The wind was northeast at 7 miles an hour. The pressure was 29.99 inches and rising. At Guthrie, it was cloudy. The temperature was 68. The wind was northeast at 8. Observations from around the region. It was 72 at Springfield. It was partly sunny, with a temperature of 65 at Woodward and 75 at Dallas-Fort Worth. It was cloudy, with a temperature of 70 at Wichita and 70 at Oklahoma City. At Tulsa, rain and fog were reported, with a temperature of 65. Once again at 11 a.m., at Stillwater, it was cloudy. The temperature was 68. From the Norman Forecast Office, here is the forecast for Stillwater and surrounding area. Today, mostly cloudy this morning, then becoming partly sunny. A chance of thunderstorms. Showers likely, mainly this morning. Highs in the upper 70s. Northeast winds around 5 miles an hour. Chance of rain 70%. Tonight, partly cloudy until midnight, then becoming mostly cloudy. Lows around 60. East winds around 5 miles an hour. Sunday, mostly sunny. Highs in the lower 80s. East winds around 5 miles an hour. Sunday night, mostly clear until midnight, then becoming partly cloudy. Lows in the lower 60s. Southeast winds around 5 miles an hour. Memorial Day, mostly sunny. Highs in the mid-80s. Southeast winds 5 to 10 miles an hour. Monday night, partly cloudy. Lows in the lower 60s. Tuesday, mostly sunny. A slight chance of showers and thunderstorms in the morning, then a chance of showers and thunderstorms in the afternoon. Highs in the lower 80s. Chance of rain 50%. Tuesday night, partly cloudy with a slight chance of showers and thunderstorms. Lows in the mid-60s. Chance of rain 20%. Wednesday, partly sunny. A chance of showers with a slight chance of thunderstorms in the morning, then showers likely with a chance of thunderstorms in the afternoon. Highs in the lower 80s. Chance of rain 70%. Wednesday night, mostly cloudy with a chance of showers. A chance of thunderstorms until midnight, then a slight chance of thunderstorms after midnight. Lows in the mid-60s. Chance of rain 50%. Thursday, mostly cloudy in the morning, then becoming partly sunny. A chance of showers. A slight chance of thunderstorms in the morning, then a chance of thunderstorms in the afternoon. Highs in the lower 80s. Chance of rain 50%. Thursday night, partly cloudy with a slight chance of showers and thunderstorms. Lows in the mid-60s. Chance of rain 20%. Friday, partly sunny. A slight chance of showers and thunderstorms in the afternoon. Highs in the mid-80s. Chance of rain 20%. 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At Stillwater, it was cloudy. The temperature was 68 degrees, the dew point 62, and the relative humidity 81%. The wind was northeast at 7 miles an hour. The pressure was 29.99 inches and rising. At Guthrie, it was cloudy. The temperature was 68. The wind was northeast at 8. Observations from around the region. It was 72 at Springfield. It was partly sunny, with a temperature of 65 at Woodward and 75 at Dallas-Fort Worth. It was cloudy, with a temperature of 70 at Wichita and 70 at Oklahoma City. At Tulsa, rain and fog were reported, with a temperature of 65. Once again at 11 a.m., at Stillwater, it was cloudy. The temperature was 68. From the Norman Forecast Office, here is the forecast for Stillwater and surrounding area. Today, mostly cloudy this morning, then becoming partly sunny. A chance of thunderstorms. Showers likely, mainly this morning. Highs in the upper 70s. Northeast winds around 5 miles an hour. Chance of rain 70%. Tonight, partly cloudy until midnight, then becoming mostly cloudy. Lows around 60. East winds around 5 miles an hour. Sunday, mostly sunny. Highs in the lower 80s.

east winds around 5 miles an hour. Sunday night, mostly clear until midnight, then becoming partly cloudy. Lows in the lower 60s. Southeast winds around 5 miles an hour. Memorial Day, mostly sunny. Highs in the mid-80s. Southeast winds 5 to 10 miles an hour. Monday night, partly cloudy. Lows in the lower 60s. Tuesday, mostly sunny. A slight chance of showers and thunderstorms in the morning, then a chance of showers and thunderstorms in the afternoon. Highs in the lower 80s. Chance of rain 50%. Tuesday night, partly cloudy with a slight chance of showers and thunderstorms. Lows in the mid-60s. Chance of rain 20%. Wednesday, partly sunny. A chance of showers with a slight chance of thunderstorms in the morning, then showers likely with a chance of thunderstorms in the afternoon. Highs in the lower 80s. Chance of rain 70%. Wednesday night, mostly cloudy with a chance of showers. A chance of thunderstorms until midnight, then a slight chance of thunderstorms after midnight. Lows in the mid-60s. Chance of rain 50%. Thursday, mostly cloudy in the morning, then becoming partly sunny. A chance of showers. A slight chance of thunderstorms in the morning, then a chance of thunderstorms in the afternoon. Highs in the lower 80s. Chance of rain 50%. Thursday night, partly cloudy with a slight chance of showers and thunderstorms. Lows in the mid-60s. Chance of rain 20%. Friday, partly sunny. A slight chance of showers and thunderstorms in the afternoon. Highs in the mid-80s. Chance of rain 20%. 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It's Stillwater, it was cloudy. The temperature was 68 degrees, the dew point 62, and the relative humidity 81%. The wind was northeast at 7 miles an hour. The pressure was 29.99 inches and rising. At Guthrie, it was cloudy. The temperature was 68. The wind was northeast at 8. Observations from around the region. It was 72 at Springfield. It was partly sunny, with a temperature of 65 at Woodward, and 75 at Dallas-Fort Worth. It was cloudy, with a temperature of 70 at Wichita, and 70 at Oklahoma City. At Tulsa, rain and fog were reported, with a temperature of 65. Once again at 11 a.m., at Stillwater, it was cloudy. The temperature was 68. From the Norman Forecast Office, here is the forecast for Stillwater and surrounding area. Today, mostly cloudy this morning, then becoming partly sunny. A chance of thunderstorms. Showers likely, mainly this morning. Highs in the upper 70s. Northeast winds around 5 miles an hour. Chance of rain 70%. Tonight, partly cloudy until midnight, then becoming mostly cloudy. Lows around 60. East winds around 5 miles an hour. Sunday, mostly sunny. Highs in the lower 80s. East winds around 5 miles an hour. Sunday night, mostly clear until midnight, then becoming partly cloudy. Lows in the lower 60s. Southeast winds around 5 miles an hour. Memorial Day, mostly sunny. Highs in the mid-80s. Southeast winds 5 to 10 miles an hour. Monday night, partly cloudy. Lows in the lower 60s. Tuesday, mostly sunny. A slight chance of showers and thunderstorms in the morning, then a chance of showers and thunderstorms in the afternoon. Highs in the lower 80s. Chance of rain 50%. Tuesday night, partly cloudy with a slight chance of showers and thunderstorms. Lows in the mid-60s. Chance of rain 20%. Wednesday, partly sunny. A chance of showers with a slight chance of thunderstorms in the morning, then showers likely with a chance of thunderstorms in the afternoon. Highs in the lower 80s. Chance of rain 70%. Wednesday night, mostly cloudy with a chance of showers. A chance of thunderstorms until midnight.

and a slight chance of thunderstorms after midnight. Lows in the mid-60s. Chance of rain 50%. Thursday, mostly cloudy in the morning, then becoming partly sunny. A chance of showers. A slight chance of thunderstorms in the morning, then a chance of thunderstorms in the afternoon. Highs in the lower 80s. Chance of rain 50%. Thursday night, partly cloudy with a slight chance of showers and thunderstorms. Lows in the mid-60s. Chance of rain 20%. Friday, partly sunny. A slight chance of showers and thunderstorms in the afternoon. Highs in the mid-80s. Chance of rain 20%. 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It's Stillwater, it was cloudy. The temperature was 68 degrees, the dew point 62, and the relative humidity 81%. The wind was northeast at 7 miles an hour. The pressure was 29.99 inches and rising. At Guthrie, it was cloudy. The temperature was 68. The wind was northeast at 8. Observations from around the region. It was 72 at Springfield. It was partly sunny, with a temperature of 65 at Woodward and 75 at Dallas-Fort Worth. It was cloudy, with a temperature of 70 at Wichita and 70 at Oklahoma City. At Tulsa, rain and fog were reported, with a temperature of 65. Once again at 11 a.m., at Stillwater, it was cloudy. The temperature was 68. From the Norman Forecast Office, here is the forecast for Stillwater and surrounding area. Today, mostly cloudy this morning, then becoming partly sunny. A chance of thunderstorms. Showers likely, mainly this morning. Highs in the upper 70s. Northeast winds around 5 miles an hour. Chance of rain 70%. Tonight, partly cloudy until midnight, then becoming mostly cloudy. Lows around 60. East winds around 5 miles an hour. Sunday, mostly sunny. Highs in the lower 80s. East winds around 5 miles an hour. Sunday night, mostly clear until midnight, then becoming partly cloudy. Lows in the lower 60s. Southeast winds around 5 miles an hour. Memorial Day, mostly sunny. Highs in the mid-80s. Southeast winds 5 to 10 miles an hour. Monday night, partly cloudy. Lows in the lower 60s. Tuesday, mostly sunny. A slight chance of showers and thunderstorms in the morning, then a chance of showers and thunderstorms in the afternoon. Highs in the lower 80s. Chance of rain 50%. Tuesday night, partly cloudy with a slight chance of showers and thunderstorms. Lows in the mid-60s. Chance of rain 20%. Wednesday, partly sunny. A chance of showers with a slight chance of thunderstorms in the morning, then showers likely with a chance of thunderstorms in the afternoon. Highs in the lower 80s. Chance of rain 70%. Wednesday night, mostly cloudy with a chance of showers. A chance of thunderstorms until midnight, then a slight chance of thunderstorms after midnight. Lows in the mid-60s. Chance of rain 50%. Thursday, mostly cloudy in the morning, then becoming partly sunny. A chance of showers. A slight chance of thunderstorms in the morning, then a chance of thunderstorms in the afternoon. Highs in the lower 80s. Chance of rain 50%. Thursday night, partly cloudy with a slight chance of showers and thunderstorms. Lows in the mid-60s. Chance of rain 20%. Friday, partly sunny. A slight chance of showers and thunderstorms in the afternoon. Highs in the mid-80s. Chance of rain 20%. 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It's Stillwater, it was cloudy. The temperature was 68 degrees, the dew point 62, and the relative humidity 81%. The wind was northeast at 7 miles an hour. The pressure was 29.99 inches and rising. At Guthrie, it was cloudy. The temperature was 68. The wind was northeast at 8. Observations from around the region. It was 72 at Springfield. It was partly sunny, with a temperature of 65 at Woodward and 75 at Dallas-Fort Worth. It was cloudy.

cloudy, with a temperature of 70 at Wichita and 70 at Oklahoma City. At Tulsa, rain and fog were reported, with a temperature of 65. Once again at 11 a.m., at Stillwater, it was cloudy. The temperature was 68. From the Norman Forecast Office, here is the forecast for Stillwater and surrounding area. Today, mostly cloudy this morning, then becoming partly sunny. A chance of thunderstorms. Showers likely, mainly this morning. Highs in the upper 70s. Northeast winds around 5 miles an hour. Chance of rain 70%. Tonight, partly cloudy until midnight, then becoming mostly cloudy. Lows around 60. East winds around 5 miles an hour. Sunday, mostly sunny. Highs in the lower 80s. East winds around 5 miles an hour. Sunday night, mostly clear until midnight, then becoming partly cloudy. Lows in the lower 60s. Southeast winds around 5 miles an hour. Memorial Day, mostly sunny. Highs in the mid-80s. Southeast winds 5 to 10 miles an hour. Monday night, partly cloudy. Lows in the lower 60s. Tuesday, mostly sunny. A slight chance of showers and thunderstorms in the morning, then a chance of showers and thunderstorms in the afternoon. Highs in the lower 80s. Chance of rain 50%. Tuesday night, partly cloudy with a slight chance of showers and thunderstorms. Lows in the mid-60s. Chance of rain 20%. Wednesday, partly sunny. A chance of showers with a slight chance of thunderstorms in the morning, then showers likely with a chance of thunderstorms in the afternoon. Highs in the lower 80s. Chance of rain 70%. Wednesday night, mostly cloudy with a chance of showers. A chance of thunderstorms until midnight, then a slight chance of thunderstorms after midnight. Lows in the mid-60s. Chance of rain 50%. Thursday, mostly cloudy in the morning, then becoming partly sunny. A chance of showers. A slight chance of thunderstorms in the morning, then a chance of thunderstorms in the afternoon. Highs in the lower 80s. Chance of rain 50%. Thursday night, partly cloudy with a slight chance of showers and thunderstorms. Lows in the mid-60s. Chance of rain 20%. Friday, partly sunny. A slight chance of showers and thunderstorms in the afternoon. Highs in the mid-80s. Chance of rain 20%. 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At Stillwater, it was cloudy. The temperature was 68 degrees, the dew point 62, and the relative humidity 81%. The wind was northeast at 7 miles an hour. The pressure was 29.99 inches and rising. At Guthrie, it was cloudy. The temperature was 68. The wind was northeast at 8. Observations from around the region. It was 72 at Springfield. It was partly sunny, with a temperature of 65 at Woodward and 75 at Dallas-Fort Worth. It was cloudy, with a temperature of 70 at Wichita and 70 at Oklahoma City. At Tulsa, rain and fog were reported, with a temperature of 65. Once again at 11 a.m., at Stillwater, it was cloudy. The temperature was 68. From the Norman Forecast Office, here is the forecast for Stillwater and surrounding area. Today, mostly cloudy this morning, then becoming partly sunny. A chance of thunderstorms. Showers likely, mainly this morning. Highs in the upper 70s. Northeast winds around 5 miles an hour. Chance of rain 70%. Tonight, partly cloudy until midnight, then becoming mostly cloudy. Lows around 60. East winds around 5 miles an hour. Sunday, mostly sunny. Highs in the lower 80s. East winds around 5 miles an hour. Sunday night, mostly clear until midnight, then becoming partly cloudy. Lows in the lower 60s. Southeast winds around 5 miles an hour. Memorial Day, mostly sunny. Highs in the mid-80s. Southeast winds 5 to 10 miles an hour. Monday night, partly cloudy. Lows in the lower 60s. Tuesday, mostly sunny.
A slight chance of showers and thunderstorms in the morning, then a chance of showers and thunderstorms in the afternoon. Highs in the lower 80s. Chance of rain 50%. Tuesday night, partly cloudy with a slight chance of showers and thunderstorms. Lows in the mid-60s. Chance of rain 20%. Wednesday, partly sunny. A chance of showers with a slight chance of thunderstorms in the morning, then showers likely with a chance of thunderstorms in the afternoon. Highs in the lower 80s. Chance of rain 70%. Wednesday night, mostly cloudy with a chance of showers. A chance of thunderstorms until midnight, then a slight chance of thunderstorms after midnight. Lows in the mid-60s. Chance of rain 50%. Thursday, mostly cloudy in the morning, then becoming partly sunny. A chance of showers. A slight chance of thunderstorms in the morning, then a chance of thunderstorms in the afternoon. Highs in the lower 80s. Chance of rain 50%. Thursday night, partly cloudy with a slight chance of showers and thunderstorms. Lows in the mid-60s. Chance of rain 20%. Friday, partly sunny. A slight chance of showers and thunderstorms in the afternoon. Highs in the mid-80s. Chance of rain 20%. 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At Stillwater, it was cloudy. The temperature was 68 degrees, the dew point 62, and the relative humidity 81%. The wind was northeast at 7 miles an hour. The pressure was 29.99 inches and rising. At Guthrie, it was cloudy. The temperature was 68. The wind was northeast at 8. Observations from around the region. It was 72 at Springfield. It was partly sunny, with a temperature of 65 at Woodward and 75 at Dallas-Fort Worth. It was cloudy, with a temperature of 70 at Wichita and 70 at Oklahoma City. At Tulsa, rain and fog were reported, with a temperature of 65. Once again at 11 a.m., at Stillwater, it was cloudy. The temperature was 68. From the Norman Forecast Office, here is the forecast for Stillwater and surrounding area. Today, mostly cloudy this morning, then becoming partly sunny. A chance of thunderstorms. Showers likely, mainly this morning. Highs in the upper 70s. Northeast winds around 5 miles an hour. Chance of rain 70%. Tonight, partly cloudy until midnight, then becoming mostly cloudy. Lows around 60. East winds around 5 miles an hour. Sunday, mostly sunny. Highs in the lower 80s. East winds around 5 miles an hour. Sunday night, mostly clear until midnight, then becoming partly cloudy. Lows in the lower 60s. Southeast winds around 5 miles an hour. Memorial Day, mostly sunny. Highs in the mid-80s. Southeast winds 5 to 10 miles an hour. Monday night, partly cloudy. Lows in the lower 60s. Tuesday, mostly sunny. A slight chance of showers and thunderstorms in the morning, then a chance of showers and thunderstorms in the afternoon. Highs in the lower 80s. Chance of rain 50%. Tuesday night, partly cloudy with a slight chance of showers and thunderstorms. Lows in the mid-60s. Chance of rain 20%. Wednesday, partly sunny. A chance of showers with a slight chance of thunderstorms in the morning, then showers likely with a chance of thunderstorms in the afternoon. Highs in the lower 80s. Chance of rain 70%. Wednesday night, mostly cloudy with a chance of showers. A chance of thunderstorms until midnight, then a slight chance of thunderstorms after midnight. Lows in the mid-60s. Chance of rain 50%. Thursday, mostly cloudy in the morning, then becoming partly sunny. A chance of showers. A slight chance of thunderstorms in the morning, then a chance of thunderstorms in the afternoon. Highs in the lower 80s. Chance of rain 50%. Thursday night, partly cloudy with a slight chance of showers and thunderstorms.
lows in the mid-60s. Chance of rain 20%. Friday, partly sunny. A slight chance of showers and thunderstorms in the afternoon. Highs in the mid-80s. Chance of rain 20%. You are listening to Stillwater Weather Radio, and here are noon weather observations. At Stillwater, it was cloudy. The temperature was 69 degrees, the dew point 63, and the relative humidity 81%. The wind was east at 7 miles an hour. The pressure was 30.01 inches and rising. At Guthrie, it was cloudy. The temperature was 71. The wind was north at 8. Observations from around the region. At Tulsa, rain was falling, with a temperature of 67. It was partly sunny, with a temperature of 71 at Woodward, 77 at Dallas-Fort Worth, and 73 at Springfield. It was cloudy, with a temperature of 71 at Wichita, and 71 at Oklahoma City. Once again at noon, at Stillwater, it was cloudy. The temperature was 69. From the Norman Forecast Office, here is the forecast for Stillwater and surrounding area. Today, mostly cloudy this morning, then becoming partly sunny. A chance of thunderstorms. Showers likely, mainly this morning. Highs in the upper 70s. Northeast winds around 5 miles an hour. Chance of rain 70%. Tonight, partly cloudy until midnight, then becoming mostly cloudy. Lows around 60. East winds around 5 miles an hour. Sunday, mostly sunny. Highs in the lower 80s. East winds around 5 miles an hour. Sunday night, mostly clear until midnight, then becoming partly cloudy. Lows in the lower 60s. Southeast winds around 5 miles an hour. Memorial Day, mostly sunny. Highs in the mid-80s. Southeast winds 5 to 10 miles an hour. Monday night, partly cloudy. Lows in the lower 60s. Tuesday, mostly sunny. A slight chance of showers and thunderstorms in the morning, then a chance of showers and thunderstorms in the afternoon. Highs in the lower 80s. Chance of rain 50%. Tuesday night, partly cloudy with a slight chance of showers and thunderstorms. Lows in the mid-60s. Chance of rain 20%. Wednesday, partly sunny. A chance of showers with a slight chance of thunderstorms in the morning, then showers likely with a chance of thunderstorms in the afternoon. Highs in the lower 80s. Chance of rain 70%. Wednesday night, mostly cloudy with a chance of showers. A chance of thunderstorms until midnight, then a slight chance of thunderstorms after midnight. Lows in the mid-60s. Chance of rain 50%. Thursday, mostly cloudy in the morning, then becoming partly sunny. A chance of showers. A slight chance of thunderstorms in the morning, then a chance of thunderstorms in the afternoon. Highs in the lower 80s. Chance of rain 50%. Thursday night, partly cloudy with a slight chance of showers and thunderstorms. Lows in the mid-60s. Chance of rain 20%. Friday, partly sunny. A slight chance of showers and thunderstorms in the afternoon. Highs in the mid-80s. Chance of rain 20%. 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At Stillwater, it was cloudy. The temperature was 69 degrees, the dew point 63, and the relative humidity 81%. The wind was east at 7 miles an hour. The pressure was 30.01 inches and rising. At Guthrie, it was cloudy. The temperature was 71. The wind was north at 8. Observations from around the region. At Tulsa, rain was falling, with a temperature of 67. It was partly sunny, with a temperature of 71 at Woodward, 77 at Dallas-Fort Worth, and 73 at Springfield. It was cloudy, with a temperature of 71 at Wichita, and 71 at Oklahoma City. Once again at noon, at Stillwater, it was cloudy. The temperature was 69. From the Norman Forecast Office, here is the forecast for Stillwater and surrounding area. Today, mostly cloudy this morning, then becoming partly sunny. A chance of thunderstorms. Showers likely, mainly this morning. Highs in the upper 70s.
northeast winds around 5 miles an hour.

chance of rain 70%. Tonight, partly cloudy until midnight, then becoming mostly cloudy. Lows around 60. East wind around 5 miles an hour. Sunday, mostly sunny. Highs in the lower 80s. East wind around 5 miles an hour. Sunday night, mostly clear until midnight, then becoming partly cloudy. Lows in the lower 60s. Southeast wind around 5 miles an hour. Memorial Day, mostly sunny. Highs in the mid 80s. Southeast winds 5 to 10 miles an hour. Monday night, partly cloudy. Lows in the lower 60s. Tuesday, mostly sunny. A slight chance of showers and thunderstorms in the morning, then a chance of showers and thunderstorms in the afternoon. Highs in the lower 80s. Chance of rain 50%. Tuesday night, partly cloudy with a slight chance of showers and thunderstorms. Lows in the mid-60s. Chance of rain 20%. Wednesday, partly sunny. A chance of showers with a slight chance of thunderstorms in the morning, then showers likely with a chance of thunderstorms in the afternoon. Highs in the lower 80s. Chance of rain 70%. Wednesday night, mostly cloudy with a chance of showers. A chance of thunderstorms until midnight, then a slight chance of thunderstorms after midnight. Lows in the mid-60s. Chance of rain 50%. Thursday, mostly cloudy in the morning, then becoming partly sunny. A chance of showers. A slight chance of thunderstorms in the morning, then a chance of thunderstorms in the afternoon. Highs in the lower 80s. Chance of rain 50%. Thursday night, partly cloudy with a slight chance of showers and thunderstorms. Lows in the mid-60s. Chance of rain 20%. Friday, partly sunny. A slight chance of showers and thunderstorms in the afternoon. Highs in the mid-80s. Chance of rain 20%. 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It's Stillwater, it was cloudy. The temperature was 69 degrees, the dew point 63, and the relative humidity 81%. The wind was east at 7 miles an hour. The pressure was 30.01 inches and rising. At Guthrie, it was cloudy. The temperature was 71. The wind was north at 8. Observations from around the region. At Tulsa, rain was falling, with a temperature of 67. It was partly sunny, with a temperature of 71 at Woodward, 77 at Dallas-Fort Worth, and 73 at Springfield. It was cloudy, with a temperature of 71 at Wichita, and 71 at Oklahoma City. Once again at noon, at Stillwater, it was cloudy. The temperature was 69. 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At Stillwater, it was cloudy. The temperature was 69 degrees, the dew point 63, and the relative humidity 81%. The wind was east at 7 miles an hour. The pressure was 30.01 inches and rising. At Guthrie, it was partly sunny. The temperature was 71. The wind was north at 8. Observations from around the region. At Tulsa, rain was falling, with a temperature of 67. It was partly sunny, with a temperature of 71 at Wichita, 71 at Woodward, 77 at Dallas-Fort Worth, and 73 at Springfield. At Oklahoma City, it was cloudy, with a temperature of 71. Once again at noon, at Stillwater, it was cloudy. The temperature was 69. From the Norman Forecast Office, here is the forecast for Stillwater and surrounding area. Today, mostly cloudy this morning, then becoming partly sunny. A chance of thunderstorms. Showers likely, mainly this morning. Highs in the upper 70s. Northeast wind around 5 miles an hour. Chance of rain 70%. Tonight, partly cloudy until midnight, then becoming mostly cloudy. Lows around 60. East wind around 5 miles an hour. Sunday, mostly sunny. Highs in the lower 80s. East wind around 5 miles an hour. Sunday night, mostly clear until midnight, then becoming partly cloudy. Lows in the lower 60s. Southeast wind around 5 miles an hour. Memorial Day, mostly sunny.
Highs in the mid-80s. Southeast winds 5 to 10 miles an hour. Monday night, partly cloudy. Lows in the lower 60s. Tuesday, mostly sunny. A slight chance of showers and thunderstorms in the morning, then a chance of showers and thunderstorms in the afternoon. Highs in the lower 80s. Chance of rain 50%. Tuesday night, partly cloudy with a slight chance of showers and thunderstorms. Lows in the mid-60s. Chance of rain 20%. Wednesday, partly sunny. A chance of showers with a slight chance of thunderstorms in the morning, then showers likely with a chance of thunderstorms in the afternoon. Highs in the lower 80s. Chance of rain 70%. Wednesday night, mostly cloudy with a chance of showers. A chance of thunderstorms until midnight, then a slight chance of thunderstorms after midnight. Lows in the mid-60s. Chance of rain 50%. Thursday, mostly cloudy in the morning, then becoming partly sunny. A chance of showers. A slight chance of thunderstorms in the morning, then a chance of thunderstorms in the afternoon. Highs in the lower 80s. Chance of rain 50%. Thursday night, partly cloudy with a slight chance of showers and thunderstorms. Lows in the mid-60s. Chance of rain 20%. Friday, partly sunny. A slight chance of showers and thunderstorms in the afternoon. Highs in the mid-80s. Chance of rain 20%. 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At Stillwater, it was cloudy. The temperature was 69 degrees, the dew point 63, and the relative humidity 81%. The wind was east at 7 miles an hour. The pressure was 30.01 inches and rising. At Guthrie, it was partly sunny. The temperature was 71. The wind was north at 8. Observations from around the region. At Tulsa, rain was falling, with a temperature of 67. It was partly sunny, with a temperature of 71 at Wichita, 71 at Woodward, 77 at Dallas-Fort Worth, and 73 at Springfield. At Oklahoma City, it was cloudy, with a temperature of 71. Once again at noon, at Stillwater, it was cloudy. The temperature was 69. From the Norman Forecast Office, here is the forecast for Stillwater and surrounding area. Today, mostly cloudy this morning, then becoming partly sunny. A chance of thunderstorms. Showers likely, mainly this morning. Highs in the upper 70s. Northeast winds around 5 miles an hour. Chance of rain 70%. Tonight, partly cloudy until midnight, then becoming mostly cloudy. Lows around 60. East winds around 5 miles an hour. Sunday, mostly sunny. Highs in the lower 80s. East winds around 5 miles an hour. Sunday night, mostly clear until midnight, then becoming partly cloudy. Lows in the lower 60s. Southeast winds around 5 miles an hour. Memorial Day, mostly sunny. Highs in the mid-80s. Southeast winds 5 to 10 miles an hour. Monday night, partly cloudy. Lows in the lower 60s. Tuesday, mostly sunny. A slight chance of showers and thunderstorms in the morning, then a chance of showers and thunderstorms in the afternoon. Highs in the lower 80s. Chance of rain 50%. Tuesday night, partly cloudy with a slight chance of showers and thunderstorms. Lows in the mid-60s. Chance of rain 20%. Wednesday, partly sunny. A chance of showers with a slight chance of thunderstorms in the morning, then showers likely with a chance of thunderstorms in the afternoon. Highs in the lower 80s. Chance of rain 70%. Wednesday night, mostly cloudy with a chance of showers. A chance of thunderstorms until midnight, then a slight chance of thunderstorms after midnight. Lows in the mid-60s. Chance of rain 50%. Thursday, mostly cloudy in the morning, then becoming partly sunny. A chance of showers. A slight chance of thunderstorms in the morning,
then a chance of thunderstorms in the afternoon. Highs in the lower 80s. Chance of rain 50%. Thursday night, partly cloudy with a slight chance of showers and thunderstorms. Lows in the mid-60s. Chance of rain 20%. Friday, partly sunny. A slight chance of showers and thunderstorms in the afternoon. Highs in the mid-80s. Chance of rain 20%. 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It's Stillwater, it was cloudy. The temperature was 69 degrees, the dew point 63, and the relative humidity 81%. The wind was east at 7 miles an hour. The pressure was 30.01 inches and rising. At Guthrie, it was partly sunny. The temperature was 71. The wind was north at 8. Observations from around the region. At Tulsa, rain was falling, with a temperature of 67. It was partly sunny, with a temperature of 71 at Wichita, 71 at Woodward, 77 at Dallas-Fort Worth, and 73 at Springfield. At Oklahoma City, it was cloudy, with a temperature of 71. Once again at noon, at Stillwater, it was cloudy. The temperature was 69. From the Norman Forecast Office, here is the forecast for Stillwater and surrounding area. Today, mostly cloudy this morning, then becoming partly sunny. A chance of thunderstorms. Showers likely, mainly this morning. Highs in the upper 70s. Northeast winds around 5 miles an hour. Chance of rain 70%. Tonight, partly cloudy until midnight, then becoming mostly cloudy. Lows around 60. East winds around 5 miles an hour. Sunday, mostly sunny. Highs in the lower 80s. East winds around 5 miles an hour. Sunday night, mostly clear until midnight, then becoming partly cloudy. Lows in the lower 60s. Southeast winds around 5 miles an hour. Memorial Day, mostly sunny. Highs in the mid 80s. Southeast winds 5 to 10 miles an hour. Monday night, partly cloudy. Lows in the lower 60s. Tuesday, mostly sunny. A slight chance of showers and thunderstorms in the morning, then a chance of showers and thunderstorms in the afternoon. Highs in the lower 80s. Chance of rain 50%. Tuesday night, partly cloudy with a slight chance of showers and thunderstorms. Lows in the mid-60s. Chance of rain 20%. Wednesday, partly sunny. A chance of showers with a slight chance of thunderstorms in the morning, then showers likely with a chance of thunderstorms in the afternoon. Highs in the lower 80s. Chance of rain 70%. Wednesday night, mostly cloudy with a chance of showers. A chance of thunderstorms until midnight, then a slight chance of thunderstorms after midnight. Lows in the mid-60s. Chance of rain 50%. Thursday, mostly cloudy in the morning, then becoming partly sunny. A chance of showers. A slight chance of thunderstorms in the morning, then a chance of thunderstorms in the afternoon. Highs in the lower 80s. Chance of rain 50%. Thursday night, partly cloudy with a slight chance of showers and thunderstorms. Lows in the mid-60s. Chance of rain 20%. Friday, partly sunny. A slight chance of showers and thunderstorms in the afternoon. Highs in the mid-80s. Chance of rain 20%. 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It's Stillwater, it was cloudy. The temperature was 69 degrees, the dew point 63, and the relative humidity 81%. The wind was east at 7 miles an hour. The pressure was 30.01 inches and rising. At Guthrie, it was partly sunny. The temperature was 71. The wind was north at 8. Observations from around the region. At Tulsa, rain was falling, with a temperature of 67. It was partly sunny, with a temperature of 71 at Wichita, 71 at Woodward, 77 at Dallas-Fort Worth, and 73 at Springfield. At Oklahoma City, it was cloudy, with a temperature of 71. Once again at noon, at Stillwater, it was cloudy. The temperature was 69. From the Norman Forecast Office,
Here is the forecast for Stillwater and surrounding area.

or 60s. Tuesday, mostly sunny. A slight chance of showers and thunderstorms in the morning, then a chance of showers and thunderstorms in the afternoon. Highs in the lower 80s. Chance of rain 50%. Tuesday night, partly cloudy with a slight chance of showers and thunderstorms. Lows in the mid-60s. Chance of rain 20%. Wednesday, partly sunny. A chance of showers with a slight chance of thunderstorms in the morning, then showers likely with a chance of thunderstorms in the afternoon. Highs in the lower 80s. Chance of rain 70%. Wednesday night, mostly cloudy with a chance of showers. A chance of thunderstorms until midnight, then a slight chance of thunderstorms after midnight. Lows in the mid-60s. Chance of rain 50%. Thursday, mostly cloudy in the morning, then becoming partly sunny. A chance of showers. A slight chance of thunderstorms in the morning, then a chance of thunderstorms in the afternoon. Highs in the lower 80s. Chance of rain 50%. Thursday night, partly cloudy with a slight chance of showers and thunderstorms. Lows in the mid-60s. Chance of rain 20%. Friday, partly sunny. A slight chance of showers and thunderstorms in the afternoon. Highs in the mid-80s. Chance of rain 20%. 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It's Stillwater, it was cloudy. The temperature was 69 degrees, the dew point 63, and the relative humidity 81%. The wind was east at 7 miles an hour. The pressure was 30.01 inches and rising. At Guthrie, it was partly sunny. The temperature was 71. The wind was north at 8. Observations from around the region. At Tulsa, rain was falling, with a temperature of 67. It was partly sunny, with a temperature of 71 at Wichita, 71 at Woodward, 77 at Dallas-Fort Worth, and 73 at Springfield. At Oklahoma City, it was cloudy, with a temperature of 71. Once again at noon, at Stillwater, it was cloudy. The temperature was 69. From the Norman Forecast Office, here is the forecast for Stillwater and surrounding area. Today, mostly cloudy this morning, then becoming partly sunny. A chance of thunderstorms. Showers likely, mainly this morning. Highs in the upper 70s. Northeast winds around 5 miles an hour. Chance of rain 70%. Tonight, partly cloudy until midnight, then becoming mostly cloudy. Lows around 60. East winds around 5 miles an hour. Sunday, mostly sunny. Highs in the lower 80s. East winds around 5 miles an hour. Sunday night, mostly clear until midnight, then becoming partly cloudy. Lows in the lower 60s. Southeast winds around 5 miles an hour. Memorial Day, mostly sunny. Highs in the mid-80s. Southeast winds 5 to 10 miles an hour. Monday night, partly cloudy. Lows in the lower 60s. Tuesday, mostly sunny. A slight chance of showers and thunderstorms in the morning, then a chance of showers and thunderstorms in the afternoon. Highs in the lower 80s. Chance of rain 50%. Tuesday night, partly cloudy with a slight chance of showers and thunderstorms. Lows in the mid-60s. Chance of rain 20%. Wednesday, partly sunny. A chance of showers with a slight chance of thunderstorms in the morning, then showers likely with a chance of thunderstorms in the afternoon. Highs in the lower 80s. Chance of rain 70%. Wednesday night, mostly cloudy with a chance of showers. A chance of thunderstorms until midnight, then a slight chance of thunderstorms after midnight. Lows in the mid-60s. Chance of rain 50%. Thursday, mostly cloudy in the morning, then becoming partly sunny. A chance of showers. A slight chance of thunderstorms in the morning, then a chance of thunderstorms in the afternoon. Highs in the lower 80s. Chance of rain 50%. Thursday night, partly cloudy with a slight chance of showers and thunderstorms. Lows in the mid-60s. Chance of rain 20%. Friday, partly sunny. A slight chance of showers and thunderstorms in the afternoon. Highs in the mid-80s. Chance of rain 20%.

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It's Stillwater. It was cloudy. The temperature was 69 degrees, the dew point 63, and the relative humidity 81%. The wind was east at 7 miles an hour. The pressure was 30.01 inches and rising. At Guthrie, it was partly sunny. The temperature was 71. The wind was north at 8. Observations from around the region. At Tulsa, rain was falling, with a temperature of 67. It was partly sunny, with a temperature of 71 at Wichita, 71 at Woodward, 77 at Dallas-Fort Worth, and 73 at Springfield. At Oklahoma City, it was cloudy, with a temperature of 71. Once again at noon, at Stillwater, it was cloudy. The temperature was 69. From the Norman Forecast Office, here is the forecast for Stillwater and surrounding area. Today, mostly cloudy this morning, then becoming partly sunny. A chance of thunderstorms. Showers likely, mainly this morning. Highs in the upper 70s. Northeast winds around 5 miles an hour. Chance of rain 70%. Tonight, partly cloudy until midnight, then becoming mostly cloudy. Lows around 60. East winds around 5 miles an hour. Sunday, mostly sunny. Highs in the lower 80s. East winds around 5 miles an hour. Sunday night, mostly clear until midnight, then becoming partly cloudy. Lows in the lower 60s. Southeast winds around 5 miles an hour. Memorial Day, mostly sunny. Highs in the mid-80s. Southeast winds 5 to 10 miles an hour. Monday night, partly cloudy. Lows in the lower 60s. Tuesday, mostly sunny. A slight chance of showers and thunderstorms in the morning, then a chance of showers and thunderstorms in the afternoon. Highs in the lower 80s. Chance of rain 50%. Tuesday night, partly cloudy with a slight chance of showers and thunderstorms. Lows in the mid-60s. Chance of rain 20%. Wednesday, partly sunny. A chance of showers with a slight chance of thunderstorms in the morning, then showers likely with a chance of Wednesday, partly sunny. A chance of showers with a slight chance of thunderstorms in the morning, then showers likely with a chance of thunderstorms in the afternoon. Highs in the lower 80s. Chance of rain 70%. Wednesday night, mostly cloudy with a chance of showers. A chance of thunderstorms until midnight, then a slight chance of thunderstorms after midnight. Lows in the mid-60s. Chance of rain 50%. Thursday, mostly cloudy in the morning, then becoming partly sunny. A chance of showers. A slight chance of thunderstorms in the morning, then a chance of thunderstorms in the afternoon. Highs in the lower 80s. Chance of rain 50%. Thursday night, partly cloudy with a slight chance of showers and thunderstorms. Lows in the mid-60s. Chance of rain 20%. Friday, partly sunny. A slight chance of showers and thunderstorms in the afternoon. Highs in the mid-80s. Chance of rain 20%. You are listening to Stillwater Weather Radio, and here are noon weather observations. It's Stillwater. It was cloudy. The temperature was 69 degrees, the dew point 63, and the relative humidity 81%. The wind was east at 7 miles an hour. The pressure was 30.01 inches and rising. At Guthrie, it was partly sunny. The temperature was 71. The wind was north at 8. Observations from around the region. At Tulsa, rain was falling, with a temperature of 67. It was partly sunny, with a temperature of 71 at Wichita, 71 at Woodward, 77 at Dallas-Fort Worth, and 73 at Springfield. At Oklahoma City, it was cloudy, with a temperature of 71. Once again at noon, at Stillwater, it was cloudy. The temperature was 69. From the Norman Forecast Office, here is the forecast for Stillwater and surrounding area. Today, mostly cloudy.

this morning, then becoming partly sunny. A chance of thunderstorms. Showers likely, mainly this morning. Highs in the upper 70s. Northeast winds around 5 miles an hour. Chance of rain 70%. Tonight, partly cloudy until midnight, then becoming mostly cloudy. Lows around 60. East winds around 5 miles an hour. Sunday, mostly sunny. Highs in the lower 80s. East winds around 5 miles an hour. Sunday night, mostly clear until midnight, then becoming partly cloudy. Lows in the lower 60s. Southeast winds around 5 miles an hour. Memorial Day, mostly sunny. Highs in the mid 80s. Southeast winds 5 to 10 miles an hour. Monday night, partly cloudy. Lows in the lower 60s. Tuesday, mostly sunny. A slight chance of showers and thunderstorms in the morning, then a chance of showers and thunderstorms in the afternoon. Highs in the lower 80s. Chance of rain 50%. Tuesday night, partly cloudy with a slight chance of showers and thunderstorms. Lows in the mid-60s. Chance of rain 20%. Wednesday, partly sunny. A chance of showers with a slight chance of thunderstorms in the morning, then showers likely with a chance of thunderstorms in the afternoon. Highs in the lower 80s. Chance of rain 70%. Wednesday night, mostly cloudy with a chance of showers. A chance of thunderstorms until midnight, then a slight chance of thunderstorms after midnight. Lows in the mid-60s. Chance of rain 50%. Thursday, mostly cloudy in the morning, then becoming partly sunny. A chance of showers. A slight chance of thunderstorms in the morning, then a chance of thunderstorms in the afternoon. Highs in the lower 80s. Chance of rain 50%. Thursday night, partly cloudy with a slight chance of showers and thunderstorms. Lows in the mid-60s. Chance of rain 20%. Friday, partly sunny. A slight chance of showers and thunderstorms in the afternoon. Highs in the mid-80s. Chance of rain 20%. 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It's Stillwater, it was cloudy. The temperature was 69 degrees, the dew point 63, and the relative humidity 81%. The wind was east at 7 miles an hour. The pressure was 30.01 inches and rising. At Guthrie, it was partly sunny. The temperature was 71. The wind was north at 8. Observations from around the region. At Tulsa, rain was falling, with a temperature of 67. It was partly sunny, with a temperature of 71 at Wichita, 71 at Woodward, 77 at Dallas-Fort Worth, and 73 at Springfield. At Oklahoma City, it was cloudy, with a temperature of 71. Once again at noon, at Stillwater, it was cloudy. The temperature was 69. From the Norman Forecast Office, here is the forecast for Stillwater and surrounding area. Today, mostly cloudy this morning, then becoming partly sunny. A chance of thunderstorms. Showers likely, mainly this morning. Highs in the upper 70s. Northeast winds around 5 miles an hour. Chance of rain 70%. Tonight, partly cloudy until midnight, then becoming mostly cloudy. Lows around 60. East winds around 5 miles an hour. Sunday, mostly sunny. Highs in the lower 80s. East winds around 5 miles an hour. Sunday night, mostly clear until midnight, then becoming partly cloudy. Lows in the lower 60s. Southeast winds around 5 miles an hour. Memorial Day, mostly sunny. Highs in the mid-80s. Southeast winds 5 to 10 miles an hour. Monday night, partly cloudy. Lows in the lower 60s. Tuesday, mostly sunny. A slight chance of showers and thunderstorms in the morning, then a chance of showers and thunderstorms in the afternoon. Highs in the lower 80s. Chance of rain 50%. Tuesday night, partly cloudy with a slight chance of showers and thunderstorms. Lows in the mid-60s. Chance of rain 20%. Wednesday, partly sunny.
a chance of showers with a slight chance of thunderstorms in the morning, then showers likely with a chance of thunderstorms in the afternoon. Highs in the lower 80s. Chance of rain 70%. Wednesday night, mostly cloudy with a chance of showers. A chance of thunderstorms until midnight, then a slight chance of thunderstorms after midnight. Lows in the mid-60s. Chance of rain 50%. Thursday, mostly cloudy in the morning, then becoming partly sunny. A chance of showers. A slight chance of thunderstorms in the morning, then a chance of thunderstorms in the afternoon. Highs in the lower 80s. Chance of rain 50%. Thursday night, partly cloudy with a slight chance of showers and thunderstorms. Lows in the mid-60s. Chance of rain 20%. Friday, partly sunny. A slight chance of showers and thunderstorms in the afternoon. Highs in the mid-80s. Chance of rain 20%. 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It's Stillwater, it was cloudy. The temperature was 69 degrees, the dew point 63, and the relative humidity 81%. The wind was east at 7 miles an hour. The pressure was 30.01 inches and rising. At Guthrie, it was partly sunny. The temperature was 71. The wind was north at 8. Observations from around the region. At Tulsa, rain was falling, with a temperature of 67. It was partly sunny, with a temperature of 71 at Wichita, 71 at Woodward, 77 at Dallas-Fort Worth, and 73 at Springfield. At Oklahoma City, it was cloudy, with a temperature of 71. Once again at noon, at Stillwater, it was cloudy. The temperature was 69. From the Norman Forecast Office, here is the forecast for Stillwater and surrounding area. Today, mostly cloudy this morning, then becoming partly sunny. A chance of thunderstorms. Showers likely, mainly this morning. Highs in the upper 70s. Northeast winds around 5 miles an hour. Chance of rain 70%. Tonight, partly cloudy until midnight, then becoming mostly cloudy. Lows around 60. East winds around 5 miles an hour. Sunday, mostly sunny. Highs in the lower 80s. East winds around 5 miles an hour. Sunday night, mostly clear until midnight, then becoming partly cloudy. Lows in the lower 60s. Southeast winds around 5 miles an hour. Memorial Day, mostly sunny. Highs in the mid-80s. Southeast winds 5 to 10 miles an hour. Monday night, partly cloudy. Lows in the lower 60s. Tuesday, mostly sunny. A slight chance of showers and thunderstorms in the morning, then a chance of showers and thunderstorms in the afternoon. Highs in the lower 80s. Chance of rain 50%. Tuesday night, partly cloudy with a slight chance of showers and thunderstorms. Lows in the mid-60s. Chance of rain 20%. Wednesday, partly sunny. A chance of showers with a slight chance of thunderstorms in the morning, then showers likely with a chance of thunderstorms in the afternoon. Highs in the lower 80s. Chance of rain 70%. Wednesday night, mostly cloudy with a chance of showers. A chance of thunderstorms until midnight, then a slight chance of thunderstorms after midnight. Lows in the mid-60s. Chance of rain 50%. Thursday, mostly cloudy in the morning, then becoming partly sunny. A chance of showers. A slight chance of thunderstorms in the morning, then a chance of thunderstorms in the afternoon. Highs in the lower 80s. Chance of rain 50%. Thursday night, partly cloudy with a slight chance of showers and thunderstorms. Lows in the mid-60s. Chance of rain 20%. Friday, partly sunny. A slight chance of showers and thunderstorms in the afternoon. Highs in the mid-80s. Chance of rain 20%. 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It's Stillwater, it was cloudy.
The temperature was 69 degrees, the dew point 63, and the relative humidity 81%. The wind was east.

7 miles an hour. The pressure was 30.01 inches and rising. At Guthrie, it was partly sunny. The temperature was 71. The wind was north at 8. Observations from around the region. At Tulsa, rain was falling, with a temperature of 67. It was partly sunny, with a temperature of 71 at Wichita, 71 at Woodward, 77 at Dallas-Fort Worth, and 73 at Springfield. At Oklahoma City, it was cloudy, with a temperature of 71. Once again at noon, at Stillwater, it was cloudy. The temperature was 69. From the Norman Forecast Office, here is the forecast for Stillwater and surrounding area. Today, mostly cloudy this morning, then becoming partly sunny. A chance of thunderstorms. Showers likely, mainly this morning. Highs in the upper 70s. Northeast winds around 5 miles an hour. Chance of rain 70%. Tonight, partly cloudy until midnight, then becoming mostly cloudy. Lows around 60. East winds around 5 miles an hour. Sunday, mostly sunny. Highs in the lower 80s. East winds around 5 miles an hour. Sunday night, mostly clear until midnight, then becoming partly cloudy. Lows in the lower 60s. Southeast winds around 5 miles an hour. Memorial Day, mostly sunny. Highs in the mid-80s. Southeast winds 5 to 10 miles an hour. Monday night, partly cloudy. Lows in the lower 60s. Tuesday, mostly sunny. A slight chance of showers and thunderstorms in the morning, then a chance of showers and thunderstorms in the afternoon. Highs in the lower 80s. Chance of rain 50%. Tuesday night, partly cloudy with a slight chance of showers and thunderstorms. Lows in the mid-60s. Chance of rain 20%. Wednesday, partly sunny. A chance of showers with a slight chance of thunderstorms in the morning, then showers likely with a chance of thunderstorms in the afternoon. Highs in the lower 80s. Chance of rain 70%. Wednesday night, mostly cloudy with a chance of showers. A chance of thunderstorms until midnight, then a slight chance of thunderstorms after midnight. Lows in the mid-60s. Chance of rain 50%. Thursday, mostly cloudy in the morning, then becoming partly sunny. A chance of showers. A slight chance of thunderstorms in the morning, then a chance of thunderstorms in the afternoon. Highs in the lower 80s. Chance of rain 50%. Thursday night, partly cloudy with a slight chance of showers and thunderstorms. Lows in the mid-60s. Chance of rain 20%. Friday, partly sunny. A slight chance of showers and thunderstorms in the afternoon. Highs in the mid-80s. Chance of rain 20%. You are listening to Stillwater Weather Radio, and here are noon weather observations. At Stillwater, it was cloudy. The temperature was 69 degrees, the dew point 63, and the relative humidity 81%. The wind was east at 7 miles an hour. The pressure was 30.01 inches and rising. At Guthrie, it was partly sunny. The temperature was 71. The wind was north at 8. Observations from around the region. At Tulsa, rain was falling, with a temperature of 67. It was partly sunny, with a temperature of 71 at Wichita, 71 at Woodward, 77 at Dallas-Fort Worth, and 73 at Springfield. At Oklahoma City, it was cloudy, with a temperature of 71. Once again at noon, at Stillwater, it was cloudy. The temperature was 69. From the Norman Forecast Office, here is the forecast for Stillwater and surrounding area. Today, mostly cloudy this morning, then becoming partly sunny. A chance of thunderstorms. Showers likely, mainly this morning. Highs in the upper 70s. Northeast winds around 5 miles an hour. Chance of rain 70%. Tonight, partly cloudy until midnight, then becoming mostly cloudy. Lows around 60. East winds around 5 miles an hour. Sunday, mostly sunny. Highs in the lower 80s. East winds around 5 miles an hour. Sunday night, mostly clear until midnight, then becoming partly cloudy. Lows in the lower 60s.

southeast wind around 5 miles an hour. Memorial Day, mostly sunny. Highs in the mid-80s. Southeast winds 5 to 10 miles an hour. Monday night, partly cloudy. Lows in the lower 60s. Tuesday, mostly sunny. A slight chance of showers and thunderstorms in the morning, then a chance of showers and thunderstorms in the afternoon. Highs in the lower 80s. Chance of rain 50%. Tuesday night, partly cloudy with a slight chance of showers and thunderstorms. Lows in the mid-60s. Chance of rain 20%. Wednesday, partly sunny. A chance of showers with a slight chance of thunderstorms in the morning, then showers likely with a chance of thunderstorms in the afternoon. Highs in the lower 80s. Chance of rain 70%. Wednesday night, mostly cloudy with a chance of showers. A chance of thunderstorms until midnight, then a slight chance of thunderstorms after midnight. Lows in the mid-60s. Chance of rain 50%. Thursday, mostly cloudy in the morning, then becoming partly sunny. A chance of showers. A slight chance of thunderstorms in the morning, then a chance of thunderstorms in the afternoon. Highs in the lower 80s. Chance of rain 50%. Thursday night, partly cloudy with a slight chance of showers and thunderstorms. Lows in the mid-60s. Chance of rain 20%. Friday, partly sunny. A slight chance of showers and thunderstorms in the afternoon. Highs in the mid-80s. Chance of rain 20%. 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It's Stillwater, it was cloudy. The temperature was 69 degrees, the dew point 63, and the relative humidity 81%. The wind was east at 7 miles an hour. The pressure was 30.01 inches and rising. At Guthrie, it was partly sunny. The temperature was 71. The wind was north at 8. Observations from around the region. At Tulsa, rain was falling, with a temperature of 67. It was partly sunny, with a temperature of 71 at Wichita, 71 at Woodward, 77 at Dallas-Fort Worth, and 73 at Springfield. At Oklahoma City, it was cloudy, with a temperature of 71. Once again at noon, at Stillwater, it was cloudy. The temperature was 69. From the Norman Forecast Office, here is the forecast for Stillwater and surrounding area. Today, mostly cloudy this morning, then becoming partly sunny. A chance of thunderstorms. Showers likely, mainly this morning. Highs in the upper 70s. Northeast wind around 5 miles an hour. Chance of rain 70%. Tonight, partly cloudy until midnight, then becoming mostly cloudy. Lows around 60. East wind around 5 miles an hour. Sunday, mostly sunny. Highs in the lower 80s. East wind around 5 miles an hour. Sunday night, mostly clear until midnight, then becoming partly cloudy. Lows in the lower 60s. Southeast wind around 5 miles an hour. Memorial Day, mostly sunny. Highs in the mid-80s. Southeast winds 5 to 10 miles an hour. Monday night, partly cloudy. Lows in the lower 60s. Tuesday, mostly sunny. A slight chance of showers and thunderstorms in the morning, then a chance of showers and thunderstorms in the afternoon. Highs in the lower 80s. Chance of rain 50%. Tuesday night, partly cloudy with a slight chance of showers and thunderstorms. Lows in the mid-60s. Chance of rain 20%. Wednesday, partly sunny. A chance of showers with a slight chance of thunderstorms in the morning, then showers likely with a chance of thunderstorms in the afternoon. Highs in the lower 80s. Chance of rain 70%. Wednesday night, mostly cloudy with a chance of showers. A chance of thunderstorms until midnight, then a slight chance of thunderstorms after midnight. Lows in the mid-60s. Chance of rain 50%. Thursday, mostly cloudy in the morning, then becoming partly sunny. A chance of showers. A slight chance of thunderstorms in the morning, then a chance of thunderstorms in the afternoon. Highs in the lower 80s. Chance of rain 50%. Thursday night, partly cloudy with a slight chance of showers and thunderstorms.

Lows in the mid-60s. Chance of rain 20%. Friday, partly sunny. A slight chance of showers and thunderstorms in the afternoon. Highs in the mid-80s. Chance of rain 20%. 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At Stillwater, it was cloudy. The temperature was 69 degrees, the dew point 63, and the relative humidity 81%. The wind was east at 7 miles an hour. The pressure was 30.01 inches and rising. At Guthrie, it was partly sunny. The temperature was 71. The wind was north at 8. Observations from around the region. At Tulsa, rain was falling, with a temperature of 67. It was partly sunny, with a temperature of 71 at Wichita, 71 at Woodward, 77 at Dallas-Fort Worth, and 73 at Springfield. At Oklahoma City, it was cloudy, with a temperature of 71. Once again at noon, at Stillwater, it was cloudy. The temperature was 69. From the Norman Forecast Office, here is the forecast for Stillwater and surrounding area. Today, mostly cloudy this morning, then becoming partly sunny. A chance of thunderstorms. Showers likely, mainly this morning. Highs in the upper 70s. Northeast winds around 5 miles an hour. Chance of rain 70%. Tonight, partly cloudy until midnight, then becoming mostly cloudy. Lows around 60. East winds around 5 miles an hour. Sunday, mostly sunny. Highs in the lower 80s. East winds around 5 miles an hour. Sunday night, mostly clear until midnight, then becoming partly cloudy. Lows in the lower 60s. Southeast winds around 5 miles an hour. Memorial Day, mostly sunny. Highs in the mid-80s. Southeast winds 5 to 10 miles an hour. Monday night, partly cloudy. Lows in the lower 60s. Tuesday, mostly sunny. A slight chance of showers and thunderstorms in the morning, then a chance of showers and thunderstorms in the afternoon. Highs in the lower 80s. Chance of rain 50%. Tuesday night, partly cloudy with a slight chance of showers and thunderstorms. Lows in the mid-60s. Chance of rain 20%. Wednesday, partly sunny. A chance of showers with a slight chance of thunderstorms in the morning, then showers likely with a chance of thunderstorms in the afternoon. Highs in the lower 80s. Chance of rain 70%. Wednesday night, mostly cloudy with a chance of showers. A chance of thunderstorms until midnight, then a slight chance of thunderstorms after midnight. Lows in the mid-60s. Chance of rain 50%. Thursday, mostly cloudy in the morning, then becoming partly sunny. A chance of showers. A slight chance of thunderstorms in the morning, then a chance of thunderstorms in the afternoon. Highs in the lower 80s. Chance of rain 50%. Thursday night, partly cloudy with a slight chance of showers and thunderstorms. Lows in the mid-60s. Chance of rain 20%. Friday, partly sunny. A slight chance of showers and thunderstorms in the afternoon. Highs in the mid-80s. Chance of rain 20%. 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At Stillwater, it was cloudy. The temperature was 69 degrees, the dew point 63, and the relative humidity 81%. The wind was east at 7 miles an hour. The pressure was 30.01 inches and rising. At Guthrie, it was partly sunny. The temperature was 71. The wind was north at 8. Observations from around the region. At Tulsa, rain was falling, with a temperature of 67. It was partly sunny, with a temperature of 71 at Wichita, 71 at Woodward, 77 at Dallas-Fort Worth, and 73 at Springfield. At Oklahoma City, it was cloudy, with a temperature of 71. Once again at noon, at Stillwater, it was cloudy. The temperature was 69. 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
From the Norman Forecast Office, here is the forecast for Stillwater and surrounding area. Today, mostly cloudy this morning, then becoming partly sunny. A chance of thunderstorms. Showers likely, mainly this morning. Highs in the upper 70s. Northeast winds around 5 miles an hour. Chance of rain 70%. Tonight, partly cloudy until midnight, then becoming mostly cloudy. Lows around 60. East winds around 5 miles an hour. Sunday, mostly sunny. Highs in the lower 80s. East winds around 5 miles an hour. Sunday night, mostly clear until midnight, then becoming partly cloudy. Lows in the lower 60s. Southeast winds around 5 miles an hour. Memorial Day, mostly sunny. Highs in the mid 80s. Southeast winds 5 to 10 miles an hour. Monday night, partly cloudy. Lows in the lower 60s. Tuesday, mostly sunny. A slight chance of showers and thunderstorms in the morning, then a chance of showers and thunderstorms in the afternoon. Highs in the lower 80s. Chance of rain 50%. Tuesday night, partly cloudy with a slight chance of showers and thunderstorms. Lows in the mid-60s. Chance of rain 20%. Wednesday, partly sunny. A chance of showers with a slight chance of thunderstorms in the morning, then showers likely with a chance of thunderstorms in the afternoon. Highs in the lower 80s. Chance of rain 70%. Wednesday night, mostly cloudy with a chance of showers. A chance of thunderstorms until midnight, then a slight chance of thunderstorms after midnight. Lows in the mid-60s. Chance of rain 50%. Thursday, mostly cloudy in the morning, then becoming partly sunny. A chance of showers. A slight chance of thunderstorms in the morning, then a chance of thunderstorms in the afternoon. Highs in the lower 80s. Chance of rain 50%. Thursday night, partly cloudy with a slight chance of showers and thunderstorms. Lows in the mid-60s. Chance of rain 20%. Friday, partly sunny. A slight chance of showers and thunderstorms in the afternoon. Highs in the mid-80s. Chance of rain 20%. You are listening to Stillwater Weather Radio, and here are 1 p.m. weather observations. At Stillwater, it was cloudy. The temperature was 70 degrees, the dew point 63, and the relative humidity 78%. The pressure was 30.02 inches and rising. At Guthrie, it was partly sunny. The temperature was 77. The wind was northeast at 9. Observations from around the region. At Tulsa, rain was falling, with a temperature of 69. At Springfield, it was mostly sunny, with a temperature of 76. It was partly sunny, with a temperature of 69 at Woodward, 74 at Oklahoma City, and 79 at Dallas-Fort Worth. At Wichita, it was cloudy, with a temperature of 67. Once again at 1 p.m., at Stillwater, it was cloudy. The temperature was 70. From the Norman Forecast Office, here is the forecast for Stillwater and surrounding area. Today, mostly cloudy this morning, then becoming partly sunny. A chance of thunderstorms. Showers likely, mainly this morning. Highs in the upper 70s. Northeast winds around 5 miles an hour. Chance of rain 70%. Tonight, partly cloudy until midnight, then becoming mostly cloudy. Lows around 60. East winds around 5 miles an hour. Sunday, mostly sunny. Highs in the lower 80s. East winds around 5 miles an hour. Sunday night, mostly clear until midnight, then becoming partly cloudy. Lows in the lower 60s. Southeast winds around 5 miles an hour. Memorial Day, mostly sunny. Highs in the mid-80s. Southeast winds 5 to 10 miles an hour. Monday night, partly cloudy. Lows in the lower 60s. Tuesday, mostly sunny. A slight chance of showers and thunderstorms in the morning, then a chance of showers and thunderstorms in the afternoon. Highs in the lower 80s. Chance of rain 50%. Tuesday night, partly cloudy with a slight chance of showers and thunderstorms. Lows in the mid-60s. Chance of rain 20%. Wednesday,

Thursday, mostly cloudy in the morning, then becoming partly sunny. A chance of showers. A slight chance of thunderstorms in the morning, then a chance of thunderstorms in the afternoon. Highs in the lower 80s. Chance of rain 50%. Thursday night, partly cloudy with a slight chance of showers and thunderstorms. Lows in the mid-60s. Chance of rain 20%. Friday, partly sunny. A slight chance of showers and thunderstorms in the afternoon. Highs in the mid-80s. Chance of rain 20%. 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It's Stillwater, it was cloudy. The temperature was 70 degrees, the dew point 63, and the relative humidity 78%. The pressure was 30.02 inches and rising. At Ponca City, it was partly sunny. The temperature was 70, the dew point 62, and the relative humidity 76%. The wind was variable at 3. The pressure was 30.03 inches and rising. At Guthrie, it was partly sunny. The temperature was 77, the dew point 61, and the relative humidity 57%. The wind was northeast at 9. The pressure was 30.01 inches and falling. Observations from around the region. At Tulsa, rain was falling, with a temperature of 69. At Woodward, it was mostly sunny, with a temperature of 69. It was partly sunny, with a temperature of 74 at Oklahoma City, and 76 at Springfield. It was cloudy, with a temperature of 67 at Wichita, and 79 at Dallas-Fort Worth. Once again at 1 p.m., at Stillwater, it was cloudy. The temperature was 70. From the Norman Forecast Office, here is the forecast for Stillwater and surrounding area. Today, mostly cloudy this morning, then becoming partly sunny. A chance of thunderstorms. Showers likely, mainly this morning. Highs in the upper 70s. Northeast winds around 5 miles an hour. Chance of rain 70%. Tonight, partly cloudy until midnight, then becoming mostly cloudy. Lows around 60. East winds around 5 miles an hour. Sunday, mostly sunny. Highs in the lower 80s. East winds around 5 miles an hour. Sunday night, mostly clear until midnight, then becoming partly cloudy. Lows in the lower 60s. Southeast winds around 5 miles an hour. Memorial Day, mostly sunny. Highs in the mid-80s. Southeast winds 5 to 10 miles an hour. Monday night, partly cloudy. Lows in the lower 60s. Tuesday, mostly sunny. A slight chance of showers and thunderstorms in the morning, then a chance of showers and thunderstorms in the afternoon. Highs in the lower 80s. Chance of rain 50%. Tuesday night, partly cloudy with a slight chance of showers and thunderstorms. Lows in the mid-60s. Chance of rain 20%. Wednesday, partly sunny. A chance of showers with a slight chance of thunderstorms in the morning, then showers likely with a chance of thunderstorms in the afternoon. Highs in the lower 80s. Chance of rain 70%. Wednesday night, mostly cloudy with a chance of showers. A chance of thunderstorms until midnight, then a slight chance of thunderstorms after midnight. Lows in the mid-60s. Chance of rain 50%. Thursday, mostly cloudy in the morning, then becoming partly sunny. A chance of showers. A slight chance of thunderstorms in the morning, then a chance of thunderstorms in the afternoon. Highs in the lower 80s. Chance of rain 50%. Thursday night, partly cloudy with a slight chance of showers and thunderstorms. Lows in the mid-60s. Chance of rain 20%. Friday, partly sunny. A slight chance of showers and thunderstorms in the afternoon. Highs in the mid-80s. Chance of rain 20%. 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It's Stillwater, it was cloudy. The temperature was 70 degrees, the dew point 63, and the relative humidity 78%. The pressure was 30.02 inches and rising. At Ponca City, it was partly sunny. The temperature was 70, the dew point 62, and the relative humidity 76%.

The wind was variable at 3. The pressure was 30.03 inches and rising. At Guthrie, it was partly sunny. The temperature was 77, the dew point 61, and the relative humidity 57%. The wind was northeast at 9. The pressure was 30.01 inches and falling. Observations from around the region. At Tulsa, rain was falling, with a temperature of 69. At Woodward, it was mostly sunny, with a temperature of 69. It was partly sunny, with a temperature of 74 at Oklahoma City, and 76 at Springfield. It was cloudy, with a temperature of 67 at Wichita, and 79 at Dallas-Fort Worth. Once again at 1 p.m., at Stillwater, it was cloudy. The temperature was 70. From the Norman Forecast Office, here is the forecast for Stillwater and surrounding area. Today, mostly cloudy this morning, then becoming partly sunny. A chance of thunderstorms. Showers likely, mainly this morning. Highs in the upper 70s. Northeast winds around 5 miles an hour. Chance of rain 70%. Tonight, partly cloudy until midnight, then becoming mostly cloudy. Lows around 60. East winds around 5 miles an hour. Sunday, mostly sunny. Highs in the lower 80s. East winds around 5 miles an hour. Sunday night, mostly clear until midnight, then becoming partly cloudy. Lows in the lower 60s. Southeast winds around 5 miles an hour. Memorial Day, mostly sunny. Highs in the mid-80s. Southeast winds 5 to 10 miles an hour. Monday night, partly cloudy. Lows in the lower 60s. Tuesday, mostly sunny. A slight chance of showers and thunderstorms in the morning, then a chance of showers and thunderstorms in the afternoon. Highs in the lower 80s. Chance of rain 50%. Tuesday night, partly cloudy with a slight chance of showers and thunderstorms. Lows in the mid-60s. Chance of rain 20%. Wednesday, partly sunny. A chance of showers with a slight chance of thunderstorms in the morning, then showers likely with a chance of thunderstorms in the afternoon. Highs in the lower 80s. Chance of rain 70%. Wednesday night, mostly cloudy with a chance of showers. A chance of thunderstorms until midnight, then a slight chance of thunderstorms after midnight. Lows in the mid-60s. Chance of rain 50%. Thursday, mostly cloudy in the morning, then becoming partly sunny. A chance of showers. A slight chance of thunderstorms in the morning, then a chance of thunderstorms in the afternoon. Highs in the lower 80s. Chance of rain 50%. Thursday night, partly cloudy with a slight chance of showers and thunderstorms. Lows in the mid-60s. Chance of rain 20%. Friday, partly sunny. A slight chance of showers and thunderstorms in the afternoon. Highs in the mid-80s. Chance of rain 20%. You are listening to Stillwater Weather Radio, and here are 1 p.m. weather observations. At Stillwater, it was cloudy. The temperature was 70 degrees, the dew point 63, and the relative humidity 78%. The pressure was 30.02 inches and rising. At Ponca City, it was partly sunny. The temperature was 70, the dew point 62, and the relative humidity 76%. The wind was variable at 3. The pressure was 30.03 inches and rising. At Guthrie, it was partly sunny. The temperature was 77, the dew point 61, and the relative humidity 57%. The wind was northeast at 9. The pressure was 30.01 inches and falling. Observations from around the region. At Tulsa, rain was falling, with a temperature of 69. At Woodward, it was mostly sunny, with a temperature of 69. It was partly sunny, with a temperature of 74 at Oklahoma City, and 76 at Springfield. It was cloudy, with a temperature of 67 at Wichita, and 79 at Dallas-Fort Worth. Once again at 1 p.m., at Stillwater, it was cloudy. The temperature was 70. From the Norman Forecast Office, here is the forecast for Stillwater and surrounding area. Today, mostly cloudy this morning, then becoming partly sunny. A chance of thunderstorms.

showers likely, mainly this morning. Highs in the upper 70s. Northeast winds around 5 miles an hour. Chance of rain 70%. Tonight, partly cloudy until midnight, then becoming mostly cloudy. Lows around 60. East winds around 5 miles an hour. Sunday, mostly sunny. Highs in the lower 80s. East winds around 5 miles an hour. Sunday night, mostly clear until midnight, then becoming partly cloudy. Lows in the lower 60s. Southeast winds around 5 miles an hour. Memorial Day, mostly sunny. Highs in the mid-80s. Southeast winds 5 to 10 miles an hour. Monday night, partly cloudy. Lows in the lower 60s. Tuesday, mostly sunny. A slight chance of showers and thunderstorms in the morning, then a chance of showers and thunderstorms in the afternoon. Highs in the lower 80s. Chance of rain 50%. Tuesday night, partly cloudy with a slight chance of showers and thunderstorms. Lows in the mid-60s. Chance of rain 20%. Wednesday, partly sunny. A chance of showers with a slight chance of thunderstorms in the morning, then showers likely with a chance of thunderstorms in the afternoon. Highs in the lower 80s. Chance of rain 70%. Wednesday night, mostly cloudy with a chance of showers. A chance of thunderstorms until midnight, then a slight chance of thunderstorms after midnight. Lows in the mid-60s. Chance of rain 50%. Thursday, mostly cloudy in the morning, then becoming partly sunny. A chance of showers. A slight chance of thunderstorms in the morning, then a chance of thunderstorms in the afternoon. Highs in the lower 80s. Chance of rain 50%. Thursday night, partly cloudy with a slight chance of showers and thunderstorms. Lows in the mid-60s. Chance of rain 20%. Friday, partly sunny. A slight chance of showers and thunderstorms in the afternoon. Highs in the mid-80s. Chance of rain 20%. 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At Stillwater, it was cloudy. The temperature was 70 degrees, the dew point 63, and the relative humidity 78%. The pressure was 30.02 inches and rising. At Ponca City, it was partly sunny. The temperature was 70, the dew point 62, and the relative humidity 76%. The wind was variable at 3. The pressure was 30.03 inches and rising. At Guthrie, it was partly sunny. The temperature was 77, the dew point 61, and the relative humidity 57%. The wind was northeast at 9. The pressure was 30.01 inches and falling. Observations from around the region. At Tulsa, rain was falling, with a temperature of 69. At Woodward, it was mostly sunny, with a temperature of 69. It was partly sunny, with a temperature of 74 at Oklahoma City, and 76 at Springfield. It was cloudy, with a temperature of 67 at Wichita, and 79 at Dallas-Fort Worth. Once again at 1 p.m., at Stillwater, it was cloudy. The temperature was 70. From the Norman Forecast Office, here is the forecast for Stillwater and surrounding area. Today, mostly cloudy this morning, then becoming partly sunny. A chance of thunderstorms. Showers likely, mainly this morning. Highs in the upper 70s. Northeast winds around 5 miles an hour. Chance of rain 70%. Tonight, partly cloudy until midnight, then becoming mostly cloudy. Lows around 60. East winds around 5 miles an hour. Sunday, mostly sunny. Highs in the lower 80s. East winds around 5 miles an hour. Sunday night, mostly clear until midnight, then becoming partly cloudy. Lows in the lower 60s. Southeast winds around 5 miles an hour. Memorial Day, mostly sunny. Highs in the mid-80s. Southeast winds 5 to 10 miles an hour. Monday night, partly cloudy.

lows in the lower 60s. Tuesday, mostly sunny. A slight chance of showers and thunderstorms in the morning, then a chance of showers and thunderstorms in the afternoon. Highs in the lower 80s. Chance of rain 50%. Tuesday night, partly cloudy with a slight chance of showers and thunderstorms. Lows in the mid-60s. Chance of rain 20%. Wednesday, partly sunny. A chance of showers with a slight chance of thunderstorms in the morning, then showers likely with a chance of thunderstorms in the afternoon. Highs in the lower 80s. Chance of rain 70%. Wednesday night, mostly cloudy with a chance of showers. A chance of thunderstorms until midnight, then a slight chance of thunderstorms after midnight. Lows in the mid-60s. Chance of rain 50%. Thursday, mostly cloudy in the morning, then becoming partly sunny. A chance of showers. A slight chance of thunderstorms in the morning, then a chance of thunderstorms in the afternoon. Highs in the lower 80s. Chance of rain 50%. Thursday night, partly cloudy with a slight chance of showers and thunderstorms. Lower 80s. Chance of rain 50%. Thursday night, partly cloudy with a slight chance of showers and thunderstorms. Lows in the mid-60s. Chance of rain 20%. Friday, partly sunny. A slight chance of showers and thunderstorms in the afternoon. Highs in the mid-80s. Chance of rain 20%. From the Norman Forecast Office, here is the forecast for Stillwater and surrounding area. Rest of today, mostly sunny with a slight chance of showers and thunderstorms. Highs in the upper 70s. East winds around 5 miles an hour with gusts up to 20 miles an hour. Chance of rain 20%. Tonight, mostly clear until midnight, then becoming partly cloudy. Lows around 60. East winds around 5 miles an hour. Sunday, partly sunny in the morning, then clearing. Highs in the lower 80s. East winds around 5 miles an hour. Sunday night, mostly clear. Lows in the lower 60s. East winds around 5 miles an hour. Memorial Day, mostly sunny. Highs in the mid-80s. Southeast winds 5 to 10 miles an hour. Monday night, partly cloudy. Lows in the lower 60s. Tuesday, mostly sunny with a chance of showers. A slight chance of thunderstorms in the morning, then a chance of thunderstorms in the afternoon. Highs in the lower 80s. Chance of rain 50%. Tuesday night, partly cloudy. A chance of showers after midnight. Lows in the mid-60s. Chance of rain 50%. Wednesday, partly sunny with a chance of showers with a slight chance of thunderstorms in the morning, then mostly cloudy with showers likely with a chance of thunderstorms in the afternoon. Highs in the lower 80s. Chance of rain 70%. Wednesday night, mostly cloudy with a chance of showers. A chance of thunderstorms until midnight, then a slight chance of thunderstorms after midnight. Lows in the mid-60s. Chance of rain 50%. Thursday, mostly cloudy in the morning, then becoming partly sunny. A chance of showers. A slight chance of thunderstorms in the morning, then a chance of thunderstorms in the afternoon. Highs around 80. Chance of rain 50%. Thursday night, partly cloudy with a slight chance of thunderstorms. A slight chance of showers until midnight, then a chance of showers after midnight. Lows in the mid-60s. Chance of rain 40%. Friday, partly sunny. A slight chance of showers and thunderstorms in the morning, then a chance of showers and thunderstorms in the afternoon. Highs in the lower 80s. Chance of rain 40%. 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At Stillwater, it was cloudy. The temperature was 70 degrees, the dew point 63, and the relative humidity 78%. The pressure was 30.02 inches and rising. At Ponca City, it was partly sunny. The temperature was 70, the dew point 62, and the relative humidity 76%. The wind was variable at 3. The pressure was 30.03 inches and rising. At Guthrie, it was partly sunny. The temperature was 77, the dew point 61, and the relative humidity 57%.

The wind was northeast at 9. The pressure was 30.01 inches and falling. Observations from around the region. At Tulsa, rain was falling, with a temperature of 69. At Woodward, it was mostly sunny, with a temperature of 69. It was partly sunny, with a temperature of 74 at Oklahoma City, and 76 at Springfield. It was cloudy, with a temperature of 67 at Wichita, and 79 at Dallas-Fort Worth. Once again at 1 p.m., at Stillwater, it was cloudy. The temperature was 70. From the Norman Forecast Office, here is the forecast for Stillwater and surrounding area. Rest of today, mostly sunny with a slight chance of showers and thunderstorms. Highs in the upper 70s. East winds around 5 miles an hour with gusts up to 20 miles an hour. Chance of rain 20%. Tonight, mostly clear until midnight, then becoming partly cloudy. Lows around 60. East winds around 5 miles an hour. Sunday, partly sunny in the morning, then clearing. Highs in the lower 80s. East winds around 5 miles an hour. Sunday night, mostly clear. Lows in the lower 60s. East winds around 5 miles an hour. Memorial Day, mostly sunny. Highs in the mid 80s. Southeast winds 5 to 10 miles an hour. Monday night, partly cloudy. Lows in the lower 60s. Tuesday, mostly sunny with a chance of showers. A slight chance of thunderstorms in the morning, then a chance of thunderstorms in the afternoon. Highs in the lower 80s. Chance of rain 50%. Tuesday night, partly cloudy. A chance of showers after midnight. Lows in the mid-60s. Chance of rain 50%. Wednesday, partly sunny with a chance of showers with a slight chance of thunderstorms in the morning, then mostly cloudy with showers likely with a chance of thunderstorms in the afternoon. Highs in the lower 80s. Chance of rain 70%. Wednesday night, mostly cloudy with a chance of showers. A chance of thunderstorms until midnight, then a slight chance of thunderstorms after midnight. Lows in the mid-60s. Chance of rain 50%. Thursday, mostly cloudy in the morning, then becoming partly sunny. A chance of showers. A slight chance of thunderstorms in the morning, then a chance of thunderstorms in the afternoon. Highs around 80. Chance of rain 50%. Thursday night, partly cloudy with a slight chance of thunderstorms. A slight chance of showers until midnight, then a chance of showers after midnight. Lows in the mid-60s. Chance of rain 40%. Friday, partly sunny. A slight chance of showers and thunderstorms in the morning, then a chance of showers and thunderstorms in the afternoon. Highs in the lower 80s. Chance of rain 40%. 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At Stillwater, it was cloudy. The temperature was 70 degrees, the dew point 63, and the relative humidity 78%. The pressure was 30.02 inches and rising. At Ponca City, it was partly sunny. The temperature was 70, the dew point 62, and the relative humidity 76%. The wind was variable at 3. The pressure was 30.03 inches and rising. At Guthrie, it was partly sunny. The temperature was 77, the dew point 61, and the relative humidity 57%. The wind was northeast at 9. The pressure was 30.01 inches and falling. Observations from around the region. At Tulsa, rain was falling, with a temperature of 69. At Woodward, it was mostly sunny, with a temperature of 69. It was partly sunny, with a temperature of 74 at Oklahoma City, and 76 at Springfield. It was cloudy, with a temperature of 67 at Wichita, and 79 at Dallas-Fort Worth. Once again at 1 p.m., at Stillwater, it was cloudy. The temperature was 70. From the Norman Forecast Office, here is the forecast for Stillwater and surrounding area. Rest of today, mostly sunny with a slight chance of showers and thunderstorms. Highs in the upper 70s. East winds around 5 miles an hour with gusts up to 20 miles an hour. Chance of rain 20%. Tonight, mostly clear until midnight, then becoming partly cloudy.

Lows around 60. East winds around 5 miles an hour. Sunday, partly sunny in the morning, then clearing. Highs in the lower 80s. East winds around 5 miles an hour. Sunday night, mostly clear. Lows in the lower 60s. East winds around 5 miles an hour. Memorial Day, mostly sunny. Highs in the mid 80s. Southeast winds 5 to 10 miles an hour. Monday night, partly cloudy. Lows in the lower 60s. Tuesday, mostly sunny with a chance of showers. A slight chance of thunderstorms in the morning, then a chance of thunderstorms in the afternoon. Highs in the lower 80s. Chance of rain 50%. Tuesday night, partly cloudy. A chance of showers after midnight. Lows in the mid 60s. Chance of rain 50%. Wednesday, partly sunny with a chance of showers with a slight chance of thunderstorms in the morning, then mostly cloudy with showers likely with a chance of thunderstorms in the afternoon. Highs in the lower 80s. Chance of rain 70%. Wednesday night, mostly cloudy with a chance of showers. A chance of thunderstorms until midnight, then a slight chance of thunderstorms after midnight. Lows in the mid 60s. Chance of rain 50%. Thursday, mostly cloudy in the morning, then becoming partly sunny. A chance of showers. A slight chance of thunderstorms in the morning, then a chance of thunderstorms in the afternoon. Highs around 80. Chance of rain 50%. Thursday night, partly cloudy with a slight chance of thunderstorms. A slight chance of showers until midnight, then a chance of showers after midnight. Lows in the mid 60s. Chance of rain 40%. Friday, partly sunny. A slight chance of showers and thunderstorms in the morning, then a chance of showers and thunderstorms in the afternoon. Highs in the lower 80s. Chance of rain 40%. 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At Stillwater, it was cloudy. The temperature was 70 degrees, the dew point 63, and the relative humidity 78%. The pressure was 30.02 inches and rising. At Ponca City, it was partly sunny. The temperature was 70, the dew point 62, and the relative humidity 76%. The wind was variable at 3. The pressure was 30.03 inches and rising. At Guthrie, it was partly sunny. The temperature was 77, the dew point 61, and the relative humidity 57%. The wind was northeast at 9. The pressure was 30.01 inches and falling. Observations from around the region. At Tulsa, rain was falling, with a temperature of 69. At Woodward, it was mostly sunny, with a temperature of 69. It was partly sunny, with a temperature of 74 at Oklahoma City, and 76 at Springfield. It was cloudy, with a temperature of 67 at Wichita, and 79 at Dallas-Fort Worth. Once again at 1 p.m., at Stillwater, it was cloudy. The temperature was 70. 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Programming originates from the National Weather Service Forecast Office in Norman, Oklahoma. From the Norman Forecast Office, here is the forecast for Stillwater and surrounding area. Rest of today, mostly sunny with a slight chance of showers and thunderstorms. Highs in the upper 70s. East winds around 5 miles an hour with gusts up to 20 miles an hour. Chance of rain 20%. Tonight, mostly clear until midnight, then becoming partly cloudy. Lows around 60. East winds around 5 miles an hour. Sunday, partly sunny in the morning, then clearing. Highs in the lower 80s. East winds around 5 miles an hour. Sunday night, mostly clear. Lows in the lower 60s. East winds around 5 miles an hour. Memorial Day, mostly sunny. Highs in the mid 80s. Southeast winds 5 to 10 miles an hour. Monday night, partly cloudy. Lows in the lower 60s. Tuesday, mostly sunny with a chance of showers. A slight chance of thunderstorms in the morning, then a chance of thunderstorms in the afternoon. Highs in the lower 80s. Chance of

rain 50%. Tuesday night, partly cloudy. A chance of showers after midnight. Lows in the mid-60s. Chance of rain 50%. Wednesday, partly sunny with a chance of showers with a slight chance of thunderstorms in the morning, then mostly cloudy with showers likely with a chance of thunderstorms in the afternoon. Highs in the lower 80s. Chance of rain 70%. Wednesday night, mostly cloudy with a chance of showers. A chance of thunderstorms until midnight, then a slight chance of thunderstorms after midnight. Lows in the mid-60s. Chance of rain 50%. Thursday, mostly cloudy in the morning, then becoming partly sunny. A chance of showers. A slight chance of thunderstorms in the morning, then a chance of thunderstorms in the afternoon. Highs around 80. Chance of rain 50%. Thursday night, partly cloudy with a slight chance of thunderstorms. A slight chance of showers until midnight, then a chance of showers after midnight. Lows in the mid-60s. Chance of rain 40%. Friday, partly sunny. A slight chance of showers and thunderstorms in the morning, then a chance of showers and thunderstorms in the afternoon. Highs in the lower 80s. Chance of rain 40%. You are listening to Stillwater Weather Radio, and here are 1 p.m. weather observations. It's Stillwater, it was cloudy. The temperature was 70 degrees, the dew point 63, and the relative humidity 78%. The pressure was 30.02 inches and rising. At Ponca City, it was partly sunny. The temperature was 70, the dew point 62, and the relative humidity 76%. The wind was variable at 3. The pressure was 30.03 inches and rising. At Guthrie, it was partly sunny. The temperature was 77, the dew point 61, and the relative humidity 57%. The wind was northeast at 9. The pressure was 30.01 inches and falling. Observations from around the region. At Tulsa, rain was falling, with a temperature of 69. At Woodward, it was mostly sunny, with a temperature of 69. It was partly sunny, with a temperature of 74 at Oklahoma City, and 76 at Springfield. It was cloudy, with a temperature of 67 at Wichita, and 79 at Dallas-Fort Worth. Once again at 1 p.m., at Stillwater, it was cloudy. The temperature was 70. From the Norman Forecast Office, here is the forecast for Stillwater and surrounding area. Rest of today, mostly sunny with a slight chance of showers and thunderstorms. Highs in the upper 70s. East winds around 5 miles an hour with gusts up to 20 miles an hour. Chance of rain 20%. Tonight, mostly clear until midnight, then becoming partly cloudy. Lows around 60. East winds around 5 miles an hour. Sunday, partly sunny in the morning, then clearing. Highs in the lower 80s. East winds around 5 miles an hour. Sunday night, mostly clear. Lows in the lower 60s. East winds around 5 miles an hour. Memorial Day, mostly sunny. Highs in the mid 80s. Southeast winds 5 to 10 miles an hour. Monday night, partly cloudy. Lows in the lower 60s. Tuesday, mostly sunny with a chance of showers. A slight chance of thunderstorms in the morning, then a chance of thunderstorms in the afternoon. Highs in the lower 80s. Chance of rain 50%. Tuesday night, partly cloudy. A chance of showers after midnight. Lows in the mid-60s. Chance of rain 50%. Wednesday, partly sunny with a chance of showers with a slight chance of thunderstorms in the morning, then mostly cloudy with showers likely with a chance of thunderstorms in the afternoon. Highs in the lower 80s. Chance of rain 70%. Wednesday night, mostly cloudy with a chance of showers. A chance of thunderstorms until midnight, then a slight chance of thunderstorms after midnight. Lows in the mid-60s. Chance of rain 50%. Thursday, mostly cloudy in the morning, then becoming partly sunny. A chance of showers. A slight chance of thunderstorms in the morning, then a chance of thunderstorms in the afternoon. Highs around 80. Chance of rain 50%. Thursday night, partly cloudy with a slight chance of thunderstorms. A slight chance of showers.

till midnight, then a chance of showers after midnight. Lows in the mid-60s. Chance of rain 40%. Friday, partly sunny. A slight chance of showers and thunderstorms in the morning, then a chance of showers and thunderstorms in the afternoon. Highs in the lower 80s. Chance of rain 40%. 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It's Stillwater, it was cloudy. The temperature was 70 degrees, the dew point 63, and the relative humidity 78%. The pressure was 30.02 inches and rising. At Ponca City, it was partly sunny. The temperature was 70, the dew point 62, and the relative humidity 76%. The wind was variable at 3. The pressure was 30.03 inches and rising. At Guthrie, it was partly sunny. The temperature was 77, the dew point 61, and the relative humidity 57%. The wind was northeast at 9. The pressure was 30.01 inches and falling. Observations from around the region. At Tulsa, rain was falling, with a temperature of 69. At Woodward, it was mostly sunny, with a temperature of 69. It was partly sunny, with a temperature of 74 at Oklahoma City, and 76 at Springfield. It was cloudy, with a temperature of 67 at Wichita, and 79 at Dallas-Fort Worth. Once again at 1 p.m., at Stillwater, it was cloudy. The temperature was 70. From the Norman Forecast Office, here is the forecast for Stillwater and surrounding area. Rest of today, mostly sunny with a slight chance of showers and thunderstorms. Highs in the upper 70s. East wind around 5 miles an hour with gusts up to 20 miles an hour. Chance of rain 20%. Tonight, mostly clear until midnight, then becoming partly cloudy. Lows around 60. East wind around 5 miles an hour. Sunday, partly sunny in the morning, then clearing. Highs in the lower 80s. East wind around 5 miles an hour. Sunday night, mostly clear. Lows in the lower 60s. East wind around 5 miles an hour. Memorial Day, mostly sunny. Highs in the mid 80s. Southeast winds 5 to 10 miles an hour. Monday night, partly cloudy. Lows in the lower 60s. Tuesday, mostly sunny with a chance of showers. A slight chance of thunderstorms in the morning, then a chance of thunderstorms in the afternoon. Highs in the lower 80s. Chance of rain 50%. Tuesday night, partly cloudy. A chance of showers after midnight. Lows in the mid-60s. Chance of rain 50%. Wednesday, partly sunny with a chance of showers with a slight chance of thunderstorms in the morning, then mostly cloudy with showers likely with a chance of thunderstorms in the afternoon. Highs in the lower 80s. Chance of rain 70%. Wednesday night, mostly cloudy with a chance of showers. A chance of thunderstorms until midnight, then a slight chance of thunderstorms after midnight. Lows in the mid-60s. Chance of rain 50%. Thursday, mostly cloudy in the morning, then becoming partly sunny. A chance of showers. A slight chance of thunderstorms in the morning, then a chance of thunderstorms in the afternoon. Highs around 80. Chance of rain 50%. Thursday night, partly cloudy with a slight chance of thunderstorms. A slight chance of showers until midnight, then a chance of showers after midnight. Lows in the mid-60s. Chance of rain 40%. Friday, partly sunny. A slight chance of showers and thunderstorms in the morning, then a chance of showers and thunderstorms in the afternoon. Highs in the lower 80s. Chance of rain 40%. 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It's Stillwater, it was cloudy. The temperature was 70 degrees, the dew point 63, and the relative humidity 78%. The pressure was 30.02 inches and rising. At Ponca City, it was partly sunny. The temperature was 70, the dew point 62, and the relative humidity 76%. The wind was variable at 3. The pressure was 30.03 inches and rising. At Guthrie, it was partly sunny. The temperature was 77,
The dew point 61 and relative humidity 57%. The wind was northeast at 9. The pressure was 30.01 inches and falling. Observations from around the region. At Tulsa, rain was falling with a temperature of 69. At Woodward, it was mostly sunny with a temperature of 69. It was partly sunny with a temperature of 74 at Oklahoma City and 76 at Springfield. It was cloudy with a temperature of 67 at Wichita and 79 at Dallas-Fort Worth. Once again at 1 p.m., at Stillwater, it was cloudy. The temperature was 70. From the Norman Forecast Office, here is the forecast for Stillwater and surrounding area. Rest of today, mostly sunny with a slight chance of showers and thunderstorms. Highs in the upper 70s. East wind around 5 miles an hour with gusts up to 20 miles an hour. Chance of rain 20%. Tonight, mostly clear until midnight, then becoming partly cloudy. Lows around 60. East wind around 5 miles an hour. Sunday, partly sunny in the morning, then clearing. Highs in the lower 80s. East wind around 5 miles an hour. Sunday night, mostly clear. Lows in the lower 60s. East wind around 5 miles an hour. Memorial Day, mostly sunny. Highs in the mid 80s. Southeast winds 5 to 10 miles an hour. Monday night, partly cloudy. Lows in the lower 60s. Tuesday, mostly sunny with a chance of showers. A slight chance of thunderstorms in the morning, then a chance of thunderstorms in the afternoon. Highs in the lower 80s. Chance of rain 50%. Tuesday night, partly cloudy. A chance of showers after midnight. Lows in the mid-60s. Chance of rain 50%. Wednesday, partly sunny with a chance of showers with a slight chance of thunderstorms in the morning, then mostly cloudy with showers likely with a chance of thunderstorms in the afternoon. Highs in the lower 80s. Chance of rain 70%. Wednesday night, mostly cloudy with a chance of showers. A chance of thunderstorms until midnight, then a slight chance of thunderstorms after midnight. Lows in the mid-60s. Chance of rain 50%. Thursday, mostly cloudy in the morning, then becoming partly sunny. A chance of showers. A slight chance of thunderstorms in the morning, then a chance of thunderstorms in the afternoon. Highs around 80. Chance of rain 50%. Thursday night, partly cloudy with a slight chance of thunderstorms. A slight chance of showers until midnight, then a chance of showers after midnight. Lows in the mid-60s. Chance of rain 40%. Friday, partly sunny. A slight chance of showers and thunderstorms in the morning, then a chance of showers and thunderstorms in the afternoon. Highs in the lower 80s. Chance of rain 40%. 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At Stillwater, it was cloudy. The temperature was 70 degrees, the dew point 63, and the relative humidity 78%. The pressure was 30.02 inches and rising. At Ponca City, it was partly sunny. The temperature was 70, the dew point 62, and the relative humidity 76%. The wind was variable at 3. The pressure was 30.03 inches and rising. At Guthrie, it was partly sunny. The temperature was 77, the dew point 61, and the relative humidity 57%. The wind was northeast at 9. The pressure was 30.01 inches and falling. Observations from around the region. At Tulsa, rain was falling with a temperature of 69. At Woodward, it was mostly sunny with a temperature of 69. It was partly sunny with a temperature of 74 at Oklahoma City and 76 at Springfield. It was cloudy with a temperature of 67 at Wichita and 79 at Dallas-Fort Worth. Once again at 1 p.m., at Stillwater, it was cloudy. The temperature was 70. From the Norman Forecast Office,
Here is the forecast for Stillwater and surrounding area. Rest

today, mostly sunny with a slight chance of showers and thunderstorms. Highs in the upper 70s. East wind around 5 miles an hour with gusts up to 20 miles an hour. Chance of rain 20%. Tonight, mostly clear until midnight, then becoming partly cloudy. Lows around 60. East wind around 5 miles an hour. Sunday, partly sunny in the morning, then clearing. Highs in the lower 80s. East wind around 5 miles an hour. Sunday night, mostly clear. Lows in the lower 60s. East wind around 5 miles an hour. Memorial Day, mostly sunny. Highs in the mid 80s. Southeast winds 5 to 10 miles an hour. Monday night, partly cloudy. Lows in the lower 60s. Tuesday, mostly sunny with a chance of showers. A slight chance of thunderstorms in the morning, then a chance of thunderstorms in the afternoon. Highs in the lower 80s. Chance of rain 50%. Tuesday night, partly cloudy. A chance of showers after midnight. Lows in the mid 60s. Chance of rain 50%. Wednesday, partly sunny with a chance of showers with a slight chance of thunderstorms in the morning, then mostly cloudy with showers likely with a chance of thunderstorms in the afternoon. Highs in the lower 80s. Chance of rain 70%. Wednesday night, mostly cloudy with a chance of showers. A chance of thunderstorms until midnight, then a slight chance of thunderstorms after midnight. Lows in the mid 60s. Chance of rain 50%. Thursday, mostly cloudy in the morning, then becoming partly sunny. A chance of showers. A slight chance of thunderstorms in the morning, then a chance of thunderstorms in the afternoon. Highs around 80. Chance of rain 50%. Thursday night, partly cloudy with a slight chance of thunderstorms. A slight chance of showers until midnight, then a chance of showers after midnight. Lows in the mid 60s. Chance of rain 40%. Friday, partly sunny. A slight chance of showers and thunderstorms in the morning, then a chance of showers and thunderstorms in the afternoon. Highs in the lower 80s. Chance of rain 40%. 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It's Stillwater, it was partly sunny. The temperature was 76 degrees, the dew point 61, and the relative humidity 59%. The wind was east at 7 miles an hour. The pressure was 30.00 inches and falling. At Guthrie, it was partly sunny. The temperature was 78. The wind was east at 8. Observations from around the region. At Wichita, rain was falling, with a temperature of 65. At Woodward, it was mostly sunny, with a temperature of 72. It was partly sunny, with a temperature of 75 at Oklahoma City, and 77 at Springfield. It was cloudy, with a temperature of 80 at Dallas-Fort Worth, and 73 at Tulsa. Once again at 2 p.m., at Stillwater, it was partly sunny. The temperature was 76. From the Norman Forecast Office, here is the forecast for Stillwater and surrounding area. Rest of today, mostly sunny with a slight chance of showers and thunderstorms. Highs in the upper 70s. East wind around 5 miles an hour with gusts up to 20 miles an hour. Chance of rain 20%. Tonight, mostly clear until midnight, then becoming partly cloudy. Lows around 60. East wind around 5 miles an hour. Sunday, partly sunny in the morning, then clearing. Highs in the lower 80s. East wind around 5 miles an hour. Sunday night, mostly clear. Lows in the lower 60s. East wind around 5 miles an hour. Memorial Day, mostly sunny. Highs in the mid 80s. Southeast winds 5 to 10 miles an hour. Monday night, partly cloudy. Lows in the lower 60s. Tuesday, mostly sunny with a chance of showers. A slight chance of thunderstorms in the morning, then a chance of thunderstorms in the afternoon. Highs in the lower 80s. Chance of rain 50%. Tuesday night, partly cloudy. A chance of showers after midnight. Lows in the mid 60s. Chance of rain 50%. Wednesday, partly sunny with a chance of showers with a slight chance of thunderstorms in the morning, then mostly

cloudy with showers, likely with a chance of thunderstorms in the afternoon. Highs in the lower 80s. Chance of rain 70%. Wednesday night, mostly cloudy with a chance of showers. A chance of thunderstorms until midnight, then a slight chance of thunderstorms after midnight. Lows in the mid-60s. Chance of rain 50%. Thursday, mostly cloudy in the morning, then becoming partly sunny. A chance of showers. A slight chance of thunderstorms in the morning, then a chance of thunderstorms in the afternoon. Highs around 80. Chance of rain 50%. Thursday night, partly cloudy with a slight chance of thunderstorms. A slight chance of showers until midnight, then a chance of showers after midnight. Lows in the mid-60s. Chance of rain 40%. Friday, partly sunny. A slight chance of showers and thunderstorms in the morning, then a chance of showers and thunderstorms in the afternoon. Highs in the lower 80s. Chance of rain 40%. 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It's Stillwater, it was partly sunny. The temperature was 76 degrees, the dew point 61, and the relative humidity 59%. The wind was east at 7 miles an hour. The pressure was 30.00 inches and falling. At Guthrie, it was partly sunny. The temperature was 78. The wind was east at 8. Observations from around the region. At Wichita, rain was falling, with a temperature of 65. At Woodward, it was mostly sunny, with a temperature of 72. It was partly sunny, with a temperature of 75 at Oklahoma City, and 77 at Springfield. It was cloudy, with a temperature of 80 at Dallas-Fort Worth, and 73 at Tulsa. Once again at 2 p.m., at Stillwater, it was partly sunny. The temperature was 76. From the Norman Forecast Office, here is the forecast for Stillwater and surrounding area. Rest of today, mostly sunny with a slight chance of showers and thunderstorms. Highs in the upper 70s. East wind around 5 miles an hour with gusts up to 20 miles an hour. Chance of rain 20%. Tonight, mostly clear until midnight, then becoming partly cloudy. Lows around 60. East wind around 5 miles an hour. Sunday, partly sunny in the morning, then clearing. Highs in the lower 80s. East wind around 5 miles an hour. Sunday night, mostly clear. Lows in the lower 60s. East wind around 5 miles an hour. Memorial Day, mostly sunny. Highs in the mid 80s. Southeast winds 5 to 10 miles an hour. Monday night, partly cloudy. Lows in the lower 60s. Tuesday, mostly sunny with a chance of showers. A slight chance of thunderstorms in the morning, then a chance of thunderstorms in the afternoon. Highs in the lower 80s. Chance of rain 50%. Tuesday night, partly cloudy. A chance of showers after midnight. Lows in the mid-60s. Chance of rain 50%. Wednesday, partly sunny with a chance of showers with a slight chance of thunderstorms in the morning, then mostly cloudy with showers likely with a chance of thunderstorms in the afternoon. Highs in the lower 80s. Chance of rain 70%. Wednesday night, mostly cloudy with a chance of showers. A chance of thunderstorms until midnight, then a slight chance of thunderstorms after midnight. Lows in the mid-60s. Chance of rain 50%. Thursday, mostly cloudy in the morning, then becoming partly sunny. A chance of showers. A slight chance of thunderstorms in the morning, then a chance of thunderstorms in the afternoon. Highs around 80. Chance of rain 50%. Thursday night, partly cloudy with a slight chance of thunderstorms. A slight chance of showers until midnight, then a chance of showers after midnight. Lows in the mid-60s. Chance of rain 40%. Friday, partly sunny. A slight chance of showers and thunderstorms in the morning, then a chance of showers and thunderstorms in the afternoon. Highs in the lower 80s. Chance of rain 40%. 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It's Stillwater, it was partly sunny. The temperature was 76 degrees, the dew point 61, and the relative humidity 59%.

The wind was east at 7 miles an hour. The pressure was 30.00 inches and falling. At Guthrie, it was partly sunny. The temperature was 78. The wind was east at 8. Observations from around the region. At Wichita, rain was falling, with a temperature of 65. At Woodward, it was mostly sunny, with a temperature of 72. It was partly sunny, with a temperature of 75 at Oklahoma City, and 77 at Springfield. It was cloudy, with a temperature of 80 at Dallas-Fort Worth, and 73 at Tulsa. Once again at 2 p.m., at Stillwater, it was partly sunny. The temperature was 76. 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At Stillwater, it was mostly sunny. The temperature was 76 degrees, the dew point 61, and the relative humidity 59%. The wind was east at 7 miles an hour. The pressure was 30.00 inches and falling. At Guthrie, it was mostly sunny. The temperature was 78. The wind was east at 8. Observations from around the region. At Wichita, rain was falling, with a temperature of 65. At Woodward, it was sunny, with a temperature of 72. At Oklahoma City, it was mostly sunny, with a temperature of 75. It was cloudy, with a temperature of 80 at Dallas-Fort Worth, 73 at Tulsa, and 77 at Springfield. Once again at 2 p.m., at Stillwater, it was mostly sunny. The temperature was 76. From the Norman Forecast Office, here is the forecast for Stillwater and surrounding area. Rest of today, mostly sunny with a slight chance of showers and thunderstorms. Highs in the upper 70s. East wind around 5 miles an hour with gusts up to 20 miles an hour. Chance of rain 20%. Tonight, mostly clear until midnight, then becoming partly cloudy. Lows around 60. East wind around 5 miles an hour. Sunday, partly sunny in the morning, then clearing. Highs in the lower 80s. East wind around 5 miles an hour. Sunday night, mostly clear. Lows in the lower 60s. East wind around 5 miles an hour. Memorial Day, mostly sunny. Highs in the mid-80s. Southeast winds 5 to 10 miles an hour. Monday night, partly cloudy. Lows in the lower 60s. Tuesday, mostly sunny with a chance of showers. A slight chance of thunderstorms in the morning, then a chance of thunderstorms in the afternoon. Highs in the lower 80s. Chance of rain 50%. Tuesday night, partly cloudy. A chance of showers after midnight. Lows in the mid-60s. Chance of rain 50%. Wednesday, partly sunny with a chance of showers with a slight chance of thunderstorms in the morning, then mostly cloudy with showers likely with a chance of thunderstorms in the afternoon. Highs in the lower 80s. Chance of rain 70%. Wednesday night, mostly cloudy with a chance of showers. A chance of thunderstorms until midnight, then a slight chance of thunderstorms after midnight. Lows in the mid-60s. Chance of rain 50%. Thursday, mostly cloudy in the morning, then becoming partly sunny. A chance of showers. A slight chance of thunderstorms in the morning, then a chance of thunderstorms in the afternoon. Highs around 80. Chance of rain 50%. Thursday night, partly cloudy with a slight chance of thunderstorms. A slight chance of showers until midnight, then a chance of showers after midnight. Lows in the mid-60s. Chance of rain 40%. Friday, partly sunny. A slight chance of showers and thunderstorms in the morning, then a chance of showers and thunderstorms in the afternoon. Highs in the lower 80s. Chance of rain 40%. 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At Stillwater, it was mostly sunny. The temperature was 76 degrees, the dew point 61, and the relative humidity 59%. The wind was east at 7 miles an hour. The pressure was 30.00.

Stillwater and surrounding area. Rest of today, mostly sunny with a slight chance of showers and thunderstorms. Highs in the upper 70s. East winds around 5 miles an hour with gusts up to 20 miles an hour. Chance of rain 20%. Tonight, mostly clear until midnight, then becoming partly cloudy. Lows around 60. East winds around 5 miles an hour. Sunday, partly sunny in the morning, then clearing. Highs in the lower 80s. East winds around 5 miles an hour. Sunday night, mostly clear. Lows in the lower 60s. East winds around 5 miles an hour. Memorial Day, mostly sunny. Highs in the mid 80s. Southeast winds 5 to 10 miles an hour. Monday night, partly cloudy. Lows in the lower 60s. Tuesday, mostly sunny with a chance of showers. A slight chance of thunderstorms in the morning, then a chance of thunderstorms in the afternoon. Highs in the lower 80s. Chance of rain 50%. Tuesday night, partly cloudy. A chance of showers after midnight. Lows in the mid 60s. Chance of rain 50%. Wednesday, partly sunny with a chance of showers with a slight chance of thunderstorms in the morning, then mostly cloudy with showers likely with a chance of thunderstorms in the afternoon. Highs in the lower 80s. Chance of rain 70%. Wednesday night, mostly cloudy with a chance of showers. A chance of thunderstorms until midnight, then a slight chance of thunderstorms after midnight. Lows in the mid 60s. Chance of rain 50%. Thursday, mostly cloudy in the morning, then becoming partly sunny. A chance of showers. A slight chance of thunderstorms in the morning, then a chance of thunderstorms in the afternoon. Highs around 80. Chance of rain 50%. Thursday night, partly cloudy with a slight chance of thunderstorms. A slight chance of showers until midnight, then a chance of showers after midnight. Lows in the mid-60s. Chance of rain 40%. Friday, partly sunny. A slight chance of showers and thunderstorms in the morning, then a chance of showers and thunderstorms in the afternoon. Highs in the lower 80s. Chance of rain 40%. 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It's Stillwater, it was mostly sunny. The temperature was 76 degrees, the dew point 61, and the relative humidity 59%. The wind was east at 7 miles an hour. The pressure was 30.00 inches and falling. At Guthrie, it was mostly sunny. The temperature was 78. The wind was east at 8. Observations from around the region. At Wichita, rain was falling, with a temperature of 65. At Woodward, it was sunny, with a temperature of 72. At Oklahoma City, it was mostly sunny, with a temperature of 75. It was cloudy, with a temperature of 80 at Dallas-Fort Worth, 73 at Tulsa, and 77 at Springfield. Once again at 2 p.m., at Stillwater, it was mostly sunny. The temperature was 76. From the Norman Forecast Office, here is the forecast for Stillwater and surrounding area. Rest of today, mostly sunny with a slight chance of showers and thunderstorms. Highs in the upper 70s. East winds around 5 miles an hour with gusts up to 20 miles an hour. Chance of rain 20%. Tonight, mostly clear until midnight, then becoming partly cloudy. Lows around 60. East winds around 5 miles an hour. Sunday, partly sunny in the morning, then clearing. Highs in the lower 80s. East winds around 5 miles an hour. Sunday night, mostly clear. Lows in the lower 60s. East winds around 5 miles an hour. Memorial Day, mostly sunny. Highs in the mid 80s. Southeast winds 5 to 10 miles an hour. Monday night, partly cloudy. Lows in the lower 60s. Tuesday, mostly sunny with a chance of showers. A slight chance of thunderstorms in the morning, then a chance of thunderstorms in the afternoon. Highs in the lower 80s. Chance of rain 50%. Tuesday night, partly cloudy. A chance of showers after midnight. Lows in the mid-60s. Chance of rain 50%. Wednesday, partly sunny with a chance of showers

with a slight chance of thunderstorms in the morning, then mostly cloudy with showers likely with a chance of thunderstorms in the afternoon. Highs in the lower 80s. Chance of rain 70%. Wednesday night, mostly cloudy with a chance of showers. A chance of thunderstorms until midnight, then a slight chance of thunderstorms after midnight. Lows in the mid-60s. Chance of rain 50%. Thursday, mostly cloudy in the morning, then becoming partly sunny. A chance of showers. A slight chance of thunderstorms in the morning, then a chance of thunderstorms in the afternoon. Highs around 80. Chance of rain 50%. Thursday night, partly cloudy with a slight chance of thunderstorms. A slight chance of showers until midnight, then a chance of showers after midnight. Lows in the mid-60s. Chance of rain 40%. Friday, partly sunny. A slight chance of showers and thunderstorms in the morning, then a chance of showers and thunderstorms in the afternoon. Highs in the lower 80s. Chance of rain 40%. 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At Stillwater, it was mostly sunny. The temperature was 76 degrees, the dew point 61, and the relative humidity 59%. The wind was east at 7 miles an hour. The pressure was 30.00 inches and falling. At Guthrie, it was mostly sunny. The temperature was 78. The wind was east at 8. Observations from around the region. At Wichita, rain was falling, with a temperature of 65. At Woodward, it was sunny, with a temperature of 72. At Oklahoma City, it was mostly sunny, with a temperature of 75. It was cloudy, with a temperature of 80 at Dallas-Fort Worth, 73 at Tulsa, and 77 at Springfield. Once again at 2 p.m., at Stillwater, it was mostly sunny. The temperature was 76. From the Norman Forecast Office, here is the forecast for Stillwater and surrounding area. Rest of today, mostly sunny with a slight chance of showers and thunderstorms. Highs in the upper 70s. East wind around 5 miles an hour with gusts up to 20 miles an hour. Chance of rain 20%. Tonight, mostly clear until midnight, then becoming partly cloudy. Lows around 60. East wind around 5 miles an hour. Sunday, partly sunny in the morning, then clearing. Highs in the lower 80s. East wind around 5 miles an hour. Sunday night, mostly clear. Lows in the lower 60s. East wind around 5 miles an hour. Memorial Day, mostly sunny. Highs in the mid-80s. Southeast winds 5 to 10 miles an hour. Monday night, partly cloudy. Lows in the lower 60s. Tuesday, mostly sunny with a chance of showers. A slight chance of thunderstorms in the morning, then a chance of thunderstorms in the afternoon. Highs in the lower 80s. Chance of rain 50%. Tuesday night, partly cloudy. A chance of showers after midnight. Lows in the mid-60s. Chance of rain 50%. Wednesday, partly sunny with a chance of showers with a slight chance of thunderstorms in the morning, then mostly cloudy with showers likely with a chance of thunderstorms in the afternoon. Highs in the lower 80s. Chance of rain 70%. Wednesday night, mostly cloudy with a chance of showers. A chance of thunderstorms until midnight, then a slight chance of thunderstorms after midnight. Lows in the mid-60s. Chance of rain 50%. Thursday, mostly cloudy in the morning, then becoming partly sunny. A chance of showers. A slight chance of thunderstorms in the morning, then a chance of thunderstorms in the afternoon. Highs around 80. Chance of rain 50%. Thursday night, partly cloudy with a slight chance of thunderstorms. A slight chance of showers until midnight, then a chance of showers after midnight. Lows in the mid-60s. Chance of rain 40%. Friday, partly sunny. A slight chance of showers and thunderstorms in the morning, then a chance of showers and thunderstorms in the afternoon. Highs in the lower 80s. Chance of rain 40%. 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At Stillwater, it was mostly sunny. The temperature was 76 degrees. The

2.61, and the relative humidity 59%. The wind was east at 7 miles an hour. The pressure was 30.00 inches and falling. At Guthrie, it was mostly sunny. The temperature was 78. The wind was east at 8. Observations from around the region. At Wichita, rain was falling, with a temperature of 65. At Woodward, it was sunny, with a temperature of 72. At Oklahoma City, it was mostly sunny, with a temperature of 75. It was cloudy, with a temperature of 80 at Dallas-Fort Worth, 73 at Tulsa, and 77 at Springfield. Once again at 2 p.m., at Stillwater, it was mostly sunny. The temperature was 76. From the Norman Forecast Office, here is the forecast for Stillwater and surrounding area. Rest of today, mostly sunny with a slight chance of showers and thunderstorms. Highs in the upper 70s. East winds around 5 miles an hour with gusts up to 20 miles an hour. Chance of rain 20%. Tonight, mostly clear until midnight, then becoming partly cloudy. Lows around 60. East winds around 5 miles an hour. Sunday, partly sunny in the morning, then clearing. Highs in the lower 80s. East winds around 5 miles an hour. Sunday night, mostly clear. Lows in the lower 60s. East winds around 5 miles an hour. Memorial Day, mostly sunny. Highs in the mid-80s. Southeast winds 5 to 10 miles an hour. Monday night, partly cloudy. Lows in the lower 60s. Tuesday, mostly sunny with a chance of showers. A slight chance of thunderstorms in the morning, then a chance of thunderstorms in the afternoon. Highs in the lower 80s. Chance of rain 50%. Tuesday night, partly cloudy. A chance of showers after midnight. Lows in the mid-60s. Chance of rain 50%. Wednesday, partly sunny with a chance of showers with a slight chance of thunderstorms in the morning, then mostly cloudy with showers likely with a chance of thunderstorms in the afternoon. Highs in the lower 80s. Chance of rain 70%. Wednesday night, mostly cloudy with a chance of showers. A chance of thunderstorms until midnight, then a slight chance of thunderstorms after midnight. Lows in the mid-60s. Chance of rain 50%. Thursday, mostly cloudy in the morning, then becoming partly sunny. A chance of showers. A slight chance of thunderstorms in the morning, then a chance of thunderstorms in the afternoon. Highs around 80. Chance of rain 50%. Thursday night, partly cloudy with a slight chance of thunderstorms. A slight chance of showers until midnight, then a chance of showers after midnight. Lows in the mid-60s. Chance of rain 40%. Friday, partly sunny. A slight chance of showers and thunderstorms in the morning, then a chance of showers and thunderstorms in the afternoon. Highs in the lower 80s. Chance of rain 40%. 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At Stillwater, it was mostly sunny. The temperature was 76 degrees, the dew point 61, and the relative humidity 59%. The wind was east at 7 miles an hour. The pressure was 30.00 inches and falling. At Guthrie, it was mostly sunny. The temperature was 78. The wind was east at 8. Observations from around the region. At Wichita, rain was falling, with a temperature of 65. At Woodward, it was sunny, with a temperature of 72. At Oklahoma City, it was mostly sunny, with a temperature of 75. It was cloudy, with a temperature of 80 at Dallas-Fort Worth, 73 at Tulsa, and 77 at Springfield. Once again at 2 p.m., at Stillwater, it was mostly sunny. The temperature was 76. From the Norman Forecast Office, here is the forecast for Stillwater and surrounding area. Rest of today, mostly sunny with a slight chance of showers and thunderstorms. Highs in the upper 70s. East winds around 5 miles an hour with gusts up to

20 miles an hour. Chance of rain 20%. Tonight, mostly clear until midnight, then becoming partly cloudy. Lows around 60. East wind around 5 miles an hour. Sunday, partly sunny in the morning, then clearing. Highs in the lower 80s. East wind around 5 miles an hour. Sunday night, mostly clear. Lows in the lower 60s. East wind around 5 miles an hour. Memorial Day, mostly sunny. Highs in the mid-80s. Southeast winds 5 to 10 miles an hour. Monday night, partly cloudy. Lows in the lower 60s. Highs in the mid-80s. Southeast winds 5 to 10 miles an hour. Monday night, partly cloudy. Lows in the lower 60s. Tuesday, mostly sunny with a chance of showers. A slight chance of thunderstorms in the morning, then a chance of thunderstorms in the afternoon. Highs in the lower 80s. Chance of rain 50%. Tuesday night, partly cloudy. A chance of showers after midnight. Lows in the mid-60s. Chance of rain 50%. Wednesday, partly sunny with a chance of showers with a slight chance of thunderstorms in the morning, then mostly cloudy with showers likely with a chance of thunderstorms in the afternoon. Highs in the lower 80s. Chance of rain 70%. Wednesday night, mostly cloudy with a chance of showers. A chance of thunderstorms until midnight, then a slight chance of thunderstorms after midnight. Lows in the mid-60s. Chance of rain 50%. Thursday, mostly cloudy in the morning, then becoming partly sunny. A chance of showers. A slight chance of thunderstorms in the morning, then a chance of thunderstorms in the afternoon. Highs around 80. Chance of rain 50%. Thursday night, partly cloudy with a slight chance of thunderstorms. A slight chance of showers until midnight, then a chance of showers after midnight. Lows in the mid-60s. Chance of rain 40%. Friday, partly sunny. A slight chance of showers and thunderstorms in the morning, then a chance of showers and thunderstorms in the afternoon. Highs in the lower 80s. Chance of rain 40%. 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It's Stillwater, it was mostly sunny. The temperature was 76 degrees, the dew point 61, and the relative humidity 59%. The wind was east at 7 miles an hour. The pressure was 30.00 inches and falling. At Guthrie, it was mostly sunny. The temperature was 78. The wind was east at 8. Observations from around the region. At Wichita, rain was falling, with a temperature of 65. At Woodward, it was sunny, with a temperature of 72. At Oklahoma City, it was mostly sunny, with a temperature of 75. It was cloudy, with a temperature of 80 at Dallas-Fort Worth, 73 at Tulsa, and 77 at Springfield. Once again at 2 p.m., at Stillwater, it was mostly sunny. The temperature was 76. From the Norman Forecast Office, here is the forecast for Stillwater and surrounding area. Rest of today, mostly sunny with a slight chance of showers and thunderstorms. Highs in the upper 70s. East wind around 5 miles an hour with gusts up to 20 miles an hour. Chance of rain 20%. Tonight, mostly clear until midnight, then becoming partly cloudy. Lows around 60. East wind around 5 miles an hour. Sunday, partly sunny in the morning, then clearing. Highs in the lower 80s. East wind around 5 miles an hour. Sunday night, mostly clear. Lows in the lower 60s. East wind around 5 miles an hour. Memorial Day, mostly sunny. Highs in the mid-80s. Southeast winds 5 to 10 miles an hour. Monday night, partly cloudy. Lows in the lower 60s. Tuesday, mostly sunny with a chance of showers. A slight chance of thunderstorms in the morning, then a chance of thunderstorms in the afternoon. Highs in the lower 80s. Chance of rain 50%. Tuesday night, partly cloudy. A chance of showers after midnight. Lows in the mid-60s. Chance of rain 50%. Wednesday, partly sunny with a chance of showers with a slight chance of thunderstorms in the morning.

and mostly cloudy with showers likely with a chance of thunderstorms in the afternoon. Highs in the lower 80s. Chance of rain 70%. Wednesday night, mostly cloudy with a chance of showers. A chance of thunderstorms until midnight, then a slight chance of thunderstorms after midnight. Lows in the mid-60s. Chance of rain 50%. Thursday, mostly cloudy in the morning, then becoming partly sunny. A chance of showers. A slight chance of thunderstorms in the morning, then a chance of thunderstorms in the afternoon. Highs around 80. Chance of rain 50%. Thursday night, partly cloudy with a slight chance of thunderstorms. A slight chance of showers until midnight, then a chance of showers after midnight. Lows in the mid-60s. Chance of rain 40%. Friday, partly sunny. A slight chance of showers and thunderstorms in the morning, then a chance of showers and thunderstorms in the afternoon. Highs in the lower 80s. Chance of rain 40%. 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At Stillwater, it was mostly sunny. The temperature was 76 degrees, the dew point 61, and the relative humidity 59%. The wind was east at 7 miles an hour. The pressure was 30.00 inches and falling. At Guthrie, it was mostly sunny. The temperature was 78. The wind was east at 8. Observations from around the region. At Wichita, rain was falling, with a temperature of 65. At Woodward, it was sunny, with a temperature of 72. At Oklahoma City, it was mostly sunny, with a temperature of 75. It was cloudy, with a temperature of 80 at Dallas-Fort Worth, 73 at Tulsa, and 77 at Springfield. Once again at 2 p.m., at Stillwater, it was mostly sunny. The temperature was 76. From the Norman Forecast Office, here is the forecast for Stillwater and surrounding area. Rest of today, mostly sunny with a slight chance of showers and thunderstorms. Highs in the upper 70s. East wind around 5 miles an hour with gusts up to 20 miles an hour. Chance of rain 20%. Tonight, mostly clear until midnight, then becoming partly cloudy. Lows around 60. East wind around 5 miles an hour. Sunday, partly sunny in the morning, then clearing. Highs in the lower 80s. East wind around 5 miles an hour. Sunday night, mostly clear. Lows in the lower 60s. East wind around 5 miles an hour. Memorial Day, mostly sunny. Highs in the mid 80s. Southeast winds 5 to 10 miles an hour. Monday night, partly cloudy. Lows in the lower 60s. Tuesday, mostly sunny with a chance of showers. A slight chance of thunderstorms in the morning, then a chance of thunderstorms in the afternoon. Highs in the lower 80s. Chance of rain 50%. Tuesday night, partly cloudy. A chance of showers after midnight. Lows in the mid-60s. Chance of rain 50%. Wednesday, partly sunny with a chance of showers with a slight chance of thunderstorms in the morning, then mostly cloudy with showers likely with a chance of thunderstorms in the afternoon. Highs in the lower 80s. Chance of rain 70%. Wednesday night, mostly cloudy with a chance of showers. A chance of thunderstorms until midnight, then a slight chance of thunderstorms after midnight. Lows in the mid-60s. Chance of rain 50%. Thursday, mostly cloudy in the morning, then becoming partly sunny. A chance of showers. A slight chance of thunderstorms in the morning, then a chance of thunderstorms in the afternoon. Highs around 80. Chance of rain 50%. Thursday night, partly cloudy with a slight chance of thunderstorms. A slight chance of showers until midnight, then a chance of showers after midnight. Lows in the mid-60s. Chance of rain 40%. Friday, partly sunny. A slight chance of showers and thunderstorms in the morning, then a chance of showers and thunderstorms in the afternoon. Highs in the lower 80s. Chance of rain 40%. 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At Stillwater, it was mostly sunny. The temperature was 76 degrees, the dew point 61, and the relative humidity 59%.

9%. The wind was east at 7 miles an hour. The pressure was 30.00 inches and falling. At Guthrie, it was mostly sunny. The temperature was 78. The wind was east at 8. Observations from around the region. At Wichita, rain was falling, with a temperature of 65. At Woodward, it was sunny, with a temperature of 72. At Oklahoma City, it was mostly sunny, with a temperature of 75. It was cloudy, with a temperature of 80 at Dallas-Fort Worth, 73 at Tulsa, and 77 at Springfield. Once again at 2 p.m., at Stillwater, it was mostly sunny. The temperature was 76. From the Norman Forecast Office, here is the forecast for Stillwater and surrounding area. Rest of today, mostly sunny with a slight chance of showers and thunderstorms. Highs in the upper 70s. East winds around 5 miles an hour with gusts up to 20 miles an hour. Chance of rain 20%. Tonight, mostly clear until midnight, then becoming partly cloudy. Lows around 60. East winds around 5 miles an hour. Sunday, partly sunny in the morning, then clearing. Highs in the lower 80s. East winds around 5 miles an hour. Sunday night, mostly clear. Lows in the lower 60s. East winds around 5 miles an hour. Memorial Day, mostly sunny. Highs in the mid 80s. Southeast winds 5 to 10 miles an hour. Monday night, partly cloudy. Lows in the lower 60s. Tuesday, mostly sunny with a chance of showers. A slight chance of thunderstorms in the morning, then a chance of thunderstorms in the afternoon. Highs in the lower 80s. Chance of rain 50%. Tuesday night, partly cloudy. A chance of showers after midnight. Lows in the mid-60s. Chance of rain 50%. Wednesday, partly sunny with a chance of showers with a slight chance of thunderstorms in the morning, then mostly cloudy with showers likely with a chance of thunderstorms in the afternoon. Highs in the lower 80s. Chance of rain 70%. Wednesday night, mostly cloudy with a chance of showers. A chance of thunderstorms until midnight, then a slight chance of thunderstorms after midnight. Lows in the mid-60s. Chance of rain 50%. Thursday, mostly cloudy in the morning, then becoming partly sunny. A chance of showers. A slight chance of thunderstorms in the morning, then a chance of thunderstorms in the afternoon. Highs around 80. Chance of rain 50%. Thursday night, partly cloudy with a slight chance of thunderstorms. A slight chance of showers until midnight, then a chance of showers after midnight. Lows in the mid-60s. Chance of rain 40%. Friday, partly sunny. A slight chance of showers and thunderstorms in the morning, then a chance of showers and thunderstorms in the afternoon. Highs in the lower 80s. Chance of rain 40%. 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At Stillwater, it was mostly sunny. The temperature was 76 degrees, the dew point 61, and the relative humidity 59%. The wind was east at 7 miles an hour. The pressure was 30.00 inches and falling. At Guthrie, it was mostly sunny. The temperature was 78. The wind was east at 8. Observations from around the region. At Wichita, rain was falling, with a temperature of 65. At Woodward, it was sunny, with a temperature of 72. At Oklahoma City, it was mostly sunny, with a temperature of 75. It was cloudy, with a temperature of 80 at Dallas-Fort Worth, 73 at Tulsa, and 77 at Springfield. Once again at 2 p.m., at Stillwater, it was mostly sunny. The temperature was 76. From the Norman Forecast Office, here is the forecast for Stillwater and surrounding area. Rest of today, mostly sunny with a slight chance of showers and thunderstorms. Highs in the upper 70s. East winds around 5 miles an hour with gusts up to 20 miles an hour.
chance of rain 20%. Tonight, mostly clear until midnight, then becoming partly cloudy. Lows around 60. East winds around 5 miles an hour. Sunday, partly sunny in the morning, then clearing. Highs in the lower 80s. East winds around 5 miles an hour. Sunday night, mostly clear. Lows in the lower 60s. East winds around 5 miles an hour. Memorial Day, mostly sunny. Highs in the mid 80s. Southeast winds 5 to 10 miles an hour. Monday night, partly cloudy. Lows in the lower 60s. Tuesday, mostly sunny with a chance of showers. A slight chance of thunderstorms in the morning, then a chance of thunderstorms in the afternoon. Highs in the lower 80s. Chance of rain 50%. Tuesday night, partly cloudy. A chance of showers after midnight. Lows in the mid 60s. Chance of rain 50%. Wednesday, partly sunny with a chance of showers with a slight chance of thunderstorms in the morning, then mostly cloudy with showers likely with a chance of thunderstorms in the afternoon. Highs in the lower 80s. Chance of rain 70%. Wednesday night, mostly cloudy with a chance of showers. A chance of thunderstorms until midnight, then a slight chance of thunderstorms after midnight. Lows in the mid 60s. Chance of rain 50%. Thursday, mostly cloudy in the morning, then becoming partly sunny. A chance of showers. A slight chance of thunderstorms in the morning, then a chance of thunderstorms in the afternoon. Highs around 80. Chance of rain 50%. Thursday night, partly cloudy with a slight chance of thunderstorms. A slight chance of showers until midnight, then a chance of showers after midnight. Lows in the mid-60s. Chance of rain 40%. Friday, partly sunny. A slight chance of showers and thunderstorms in the morning, then a chance of showers and thunderstorms in the afternoon. Highs in the lower 80s. Chance of rain 40%. 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At Stillwater, it was mostly sunny. The temperature was 76 degrees, the dew point 61, and the relative humidity 59%. The wind was east at 7 miles an hour. The pressure was 30.00 inches and falling. At Guthrie, it was mostly sunny. The temperature was 78. The wind was east at 8. Observations from around the region. At Wichita, rain was falling, with a temperature of 65. At Woodward, it was sunny, with a temperature of 72. At Oklahoma City, it was mostly sunny, with a temperature of 75. It was cloudy, with a temperature of 80 at Dallas-Fort Worth, 73 at Tulsa, and 77 at Springfield. Once again at 2 p.m., at Stillwater, it was mostly sunny. The temperature was 76. From the Norman Forecast Office, here is the forecast for Stillwater and surrounding area. Rest of today, mostly sunny with a slight chance of showers and thunderstorms. Highs in the upper 70s. East winds around 5 miles an hour with gusts up to 20 miles an hour. Chance of rain 20%. Tonight, mostly clear until midnight, then becoming partly cloudy. Lows around 60. East winds around 5 miles an hour. Sunday, partly sunny in the morning, then clearing. Highs in the lower 80s. East winds around 5 miles an hour. Sunday night, mostly clear. Lows in the lower 60s. East winds around 5 miles an hour. Memorial Day, mostly sunny. Highs in the mid 80s. Southeast winds 5 to 10 miles an hour. Monday night, partly cloudy. Lows in the lower 60s. Tuesday, mostly sunny with a chance of showers. A slight chance of thunderstorms in the morning, then a chance of thunderstorms in the afternoon. Highs in the lower 80s. Chance of rain 50%. Tuesday night, partly cloudy. A chance of showers after midnight. Lows in the mid-60s. Chance of rain 50%. Wednesday, partly sunny with a chance of showers with a slight chance of thunderstorms in the morning, then mostly cloudy with showers likely with a chance of thunderstorms in the afternoon. Highs in the lower 80s. Chance of rain 70%.
Wednesday night, mostly cloudy with a chance of showers.

a chance of thunderstorms until midnight, then a slight chance of thunderstorms after midnight. Lows in the mid-60s. Chance of rain 50%. Thursday, mostly cloudy in the morning, then becoming partly sunny. A chance of showers. A slight chance of thunderstorms in the morning, then a chance of thunderstorms in the afternoon. Highs around 80. Chance of rain 50%. Thursday night, partly cloudy with a slight chance of thunderstorms. A slight chance of showers until midnight, then a chance of showers after midnight. Lows in the mid-60s. Chance of rain 40%. Friday, partly sunny. A slight chance of showers and thunderstorms in the morning, then a chance of showers and thunderstorms in the afternoon. Highs in the lower 80s. Chance of rain 40%. 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At Stillwater, it was mostly sunny. The temperature was 76 degrees, the dew point 61, and the relative humidity 59%. The wind was east at 7 miles an hour. The pressure was 30.00 inches and falling. At Guthrie, it was mostly sunny. The temperature was 78. The wind was east at 8. Observations from around the region. At Wichita, rain was falling, with a temperature of 65. At Woodward, it was sunny, with a temperature of 72. At Oklahoma City, it was mostly sunny, with a temperature of 75. It was cloudy, with a temperature of 80 at Dallas-Fort Worth, 73 at Tulsa, and 77 at Springfield. Once again at 2 p.m., at Stillwater, it was mostly sunny. The temperature was 76. From the Norman Forecast Office, here is the forecast for Stillwater and surrounding area. Rest of today, mostly sunny with a slight chance of showers and thunderstorms. Highs in the upper 70s. East winds around 5 miles an hour with gusts up to 20 miles an hour. Chance of rain 20%. Tonight, mostly clear until midnight, then becoming partly cloudy. Lows around 60. East winds around 5 miles an hour. Sunday, partly sunny in the morning, then clearing. Highs in the lower 80s. East winds around 5 miles an hour. Sunday night, mostly clear. Lows in the lower 60s. East winds around 5 miles an hour. Memorial Day, mostly sunny. Highs in the mid-80s. Southeast winds 5 to 10 miles an hour. Monday night, partly cloudy. Lows in the lower 60s. Tuesday, mostly sunny with a chance of showers. A slight chance of thunderstorms in the morning, then a chance of thunderstorms in the afternoon. Highs in the lower 80s. Chance of rain 50%. Tuesday night, partly cloudy. A chance of showers after midnight. Lows in the mid-60s. Chance of rain 50%. Wednesday, partly sunny with a chance of showers with a slight chance of thunderstorms in the morning, then mostly cloudy with showers likely with a chance of thunderstorms in the afternoon. Highs in the lower 80s. Chance of rain 70%. Wednesday night, mostly cloudy with a chance of showers. A chance of thunderstorms until midnight, then a slight chance of thunderstorms after midnight. Lows in the mid-60s. Chance of rain 50%. Thursday, mostly cloudy in the morning, then becoming partly sunny. A chance of showers. A slight chance of thunderstorms in the morning, then a chance of thunderstorms in the afternoon. Highs around 80. Chance of rain 50%. Thursday night, partly cloudy with a slight chance of thunderstorms. A slight chance of showers until midnight, then a chance of showers after midnight. Lows in the mid-60s. Chance of rain 40%. Friday, partly sunny. A slight chance of showers and thunderstorms in the morning, then a chance of showers and thunderstorms in the afternoon. Highs in the lower 80s. Chance of rain 40%. 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At Stillwater, it was mostly sunny. The temperature was 76 degrees, the dew point 61, and the relative humidity 59%. The wind was east at 7 miles an hour. The pressure was 30.00 inches and falling. At Guthrie, it was mostly sunny. The temperature was 78.

The wind was east at 8. Observations from around the region. At Wichita, rain was falling with a temperature of 65. At Woodward, it was sunny with a temperature of 72. At Oklahoma City, it was mostly sunny with a temperature of 75. It was cloudy with a temperature of 80 at Dallas-Fort Worth, 73 at Tulsa, and 77 at Springfield. Once again at 2 p.m., at Stillwater, it was mostly sunny. The temperature was 76. From the Norman Forecast Office, here is the forecast for Stillwater and surrounding area. Rest of today, mostly sunny with a slight chance of showers and thunderstorms. Highs in the upper 70s. East wind around 5 miles an hour with gusts up to 20 miles an hour. Chance of rain 20%. Tonight, mostly clear until midnight, then becoming partly cloudy. Lows around 60. East wind around 5 miles an hour. Sunday, partly sunny in the morning, then clearing. Highs in the lower 80s. East wind around 5 miles an hour. Sunday night, mostly clear. Lows in the lower 60s. East wind around 5 miles an hour. Memorial Day, mostly sunny. Highs in the mid 80s. Southeast winds 5 to 10 miles an hour. Monday night, partly cloudy. Lows in the lower 60s. Tuesday, mostly sunny with a chance of showers. A slight chance of thunderstorms in the morning, then a chance of thunderstorms in the afternoon. Highs in the lower 80s. Chance of rain 50%. Tuesday night, partly cloudy. A chance of showers after midnight. Lows in the mid-60s. Chance of rain 50%. Wednesday, partly sunny with a chance of showers with a slight chance of thunderstorms in the morning, then mostly cloudy with showers likely with a chance of thunderstorms in the afternoon. Highs in the lower 80s. Chance of rain 70%. Wednesday night, mostly cloudy with a chance of showers. A chance of thunderstorms until midnight, then a slight chance of thunderstorms after midnight. Lows in the mid-60s. Chance of rain 50%. Thursday, mostly cloudy in the morning, then becoming partly sunny. A chance of showers. A slight chance of thunderstorms in the morning, then a chance of thunderstorms in the afternoon. Highs around 80. Chance of rain 50%. Thursday night, partly cloudy with a slight chance of thunderstorms. A slight chance of showers until midnight, then a chance of showers after midnight. Lows in the mid-60s. Chance of rain 40%. Friday, partly sunny. A slight chance of showers and thunderstorms in the morning, then a chance of showers and thunderstorms in the afternoon. Highs in the lower 80s. Chance of rain 40%. 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At Stillwater, it was mostly sunny. The temperature was 76 degrees, the dew point 61, and the relative humidity 59%. The wind was east at 7 miles an hour. The pressure was 30.00 inches and falling. At Guthrie, it was mostly sunny. The temperature was 78. The wind was east at 8. Observations from around the region. At Wichita, rain was falling with a temperature of 65. At Woodward, it was sunny with a temperature of 72. At Oklahoma City, it was mostly sunny with a temperature of 75. It was cloudy with a temperature of 80 at Dallas-Fort Worth, 73 at Tulsa, and 77 at Springfield. Once again at 2 p.m., at Stillwater, it was mostly sunny. The temperature was 76. From the Norman Forecast Office, here is the forecast for Stillwater and surrounding area. Rest of today, mostly sunny with a slight chance of showers and thunderstorms. Highs in the upper 70s. East wind around 5 miles an hour with gusts up to 20 miles an hour. Chance of rain 20%. Tonight, mostly clear until midnight, then becoming partly cloudy. Lows around 60. East wind around 5 miles an hour. Sunday, partly sunny.

chance of showers and thunderstorms in the afternoon. Highs in the lower 80s. Chance of rain 40%. You're listening to Stillwater Weather Radio, and here are 3 p.m. weather observations. At Stillwater, it was mostly sunny. The temperature was 77 degrees, the dew point 62, and the relative humidity 59%. The wind was east at 3 miles an hour. The pressure was 29.98 inches and falling. At Ponca City, it was partly sunny. The temperature was 70, the dew point 61, and the relative humidity 73%. The wind was north at 18. The pressure was 29.99 inches and falling. At Guthrie, it was sunny. The temperature was 79, the dew point 59, and the relative humidity 50%. The wind was east at 8. The pressure was 29.98 inches and falling. Observations from around the region. At Woodward, it was sunny, with a temperature of 74. At Oklahoma City, it was mostly sunny, with a temperature of 77. It was partly sunny, with a temperature of 75 at Tulsa, and 77 at Springfield. It was cloudy, with a temperature of 70 at Wichita, and 81 at Dallas-Fort Worth. Once again at 3 p.m., at Stillwater, it was mostly sunny. The temperature was 77. From the Norman Forecast Office, here is the forecast for Stillwater and surrounding area. Rest of today, mostly sunny with a slight chance of showers and thunderstorms. Highs in the upper 70s. East wind around 5 miles an hour with gusts up to 20 miles an hour. Chance of rain 20%. Tonight, mostly clear until midnight, then becoming partly cloudy. Lows around 60. East wind around 5 miles an hour. Sunday, partly sunny in the morning, then clearing. Highs in the lower 80s. East wind around 5 miles an hour. Sunday night, mostly clear. Lows in the lower 60s. East wind around 5 miles an hour. Memorial Day, mostly sunny. Highs in the mid 80s. Southeast winds 5 to 10 miles an hour. Monday night, partly cloudy. Lows in the lower 60s. Tuesday, mostly sunny with a chance of showers. A slight chance of thunderstorms in the morning, then a chance of thunderstorms in the afternoon. Highs in the lower 80s. Chance of rain 50%. Tuesday night, partly cloudy. A chance of showers after midnight. Lows in the mid-60s. Chance of rain 50%. Wednesday, partly sunny with a chance of showers with a slight chance of thunderstorms in the morning, then mostly cloudy with showers likely with a chance of thunderstorms in the afternoon. Highs in the lower 80s. Chance of rain 70%. Wednesday night, mostly cloudy with a chance of showers. A chance of thunderstorms until midnight, then a slight chance of thunderstorms after midnight. Lows in the mid-60s. Chance of rain 50%. Thursday, mostly cloudy in the morning, then becoming partly sunny. A chance of showers. A slight chance of thunderstorms in the morning, then a chance of thunderstorms in the afternoon. Highs around 80. Chance of rain 50%. Thursday night, partly cloudy with a slight chance of thunderstorms. A slight chance of showers until midnight, then a chance of showers after midnight. Lows in the mid-60s. Chance of rain 40%. Friday, partly sunny. A slight chance of showers and thunderstorms in the morning, then a chance of showers and thunderstorms in the afternoon. Highs in the lower 80s. Chance of rain 40%. 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At Stillwater, it was mostly sunny. The temperature was 77 degrees, the dew point 62, and the relative humidity 59%. The wind was east at 3 miles an hour. The pressure was 29.98 inches and falling. At Ponca City, it was partly sunny. The temperature was 70, the dew point 61, and the relative humidity 73%. The wind was north at 18.

From the Norman Forecast Office, here is the forecast for Stillwater and surrounding area. Rest of today, mostly sunny with a slight chance of showers and thunderstorms. Highs in the upper 70s. East winds around 5 miles an hour with gusts up to 20 miles an hour. Chance of rain 20%. Tonight, mostly clear until midnight, then becoming partly cloudy. Lows around 60. East winds around 5 miles an hour. Sunday, partly sunny in the morning, then clearing. Highs in the lower 80s. East winds around 5 miles an hour. Sunday night, mostly clear. Lows in the lower 60s. East winds around 5 miles an hour. Memorial Day, mostly sunny. Highs in the mid 80s. Southeast winds 5 to 10 miles an hour. Monday night, partly cloudy. Lows in the lower 60s. Tuesday, mostly sunny with a chance of showers. A slight chance of thunderstorms in the morning, then a chance of thunderstorms in the afternoon. Highs in the lower 80s. Chance of rain 50%. Tuesday night, partly cloudy. A chance of showers after midnight. Lows in the mid 60s. Chance of rain 50%. Wednesday, partly sunny with a chance of showers with a slight chance of thunderstorms in the morning, then mostly cloudy with showers likely with a chance of thunderstorms in the afternoon. Highs in the lower 80s. Chance of rain 70%. Wednesday night, mostly cloudy with a chance of showers. A chance of thunderstorms until midnight, then a slight chance of thunderstorms after midnight. Lows in the mid 60s. Chance of rain 50%. Thursday, mostly cloudy in the morning, then becoming partly sunny. A chance of showers. A slight chance of thunderstorms in the morning, then a chance of thunderstorms in the afternoon. Highs around 80. Chance of rain 50%. Thursday night, partly cloudy with a slight chance of thunderstorms. A slight chance of showers until midnight, then a chance of showers after midnight. Lows in the mid-60s. Chance of rain 40%. Friday, partly sunny. A slight chance of showers and thunderstorms in the morning, then a chance of showers and thunderstorms in the afternoon. Highs in the lower 80s. Chance of rain 40%. 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At Stillwater, it was mostly sunny. The temperature was 77 degrees, the dew point 62, and the relative humidity 59%. The wind was east at 3 miles an hour. The pressure was 29.98 inches and falling. At Ponca City, it was partly sunny. The temperature was 70, the dew point 61, and the relative humidity 73%. The wind was north at 18. The pressure was 29.99 inches and falling. At Guthrie, it was sunny. The temperature was 79, the dew point 59, and the relative humidity 50%. The wind was east at 8. The pressure was 29.98 inches and falling. Observations from around the region. At Woodward, it was sunny, with a temperature of 74. At Oklahoma City, it was mostly sunny, with a temperature of 77. It was partly sunny, with a temperature of 75 at Tulsa, and 77 at Springfield. It was cloudy, with a temperature of 70 at Wichita, and 81 at Dallas-Fort Worth. Once again at 3 p.m., at Stillwater, it was mostly sunny. The temperature was 77. From the Norman Forecast Office, here is the forecast for Stillwater and surrounding area. Rest of today, mostly sunny with a slight chance of showers and thunderstorms. Highs in the upper 70s. East winds around 5 miles an hour with gusts up to 20 miles an hour. Chance of rain 20%. Tonight, mostly clear until midnight, then becoming partly cloudy. Lows around 60. East winds around 5 miles an hour. Sunday, partly sunny in the morning, then clearing. Highs in the lower 80s. East winds around 5 miles an hour. Sunday night, mostly clear. Lows in the lower 60s. East winds around 5 miles an hour. Memorial Day, mostly sunny. Highs in the mid 80s. Southeast winds 5 to 10 miles an hour. Monday night, partly cloudy.

lows in the lower 60s. Tuesday, mostly sunny with a chance of showers. A slight chance of thunderstorms in the morning, then a chance of thunderstorms in the afternoon. Highs in the lower 80s. Chance of rain 50%. Tuesday night, partly cloudy. A chance of showers after midnight. Lows in the mid-60s. Chance of rain 50%. Wednesday, partly sunny with a chance of showers with a slight chance of thunderstorms in the morning, then mostly cloudy with showers likely with a chance of thunderstorms in the afternoon. Highs in the lower 80s. Chance of rain 70%. Wednesday night, mostly cloudy with a chance of showers. A chance of thunderstorms until midnight, then a slight chance of thunderstorms after midnight. Lows in the mid-60s. Chance of rain 50%. Thursday, mostly cloudy in the morning, then becoming partly sunny. A chance of showers. A slight chance of thunderstorms in the morning, then a chance of thunderstorms in the afternoon. Highs around 80. Chance of rain 50%. Thursday night, partly cloudy with a slight chance of thunderstorms. A slight chance of showers until midnight, then a chance of showers after midnight. Lows in the mid-60s. Chance of rain 40%. Friday, partly sunny. A slight chance of showers and thunderstorms in the morning, then a chance of showers and thunderstorms in the afternoon. Highs in the lower 80s. Chance of rain 40%. 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At Stillwater, it was mostly sunny. The temperature was 77 degrees, the dew point 62, and the relative humidity 59%. The wind was east at 3 miles an hour. The pressure was 29.98 inches and falling. At Ponca City, it was partly sunny. The temperature was 70, the dew point 61, and the relative humidity 73%. The wind was north at 18. The pressure was 29.99 inches and falling. At Guthrie, it was sunny. The temperature was 79, the dew point 59, and the relative humidity 50%. The wind was east at 8. The pressure was 29.98 inches and falling. Observations from around the region. At Woodward, it was sunny, with a temperature of 74. At Oklahoma City, it was mostly sunny, with a temperature of 77. It was partly sunny, with a temperature of 75 at Tulsa, and 77 at Springfield. It was cloudy, with a temperature of 70 at Wichita, and 81 at Dallas-Fort Worth. Once again at 3 p.m., at Stillwater, it was mostly sunny. The temperature was 77. From the Norman Forecast Office, here is the forecast for Stillwater and surrounding area. Rest of today, mostly sunny with a slight chance of showers and thunderstorms. Highs in the upper 70s. East wind around 5 miles an hour with gusts up to 20 miles an hour. Chance of rain 20%. Tonight, mostly clear until midnight, then becoming partly cloudy. Lows around 60. East wind around 5 miles an hour. Sunday, partly sunny in the morning, then clearing. Highs in the lower 80s. East wind around 5 miles an hour. Sunday night, mostly clear. Lows in the lower 60s. East wind around 5 miles an hour. Memorial Day, mostly sunny. Highs in the mid 80s. Southeast winds 5 to 10 miles an hour. Monday night, partly cloudy. Lows in the lower 60s. Tuesday, mostly sunny with a chance of showers. A slight chance of thunderstorms in the morning, then a chance of thunderstorms in the afternoon. Highs in the lower 80s. Chance of rain 50%. Tuesday night, partly cloudy. A chance of showers after midnight. Lows in the mid-60s. Chance of rain 50%. Wednesday, partly sunny with a chance of showers with a slight chance of thunderstorms in the morning, then mostly cloudy with showers likely with a chance of thunderstorms in the afternoon. Highs in the lower 80s. Chance of rain 70%. Wednesday night, mostly cloudy with a chance of showers. A chance of thunderstorms until midnight, then a slight chance of thunderstorms after midnight. Lows in the mid-60s. Chance of rain 50%. Thursday, mostly cloudy in the morning, then becoming partly sunny.

a chance of showers, a slight chance of thunderstorms in the morning, then a chance of thunderstorms in the afternoon. Highs around 80. Chance of rain 50%. Thursday night, partly cloudy with a slight chance of thunderstorms. A slight chance of showers until midnight, then a chance of showers after midnight. Lows in the mid-60s. Chance of rain 40%. Friday, partly sunny. A slight chance of showers and thunderstorms in the morning, then a chance of showers and thunderstorms in the afternoon. Highs in the lower 80s. Chance of rain 40%. 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At Stillwater, it was mostly sunny. The temperature was 77 degrees, the dew point 62, and the relative humidity 59%. The wind was east at 3 miles an hour. The pressure was 29.98 inches and falling. At Ponca City, it was partly sunny. The temperature was 70, the dew point 61, and the relative humidity 73%. The wind was north at 18. The pressure was 29.99 inches and falling. At Guthrie, it was sunny. The temperature was 79, the dew point 59, and the relative humidity 50%. The wind was east at 8. The pressure was 29.98 inches and falling. Observations from around the region. At Woodward, it was sunny, with a temperature of 74. At Oklahoma City, it was mostly sunny, with a temperature of 77. It was partly sunny, with a temperature of 75 at Tulsa, and 77 at Springfield. It was cloudy, with a temperature of 70 at Wichita, and 81 at Dallas-Fort Worth. Once again at 3 p.m., at Stillwater, it was mostly sunny. The temperature was 77. This is your weather radio station WNG654 in Stillwater, operating on a frequency of 162.50 MHz. 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From the Norman Forecast Office, here is the forecast for Stillwater and surrounding area. Rest of today, mostly sunny with a slight chance of showers and thunderstorms. Highs in the upper 70s. East winds around 5 miles an hour with gusts up to 20 miles an hour. Chance of rain 20%. Tonight, mostly clear until midnight, then becoming partly cloudy. Lows around 60. East winds around 5 miles an hour. Sunday, partly sunny in the morning, then clearing. Highs in the lower 80s. East winds around 5 miles an hour. Sunday night, mostly clear. Lows in the lower 60s. East winds around 5 miles an hour. Memorial Day, mostly sunny. Highs in the mid-80s. Southeast winds 5 to 10 miles an hour. Monday night, partly cloudy. Lows in the lower 60s. Tuesday, mostly sunny with a chance of showers. A slight chance of thunderstorms in the morning, then a chance of thunderstorms in the afternoon. Highs in the lower 80s. Chance of rain 50%. Tuesday night, partly cloudy. A chance of showers after midnight. Lows in the mid-60s. Chance of rain 50%. Wednesday, partly sunny with a chance of showers with a slight chance of thunderstorms in the morning, then mostly cloudy with showers likely with a chance of thunderstorms in the afternoon. Highs in the lower 80s. Chance of rain 70%. Wednesday night, mostly cloudy with a chance of showers. A chance of thunderstorms until midnight, then a slight chance of thunderstorms after midnight. Lows in the mid-60s. Chance of rain 50%. Thursday, mostly cloudy in the morning, then becoming partly sunny. A chance of showers. A slight chance of thunderstorms in the morning, then a chance of thunderstorms in the afternoon. Highs around 80. Chance of rain 50%. Thursday night, partly cloudy with a slight chance of thunderstorms. A slight chance of showers until midnight, then a chance of showers after midnight. Lows in the mid-60s. Chance of rain 40%. Friday, partly sunny. A slight chance of showers and thunderstorms in the morning, then a chance of showers and thunderstorms in the afternoon. Highs in the lower 80s. Chance of rain 40%. 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

And here are 3 p.m. weather observations. Chance of rain 40%. 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At Stillwater, it was mostly sunny. The temperature was 77 degrees, the dew point 62, and the relative humidity 59%. The wind was east at 3 miles an hour. The pressure was 29.98 inches and falling. At Ponca City, it was partly sunny. The temperature was 70, the dew point 61, and the relative humidity 73%. The wind was north at 18. The pressure was 29.99 inches and falling. At Guthrie, it was sunny. The temperature was 79, the dew point 59, and the relative humidity 50%. The wind was east at 8. The pressure was 29.98 inches and falling. Observations from around the region. At Woodward, it was sunny, with a temperature of 74. At Oklahoma City, it was mostly sunny, with a temperature of 77. It was partly sunny, with a temperature of 75 at Tulsa, and 77 at Springfield. It was cloudy, with a temperature of 70 at Wichita, and 81 at Dallas-Fort Worth. Once again at 3 p.m., at Stillwater, it was mostly sunny. The temperature was 77. From the Norman Forecast Office, here is the forecast for Stillwater and surrounding area. Rest of today, mostly sunny with a slight chance of showers and thunderstorms. Highs in the upper 70s. East wind around 5 miles an hour with gusts up to 20 miles an hour. Chance of rain 20%. Tonight, mostly clear until midnight, then becoming partly cloudy. Lows around 60. East wind around 5 miles an hour. Sunday, partly sunny in the morning, then clearing. Highs in the lower 80s. East wind around 5 miles an hour. Sunday night, mostly clear. Lows in the lower 60s. East wind around 5 miles an hour. Memorial Day, mostly sunny. Highs in the mid 80s. Southeast winds 5 to 10 miles an hour. Monday night, partly cloudy. Lows in the lower 60s. Tuesday, mostly sunny with a chance of showers. A slight chance of thunderstorms in the morning, then a chance of thunderstorms in the afternoon. Highs in the lower 80s. Chance of rain 50%. Tuesday night, partly cloudy. A chance of showers after midnight. Lows in the mid-60s. Chance of rain 50%. Wednesday, partly sunny with a chance of showers with a slight chance of thunderstorms in the morning, then mostly cloudy with showers likely with a chance of thunderstorms in the afternoon. Highs in the lower 80s. Chance of rain 70%. Wednesday night, mostly cloudy with a chance of showers. A chance of thunderstorms until midnight, then a slight chance of thunderstorms after midnight. Lows in the mid-60s. Chance of rain 50%. Thursday, mostly cloudy in the morning, then becoming partly sunny. A chance of showers. A slight chance of thunderstorms in the morning, then a chance of thunderstorms in the afternoon. Highs around 80. Chance of rain 50%. Thursday night, partly cloudy with a slight chance of thunderstorms. A slight chance of showers until midnight, then a chance of showers after midnight. Lows in the mid-60s. Chance of rain 40%. Friday, partly sunny. A slight chance of showers and thunderstorms in the morning, then a chance of showers and thunderstorms in the afternoon. Highs in the lower 80s. Chance of rain 40%. 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At Stillwater, it was mostly sunny. The temperature was 77 degrees, the dew point 62, and the relative humidity 59%. The wind was east at 3 miles an hour. The pressure was 29.98 inches and falling. At Ponca City, it was partly sunny. The temperature was 70, the dew point 61, and the relative humidity 73%. The wind was north at 18. The pressure was 29.99 inches and falling. At Guthrie, it was sunny. The temperature was 79, the dew point 59, and the relative humidity 50%. The wind was east at 8. The pressure was 29.98 inches and falling.

observations from around the region. Edwardsburg, it was sunny, with a temperature of 74. At Oklahoma City, it was mostly sunny, with a temperature of 77. It was partly sunny, with a temperature of 75 at Tulsa, and 77 at Springfield. It was cloudy, with a temperature of 70 at Wichita, and 81 at Dallas-Fort Worth. Once again at 3 p.m., at Stillwater, it was mostly sunny. The temperature was 77. From the Norman Forecast Office, here is the forecast for Stillwater and surrounding area. Rest of today, mostly sunny with a slight chance of showers and thunderstorms. Highs in the upper 70s. East winds around 5 miles an hour with gusts up to 20 miles an hour. Chance of rain 20%. Tonight, mostly clear until midnight, then becoming partly cloudy. Lows around 60. East winds around 5 miles an hour. Sunday, partly sunny in the morning, then clearing. Highs in the lower 80s. East winds around 5 miles an hour. Sunday night, mostly clear. Lows in the lower 60s. East winds around 5 miles an hour. Memorial Day, mostly sunny. Highs in the mid 80s. Southeast winds 5 to 10 miles an hour. Monday night, partly cloudy. Lows in the lower 60s. Tuesday, mostly sunny with a chance of showers. A slight chance of thunderstorms in the morning, then a chance of thunderstorms in the afternoon. Highs in the lower 80s. Chance of rain 50%. Tuesday night, partly cloudy. A chance of showers after midnight. Lows in the mid-60s. Chance of rain 50%. Wednesday, partly sunny with a chance of showers with a slight chance of thunderstorms in the morning, then mostly cloudy with showers likely with a chance of thunderstorms in the afternoon. Highs in the lower 80s. Chance of rain 70%. Wednesday night, mostly cloudy with a chance of showers. A chance of thunderstorms until midnight, then a slight chance of thunderstorms after midnight. Lows in the mid-60s. Chance of rain 50%. Thursday, mostly cloudy in the morning, then becoming partly sunny. A chance of showers. A slight chance of thunderstorms in the morning, then a chance of thunderstorms in the afternoon. Highs around 80. Chance of rain 50%. Thursday night, partly cloudy with a slight chance of thunderstorms. A slight chance of showers until midnight, then a chance of showers after midnight. Lows in the mid-60s. Chance of rain 40%. Friday, partly sunny. A slight chance of showers and thunderstorms in the morning, then a chance of showers and thunderstorms in the afternoon. Highs in the lower 80s. Chance of rain 40%. 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At Stillwater, it was mostly sunny. The temperature was 77 degrees, the dew point 62, and the relative humidity 59%. The wind was east at 3 miles an hour. The pressure was 29.98 inches and falling. At Ponca City, it was partly sunny. The temperature was 70, the dew point 61, and the relative humidity 73%. The wind was north at 18. The pressure was 29.99 inches and falling. At Guthrie, it was sunny. The temperature was 79, the dew point 59, and the relative humidity 50%. The wind was east at 8. The pressure was 29.98 inches and falling. Observations from around the region. At Woodward, it was sunny, with a temperature of 74. At Oklahoma City, it was mostly sunny, with a temperature of 77. It was partly sunny, with a temperature of 75 at Tulsa, and 77 at Springfield. It was cloudy, with a temperature of 70 at Wichita, and 81 at Dallas-Fort Worth. Once again at 3 p.m., at Stillwater, it was mostly sunny. The temperature was 77. From the Norman Forecast Office, here is the forecast for Stillwater and surrounding area. Rest of today, mostly sunny with a slight chance of showers and thunderstorms. Highs in the upper 70s. East winds around 5 miles an hour with gusts up to 20 miles an hour. Chance of rain 20%. Tonight, mostly clear until midnight, then becoming partly cloudy. Lows around 60.

east winds around 5 miles an hour. Sunday, partly sunny in the morning, then clearing. Highs in the lower 80s. East winds around 5 miles an hour. Sunday night, mostly clear. Lows in the lower 60s. East winds around 5 miles an hour. Memorial Day, mostly sunny. Highs in the mid 80s. Southeast winds 5 to 10 miles an hour. Monday night, partly cloudy. Lows in the lower 60s. Tuesday, mostly sunny with a chance of showers. A slight chance of thunderstorms in the morning, then a chance of thunderstorms in the afternoon. Highs in the lower 80s. Chance of rain 50%. Tuesday night, partly cloudy. A chance of showers after midnight. Lows in the mid-60s. Chance of rain 50%. Wednesday, partly sunny with a chance of showers with a slight chance of thunderstorms in the morning, then mostly cloudy with showers likely with a chance of thunderstorms in the afternoon. Highs in the lower 80s. Chance of rain 70%. Wednesday night, mostly cloudy with a chance of showers. A chance of thunderstorms until midnight, then a slight chance of thunderstorms after midnight. Lows in the mid-60s. Chance of rain 50%. Thursday, mostly cloudy in the morning, then becoming partly sunny. A chance of showers. A slight chance of thunderstorms in the morning, then a chance of thunderstorms in the afternoon. Highs around 80. Chance of rain 50%. Thursday night, partly cloudy with a slight chance of thunderstorms. A slight chance of showers until midnight, then a chance of showers after midnight. Lows in the mid-60s. Chance of rain 40%. Friday, partly sunny. A slight chance of showers and thunderstorms in the morning, then a chance of showers and thunderstorms in the afternoon. Highs in the lower 80s. Chance of rain 40%. 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At Stillwater, it was mostly sunny. The temperature was 77 degrees, the dew point 62, and the relative humidity 59%. The wind was east at 3 miles an hour. The pressure was 29.98 inches and falling. At Ponca City, it was partly sunny. The temperature was 70, the dew point 61, and the relative humidity 73%. The wind was north at 18. The pressure was 29.99 inches and falling. At Guthrie, it was sunny. The temperature was 79, the dew point 59, and the relative humidity 50%. The wind was east at 8. The pressure was 29.98 inches and falling. Observations from around the region. At Woodward, it was sunny, with a temperature of 74. At Oklahoma City, it was mostly sunny, with a temperature of 77. It was partly sunny, with a temperature of 75 at Tulsa, and 77 at Springfield. It was cloudy, with a temperature of 70 at Wichita, and 81 at Dallas-Fort Worth. Once again at 3 p.m., at Stillwater, it was mostly sunny. The temperature was 77. From the Norman Forecast Office, here is the forecast for Stillwater and surrounding area. Rest of today, mostly sunny with a slight chance of showers and thunderstorms. Highs in the upper 70s. East winds around 5 miles an hour with gusts up to 20 miles an hour. Chance of rain 20%. Tonight, mostly clear until midnight, then becoming partly cloudy. Lows around 60. East winds around 5 miles an hour. Sunday, partly sunny in the morning, then clearing. Highs in the lower 80s. East winds around 5 miles an hour. Sunday night, mostly clear. Lows in the lower 60s. East winds around 5 miles an hour. Memorial Day, mostly sunny. Highs in the mid 80s. Southeast winds 5 to 10 miles an hour. Monday night, partly cloudy. Lows in the lower 60s. Tuesday, mostly sunny with a chance of showers. A slight chance of thunderstorms in the morning, then a chance of thunderstorms in the afternoon. Highs in the lower 80s.
chance of rain 50%. Tuesday night, partly cloudy. A chance of showers after midnight. Lows in the mid-60s. Chance of rain 50%. Wednesday, partly sunny with a chance of showers with a slight chance of thunderstorms in the morning, then mostly cloudy with showers likely with a chance of thunderstorms in the afternoon. Highs in the lower 80s. Chance of rain 70%. Wednesday night, mostly cloudy with a chance of showers. A chance of thunderstorms until midnight, then a slight chance of thunderstorms after midnight. Lows in the mid-60s. Chance of rain 50%. Thursday, mostly cloudy in the morning, then becoming partly sunny. A chance of showers. A slight chance of thunderstorms in the morning, then a chance of thunderstorms in the afternoon. Highs around 80. Chance of rain 50%. Thursday night, partly cloudy with a slight chance of thunderstorms. A slight chance of showers until midnight, then a chance of showers after midnight. Lows in the mid-60s. Chance of rain 40%. Friday, partly sunny. A slight chance of showers and thunderstorms in the morning, then a chance of showers and thunderstorms in the afternoon. Highs in the lower 80s. Chance of rain 40%. 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At Stillwater, it was mostly sunny. The temperature was 77 degrees, the dew point 62, and the relative humidity 59%. The wind was east at 3 miles an hour. The pressure was 29.98 inches and falling. At Ponca City, it was partly sunny. The temperature was 70, the dew point 61, and the relative humidity 73%. The wind was north at 18. The pressure was 29.99 inches and falling. At Guthrie, it was sunny. The temperature was 79, the dew point 59, and the relative humidity 50%. The wind was east at 8. The pressure was 29.98 inches and falling. Observations from around the region. At Woodward, it was sunny, with a temperature of 74. At Oklahoma City, it was mostly sunny, with a temperature of 77. It was partly sunny, with a temperature of 75 at Tulsa, and 77 at Springfield. It was cloudy, with a temperature of 70 at Wichita, and 81 at Dallas-Fort Worth. Once again at 3 p.m., at Stillwater, it was mostly sunny. The temperature was 77. From the Norman Forecast Office, here is the forecast for Stillwater and surrounding area. Rest of today, mostly sunny with a slight chance of showers and thunderstorms. Highs in the upper 70s. East winds around 5 miles an hour with gusts up to 20 miles an hour. Chance of rain 20%. Tonight, mostly clear until midnight, then becoming partly cloudy. Lows around 60. East winds around 5 miles an hour. Sunday, partly sunny in the morning, then clearing. Highs in the lower 80s. East winds around 5 miles an hour. Sunday night, mostly clear. Lows in the lower 60s. East winds around 5 miles an hour. Memorial Day, mostly sunny. Highs in the mid-80s. Southeast winds 5 to 10 miles an hour. Monday night, partly cloudy. Lows in the lower 60s. Tuesday, mostly sunny with a chance of showers. A slight chance of thunderstorms in the morning, then a chance of thunderstorms in the afternoon. Highs in the lower 80s. Chance of rain 50%. Tuesday night, partly cloudy. A chance of showers after midnight. Lows in the mid-60s. Chance of rain 50%. Wednesday, partly sunny with a chance of showers with a slight chance of thunderstorms in the morning, then mostly cloudy with showers likely with a chance of thunderstorms in the afternoon. Highs in the lower 80s. Chance of rain 70%. Wednesday night, mostly cloudy with a chance of showers. A chance of thunderstorms until midnight, then a slight chance of thunderstorms after midnight. Lows in the mid-60s. Chance of rain 50%. Thursday, mostly cloudy in the morning, then becoming partly sunny. A chance of showers. A slight chance of thunderstorms in the morning, then a chance of thunderstorms in the afternoon. Highs around 80. Chance of rain 50%.

Thursday night, partly cloudy with a slight chance of thunderstorms. A slight chance of showers until midnight, then a chance of showers after midnight. Lows in the mid-60s. Chance of rain 40%. Friday, partly sunny. A slight chance of showers and thunderstorms in the morning, then a chance of showers and thunderstorms in the afternoon. Highs in the lower 80s. Chance of rain 40%. 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At Stillwater, it was mostly sunny. The temperature was 77 degrees, the dew point 62, and the relative humidity 59%. The wind was east at 3 miles an hour. The pressure was 29.98 inches and falling. At Ponca City, it was partly sunny. The temperature was 70, the dew point 61, and the relative humidity 73%. The wind was north at 18. The pressure was 29.99 inches and falling. At Guthrie, it was sunny. The temperature was 79, the dew point 59, and the relative humidity 50%. The wind was east at 8. The pressure was 29.98 inches and falling. Observations from around the region. At Woodward, it was sunny, with a temperature of 74. At Oklahoma City, it was mostly sunny, with a temperature of 77. It was partly sunny, with a temperature of 75 at Tulsa, and 77 at Springfield. It was cloudy, with a temperature of 70 at Wichita, and 81 at Dallas-Fort Worth. Once again at 3 p.m., at Stillwater, it was mostly sunny. The temperature was 77. From the Norman Forecast Office, here is the forecast for Stillwater and surrounding area. Rest of today, mostly sunny with a slight chance of showers and thunderstorms. Highs in the upper 70s. East wind around 5 miles an hour with gusts up to 20 miles an hour. Chance of rain 20%. Tonight, mostly clear until midnight, then becoming partly cloudy. Lows around 60. East wind around 5 miles an hour. Sunday, partly sunny in the morning, then clearing. Highs in the lower 80s. East wind around 5 miles an hour. Sunday night, mostly clear. Lows in the lower 60s. East wind around 5 miles an hour. Memorial Day, mostly sunny. Highs in the mid-80s. Southeast winds 5 to 10 miles an hour. Monday night, partly cloudy. Lows in the lower 60s. Tuesday, mostly sunny with a chance of showers. A slight chance of thunderstorms in the morning, then a chance of thunderstorms in the afternoon. Highs in the lower 80s. Chance of rain 50%. Tuesday night, partly cloudy. A chance of showers after midnight. Lows in the mid-60s. Chance of rain 50%. Wednesday, partly sunny with a chance of showers with a slight chance of thunderstorms in the morning, then mostly cloudy with showers likely with a chance of thunderstorms in the afternoon. Highs in the lower 80s. Chance of rain 70%. Wednesday night, mostly cloudy with a chance of showers. A chance of thunderstorms until midnight, then a slight chance of thunderstorms after midnight. Lows in the mid-60s. Chance of rain 50%. Thursday, mostly cloudy in the morning, then becoming partly sunny. A chance of showers. A slight chance of thunderstorms in the morning, then a chance of thunderstorms in the afternoon. Highs around 80. Chance of rain 50%. Thursday night, partly cloudy with a slight chance of thunderstorms. A slight chance of showers until midnight, then a chance of showers after midnight. Lows in the mid-60s. Chance of rain 40%. Friday, partly sunny. A slight chance of showers and thunderstorms in the morning, then a chance of showers and thunderstorms in the afternoon. Highs in the lower 80s. Chance of rain 40%. 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At Stillwater, it was mostly sunny. The temperature was 77 degrees, the dew point 62, and the relative humidity 59%. The wind was east at 3 miles an hour. The pressure was 29.98 inches and falling. At Ponca City, it was partly sunny. The temperature was 70, the dew point 61, and the relative humidity 73%.

10%. The wind was north at 18. The pressure was 29.99 inches and falling. At Guthrie, it was sunny. The temperature was 79, the dew point 59, and the relative humidity 50%. The wind was east at 8. The pressure was 29.98 inches and falling. Observations from around the region. At Woodward, it was sunny, with a temperature of 74. At Oklahoma City, it was mostly sunny, with a temperature of 77. It was partly sunny, with a temperature of 75 at Tulsa, and 77 at Springfield. It was cloudy, with a temperature of 70 at Wichita, and 81 at Dallas-Fort Worth. Once again at 3 p.m., at Stillwater, it was mostly sunny. The temperature was 77. From the Norman Forecast Office, here is the forecast for Stillwater and surrounding area. Rest of today, mostly sunny with a slight chance of showers and thunderstorms. Highs in the upper 70s. East wind around 5 miles an hour with gusts up to 20 miles an hour. Chance of rain 20%. Tonight, mostly clear until midnight, then becoming partly cloudy. Lows around 60. East wind around 5 miles an hour. Sunday, partly sunny in the morning, then clearing. Highs in the lower 80s. East wind around 5 miles an hour. Sunday night, mostly clear. Lows in the lower 60s. East wind around 5 miles an hour. Memorial Day, mostly sunny. Highs in the mid-80s. Southeast winds 5 to 10 miles an hour. Monday night, partly cloudy. Lows in the lower 60s. Tuesday, mostly sunny with a chance of showers. A slight chance of thunderstorms in the morning, then a chance of thunderstorms in the afternoon. Highs in the lower 80s. Chance of rain 50%. Tuesday night, partly cloudy. A chance of showers after midnight. Lows in the mid-60s. Chance of rain 50%. Wednesday, partly sunny with a chance of showers with a slight chance of thunderstorms in the morning, then mostly cloudy with showers likely with a chance of thunderstorms in the afternoon. Highs in the lower 80s. Chance of rain 70%. Wednesday night, mostly cloudy with a chance of showers. A chance of thunderstorms until midnight, then a slight chance of thunderstorms after midnight. Lows in the mid-60s. Chance of rain 50%. Thursday, mostly cloudy in the morning, then becoming partly sunny. A chance of showers. A slight chance of thunderstorms in the morning, then a chance of thunderstorms in the afternoon. Highs around 80. Chance of rain 50%. Thursday night, partly cloudy with a slight chance of thunderstorms. A slight chance of showers until midnight, then a chance of showers after midnight. Lows in the mid-60s. Chance of rain 40%. Friday, partly sunny. A slight chance of showers and thunderstorms in the morning, then a chance of showers and thunderstorms in the afternoon. Highs in the lower 80s. Chance of rain 40%. 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At Stillwater, it was mostly sunny. The temperature was 77 degrees, the dew point 62, and the relative humidity 59%. The wind was east at 3 miles an hour. The pressure was 29.98 inches and falling. At Ponca City, it was partly sunny. The temperature was 70, the dew point 61, and the relative humidity 73%. The wind was north at 18. The pressure was 29.99 inches and falling. At Guthrie, it was sunny. The temperature was 79, the dew point 59, and the relative humidity 50%. The wind was east at 8. The pressure was 29.98 inches and falling. Observations from around the region. At Woodward, it was sunny, with a temperature of 74. At Oklahoma City, it was mostly sunny, with a temperature of 77. It was partly sunny, with a temperature of 75 at Tulsa, and 77 at Springfield. It was cloudy, with a temperature of 70 at

Wichita, and 81 at Dallas-Fort Worth. Once again at 3 p.m., at Stillwater, it was mostly sunny. The temperature was 77. You're listening to Stillwater Weather Radio, and here are 4 p.m. weather observations. At Stillwater, it was partly sunny. The temperature was 77 degrees, the dew point 60, and the relative humidity 55%. The wind was variable at 5 miles an hour. The pressure was 29.99 inches and rising. At Guthrie, it was sunny. The temperature was 79. The wind was southeast at 7. Observations from around the region. Temperatures were between 73 and 81 degrees. At Woodward, it was sunny. It was partly sunny at Oklahoma City, Dallas-Fort Worth, and Tulsa. It was cloudy at Wichita and Springfield. Once again at 4 p.m., at Stillwater, it was partly sunny. The temperature was 77. From the Norman Forecast Office, here is the forecast for Stillwater and surrounding area. Rest of today, mostly sunny with a slight chance of showers and thunderstorms. Highs in the upper 70s. East wind around 5 miles an hour with gusts up to 20 miles an hour. Chance of rain 20%. Tonight, mostly clear until midnight, then becoming partly cloudy. Lows around 60. East wind around 5 miles an hour. Sunday, partly sunny in the morning, then clearing. Highs in the lower 80s. East wind around 5 miles an hour. Sunday night, mostly clear. Lows in the lower 60s. East wind around 5 miles an hour. Memorial Day, mostly sunny. Highs in the mid-80s. Southeast winds 5 to 10 miles an hour. Monday night, partly cloudy. Lows in the lower 60s. Tuesday, mostly sunny with a chance of showers. A slight chance of thunderstorms in the morning, then a chance of thunderstorms in the afternoon. Highs in the lower 80s. Chance of rain 50%. Tuesday night, partly cloudy. A chance of showers after midnight. Lows in the mid-60s. Chance of rain 50%. Wednesday, partly sunny with a chance of showers with a slight chance of thunderstorms in the morning, then mostly cloudy with showers likely with a chance of thunderstorms in the afternoon. Highs in the lower 80s. Chance of rain 70%. Wednesday night, mostly cloudy with a chance of showers. A chance of thunderstorms until midnight, then a slight chance of thunderstorms after midnight. Lows in the mid-60s. Chance of rain 50%. Thursday, mostly cloudy in the morning, then becoming partly sunny. A chance of showers. A slight chance of thunderstorms in the morning, then a chance of thunderstorms in the afternoon. Highs around 80. Chance of rain 50%. Thursday night, partly cloudy with a slight chance of thunderstorms. A slight chance of showers until midnight, then a chance of showers after midnight. Lows in the mid-60s. Chance of rain 40%. Friday, partly sunny. A slight chance of showers and thunderstorms in the morning, then a chance of showers and thunderstorms in the afternoon. Highs in the lower 80s. Chance of rain 40%. 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At Stillwater, it was partly sunny. The temperature was 77 degrees, the dew point 60, and the relative humidity 55%. The wind was variable at 5 miles an hour. The pressure was 29.99 inches and rising. At Guthrie, it was sunny. The temperature was 79. The wind was southeast at 7. Observations from around the region. Temperatures were between 73 and 81 degrees. At Woodward, it was sunny. It was partly sunny at Oklahoma City, Dallas-Fort Worth, and Tulsa. It was cloudy at Wichita and Springfield. Once again at 4 p.m., at Stillwater, it was partly sunny. The temperature was 77. From the Norman Forecast Office, here is the forecast for Stillwater and surrounding area. Rest of today, mostly sunny with a slight chance of showers and thunderstorms. Highs in the upper 70s. East wind around 5 miles an hour with gusts up to 20 miles an hour. Chance of rain 20%. Tonight, mostly clear until

Midnight, then becoming partly cloudy. Lows around 60. East winds around 5 miles an hour. Sunday, partly sunny in the morning, then clearing. Highs in the lower 80s. East winds around 5 miles an hour. Sunday night, mostly clear. Lows in the lower 60s. East winds around 5 miles an hour. Memorial Day, mostly sunny. Highs in the mid 80s. Southeast winds 5 to 10 miles an hour. Monday night, partly cloudy. Lows in the lower 60s. Tuesday, mostly sunny with a chance of showers. A slight chance of thunderstorms in the morning, then a chance of thunderstorms in the afternoon. Highs in the lower 80s. Chance of rain 50%. Tuesday night, partly cloudy. A chance of showers after midnight. Lows in the mid 60s. Chance of rain 50%. Wednesday, partly sunny with a chance of showers with a slight chance of thunderstorms in the morning, then mostly cloudy with showers likely with a chance of thunderstorms in the afternoon. Highs in the lower 80s. Chance of rain 70%. Wednesday night, mostly cloudy with a chance of showers. A chance of thunderstorms until midnight, then a slight chance of thunderstorms after midnight. Lows in the mid 60s. Chance of rain 50%. Thursday, mostly cloudy in the morning, then becoming partly sunny. A chance of showers. A slight chance of thunderstorms in the morning, then a chance of thunderstorms in the afternoon. Highs around 80. Chance of rain 50%. Thursday night, partly cloudy with a slight chance of thunderstorms. A slight chance of showers until midnight, then a chance of showers after midnight. Lows in the mid-60s. Chance of rain 40%. Friday, partly sunny. A slight chance of showers and thunderstorms in the morning, then a chance of showers and thunderstorms in the afternoon. Highs in the lower 80s. Chance of rain 40%. 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At Stillwater, it was partly sunny. The temperature was 77 degrees, the dew point 60, and the relative humidity 55%. The wind was variable at 5 miles an hour. The pressure was 29.99 inches and rising. At Guthrie, it was sunny. The temperature was 79. The wind was southeast at 7. Observations from around the region. Temperatures were between 73 and 81 degrees. At Woodward, it was sunny. It was partly sunny at Oklahoma City, Dallas-Fort Worth, and Tulsa. It was cloudy at Wichita and Springfield. Once again at 4 p.m., at Stillwater, it was partly sunny. The temperature was 77. From the Norman Forecast Office, here is the forecast for Stillwater and surrounding area. Rest of today, mostly sunny with a slight chance of showers and thunderstorms. Highs in the upper 70s. East winds around 5 miles an hour with gusts up to 20 miles an hour. Chance of rain 20%. Tonight, mostly clear until midnight, then becoming partly cloudy. Lows around 60. East winds around 5 miles an hour. Sunday, partly sunny in the morning, then clearing. Highs in the lower 80s. East winds around 5 miles an hour. Sunday night, mostly clear. Lows in the lower 60s. East winds around 5 miles an hour. Memorial Day, mostly sunny. Highs in the mid 80s. Southeast winds 5 to 10 miles an hour. Monday night, partly cloudy. Lows in the lower 60s. Tuesday, mostly sunny with a chance of showers. A slight chance of thunderstorms in the morning, then a chance of thunderstorms in the afternoon. Highs in the lower 80s. Chance of rain 50%. Tuesday night, partly cloudy. A chance of showers after midnight. Lows in the mid-60s. Chance of rain 50%. Wednesday, partly sunny with a chance of showers with a slight chance of thunderstorms in the morning, then mostly cloudy with showers likely with a chance of thunderstorms in the afternoon. Highs in the lower 80s. Chance of rain 70%. Wednesday night, mostly cloudy with a chance of showers. A chance of thunderstorms until midnight, then a slight chance of thunderstorms after midnight. Lows in the mid-60s. Chance of rain 50%.

10%. Thursday, mostly cloudy in the morning, then becoming partly sunny. A chance of showers. A slight chance of thunderstorms in the morning, then a chance of thunderstorms in the afternoon. Highs around 80. Chance of rain 50%. Thursday night, partly cloudy with a slight chance of thunderstorms. A slight chance of showers until midnight, then a chance of showers after midnight. Lows in the mid-60s. Chance of rain 40%. Friday, partly sunny. A slight chance of showers and thunderstorms in the morning, then a chance of showers and thunderstorms in the afternoon. Highs in the lower 80s. Chance of rain 40%. 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It's Stillwater, it was partly sunny. The temperature was 77 degrees, the dew point 60, and the relative humidity 55%. The wind was variable at 5 miles an hour. The pressure was 29.99 inches and rising. At Guthrie, it was mostly sunny. The temperature was 79. The wind was southeast at 7. Observations from around the region. At Springfield, thunder was reported, with a temperature of 69. At Woodward, it was sunny, with a temperature of 75. It was partly sunny, with a temperature of 78 at Oklahoma City, 81 at Dallas-Fort Worth, and 73 at Tulsa. At Wichita, it was cloudy, with a temperature of 73. Once again at 4 p.m., at Stillwater, it was partly sunny. The temperature was 77. 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From the Norman Forecast Office, here is the forecast for Stillwater and surrounding area. Rest of today, mostly sunny with a slight chance of showers and thunderstorms. Highs in the upper 70s. East winds around 5 miles an hour with gusts up to 20 miles an hour. Chance of rain 20%. Tonight, mostly clear until midnight, then becoming partly cloudy. Lows around 60. East winds around 5 miles an hour. Sunday, partly sunny in the morning, then clearing. Highs in the lower 80s. East winds around 5 miles an hour. Sunday night, mostly clear. Lows in the lower 60s. East winds around 5 miles an hour. Memorial Day, mostly sunny. Highs in the mid-80s. Southeast winds 5 to 10 miles an hour. Monday night, partly cloudy. Lows in the lower 60s. Tuesday, mostly sunny with a chance of showers. A slight chance of thunderstorms in the morning, then a chance of thunderstorms in the afternoon. Highs in the lower 80s. Chance of rain 50%. Tuesday night, partly cloudy. A chance of showers after midnight. Lows in the mid-60s. Chance of rain 50%. Wednesday, partly sunny with a chance of showers with a slight chance of thunderstorms in the morning, then mostly cloudy with showers likely with a chance of thunderstorms in the afternoon. Highs in the lower 80s. Chance of rain 70%. Wednesday night, mostly cloudy with a chance of showers. A chance of thunderstorms until midnight, then a slight chance of thunderstorms after midnight. Lows in the mid-60s. Chance of rain 50%. Thursday, mostly cloudy in the morning, then becoming partly sunny. A chance of showers. A slight chance of thunderstorms in the morning, then a chance of thunderstorms in the afternoon. Highs around 80. Chance of rain 50%. Thursday night, partly cloudy with a slight chance of thunderstorms. A slight chance of showers until midnight, then a chance of showers after midnight. Lows in the mid-60s. Chance of rain 40%. Friday, partly sunny. A slight chance of showers and thunderstorms in the morning, then a chance of showers and thunderstorms in the afternoon. Highs in the lower 80s. Chance of rain 40%. 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It's Stillwater, it was partly sunny. The temperature was 77 degrees, the dew point 60, and the relative humidity 55%. The wind was variable at 5 miles an hour. The pressure was 20.

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Here is the forecast for Stillwater and surrounding area. Rest of today, mostly sunny with a slight chance of showers and thunderstorms. Highs in the upper 70s. East winds around 5 miles an hour with gusts up to 20 miles an hour. Chance of rain 20%. Tonight, mostly clear until midnight, then becoming partly cloudy. Lows around 60. East winds around 5 miles an hour. Sunday, partly sunny in the morning, then clearing. Highs in the lower 80s. East winds around 5 miles an hour. Sunday night, mostly clear. Lows in the lower 60s. East winds around 5 miles an hour. Memorial Day, mostly sunny. Highs in the mid 80s. Southeast winds 5 to 10 miles an hour. Monday night, partly cloudy. Lows in the lower 60s. Tuesday, mostly sunny with a chance of showers. A slight chance of thunderstorms in the morning, then a chance of thunderstorms in the afternoon. Highs in the lower 80s. Chance of rain 50%. Tuesday night, partly cloudy. A chance of showers after midnight. Lows in the mid 60s. Chance of rain 50%. Wednesday, partly sunny with a chance of showers with a slight chance of thunderstorms in the morning, then mostly cloudy with showers likely with a chance of thunderstorms in the afternoon. Highs in the lower 80s. Chance of rain 70%. Wednesday night, mostly cloudy with a chance of showers. A chance of thunderstorms until midnight, then a slight chance of thunderstorms after midnight. Lows in the mid 60s. Chance of rain 50%. Thursday, mostly cloudy in the morning, then becoming partly sunny. A chance of showers. A slight chance of thunderstorms in the morning, then a chance of thunderstorms in the afternoon. Highs around 80. Chance of rain 50%. Thursday night, partly cloudy with a slight chance of thunderstorms. A slight chance of showers until midnight, then a chance of showers after midnight. Lows in the mid-60s. Chance of rain 40%. Friday, partly sunny. A slight chance of showers and thunderstorms in the morning, then a chance of showers and thunderstorms in the afternoon. Highs in the lower 80s. Chance of rain 40%. 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It's Stillwater, it was partly sunny. The temperature was 77 degrees, the dew point 60, and the relative humidity 55%. The wind was variable at 5 miles an hour. The pressure was 29.99 inches and rising. At Guthrie, it was mostly sunny. The temperature was 79. The wind was southeast at 7. Observations from around the region. At Springfield, thunder was reported with a temperature of 69. At Woodward, it was sunny with a temperature of 75. It was partly sunny with a temperature of 78 at Oklahoma City, 81 at Dallas-Fort Worth, and 73 at Tulsa. At Wichita, it was cloudy with a temperature of 73. Once again at 4 p.m., at Stillwater, it was partly sunny. The temperature was 77. From the Norman Forecast Office, here is the forecast for Stillwater and surrounding area. Rest of today, mostly sunny with a slight chance of showers and thunderstorms. Highs in the upper 70s. East winds around 5 miles an hour with gusts up to 20 miles an hour. Chance of rain 20%. Tonight, mostly clear until midnight, then becoming partly cloudy. Lows around 60. East winds around 5 miles an hour. Sunday, partly sunny in the morning, then clearing. Highs in the lower 80s. East winds around 5 miles an hour. Sunday night, mostly clear. Lows in the lower 60s. East winds around 5 miles an hour. Memorial Day, mostly sunny. Highs in the mid 80s. Southeast winds 5 to 10 miles an hour. Monday night, partly cloudy. Lows in the lower 60s. Tuesday, mostly sunny with a chance of showers. A slight chance of thunderstorms in the morning, then a chance of thunderstorms in the afternoon. Highs in the lower 80s. Chance of rain 50%. Tuesday night, partly cloudy. A chance of showers after midnight. Lows in the mid-60s.

chance of rain 50%. Wednesday, partly sunny with a chance of showers with a slight chance of thunderstorms in the morning, then mostly cloudy with showers likely with a chance of thunderstorms in the afternoon. Highs in the lower 80s. Chance of rain 70%. Wednesday night, mostly cloudy with a chance of showers. A chance of thunderstorms until midnight, then a slight chance of thunderstorms after midnight. Lows in the mid-60s. Chance of rain 50%. Thursday, mostly cloudy in the morning, then becoming partly sunny. A chance of showers. A slight chance of thunderstorms in the morning, then a chance of thunderstorms in the afternoon. Highs around 80. Chance of rain 50%. Thursday night, partly cloudy with a slight chance of thunderstorms. A slight chance of showers until midnight, then a chance of showers after midnight. Lows in the mid-60s. Chance of rain 40%. Friday, partly sunny. A slight chance of showers and thunderstorms in the morning, then a chance of showers and thunderstorms in the afternoon. Highs in the lower 80s. Chance of rain 40%. 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It's Stillwater. It was partly sunny. The temperature was 77 degrees, the dew point 60, and the relative humidity 55%. The wind was variable at 5 miles an hour. The pressure was 29.99 inches and rising. At Guthrie, it was mostly sunny. The temperature was 79. The wind was southeast at 7. Observations from around the region. At Springfield, thunder was reported with a temperature of 69. At Woodward, it was sunny with a temperature of 75. It was partly sunny with a temperature of 78 at Oklahoma City, 81 at Dallas-Fort Worth, and 73 at Tulsa. At Wichita, it was cloudy with a temperature of 73. Once again at 4 p.m., at Stillwater, it was partly sunny. The temperature was 77. From the Norman Forecast Office, here is the forecast for Stillwater and surrounding area. Rest of today, mostly sunny with a slight chance of showers and thunderstorms. Highs in the upper 70s. East wind around 5 miles an hour with gusts up to 20 miles an hour. Chance of rain 20%. Tonight, mostly clear until midnight, then becoming partly cloudy. Lows around 60. East wind around 5 miles an hour. Sunday, partly sunny in the morning, then clearing. Highs in the lower 80s. East wind around 5 miles an hour. Sunday night, mostly clear. Lows in the lower 60s. East wind around 5 miles an hour. Memorial Day, mostly sunny. Highs in the mid-80s. Southeast winds 5 to 10 miles an hour. Monday night, partly cloudy. Lows in the lower 60s. Tuesday, mostly sunny with a chance of showers. A slight chance of thunderstorms in the morning, then a chance of thunderstorms in the afternoon. Highs in the lower 80s. Chance of rain 50%. Tuesday night, partly cloudy. A chance of showers after midnight. Lows in the mid-60s. Chance of rain 50%. Wednesday, partly sunny with a chance of showers with a slight chance of thunderstorms in the morning, then mostly cloudy with showers likely with a chance of thunderstorms in the afternoon. Highs in the lower 80s. Chance of rain 70%. Wednesday night, mostly cloudy with a chance of showers. A chance of thunderstorms until midnight, then a slight chance of thunderstorms after midnight. Lows in the mid-60s. Chance of rain 50%. Thursday, mostly cloudy in the morning, then becoming partly sunny. A chance of showers. A slight chance of thunderstorms in the morning, then a chance of thunderstorms in the afternoon. Highs around 80. Chance of rain 50%. Thursday night, partly cloudy with a slight chance of thunderstorms. A slight chance of showers until midnight, then a chance of showers after midnight. Lows in the mid-60s. Chance of rain 40%. Friday, partly sunny. A slight chance of showers and thunderstorms in the morning, then a chance of showers and thunderstorms in the afternoon. Highs in the lower 80s. Chance of rain 40%. 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

It's still water. It was partly sunny. The temperature was 77 degrees, the dew point 60, and the relative humidity 55%. The wind was variable at 5 miles an hour. The pressure was 29.99 inches and rising. At Guthrie, it was mostly sunny. The temperature was 79. The wind was southeast at 7. Observations from around the region. At Springfield, thunder was reported with a temperature of 69. At Woodward, it was sunny with a temperature of 75. It was partly sunny with a temperature of 78 at Oklahoma City, 81 at Dallas-Fort Worth, and 73 at Tulsa. At Wichita, it was cloudy with a temperature of 73. Once again at 4 p.m., at Stillwater, it was partly sunny. The temperature was 77. 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From the Norman Forecast Office, here is the forecast for Stillwater and surrounding area. Rest of today, mostly sunny with a slight chance of showers and thunderstorms. Highs in the upper 70s. East winds around 5 miles an hour with gusts up to 20 miles an hour. Chance of rain 20%. Tonight, mostly clear until midnight, then becoming partly cloudy. Lows around 60. East winds around 5 miles an hour. Sunday, partly sunny in the morning, then clearing. Highs in the lower 80s. East winds around 5 miles an hour. Sunday night, mostly clear. Lows in the lower 60s. East winds around 5 miles an hour. Memorial Day, mostly sunny. Highs in the mid-80s. Southeast winds 5 to 10 miles an hour. Monday night, partly cloudy. Lows in the lower 60s. Tuesday, mostly sunny with a chance of showers. A slight chance of thunderstorms in the morning, then a chance of thunderstorms in the afternoon. Highs in the lower 80s. Chance of rain 50%. Tuesday night, partly cloudy. A chance of showers after midnight. Lows in the mid-60s. Chance of rain 50%. Wednesday, partly sunny with a chance of showers with a slight chance of thunderstorms in the morning, then mostly cloudy with showers likely with a chance of thunderstorms in the afternoon. Highs in the lower 80s. Chance of rain 70%. Wednesday night, mostly cloudy with a chance of showers. A chance of thunderstorms until midnight, then a slight chance of thunderstorms after midnight. Lows in the mid-60s. Chance of rain 50%. Thursday, mostly cloudy in the morning, then becoming partly sunny. A chance of showers. A slight chance of thunderstorms in the morning, then a chance of thunderstorms in the afternoon. Highs around 80. Chance of rain 50%. Thursday night, partly cloudy with a slight chance of thunderstorms. A slight chance of showers until midnight, then a chance of showers after midnight. Lows in the mid-60s. Chance of rain 40%. Friday, partly sunny. A slight chance of showers and thunderstorms in the morning, then a chance of showers and thunderstorms in the afternoon. Highs in the lower 80s. Chance of rain 40%. 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At Stillwater, it was partly sunny. The temperature was 77 degrees, the dew point 60, and the relative humidity 55%. The wind was variable at 5 miles an hour. The pressure was 29.99 inches and rising. At Guthrie, it was mostly sunny. The temperature was 79. The wind was southeast at 7. Observations from around the region. At Springfield, thunder was reported with a temperature of 69. At Woodward, it was sunny with a Observations from around the region. At Springfield, thunder was reported with a temperature of 69. At Woodward, it was sunny with a temperature of 75. It was partly sunny with a temperature of 78 at Oklahoma City, 81 at Dallas-Fort Worth, and 73 at Tulsa. At Wichita, it was cloudy with a temperature of 73. Once again at 4 p.m., at Stillwater, it was partly sunny. The temperature was

77. From the Norman Forecast Office, here is the forecast for Stillwater and surrounding area. Rest of today, mostly sunny with a slight chance of showers and thunderstorms. Highs in the upper 70s. East winds around 5 miles an hour with gusts up to 20 miles an hour. Chance of rain 20%. Tonight, mostly clear until midnight, then becoming partly cloudy. Lows around 60. East winds around 5 miles an hour. Sunday, partly sunny in the morning, then clearing. Highs in the lower 80s. East winds around 5 miles an hour. Sunday night, mostly clear. Lows in the lower 60s. East winds around 5 miles an hour. Memorial Day, mostly sunny. Highs in the mid-80s. Southeast winds 5 to 10 miles an hour. Monday night, partly cloudy. Lows in the lower 60s. Tuesday, mostly sunny with a chance of showers. A slight chance of thunderstorms in the morning, then a chance of thunderstorms in the afternoon. Highs in the lower 80s. Chance of rain 50%. Tuesday night, partly cloudy. A chance of showers after midnight. Lows in the mid-60s. Chance of rain 50%. Wednesday, partly sunny with a chance of showers with a slight chance of thunderstorms in the morning, then mostly cloudy with showers likely with a chance of thunderstorms in the afternoon. Highs in the lower 80s. Chance of rain 70%. Wednesday night, mostly cloudy with a chance of showers. A chance of thunderstorms until midnight, then a slight chance of thunderstorms after midnight. Lows in the mid-60s. Chance of rain 50%. Thursday, mostly cloudy in the morning, then becoming partly sunny. A chance of showers. A slight chance of thunderstorms in the morning, then a chance of the afternoon. Highs around 80. Chance of rain 50%. Thursday night, partly cloudy with a slight chance of thunderstorms. A slight chance of showers until midnight, then a chance of showers after midnight. Lows in the mid-60s. Chance of rain 40%. Friday, partly sunny. A slight chance of showers and thunderstorms in the morning, then a chance of showers and thunderstorms in the afternoon. Highs in the lower 80s. Chance of rain 40%. 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It's Stillwater. It was partly sunny. The temperature was 77 degrees, the dew point 60, and the relative humidity 55%. The wind was variable at 5 miles an hour. The pressure was 29.99 inches and rising. At Guthrie, it was mostly sunny. The temperature was 79. The wind was southeast at 7. Observations from around the region. At Springfield, thunder was reported with a temperature of 69. At Woodward, it was sunny with a temperature of 75. It was partly sunny with a temperature of 78 at Oklahoma City, 81 at Dallas-Fort Worth, and 73 at Tulsa. At Wichita, it was cloudy with a temperature of 73. Once again at 4 p.m., at Stillwater, it was partly sunny. The temperature was 77. From the Norman Forecast Office, here is the forecast for Stillwater and surrounding area. Rest of today, mostly sunny with a slight chance of showers and thunderstorms. Highs in the upper 70s. East winds around 5 miles an hour with gusts up to 20 miles an hour. Chance of rain 20%. Tonight, mostly clear until midnight, then becoming partly cloudy. Lows around 60. East winds around 5 miles an hour. Sunday, partly sunny in the morning, then clearing. Highs in the lower 80s. East winds around 5 miles an hour. Sunday night, mostly clear. Lows in the lower 60s. East winds around 5 miles an hour. Memorial Day, mostly sunny. Highs in the mid-80s. Southeast winds 5 to 10 miles an hour. Monday night, partly cloudy. Lows in the lower 60s. Tuesday, mostly sunny with a chance of showers. A slight chance of thunderstorms in the morning, then a chance of thunderstorms in the afternoon. Highs in the lower 80s. Chance of rain 50%. Tuesday night, partly cloudy. A chance of showers after midnight.

lows in the mid-60s. Chance of rain 50%. Wednesday, partly sunny with a chance of showers with a slight chance of thunderstorms in the morning, then mostly cloudy with showers likely with a chance of thunderstorms in the afternoon. Highs in the lower 80s. Chance of rain 70%. Wednesday night, mostly cloudy with a chance of showers. A chance of thunderstorms until midnight, then a slight chance of thunderstorms after midnight. Lows in the mid-60s. Chance of rain 50%. Thursday, mostly cloudy in the morning, then becoming partly sunny. A chance of showers. A slight chance of thunderstorms in the morning, then a chance of thunderstorms in the afternoon. Highs around 80. Chance of rain 50%. Thursday night, partly cloudy with a slight chance of thunderstorms. A slight chance of showers until midnight, then a chance of showers after midnight. Lows in the mid-60s. Chance of rain 40%. Friday, partly sunny. A slight chance of showers and thunderstorms in the morning, then a chance of showers and thunderstorms in the afternoon. Highs in the lower 80s. Chance of rain 40%. 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It's Stillwater, it was partly sunny. The temperature was 77 degrees, the dew point 60, and the relative humidity 55%. The wind was variable at 5 miles an hour. The pressure was 29.99 inches and rising. At Guthrie, it was mostly sunny. The temperature was 79. The wind was southeast at 7. Observations from around the region. At Springfield, thunder was reported with a temperature of 69. At Woodward, it was sunny with a temperature of 75. It was partly sunny with a temperature of 78 at Oklahoma City, 81 at Dallas-Fort Worth, and 73 at Tulsa. At Wichita, it was cloudy with a temperature of 73. Once again at 4 p.m., at Stillwater, it was partly sunny. The temperature was 77. From the Norman Forecast Office, here is the forecast for Stillwater and surrounding area. Rest of today, mostly sunny with a slight chance of showers and thunderstorms. Highs in the upper 70s. East winds around 5 miles an hour with gusts up to 20 miles an hour. Chance of rain 20%. Tonight, mostly clear until midnight, then becoming partly cloudy. Lows around 60. East winds around 5 miles an hour. Sunday, partly sunny in the morning, then clearing. Highs in the lower 80s. East winds around 5 miles an hour. Sunday night, mostly clear. Lows in the lower 60s. East winds around 5 miles an hour. Memorial Day, mostly sunny. Highs in the mid-80s. Southeast winds 5 to 10 miles an hour. Monday night, partly cloudy. Lows in the lower 60s. Tuesday, mostly sunny with a chance of showers. A slight chance of thunderstorms in the morning, then a chance of thunderstorms in the afternoon. Highs in the lower 80s. Chance of rain 50%. Tuesday night, partly cloudy. A chance of showers after midnight. Lows in the mid-60s. Chance of rain 50%. Wednesday, partly sunny with a chance of showers with a slight chance of thunderstorms in the morning, then mostly cloudy with showers likely with a chance of thunderstorms in the afternoon. Highs in the lower 80s. Chance of rain 70%. Wednesday night, mostly cloudy with a chance of showers. A chance of thunderstorms until midnight, then a slight chance of thunderstorms after midnight. Lows in the mid-60s. Chance of rain 50%. Thursday, mostly cloudy in the morning, then becoming partly sunny. A chance of showers. A slight chance of thunderstorms in the morning, then a chance of thunderstorms in the afternoon. Highs around 80. Chance of rain 50%. Thursday night, partly cloudy with a slight chance of thunderstorms. A slight chance of showers until midnight, then a chance of showers after midnight. Lows in the mid-60s. Chance of rain 40%. Friday, partly sunny. A slight chance of showers and thunderstorms in the morning, then a chance of showers and thunderstorms in the afternoon. Highs in the lower 80s. Chance of rain 40%. 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

storms in the morning, then mostly cloudy with showers, likely with a chance of thunderstorms in the afternoon. Highs in the lower 80s. Chance of rain 70%. Wednesday night, mostly cloudy with a chance of showers. A chance of thunderstorms until midnight, then a slight chance of thunderstorms after midnight. Lows in the mid-60s. Chance of rain 50%. Thursday, mostly cloudy in the morning, then becoming partly sunny. A chance of showers. A slight chance of thunderstorms in the morning, then a chance of thunderstorms in the afternoon. Highs around 80. Chance of rain 50%. Thursday night, partly cloudy with a slight chance of thunderstorms. A slight chance of showers until midnight, then a chance of showers after midnight. Lows in the mid-60s. Chance of rain 40%. Friday, partly sunny. A slight chance of showers and thunderstorms in the morning, then a chance of showers and thunderstorms in the afternoon. Highs in the lower 80s. Chance of rain 40%. 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It's Stillwater. It was partly sunny. The temperature was 77 degrees, the dew point 60, and the relative humidity 55%. The wind was variable at 5 miles an hour. The pressure was 29.99 inches and rising. At Guthrie, it was mostly sunny. The temperature was 79. The wind was southeast at 7. Observations from around the region. At Springfield, thunder was reported with a temperature of 69. At Woodward, it was sunny with a temperature of 75. It was partly sunny with a temperature of 78 at Oklahoma City, 81 at Dallas-Fort Worth, and 73 at Tulsa. At Wichita, it was cloudy with a temperature of 73. Once again at 4 p.m., at Stillwater, it was partly sunny. The temperature was 77. From the Norman Forecast Office, here is the forecast for Stillwater and surrounding area. Rest of today, mostly sunny with a slight chance of showers and thunderstorms. Highs in the upper 70s. East winds around 5 miles an hour with gusts up to 20 miles an hour. Chance of rain 20%. Tonight, mostly clear until midnight, then becoming partly cloudy. Lows around 60. East winds around 5 miles an hour. Sunday, partly sunny in the morning, then clearing. Highs in the lower 80s. East winds around 5 miles an hour. Sunday night, mostly clear. Lows in the lower 60s. East winds around 5 miles an hour. Memorial Day, mostly sunny. Highs in the mid-80s. Southeast winds 5 to 10 miles an hour. Monday night, partly cloudy. Lows in the lower 60s. Tuesday, mostly sunny with a chance of showers. A slight chance of thunderstorms in the morning, then a chance of thunderstorms in the afternoon. Highs in the lower 80s. Chance of rain 50%. Tuesday night, partly cloudy. A chance of showers after midnight. Lows in the mid-60s. Chance of rain 50%. Wednesday, partly sunny with a chance of showers with a slight chance of thunderstorms in the morning, then mostly cloudy with showers likely with a chance of thunderstorms in the afternoon. Highs in the lower 80s. Chance of rain 70%. Wednesday night, mostly cloudy with a chance of showers. A chance of thunderstorms until midnight, then a slight chance of thunderstorms after midnight. Lows in the mid-60s. Chance of rain 50%. Thursday, mostly cloudy in the morning, then becoming partly sunny. A chance of showers. A slight chance of thunderstorms in the morning, then a chance of thunderstorms in the afternoon. Highs around 80. Chance of rain 50%. Thursday night, partly cloudy with a slight chance of thunderstorms. A slight chance of showers until midnight, then a chance of showers after midnight. Lows in the mid-60s. Chance of rain 40%. Friday, partly sunny. A slight chance of showers and thunderstorms in the morning, then a chance of showers and thunderstorms in the afternoon. Highs in the lower 80s. Chance of rain 40%. 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It's Stillwater. It was partly sunny. The temperature was 77 degrees. The dew point

60 and the relative humidity 55%. The wind was variable at 5 miles an hour. The pressure was 29.99 inches and rising. At Guthrie, it was mostly sunny. The temperature was 79. The wind was southeast at 7. Observations from around the region. At Springfield, thunder was reported with a temperature of 69. At Woodward, it was sunny with a temperature of 75. It was partly sunny with a temperature of 78 at Oklahoma City, 81 at Dallas-Fort Worth, and 73 at Tulsa. At Wichita, it was cloudy with a temperature of 73. Once again at 4 p.m., at Stillwater, it was partly sunny. The temperature was 77. 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From the Norman Forecast Office, here is the forecast for Stillwater and surrounding area. Rest of today, mostly sunny with a slight chance of showers and thunderstorms. Highs in the upper 70s. East winds around 5 miles an hour with gusts up to 20 miles an hour. Chance of rain 20%. Tonight, mostly clear until midnight, then becoming partly cloudy. Lows around 60. East winds around 5 miles an hour. Sunday, partly sunny in the morning, then clearing. Highs in the lower 80s. East winds around 5 miles an hour. Sunday night, mostly clear. Lows in the lower 60s. East winds around 5 miles an hour. Memorial Day, mostly sunny. Highs in the mid 80s. Southeast winds 5 to 10 miles an hour. Monday night, partly cloudy. Lows in the lower 60s. Tuesday, mostly sunny with a chance of showers. A slight chance of thunderstorms in the morning, then a chance of thunderstorms in the afternoon. Highs in the lower 80s. Chance of rain 50%. Tuesday night, partly cloudy. A chance of showers after midnight. Lows in the mid-60s. Chance of rain 50%. Wednesday, partly sunny with a chance of showers with a slight chance of thunderstorms in the morning, then mostly cloudy with showers likely with a chance of thunderstorms in the afternoon. Highs in the lower 80s. Chance of rain 70%. Wednesday night, mostly cloudy with a chance of showers. A chance of thunderstorms until midnight, then a slight chance of thunderstorms after midnight. Lows in the mid-60s. Chance of rain 50%. Thursday, mostly cloudy in the morning, then becoming partly sunny. A chance of showers. A slight chance of thunderstorms in the morning, then a chance of thunderstorms in the afternoon. Highs around 80. Chance of rain 50%. Thursday night, partly cloudy with a slight chance of thunderstorms. A slight chance of showers until midnight, then a chance of showers after midnight. Lows in the mid-60s. Chance of rain 40%. Friday, partly sunny. A slight chance of showers and thunderstorms in the morning, then a chance of showers and thunderstorms in the afternoon. Highs in the lower 80s. Chance of rain 40%. 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At Stillwater, it was partly sunny. The temperature was 77 degrees, the dew point 60, and the relative humidity 55%. The wind was variable at 5 miles an hour. The pressure was 29.99 inches and rising. At Guthrie, it was mostly sunny. The temperature was 79. The wind was southeast at 7. Observations from around the region. At Springfield, thunder was reported with a temperature of 69. At Woodward, it was sunny with a temperature of 75. It was partly sunny with a temperature of 78 at Oklahoma City, 81 at Dallas-Fort Worth, and 73 at Tulsa. At Wichita, it was cloudy with a temperature of 73. Once again at 4 p.m., at Stillwater, it was partly sunny. The temperature was 77. 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At Stillwater, it was mostly sunny. The temperature was 77 degrees, the dew point 61, and the relative humidity 57%.

percent. The wind was north at 6 miles an hour. The pressure was 29.97 inches and falling. At Ponca City, it was mostly sunny. The temperature was 74, the dew point 61, and the relative humidity 63%. The wind was southeast at 8. The pressure was 29.99 inches and steady. At Guthrie, it was mostly sunny. The temperature was 81, the dew point 58, and the relative humidity 45%. The wind was variable at 3. The pressure was 29.96 inches and falling. Observations from around the region. It was mostly sunny, with a temperature of 76 at Woodward and 80 at Oklahoma City. It was partly sunny, with a temperature of 75 at Wichita, 82 at Dallas-Fort Worth, and 74 at Tulsa. At Springfield, rain and fog were reported, with a temperature of 64. Once again at 5 p.m., at Stillwater, it was mostly sunny. The temperature was 77. From the Norman Forecast Office, here is the forecast for Stillwater and surrounding area. Rest of today, mostly sunny with a slight chance of showers and thunderstorms. Highs in the upper 70s. East winds around 5 miles an hour with gusts up to 20 miles an hour. Chance of rain 20%. Tonight, mostly clear until midnight, then becoming partly cloudy. Lows around 60. East winds around 5 miles an hour. Sunday, partly sunny in the morning, then clearing. Highs in the lower 80s. East winds around 5 miles an hour. Sunday night, mostly clear. Lows in the lower 60s. East winds around 5 miles an hour. Memorial Day, mostly sunny. Highs in the mid-80s. Southeast winds 5 to 10 miles an hour. Monday night, partly cloudy. Lows in the lower 60s. Tuesday, mostly sunny with a chance of showers. A slight chance of thunderstorms in the morning, then a chance of thunderstorms in the afternoon. Highs in the lower 80s. Chance of rain 50%. Tuesday night, partly cloudy. A chance of showers after midnight. Lows in the mid-60s. Chance of rain 50%. Wednesday, partly sunny with a chance of showers with a slight chance of thunderstorms in the morning, then mostly cloudy with showers likely with a chance of thunderstorms in the afternoon. Highs in the lower 80s. Chance of rain 70%. Wednesday night, mostly cloudy with a chance of showers. A chance of thunderstorms until midnight, then a slight chance of thunderstorms after midnight. Lows in the mid-60s. Chance of rain 50%. Thursday, mostly cloudy in the morning, then becoming partly sunny. A chance of showers. A slight chance of thunderstorms in the morning, then a chance of thunderstorms in the afternoon. Highs around 80. Chance of rain 50%. Thursday night, partly cloudy with a slight chance of thunderstorms. A slight chance of showers until midnight, then a chance of showers after midnight. Lows in the mid-60s. Chance of rain 40%. Friday, partly sunny. A slight chance of showers and thunderstorms in the morning, then a chance of showers and thunderstorms in the afternoon. Highs in the lower 80s. Chance of rain 40%. 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At Stillwater, it was mostly sunny. The temperature was 77 degrees, the dew point 61, and the relative humidity 57%. The wind was north at 6 miles an hour. The pressure was 29.97 inches and falling. At Ponca City, it was mostly sunny. The temperature was 74, the dew point 61, and the relative humidity 63%. The wind was southeast at 8. The pressure was 29.99 inches and steady. At Guthrie, it was mostly sunny. The temperature was 81, the dew point 58, and the relative humidity 45%. The wind was variable at 3. The pressure was 29.96 inches and falling. Observations from around the region. It was mostly sunny, with a temperature of 76 at Woodward and 80 at Oklahoma City. It was partly sunny, with a temperature of 75 at Wichita, 82 at Dallas-Fort Worth, and 74 at Tulsa. At Springfield, rain and fog were reported, with a temperature of 64.

Once again at 5 p.m., it's still water, it was mostly sunny. The temperature was 77. From the Norman Forecast Office, here is the forecast for Stillwater and surrounding area. Rest of today, mostly sunny with a slight chance of showers and thunderstorms. Highs in the upper 70s. East winds around 5 miles an hour with gusts up to 20 miles an hour. Chance of rain 20%. Tonight, mostly clear until midnight, then becoming partly cloudy. Lows around 60. East winds around 5 miles an hour. Sunday, partly sunny in the morning, then clearing. Highs in the lower 80s. East winds around 5 miles an hour. Sunday night, mostly clear. Lows in the lower 60s. East winds around 5 miles an hour. Memorial Day, mostly sunny. Highs in the mid 80s. Southeast winds 5 to 10 miles an hour. Monday night, partly cloudy. Lows in the lower 60s. Tuesday, mostly sunny with a chance of showers. A slight chance of thunderstorms in the morning, then a chance of thunderstorms in the afternoon. Highs in the lower 80s. Chance of rain 50%. Tuesday night, partly cloudy. A chance of showers after midnight. Lows in the mid-60s. Chance of rain 50%. Wednesday, partly sunny with a chance of showers with a slight chance of thunderstorms in the morning, then mostly cloudy with showers likely with a chance of thunderstorms in the afternoon. Highs in the lower 80s. Chance of rain 70%. Wednesday night, mostly cloudy with a chance of showers. A chance of thunderstorms until midnight, then a slight chance of thunderstorms after midnight. Lows in the mid-60s. Chance of rain 50%. Thursday, mostly cloudy in the morning, then becoming partly sunny. A chance of showers. A slight chance of thunderstorms in the morning, then a chance of thunderstorms in the afternoon. Highs around 80. Chance of rain 50%. Thursday night, partly cloudy with a slight chance of thunderstorms. A slight chance of showers until midnight, then a chance of showers after midnight. Lows in the mid-60s. Chance of rain 40%. Friday, partly sunny. A slight chance of showers and thunderstorms in the morning, then a chance of showers and thunderstorms in the afternoon. Highs in the lower 80s. Chance of rain 40%. 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It's Stillwater, it was mostly sunny. The temperature was 77 degrees, the dew point 61, and the relative humidity 57%. The wind was north at 6 miles an hour. The pressure was 29.97 inches and falling. At Ponca City, it was mostly sunny. The temperature was 74, the dew point 61, and the relative humidity 63%. The wind was southeast at 8. The pressure was 29.99 inches and steady. At Guthrie, it was mostly sunny. The temperature was 81, the dew point 58, and the relative humidity 45%. The wind was variable at 3. The pressure was 29.96 inches and falling. Observations from around the region. It was mostly sunny, with a temperature of 76 at Woodward and 80 at Oklahoma City. It was partly sunny, with a temperature of 75 at Wichita, 82 at Dallas-Fort Worth, and 74 at Tulsa. At Springfield, rain and fog were reported, with a temperature of 64. Once again at 5 p.m., at Stillwater, it was mostly sunny. The temperature was 77. 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At Stillwater, it was mostly sunny. The temperature was 77 degrees, the dew point 61, and the relative humidity 57%. The wind was north at 6 miles an hour. The pressure was 29.97 inches and falling. At Ponca City, it was mostly sunny. The temperature was 74, the dew point 61, and the relative humidity 63%. The wind was southeast at 8. The pressure was 29.99 inches and steady. At Guthrie, it was mostly sunny. The temperature was 81, the dew point 58, and the relative humidity 45%. The wind was variable at 3. The pressure was 29.99.

96 inches and falling. Observations from around the region. It was mostly sunny, with a temperature of 75 at Wichita, 76 at Woodward, and 80 at Oklahoma City. It was partly sunny, with a temperature of 82 at Dallas-Fort Worth, and 74 at Tulsa. At Springfield, rain and fog were reported, with a temperature of 64. Once again at 5 p.m., at Stillwater, it was mostly sunny. The temperature was 77. From the Norman Forecast Office, here is the forecast for Stillwater and surrounding area. Rest of today, mostly sunny with a slight chance of showers and thunderstorms. Highs in the upper 70s. East wind around 5 miles an hour with gusts up to 20 miles an hour. Chance of rain 20%. Tonight, mostly clear until midnight, then becoming partly cloudy. Lows around 60. East wind around 5 miles an hour. Sunday, partly sunny in the morning, then clearing. Highs in the lower 80s. East wind around 5 miles an hour. Sunday night, mostly clear. Lows in the lower 60s. East wind around 5 miles an hour. Memorial Day, mostly sunny. Highs in the mid 80s. Southeast winds 5 to 10 miles an hour. Monday night, partly cloudy. Lows in the lower 60s. Tuesday, mostly sunny with a chance of showers. A slight chance of thunderstorms in the morning, then a chance of thunderstorms in the afternoon. Highs in the lower 80s. Chance of rain 50%. Tuesday night, partly cloudy. A chance of showers after midnight. Lows in the mid-60s. Chance of rain 50%. Wednesday, partly sunny with a chance of showers with a slight chance of thunderstorms in the morning, then mostly cloudy with showers likely with a chance of thunderstorms in the afternoon. Highs in the lower 80s. Chance of rain 70%. Wednesday night, mostly cloudy with a chance of showers. A chance of thunderstorms until midnight, then a slight chance of thunderstorms after midnight. Lows in the mid-60s. Chance of rain 50%. Thursday, mostly cloudy in the morning, then becoming partly sunny. A chance of showers. A slight chance of thunderstorms in the morning, then a chance of thunderstorms in the afternoon. Highs around 80. Chance of rain 50%. Thursday night, partly cloudy with a slight chance of thunderstorms. A slight chance of showers until midnight, then a chance of showers after midnight. Lows in the mid-60s. Chance of rain 40%. Friday, partly sunny. A slight chance of showers and thunderstorms in the morning, then a chance of showers and thunderstorms in the afternoon. Highs in the lower 80s. Chance of rain 40%. 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At Stillwater, it was mostly sunny. The temperature was 77 degrees, the dew point 61, and the relative humidity 57%. The wind was north at 6 miles an hour. The pressure was 29.97 inches and falling. At Ponca City, it was mostly sunny. The temperature was 74, the dew point 61, and the relative humidity 63%. The wind was southeast at 8. The pressure was 29.99 inches and steady. At Guthrie, it was mostly sunny. The temperature was 81, the dew point 58, and the relative humidity 45%. The wind was variable at 3. The pressure was 29.96 inches and falling. Observations from around the region. It was mostly sunny, with a temperature of 75 at Wichita, 76 at Woodward, and 80 at Oklahoma City. It was partly sunny, with a temperature of 82 at Dallas-Fort Worth, and 74 at Tulsa. At Springfield, rain and fog were reported, with a temperature of 64. Once again at 5 p.m., at Stillwater, it was mostly sunny. The temperature was 77. From the Norman Forecast Office, here is the forecast for Stillwater and surrounding area. Rest of today, mostly sunny with a slight chance of showers and thunderstorms. Highs in the

Tuesday, mostly sunny with a chance of showers. A slight chance of thunderstorms in the morning, then a chance of thunderstorms in the afternoon. Highs in the lower 80s. Chance of rain 50%. Tuesday night, partly cloudy. A chance of showers after midnight. Lows in the mid-60s. Chance of rain 50%. Wednesday, partly sunny with a chance of showers with a slight chance of thunderstorms in the morning, then mostly cloudy with showers likely with a chance of thunderstorms in the afternoon. Highs in the lower 80s. Chance of rain 70%. Wednesday night, mostly cloudy with a chance of showers. A chance of thunderstorms until midnight, then a slight chance of thunderstorms after midnight. Lows in the mid-60s. Chance of rain 50%. Thursday, mostly cloudy in the morning, then becoming partly sunny. A chance of showers. A slight chance of thunderstorms in the morning, then a chance of thunderstorms in the afternoon. Highs around 80. Chance of rain 50%. Thursday night, partly cloudy with a slight chance of thunderstorms. A slight chance of showers until midnight, then a chance of showers after midnight. Lows in the mid-60s. Chance of rain 40%. Friday, partly sunny. A slight chance of showers and thunderstorms in the morning, then a chance of showers and thunderstorms in the afternoon. Highs in the lower 80s. Chance of rain 40%. 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At Stillwater, it was mostly sunny. The temperature was 77 degrees, the dew point 61, and the relative humidity 57%. The wind was north at 6 miles an hour. The pressure was 29.97 inches and falling. At Ponca City, it was mostly sunny. The temperature was 74, the dew point 61, and the relative humidity 63%. The wind was southeast at 8. The pressure was 29.99 inches and steady. At Guthrie, it was mostly sunny. The temperature was 81, the dew point 58, and the relative humidity 45%. The wind was variable at 3. The pressure was 29.96 inches and falling. Observations from around the region. It was mostly sunny, with a temperature of 75 at Wichita, 76 at Woodward, and 80 at Oklahoma City. It was partly sunny, with a temperature of 82 at Dallas-Fort Worth, and 74 at Tulsa. At Springfield, rain and fog were reported, with a temperature of 64. Once again at 5 p.m., at Stillwater, it was mostly sunny. The temperature was 77. From the Norman Forecast Office, here is the forecast for Stillwater and surrounding area. Rest of today, mostly sunny with a slight chance of showers and thunderstorms. Highs in the upper 70s. East winds around 5 miles an hour with gusts up to 20 miles an hour. Chance of rain 20%. Tonight, mostly clear until midnight, then becoming partly cloudy. Lows around 60. East winds around 5 miles an hour. Sunday, partly sunny in the morning, then clearing. Highs in the lower 80s. East winds around 5 miles an hour. Sunday night, mostly clear. Lows in the lower 60s. East winds around 5 miles an hour. Memorial Day, mostly sunny. Highs in the mid-80s. Southeast winds 5 to 10 miles an hour. Monday night, partly cloudy. Lows in the lower 60s. Tuesday, mostly sunny with a chance of showers. A slight chance of thunderstorms in the morning, then a chance of thunderstorms in the afternoon. Highs in the lower 80s. Chance of rain 50%. Tuesday night, partly cloudy. A chance of showers after midnight. Lows in the mid-60s. Chance of rain 50%. Wednesday, partly sunny with a chance of showers with a slight chance of thunderstorms in the morning, then mostly cloudy with showers likely with a chance of thunderstorms in the afternoon. Highs in the lower 80s. Chance of rain 70%. Wednesday night, mostly cloudy with a chance of showers. A chance of thunderstorms until midnight, then a slight chance of thunderstorms after midnight. Lows in the mid-60s. Chance of rain 50%. Thursday, mostly cloudy in the morning, then becoming partly sunny. A chance of showers. A slight chance of thunderstorms.

storms in the morning, then a chance of thunderstorms in the afternoon. Highs around 80. Chance of rain 50%. Thursday night, partly cloudy with a slight chance of thunderstorms. A slight chance of showers until midnight, then a chance of showers after midnight. Lows in the mid-60s. Chance of rain 40%. Friday, partly sunny. A slight chance of showers and thunderstorms in the morning, then a chance of showers and thunderstorms in the afternoon. Highs in the lower 80s. Chance of rain 40%. 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At Stillwater, it was mostly sunny. The temperature was 77 degrees, the dew point 61, and the relative humidity 57%. The wind was north at 6 miles an hour. The pressure was 29.97 inches and falling. At Ponca City, it was mostly sunny. The temperature was 74, the dew point 61, and the relative humidity 63%. The wind was southeast at 8. The pressure was 29.99 inches and steady. At Guthrie, it was mostly sunny. The temperature was 81, the dew point 58, and the relative humidity 45%. The wind was variable at 3. The pressure was 29.96 inches and falling. Observations from around the region. It was mostly sunny, with a temperature of 75 at Wichita, 76 at Woodward, and 80 at Oklahoma City. It was partly sunny, with a temperature of 82 at Dallas-Fort Worth, and 74 at Tulsa. At Springfield, rain and fog were reported, with a temperature of 64. Once again at 5 p.m., at Stillwater, it was mostly sunny. The temperature was 77. From the Norman Forecast Office, here is the forecast for Stillwater and surrounding area. Rest of today, mostly sunny with a slight chance of showers and thunderstorms. Highs in the upper 70s. East winds around 5 miles an hour with gusts up to 20 miles an hour. Chance of rain 20%. Tonight, mostly clear until midnight, then becoming partly cloudy. Lows around 60. East winds around 5 miles an hour. Sunday, partly sunny in the morning, then clearing. Highs in the lower 80s. East winds around 5 miles an hour. Sunday night, mostly clear. Lows in the lower 60s. East winds around 5 miles an hour. Memorial Day, mostly sunny. Highs in the mid-80s. Southeast winds 5 to 10 miles an hour. Monday night, partly cloudy. Lows in the lower 60s. Tuesday, mostly sunny with a chance of showers. A slight chance of thunderstorms in the morning, then a chance of thunderstorms in the afternoon. Highs in the lower 80s. Chance of rain 50%. Tuesday night, partly cloudy. A chance of showers after midnight. Lows in the mid-60s. Chance of rain 50%. Wednesday, partly sunny with a chance of showers with a slight chance of thunderstorms in the morning, then mostly cloudy with showers likely with a chance of thunderstorms in the afternoon. Highs in the lower 80s. Chance of rain 70%. Wednesday night, mostly cloudy with a chance of showers. A chance of thunderstorms until midnight, then a slight chance of thunderstorms after midnight. Lows in the mid-60s. Chance of rain 50%. Thursday, mostly cloudy in the morning, then becoming partly sunny. A chance of showers. A slight chance of thunderstorms in the morning, then a chance of thunderstorms in the afternoon. Highs around 80. Chance of rain 50%. Thursday night, partly cloudy with a slight chance of thunderstorms. A slight chance of showers until midnight, then a chance of showers after midnight. Lows in the mid-60s. Chance of rain 40%. Friday, partly sunny. A slight chance of showers and thunderstorms in the morning, then a chance of showers and thunderstorms in the afternoon. Highs in the lower 80s. Chance of rain 40%. 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At Stillwater, it was mostly sunny. The temperature was 77 degrees, the dew point 61, and the relative humidity 57%. The wind was north at 6 miles an hour. The pressure was 29.97 inches and falling. At Ponca

City. It was mostly sunny. The temperature was 74, the dew point 61, and the relative humidity 63%. The wind was southeast at 8. The pressure was 29.99 inches and steady. At Guthrie, it was mostly sunny. The temperature was 81, the dew point 58, and the relative humidity 45%. The wind was variable at 3. The pressure was 29.96 inches and falling. Observations from around the region. It was mostly sunny, with a temperature of 75 at Wichita, 76 at Woodward, and 80 at Oklahoma City. It was partly sunny, with a temperature of 82 at Dallas-Fort Worth, and 74 at Tulsa. At Springfield, rain and fog were reported, with a temperature of 64. Once again at 5 p.m., at Stillwater, it was mostly sunny. The temperature was 77. This is your weather radio station WNG654 in Stillwater, operating on a frequency of 162.50 MHz. 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From the Norman Forecast Office, here is the forecast for Stillwater and surrounding area. Rest of today, mostly sunny with a slight chance of showers and thunderstorms. Highs in the upper 70s. East winds around 5 miles an hour with gusts up to 20 miles an hour. Chance of rain 20%. Tonight, mostly clear until midnight, then becoming partly cloudy. Lows around 60. East winds around 5 miles an hour. Sunday, partly sunny in the morning, then clearing. Highs in the lower 80s. East winds around 5 miles an hour. Sunday night, mostly clear. Lows in the lower 60s. East winds around 5 miles an hour. Memorial Day, mostly sunny. Highs in the mid-80s. Southeast winds 5 to 10 miles an hour. Monday night, partly cloudy. Lows in the lower 60s. Tuesday, mostly sunny with a chance of showers. A slight chance of thunderstorms in the morning, then a chance of thunderstorms in the afternoon. Highs in the lower 80s. Chance of rain 50%. Tuesday night, partly cloudy. A chance of showers after midnight. Lows in the mid-60s. Chance of rain 50%. Wednesday, partly sunny with a chance of showers with a slight chance of thunderstorms in the morning, then mostly cloudy with showers likely with a chance of thunderstorms in the afternoon. Highs in the lower 80s. Chance of rain 70%. Wednesday night, mostly cloudy with a chance of showers. A chance of thunderstorms until midnight, then a slight chance of thunderstorms after midnight. Lows in the mid-60s. Chance of rain 50%. Thursday, mostly cloudy in the morning, then becoming partly sunny. A chance of showers. A slight chance of thunderstorms in the morning, then a chance of thunderstorms in the afternoon. Highs around 80. Chance of rain 50%. Thursday night, partly cloudy with a slight chance of thunderstorms. A slight chance of showers until midnight, then a chance of showers after midnight. Lows in the mid-60s. Chance of rain 40%. Friday, partly sunny. A slight chance of showers and thunderstorms in the morning, then a chance of showers and thunderstorms in the afternoon. Highs in the lower 80s. Chance of rain 40%. Showers and thunderstorms in the morning, then a chance of showers and thunderstorms in the afternoon. Highs in the lower 80s. Chance of rain 40%. 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At Stillwater, it was mostly sunny. The temperature was 77 degrees, the dew point 61, and the relative humidity 57%. The wind was north at 6 miles an hour. The pressure was 29.97 inches and falling. At Ponca City, it was mostly sunny. The temperature was 74, the dew point 61, and the relative humidity 63%. The wind was southeast at 8. The pressure was 29.99 inches and steady. At Guthrie, it was mostly sunny. The temperature was 81, the dew point 58, and the relative humidity 45%. The wind was variable at 3. The pressure was 29.96 inches and falling. Observations from around the region.

It was mostly sunny, with a temperature of 75 at Wichita, 76 at Woodward, and 80 at Oklahoma City. It was partly sunny, with a temperature of 82 at Dallas-Fort Worth, and 74 at Tulsa. At Springfield, rain and fog were reported, with a temperature of 64. Once again at 5 p.m., at Stillwater, it was mostly sunny. The temperature was 77. From the Norman Forecast Office, here is the forecast for Stillwater and surrounding area. Rest of today, mostly sunny with a slight chance of showers and thunderstorms. Highs in the upper 70s. East wind around 5 miles an hour with gusts up to 20 miles an hour. Chance of rain 20%. Tonight, mostly clear until midnight, then becoming partly cloudy. Lows around 60. East wind around 5 miles an hour. Sunday, partly sunny in the morning, then clearing. Highs in the lower 80s. East wind around 5 miles an hour. Sunday night, mostly clear. Lows in the lower 60s. East wind around 5 miles an hour. Memorial Day, mostly sunny. Highs in the mid 80s. Southeast winds 5 to 10 miles an hour. Monday night, partly cloudy. Lows in the lower 60s. Tuesday, mostly sunny with a chance of showers. A slight chance of thunderstorms in the morning, then a chance of thunderstorms in the afternoon. Highs in the lower 80s. Chance of rain 50%. Tuesday night, partly cloudy. A chance of showers after midnight. Lows in the mid-60s. Chance of rain 50%. Wednesday, partly sunny with a chance of showers with a slight chance of thunderstorms in the morning, then mostly cloudy with showers likely with a chance of thunderstorms in the afternoon. Highs in the lower 80s. Chance of rain 70%. Wednesday night, mostly cloudy with a chance of showers. A chance of thunderstorms until midnight, then a slight chance of thunderstorms after midnight. Lows in the mid-60s. Chance of rain 50%. Thursday, mostly cloudy in the morning, then becoming partly sunny. A chance of showers. A slight chance of thunderstorms in the morning, then a chance of thunderstorms in the afternoon. Highs around 80. Chance of rain 50%. Thursday night, partly cloudy with a slight chance of thunderstorms. A slight chance of showers until midnight, then a chance of showers after midnight. Lows in the mid-60s. Chance of rain 40%. Friday, partly sunny. A slight chance of showers and thunderstorms in the morning, then a chance of showers and thunderstorms in the afternoon. Highs in the lower 80s. Chance of rain 40%. 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At Stillwater, it was mostly sunny. The temperature was 77 degrees, the dew point 61, and the relative humidity 57%. The wind was north at 6 miles an hour. The pressure was 29.97 inches and falling. At Ponca City, it was mostly sunny. The temperature was 74, the dew point 61, and the relative humidity 63%. The wind was southeast at 8. The pressure was 29.99 inches and steady. At Guthrie, it was mostly sunny. The temperature was 81, the dew point 58, and the relative humidity 45%. The wind was variable at 3. The pressure was 29.96 inches and falling. Observations from around the region. It was mostly sunny, with a temperature of 75 at Wichita, 76 at Woodward, and 80 at Oklahoma City. It was partly sunny, with a temperature of 82 at Dallas-Fort Worth, and 74 at Tulsa. At Springfield, rain and fog were reported, with a temperature of 64. Once again at 5 p.m., at Stillwater, it was mostly sunny. The temperature was 77. From the Norman Forecast Office, here is the forecast for Stillwater and surrounding area. Rest of today, mostly sunny with a slight chance of showers and thunderstorms. Highs in the upper 70s. East wind around 5 miles an hour with gusts up to 20 miles an hour. Chance of rain 20%. Tonight, mostly clear until midnight, then becoming partly cloudy. Lows around 60. East wind around 5 miles an hour. Sunday, partly sunny in the morning,
then clearing. Highs in the lower 80s. East winds around 5 miles an hour. Sunday night, mostly clear. Lows in the lower 60s. East winds around 5 miles an hour. Memorial Day, mostly sunny. Highs in the mid-80s. Southeast winds 5 to 10 miles an hour. Monday night, partly cloudy. Lows in the lower 60s. Tuesday, mostly sunny with a chance of showers. A slight chance of thunderstorms in the morning, then a chance of thunderstorms in the afternoon. Highs in the lower 80s. Chance of rain 50%. Tuesday night, partly cloudy. A chance of showers after midnight. Lows in the mid-60s. Chance of rain 50%. Wednesday, partly sunny with a chance of showers with a slight chance of thunderstorms in the morning, then mostly cloudy with showers likely with a chance of thunderstorms in the afternoon. Highs in the lower 80s. Chance of rain 70%. Wednesday night, mostly cloudy with a chance of showers. A chance of thunderstorms until midnight, then a slight chance of thunderstorms after midnight. Lows in the mid-60s. Chance of rain 50%. Thursday, mostly cloudy in the morning, then becoming partly sunny. A chance of showers. A slight chance of thunderstorms in the morning, then a chance of thunderstorms in the afternoon. Highs around 80. Chance of rain 50%. Thursday night, partly cloudy with a slight chance of thunderstorms. A slight chance of showers until midnight, then a chance of showers after midnight. Lows in the mid-60s. Chance of rain 40%. Friday, partly sunny. A slight chance of showers and thunderstorms in the morning, then a chance of showers and thunderstorms in the afternoon. Highs in the lower 80s. Chance of rain 40%. From the Norman Forecast Office, here is the forecast for Stillwater and surrounding area. Tonight, mostly clear until midnight, then becoming partly cloudy. Lows around 60. East winds around 5 miles an hour. Sunday, partly sunny in the morning, then clearing. Highs in the lower 80s. East winds around 5 miles an hour. Sunday night, mostly clear. Lows in the lower 60s. East winds around 5 miles an hour. Memorial Day, mostly sunny. Highs in the mid-80s. Southeast winds 5 to 10 miles an hour. Monday night, partly cloudy. Lows in the lower 60s. Southeast winds 5 to 10 miles an hour. Tuesday, mostly sunny with a chance of showers. A slight chance of thunderstorms in the morning, then a chance of thunderstorms in the afternoon. Highs in the lower 80s. Chance of rain 50%. Tuesday night, partly cloudy. A chance of showers after midnight. Lows in the mid-60s. Chance of rain 50%. Wednesday, partly sunny with a chance of showers with a slight chance of thunderstorms in the morning, then mostly cloudy with showers likely with a chance of thunderstorms in the afternoon. Highs in the lower 80s. Chance of rain 70%. Wednesday night, mostly cloudy with a chance of showers. A chance of thunderstorms until midnight, then a slight chance of thunderstorms after midnight. Lows in the mid-60s. Chance of rain 50%. Thursday, mostly cloudy in the morning, then becoming partly sunny. A chance of showers. A slight chance of thunderstorms in the morning, then a chance of thunderstorms in the afternoon. Highs around 80. Chance of rain 50%. Thursday night, partly cloudy with a slight chance of thunderstorms. A slight chance of showers until midnight, then a chance of showers after midnight. Lows in the mid-60s. Chance of rain 40%. Friday, partly sunny. A slight chance of showers and thunderstorms in the morning, then a chance of showers and thunderstorms in the afternoon. Highs in the lower 80s. Chance of rain 40%. Friday night, partly cloudy until midnight, then becoming mostly cloudy. A slight chance of thunderstorms. A chance of showers until midnight, then a slight chance of showers after midnight. Lows in the mid-60s. Chance of rain 30%. Saturday, partly sunny. A slight chance of showers and thunderstorms in the afternoon. Highs in the lower 80s. Chance of rain 20%.
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It's Stillwater. It was mostly sunny. The temperature was 77 degrees, the dew point 61, and the relative humidity 57%. The wind was north at 6 miles an hour. The pressure was 29.97 inches and falling. At Ponca City, it was mostly sunny. The temperature was 74, the dew point 61, and the relative humidity 63%. The wind was southeast at 8. The pressure was 29.99 inches and steady. At Guthrie, it was mostly sunny. The temperature was 81, the dew point 58, and the relative humidity 45%. The wind was variable at 3. The pressure was 29.96 inches and falling. Observations from around the region. It was mostly sunny, with a temperature of 75 at Wichita, 76 at Woodward, and 80 at Oklahoma City. It was partly sunny, with a temperature of 82 at Dallas-Fort Worth, and 74 at Tulsa. At Springfield, rain and fog were reported, with a temperature of 64. Once again at 5 p.m., at Stillwater, it was mostly sunny. The temperature was 77. From the Norman Forecast Office, here is the forecast for Stillwater and surrounding area. Tonight, mostly clear until midnight, then becoming partly cloudy. Lows around 60. East winds around 5 miles an hour. Sunday, partly sunny in the morning, then clearing. Highs in the lower 80s. East winds around 5 miles an hour. Sunday night, mostly clear. Lows in the lower 60s. East winds around 5 miles an hour. Memorial Day, mostly sunny. Highs in the mid-80s. Southeast winds 5 to 10 miles an hour. Monday night, partly cloudy. Lows in the lower 60s. Southeast winds 5 to 10 miles an hour. Tuesday, mostly sunny with a chance of showers. A slight chance of thunderstorms in the morning, then a chance of thunderstorms in the afternoon. Highs in the lower 80s. Chance of rain 50%. Tuesday night, partly cloudy. A chance of showers after midnight. Lows in the mid-60s. Chance of rain 50%. Wednesday, partly sunny with a chance of showers with a slight chance of thunderstorms in the morning, then mostly cloudy with showers likely with a chance of thunderstorms in the afternoon. Highs in the lower 80s. Chance of rain 70%. Wednesday night, mostly cloudy with a chance of showers. A chance of thunderstorms until midnight, then a slight chance of thunderstorms after midnight. Lows in the mid-60s. Chance of rain 50%. Thursday, mostly cloudy in the morning, then becoming partly sunny. A chance of showers. A slight chance of thunderstorms in the morning, then a chance of thunderstorms in the afternoon. Highs around 80. Chance of rain 50%. Thursday night, partly cloudy with a slight chance of thunderstorms. A slight chance of showers until midnight, then a chance of showers after midnight. Lows in the mid-60s. Chance of rain 40%. Friday, partly sunny. A slight chance of showers and thunderstorms in the morning, then a chance of showers and thunderstorms in the afternoon. Highs in the lower 80s. Chance of rain 40%. Friday night, partly cloudy until midnight, then becoming mostly cloudy. A slight chance of thunderstorms. A chance of showers until midnight, then a slight chance of showers after midnight. Lows in the mid-60s. Chance of rain 30%. Saturday, partly sunny. A slight chance of showers and thunderstorms in the afternoon. Highs in the lower 80s. Chance of rain 20%. You are listening to Stillwater Weather Radio, and here are 5 p.m. weather observations. At Stillwater, it was mostly sunny. The temperature was 77 degrees, the dew point 61, and the relative humidity 57%. The wind was north at 6 miles an hour. The pressure was 29.97 inches and falling. At Ponca City, it was mostly sunny.
the temperature was 74, the dew point 61, and the relative humidity 63%. The wind was southeast at 8. The pressure was 29.99 inches and steady. At Guthrie, it was mostly sunny. The temperature was 81, the dew point 58, and the relative humidity 45%. The wind was variable at 3. The pressure was 29.96 inches and falling. Observations from around the region. It was mostly sunny, with a temperature of 75 at Wichita, 76 at Woodward, and 80 at Oklahoma City. It was partly sunny, with a temperature of 82 at Dallas-Fort Worth, and 74 at Tulsa. At Springfield, rain and fog were reported, with a temperature of 64. Once again at 5 p.m., at Stillwater, it was mostly sunny. The temperature was 77. From the Norman Forecast Office, here is the forecast for Stillwater and surrounding area. Tonight, mostly clear until midnight, then becoming partly cloudy. Lows around 60. East wind around 5 miles an hour. Sunday, partly sunny in the morning, then clearing. Highs in the lower 80s. East wind around 5 miles an hour. Sunday night, mostly clear. Lows in the lower 60s. East wind around 5 miles an hour. Memorial Day, mostly sunny. Highs in the mid-80s. Southeast winds 5 to 10 miles an hour. Monday night, partly cloudy. Lows in the lower 60s. Southeast winds 5 to 10 miles an hour. Tuesday, mostly sunny with a chance of showers. A slight chance of thunderstorms in the morning, then a chance of thunderstorms in the afternoon. Highs in the lower 80s. Chance of rain 50%. Tuesday night, partly cloudy. A chance of showers after midnight. Lows in the mid-60s. Chance of rain 50%. Wednesday, partly sunny with a chance of showers with a slight chance of thunderstorms in the morning, then mostly cloudy with showers likely with a chance of thunderstorms in the afternoon. Highs in the lower 80s. Chance of rain 70%. Wednesday night, mostly cloudy with a chance of showers. A chance of thunderstorms until midnight, then a slight chance of thunderstorms after midnight. Lows in the mid-60s. Chance of rain 50%. Thursday, mostly cloudy in the morning, then becoming partly sunny. A chance of showers. A slight chance of thunderstorms in the morning, then a chance of thunderstorms in the afternoon. Highs around 80. Chance of rain 50%. Thursday night, partly cloudy with a slight chance of thunderstorms. A slight chance of showers until midnight, then a chance of showers after midnight. Lows in the mid-60s. Chance of rain 40%. Friday, partly sunny. A slight chance of showers and thunderstorms in the morning, then a chance of showers and thunderstorms in the afternoon. Highs in the lower 80s. Chance of rain 40%. Friday night, partly cloudy until midnight, then becoming mostly cloudy. A slight chance of thunderstorms. A chance of showers until midnight, then a slight chance of showers after midnight. Lows in the mid-60s. Chance of rain 30%. Saturday, partly sunny. A slight chance of showers and thunderstorms in the afternoon. Highs in the lower 80s. Chance of rain 20%. 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At Stillwater, it was mostly sunny. The temperature was 77 degrees, the dew point 61, and the relative humidity 57%. The wind was north at 6 miles an hour. The pressure was 29.97 inches and falling. At Ponca City, it was mostly sunny. The temperature was 74, the dew point 61, and the relative humidity 63%. The wind was southeast at 8. The pressure was 29.99 inches and steady. At Guthrie, it was mostly sunny. The temperature was 81, the dew point 58, and the relative humidity 45%. The wind was variable at 3. The pressure was 29.96 inches and falling. Observations from around the region. It was mostly sunny, with a temperature of 75 at Wichita, 76 at Woodward, and 80 at Oklahoma City. It was partly sunny, with a temperature of 82 at Dallas-Fort Worth,
and 74 at Tulsa. At Springfield,

Rain and fog were reported, with a temperature of 64. Once again at 5 p.m., at Stillwater, it was mostly sunny. The temperature was 77. From the Norman Forecast Office, here is the forecast for Stillwater and surrounding area. Tonight, mostly clear until midnight, then becoming partly cloudy. Lows around 60. East winds around 5 miles an hour. Sunday, partly sunny in the morning, then clearing. Highs in the lower 80s. East winds around 5 miles an hour. Sunday night, mostly clear. Lows in the lower 60s. East winds around 5 miles an hour. Memorial Day, mostly sunny. Highs in the mid-80s. Southeast winds 5 to 10 miles an hour. Monday night, partly cloudy. Lows in the lower 60s. Southeast winds 5 to 10 miles an hour. Tuesday, mostly sunny with a chance of showers. A slight chance of thunderstorms in the morning, then a chance of thunderstorms in the afternoon. Highs in the lower 80s. Chance of rain 50%. Tuesday night, partly cloudy. A chance of showers after midnight. Lows in the mid-60s. Chance of rain 50%. Wednesday, partly sunny with a chance of showers with a slight chance of thunderstorms in the morning, then mostly cloudy with showers likely with a chance of thunderstorms in the afternoon. Highs in the lower 80s. Chance of rain 70%. Wednesday night, mostly cloudy with a chance of showers. A chance of thunderstorms until midnight, then a slight chance of thunderstorms after midnight. Lows in the mid-60s. Chance of rain 50%. Thursday, mostly cloudy in the morning, then becoming partly sunny. A chance of showers. A slight chance of thunderstorms in the morning, then a chance of thunderstorms in the afternoon. Highs around 80. Chance of rain 50%. Thursday night, partly cloudy with a slight chance of thunderstorms. A slight chance of showers until midnight, then a chance of showers after midnight. Lows in the mid-60s. Chance of rain 40%. Friday, partly sunny. A slight chance of showers and thunderstorms in the morning, then a chance of showers and thunderstorms in the afternoon. Highs in the lower 80s. Chance of rain 40%. Friday night, partly cloudy until midnight, then becoming mostly cloudy. A slight chance of thunderstorms. A chance of showers until midnight, then a slight chance of showers after midnight. Lows in the mid-60s. Chance of rain 30%. Saturday, partly sunny. A slight chance of showers and thunderstorms in the afternoon. Highs in the lower 80s. Chance of rain 20%. 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At Stillwater, it was mostly sunny. The temperature was 77 degrees, the dew point 61, and the relative humidity 57%. The wind was north at 6 miles an hour. The pressure was 29.97 inches and falling. At Ponca City, it was mostly sunny. The temperature was 74, the dew point 61, and the relative humidity 63%. The wind was southeast at 8. The pressure was 29.99 inches and steady. At Guthrie, it was mostly sunny. The temperature was 81, the dew point 58, and the relative humidity 45%. The wind was variable at 3. The pressure was 29.96 inches and falling. Observations from around the region. It was mostly sunny, with a temperature of 75 at Wichita, 76 at Woodward, and 80 at Oklahoma City. It was partly sunny, with a temperature of 82 at Dallas-Fort Worth, and 74 at Tulsa. At Springfield, rain and fog were reported, with a temperature of 64. Once again at 5 p.m., at Stillwater, it was mostly sunny. The temperature was 77. From the Norman Forecast Office, here is the forecast for Stillwater and surrounding area. Tonight, mostly clear until midnight, then becoming partly cloudy. Lows around 60. East winds around 5 miles an hour. Sunday, partly sunny in the morning, then clearing. Highs in the lower 80s. East winds around 5 miles an hour. Sunday night, mostly clear. Lows in the lower 60s. East winds around 5 miles an hour.

an hour. Memorial Day, mostly sunny. Highs in the mid-80s. Southeast winds 5 to 10 miles an hour. Monday night, partly cloudy. Lows in the lower 60s. Southeast winds 5 to 10 miles an hour. Tuesday, mostly sunny with a chance of showers. A slight chance of thunderstorms in the morning, then a chance of thunderstorms in the afternoon. Highs in the lower 80s. Chance of rain 50%. Tuesday night, partly cloudy. A chance of showers after midnight. Lows in the mid-60s. Chance of rain 50%. Wednesday, partly sunny with a chance of showers with a slight chance of thunderstorms in the morning, then mostly cloudy with showers likely with a chance of thunderstorms in the afternoon. Highs in the lower 80s. Chance of rain 70%. Wednesday night, mostly cloudy with a chance of showers. A chance of thunderstorms until midnight, then a slight chance of thunderstorms after midnight. Lows in the mid-60s. Chance of rain 50%. Thursday, mostly cloudy in the morning, then becoming partly sunny. A chance of showers. A slight chance of thunderstorms in the morning, then a chance of thunderstorms in the afternoon. Highs around 80. Chance of rain 50%. Thursday night, partly cloudy with a slight chance of thunderstorms. A slight chance of showers until midnight, then a chance of showers after midnight. Lows in the mid-60s. Chance of rain 40%. Friday, partly sunny. A slight chance of showers and thunderstorms in the morning, then a chance of showers and thunderstorms in the afternoon. Highs in the lower 80s. Chance of rain 40%. Friday night, partly cloudy until midnight, then becoming mostly cloudy. A slight chance of thunderstorms. A chance of showers until midnight, then a slight chance of showers after midnight. Lows in the mid-60s. Chance of rain 30%. Saturday, partly sunny. A slight chance of showers and thunderstorms in the afternoon. Highs in the lower 80s. Chance of rain 20%. 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At Stillwater, it was mostly sunny. The temperature was 77 degrees, the dew point 61, and the relative humidity 57%. The wind was north at 6 miles an hour. The pressure was 29.97 inches and falling. At Ponca City, it was mostly sunny. The temperature was 74, the dew point 61, and the relative humidity 63%. The wind was southeast at 8. The pressure was 29.99 inches and steady. At Guthrie, it was mostly sunny. The temperature was 81, the dew point 58, and the relative humidity 45%. The wind was variable at 3. The pressure was 29.96 inches and falling. Observations from around the region. It was mostly sunny, with a temperature of 75 at Wichita, 76 at Woodward, and 80 at Oklahoma City. It was partly sunny, with a temperature of 82 at Dallas-Fort Worth, and 74 at Tulsa. At Springfield, rain and fog were reported, with a temperature of 64. Once again at 5 p.m., at Stillwater, it was mostly sunny. The temperature was 77. You are listening to Stillwater Weather Radio, and here are 6 p.m. weather observations. At Stillwater, it was sunny. The temperature was 79 degrees, the dew point 60, and the relative humidity 52%. The wind was northeast at 9 miles an hour. The pressure was 29.96 inches and falling. At Guthrie, it was mostly sunny. The temperature was 80. The wind was east at 8. Observations from around the region. At Springfield, rain was falling, with a temperature of 63. At Woodward, it was sunny, with a temperature of 77. It was mostly sunny, with a temperature of 75 at Wichita, 80 at Oklahoma City, and 84 at Dallas-Fort Worth. At Tulsa, it was partly sunny, with a temperature of 76. Once again at 6 p.m., at Stillwater, it was sunny. The temperature was 79.

From the Norman Forecast Office, here is the forecast for Stillwater and surrounding area. Tonight, mostly clear until midnight, then becoming partly cloudy. Lows around 60. East winds around 5 miles an hour. Sunday, partly sunny in the morning, then clearing. Highs in the lower 80s. East winds around 5 miles an hour. Sunday night, mostly clear. Lows in the lower 60s. East winds around 5 miles an hour. Memorial Day, mostly sunny. Highs in the mid-80s. Southeast winds 5 to 10 miles an hour. Monday night, partly cloudy. Lows in the lower 60s. Southeast winds 5 to 10 miles an hour. Tuesday, mostly sunny with a chance of showers. A slight chance of thunderstorms in the morning, then a chance of thunderstorms in the afternoon. Highs in the lower 80s. Chance of rain 50%. Tuesday night, partly cloudy. A chance of showers after midnight. Lows in the mid-60s. Chance of rain 50%. Wednesday, partly sunny with a chance of showers with a slight chance of thunderstorms in the morning, then mostly cloudy with showers likely with a chance of thunderstorms in the afternoon. Highs in the lower 80s. Chance of rain 70%. Wednesday night, mostly cloudy with a chance of showers. A chance of thunderstorms until midnight, then a slight chance of thunderstorms after midnight. Lows in the mid-60s. Chance of rain 50%. Thursday, mostly cloudy in the morning, then becoming partly sunny. A chance of showers. A slight chance of thunderstorms in the morning, then a chance of thunderstorms in the afternoon. Highs around 80. Chance of rain 50%. Thursday night, partly cloudy with a slight chance of thunderstorms. A slight chance of showers until midnight, then a chance of showers after midnight. Lows in the mid-60s. Chance of rain 40%. Friday, partly sunny. A slight chance of showers and thunderstorms in the morning, then a chance of showers and thunderstorms in the afternoon. Highs in the lower 80s. Chance of rain 40%. Friday night, partly cloudy until midnight, then becoming mostly cloudy. A slight chance of thunderstorms. A chance of showers until midnight, then a slight chance of showers after midnight. Lows in the mid-60s. Chance of rain 30%. Saturday, partly sunny. A slight chance of showers and thunderstorms in the afternoon. Highs in the lower 80s. Chance of rain 20%. 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At Stillwater, it was sunny. The temperature was 79 degrees, the dew point 60, and the relative humidity 52%. The wind was northeast at 9 miles an hour. The pressure was 29.96 inches and falling. At Guthrie, it was mostly sunny. The temperature was 80. The wind was east at 8. Observations from around the region. At Springfield, rain was falling, with a temperature of 63. At Woodward, it was sunny, with a temperature of 77. It was mostly sunny, with a temperature of 75 at Wichita, 80 at Oklahoma City, and 84 at Dallas-Fort Worth. At Tulsa, it was partly sunny, with a temperature of 76. Once again at 6 p.m., at Stillwater, it was sunny. The temperature was 79. From the Norman Forecast Office, here is the forecast for Stillwater and surrounding area. Tonight, mostly clear until midnight, then becoming partly cloudy. Lows around 60. East winds around 5 miles an hour. Sunday, partly sunny in the morning, then clearing. Highs in the lower 80s. East winds around 5 miles an hour. Sunday night, mostly clear. Lows in the lower 60s. East winds around 5 miles an hour. Memorial Day, mostly sunny. Highs in the mid-80s. Southeast winds 5 to 10 miles an hour. Monday night, partly cloudy. Lows in the lower 60s. Southeast winds 5 to 10 miles an hour. Tuesday, mostly sunny with a chance of showers. A slight chance of thunderstorms in the morning, then a chance of thunderstorms in the afternoon. Highs in the lower 80s. Chance of rain 50%. Tuesday night, partly cloudy.

chance of showers after midnight. Lows in the mid-60s. Chance of rain 50%. Wednesday, partly sunny with a chance of showers with a slight chance of thunderstorms in the morning, then mostly cloudy with showers likely with a chance of thunderstorms in the afternoon. Highs in the lower 80s. Chance of rain 70%. Wednesday night, mostly cloudy with a chance of showers. A chance of thunderstorms until midnight, then a slight chance of thunderstorms after midnight. Lows in the mid-60s. Chance of rain 50%. Thursday, mostly cloudy in the morning, then becoming partly sunny. A chance of showers. A slight chance of thunderstorms in the morning, then a chance of thunderstorms in the afternoon. Highs around 80. Chance of rain 50%. Thursday night, partly cloudy with a slight chance of thunderstorms. A slight chance of showers until midnight, then a chance of showers after midnight. Lows in the mid-60s. Chance of rain 40%. Friday, partly sunny. A slight chance of showers and thunderstorms in the morning, then a chance of showers and thunderstorms in the afternoon. Highs in the lower 80s. Chance of rain 40%. Friday night, partly cloudy until midnight, then becoming mostly cloudy. A slight chance of thunderstorms. A chance of showers until midnight, then a slight chance of showers after midnight. Lows in the mid-60s. Chance of rain 30%. Saturday, partly sunny. A slight chance of showers and thunderstorms in the afternoon. Highs in the lower 80s. Chance of rain 20%. 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It's Stillwater, it was sunny. The temperature was 79 degrees, the dew point 60, and the relative humidity 52%. The wind was northeast at 9 miles an hour. The pressure was 29.96 inches and falling. At Guthrie, it was mostly sunny. The temperature was 80. The wind was east at 8. Observations from around the region. At Springfield, rain was falling, with a temperature of 63. At Woodward, it was sunny, with a temperature of 77. It was mostly sunny, with a temperature of 75 at Wichita, 80 at Oklahoma City, and 84 at Dallas-Fort Worth. At Tulsa, it was partly sunny, with a temperature of 76. Once again at 6 p.m., at Stillwater, it was sunny. The temperature was 79. From the Norman Forecast Office, here is the forecast for Stillwater and surrounding area. Tonight, mostly clear until midnight, then becoming partly cloudy. Lows around 60. East winds around 5 miles an hour. Sunday, partly sunny in the morning, then clearing. Highs in the lower 80s. East winds around 5 miles an hour. Sunday night, mostly clear. Lows in the lower 60s. East winds around 5 miles an hour. Memorial Day, mostly sunny. Highs in the mid-80s. Southeast winds 5 to 10 miles an hour. Monday night, partly cloudy. Lows in the lower 60s. Southeast winds 5 to 10 miles an hour. Tuesday, mostly sunny with a chance of showers. A slight chance of thunderstorms in the morning, then a chance of thunderstorms in the afternoon. Highs in the lower 80s. Chance of rain 50%. Tuesday night, partly cloudy. A chance of showers after midnight. Lows in the mid-60s. Chance of rain 50%. Wednesday, partly sunny with a chance of showers with a slight chance of thunderstorms in the morning, then mostly cloudy with showers likely with a chance of thunderstorms in the afternoon. Highs in the lower 80s. Chance of rain 70%. Wednesday night, mostly cloudy with a chance of showers. A chance of thunderstorms until midnight, then a slight chance of thunderstorms after midnight. Lows in the mid-60s. Chance of rain 50%. Thursday, mostly cloudy in the morning, then becoming partly sunny. A chance of showers. A slight chance of thunderstorms in the morning, then a chance of thunderstorms in the afternoon. Highs around 80. Chance of rain 50%. Thursday night, partly cloudy with a slight chance of thunderstorms. A slight chance of showers until midnight, then a chance of showers after midnight. Lows in the mid-60s. Chance of rain 40%.

partly sunny. A slight chance of showers and thunderstorms in the morning, then a chance of showers and thunderstorms in the afternoon. Highs in the lower 80s. Chance of rain 40%. Friday night, partly cloudy until midnight, then becoming mostly cloudy. A slight chance of thunderstorms. A chance of showers until midnight, then a slight chance of showers after midnight. Lows in the mid-60s. Chance of rain 30%. Saturday, partly sunny. A slight chance of showers and thunderstorms in the afternoon. Highs in the lower 80s. Chance of rain 20%. 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It's Stillwater, it was sunny. The temperature was 79 degrees, the dew point 60, and the relative humidity 52%. The wind was northeast at 9 miles an hour. The pressure was 29.96 inches and falling. At Guthrie, it was mostly sunny. The temperature was 80. The wind was east at 8. Observations from around the region. At Springfield, rain was falling with a temperature of 63. It was mostly sunny with a temperature of 75 at Wichita, 77 at Woodward, 80 at Oklahoma City, and 84 at Dallas-Fort Worth. At Tulsa, it was partly sunny, with a temperature of 76. Once again at 6 p.m., at Stillwater, it was sunny. The temperature was 79. From the Norman Forecast Office, here is the forecast for Stillwater and surrounding area. Tonight, mostly clear until midnight, then becoming partly cloudy. Lows around 60. East winds around 5 miles an hour. Sunday, partly sunny in the morning, then clearing. Highs in the lower 80s. East winds around 5 miles an hour. Sunday night, mostly clear. Lows in the lower 60s. East winds around 5 miles an hour. Memorial Day, mostly sunny. Highs in the mid 80s. Southeast winds 5 to 10 miles an hour. Monday night, partly cloudy. Lows in the lower 60s. Southeast winds 5 to 10 miles an hour. Tuesday, mostly sunny with a chance of showers. A slight chance of thunderstorms in the morning, then a chance of thunderstorms in the afternoon. Highs in the lower 80s. Chance of rain 50%. Tuesday night, partly cloudy. A chance of showers after midnight. Lows in the mid-60s. Chance of rain 50%. Wednesday, partly sunny with a chance of showers with a slight chance of thunderstorms in the morning, then mostly cloudy with showers likely with a chance of thunderstorms in the afternoon. Highs in the lower 80s. Chance of rain 70%. Wednesday night, mostly cloudy with a chance of showers. A chance of thunderstorms until midnight, then a slight chance of thunderstorms after midnight. Lows in the mid-60s. Chance of rain 50%. Thursday, mostly cloudy in the morning, then becoming partly sunny. A chance of showers. A slight chance of thunderstorms in the morning, then a chance of thunderstorms in the afternoon. Highs around 80. Chance of rain 50%. Thursday night, partly cloudy with a slight chance of thunderstorms. A slight chance of showers until midnight, then a chance of showers after midnight. Lows in the mid-60s. Chance of rain 40%. Friday, partly sunny. A slight chance of showers and thunderstorms in the morning, then a chance of showers and thunderstorms in the afternoon. Highs in the lower 80s. Chance of rain 40%. Friday night, partly cloudy until midnight, then becoming mostly cloudy. A slight chance of thunderstorms. A chance of showers until midnight, then a slight chance of showers after midnight. Lows in the mid-60s. Chance of rain 30%. Saturday, partly sunny. A slight chance of showers and thunderstorms in the afternoon. Highs in the lower 80s. Chance of rain 20%. You are listening to Stillwater Weather Radio, and here are 6 p.m. weather observations. It's Stillwater, it was sunny. The temperature was 79 degrees, the dew point

The forecast for Stillwater and surrounding area. Tonight, mostly clear until midnight, then becoming partly cloudy. Lows around 60. East winds around 5 miles an hour. Sunday, partly sunny in the morning, then clearing. Highs in the lower 80s. East winds around 5 miles an hour. Sunday night, mostly clear. Lows in the lower 60s. East winds around 5 miles an hour. Memorial Day, mostly sunny. Highs in the mid-80s. Southeast winds 5 to 10 miles an hour. Monday night, partly cloudy. Lows in the lower 60s. Southeast winds 5 to 10 miles an hour. Tuesday, mostly sunny with a chance of showers. A slight chance of thunderstorms in the morning, then a chance of thunderstorms in the afternoon. Highs in the lower 80s. Chance of rain 50%. Tuesday night, partly cloudy. A chance of showers after midnight. Lows in the mid-60s. Chance of rain 50%. Wednesday, partly sunny with a chance of showers with a slight chance of thunderstorms in the morning, then mostly cloudy with showers likely with a chance of thunderstorms in the afternoon. Highs in the lower 80s. Chance of rain 70%. Wednesday night, mostly cloudy with a chance of showers. A chance of thunderstorms until midnight, then a slight chance of thunderstorms after midnight. Lows in the mid-60s. Chance of rain 50%. Thursday, mostly cloudy in the morning, then becoming partly sunny. A chance of showers. A slight chance of thunderstorms in the morning, then a chance of thunderstorms in the afternoon. Highs around 80. Chance of rain 50%. Thursday night, partly cloudy with a slight chance of thunderstorms. A slight chance of showers until midnight, then a chance of showers after midnight. Lows in the mid-60s. Chance of rain 40%. Friday, partly sunny. A slight chance of showers and thunderstorms in the morning, then a chance of showers and thunderstorms in the afternoon. Highs in the lower 80s. Chance of rain 40%. Friday night, partly cloudy until midnight, then becoming mostly cloudy. A slight chance of thunderstorms. A chance of showers until midnight, then a slight chance of showers after midnight. Lows in the mid-60s. Chance of rain 30%. Saturday, partly sunny. A slight chance of showers and thunderstorms in the afternoon. Highs in the lower 80s. Chance of rain 20%. 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It's Stillwater, it was sunny. The temperature was 79 degrees, the dew point 60, and the relative humidity 52%. The wind was northeast at 9 miles an hour. The pressure was 29.96 inches and falling. At Guthrie, it was mostly sunny. The temperature was 80. The wind was east at 8. Observations from around the region. At Springfield, rain was falling, with a temperature of 63. It was mostly sunny, with a temperature of 75 at Wichita, 77 at Woodward, 80 at Oklahoma City, and 84 at Dallas-Fort Worth. At Tulsa, it was partly sunny, with a temperature of 76. Once again at 6 p.m., at Stillwater, it was sunny. The temperature was 79. From the Norman Forecast Office, here is the forecast for Stillwater and surrounding area. Tonight, mostly clear until midnight, then becoming partly cloudy. Lows around 60. East winds around 5 miles an hour. Sunday, partly sunny in the morning, then clearing. Highs in the lower 80s. East winds around 5 miles an hour. Sunday night, mostly clear. Lows in the lower 60s. East winds around 5 miles an hour. Memorial Day, mostly sunny. Highs in the mid-80s. Southeast winds 5 to 10 miles an hour. Monday night, partly cloudy. Lows in the lower 60s. Southeast winds 5 to 10 miles an hour. Tuesday, mostly sunny with a chance of showers. A slight chance of thunderstorms in the morning, then a chance of thunderstorms in the afternoon. Highs in the lower 80s. Chance of rain 50%. Tuesday night, partly cloudy. A chance of showers after midnight. Lows in the mid-60s. Chance of rain 50%.

Wednesday, partly sunny with a chance of showers with a slight chance of thunderstorms in the morning, then mostly cloudy with showers likely with a chance of thunderstorms in the afternoon. Highs in the lower 80s. Chance of rain 70%. Wednesday night, mostly cloudy with a chance of showers. A chance of thunderstorms until midnight, then a slight chance of thunderstorms after midnight. Lows in the mid-60s. Chance of rain 50%. Thursday, mostly cloudy in the morning, then becoming partly sunny. A chance of showers. A slight chance of thunderstorms in the morning, then a chance of thunderstorms in the afternoon. Highs around 80. Chance of rain 50%. Thursday night, partly cloudy with a slight chance of thunderstorms. A slight chance of showers until midnight, then a chance of showers after midnight. Lows in the mid-60s. Chance of rain 40%. Friday, partly sunny. A slight chance of showers and thunderstorms in the morning, then a chance of showers and thunderstorms in the afternoon. Highs in the lower 80s. Chance of rain 40%. Friday night, partly cloudy until midnight, then becoming mostly cloudy. A slight chance of thunderstorms. A chance of showers until midnight, then a slight chance of showers after midnight. Lows in the mid-60s. Chance of rain 30%. Saturday, partly sunny. A slight chance of showers and thunderstorms in the afternoon. Highs in the lower 80s. Chance of rain 20%. 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It's Stillwater, it was sunny. The temperature was 79 degrees, the dew point 60, and the relative humidity 52%. The wind was northeast at 9 miles an hour. The pressure was 29.96 inches and falling. At Guthrie, it was mostly sunny. The temperature was 80. The wind was east at 8. Observations from around the region. At Springfield, rain was falling, with a temperature of 63. It was mostly sunny, with a temperature of 75 at Wichita, 77 at Woodward, 80 at Oklahoma City, and 84 at Dallas-Fort Worth. At Tulsa, it was partly sunny, with a temperature of 76. Once again at 6 p.m., at Stillwater, it was sunny. The temperature was 79. From the Norman Forecast Office, here is the forecast for Stillwater and surrounding area. Tonight, mostly clear until midnight, then becoming partly cloudy. Lows around 60. East wind around 5 miles an hour. Sunday, partly sunny in the morning, then clearing. Highs in the lower 80s. East wind around 5 miles an hour. Sunday night, mostly clear. Lows in the lower 60s. East wind around 5 miles an hour. Memorial Day, mostly sunny. Highs in the mid-80s. Southeast winds 5 to 10 miles an hour. Monday night, partly cloudy. Lows in the lower 60s. Southeast winds 5 to 10 miles an hour. Tuesday, mostly sunny with a chance of showers. A slight chance of thunderstorms in the morning, then a chance of thunderstorms in the afternoon. Highs in the lower 80s. Chance of rain 50%. Tuesday night, partly cloudy. A chance of showers after midnight. Lows in the mid-60s. Chance of rain 50%. Wednesday, partly sunny with a chance of showers with a slight chance of thunderstorms in the morning, then mostly cloudy with showers likely with a chance of thunderstorms in the afternoon. Highs in the lower 80s. Chance of rain 70%. Wednesday night, mostly cloudy with a chance of showers. A chance of thunderstorms until midnight, then a slight chance of thunderstorms after midnight. Lows in the mid-60s. Chance of rain 50%. Thursday, mostly cloudy in the morning, then becoming partly sunny. A chance of showers. A slight chance of thunderstorms in the morning, then a chance of thunderstorms in the afternoon. Highs around 80. Chance of rain 50%. Thursday night, partly cloudy with a slight chance of thunderstorms. A slight chance of showers until midnight, then a chance of showers after midnight. Lows in the mid-60s. Chance of rain 40%. Friday, partly sunny. A slight chance of showers and thunderstorms in the morning, then a chance of showers and thunderstorms in the afternoon. Highs in

a lower 80s. Chance of rain 40%. Friday night, partly cloudy until midnight, then becoming mostly cloudy. A slight chance of thunderstorms. A chance of showers until midnight, then a slight chance of showers after midnight. Lows in the mid-60s. Chance of rain 30%. Saturday, partly sunny. A slight chance of showers and thunderstorms in the afternoon. Highs in the lower 80s. Chance of rain 20%. 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It's Stillwater, it was sunny. The temperature was 79 degrees, the dew point 60, and the relative humidity 52%. The wind was northeast at 9 miles an hour. The pressure was 29.96 inches and falling. At Guthrie, it was mostly sunny. The temperature was 80. The wind was east at 8. Observations from around the region. At Springfield, rain was falling with a temperature of 63. It was mostly sunny with a temperature of 75 at Wichita, 77 at Woodward, 80 at Oklahoma City, and 84 at Dallas-Fort Worth. At Tulsa, it was partly sunny with a temperature of 76. Once again at 6 p.m., at Stillwater, it was sunny. The temperature was 79. From the Norman Forecast Office, here is the forecast for Stillwater and surrounding area. Tonight, mostly clear until midnight, then becoming partly cloudy. Lows around 60. East winds around 5 miles an hour. Sunday, partly sunny in the morning, then clearing. Highs in the lower 80s. East winds around 5 miles an hour. Sunday night, mostly clear. Lows in the lower 60s. East winds around 5 miles an hour. Memorial Day, mostly sunny. Highs in the mid-80s. Southeast winds 5 to 10 miles an hour. Monday night, partly cloudy. Lows in the lower 60s. Southeast winds 5 to 10 miles an hour. Tuesday, mostly sunny with a chance of showers. A slight chance of thunderstorms in the morning, then a chance of thunderstorms in the afternoon. Highs in the lower 80s. Chance of rain 50%. Tuesday night, partly cloudy. A chance of showers after midnight. Lows in the mid-60s. Chance of rain 50%. Wednesday, partly sunny with a chance of showers with a slight chance of thunderstorms in the morning, then mostly cloudy with showers likely with a chance of thunderstorms in the afternoon. Highs in the lower 80s. Chance of rain 70%. Wednesday night, mostly cloudy with a chance of showers. Chance of thunderstorms in the afternoon. Highs in the lower 80s. Chance of rain 70%. Wednesday night, mostly cloudy with a chance of showers. A chance of thunderstorms until midnight, then a slight chance of thunderstorms after midnight. Lows in the mid-60s. Chance of rain 50%. Thursday, mostly cloudy in the morning, then becoming partly sunny. A chance of showers. A slight chance of thunderstorms in the morning, then a chance of thunderstorms in the afternoon. Highs around 80. Chance of rain 50%. Thursday night, partly cloudy with a slight chance of thunderstorms. A slight chance of showers until midnight, then a chance of showers after midnight. Lows in the mid-60s. Chance of rain 40%. Friday, partly sunny. A slight chance of showers and thunderstorms in the morning, then a chance of showers and thunderstorms in the afternoon. Highs in the lower 80s. Chance of rain 40%. Friday night, partly cloudy until midnight, then becoming mostly cloudy. A slight chance of thunderstorms. A chance of showers until midnight, then a slight chance of showers after midnight. Lows in the mid-60s. Chance of rain 30%. Saturday, partly sunny. A slight chance of showers and thunderstorms in the afternoon. Highs in the lower 80s. Chance of rain 20%. You are listening to Stillwater Weather Radio, and here are 6 p.m. weather observations. It's Stillwater, it was sunny. The temperature was 79.

degrees, the dew point 60, and the relative humidity 52%. The wind was northeast at 9 miles an hour. The pressure was 29.96 inches and falling. At Guthrie, it was mostly sunny. The temperature was 80. The wind was east at 8. Observations from around the region. At Springfield, rain was falling with a temperature of 63. It was mostly sunny with a temperature of 75 at Wichita, 77 at Woodward, 80 at Oklahoma City, and 84 at Dallas-Fort Worth. At Tulsa, it was partly sunny with a temperature of 76. Once again at 6 p.m., at Stillwater, it was sunny. The temperature was 79. From the Norman Forecast Office, here is the forecast for Stillwater and surrounding area. Tonight, mostly clear until midnight, then becoming partly cloudy. Lows around 60. East wind around 5 miles an hour. Sunday, partly sunny in the morning, then clearing. Highs in the lower 80s. East wind around 5 miles an hour. Sunday night, mostly clear. Lows in the lower 60s. East wind around 5 miles an hour. Memorial Day, mostly sunny. Highs in the mid-80s. Southeast winds 5 to 10 miles an hour. Monday night, partly cloudy. Lows in the lower 60s. Southeast winds 5 to 10 miles an hour. Tuesday, mostly sunny with a chance of showers. A slight chance of thunderstorms in the morning, then a chance of thunderstorms in the afternoon. Highs in the lower 80s. Chance of rain 50%. Tuesday night, partly cloudy. A chance of showers after midnight. Lows in the mid-60s. Chance of rain 50%. Wednesday, partly sunny with a chance of showers with a slight chance of thunderstorms in the morning, then mostly cloudy with showers likely with a chance of thunderstorms in the afternoon. Highs in the lower 80s. Chance of rain 70%. Wednesday night, mostly cloudy with a chance of showers. A chance of thunderstorms until midnight, then a slight chance of thunderstorms after midnight. Lows in the mid-60s. Chance of rain 50%. Thursday, mostly cloudy in the morning, then becoming partly sunny. A chance of showers. A slight chance of thunderstorms in the morning, then a chance of thunderstorms in the afternoon. Highs around 80. Chance of rain 50%. Thursday night, partly cloudy with a slight chance of thunderstorms. A slight chance of showers until midnight, then a chance of showers after midnight. Lows in the mid-60s. Chance of rain 40%. Friday, partly sunny. A slight chance of showers and thunderstorms in the morning, then a chance of showers and thunderstorms in the afternoon. Highs in the lower 80s. Chance of rain 40%. Friday night, partly cloudy until midnight, then becoming mostly cloudy. A slight chance of thunderstorms. A chance of showers until midnight, then a slight chance of showers after midnight. Lows in the mid-60s. Chance of rain 30%. Saturday, partly sunny. A slight chance of showers and thunderstorms in the afternoon. Highs in the lower 80s. Chance of rain 20%. 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At Stillwater, it was sunny. The temperature was 79 degrees, the dew point 60, and the relative humidity 52%. The wind was northeast at 9 miles an hour. The pressure was 29.96 inches and falling. At Guthrie, it was mostly sunny. The temperature was 80. The wind was east at 8. Observations from around the region. At Springfield, rain was falling with a temperature of 63. It was mostly sunny with a temperature of 75 at Wichita, 77 at Woodward, 80 at Oklahoma City, and 84 at Dallas-Fort Worth. At Tulsa, it was partly sunny with a temperature of 76. Once again at 6 p.m., at Stillwater, it was sunny. The temperature was 79. From the Norman Forecast Office, here is the forecast for Stillwater and surrounding area. Tonight, mostly clear until midnight, then becoming partly cloudy. Lows around 60. East wind around 5 miles an hour. Sunday, partly sunny in the morning, then clearing. Highs in the lower 80s.

east winds around 5 miles an hour. Sunday night, mostly clear. Lows in the lower 60s. East winds around 5 miles an hour. Memorial Day, mostly sunny. Highs in the mid-80s. Southeast winds 5 to 10 miles an hour. Monday night, partly cloudy. Lows in the lower 60s. Southeast winds 5 to 10 miles an hour. Tuesday, mostly sunny with a chance of showers. A slight chance of thunderstorms in the morning, then a chance of thunderstorms in the afternoon. Highs in the lower 80s. Chance of rain 50%. Tuesday night, partly cloudy. A chance of showers after midnight. Lows in the mid-60s. Chance of rain 50%. Wednesday, partly sunny with a chance of showers with a slight chance of thunderstorms in the morning, then mostly cloudy with showers likely with a chance of thunderstorms in the afternoon. Highs in the lower 80s. Chance of rain 70%. Wednesday night, mostly cloudy with a chance of showers. A chance of thunderstorms until midnight, then a slight chance of thunderstorms after midnight. Lows in the mid-60s. Chance of rain 50%. Thursday, mostly cloudy in the morning, then becoming partly sunny. A chance of showers. A slight chance of thunderstorms in the morning, then a chance of thunderstorms in the afternoon. Highs around 80. Chance of rain 50%. Thursday night, partly cloudy with a slight chance of thunderstorms. A slight chance of showers until midnight, then a chance of showers after midnight. Lows in the mid-60s. Chance of rain 40%. Friday, partly sunny. A slight chance of showers and thunderstorms in the morning, then a chance of showers and thunderstorms in the afternoon. Highs in the lower 80s. Chance of rain 40%. Friday night, partly cloudy until midnight, then becoming mostly cloudy. A slight chance of thunderstorms. A chance of showers until midnight, then a slight chance of showers after midnight. Lows in the mid-60s. Chance of rain 30%. Saturday, partly sunny. A slight chance of showers and thunderstorms in the afternoon. Highs in the lower 80s. Chance of rain 20%. 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At Stillwater, it was sunny. The temperature was 79 degrees, the dew point 60, and the relative humidity 52%. The wind was northeast at 9 miles an hour. The pressure was 29.96 inches and falling. At Guthrie, it was mostly sunny. The temperature was 80. The wind was east at 8. Observations from around the region. At Springfield, rain was falling, with a temperature of 63. It was mostly sunny, with a temperature of 75 at Wichita, 77 at Woodward, 80 at Oklahoma City, and 84 at Dallas-Fort Worth. At Tulsa, it was partly sunny, with a temperature of 76. Once again at 6 p.m., at Stillwater, it was sunny. The temperature was 79. From the Norman Forecast Office, here is the forecast for Stillwater and surrounding area. Tonight, mostly clear until midnight, then becoming partly cloudy. Lows around 60. East winds around 5 miles an hour. Sunday, partly sunny in the morning, then clearing. Highs in the lower 80s. East winds around 5 miles an hour. Sunday night, mostly clear. Lows in the lower 60s. East winds around 5 miles an hour. Memorial Day, mostly sunny. Highs in the mid-80s. Southeast winds 5 to 10 miles an hour. Monday night, partly cloudy. Lows in the lower 60s. Southeast winds 5 to 10 miles an hour. Tuesday, mostly sunny with a chance of showers. A slight chance of thunderstorms in the morning, then a chance of thunderstorms in the afternoon. Highs in the lower 80s. Chance of rain 50%. Tuesday night, partly cloudy. A chance of showers after midnight. Lows in the mid-60s. Chance of rain 50%. Wednesday, partly sunny with a chance of showers with a slight chance of thunderstorms in the morning, then mostly cloudy with showers likely with a chance of thunderstorms in the afternoon. Highs in the lower 80s. Chance of rain 70%. Wednesday night, mostly cloudy with a chance of showers.

chance of thunderstorms until midnight, then a slight chance of thunderstorms after midnight. Lows in the mid-60s. Chance of rain 50%. Thursday, mostly cloudy in the morning, then becoming partly sunny. A chance of showers. A slight chance of thunderstorms in the morning, then a chance of thunderstorms in the afternoon. Highs around 80. Chance of rain 50%. Thursday night, partly cloudy with a slight chance of thunderstorms. A slight chance of showers until midnight, then a chance of showers after midnight. Lows in the mid-60s. Chance of rain 40%. Friday, partly sunny. A slight chance of showers and thunderstorms in the morning, then a chance of showers and thunderstorms in the afternoon. Highs in the lower 80s. Chance of rain 40%. Friday night, partly cloudy until midnight, then becoming mostly cloudy. A slight chance of thunderstorms. A chance of showers until midnight, then a slight chance of showers after midnight. Lows in the mid-60s. Chance of rain 30%. Saturday, partly sunny. A slight chance of showers and thunderstorms in the afternoon. Highs in the lower 80s. Chance of rain 20%. 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It's Stillwater, it was sunny. The temperature was 79 degrees, the dew point 60, and the relative humidity 52%. The wind was northeast at 9 miles an hour. The pressure was 29.96 inches and falling. At Guthrie, it was mostly sunny. The temperature was 80. The wind was east at 8. Observations from around the region. At Springfield, rain was falling with a temperature of 63. It was mostly sunny with a temperature of 75 at Wichita, 77 at Woodward, 80 at Oklahoma City, and 84 at Dallas-Fort Worth. At Tulsa, it was partly sunny with a temperature of 76. Once again at 6 p.m., at Stillwater, it was sunny. The temperature was 79. From the Norman Forecast Office, here is the forecast for Stillwater and surrounding area. Tonight, mostly clear until midnight, then becoming partly cloudy. Lows around 60. East winds around 5 miles an hour. Sunday, partly sunny in the morning, then clearing. Highs in the lower 80s. East winds around 5 miles an hour. Sunday night, mostly clear. Lows in the lower 60s. East winds around 5 miles an hour. Memorial Day, mostly sunny. Highs in the mid-80s. Southeast winds 5 to 10 miles an hour. Monday night, partly cloudy. Lows in the lower 60s. Southeast winds 5 to 10 miles an hour. Tuesday, mostly sunny with a chance of showers. A slight chance of thunderstorms in the morning, then a chance of thunderstorms in the afternoon. Highs in the lower 80s. Chance of rain 50%. Tuesday night, partly cloudy. A chance of showers after midnight. Lows in the mid-60s. Chance of rain 50%. Wednesday, partly sunny with a chance of showers with a slight chance of thunderstorms in the morning, then mostly cloudy with showers likely with a chance of thunderstorms in the afternoon. Highs in the lower 80s. Chance of rain 70%. Wednesday night, mostly cloudy with a chance of showers. A chance of thunderstorms until midnight, then a slight chance of thunderstorms after midnight. Lows in the mid-60s. Chance of rain 50%. Thursday, mostly cloudy in the morning, then becoming partly sunny. A chance of showers. A slight chance of thunderstorms in the morning, then a chance of thunderstorms in the afternoon. Highs around 80. Chance of rain 50%. Thursday night, partly cloudy with a slight chance of thunderstorms. A slight chance of showers until midnight, then a chance of showers after midnight. Lows in the mid-60s. Chance of rain 40%. Friday, partly sunny. A slight chance of showers and thunderstorms in the morning, then a chance of showers and thunderstorms in the afternoon. Highs in the lower 80s. Chance of rain 40%.

10%. Friday night, partly cloudy until midnight, then becoming mostly cloudy. A slight chance of thunderstorms. A chance of showers until midnight, then a slight chance of showers after midnight. Lows in the mid-60s. Chance of rain 30%. Saturday, partly sunny. A slight chance of showers and thunderstorms in the afternoon. Highs in the lower 80s. Chance of rain 20%. 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It's Stillwater, it was sunny. The temperature was 79 degrees, the dew point 60, and the relative humidity 52%. The wind was northeast at 9 miles an hour. The pressure was 29.96 inches and falling. At Guthrie, it was mostly sunny. The temperature was 80. The wind was east at 8. Observations from around the region. At Springfield, rain was falling, with a temperature of 63. It was mostly sunny, with a temperature of 75 at Wichita, 77 at Woodward, 80 at Oklahoma City, and 84 at Dallas-Fort Worth. At Tulsa, it was partly sunny, with a temperature of 76. Once again at 6 p.m., at Stillwater, it was sunny. The temperature was 79. From the Norman Forecast Office, here is the forecast for Stillwater and surrounding area. Tonight, mostly clear until midnight, then becoming partly cloudy. Lows around 60. East wind around 5 miles an hour. Sunday, partly sunny in the morning, then clearing. Highs in the lower 80s. East wind around 5 miles an hour. Sunday night, mostly clear. Lows in the lower 60s. East wind around 5 miles an hour. Memorial Day, mostly sunny. Highs in the mid-80s. Southeast winds 5 to 10 miles an hour. Monday night, partly cloudy. Lows in the lower 60s. Southeast winds 5 to 10 miles an hour. Tuesday, mostly sunny with a chance of showers. A slight chance of thunderstorms in the morning, then a chance of thunderstorms in the afternoon. Highs in the lower 80s. Chance of rain 50%. Tuesday night, partly cloudy. A chance of showers after midnight. Lows in the mid-60s. Chance of rain 50%. Wednesday, partly sunny with a chance of showers with a slight chance of thunderstorms in the morning, then mostly cloudy with showers likely with a chance of thunderstorms in the afternoon. Highs in the lower 80s. Chance of rain 70%. Wednesday night, mostly cloudy with a chance of showers. A chance of thunderstorms until midnight, then a slight chance of thunderstorms after midnight. Lows in the mid-60s. Chance of rain 50%. Thursday, mostly cloudy in the morning, then becoming partly sunny. A chance of showers. A slight chance of thunderstorms in the morning, then a chance of thunderstorms in the afternoon. Highs around 80. Chance of rain 50%. Thursday night, partly cloudy with a slight chance of thunderstorms. A slight chance of showers until midnight, then a chance of showers after midnight. Lows in the mid-60s. Chance of rain 40%. Friday, partly sunny. A slight chance of showers and thunderstorms in the morning, then a chance of showers and thunderstorms in the afternoon. Highs in the lower 80s. Chance of rain 40%. Friday night, partly cloudy until midnight, then becoming mostly cloudy. A slight chance of thunderstorms. A chance of showers until midnight, then a slight chance of showers after midnight. Lows in the mid-60s. Chance of rain 30%. Saturday, partly sunny. A slight chance of showers and thunderstorms in the afternoon. Highs in the lower 80s. Chance of rain 20%. 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It's Stillwater, it was sunny. The temperature was 79 degrees, the dew point 60, and the relative humidity 52%. The wind was northeast at 9 miles an hour. The pressure was 29.96 inches and falling. At Guthrie, it was mostly sunny. The temperature was 80. The wind was east at 8. Observations from around the region. At Springfield, rain was falling, with a temperature of 63. It was mostly sunny, with a temperature of 75 at

Wichita, 77 at Woodward, 80 at Oklahoma City, and 84 at Dallas-Fort Worth. At Tulsa, it was partly sunny, with a temperature of 76. Once again at 6 p.m., at Stillwater, it was sunny. The temperature was 79. From the Norman Forecast Office, here is the forecast for Stillwater and surrounding area. Tonight, mostly clear until midnight, then becoming partly cloudy. Lows around 60. East wind around 5 miles an hour. Sunday, partly sunny in the morning, then clearing. Highs in the lower 80s. East wind around 5 miles an hour. Sunday night, mostly clear. Lows in the lower 60s. East wind around 5 miles an hour. Memorial Day, mostly sunny. Highs in the mid-80s. Southeast winds 5 to 10 miles an hour. Monday night, partly cloudy. Lows in the lower 60s. Southeast winds 5 to 10 miles an hour. Tuesday, mostly sunny with a chance of showers. A slight chance of thunderstorms in the morning, then a chance of thunderstorms in the afternoon. Highs in the lower 80s. Chance of rain 50%. Tuesday night, partly cloudy. A chance of showers after midnight. Lows in the mid-60s. Chance of rain 50%. Wednesday, partly sunny with a chance of showers with a slight chance of thunderstorms in the morning, then mostly cloudy with showers likely with a chance of thunderstorms in the afternoon. Highs in the lower 80s. Chance of rain 70%. Wednesday night, mostly cloudy with a chance of showers. A chance of thunderstorms until midnight, then a slight chance of thunderstorms after midnight. Lows in the mid-60s. Chance of rain 50%. Thursday, mostly cloudy in the morning, then becoming partly sunny. A chance of showers. A slight chance of thunderstorms in the morning, then a chance of thunderstorms in the afternoon. Highs around 80. Chance of rain 50%. Thursday night, partly cloudy with a slight chance of thunderstorms. A slight chance of showers until midnight, then a chance of showers after midnight. Lows in the mid-60s. Chance of rain 40%. Friday, partly sunny. A slight chance of showers and thunderstorms in the morning, then a chance of showers and thunderstorms in the afternoon. Highs in the lower 80s. Chance of rain 40%. Friday night, partly cloudy until midnight, then becoming mostly cloudy. A slight chance of thunderstorms. A chance of showers until midnight, then a slight chance of showers after midnight. Lows in the mid-60s. Chance of rain 30%. Saturday, partly sunny. A slight chance of showers and thunderstorms in the afternoon. Highs in the lower 80s. Chance of rain 20%. You're listening to Stillwater Weather Radio, and here are 6 p.m. weather observations. At Stillwater, it was sunny. The temperature was 79 degrees, the dew point 60, and the relative humidity 52%. The wind was northeast at 9 miles an hour. The pressure was 29.96 inches and falling. At Guthrie, it was mostly sunny. The temperature was 80. The wind was east at 8. Observations from around the region. At Springfield, rain was falling, with a temperature of 63. It was mostly sunny, with a temperature of 75 at Wichita, 77 at Woodward, 80 at Oklahoma City, and 84 at Dallas-Fort Worth. At Tulsa, it was partly sunny, with a temperature of 76. Once again at 6 p.m., at Stillwater, it was sunny. The temperature was 79. From the Norman Forecast Office, here is the forecast for Stillwater and surrounding area. Tonight, mostly clear until midnight, then becoming partly cloudy. Lows around 60. East wind around 5 miles an hour. Sunday, partly sunny in the morning, then clearing. Highs in the lower 80s. East wind around 5 miles an hour. Sunday night, mostly clear. Lows in the lower 60s. East wind around 5 miles an hour. Memorial Day, mostly sunny. Highs in the mid-80s. Southeast winds 5 to 10 miles an hour. Monday night, partly cloudy. Lows in the lower 60s. Southeast winds 5 to 10 miles an hour. Tuesday, mostly sunny with a chance of showers.

a slight chance of thunderstorms in the morning, then a chance of thunderstorms in the afternoon. Highs in the lower 80s. Chance of rain 50%. Tuesday night, partly cloudy. A chance of showers after midnight. Lows in the mid-60s. Chance of rain 50%. Wednesday, partly sunny with a chance of showers with a slight chance of thunderstorms in the morning, then mostly cloudy with showers likely with a chance of thunderstorms in the afternoon. Highs in the lower 80s. Chance of rain 70%. Wednesday night, mostly cloudy with a chance of showers. A chance of thunderstorms until midnight, then a slight chance of thunderstorms after midnight. Lows in the mid-60s. Chance of rain 50%. Thursday, mostly cloudy in the morning, then becoming partly sunny. A chance of showers. A slight chance of thunderstorms in the morning, then a chance of thunderstorms in the afternoon. Highs around 80. Chance of rain 50%. Thursday night, partly cloudy with a slight chance of thunderstorms. A slight chance of showers until midnight, then a chance of showers after midnight. Lows in the mid-60s. Chance of rain 40%. Friday, partly sunny. A slight chance of showers and thunderstorms in the morning, then a chance of showers and thunderstorms in the afternoon. Highs in the lower 80s. Chance of rain 40%. Friday night, partly cloudy until midnight, then becoming mostly cloudy. A slight chance of thunderstorms. A chance of showers until midnight, then a slight chance of showers after midnight. Lows in the mid-60s. Chance of rain 30%. Saturday, partly sunny. A slight chance of showers and thunderstorms in the afternoon. Highs in the lower 80s. Chance of rain 20%. 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It's Stillwater, it was sunny. The temperature was 79 degrees, the dew point 60, and the relative humidity 52%. The wind was northeast at 9 miles an hour. The pressure was 29.96 inches and falling. At Guthrie, it was mostly sunny. The temperature was 80. The wind was east at 8. Observations from around the region. At Springfield, rain was falling, with a temperature of 63. It was mostly sunny, with a temperature of 75 at Wichita, 77 at Woodward, 80 at Oklahoma City, and 84 at Dallas-Fort Worth. At Tulsa, it was partly sunny, with a temperature of 76. Once again at 6 p.m., at Stillwater, it was sunny. The temperature was 79. 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At Stillwater, it was sunny. The temperature was 77 degrees, the dew point 61, and the relative humidity 57%. The wind was east at 9 miles an hour. The pressure was 29.96 inches and steady. At Guthrie, it was mostly sunny. The temperature was 80. The wind was east at 9. Observations from around the region. At Springfield, rain was falling, with a temperature of 63. It was mostly sunny, with a temperature of 74 at Wichita, 77 at Woodward, 78 at Oklahoma City, and 84 at Dallas-Fort Worth. At Tulsa, it was partly sunny, with a temperature of 74. Once again at 7 p.m., at Stillwater, it was sunny. The temperature was 77. From the Norman Forecast Office, here is the forecast for Stillwater and surrounding area. Tonight, mostly clear until midnight, then becoming partly cloudy. Lows around 60. East winds around 5 miles an hour. Sunday, partly sunny in the morning, then clearing. Highs in the lower 80s. East winds around 5 miles an hour. Sunday night, mostly clear. Lows in the lower 60s. East winds around 5 miles an hour. Memorial Day, mostly sunny. Highs in the mid-80s. Southeast winds 5 to 10 miles an hour. Monday night, partly cloudy. Lows in the lower 60s.